of tomorrow. Low tide, 12:48 p.m. at 3.28 feet. High tide, 6:32 p.m. at 5.65 feet. Low tide, 1:42 a.m. at minus 09 feet. High tide, 09:04 a.m. at 4.95 feet. Here are the buoy observations for 5 p.m. Pacific Daylight Time. An offshore buoy 6, wind south at 6 knots, water temperature 67, pressure 1,021.6 millibars. An offshore buoy 59, winds northeast at 14 knots, water temperature 66, pressure 1,016.9 millibars. At buoy 14 near Point Arena, winds northwest at 8 knots, water temperature 57, pressure 1,013.1 millibars. At buoy 13 near Bodega Bay, winds northwest at 8 knots, pressure 1,011.9 millibars. At Point Reyes Wave Rider buoy, water temperature 62, seas 5 feet, every 7 seconds. At San Francisco Bar buoy, water temperature 63, seas 3 feet, every 14 seconds. At San Francisco buoy, winds northwest at 10 knots, water temperature 61, pressure 1,011.8 millibars. At Half Moon Bay buoy, winds northwest 8 knots, water temperature 63, pressure 1,012.6 millibars, seas 4 feet, every 8 seconds. At Monterey buoy, winds west at 10 knots, water temperature 62, pressure 1,011.8 millibars. At Pointzer, Wave Rider buoy, water temperature 66, seas 4 feet, every 8 seconds. At Cape San Martin buoy, winds northwest at 12 knots, water temperature 66, pressure 1,012.2 millibars. Synopsis for the Central California coast and bays, including the Monterey Bay, Greater Farallones, and Cordell Bank National Marine Sanctuaries. Gentle to moderate northwesterly breezes will persist into midweek, allowing for slight to moderate wave heights to persist. Seas begin to build by late in the week. The marine forecast for San Pablo Bay, Suisun Bay, the West Delta, and the San Francisco Bay north of the Bay Bridge. For tonight, southwest wind around 5 knots. For Monday, southwest wind around 5 knots. For Monday night, southwest wind around 5 knots. The marine forecast for Monterey Bay. For tonight, west wind around 5 knots, veering to north late this evening and overnight. Seas around 3 feet this evening, then around 2 feet or less. Wave detail, northwest 2 feet at 8 seconds. For Monday, west wind around 5 knots, rising to 5 to 10 knots in the afternoon. Seas around 2 feet or less. Wave detail, northwest 2 feet at 8 seconds. For Monday night, southwest wind around 5 knots, veering to north after midnight. Seas around 3 feet. Wave detail, northwest 2 feet at 8 seconds. The coastal waters forecast from Pigeon Point to Point Pinos out to 10 nautical miles. For tonight, northwest wind 5 to 10 knots, easing to around 5 knots late this evening and overnight. Seas around 3 feet. Wave detail, northwest 3 feet at 7 seconds and southwest 2 feet at 14 seconds. For Monday, northwest wind 5 to 10 knots. Seas 3 to 4 feet. Wave detail, northwest 3 feet at 8 seconds. For Monday night, northwest wind 5 to 10 knots. Seas 3 to 4 feet. Wave detail, northwest 3 feet at 8 seconds. The area forecast for the peninsula, North Bay, and East Bay. Heat advisory in effect until 10 p.m. Pacific Daylight Time Wednesday. For the rest of today, partly cloudy. Highs in the mid-80s at the coast to around 100 inland. West winds 5 to 10 miles per hour. For tonight, mostly clear. Lows from the 50s to upper 60s. West winds up to 5 miles per hour. And on Monday, mostly sunny in the morning, then becoming sunny. Highs in the lower 80s at the coast to around 100 to inland. West winds 5 to 10 miles per hour. For the Monday night, clear. Lows from the

upper 60s. West winds up to 5 miles per hour. For Tuesday, mostly sunny in the morning, then becoming sunny. Highs around 80 at the coast, around 100 to inland. Light winds becoming west up to 5 miles per hour in the afternoon. And on Tuesday night, clear. Lows from the 50s to upper 60s. For the Wednesday, mostly sunny in the morning, then becoming sunny. Highs from the upper 70s to lower 90s. For Wednesday night, clear. Lows from the mid 50s to lower 60s. Thursday and Thursday night, mostly clear. High 70s and 80s, lows from the mid 50s to lower 60s. Friday and Friday night, mostly clear. Highs from the upper 60s to lower 80s, lows from the mid 50s to lower 60s. And on Saturday, partly cloudy. High 60s and 70s, high temperatures today and lows tonight for the selected cities. San Francisco, 88 and 61, San Francisco Airport, 88 and 62, Redwood City, 96 and 65, Oakland, 91 and 64, Fremont, 93 and 66, Concord, 166, Livermore, 167, San Rafael, 96 and 62, Santa Rosa, 159, Napa, 97 and 63, Fairfield, 99 and 67. These are the 5 p.m. Pacific Daylight Time observations for the San Francisco and Monterey Bay areas on Sunday, October 4th. At San Francisco Airport, it was partly sunny, temperature 82, dew point 53, relative humidity 36%, northwest wind at 14 miles an hour, pressure 29.85 inches and steady. At Oakland Airport, it was cloudy, temperature 81, dew point 57, relative humidity 43%, northwest wind at 9 miles an hour, pressure 29.85 inches and steady. At San Jose Airport, it was partly sunny, temperature 87, dew point 54, relative humidity 32%, north wind at 10 miles an hour, pressure 29.85 inches and rising. At Santa Rosa, it was partly sunny, temperature 94, south wind at 5, pressure 29.86 and steady. At Concord, it was cloudy, temperature 92, northwest wind at 7. At Livermore, it was partly sunny, temperature 94, northwest wind at 9. At Monterey, it was mostly sunny, temperature 77, west wind at 7, pressure 29.89 and rising. At Salinas, it was sunny, temperature 74, dew point 56, relative humidity 53%, north wind at 12. Here are some observations around California and western Nevada. At Mammoth Lakes, it was sunny, with a temperature of 75. It was mostly sunny, with a temperature of 91 at Los Angeles, at 94 at San Diego. It was partly sunny, with a temperature of 88 at Reno, 79 at Truckee, 74 at South Lake Tahoe, and 76 at Blue Canyon. At Sacramento, it was cloudy, with a temperature of 93. These are the 5 p.m. Pacific Daylight Time observations for the San Francisco and Monterey Bay areas on Sunday, October 4th. At San Francisco Airport, it was partly sunny, temperature 82, dew point 53, relative humidity 36%, northwest wind at 14 miles an hour, pressure 29.85 inches and steady. At Oakland Airport, it was cloudy, temperature 81, dew point 57, relative humidity 43%, northwest wind at 9 miles an hour, pressure 29.85 inches and steady. At San Jose Airport, it was partly sunny, temperature 87, dew point 54, relative humidity 32%, north wind at 10 miles an hour, pressure 29.85 inches and rising. At Santa Rosa, it was partly sunny, temperature 94, south wind at 5, pressure 29.86 and steady. At Concord, it was cloudy, temperature 92, northwest wind at 7. At Livermore, it was partly sunny, temperature 94, northwest wind at 9. At Monterey, it was mostly sunny, temperature 77, west wind at 7, pressure 29.89 and rising. At Salinas,

sunny, temperature 74, dew point 56, relative humidity 53%, north wind at 12. Here are some observations around California and western Nevada. At Mammoth Lakes, it was sunny, with a temperature of 75. It was mostly sunny, with a temperature of 91 at Los Angeles, at 94 at San Diego. It was partly sunny, with a temperature of 88 at Reno, 79 at Truckee, 74 at South Lake Tahoe, and 76 at Blue Canyon. At Sacramento, it was cloudy, with a temperature of 93. Local temperature reports around San Francisco Bay for 5 p.m. Downtown San Francisco was 76 degrees. Oakland Museum was 78 degrees. Redwood City was 90 degrees. San Rafael was 94 degrees. The area forecast for the South Bay, including the San Jose metro area and the Santa Clara Valley. Heat advisory in effect until 10 p.m. Pacific Daylight Time Wednesday. For the rest of today, partly cloudy. Highs around 90 by the bay to 96 to 101 inland. Northwest winds 5 to 10 miles per hour. For tonight, mostly clear. Lows from the 60s to lower 70s. Light winds, becoming north up to 5 miles per hour after midnight. And on Monday, mostly sunny in the morning, then becoming sunny. Highs in the upper 80s by the bay to 95 to 101 inland. Northwest winds 5 to 10 miles per hour. For the Monday night, clear. Lows from the 60s to lower 70s. Northwest winds up to 5 miles per hour, becoming north after midnight. For Tuesday, mostly sunny in the morning, then becoming sunny. Highs in the upper 80s by the bay to 95 to 101 inland. Northeast winds up to 5 miles per hour, becoming northwest in the afternoon. And on Tuesday night, clear. Lows from the mid-60s to lower 70s. Wednesday through Thursday, clear. Highs from the mid-80s to upper 90s. Lows in the 60s. Thursday night, clear. Lows near 60. Friday and Friday night, mostly clear. Highs from the upper 70s to lower 90s. Lows in the upper 50s. Saturday, partly cloudy. Highs from the 70s to lower 80s. High temperatures today and lows tonight for the selected cities: San Jose, 95 and 67, Mountain View, 90 and 65, Morgan Hill, 101 and 66. The area forecast for the Monterey Bay and Salinas Valley: heat advisory in effect until 10 p.m. Pacific Daylight Time Wednesday. For the rest of today, mostly sunny. Highs in the lower 80s at the coast around 101 inland. West winds 5 to 15 miles per hour. For tonight, mostly clear. Lows from the lower to mid 60s. Northwest winds up to 5 miles per hour, becoming northeast after midnight. And on Monday, mostly sunny in the morning, then becoming sunny. Highs in the upper 70s at the coast to the upper 90s inland. West winds 5 to 10 miles per hour. For the Monday night, mostly clear. Lows from the lower to mid 60s. West winds up to 5 miles per hour until midnight, becoming light. For Tuesday, mostly sunny in the morning, then becoming sunny. Highs in the upper 70s at the coast to the upper 90s inland. Light winds, becoming west 5 to 10 miles per hour in the afternoon. And on Tuesday night, mostly clear. Lows from the upper 50s to mid 60s. Wednesday through Thursday night, mostly clear. Highs from the lower 80s to mid 90s. Lows from the upper 50s to mid 60s. Friday and Friday night, partly cloudy. High 70s and 80s. Lows in the mid 50s. Saturday, partly cloudy. Highs from the mid 60s to upper 70s. High temperatures today and lows tonight for the selected cities: Santa Cruz, 93 and 63, Monterey, 83 and 63, Salinas, 89 and 64, Hollister, 165, King City, 101 and 62.

following is an important weather message from the National Weather Service. Heat advisory in effect until 10 p.m. Pacific Daylight Time Sunday. What? Hot conditions with maximum temperatures in the low 80s to low 90s. Mild minimum temperatures and weak onshore flow will limit overnight relief. Where? Southern Monterey Bay and the Big Sur Coast, coastal North Bay including Point Reyes National Seashore, and San Francisco Peninsula Coast. When? Until 10 p.m. Pacific Daylight Time Sunday. Impacts. This level of heat affects anyone without effective cooling and or adequate hydration. Impacts likely in some health systems, heat-sensitive industries and infrastructure. Hydration is a critical piece to surviving the heat. Drink water, and if possible, take water to those who are vulnerable. Take extra precautions when outside. Wear lightweight and loose-fitting clothing. Try to limit strenuous activities to the early morning or evening. Take action when you experience symptoms of heat exhaustion and or heat stroke. Beat the heat and check the back seat. Do not leave young children or pets in unattended vehicles. Car interiors will reach lethal temperatures in a matter of minutes. The following is an important weather message from the National Weather Service. Heat advisory remains in effect until 10 p.m. Pacific Daylight Time Sunday. What? Hot conditions with maximum temperatures in the low 80s to low 90s. Mild minimum temperatures and weak onshore flow will limit overnight relief. Where? The Marin Hills, Northern Monterey Bay, San Francisco, and Northern Salinas Valley, Hollister Valley, and Carmel Valley. When? Until 10 p.m. Pacific Daylight Time Sunday. Impacts. This level of heat affects anyone without effective cooling and or adequate hydration. Impacts likely in some health systems, heat-sensitive industries and infrastructure. Hydration is a critical piece to surviving the heat. Drink water, and if possible, take water to those who are vulnerable. Take extra precautions when outside. Wear lightweight and loose-fitting clothing. Try to limit strenuous activities to the early morning or evening. Take action when you experience symptoms of heat exhaustion and or heat stroke. Beat the heat and check the back seat. Do not leave young children or pets in unattended vehicles. Car interiors will reach lethal temperatures in a matter of minutes. The following is an important weather message from the National Weather Service. Heat advisory remains in effect until 10 p.m. Pacific Daylight Time Wednesday. What? Hot conditions with maximum temperatures in the mid-90s to low 100s. Mild minimum temperatures and weak onshore flow will limit overnight relief. Where? The East Bay and San Francisco Bay shoreline, North Bay interior mountains and valleys, the Santa Clara Valley and Eastern Hills, the Santa Cruz Mountains, interior Monterey County and the Santa Lucia Range, most of San Benito County and the Chilean Hills in southeast Monterey County, and southern Salinas Valley, Arroyo Seco and Lake San Antonio. When? Until 10 p.m. Pacific Daylight Time Wednesday. Impacts. This level of heat affects anyone without effective cooling and or adequate hydration. Impacts likely in some health systems, heat-sensitive industries and infrastructure. Hydration is a critical piece to surviving the heat. Drink water, and if possible, take water to those who are vulnerable. Take extra precautions when outside. Wear lightweight and loose-fitting clothing. Try to limit strenuous activities to the early morning or evening. Take action when you experience symptoms of heat exhaustion and or heat stroke. Beat the heat and check the back seat. Do not leave young children or pets in unattended vehicles. Car interiors will reach lethal temperatures in a matter of minutes. The weather overview for the Bay Area and Central Coast, warm to hot conditions across the region through midweek. Hazardous heat conditions expected to persist inland. Never leave children or pets in unattended vehicles. Elevated fire weather conditions persist in the interior through Thursday. The extended forecast for the Bay Area and Central Coast, Tuesday and Tuesday night, clear. Highs 70 to 100. Lows 55 to 75. Wednesday and Wednesday night, clear. Highs 75 to 100.

those 55 to 75. Thursday and Thursday night, mostly clear. Highs 70 to 100. Lows 55 to 75. Friday and Friday night, mostly clear. Highs 65 to 90. Lows 50 to 65. Saturday, mostly sunny. Highs 60 to 80. Sunrise, sunset, and tidal information for the San Francisco Bay Area for Sunday, October 4. The sunset tonight, 6:48 p.m. The sunrise tomorrow, 7:09 a.m. The sunset tomorrow, 6:46 p.m. Tidal data at the Golden Gate for the afternoon and evening hours today and the morning hours of tomorrow. Low tide, 12:48 p.m. at 3.28 feet. High tide, 6:32 p.m. at 5.65 feet. Low tide, 1:42 a.m. at minus 09 feet. High tide, 09:04 a.m. at 4.95 feet. Here are the buoy observations for 5 p.m. Pacific Daylight Time. At buoy 6, wind south 4 knots, water temperature 68, pressure 1,021.6 millibars, seas 5, every 11. At offshore buoy 59, winds northeast at 14 knots, water temperature 66, pressure 1,016.9 millibars. At buoy 14 near Point Arena, winds northwest at 8 knots, pressure 1,013.1 millibars, swell 5 feet, every 8 seconds. At buoy 13 near Bodega Bay, winds northwest at 8 knots, pressure 1,011.9 millibars, swell 3 feet, every 8 seconds. At Point Reyes Wave Rider buoy, water temperature 62, seas 5 feet, every 8 seconds. At San Francisco Bar buoy, water temperature 63, seas 3 feet, every 14 seconds. At San Francisco buoy, winds northwest 10 knots, water temperature 61, pressure 1,011.8 millibars, seas 3 feet, every 15 seconds. At Half Moon Bay buoy, winds northwest 8 knots, water temperature 63, pressure 1,012.6 millibars, seas 4 feet, every 8 seconds. At Monterey buoy, winds west at 10 knots, water temperature 62, pressure 1,011.8 millibars. At Point Sur, Wave Rider buoy, water temperature 66, seas 4 feet, every 8 seconds. At Cape San Martin buoy, winds northwest 10 knots, water temperature 66, pressure 1,012.1 millibars. Seas 4 feet, every 8 seconds. 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This broadcast originates from the National Weather Service office located in Monterey, California, and serves the South Bay and Monterey Bay Area, including the cities of San Jose, Monterey, Salinas, and Santa Cruz. Synopsis for the Central California coast and bays, including the Monterey Bay, Greater Farallones, and Cordell Bank National Marine Sanctuaries. Gentle to moderate northwesterly breezes will persist into midweek, allowing for slight to moderate wave heights to persist. Seas begin to build by late in the week. The marine forecast for San Pablo Bay, Suisun Bay, the West Delta, and the San Francisco Bay north of the Bay Bridge. For tonight, southwest wind around 5 knots. For Monday, southwest wind around 5 knots. For Monday night, southwest wind around 5 knots. The marine forecast for Monterey Bay. For tonight, west wind around 5 knots, veering to north late this evening and overnight. Seas around 3 feet this evening, then around 2 feet or less. Wave detail, northwest 2 feet at 8 seconds. For Monday, west wind around 5 knots, rising to 5 to 10 knots in the afternoon. Seas around 2 feet or less. Wave detail, northwest 2 feet at 8 seconds. For Monday night, southwest wind around 5 knots, veering to north after midnight. Seas around 3 feet. Wave detail, northwest 2 feet at 8 seconds. The coastal waters forecast from Pigeon Point to Point Pinos out to 10 nautical miles.

for tonight? Northwest wind 5 to 10 knots, easing to around 5 knots late this evening and overnight. Sea is around 3 feet. Wave detail, northwest 3 feet at 7 seconds and southwest 2 feet at 14 seconds. For Monday, northwest wind 5 to 10 knots. Seas 3 to 4 feet. Wave detail, northwest 3 feet at 8 seconds. For Monday night, northwest wind 5 to 10 knots. Seas 3 to 4 feet. Wave detail, northwest 3 feet at 8 seconds. The area forecast for the peninsula, North Bay, and East Bay. Heat advisory in effect until 10 p.m. Pacific Daylight Time Wednesday. For the rest of today, partly cloudy. Highs in the mid-80s at the coast to around 100 inland. West winds 5 to 10 miles per hour. For tonight, mostly clear. Lows from the 50s to upper 60s. West winds up to 5 miles per hour. And on Monday, mostly sunny in the morning, then becoming sunny. Highs in the lower 80s at the coast to around 100 to inland. West winds 5 to 10 miles per hour. For the Monday night, clear. Lows from the 50s to upper 60s. West winds up to 5 miles per hour. For Tuesday, mostly sunny in the morning, then becoming sunny. Highs around 80 at the coast to around 100 to inland. Light winds, becoming west up to 5 miles per hour in the afternoon. And on Tuesday night, clear. Lows from the 50s to upper 60s. For the Wednesday, mostly sunny in the morning, then becoming sunny. Highs from the upper 70s to lower 90s. For Wednesday night, clear. Lows from the mid 50s to lower 60s. Thursday and Thursday night, mostly clear. High 70s and 80s, lows from the mid 50s to lower 60s. Friday and Friday night, mostly clear. Highs from the upper 60s to lower 80s, lows from the mid 50s to lower 60s. And on Saturday, partly cloudy. Highs 60s and 70s, high temperatures today and lows tonight for the selected cities. San Francisco, 88 and 61, San Francisco Airport, 88 and 62, Redwood City, 96 and 65, Oakland, 91 and 64, Fremont, 93 and 66, Concord, 166, Livermore, 167, San Rafael, 96 and 62, Santa Rosa, 159, Napa, 97 and 63, Fairfield, 99 and 67. These are the 5 p.m. Pacific Daylight Time observations for the San Francisco and Monterey Bay areas on Sunday, October 4th. At San Francisco Airport, it was partly sunny, temperature 82, dew point 53, relative humidity 36%, northwest wind at 14 miles an hour, pressure 29.85 inches and steady. At Oakland Airport, it was cloudy, temperature 81, dew point 57, relative humidity 43%, northwest wind at 9 miles an hour, pressure 29.85 inches and steady. At San Jose Airport, it was partly sunny, temperature 87, dew point 54, relative humidity 32%, north wind at 10 miles an hour, pressure 29.85 inches and rising. At Santa Rosa, it was partly sunny, temperature 94, south wind at 5, pressure 29.86 and steady. At Concord, it was cloudy, temperature 92, northwest wind at 7. At Livermore, it was partly sunny, temperature 94, northwest wind at 9. At Monterey, it was mostly sunny, temperature 77, west wind at 7, pressure 29.89 and rising. At Salinas, it was sunny, temperature 74, dew point 56, relative humidity 53%, north wind at 12. Here are some observations around California and western Nevada. At Mammoth Lakes, it was sunny, with a temperature of 75. It was mostly sunny, with a temperature of 91 at Los Angeles, at 94 at San Diego. It was partly sunny, with a temperature of 88 at Reno, 79 at Truckee, 74 at South Lake Tahoe, and 76 at Blue Canyon. At Sacramento,

cloudy with a temperature of 93. Local temperature reports around San Francisco Bay for 5 p.m. Downtown San Francisco was 76 degrees. Oakland Museum was 78 degrees. Redwood City was 90 degrees. San Rafael was 94 degrees. The area forecast for the South Bay, including the San Jose metro area and the Santa Clara Valley. Heat advisory in effect until the San Jose metro area and the Santa Clara Valley. Heat advisory in effect until 10 p.m. Pacific Daylight Time Wednesday. For the rest of today, partly cloudy. Highs around 90 by the bay to 96 to 101 inland. Northwest winds 5 to 10 miles per hour. For tonight, mostly clear. Lows from the 60s to lower 70s. Light winds, becoming north up to 5 miles per hour after midnight. And on Monday, mostly sunny in the morning, then becoming sunny. Highs in the upper 80s by the bay to 95 to 101 inland. Northwest winds 5 to 10 miles per hour. For the Monday night, clear. Lows from the 60s to lower 70s. Northwest winds up to 5 miles per hour, becoming north after midnight. For Tuesday, mostly sunny in the morning, then becoming sunny. Highs in the upper 80s by the bay to 95 to 101 inland. Northeast winds up to 5 miles per hour, becoming northwest in the afternoon. And on Tuesday night, clear. Lows from the mid-60s to lower 70s. Wednesday through Thursday, clear. Highs from the mid-80s to upper 90s. Lows in the 60s. Thursday night, clear. Lows near 60. Friday and Friday night, mostly clear. Highs from the upper 70s to lower 90s. Lows in the upper 50s. Saturday, partly cloudy. Highs from the 70s to lower 80s. High temperatures today and lows tonight for the selected cities: San Jose, 95 and 67, Mountain View, 90 and 65, Morgan Hill, 101 and 66. The area forecast for the Monterey Bay and Salinas Valley: heat advisory in effect until 10 p.m. Pacific Daylight Time Wednesday. For the rest of today, mostly sunny. Highs in the lower 80s at the coast and around 101 inland. West winds 5 to 15 miles per hour. For tonight, mostly clear. Lows from the lower to mid 60s. Northwest winds up to 5 miles per hour, becoming northeast after midnight. And on Monday, mostly sunny in the morning, then becoming sunny. Highs in the upper 70s at the coast to the upper 90s inland. West winds 5 to 10 miles per hour. For the Monday night, mostly clear. Lows from the lower to mid 60s. West winds up to 5 miles per hour until midnight, becoming light. For Tuesday, mostly sunny in the morning, then becoming sunny. Highs in the upper 70s at the coast to the upper 90s inland. Light winds, becoming west 5 to 10 miles per hour in the afternoon. And on Tuesday night, mostly clear. Lows from the upper 50s to mid 60s. Wednesday through Thursday night, mostly clear. Highs from the lower 80s to mid 90s. Lows from the upper 50s to mid 60s. Friday and Friday night, partly cloudy. High 70s and 80s. Lows in the mid 50s. Saturday, partly cloudy. Highs from the mid 60s to upper 70s. High temperatures today and lows tonight for the selected cities: Santa Cruz, 93 and 63, Monterey, 83 and 63, Salinas, 89 and 64, Hollister, 165, King City, 101 and 62. The following is an important weather message from the National Weather Service. Heat advisory in effect until 10 p.m. Pacific Daylight Time Sunday. What? Hot conditions with maximum temperatures in the low 80s to low 90s. Mild minimum temperatures and weak onshore flow will limit overnight relief. Where? Southern Monterey Bay and the Big Sur Coast, coastal North Bay including Point Reyes National Seashore, and San Francisco Peninsula Coast.

until 10 p.m. Pacific Daylight Time Sunday. Impacts. This level of heat affects anyone without effective cooling and or adequate hydration. Impacts likely in some health systems, heat-sensitive industries and infrastructure. Hydration is a critical piece to surviving the heat. Drink water, and if possible, take water to those who are vulnerable. Take extra precautions when outside. Wear lightweight and loose-fitting clothing. Try to limit strenuous activities to the early morning or evening. Take action when you experience symptoms of heat exhaustion and or heat stroke. Beat the heat and check the back seat. Do not leave young children or pets in unattended vehicles. Car interiors will reach lethal temperatures in a matter of minutes. The following is an important weather message from the National Weather Service. Heat advisory remains in effect until 10 p.m. Pacific Daylight Time Sunday. What? Hot conditions with maximum temperatures in the low 80s to low 90s. Mild minimum temperatures and weak onshore flow will limit overnight relief. Where? The Marin Hills, northern Monterey Bay, San Francisco, and northern Salinas Valley, Hollister Valley, and Carmel Valley. When? Until 10 p.m. Pacific Daylight Time Sunday. Impacts. This level of heat affects anyone without effective cooling and or adequate hydration. Impacts likely in some health systems, heat-sensitive industries and infrastructure. Hydration is a critical piece to surviving the heat. Drink water, and if possible, take water to those who are vulnerable. Take extra precautions when outside. Wear lightweight and loose-fitting clothing. Try to limit strenuous activities to the early morning or evening. Take action when you experience symptoms of heat exhaustion and or heat stroke. Beat the heat and check the back seat. Do not leave young children or pets in unattended vehicles. Car interiors will reach lethal temperatures in a matter of minutes. The following is an important weather message from the National Weather Service. Heat advisory remains in effect until 10 p.m. Pacific Daylight Time Wednesday. What? Hot conditions with maximum temperatures in the mid-90s to low 100s. Mild minimum temperatures and weak onshore flow will limit overnight relief. Where? The East Bay and San Francisco Bay shoreline, North Bay interior mountains and valleys, the Santa Clara Valley and Eastern Hills, the Santa Cruz Mountains, interior Monterey County and the Santa Lucia Range, most of San Benito County and the Chilame Hills in southeast Monterey County, and southern Salinas Valley, Arroyo Seco and Lake San Antonio. When? Until 10 p.m. Pacific Daylight Time Wednesday. Impacts. This level of heat affects anyone without effective cooling and or adequate hydration. Impacts likely in some health systems, heat-sensitive industries and infrastructure. Hydration is a critical piece to surviving the heat. Drink water, and if possible, take water to those who are vulnerable. Take extra precautions when outside. Wear lightweight and loose-fitting clothing. Try to limit strenuous activities to the early morning or evening. Take action when you experience symptoms of heat exhaustion and or heat stroke. Beat the heat and check the back seat. Do not leave young children or pets in unattended vehicles. Car interiors will reach lethal temperatures in a matter of minutes. The weather overview for the Bay Area and Central Coast, warm to hot conditions across the region through midweek. Hazardous heat conditions expected to persist inland. Never leave children or pets in unattended vehicles. Elevated fire weather conditions persist in the interior through Thursday. The extended forecast for the Bay Area and Central Coast, Tuesday and Tuesday night, clear. Highs 70 to 100. Lows 55 to 75. Wednesday and Wednesday night, clear. Highs 75 to 100. Lows 55 to 75. Thursday and Thursday night, mostly clear. Highs 70 to 100. Lows 55 to 75. Friday and Friday night, mostly clear. Highs 65 to 90. Lows 50 to 65. Saturday, mostly sunny. Highs 60 to 80. Sunrise, sunset, and tidal information for the San

Francisco Bay Area for Sunday, October 4. The sunset tonight, 6:48 p.m. The sunrise tomorrow, 7:09 a.m. The sunset tomorrow, 6:46 p.m. Tidal data at the Golden Gate for the afternoon and evening hours today and the morning hours of tomorrow. Low tide, 12:48 p.m. at 3.28 feet. High tide, 6:32 p.m. at 5.65 feet. Low tide, 1:42 a.m. at -09 feet. High tide, 09:04 a.m. at 4.95 feet. Here are the buoy observations for 5 p.m. Pacific Daylight Time. At buoy 6, wind south 4 knots, water temperature 68, pressure 1021.6 millibars, seas 5, every 11. At offshore buoy 59, winds northeast at 14 knots, water temperature 66, pressure 1016.9 millibars. At buoy 14 near Point Arena, winds northwest at 8 knots, pressure 1013.1 millibars, swell 5 feet, every 8 seconds. At buoy 13 near Bodega Bay, winds northwest at 8 knots, pressure 1011.9 millibars, swell 3 feet, every 8 seconds. At Point Reyes Wave Rider buoy, water temperature 62, seas 5 feet, every 8 seconds. At San Francisco Bar buoy, water temperature 63, seas 3 feet, every 14 seconds. At San Francisco buoy, winds northwest 10 knots, water temperature 61, pressure 1011.8 millibars, seas 3 feet, every 15 seconds. At Half Moon Bay buoy, winds northwest 8 knots, water temperature 63, pressure 1012.6 millibars, seas 4 feet, every 8 seconds. At Monterey buoy, winds west at 10 knots, water temperature 62, pressure 1011.8 millibars. At Point Sur, Wave Rider buoy, water temperature 66, seas 4 feet, every 8 seconds. At Cape San Martin buoy, winds northwest 10 knots, water temperature 66, pressure 1012.1 millibars. Seas 4 feet, every 8 seconds. Synopsis for the Central California coast and bays, including the Monterey Bay, Greater Farallones, and Cordell Bank National Marine Sanctuaries. Gentle to moderate northwesterly breezes will persist into midweek, allowing for slight to moderate wave heights to persist. Seas begin to build by late in the week. The marine forecast for San Pablo Bay, Suisun Bay, the West Delta, and the San Francisco Bay north of the Bay Bridge. For tonight, southwest wind around 5 knots. For Monday, southwest wind around 5 knots. For Monday night, southwest wind around 5 knots. The marine forecast for Monterey Bay. For tonight, west wind around 5 knots, veering to north late this evening and overnight. Seas around 3 feet this evening, then around 2 feet or less. Wave detail, northwest 2 feet at 8 seconds. For Monday, west wind around 5 knots, rising to 5 to 10 knots in the afternoon. Seas around 2 feet or less. Wave detail, northwest 2 feet at 8 seconds. For Monday night, southwest wind around 5 knots, veering to north after midnight. Seas around 3 feet. Wave detail, northwest 2 feet at 8 seconds. The coastal waters forecast from Pigeon Point to Point Pinos out to 10 nautical miles. For tonight, northwest wind 5 to 10 knots, easing to around 5 knots late this evening and overnight. Seas around 3 feet. Wave detail, northwest 3 feet at 7 seconds and southwest 2 feet at 14 seconds. For Monday, northwest wind 5 to 10 knots. Seas 3 to 4 feet. Wave detail, northwest 3 feet at 8 seconds. For Monday night, northwest wind 5 to 10 knots. Seas 3 to 4 feet. Wave detail, northwest 3 feet at 8 seconds. The area forecast for the peninsula, North Bay, and East Bay. Heat advisory in effect until 10 p.m. Pacific Daylight Time Wednesday. For the rest of today, partly cloudy. Highs in the mid-80s at the coast, around 100 inland.
5 to 10 miles per hour. For tonight, mostly clear. Lows from the 50s to upper 60s. West winds up to 5 miles per hour. And on Monday, mostly sunny in the morning, then becoming sunny. Highs in the lower 80s at the coast and around 102 inland. West winds 5 to 10 miles per hour. For the Monday night, clear. Lows from the 50s to upper 60s. West winds up to 5 miles per hour. For Tuesday, mostly sunny in the morning, then becoming sunny. Highs around 80 at the coast and around 102 inland. Light winds, becoming west up to 5 miles per hour in the afternoon. And on Tuesday night, clear. Lows from the 50s to upper 60s. For the Wednesday, mostly sunny in the morning, then becoming sunny. Highs from the upper 70s to lower 90s. For Wednesday night, clear. Lows from the mid-50s to lower 60s. Thursday and Thursday night, mostly clear. High 70s and 80s, lows from the mid-50s to lower 60s. Friday and Friday night, mostly clear. Highs from the upper 60s to lower 80s, lows from the mid-50s to lower 60s. And on Saturday, partly cloudy. Highs 60s and 70s, high temperatures today and lows tonight for the selected cities. San Francisco, 88 and 61, San Francisco Airport, 88 and 62, Redwood City, 96 and 65, Oakland, 91 and 64, Fremont, 93 and 66, Concord, 166, Livermore, 167, San Rafael, 96 and 62, Santa Rosa, 159, Napa, 97 and 63, Fairfield, 99 and 67. These are the 5 p.m. Pacific Daylight Time observations for the San Francisco and Monterey Bay areas on Sunday, October 4th. At San Francisco Airport, it was partly sunny, temperature 82, dew point 53, relative humidity 36%, northwest wind at 14 miles an hour, pressure 29.85 inches and steady. At Oakland Airport, it was cloudy, temperature 81, dew point 57, relative humidity 43%, northwest wind at 9 miles an hour, pressure 29.85 inches and steady. At San Jose Airport, it was partly sunny, temperature 87, dew point 54, relative humidity 32%, north wind at 10 miles an hour, pressure 29.85 inches and rising. At Santa Rosa, it was partly sunny, temperature 94, south wind at 5, pressure 29.86 and steady. At Concord, it was cloudy, temperature 92, northwest wind at 7. At Livermore, it was partly sunny, temperature 94, northwest wind at 9. At Monterey, it was mostly sunny, temperature 77, west wind at 7, pressure 29.89 and rising. At Salinas, it was sunny, temperature 74, dew point 56, relative humidity 53%, north wind at 12. Here are some observations around California and western Nevada. At Mammoth Lakes, it was sunny, with a temperature of 75. It was mostly sunny, with a temperature of 91 at Los Angeles, at 94 at San Diego. It was partly sunny, with a temperature of 88 at Reno, 79 at Truckee, 74 at South Lake Tahoe, and 76 at Blue Canyon. At Sacramento, it was cloudy, with a temperature of 93. Local temperature reports around San Francisco Bay for 5 p.m. Downtown San Francisco was 76 degrees. Oakland Museum was 78 degrees. Redwood City was 90 degrees. San Rafael was 94 degrees. The area forecast for the South Bay, including the San Jose metro area and the Santa Clara Valley. Heat advisory in effect until 10 p.m. Pacific Daylight Time Wednesday. For the rest of today, partly cloudy. Highs around 90 by the bay to 96 to 101 inland. Northwest winds 5 to 10 miles per hour. For tonight, mostly clear. Lows from the 60s to lower 70s. Light winds, becoming north up to 5 miles per hour after

tonight. And on Monday, mostly sunny in the morning, then becoming sunny. Highs in the upper 80s by the bay to 95 to 101 inland. Northwest winds 5 to 10 miles per hour. For the Monday night, clear. Lows from the 60s to lower 70s. Northwest winds up to 5 miles per hour, becoming north after midnight. For Tuesday, mostly sunny in the morning, then becoming sunny. Highs in the upper 80s by the bay to 95 to 101 inland. Northeast winds up to 5 miles per hour, becoming northwest in the afternoon. And on Tuesday night, clear. Lows from the mid-60s to lower 70s. Wednesday through Thursday, clear. Highs from the mid-80s to upper 90s. Lows in the 60s. Thursday night, clear. Lows near 60. Friday and Friday night, mostly clear. Highs from the upper 70s to lower 90s, lows in the upper 50s. Saturday, partly cloudy. Highs from the 70s to lower 80s, high temperatures today and lows tonight for the selected cities, San Jose, 95 and 67, Mountain View, 90 and 65, Morgan Hill, 101 and 66. 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This broadcast originates from the National Weather Service office located in Monterey, California, and serves the South Bay and Monterey Bay Area, including the cities of San Jose, Monterey, Salinas, and Santa Cruz. The area forecast for the Monterey Bay and Salinas Valley: heat advisory in effect until 10 p.m. Pacific Daylight Time Wednesday. For the rest of today, mostly sunny. Highs in the lower 80s at the coast and around 101 inland. West winds 5 to 15 miles per hour. For tonight, mostly clear. Lows from the lower to mid 60s. Northwest winds up to 5 miles per hour, becoming northeast after midnight. And on Monday, mostly sunny in the morning, then becoming sunny. Highs in the upper 70s at the coast to the upper 90s inland. West winds 5 to 10 miles per hour. For the Monday night, mostly clear. Lows from the lower to mid 60s. West winds up to 5 miles per hour until midnight, becoming light. For Tuesday, mostly sunny in the morning, then becoming sunny. Highs in the upper 70s at the coast to the upper 90s inland. Light winds, becoming west 5 to 10 miles per hour in the afternoon. And on Tuesday night, mostly clear. Lows from the upper 50s to mid 60s. Wednesday through Thursday night, mostly clear. Highs from the lower 80s to mid 90s. Lows from the upper 50s to mid 60s. Friday and Friday night, partly cloudy. High 70s and 80s, lows in the mid 50s. Saturday, partly cloudy. Highs from the mid 60s to upper 70s, high temperatures today and lows tonight for the selected cities, Santa Cruz, 93 and 63, Monterey, 83 and 63, Salinas, 89 and 64, Hollister, 165, King City, 101 and 62. The following is an important weather message from the National Weather Service. Heat advisory in effect until 10 p.m. Pacific Daylight Time Sunday. What? Hot conditions with maximum temperatures in the low 80s to low 90s. Mild minimum temperatures and weak onshore flow will limit overnight relief. Where? Southern Monterey Bay and the Big Sur Coast, coastal North Bay including Point Reyes National Seashore, and San Francisco Peninsula Coast. When? Until 10 p.m. Pacific Daylight Time Sunday. Impacts: this level of heat affects anyone without effective cooling and or adequate hydration. Impacts likely in some health systems, heat-sensitive industries and infrastructure. Hydration is a critical piece to surviving the heat. Drink water, and if possible, take water to those who are vulnerable. Take extra precautions when outside. Wear lightweight and loose-fitting clothing. Try to limit strenuous activities to the early morning or

evening. 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Beat the heat and check the back seat. Do not leave young children or pets in unattended vehicles. Car interiors will reach lethal temperatures in a matter of minutes. The following is an important weather message from the National Weather Service. Heat advisory remains in effect until 10 p.m. Pacific Daylight Time Sunday. What? Hot conditions with maximum temperatures in the low 80s to low 90s. Mild minimum temperatures and weak onshore flow will limit overnight relief. Where? The Marin Hills, northern Monterey Bay, San Francisco, and northern Salinas Valley, Hollister Valley, and Carmel Valley. When? Until 10 p.m. Pacific Daylight Time Sunday. Impacts. This level of heat affects anyone without effective cooling and or adequate hydration. Impacts likely in some health systems, heat-sensitive industries and infrastructure. Hydration is a critical piece to surviving the heat. Drink water, and if possible, take water to those who are vulnerable. Take extra precautions when outside. Wear lightweight and loose-fitting clothing. Try to limit strenuous activities to the early morning or evening. Take action when you experience symptoms of heat exhaustion and or heat stroke. Beat the heat and check the back seat. Do not leave young children or pets in unattended vehicles. Car interiors will reach lethal temperatures in a matter of minutes. The following is an important weather message from the National Weather Service. Heat advisory remains in effect until 10 p.m. Pacific Daylight Time Wednesday. What? Hot conditions with maximum temperatures in the mid-90s to low 100s. Mild minimum temperatures and weak onshore flow will limit overnight relief. Where? The East Bay and San Francisco Bay shoreline, North Bay interior mountains and valleys, the Santa Clara Valley and Eastern Hills, the Santa Cruz Mountains, interior Monterey County and the Santa Lucia Range, most of San Benito County and the Chilean Hills in southeast Monterey County, and southern Salinas Valley, Arroyo Seco and Lake San Antonio. When? Until 10 p.m. Pacific Daylight Time Wednesday. Impacts. This level of heat affects anyone without effective cooling and or adequate hydration. Impacts likely in some health systems, heat-sensitive industries and infrastructure. Hydration is a critical piece to surviving the heat. Drink water, and if possible, take water to those who are vulnerable. Take extra precautions when outside. Wear lightweight and loose-fitting clothing. Try to limit strenuous activities to the early morning or evening. Take action when you experience symptoms of heat exhaustion and or heat stroke. Beat the heat and check the back seat. Do not leave young children or pets in unattended vehicles. Car interiors will reach lethal temperatures in a matter of minutes. The weather overview for the Bay Area and Central Coast, warm to hot conditions across the region through midweek. Hazardous heat conditions expected to persist inland. Never leave children or pets in unattended vehicles. Elevated fire weather conditions persist in the interior through Thursday. The extended forecast for the Bay Area and Central Coast, Tuesday and Tuesday night, clear. Highs 70 to 100. Lows 55 to 75. Wednesday and Wednesday night, clear. Highs 75 to 100. Lows 55 to 75. Thursday and Thursday night, mostly clear. Highs 70 to 100. Lows 55 to 75. Friday and Friday night, mostly clear. Highs 65 to 90. Lows 50 to 65. Saturday, mostly sunny. Highs 60 to 80. Sunrise, sunset, and tidal information for the San Francisco Bay Area for Sunday, October 4. The sunset tonight, 6:48 p.m. The sunrise tomorrow, 7:09 a.m. The sunset tomorrow, 6:46 p.m. Tidal data, at the Golden Gate for the afternoon and evening hours today and the morning hours of tomorrow. Low tide, 12:48 p.m. at 3.28 feet. High tide, 6:32 p.m. at 5.65 feet. Low tide, 1:42 a.m. at minus 0.09 feet.

0.0 millibars. At Point Reyes Wave Rider buoy water temperature 62, seas 5 feet, every 8 seconds. At San Francisco Bar buoy water temperature 62, seas 2 feet, every 15 seconds. At San Francisco buoy winds northwest at 8 knots, water temperature 61, pressure 1011.6 millibars. At Half Moon Bay buoy winds northwest 8 knots, water temperature 63, pressure 1012.4 millibars, seas 4 feet, every 8 seconds. At Monterey buoy winds west at 10 knots, water temperature 62, pressure 1011.6 millibars. At Pointer, Wave Rider buoy water temperature 65, seas 4 feet, every 15 seconds. At Cape San Martin buoy winds northwest at 12 knots, water temperature 65, pressure 1012.3 millibars. Synopsis for the Central California coast and bays including the Monterey Bay, Greater Farallones, and Cordell Bank National Marine Sanctuaries. Gentle to moderate northwesterly breezes will persist into midweek, allowing for slight to moderate wave heights to persist. Seas begin to build by late in the week. The marine forecast for San Pablo Bay, Suisun Bay, the West Delta, and the San Francisco Bay north of the Bay Bridge. For tonight, southwest wind around 5 knots. For Monday, southwest wind around 5 knots. For Monday night, southwest wind around 5 knots. The marine forecast for Monterey Bay. For tonight, west wind around 5 knots, veering to north late this evening and overnight. Seas around 3 feet this evening, then around 2 feet or less. Wave detail, northwest 2 feet at 8 seconds. For Monday, west wind around 5 knots, rising to 5 to 10 knots in the afternoon. Seas around 2 feet or less. Wave detail, northwest 2 feet at 8 seconds. For Monday night, southwest wind around 5 knots, veering to north after midnight. Seas around 3 feet. Wave detail, northwest 2 feet at 8 seconds. The coastal waters forecast from Pigeon Point to Point Pinos out to 10 nautical miles. For tonight, northwest wind 5 to 10 knots, easing to around 5 knots late this evening and overnight. Seas around 3 feet. Wave detail, northwest 3 feet at 7 seconds and southwest 2 feet at 14 seconds. For Monday, northwest wind 5 to 10 knots. Seas 3 to 4 feet. Wave detail, northwest 3 feet at 8 seconds. For Monday night, northwest wind 5 to 10 knots. Seas 3 to 4 feet. Wave detail, northwest 3 feet at 8 seconds. The area forecast for the peninsula, North Bay, and East Bay. Heat advisory in effect until 10 p.m. Pacific Daylight Time Wednesday. For tonight, mostly clear. Lows from the 50s to upper 60s. West winds up to 5 miles per hour. For Monday, mostly sunny in the morning then becoming sunny. Highs in the lower 80s at the coast around 100 to inland. West winds 5 to 10 miles per hour. For Monday night, mostly clear. Lows from the 50s to upper 60s. West winds up to 5 miles per hour. And on Tuesday, mostly sunny in the morning then becoming sunny. Highs around 80 at the coast and around 100 to inland. Light winds, becoming west up to 5 miles per hour in the afternoon. For Tuesday night, clear. Lows from the 50s to upper 60s. West winds up to 5 miles per hour. For Wednesday, mostly sunny in the morning then becoming sunny. Highs from the upper 70s to lower 90s. For Wednesday night, clear. Lows from the mid-50s to lower 60s. Thursday and Thursday night, mostly clear. High 70s and 80s, lows from the mid-50s to lower 60s. Friday and Friday night, mostly clear. Highs from the upper 60s to lower 80s, lows from the mid-50s to lower 60s. And on Saturday, partly cloudy. Highs 60s and 70s Saturday night and Sunday, mostly clear. Lows in the 50s, highs from the mid-60s to lower 80s, low temperature.

Tonight and highs tomorrow for these selected cities: San Francisco, 61 and 80. San Francisco Airport, 62 and 84. Redwood City, 65 and 93. Oakland, 64 and 87. Fremont, 66 and 91. Concord, 66 and 101. Livermore, 67 and 102. San Rafael, 62 and 95. Santa Rosa, 59 and 100. Napa, 63 and 96. Fairfield, 67 and 101. These are the 6 p.m. Pacific Daylight Time observations for the San Francisco and Monterey Bay areas on Sunday, October 4th. At San Francisco Airport, it was partly cloudy, temperature 79, dew point 52, relative humidity 38%, northwest wind at 16 miles an hour, pressure 29.85 inches and steady. At Oakland Airport, it was partly cloudy, temperature 79, dew point 56, relative humidity 45%, northwest wind at 8 miles an hour, pressure 29.86 inches and rising. At San Jose Airport, it was partly cloudy, temperature 86, dew point 52, relative humidity 30%, northwest wind at 8 miles an hour, pressure 29.85 inches and steady. At Santa Rosa, it was partly cloudy, temperature 93, south wind at 5, pressure 29.85 and falling. At Concord, it was mostly cloudy, temperature 94, northwest wind at 7. At Livermore, it was mostly cloudy, temperature 96, west wind at 3. At Monterey, it was clear, temperature 73, north wind at 3, pressure 29.90 and rising. At Salinas, it was clear, temperature 71, dew point 59, relative humidity 65%, northwest wind at 9. Here are some observations around California and western Nevada. At Mammoth Lakes, it was clear, with a temperature of 70. It was partly cloudy, with a temperature of 87 at Los Angeles and 90 at San Diego. It was mostly cloudy, with a temperature of 85 at Reno, 75 at Truckee, 70 at South Lake Tahoe, and 73 at Blue Canyon. At Sacramento, it was cloudy, with a temperature of 89. These are the 6 p.m. Pacific Daylight Time observations for the San Francisco and Monterey Bay areas on Sunday, October 4th. At San Francisco Airport, it was partly cloudy, temperature 79, dew point 52, relative humidity 38%, northwest wind at 16 miles an hour, pressure 29.85 inches and steady. At Oakland Airport, it was partly cloudy, temperature 79, dew point 56, relative humidity 45%, northwest wind at 8 miles an hour, pressure 29.86 inches and rising. At San Jose Airport, it was partly cloudy, temperature 86, dew point 52, relative humidity 30%, northwest wind at 8 miles an hour, pressure 29.85 inches and steady. At Santa Rosa, it was partly cloudy, temperature 93, south wind at 5, pressure 29.85 and falling. At Concord, it was mostly cloudy, temperature 94, northwest wind at 7. At Livermore, it was mostly cloudy, temperature 96, west wind at 3. At Monterey, it was clear, temperature 73, north wind at 3, pressure 29.90 and rising. At Salinas, it was clear, temperature 71, dew point 59, relative humidity 65%, northwest wind at 9. Here are some observations around California and western Nevada. At Mammoth Lakes, it was clear, with a temperature of 70. It was partly cloudy, with a temperature of 87 at Los Angeles and 90 at San Diego. It was mostly cloudy, with a temperature of 85 at Reno, 75 at Truckee, 70 at South Lake Tahoe, and 73 at Blue Canyon. At Sacramento, it was cloudy, with a temperature of 89. Local temperature reports around San Francisco Bay for 6 p.m. Downtown San Francisco was 76 degrees. Oakland Museum was 81 degrees. Redwood City was 95 degrees. San Rafael was 97 degrees.

area forecast for the South Bay, including the San Jose metro area and the Santa Clara Valley. Heat advisory in effect until 10 p.m. Pacific Daylight Time Wednesday. For tonight, mostly clear. Lows from the 60s to lower 70s. Light winds, becoming north up to 5 miles per hour after midnight. For Monday, mostly sunny in the morning, then becoming sunny. Highs in the upper 80s by the bay to 95 to 101 inland. Northwest winds 5 to 10 miles per hour. For Monday night, mostly clear. Lows from the 60s to lower 70s. Northwest winds up to 5 miles per hour, becoming north after midnight. And on Tuesday, mostly sunny in the morning, then becoming sunny. Highs in the upper 80s by the bay to 95 to 101 inland. Northeast winds up to 5 miles per hour, becoming northwest in the afternoon. For Tuesday night, clear. Lows from the mid-60s to lower 70s. Northwest winds up to 5 miles per hour. For Wednesday, sunny. Highs mid-80s to 101. Wednesday night and Thursday clear. Lows in the 60s, highs 80s and 90s for Thursday night, clear. Lows near 60. Friday and Friday night, mostly clear. Highs from the upper 70s to lower 90s, lows in the upper 50s, and on Saturday, partly cloudy. Highs from the 70s to lower 80s Saturday night and Sunday, mostly clear. Lows in the mid-50s, highs from the 70s to lower 80s, low temperatures tonight and highs tomorrow for the selected cities, San Jose, 67 and 93, Mountain View, 65 and 88, Morgan Hill, 66 and 100. The area forecast for the Monterey Bay and Salinas Valley? Heat advisory in effect until 10 p.m. Pacific Daylight Time Wednesday. For tonight, mostly clear. Lows from the lower to mid-60s. Northwest winds up to 5 miles per hour, becoming northeast after midnight. For Monday, mostly sunny in the morning, then becoming sunny. Highs in the upper 70s at the coast to the upper 90s inland. West winds 5 to 10 miles per hour. For Monday night, mostly clear. Lows from the lower to mid-60s. West winds up to 5 miles per hour until midnight, becoming light. And on Tuesday, mostly sunny in the morning, then becoming sunny. Highs in the upper 70s at the coast to the upper 90s inland. Light winds, becoming west 5 to 10 miles per hour in the afternoon. For Tuesday night, mostly clear. Lows from the upper 50s to mid-60s. West winds up to 5 miles per hour, becoming northeast after midnight. For Wednesday, mostly sunny in the morning, then becoming sunny. Highs from the lower 80s to mid-90s. Wednesday night through Thursday night, mostly clear. Lows from the upper 50s to mid-60s. Highs from the upper 70s to lower 90s. Friday and Friday night, partly cloudy. High 70s and 80s, lows in the mid-50s Saturday through Sunday, partly cloudy. Highs from the mid-60s to upper 70s, lows in the lower 50s, low temperatures tonight and highs tomorrow for the selected cities, Santa Cruz, 63 and 88, Monterey, 63 and 79, Salinas, 64 and 82, Hollister, 65 and 96, King City, 62 and 97. The following is an important weather message from the National Weather Service. Heat advisory in effect until 10 p.m. Pacific Daylight Time Sunday. What? Hot conditions with maximum temperatures in the low 80s to low 90s. Mild minimum temperatures and weak onshore flow will limit overnight relief. Where? Southern Monterey Bay and the Big Sur Coast, coastal North Bay including Point Reyes National Seashore, and San Francisco Peninsula Coast. When? Until 10 p.m. Pacific Daylight Time Sunday. Impacts. This level of heat affects anyone without effective cooling and or adequate hydration. Impacts likely in some health systems, heat-sensitive industries and infrastructure. Hydration is a critical piece to surviving the heat. Drink water, and if possible, take water to those who are vulnerable.

take extra precautions when outside. Wear lightweight and loose-fitting clothing. Try to limit strenuous activities to the early morning or evening. Take action when you experience symptoms of heat exhaustion and/or heat stroke. Beat the heat and check the back seat. Do not leave young children or pets in unattended vehicles. Car interiors will reach lethal temperatures in a matter of minutes. The following is an important weather message from the National Weather Service. Heat advisory remains in effect until 10 p.m. Pacific Daylight Time Sunday. What? Hot conditions with maximum temperatures in the low 80s to low 90s. Mild minimum temperatures and weak onshore flow will limit overnight relief. Where? The Marin Hills, northern Monterey Bay, San Francisco, and northern Salinas Valley, Hollister Valley, and Carmel Valley. When? Until 10 p.m. Pacific Daylight Time Sunday. Impacts. This level of heat affects anyone without effective cooling and/or adequate hydration. Impacts likely in some health systems, heat-sensitive industries and infrastructure. Hydration is a critical piece to surviving the heat. Drink water, and if possible, take water to those who are vulnerable. Take extra precautions when outside. Wear lightweight and loose-fitting clothing. Try to limit strenuous activities to the early morning or evening. Take action when you experience symptoms of heat exhaustion and/or heat stroke. Beat the heat and check the back seat. Do not leave young children or pets in unattended vehicles. Car interiors will reach lethal temperatures in a matter of minutes. The following is an important weather message from the National Weather Service. Heat advisory remains in effect until 10 p.m. Pacific Daylight Time Wednesday. What? Hot conditions with maximum temperatures in the mid-90s to low 100s. Mild minimum temperatures and weak onshore flow will limit overnight relief. Where? The East Bay and San Francisco Bay shoreline, North Bay interior mountains and valleys, the Santa Clara Valley and Eastern Hills, the Santa Cruz Mountains, interior Monterey County and the Santa Lucia Range, most of San Benito County and the Chilean Hills in southeast Monterey County, and southern Salinas Valley, Arroyo Seco and Lake San Antonio. When? Until 10 p.m. Pacific Daylight Time Wednesday. Impacts. This level of heat affects anyone without effective cooling and/or adequate hydration. Impacts likely in some health systems, heat-sensitive industries and infrastructure. Hydration is a critical piece to surviving the heat. Drink water, and if possible, take water to those who are vulnerable. Take extra precautions when outside. Wear lightweight and loose-fitting clothing. Try to limit strenuous activities to the early morning or evening. Take action when you experience symptoms of heat exhaustion and/or heat stroke. Beat the heat and check the back seat. Do not leave young children or pets in unattended vehicles. Car interiors will reach lethal temperatures in a matter of minutes. The weather overview for the Bay Area and Central Coast, warm to hot conditions across the region through midweek. Hazardous heat conditions expected to persist inland. Never leave children or pets in unattended vehicles. Elevated fire weather conditions persist in the interior through Thursday. The extended forecast for the Bay Area and Central Coast, Tuesday and Tuesday night, clear. Highs 70 to 100. Lows 55 to 75. Wednesday and Wednesday night, clear. Highs 75 to 100. Lows 55 to 75. Thursday and Thursday night, mostly clear. Highs 70 to 100. Lows 55 to 75. Friday and Friday night, mostly clear. Highs 65 to 90. Lows 50 to 65. Saturday, mostly sunny. High 60 to 80. Sunrise, sunset, and tidal information for the San Francisco Bay Area for Sunday, October 4. The sunset tonight, 6:48 p.m. The sunrise tomorrow, 7:09 a.m. The sunset tomorrow, 6:46 p.m. Tidal data at the Golden Gate for the afternoon and evening hours today and the morning hours of tomorrow. Low tide, 12:48 p.m. at 3.28 feet.
high tide, 6:32 p.m. at 5.65 feet. Low tide, 1:42 a.m. at minus 09 feet. High tide, 09:04 a.m. at 4.95 feet. Here are the buoy observations for 6 p.m. Pacific Daylight Time. An offshore buoy 6, wind south at 4 knots, water temperature 68, pressure 1,022.0 millibars. An offshore buoy 59, winds north at 16 knots, water temperature 66, pressure 1,017.1 millibars. At buoy 14 near Point Arena, winds northwest at 10 knots, water temperature 57, pressure 1,013.1 millibars. At buoy 13 near Bodega Bay, winds northwest at 6 knots, pressure 1,012.0 millibars. At Point Reyes Wave Rider buoy, water temperature 62, seas 4 feet, every 14 seconds. At San Francisco Bar buoy, water temperature 62, seas 2 feet, every 15 seconds. At San Francisco buoy, winds northwest at 8 knots, water temperature 61, pressure 1,011.6 millibars. At Half Moon Bay buoy, winds northwest 8 knots, water temperature 63, pressure 1,012.4 millibars, seas 4 feet, every 8 seconds. At Monterey buoy, winds west at 10 knots, water temperature 62, pressure 1,011.6 millibars. At Point Sur, Wave Rider buoy, water temperature 65, seas 4 feet, every 15 seconds. At Cape San Martin buoy, winds northwest at 12 knots, water temperature 65, pressure 1,012.3 millibars. 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This broadcast originates from the National Weather Service office located in Monterey, California, and serves the South Bay and Monterey Bay Area, including the cities of San Jose, Monterey, Salinas, and Santa Cruz. Synopsis for the Central California coast and bays, including the Monterey Bay, Greater Farallones, and Cordell Bank National Marine Sanctuaries. Gentle to moderate northwesterly breezes will persist into midweek, allowing for slight to moderate wave heights to persist. Seas begin to build by late in the week. The marine forecast for San Pablo Bay, Suisun Bay, the West Delta, and the San Francisco Bay north of the Bay Bridge. For tonight, southwest wind around 5 knots. For Monday, southwest wind around 5 knots. For Monday night, southwest wind around 5 knots. The marine forecast for Monterey Bay. For tonight, west wind around 5 knots, veering to north late this evening and overnight. Seas around 3 feet this evening, then around 2 feet or less. Wave detail, northwest 2 feet at 8 seconds. For Monday, west wind around 5 knots, rising to 5 to 10 knots in the afternoon. Seas around 2 feet or less. Wave detail, northwest 2 feet at 8 seconds. For Monday night, southwest wind around 5 knots, veering to north after midnight. Seas around 3 feet. Wave detail, northwest 2 feet at 8 seconds. The coastal waters forecast from Pigeon Point to Point Pinos out to 10 nautical miles. For tonight, northwest wind 5 to 10 knots, easing to around 5 knots late this evening and overnight. Seas around 3 feet. Wave detail, northwest 3 feet at 7 seconds and southwest 2 feet at 14 seconds. For Monday, northwest wind 5 to 10 knots. Seas 3 to 4 feet. Wave detail, northwest 3 feet at 8 seconds. For Monday night, northwest wind 5 to 10 knots. Seas 3 to 4 feet. Wave detail, northwest 3 feet at 8 seconds. The area forecast for the peninsula, North Bay, and East Bay. Heat advisory in effect until 10 p.m. Pacific Daylight Time Wednesday. For tonight, mostly clear. Lows from the 50s to upper 60s. West winds up to 5 miles per hour. For Monday, mostly sunny in the morning, then becoming sunny. Highs in the lower 80s at the coast around 100.

5 to 10 miles per hour. For Monday night, mostly clear. Lows from the 50s to upper 60s. West winds up to 5 miles per hour. And on Tuesday, mostly sunny in the morning, then becoming sunny. Highs around 80 at the coast and around 100 to inland. Light winds becoming west up to 5 miles per hour in the afternoon. For Tuesday night, clear. Lows from the 50s to upper 60s. West winds up to 5 miles per hour. For Wednesday, mostly sunny in the morning, then becoming sunny. Highs from the upper 70s to lower 90s. For Wednesday night, clear. Lows from the mid 50s to lower 60s. Thursday and Thursday night, mostly clear. High 70s and 80s, lows from the mid 50s to lower 60s. Friday and Friday night, mostly clear. Highs from the upper 60s to lower 80s, lows from the mid 50s to lower 60s. And on Saturday, partly cloudy. Highs 60s and 70s Saturday night and Sunday, mostly clear. Lows in the 50s, highs from the mid 60s to lower 80s, low temperatures tonight and highs tomorrow for the selected cities. San Francisco, 61 and 80. San Francisco Airport, 62 and 84. Redwood City, 65 and 93. Oakland, 64 and 87. Fremont, 66 and 91. Concord, 66 and 101. Livermore, 67 and 102. San Rafael, 62 and 95. Santa Rosa, 59 and 100. Napa, 63 and 96. Fairfield, 67 and 101. These are the 6 p.m. Pacific Daylight Time observations for the San Francisco and Monterey Bay areas on Sunday, October 4th. At San Francisco Airport, it was partly cloudy, temperature 79, dew point 52, relative humidity 38%, northwest wind at 16 miles an hour, pressure 29.85 inches and steady. At Oakland Airport, it was partly cloudy, temperature 79, dew point 56, relative humidity 45%, northwest wind at 8 miles an hour, pressure 29.86 inches and rising. At San Jose Airport, it was partly cloudy, temperature 86, dew point 52, relative humidity 30%, northwest wind at 8 miles an hour, pressure 29.85 inches and steady. At Santa Rosa, it was partly cloudy, temperature 93, south wind at 5, pressure 29.85 and falling. At Concord, it was mostly cloudy, temperature 94, northwest wind at 7. At Livermore, it was mostly cloudy, temperature 96, west wind at 3. At Monterey, it was clear, temperature 73, north wind at 3, pressure 29.90 and rising. At Salinas, it was clear, temperature 71, dew point 59, relative humidity 65%, northwest wind at 9. Here are some observations around California and western Nevada. At Mammoth Lakes, it was clear, with a temperature of 70. It was partly cloudy, with a temperature of 87 at Los Angeles, and 90 at San Diego. It was mostly cloudy, with a temperature of 85 at Reno, 75 at Truckee, 70 at South Lake Tahoe, and 73 at Blue Canyon. At Sacramento, it was cloudy, with a temperature of 89. Local temperature reports around San Francisco Bay for 6 p.m. Downtown San Francisco was 76 degrees. Oakland Museum was 81 degrees. Redwood City was 95 degrees. San Rafael was 97 degrees. The area forecast for the South Bay, including the San Jose metro area and the Santa Clara Valley. Heat advisory in effect until 10 p.m. Pacific Daylight Time Wednesday. For tonight, mostly clear. Lows from the 60s to lower 70s. Light winds, becoming north up to 5 miles per hour after midnight. For Monday, mostly sunny in the morning, then becoming sunny. Highs in the upper 80s by the bay to 95 to 101 inland. Northwest winds 5 to 10 miles per hour. Sunny. Highs in the upper 80s by the bay to 95 to 101 inland.

southwest winds 5 to 10 miles per hour. For Monday night, mostly clear. Lows from the 60s to lower 70s. Northwest winds up to 5 miles per hour, becoming north after midnight. And on Tuesday, mostly sunny in the morning, then becoming sunny. Highs in the upper 80s by the bay to 95 to 101 inland. Northeast winds up to 5 miles per hour, becoming northwest in the afternoon. For Tuesday night, clear. Lows from the mid-60s to lower 70s. Northwest winds up to 5 miles per hour. For Wednesday, sunny. Highs mid-80s to 101. Wednesday night and Thursday clear. Lows in the 60s, highs 80s and 90s for Thursday night, clear. Lows near 60. Friday and Friday night, mostly clear. Highs from the upper 70s to lower 90s, lows in the upper 50s, and on Saturday, partly cloudy. Highs from the 70s to lower 80s Saturday night and Sunday, mostly clear. Lows in the mid-50s, highs from the 70s to lower 80s, low temperatures tonight and highs tomorrow for the selected cities, San Jose, 67 and 93, Mountain View, 65 and 88, Morgan Hill, 66 and 100. The area forecast for the Monterey Bay and Salinas Valley? Heat advisory in effect until 10 p.m. Pacific Daylight Time Wednesday. For tonight, mostly clear. Lows from the lower to mid-60s. Northwest winds up to 5 miles per hour, becoming northeast after midnight. For Monday, mostly sunny in the morning, then becoming sunny. Highs in the upper 70s at the coast to the upper 90s inland. West winds 5 to 10 miles per hour. For Monday night, mostly clear. Lows from the lower to mid-60s. West winds up to 5 miles per hour until midnight, becoming light. And on Tuesday, mostly sunny in the morning, then becoming sunny. Highs in the upper 70s at the coast to the upper 90s inland. Light winds, becoming west 5 to 10 miles per hour in the afternoon. For Tuesday night, mostly clear. Lows from the upper 50s to mid-60s. West winds up to 5 miles per hour, becoming northeast after midnight. For Wednesday, mostly sunny in the morning, then becoming sunny. Highs from the lower 80s to mid-90s. Wednesday night through Thursday night, mostly clear. Lows from the upper 50s to mid-60s. Highs from the upper 70s to lower 90s. Friday and Friday night, partly cloudy. High 70s and 80s, lows in the mid-50s Saturday through Sunday. Partly cloudy. Highs from the mid-60s to upper 70s, lows in the lower 50s, low temperatures tonight and highs tomorrow for the selected cities, Santa Cruz, 63 and 88, Monterey, 63 and 79, Salinas, 64 and 82, Hollister, 65 and 96, King City, 62 and 97. The following is an important weather message from the National Weather Service. Heat advisory in effect until 10 p.m. Pacific Daylight Time Sunday. What? Hot conditions with maximum temperatures in the low 80s to low 90s. Mild minimum temperatures and weak onshore flow will limit overnight relief. Where? Southern Monterey Bay and the Big Sur Coast, coastal North Bay including Point Reyes National Seashore, and San Francisco Peninsula Coast. When? Until 10 p.m. Pacific Daylight Time Sunday. Impacts. This level of heat affects anyone without effective cooling and or adequate hydration. Impacts likely in some health systems, heat-sensitive industries and infrastructure. Hydration is a critical piece to surviving the heat. Drink water, and if possible, take water to those who are vulnerable. Take extra precautions when outside. Wear lightweight and loose-fitting clothing. Try to limit strenuous activities to the early morning or evening. Take action when you experience symptoms of heat exhaustion and or heat stroke. Beat the heat and check the back seat. Do not leave young children or pets in unattended vehicles. Car interiors will reach lethal temperatures in a matter of minutes. The following is an important weather message from the National Weather

heat advisory remains in effect until 10 p.m. Pacific Daylight Time Sunday. What? Hot conditions with maximum temperatures in the low 80s to low 90s. Mild minimum temperatures and weak onshore flow will limit overnight relief. Where? The Marin Hills, northern Monterey Bay, San Francisco, and northern Salinas Valley, Hollister Valley, and Carmel Valley. When? Until 10 p.m. Pacific Daylight Time Sunday. Impacts. This level of heat affects anyone without effective cooling and or adequate hydration. Impacts likely in some health systems, heat-sensitive industries and infrastructure. Hydration is a critical piece to surviving the heat. Drink water, and if possible, take water to those who are vulnerable. Take extra precautions when outside. Wear lightweight and loose-fitting clothing. Try to limit strenuous activities to the early morning or evening. Take action when you experience symptoms of heat exhaustion and or heat stroke. Beat the heat and check the back seat. Do not leave young children or pets in unattended vehicles. Car interiors will reach lethal temperatures in a matter of minutes. The following is an important weather message from the National Weather Service. Heat advisory remains in effect until 10 p.m. Pacific Daylight Time Wednesday. What? Hot conditions with maximum temperatures in the mid-90s to low 100s. Mild minimum temperatures and weak onshore flow will limit overnight relief. Where? The East Bay and San Francisco Bay shoreline, North Bay interior mountains and valleys, the Santa Clara Valley and Eastern Hills, the Santa Cruz Mountains, interior Monterey County and the Santa Lucia Range, most of San Benito County and the Chilean Hills in southeast Monterey County, and southern Salinas Valley, Arroyo Seco and Lake San Antonio. When? Until 10 p.m. Pacific Daylight Time Wednesday. Impacts. This level of heat affects anyone without effective cooling and or adequate hydration. Impacts likely in some health systems, heat-sensitive industries and infrastructure. Hydration is a critical piece to surviving the heat. Drink water, and if possible, take water to those who are vulnerable. Take extra precautions when outside. Wear lightweight and loose-fitting clothing. Try to limit strenuous activities to the early morning or evening. Take action when you experience symptoms of heat exhaustion and or heat stroke. Beat the heat and check the back seat. Do not leave young children or pets in unattended vehicles. Car interiors will reach lethal temperatures in a matter of minutes. The weather overview for the Bay Area and Central Coast, warm to hot conditions across the region through midweek. Hazardous heat conditions expected to persist inland. Never leave children or pets in unattended vehicles. Elevated fire weather conditions persist in the interior through Thursday. The extended forecast for the Bay Area and Central Coast, Tuesday and Tuesday night, clear. Highs 70 to 100. Lows 55 to 75. Wednesday and Wednesday night, clear. Highs 75 to 100. Lows 55 to 75. Thursday and Thursday night, mostly clear. Highs 70 to 100. Lows 55 to 75. Friday and Friday night, mostly clear. Highs 65 to 90. Lows 50 to 65. Saturday, mostly sunny. Highs 60 to 80. Sunrise, sunset, and tidal information for the San Francisco Bay Area for Sunday, October 4. The sunset tonight, 6:48 p.m. The sunrise tomorrow, 7:09 a.m. The sunset tomorrow, 6:46 p.m. Tidal data, at the Golden Gate for the afternoon and evening hours today and the morning hours of tomorrow. Low tide, 12:48 p.m. at 3.28 feet. High tide, 6:32 p.m. at 5.65 feet. Low tide, 1:42 a.m. at -09 feet. High tide, 09:04 a.m. at 4.95 feet. Here are the buoy observations for 6 p.m. Pacific Daylight Time. An offshore buoy 6, wind south at 4 knots, water temperature 68, pressure 1,022.0 millibars. An offshore buoy 59, winds north at 16 knots.

Water temperature 66. Pressure 1,017.1 millibars. At buoy 14 near Point Arena, winds northwest at 10 knots. Water temperature 57. Pressure 1,013.1 millibars. At buoy 13 near Bodega Bay, winds northwest at 6 knots. Pressure 1,012.0 millibars. At Point Reyes, wave rider buoy water temperature 62, seas 4 feet, every 14 seconds. At San Francisco Bar, buoy water temperature 62, seas 2 feet, every 15 seconds. At San Francisco Bay, winds northwest at 8 knots, water temperature 61, pressure 1,011.6 millibars. At Half Moon Bay, buoy winds northwest 8 knots, water temperature 63, pressure 1,012.4 millibars, seas 4 feet, every 8 seconds. At Monterey, buoy winds west at 10 knots, water temperature 62, pressure 1,011.6 millibars. At Point Sur, wave rider buoy water temperature 65, seas 4 feet, every 15 seconds. At Cape San Martin, buoy winds northwest at 12 knots, water temperature 65, pressure 1,012.3 millibars. Synopsis for the Central California coast and bays, including the Monterey Bay, Greater Farallones, and Cordell Bank National Marine Sanctuaries. Gentle to moderate northwesterly breezes will persist into midweek, allowing for slight to moderate wave heights to persist. Seas begin to build by late in the week. The marine forecast for San Pablo Bay, Suisun Bay, the West Delta, and the San Francisco Bay north of the Bay Bridge. For tonight, southwest wind around 5 knots. For Monday, southwest wind around 5 knots. For Monday night, southwest wind around 5 knots. The marine forecast for Monterey Bay. For tonight, west wind around 5 knots, veering to north late this evening and overnight. Seas around 3 feet this evening, then around 2 feet or less. Wave detail, northwest 2 feet at 8 seconds. For Monday, west wind around 5 knots, rising to 5 to 10 knots in the afternoon. Seas around 2 feet or less. Wave detail, northwest 2 feet at 8 seconds. For Monday night, southwest wind around 5 knots, veering to north after midnight. Seas around 3 feet. Wave detail, northwest 2 feet at 8 seconds. The coastal waters forecast from Pigeon Point to Point Pinos out to 10 nautical miles. For tonight, northwest wind 5 to 10 knots, easing to around 5 knots late this evening and overnight. Seas around 3 feet. Wave detail, northwest 3 feet at 7 seconds and southwest 2 feet at 14 seconds. For Monday, northwest wind 5 to 10 knots. Seas 3 to 4 feet. Wave detail, northwest 3 feet at 8 seconds. For Monday night, northwest wind 5 to 10 knots. Seas 3 to 4 feet. Wave detail, northwest 3 feet at 8 seconds. The area forecast for the peninsula, North Bay, and East Bay. Heat advisory in effect until 10 p.m. Pacific Daylight Time Wednesday. For tonight, mostly clear. Lows from the 50s to upper 60s. West winds up to 5 miles per hour. For Monday, mostly sunny in the morning, then becoming sunny. Highs in the lower 80s at the coast and around 102 inland. West winds 5 to 10 miles per hour. For Monday night, mostly clear. Lows from the 50s to upper 60s. West winds up to 5 miles per hour. And on Tuesday, mostly sunny in the morning, then becoming sunny. Highs around 80 at the coast and around 102 inland. Light winds, becoming west up to 5 miles per hour in the afternoon. For Tuesday night, clear. Lows from the 50s to upper 60s. West winds up to 5 miles per hour. For Wednesday, mostly sunny in the morning, then becoming sunny. Highs from the upper 70s to lower 90s. For Wednesday night, clear. Lows from the mid-50s to lower 60s. Thursday and Thursday night, mostly clear.
High 70s and 80s lows from the mid-50s to lower 60s Friday and Friday night, mostly clear. Highs from the upper 60s to lower 80s lows from the mid-50s to lower 60s and on Saturday, partly cloudy. Highs 60s and 70s Saturday night and Sunday mostly clear. Lows in the 50s, highs from the mid-60s to lower 80s, low temperatures tonight and highs tomorrow for these selected cities, San Francisco, 61 and 80, San Francisco Airport, 62 and 84, Redwood City, 65 and 93, Oakland, 64 and 87, Fremont, 66 and 91, Concord, 66 and 101, Livermore, 67 and 102, San Rafael, 62 and 95, Santa Rosa, 59 and 100, Napa, 63 and 96, Fairfield, 67 and 101. These are the 6 p.m. Pacific Daylight Time observations for the San Francisco and Monterey Bay areas on Sunday, October 4th. At San Francisco Airport, it was partly cloudy, temperature 79, dew point 52, relative humidity 38%, northwest wind at 16 miles an hour, pressure 29.85 inches and steady. At Oakland Airport, it was partly cloudy, temperature 79, dew point 56, relative humidity 45%, northwest wind at 8 miles an hour, pressure 29.86 inches and rising. At San Jose Airport, it was partly cloudy, temperature 86, dew point 52, relative humidity 30%, northwest wind at 8 miles an hour, pressure 29.85 inches and steady. At Santa Rosa, it was partly cloudy, temperature 93, south wind at 5, pressure 29.85 and falling. At Concord, it was mostly cloudy, temperature 94, northwest wind at 7. At Livermore, it was mostly cloudy, temperature 96, west wind at 3. At Monterey, it was clear, temperature 73, north wind at 3, pressure 29.90 and rising. At Salinas, it was clear, temperature 71, dew point 59, relative humidity 65%, northwest wind at 9. Here are some observations around California and western Nevada. At Mammoth Lakes, it was clear, with a temperature of 70. It was partly cloudy, with a temperature of 87 at Los Angeles and 90 at San Diego. It was mostly cloudy, with a temperature of 85 at Reno, 75 at Truckee, 70 at South Lake Tahoe, and 73 at Blue Canyon. At Sacramento, it was cloudy, with a temperature of 89. Local temperature reports around San Francisco Bay for 6 p.m. Downtown San Francisco was 76 degrees. Oakland Museum was 81 degrees. Redwood City was 95 degrees. San Rafael was 97 degrees. The area forecast for the South Bay, including the San Jose metro area and the Santa Clara Valley. Heat advisory in effect until 10 p.m. Pacific Daylight Time Wednesday. For tonight, mostly clear. Lows from the 60s to lower 70s. Light winds, becoming north up to 5 miles per hour after midnight. For Monday, mostly sunny in the morning, then becoming sunny. Highs in the upper 80s by the bay to 95 to 101 inland. Northwest winds 5 to 10 miles per hour. For Monday night, mostly clear. Lows from the 60s to lower 70s. Northwest winds up to 5 miles per hour, becoming north after midnight. And on Tuesday, mostly sunny in the morning, then becoming sunny. Highs in the upper 80s by the bay to 95 to 101 inland. Northeast winds up to 5 miles per hour, becoming northwest in the afternoon. For Tuesday night, clear. Lows from the mid-60s to lower 70s. Northwest winds up to 5 miles per hour. For Wednesday, sunny. Highs mid-80s to 101. Wednesday night and Thursday clear. Lows in the 60s, highs 80s and 90s for Thursday night, clear. Lows near 60. Friday and Friday night, mostly clear. Highs from the upper 70s to lower 90s, lows in the upper 50s and on Saturday,
partly cloudy. Highs from the 70s.

Saturday night and Sunday mostly clear. Lows in the mid-50s, highs from the 70s to lower 80s, low temperatures tonight and highs tomorrow for the selected cities. San Jose, 67 and 93. Mountain View, 65 and 88. Morgan Hill, 66 and 100. The area forecast for the Monterey Bay and Salinas Valley. Heat advisory in effect until 10 p.m. Pacific Daylight Time Wednesday. For tonight, mostly clear. Lows from the lower to mid-60s. Northwest winds up to 5 miles per hour, becoming northeast after midnight. For Monday, mostly sunny in the morning, then becoming sunny. Highs in the upper 70s at the coast to the upper 90s inland. West winds 5 to 10 miles per hour. For Monday night, mostly clear. Lows from the lower to mid-60s. West winds up to 5 miles per hour until midnight, becoming light. And on Tuesday, mostly sunny in the morning, then becoming sunny. Highs in the upper 70s at the coast to the upper 90s inland. Light winds, becoming west 5 to 10 miles per hour in the afternoon. For Tuesday night, mostly clear. Lows from the upper 50s to mid-60s. West winds up to 5 miles per hour, becoming northeast after midnight. For Wednesday, mostly sunny in the morning, then becoming sunny. Highs from the lower 80s to mid-90s. Wednesday night through Thursday night, mostly clear. Lows from the upper 50s to mid-60s. Highs from the upper 70s to lower 90s. Friday and Friday night, partly cloudy. High 70s and 80s, lows in the mid-50s Saturday through Sunday. Partly cloudy. Highs from the mid-60s to upper 70s, lows in the lower 50s, low temperatures tonight and highs tomorrow for the selected cities. Santa Cruz, 63 and 88. Monterey, 63 and 79. Salinas, 64 and 82. Hollister, 65 and 96. 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This broadcast originates from the National Weather Service office located in Monterey, California, and serves the South Bay and Monterey Bay Area, including the city of San Jose, Monterey, Salinas, and Santa Cruz. The following is an important weather message from the National Weather Service. Heat advisory in effect until 10 p.m. Pacific Daylight Time Sunday. What? Hot conditions with maximum temperatures in the low 80s to low 90s. Mild minimum temperatures and weak onshore flow will limit overnight relief. Where? Southern Monterey Bay and the Big Sur Coast, coastal North Bay including Point Reyes National Seashore, and San Francisco Peninsula Coast. When? Until 10 p.m. Pacific Daylight Time Sunday. Impacts. This level of heat affects anyone without effective cooling and or adequate hydration. Impacts likely in some health systems, heat-sensitive industries and infrastructure. Hydration is a critical piece to surviving the heat. Drink water, and if possible, take water to those who are vulnerable. Take extra precautions when outside. Wear lightweight and loose-fitting clothing. Try to limit strenuous activities to the early morning or evening. Take action when you experience symptoms of heat exhaustion and or heat stroke. Beat the heat and check the back seat. Do not leave young children or pets in unattended vehicles. Car interiors will reach lethal temperatures in a matter of minutes. The following is an important weather message from the National Weather Service. Heat advisory remains in effect until 10 p.m. Pacific Daylight Time Sunday. What? Hot conditions with maximum temperatures in the low 80s to low 90s. Mild minimum temperatures and weak onshore flow will limit overnight relief. Where? The Marin Hills, northern Monterey Bay, San Francisco, and northern Salinas Valley, Hollister Valley, and Carmel Valley. When? Until 10 p.m. Pacific Daylight Time Sunday. Impacts. This level of heat affects anyone without effective cooling and or adequate hydration. Impacts likely in some health systems, heat-sensitive industries and infrastructure.

hydration is a critical piece to surviving the heat. Drink water, and if possible, take water to those who are vulnerable. Take extra precautions when outside. Wear lightweight and loose-fitting clothing. Try to limit strenuous activities to the early morning or evening. Take action when you experience symptoms of heat exhaustion and/or heat stroke. Beat the heat and check the back seat. Do not leave young children or pets in unattended vehicles. Car interiors will reach lethal temperatures in a matter of minutes. The following is an important weather message from the National Weather Service. Heat advisory remains in effect until 10 p.m. Pacific Daylight Time Wednesday. What? Hot conditions with maximum temperatures in the mid-90s to low 100s. Mild minimum temperatures and weak onshore flow will limit overnight relief. Where? The East Bay and San Francisco Bay shoreline, North Bay interior mountains and valleys, the Santa Clara Valley and Eastern Hills, the Santa Cruz Mountains, interior Monterey County and the Santa Lucia Range, most of San Benito County and the Chilean Hills in southeast Monterey County, and southern Salinas Valley, Arroyo Seco and Lake San Antonio. When? Until 10 p.m. Pacific Daylight Time Wednesday. Impacts. This level of heat affects anyone without effective cooling and or adequate hydration. Impacts likely in some health systems, heat-sensitive industries and infrastructure. Hydration is a critical piece to surviving the heat. Drink water, and if possible, take water to those who are vulnerable. Take extra precautions when outside. Wear lightweight and loose-fitting clothing. Try to limit strenuous activities to the early morning or evening. Take action when you experience symptoms of heat exhaustion and/or heat stroke. Beat the heat and check the back seat. Do not leave young children or pets in unattended vehicles. Car interiors will reach lethal temperatures in a matter of minutes. The weather overview for the Bay Area and Central Coast, warm to hot conditions across the region through midweek. Hazardous heat conditions expected to persist inland. Never leave children or pets in unattended vehicles. Elevated fire weather conditions persist in the interior through Thursday. The extended forecast for the Bay Area and Central Coast, Tuesday and Tuesday night, clear. Highs 70 to 100. Lows 55 to 75. Wednesday and Wednesday night, clear. Highs 75 to 100. Lows 55 to 75. Thursday and Thursday night, mostly clear. Highs 70 to 100. Lows 55 to 75. Friday and Friday night, mostly clear. Highs 65 to 90. Lows 50 to 65. Saturday, mostly sunny. Highs 60 to 80. Sunrise, sunset, and tidal information for the San Francisco Bay Area for Sunday, October 4. The sunset tonight, 6:48 p.m. The sunrise tomorrow, 7:09 a.m. The sunset tomorrow, 6:46 p.m. Tidal data, at the Golden Gate for the afternoon and evening hours today and the morning hours of tomorrow. Low tide, 12:48 p.m. at 3.28 feet. High tide, 6:32 p.m. at 5.65 feet. Low tide, 1:42 a.m. at -09 feet. High tide, 09:04 a.m. at 4.95 feet. Here are the buoy observations for 7 p.m. Pacific Daylight Time. An offshore buoy 6, wind southwest at 6 knots, water temperature 68, pressure 1,022.1 millibars. An offshore buoy 59, winds north at 14 knots, water temperature 66, pressure 1,017.4 millibars. At buoy 14 near Point Arena, winds north at 12 knots, water temperature 57, pressure 1,013.2 millibars. At buoy 13 near Bodega Bay, winds northwest at 8 knots, pressure 1,012.0 millibars. At Point Reyes Wave Rider buoy, water temperature 62, seas 4 feet, every 8 seconds. At San Francisco Bar buoy, water temperature 62, seas 2 feet, every 14 seconds. At San Francisco buoy, winds northwest at 4 knots, water temperature 61,

at Cordell Bank National Marine Sanctuaries. Gentle to moderate northwesterly breezes will persist into midweek, allowing for slight to moderate wave heights to persist. Seas begin to build by late in the week. The marine forecast for San Pablo Bay, Suisun Bay, the West Delta, and the San Francisco Bay north of the Bay Bridge. For tonight, southwest wind around 5 knots. For Monday, southwest wind around 5 knots. For Monday night, southwest wind around 5 knots. The marine forecast for Monterey Bay. For tonight, west wind around 5 knots, veering to north late this evening and overnight. Seas around 3 feet this evening, then around 2 feet or less. Wave detail, northwest 2 feet at 8 seconds. For Monday, west wind around 5 knots, rising to 5 to 10 knots in the afternoon. Seas around 2 feet or less. Wave detail, northwest 2 feet at 8 seconds. For Monday night, southwest wind around 5 knots, veering to north after midnight. Seas around 3 feet. Wave detail, northwest 2 feet at 8 seconds. The coastal waters forecast from Pigeon Point to Point Pinos out to 10 nautical miles. For tonight, northwest wind 5 to 10 knots, easing to around 5 knots late this evening and overnight. Seas around 3 feet. Wave detail, northwest 3 feet at 7 seconds and southwest 2 feet at 14 seconds. For Monday, northwest wind 5 to 10 knots. Seas 3 to 4 feet. Wave detail, northwest 3 feet at 8 seconds. For Monday night, northwest wind 5 to 10 knots. Seas 3 to 4 feet. Wave detail, northwest 3 feet at 8 seconds. The area forecast for the peninsula, North Bay, and East Bay. Heat advisory in effect until 10 p.m. Pacific Daylight Time Wednesday. For tonight, mostly clear. Lows from the 50s to upper 60s. West winds up to 5 miles per hour. For Monday, mostly sunny in the morning, then becoming sunny. Highs in the lower 80s at the coast and around 102 inland. West winds 5 to 10 miles per hour. For Monday night, mostly clear. Lows from the 50s to upper 60s. West winds up to 5 miles per hour. And on Tuesday, mostly sunny in the morning, then becoming sunny. Highs around 80 at the coast and around 102 inland. Light winds, becoming west up to 5 miles per hour in the afternoon. For Tuesday night, clear. Lows from the 50s to upper 60s. West winds up to 5 miles per hour. For Wednesday, mostly sunny in the morning, then becoming sunny. Highs from the upper 70s to lower 90s. For Wednesday night, clear. Lows from the mid-50s to lower 60s. Thursday and Thursday night, mostly clear. High 70s and 80s, lows from the mid-50s to lower 60s. Friday and Friday night, mostly clear. Highs from the upper 60s to lower 80s, lows from the mid-50s to lower 60s. And on Saturday, partly cloudy. Highs 60s and 70s Saturday night and Sunday, mostly clear. Lows in the 50s, highs from the mid-60s to lower 80s, low temperatures tonight and highs tomorrow for the selected cities, San Francisco, 61 and 80, San Francisco Airport, 62 and 84, Redwood City, 65 and 93, Oakland, 64 and 87, Fremont, 66 and 91, Concord, 66 and 101, Livermore, 67 and 102, San Rafael, 62 and 95, Santa Rosa, 59 and 100, Napa, 63 and 96, Fairfield, 67 and 101. These are the 7 p.m. Pacific Daylight Time observations for the San Francisco and Monterey Bay areas on Sunday, October 4th. At San Francisco Airport, it was partly cloudy, temperature 75, dew point 54, relative humidity 47%, west wind at 16 miles an hour, pressure 29.87 inches and rising. At Oakland Airport, it was partly cloudy, temperature 73, dew point 59, relative humidity 61%, northwest wind

at 6 miles an hour. Pressure 29.87 inches and rising. At San Jose Airport, it was partly cloudy. Temperature 84, dew point 50. Relative humidity 30%. West wind at 7 miles an hour. Pressure 29.87 inches and rising. At Santa Rosa, it was clear. Temperature 84, south wind at 5. Pressure 29.86 and rising. At Concord, it was partly cloudy. Temperature 89, calm. At Livermore, it was partly cloudy. Temperature 91, northwest wind at 3. At Monterey, it was clear. Temperature 66, northeast wind at 3. Pressure 29.92 and rising. At Salinas, it was clear. Temperature 67, dew point 60. Relative humidity 78%. Northwest wind at 8. Here are some observations around California and western Nevada. It was clear, with a temperature of 85 in Los Angeles and 64 at Mammoth Lakes. At San Diego, it was partly cloudy, with a temperature of 86. It was mostly cloudy, with a temperature of 82 at Reno, 64 at South Lake Tahoe, and 73 at Blue Canyon. At Sacramento, it was cloudy, with a temperature of 84. Local temperature reports around San Francisco Bay for 7 p.m. Downtown San Francisco was 76 degrees. Oakland Museum was 82 degrees. Redwood City was 94 degrees. San Rafael was 98 degrees. The area forecast for the South Bay, including the San Jose metro area and the Santa Clara Valley. Heat advisory in effect until 10 p.m. Pacific Daylight Time Wednesday. For tonight, mostly clear. Lows from the 60s to lower 70s. Light winds, becoming north up to 5 miles per hour after midnight. For Monday, mostly sunny in the morning, then becoming sunny. Highs in the upper 80s by the bay to 95 to 101 inland. Northwest winds 5 to 10 miles per hour. For Monday night, mostly clear. Lows from the 60s to lower 70s. Northwest winds up to 5 miles per hour, becoming north after midnight. And on Tuesday, mostly sunny in the morning, then becoming sunny. Highs in the upper 80s by the bay to 95 to 101 inland. Northeast winds up to 5 miles per hour, becoming northwest in the afternoon. For Tuesday night, clear. Lows from the mid-60s to lower 70s. Northwest winds up to 5 miles per hour. For Wednesday, sunny. Highs mid-80s to 101. Wednesday night and Thursday clear. Lows in the 60s, highs 80s and 90s for Thursday night, clear. Lows near 60. Friday and Friday night, mostly clear. Highs from the upper 70s to lower 90s, lows in the upper 50s, and on Saturday, partly cloudy. Highs from the 70s to lower 80s Saturday night and Sunday, mostly clear. Lows in the mid-50s, highs from the 70s to lower 80s, low temperatures tonight and highs tomorrow for the selected cities, San Jose, 67 and 93, Mountain View, 65 and 88, Morgan Hill, 66 and 100. The area forecast for the Monterey Bay and Salinas Valley? Heat advisory in effect until 10 p.m. Pacific Daylight Time Wednesday. For tonight, mostly clear. Lows from the lower to mid-60s. Northwest winds up to 5 miles per hour, becoming northeast after midnight. For Monday, mostly sunny in the morning, then becoming sunny. Highs in the upper 70s at the coast to the upper 90s inland. West winds 5 to 10 miles per hour. For Monday night, mostly clear. Lows from the lower to mid-60s. West winds up to 5 miles per hour until midnight, becoming light. And on Tuesday, mostly sunny in the morning, then becoming sunny. Highs in the upper 70s at the coast to the upper 90s inland. Light winds, becoming west 5 to 10 miles per hour in the afternoon. For Tuesday night, mostly clear. Lows from the upper 50s to mid-60s. West winds up to 5 miles per hour, becoming northeast after midnight. For Wednesday,

mostly sunny in the morning, then becoming sunny. Highs from the lower 80s to mid-90s. Wednesday night through Thursday night, mostly clear. Lows from the upper 50s to mid-60s. Highs from the upper 70s to lower 90s. Friday and Friday night, partly cloudy. High 70s and 80s, lows in the mid-50s Saturday through Sunday. Partly cloudy. Highs from the mid-60s to upper 70s, lows in the lower 50s, low temperatures tonight and highs tomorrow for the selected cities, Santa Cruz, 63 and 88, Monterey, 63 and 79, Salinas, 64 and 82, Hollister, 65 and 96, King City, 62 and 97. The following is an important weather message from the National Weather Service. Heat advisory in effect until 10 p.m. Pacific Daylight Time Sunday. What? Hot conditions with maximum temperatures in the low 80s to low 90s. Mild minimum temperatures and weak onshore flow will limit overnight relief. Where? Southern Monterey Bay and the Big Sur Coast, coastal North Bay including Point Reyes National Seashore, and San Francisco Peninsula Coast. When? Until 10 p.m. Pacific Daylight Time Sunday. Impacts. This level of heat affects anyone without effective cooling and or adequate hydration. Impacts likely in some health systems, heat-sensitive industries and infrastructure. Hydration is a critical piece to surviving the heat. Drink water, and if possible, take water to those who are vulnerable. Take extra precautions when outside. Wear lightweight and loose-fitting clothing. Try to limit strenuous activities to the early morning or evening. Take action when you experience symptoms of heat exhaustion and or heat stroke. Beat the heat and check the back seat. Do not leave young children or pets in unattended vehicles. Car interiors will reach lethal temperatures in a matter of minutes. The following is an important weather message from the National Weather Service. Heat advisory remains in effect until 10 p.m. Pacific Daylight Time Sunday. What? Hot conditions with maximum temperatures in the low 80s to low 90s. Mild minimum temperatures and weak onshore flow will limit overnight relief. Where? The Marin Hills, northern Monterey Bay, San Francisco, and northern Salinas Valley, Hollister Valley, and Carmel Valley. When? Until 10 p.m. Pacific Daylight Time Sunday. Impacts. This level of heat affects anyone without effective cooling and or adequate hydration. Impacts likely in some health systems, heat-sensitive industries and infrastructure. Hydration is a critical piece to surviving the heat. Drink water, and if possible, take water to those who are vulnerable. Take extra precautions when outside. Wear lightweight and loose-fitting clothing. Try to limit strenuous activities to the early morning or evening. Take action when you experience symptoms of heat exhaustion and or heat stroke. Beat the heat and check the back seat. Do not leave young children or pets in unattended vehicles. Car interiors will reach lethal temperatures in a matter of minutes. The following is an important weather message from the National Weather Service. Heat advisory remains in effect until 10 p.m. Pacific Daylight Time Wednesday. What? Hot conditions with maximum temperatures in the mid-90s to low 100s. Mild minimum temperatures and weak onshore flow will limit overnight relief. Where? The East Bay and San Francisco Bay shoreline, North Bay interior mountains and valleys, the Santa Clara Valley and Eastern Hills, the Santa Cruz Mountains, interior Monterey County and the Santa Lucia Range, most of San Benito County and the Chilean Hills in southeast Monterey County, and southern Salinas Valley, Arroyo Seco and Lake San Antonio. When? Until 10 p.m. Pacific Daylight Time Wednesday. Impacts. This level of heat affects anyone without effective cooling and or adequate hydration. Impacts likely in some health systems, heat-sensitive industries and infrastructure. Hydration is a critical piece to surviving the heat. Drink water, and if possible, take water to those who are vulnerable. Take extra precautions when outside. Wear lightweight and loose-fitting clothing. Try to limit strenuous activities to the early morning or evening. Take action.

when you experience symptoms of heat exhaustion and or heat stroke. Beat the heat and check the back seat. Do not leave young children or pets in unattended vehicles. Car interiors will reach lethal temperatures in a matter of minutes. The weather overview for the Bay Area and Central Coast, warm to hot conditions across the region through midweek. Hazardous heat conditions expected to persist inland. Never leave children or pets in unattended vehicles. Elevated fire weather conditions persist in the interior through Thursday. The extended forecast for the Bay Area and Central Coast, Tuesday and Tuesday night, clear. Highs 70 to 100. Lows 55 to 75. Wednesday and Wednesday night, clear. Highs 75 to 100. Lows 55 to 75. Thursday and Thursday night, mostly clear. Highs 70 to 100. Lows 55 to 75. Friday and Friday night, mostly clear. Highs 65 to 90. Lows 50 to 65. Saturday, mostly sunny. Highs 60 to 80. Sunrise, sunset, and tidal information for the San Francisco Bay Area for Sunday, October 4. The sunset tonight, 6:48 p.m. The sunrise tomorrow, 7:09 a.m. The sunset tomorrow, 6:46 p.m. Tidal data at the Golden Gate for the afternoon and evening hours today and the morning hours of tomorrow. Low tide, 12:48 p.m. at 3.28 feet. High tide, 6:32 p.m. at 5.65 feet. Low tide, 1:42 a.m. at -09 feet. High tide, 09:04 a.m. at 4.95 feet. Here are the buoy observations for 7 p.m. Pacific Daylight Time. At buoy 6, wind southwest 4 knots, water temperature 68, pressure 1,022.1 millibars, seas 7, every 11. At offshore buoy 59, winds north at 14 knots, water temperature 66, pressure 1,017.4 millibars. At buoy 14 near Point Arena, winds north at 12 knots, water temperature 57, pressure 1,013.2 millibars. At buoy 13 near Bodega Bay, winds northwest at 8 knots, pressure 1,012.0 millibars. At Point Reyes Wave Rider buoy, water temperature 62, seas 4 feet, every 8 seconds. At San Francisco Bar buoy, water temperature 62, seas 2 feet, every 14 seconds. At San Francisco buoy, winds northwest 6 knots, water temperature 61, pressure 1,011.7 millibars, seas 3 feet, every 15 seconds. At Half Moon Bay buoy, winds northwest 8 knots, water temperature 63, pressure 1,012.4 millibars, seas 4 feet, every 8 seconds. At Monterey Bay buoy, winds west 8 knots, water temperature 62, pressure 1,011.9 millibars, seas 4 feet, every 8 seconds. At Point Sur, Wave Rider buoy, water temperature 65, seas 4 feet, every 8 seconds. At Cape San Martin buoy, winds northwest at 10 knots, water temperature 65, pressure 1,012.4 millibars. Synopsis for the Central California coast and bays, including the Monterey Bay, Greater Farallones, and Cordell Bank National Marine Sanctuaries. Gentle to moderate northwesterly breezes will persist into midweek, allowing for slight to moderate wave heights to persist. Seas begin to build by late in the week. The marine forecast for San Pablo Bay, Suisun Bay, the West Delta, and the San Francisco Bay north of the Bay Bridge. For tonight, southwest wind around 5 knots. For Monday, southwest wind around 5 knots. For Monday night, southwest wind around 5 knots. The marine forecast for Monterey Bay. For tonight, west wind around 5 knots, veering to north late this evening and overnight. Seas around 3 feet this evening, then around 2 feet or less. Wave detail, northwest 2 feet at 8 seconds. For Monday, west wind around 5 knots, rising to 5 to 10 knots in the afternoon. Seas around 2 feet or less. Wave detail, northwest 2 feet at 8 seconds.

Monday night, southwest wind around 5 knots, veering to north after midnight. Seas around 3 feet. Wave detail, northwest 2 feet at 8 seconds. The coastal waters forecast from Pigeon Point to Point Pinos out to 10 nautical miles. For tonight, northwest wind 5 to 10 knots, easing to around 5 knots late this evening and overnight. Seas around 3 feet. Wave detail, northwest 3 feet at 7 seconds and southwest 2 feet at 14 seconds. For Monday, northwest wind 5 to 10 knots. Seas 3 to 4 feet. Wave detail, northwest 3 feet at 8 seconds. For Monday night, northwest wind 5 to 10 knots. Seas 3 to 4 feet. Wave detail, northwest 3 feet at 8 seconds. 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This broadcast originates from the National Weather Service office located in Monterey, California, and serves the South Bay and Monterey Bay Area, including the cities of San Jose, Monterey, Salinas, and Santa Cruz. The area forecast for the peninsula, North Bay, and East Bay. Heat advisory in effect until 10 p.m. Pacific Daylight Time Wednesday. For tonight, mostly clear. Lows from the 50s to upper 60s. West winds up to 5 miles per hour. For Monday, mostly sunny in the morning then becoming sunny. Highs in the lower 80s at the coast at around 100 to inland. West winds 5 to 10 miles per hour. For Monday night, mostly clear. Lows from the 50s to upper 60s. West winds up to 5 miles per hour. And on Tuesday, mostly sunny in the morning then becoming sunny. Highs around 80 at the coast around 100 to inland. Light winds becoming west up to 5 miles per hour in the afternoon. For Tuesday night, clear. Lows from the 50s to upper 60s. West winds up to 5 miles per hour. For Wednesday, mostly sunny in the morning then becoming sunny. Highs from the upper 70s to lower 90s. For Wednesday night, clear. Lows from the mid 50s to lower 60s. Thursday and Thursday night, mostly clear. High 70s and 80s, lows from the mid 50s to lower 60s. Friday and Friday night, mostly clear. Highs from the upper 60s to lower 80s, lows from the mid 50s to lower 60s. And on Saturday, partly cloudy. Highs 60s and to 70s Saturday night and Sunday, mostly clear. Lows in the 50s, highs from the mid 60s to lower 80s, low temperatures tonight and highs tomorrow for the selected cities, San Francisco, 61 and 80, San Francisco Airport, 62 and 84, Redwood City, 65 and 93, Oakland, 64 and 87, Fremont, 66 and 91, Concord, 66 and 101, Livermore, 67 and 102, San Rafael, 62 and 95, Santa Rosa, 59 and 100, Napa, 63 and 96, Fairfield, 67 and 101. These are the 7 p.m. Pacific Daylight Time observations for the San Francisco and Monterey Bay areas on Sunday, October 4th. At San Francisco Airport, it was partly cloudy, temperature 75, dew point 54, relative humidity 47%, west wind at 16 miles an hour, pressure 29.87 inches and rising. At Oakland Airport, it was partly cloudy, temperature 73, dew point 59, relative humidity 61%, northwest wind at 6 miles an hour, pressure 29.87 inches and rising. At San Jose Airport, it was partly cloudy, temperature 84, dew point 50, relative humidity 30%, west wind at 7 miles an hour, pressure 29.87 inches and rising. At Santa Rosa, it was clear, temperature 84, south wind at 5, pressure 29.86 and rising. At Concord, it was partly cloudy, temperature 89, calm. At Livermore, it was partly cloudy, temperature 91, northwest wind at 3. At Monterey,

temperature 66, northeast wind at 3, pressure 29.92 and rising. At Salinas, it was clear, temperature 67, dew point 60, relative humidity 78%, northwest wind at 8. Here are some observations around California and western Nevada. It was clear, with a temperature of 85 in Los Angeles, and 64 at Mammoth Lakes. At San Diego, it was partly cloudy, with a temperature of 86. It was mostly cloudy, with a temperature of 82 at Reno, 64 at South Lake Tahoe, and 73 at Blue Canyon. At Sacramento, it was cloudy, with a temperature of 84. Local temperature reports around San Francisco Bay for 7 p.m. Downtown San Francisco was 76 degrees. Oakland Museum was 82 degrees. Redwood City was 94 degrees. San Rafael was 98 degrees. The area forecast for the South Bay, including the San Jose metro area and the Santa Clara Valley. Heat advisory in effect until 10 p.m. Pacific Daylight Time Wednesday. For tonight, mostly clear. Lows from the 60s to lower 70s. Light winds, becoming north up to 5 miles per hour after midnight. For Monday, mostly sunny in the morning, then becoming sunny. Highs in the upper 80s by the bay to 95 to 101 inland. Northwest winds 5 to 10 miles per hour. For Monday night, mostly clear. Lows from the 60s to lower 70s. Northwest winds up to 5 miles per hour, becoming north after midnight. And on Tuesday, mostly sunny in the morning, then becoming sunny. Highs in the upper 80s by the bay to 95 to 101 inland. Northeast winds up to 5 miles per hour, becoming northwest in the afternoon. For Tuesday night, clear. Lows from the mid-60s to lower 70s. Northwest winds up to 5 miles per hour. For Wednesday, sunny. Highs mid-80s to 101. Wednesday night and Thursday clear. Lows in the 60s, highs 80s and 90s for Thursday night, clear. Lows near 60. Friday and Friday night, mostly clear. Highs from the upper 70s to lower 90s, lows in the upper 50s and on Saturday, partly cloudy. Highs from the 70s to lower 80s Saturday night and Sunday, mostly clear. Lows in the mid-50s, highs from the 70s to lower 80s, low temperatures tonight and highs tomorrow for these selected cities, San Jose, 67 and 93, Mountain View, 65 and 88, Morgan Hill, 66 and 100. The area forecast for the Monterey Bay and Salinas Valley? Heat advisory in effect until 10 p.m. Pacific Daylight Time Wednesday. For tonight, mostly clear. Lows from the lower to mid-60s. Northwest winds up to 5 miles per hour, becoming northeast after midnight. For Monday, mostly sunny in the morning, then becoming sunny. Highs in the upper 70s at the coast to the upper 90s inland. West winds 5 to 10 miles per hour. For Monday night, mostly clear. Lows from the lower to mid-60s. West winds up to 5 miles per hour until midnight, becoming light. And on Tuesday, mostly sunny in the morning, then becoming sunny. Highs in the upper 70s at the coast to the upper 90s inland. Light winds, becoming west 5 to 10 miles per hour in the afternoon. For Tuesday night, mostly clear. Lows from the upper 50s to mid-60s. West winds up to 5 miles per hour, becoming northeast. Lows from the upper 50s to mid-60s. West winds up to 5 miles per hour, becoming northeast after midnight. For Wednesday, mostly sunny in the morning, then becoming sunny. Highs from the lower 80s to mid-90s. Wednesday night through Thursday night, mostly clear. Lows from the upper 50s to mid-60s. Highs from the upper 70s to lower 90s. Friday and Friday night, partly cloudy. High 70s and 80s, lows in the mid-50s Saturday through Sunday. Partly cloudy. Highs from the mid-60s to upper 70s, lows in the lower 50s, low temperature.

tonight and highs tomorrow for these selected cities: Santa Cruz, 63 and 88, Monterey, 63 and 79, Salinas, 64 and 82, Hollister, 65 and 96, King City, 62 and 97. The following is an important weather message from the National Weather Service. Heat advisory in effect until 10 p.m. Pacific Daylight Time Sunday. What? Hot conditions with maximum temperatures in the low 80s to low 90s. Mild minimum temperatures and weak onshore flow will limit overnight relief. Where? Southern Monterey Bay and the Big Sur Coast, coastal North Bay including Point Reyes National Seashore, and San Francisco Peninsula Coast. When? Until 10 p.m. Pacific Daylight Time Sunday. Impacts. This level of heat affects anyone without effective cooling and or adequate hydration. Impacts likely in some health systems, heat-sensitive industries and infrastructure. Hydration is a critical piece to surviving the heat. Drink water, and if possible, take water to those who are vulnerable. Take extra precautions when outside. Wear lightweight and loose-fitting clothing. Try to limit strenuous activities to the early morning or evening. Take action when you experience symptoms of heat exhaustion and or heat stroke. Beat the heat and check the back seat. Do not leave young children or pets in unattended vehicles. Car interiors will reach lethal temperatures in a matter of minutes. The following is an important weather message from the National Weather Service. Heat advisory remains in effect until 10 p.m. Pacific Daylight Time Sunday. What? Hot conditions with maximum temperatures in the low 80s to low 90s. Mild minimum temperatures and weak onshore flow will limit overnight relief. Where? The Marin Hills, northern Monterey Bay, San Francisco, and northern Salinas Valley, Hollister Valley, and Carmel Valley. When? Until 10 p.m. Pacific Daylight Time Sunday. Impacts. This level of heat affects anyone without effective cooling and or adequate hydration. Impacts likely in some health systems, heat-sensitive industries and infrastructure. Hydration is a critical piece to surviving the heat. Drink water, and if possible, take water to those who are vulnerable. Take extra precautions when outside. Wear lightweight and loose-fitting clothing. Try to limit strenuous activities to the early morning or evening. Take action when you experience symptoms of heat exhaustion and or heat stroke. Beat the heat and check the back seat. Do not leave young children or pets in unattended vehicles. Car interiors will reach lethal temperatures in a matter of minutes. The following is an important weather message from the National Weather Service. Heat advisory remains in effect until 10 p.m. Pacific Daylight Time Wednesday. What? Hot conditions with maximum temperatures in the mid-90s to low 100s. Mild minimum temperatures and weak onshore flow will limit overnight relief. Where? The East Bay and San Francisco Bay shoreline, North Bay interior mountains and valleys, the Santa Clara Valley and Eastern Hills, the Santa Cruz Mountains, interior Monterey County and the Santa Lucia Range, most of San Benito County and the Chilean Hills in southeast Monterey County, and southern Salinas Valley, Arroyo Seco and Lake San Antonio. When? Until 10 p.m. Pacific Daylight Time Wednesday. Impacts. This level of heat affects anyone without effective cooling and or adequate hydration. Impacts likely in some health systems, heat-sensitive industries and infrastructure. Hydration is a critical piece to surviving the heat. Drink water, and if possible, take water to those who are vulnerable. Take extra precautions when outside. Wear lightweight and loose-fitting clothing. Try to limit strenuous activities to the early morning or evening. Take action when you experience symptoms of heat exhaustion and or heat stroke. Beat the heat and check the back seat. Do not leave young children or pets in unattended vehicles. Car interiors will reach lethal temperatures in a matter of minutes. The weather overview for the Bay Area and Central Coast: warm to hot conditions across the region through midweek. Hazardous heat conditions expected to persist inland. Never leave children or pets in unattended vehicles.
Elevated fire weather conditions persist in the interior through Thursday. The extended forecast for the Bay Area and Central Coast, Tuesday and Tuesday night, clear. Highs 70 to 100. Lows 55 to 75. Wednesday and Wednesday night, clear. Highs 75 to 100. Lows 55 to 75. Thursday and Thursday night, mostly clear. Highs 70 to 100. Lows 55 to 75. Friday and Friday night, mostly clear. Highs 65 to 90. Lows 50 to 65. Saturday, mostly sunny. Highs 60 to 80. Sunrise, sunset, and tidal information for the San Francisco Bay Area for Sunday, October 4. The sunset tonight, 6:48 p.m. The sunrise tomorrow, 7:09 a.m. The sunset tomorrow, 6:46 p.m. Tidal data at the Golden Gate for the afternoon and evening hours today and the morning hours of tomorrow. Low tide, 12:48 p.m. at 3.28 feet. High tide, 6:32 p.m. at 5.65 feet. Low tide, 1:42 a.m. at minus 09 feet. High tide, 09:04 a.m. at 4.95 feet. Here are the buoy observations for 7 p.m. Pacific Daylight Time. At buoy 6, wind southwest 4 knots, water temperature 68, pressure 1,022.1 millibars, sea 7, every 11. At offshore buoy 59, winds north at 14 knots, water temperature 66, pressure 1,017.4 millibars. At buoy 14 near Point Arena, winds north at 12 knots, water temperature 57, pressure 1,013.2 millibars. At buoy 13 near Bodega Bay, winds northwest at 8 knots, pressure 1,012.0 millibars. At Point Reyes Wave Rider buoy, water temperature 62, seas 4 feet, every 8 seconds. At San Francisco Bar buoy, water temperature 62, seas 2 feet, every 14 seconds. At San Francisco buoy, winds northwest 6 knots, water temperature 61, pressure 1,011.7 millibars, seas 3 feet, every 15 seconds. At Half Moon Bay buoy, winds northwest 8 knots, water temperature 63, pressure 1,012.4 millibars, seas 4 feet, every 8 seconds. At Monterey Bay buoy, winds west 8 knots, water temperature 62, pressure 1,011.9 millibars, seas 4 feet, every 8 seconds. At Pointzer, Wave Rider buoy, water temperature 65, seas 4 feet, every 8 seconds. At Cape San Martin buoy, winds northwest at 10 knots, water temperature 65, pressure 1,012.4 millibars. Synopsis for the Central California coast and bays, including the Monterey Bay, Greater Farallones, and Cordell Bank National Marine Sanctuaries, gentle to moderate northwesterly breezes will persist into midweek, allowing for slight to moderate wave heights to persist. Seas begin to build by late in the week. The marine forecast for San Pablo Bay, Suisun Bay, the West Delta, and the San Francisco Bay north of the Bay Bridge. For tonight, southwest wind around 5 knots. For Monday, southwest wind around 5 knots. For Monday night, southwest wind around 5 knots. The marine forecast for Monterey Bay. For tonight, west wind around 5 knots, veering to north late this evening and overnight. Seas around 3 feet this evening, then around 2 feet or less. Wave detail, northwest 2 feet at 8 seconds. For Monday, west wind around 5 knots, rising to 5 to 10 knots in the afternoon. Seas around 2 feet or less. Wave detail, northwest 2 feet at 8 seconds. For Monday night, southwest wind around 5 knots, veering to north after midnight. Seas around 3 feet. Wave detail, northwest 2 feet at 8 seconds. The coastal waters forecast from Pigeon Point to Point Pinos out to 10 nautical miles. For tonight, northwest wind 5 to 10 knots, easing to around 5 knots late this evening and overnight. Seas around 3 feet.
Wave detail, northwest 3 feet at 7 seconds.

southwest 2 feet at 14 seconds. For Monday, northwest wind 5 to 10 knots. Seas 3 to 4 feet. Wave detail, northwest 3 feet at 8 seconds. For Monday night, northwest wind 5 to 10 knots. Seas 3 to 4 feet. Wave detail, northwest 3 feet at 8 seconds. The area forecast for the peninsula, North Bay, and East Bay. Heat advisory in effect until 10 p.m. Pacific Daylight Time Wednesday. For tonight, mostly clear. Lows from the 50s to upper 60s. West winds up to 5 miles per hour. For Monday, mostly sunny in the morning, then becoming sunny. Highs in the lower 80s at the coast around 100 to inland. West winds 5 to 10 miles per hour. For Monday night, mostly clear. Lows from the 50s to upper 60s. West winds up to 5 miles per hour. And on Tuesday, mostly sunny in the morning, then becoming sunny. Highs around 80 at the coast, around 100 to inland. Light winds, becoming west up to 5 miles per hour in the afternoon. For Tuesday night, clear. Lows from the 50s to upper 60s. West winds up to 5 miles per hour. For Wednesday, mostly sunny in the morning, then becoming sunny. Highs from the upper 70s to lower 90s. For Wednesday night, clear. Lows from the mid-50s to lower 60s. Thursday and Thursday night, mostly clear. High 70s and 80s, lows from the mid-50s to lower 60s. Friday and Friday night, mostly clear. Highs from the upper 60s to lower 80s, lows from the mid-50s to lower 60s. And on Saturday, partly cloudy. Highs 60s and 70s Saturday night and Sunday, mostly clear. Lows in the 50s, highs from the mid-60s to lower 80s, low temperatures tonight and highs tomorrow for the selected cities, San Francisco, 61 and 80, San Francisco Airport, 62 and 84, Redwood City, 65 and 93, Oakland, 64 and 87, Fremont, 66 and 91, Concord, 66 and 101, Livermore, 67 and 102, San Rafael, 62 and 95, Santa Rosa, 59 and 100, Napa, 63 and 96, Fairfield, 67 and 101. These are the 7 p.m. Pacific Daylight Time observations for the San Francisco and Monterey Bay areas on Sunday, October 4th. At San Francisco Airport, it was partly cloudy, temperature 75, dew point 54, relative humidity 47%, west wind at 16 miles an hour, pressure 29.87 inches and rising. At Oakland Airport, it was partly cloudy, temperature 73, dew point 59, relative humidity 61%, northwest wind at 6 miles an hour, pressure 29.87 inches and rising. At San Jose Airport, it was partly cloudy, temperature 84, dew point 50, relative humidity 30%, west wind at 7 miles an hour, pressure 29.87 inches and rising. At Santa Rosa, it was clear, temperature 84, south wind at 5, pressure 29.86 and rising. At Concord, it was partly cloudy, temperature 89, calm. At Livermore, it was partly cloudy, temperature 91, northwest wind at 3. At Monterey, it was clear, temperature 66, northeast wind at 3, pressure 29.92 and rising. At Salinas, it was clear, temperature 67, dew point 60, relative humidity 78%, northwest wind at 8. Here are some observations around California and western Nevada. It was clear, with a temperature of 85 in Los Angeles, and 64 at Mammoth Lakes. At San Diego, it was partly cloudy, with a temperature of 86. It was mostly cloudy, with a temperature of 82 at Reno, 64 at South Lake Tahoe, and 73 at Blue Canyon. At Sacramento, it was cloudy, with a temperature of 84. Local temperature reports around San Francisco Bay for 7 p.m. Downtown San Francisco was 76 degrees. Oakland Museum was 82 degrees. Red
Redwood City was 94 degrees. San Rafael was 98 degrees. The area forecast for the South Bay, including the San Jose metro area and the Santa Clara Valley. Heat advisory in effect until 10 p.m. Pacific Daylight Time Wednesday. For tonight, mostly clear. Lows from the 60s to lower 70s. Light winds, becoming north up to 5 miles per hour after midnight. For Monday, mostly sunny in the morning, then becoming sunny. Highs in the upper 80s by the bay to 95 to 101 inland. Northwest winds 5 to 10 miles per hour. For Monday night, mostly clear. Lows from the 60s to lower 70s. Northwest winds up to 5 miles per hour, becoming north after midnight. And on Tuesday, mostly sunny in the morning, then becoming sunny. Highs in the upper 80s by the bay to 95 to 101 inland. Northeast winds up to 5 miles per hour, becoming northwest in the afternoon. For Tuesday night, clear. Lows from the mid-60s to lower 70s. Northwest winds up to 5 miles per hour. For Wednesday, sunny. Highs mid-80s to 101. Wednesday night and Thursday clear. Lows in the 60s, highs 80s and 90s for Thursday night, clear. Lows near 60. Friday and Friday night, mostly clear. Highs from the upper 70s to lower 90s, lows in the upper 50s, and on Saturday, partly cloudy. Highs from the 70s to lower 80s Saturday night and Sunday, mostly clear. Lows in the mid-50s, highs from the 70s to lower 80s, low temperatures tonight and highs tomorrow for these selected cities: San Jose, 67 and 93, Mountain View, 65 and 88, Morgan Hill, 66 and 100. The area forecast for the Monterey Bay and Salinas Valley. Heat advisory in effect until 10 p.m. Pacific Daylight Time Wednesday. For tonight, mostly clear. Lows from the lower to mid-60s. Northwest winds up to 5 miles per hour, becoming northeast after midnight. For Monday, mostly sunny in the morning, then becoming sunny. Highs in the upper 70s at the coast to the upper 90s inland. West winds 5 to 10 miles per hour. For Monday night, mostly clear. Lows from the lower to mid-60s. West winds up to 5 miles per hour until midnight, becoming light. And on Tuesday, mostly sunny in the morning, then becoming sunny. Highs in the upper 70s at the coast to the upper 90s inland. Light winds, becoming west 5 to 10 miles per hour in the afternoon. For Tuesday night, mostly clear. Lows from the upper 50s to mid-60s. West winds up to 5 miles per hour, becoming northeast after midnight. For Wednesday, mostly sunny in the morning, then becoming sunny. Highs from the lower 80s to mid-90s. Wednesday night through Thursday night, mostly clear. Lows from the upper 50s to mid-60s. Highs from the upper 70s to lower 90s. Friday and Friday night, partly cloudy. High 70s and 80s, lows in the mid-50s Saturday through Sunday. Partly cloudy. Highs from the mid-60s to upper 70s, lows in the lower 50s, low temperatures tonight and highs tomorrow for these selected cities: Santa Cruz, 63 and 88, Monterey, 63 and 79, Salinas, 64 and 82, Hollister, 65 and 96, King City, 62 and 97. The following is an important weather message from the National Weather Service. Heat advisory in effect until 10 p.m. Pacific Daylight Time Sunday. What? Hot conditions with maximum temperatures in the low 80s to low 90s. Mild minimum temperatures and weak onshore flow will limit overnight relief. Where? Southern Monterey Bay and the Big Sur Coast, coastal North Bay including Point Reyes National Seashore, and San Francisco Peninsula Coast. When? Until 10 p.m. Pacific Daylight Time Sunday. Impacts. This level of heat affects anyone without effective cooling and or adequate hydration. Impacts likely in some health systems, heat-sensitive industries and infrastructure. Hydration is a critical piece.

surviving the heat. 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Take extra precautions when outside. Wear lightweight and loose-fitting clothing. Try to limit strenuous activities to the early morning or evening. 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Beat the heat and check the back seat. Do not leave young children or pets in unattended vehicles. Car interiors will reach lethal temperatures in a matter of minutes. 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This broadcast originates from the National Weather Service office located in Monterey, California, and serves the South Bay and Monterey Bay Area, including the cities of San Jose, Monterey, Salinas, and Santa Cruz. The following is an important weather message from the National Weather Service. Heat advisory remains in effect until 10 p.m. Pacific Daylight Time Sunday. What? Hot conditions with maximum temperatures in the low 80s to low 90s. Mild minimum temperatures and weak onshore flow will limit overnight relief. Where? The Marin Hills, northern Monterey Bay, San Francisco, and northern Salinas Valley, Hollister Valley, and Carmel Valley. When? Until 10 p.m. Pacific Daylight Time Sunday. Impacts. This level of heat affects anyone without effective cooling and or adequate hydration. Impacts likely in some health systems, heat-sensitive industries and infrastructure. Hydration is a critical piece to surviving the heat. Drink water, and if possible, take water to those who are vulnerable. Take extra precautions when outside. Wear lightweight and loose-fitting clothing. Try to limit strenuous activities to the early morning or evening. Take action when you experience symptoms of heat exhaustion and/or heat stroke. Beat the heat and check the back seat. Do not leave young children or pets in unattended vehicles. Car interiors will reach lethal temperatures in a matter of minutes. The following is an important weather message from the National Weather Service. Heat advisory remains in effect until 10 p.m. Pacific Daylight Time Wednesday. What? Hot conditions with maximum temperatures in the mid-90s to low 100s. Mild minimum temperatures and weak onshore flow will limit overnight relief. Where? The East Bay and San Francisco Bay Shoreline, North Bay Interior Mountains and Valleys, the Santa Clara Valley and Eastern Hills, the Santa Cruz Mountains, Interior Monterey County and the Santa Lucia Range, most of San Benito County and the Chilean Hills in southeast Monterey County, and southern Salinas Valley, Arroyo Seco and Lake San Antonio. When? Until 10 p.m. Pacific Daylight Time Wednesday. Impacts. This level of heat affects anyone without effective cooling and or adequate hydration. Impacts likely in some health systems, heat-sensitive industries and infrastructure. Hydration is a critical piece to surviving the heat. Drink water, and if possible, take water to those who are vulnerable. Take extra precautions when outside. Wear lightweight and loose-fitting clothing. Try to limit strenuous activities to the early morning or evening. Take action when you experience symptoms of heat exhaustion and/or heat stroke. Beat the heat and check the back seat. Do not leave young children or pets in unattended vehicles. Car interiors will reach lethal temperatures in a matter of minutes. The weather overview for the Bay Area and Central Coast, warm to hot conditions across the region through midweek. Hazardous heat conditions expected to persist inland. Never leave children or pets in unattended vehicles. Elevated fire weather conditions persist in the interior through Thursday. The extended forecast for the Bay Area and Central Coast, Tuesday and Tuesday night, clear. Highs 70 to 100. Lows 55 to 75. Wednesday and Wednesday night, clear. Highs 75 to 100. Lows 55 to 75. Thursday and Thursday night, mostly clear. Highs 70 to 100. Lows 55 to 75. Friday and Friday night, mostly clear. Highs 65 to 90. Lows 50 to 65.

Saturday, mostly sunny. High 60 to 80. Sunrise, sunset, and tidal information for the San Francisco Bay Area for Sunday, October 4. The sunset tonight, 6:48 p.m. The sunrise tomorrow, 7:09 a.m. The sunset tomorrow, 6:46 p.m. Tidal data at the Golden Gate for the afternoon and evening hours today and the morning hours of tomorrow. Low tide, 12:48 p.m. at 3.28 feet. High tide, 6:32 p.m. at 5.65 feet. Low tide, 1:42 a.m. at -09 feet. High tide, 09:04 a.m. at 4.95 feet. Here are the buoy observations for 7 p.m. Pacific Daylight Time. At buoy 6, wind southwest 4 knots, water temperature 68, pressure 1,022.1 millibars, seas 7, every 11. At offshore buoy 59, winds north at 14 knots, water temperature 66, pressure 1,017.4 millibars. At buoy 14 near Point Arena, winds north at 12 knots, water temperature 57, pressure 1,013.2 millibars. At buoy 13 near Bodega Bay, winds northwest at 8 knots, pressure 1,012.0 millibars. At Point Reyes Wave Rider buoy, water temperature 62, seas 4 feet, every 8 seconds. At San Francisco Bar buoy, water temperature 62, seas 2 feet, every 14 seconds. At San Francisco buoy, winds northwest 6 knots, water temperature 61, pressure 1,011.7 millibars, seas 3 feet, every 15 seconds. At Half Moon Bay buoy, winds northwest 8 knots, water temperature 63, pressure 1,012.4 millibars, seas 4 feet, every 8 seconds. At Monterey Bay buoy, winds west 8 knots, water temperature 62, pressure 1,011.9 millibars, seas 4 feet, every 8 seconds. At Point Sur, Wave Rider buoy, water temperature 65, seas 4 feet, every 8 seconds. At Cape San Martin buoy, winds northwest at 10 knots, water temperature 65, pressure 1,012.4 millibars. Here are the buoy observations for 8 p.m. Pacific Daylight Time. At offshore buoy 6, winds west at 4 knots, water temperature 68, pressure 1,022.3 millibars. At offshore buoy 59, winds north at 16 knots, water temperature 66, pressure 1,017.4 millibars. At buoy 14 near Point Arena, winds northwest at 12 knots, water temperature 57, pressure 1,013.6 millibars. At buoy 13 near Bodega Bay, winds northwest at 10 knots, pressure 1,012.4 millibars. At Point Reyes Wave Rider buoy, water temperature 62, seas 5 feet, every 7 seconds. At San Francisco Bar buoy, water temperature 62, seas 2 feet, every 14 seconds. At San Francisco buoy, winds west at 10 knots, water temperature 61, pressure 1,012.2 millibars. At Half Moon Bay buoy, winds northwest 8 knots, water temperature 63, pressure 1,012.5 millibars, seas 4 feet, every 9 seconds. At Monterey buoy, winds west at 6 knots, water temperature 62, pressure 1,012.6 millibars. At Point Sur, Wave Rider buoy, water temperature 64, seas 4 feet, every 15 seconds. At Cape San Martin buoy, winds northwest at 8 knots, water temperature 65, pressure 1,013.0 millibars. Synopsis for the Central California coast and bays, including the Monterey Bay, Greater Farallones, and Cordell Bank National Marine Sanctuaries: gentle to moderate northwesterly breezes will persist into midweek, allowing for slight to moderate wave heights to persist. Seas begin to build by late in the week. The marine forecast for San Pablo Bay, Suisun Bay, the West Delta, and the San Francisco Bay north of the Bay Bridge. For tonight, southwest wind around 5 knots. For Monday, southwest wind around 5 knots. For Monday night, southwest wind around 5 knots. The marine forecast for Monterey Bay. For tonight,

tonight? Northwest wind 5 to 10 knots, easing to around 5 knots late this evening and overnight. Seas around 3 feet. Wave detail, northwest 3 feet at 7 seconds and southwest 2 feet at 14 seconds. For Monday, northwest wind 5 to 10 knots. Seas 3 to 4 feet. Wave detail, northwest 3 feet at 8 seconds. For Monday night, northwest wind 5 to 10 knots. Seas 3 to 4 feet. Wave detail, northwest 3 feet at 8 seconds. The area forecast for the peninsula, North Bay, and East Bay. Heat advisory in effect until 10 p.m. Pacific Daylight Time Wednesday. For tonight, mostly clear. Lows from the 50s to upper 60s. West winds up to 5 miles per hour. For Monday, mostly sunny in the morning, then becoming sunny. Highs in the lower 80s at the coast at around 100 to inland. West winds 5 to 10 miles per hour. For Monday night, mostly clear. Lows from the 50s to upper 60s. West winds up to 5 miles per hour. And on Tuesday, mostly sunny in the morning, then becoming sunny. Highs around 80 at the coast, around 100 to inland. Light winds, becoming west up to 5 miles per hour in the afternoon. For Tuesday night, clear. Lows from the 50s to upper 60s. West winds up to 5 miles per hour. For Wednesday, mostly sunny in the morning, then becoming sunny. Highs from the upper 70s to lower 90s. For Wednesday night, clear. Lows from the mid-50s to lower 60s. Thursday and Thursday night, mostly clear. High 70s and 80s, lows from the mid-50s to lower 60s. Friday and Friday night, mostly clear. Highs from the upper 60s to lower 80s, lows from the mid-50s to lower 60s. And on Saturday, partly cloudy. Highs 60s and 70s Saturday night and Sunday, mostly clear. Lows in the 50s, highs from the mid-60s to lower 80s, low temperatures tonight and highs tomorrow for the selected cities, San Francisco, 61 and 80, San Francisco Airport, 62 and 84, Redwood City, 65 and 93, Oakland, 64 and 87, Fremont, 66 and 91, Concord, 66 and 101, Livermore, 67 and 102, San Rafael, 62 and 95, Santa Rosa, 59 and 100, Napa, 63 and 96, Fairfield, 67 and 101. These are the 8 p.m. Pacific Daylight Time observations for the San Francisco and Monterey Bay areas on Sunday, October 4th. At San Francisco Airport, it was clear, temperature 74, dew point 53, relative humidity 48%, west wind at 14 miles an hour, pressure 29.88 inches and rising. At Oakland Airport, it was partly cloudy, temperature 71, dew point 57, relative humidity 61%, calm, pressure 29.89 inches and rising. At San Jose Airport, it was clear, temperature 80, dew point 53, relative humidity 39%, northwest wind at 6 miles an hour, pressure 29.89 inches and rising. At Santa Rosa, it was clear, temperature 76, southeast wind at 5, pressure 29.88 and rising. At Concord, it was partly cloudy, temperature 83, calm. At Livermore, it was clear, temperature 86, calm. At Monterey, it was clear, temperature 66, calm, pressure 29.92 and steady. At Salinas, it was clear, temperature 66, dew point 60, relative humidity 81%, northwest wind at 7. Here are some observations around California and western Nevada. It was clear, with a temperature of 87 at Los Angeles, 87 at San Diego, and 59 at Mammoth Lakes. It was mostly cloudy, with a temperature of 79 at Reno, 61 at Truckee, and 59 at South Lake Tahoe. It was cloudy, with a temperature of 79 at Sacramento, and 72 at Blue Canyon. Local temperature reports around San Francisco Bay for 8 p.m.

Downtown San Francisco was 77 degrees. Oakland Museum was 79 degrees. Redwood City was 87 degrees. San Rafael was 96 degrees. The area forecast for the South Bay, including the San Jose metro area and the Santa Clara Valley. Heat advisory in effect until 10 p.m. Pacific Daylight Time Wednesday. For tonight, mostly clear. Lows from the 60s to lower 70s. Light winds, becoming north up to 5 miles per hour after midnight. For Monday, mostly sunny in the morning, then becoming sunny. Highs in the upper 80s by the bay to 95 to 101 inland. Northwest winds 5 to 10 miles per hour. For Monday night, mostly clear. Lows from the 60s to lower 70s. Northwest winds up to 5 miles per hour, becoming north after midnight. And on Tuesday, mostly sunny in the morning, then becoming sunny. Highs in the upper 80s by the bay to 95 to 101 inland. Northeast winds up to 5 miles per hour, becoming northwest in the afternoon. For Tuesday night, clear. Lows from the mid-60s to lower 70s. Northwest winds up to 5 miles per hour. For Wednesday, sunny. Highs mid-80s to 101. Wednesday night and Thursday clear. Lows in the 60s, highs 80s and 90s for Thursday night, clear. Lows near 60. Friday and Friday night, mostly clear. Highs from the upper 70s to lower 90s, lows in the upper 50s, and on Saturday, partly cloudy. Highs from the 70s to lower 80s Saturday night and Sunday, mostly clear. Lows in the mid-50s, highs from the 70s to lower 80s, low temperatures tonight and highs tomorrow for the selected cities, San Jose, 67 and 93, Mountain View, 65 and 88, Morgan Hill, 66 and 100. The area forecast for the Monterey Bay and Salinas Valley? Heat advisory in effect until 10 p.m. Pacific Daylight Time Wednesday. For tonight, mostly clear. Lows from the lower to mid-60s. Northwest winds up to 5 miles per hour, becoming northeast after midnight. For Monday, mostly sunny in the morning, then becoming sunny. Highs in the upper 70s at the coast to the upper 90s inland. West winds 5 to 10 miles per hour. For Monday night, mostly clear. Lows from the lower to mid-60s. West winds up to 5 miles per hour until midnight, becoming light. And on Tuesday, mostly sunny in the morning, then becoming sunny. Highs in the upper 70s at the coast to the upper 90s inland. Light winds, becoming west 5 to 10 miles per hour in the afternoon. For Tuesday night, mostly clear. Lows from the upper 50s to mid-60s. West winds up to 5 miles per hour, becoming northeast after midnight. For Wednesday, mostly sunny in the morning, then becoming sunny. Highs from the lower 80s to mid-90s. Wednesday night through Thursday night, mostly clear. Lows from the upper 50s to mid-60s. Highs from the upper 70s to lower 90s. Friday and Friday night, partly cloudy. High 70s and 80s, lows in the mid-50s Saturday through Sunday. Partly cloudy. Highs from the mid-60s to upper 70s, lows in the lower 50s, low temperatures tonight and highs tomorrow for the selected cities, Santa Cruz, 63 and 88, Monterey, 63 and 79, Salinas, 64 and 82, Hollister, 65 and 96, King City, 62 and 97. The following is an important weather message from the National Weather Service. Heat advisory in effect until 10 p.m. Pacific Daylight Time Sunday. What? Hot conditions with maximum temperatures in the low 80s to low 90s. Mild minimum temperatures and weak onshore flow will limit overnight relief. Where? Southern Monterey Bay and the Big Sur Coast, coastal North Bay including Point Reyes National Seashore, and San Francisco Peninsula Coast. When? Until 10 p.m. Pacific Daylight Time Sunday. Impacts. This level of heat affects anyone without effective cooling and or adequate hydration.

attacks likely in some health systems, heat-sensitive industries and infrastructure. Hydration is a critical piece to surviving the heat. Drink water, and if possible, take water to those who are vulnerable. Take extra precautions when outside. Wear lightweight and loose-fitting clothing. Try to limit strenuous activities to the early morning or evening. Take action when you experience symptoms of heat exhaustion and/or heat stroke. Beat the heat and check the back seat. Do not leave young children or pets in unattended vehicles. Car interiors will reach lethal temperatures in a matter of minutes. The following is an important weather message from the National Weather Service. Heat advisory remains in effect until 10 p.m. Pacific Daylight Time Sunday. What? Hot conditions with maximum temperatures in the low 80s to low 90s. Mild minimum temperatures and weak onshore flow will limit overnight relief. Where? The Marin Hills, northern Monterey Bay, San Francisco, and northern Salinas Valley, Hollister Valley, and Carmel Valley. When? Until 10 p.m. Pacific Daylight Time Sunday. Impacts. This level of heat affects anyone without effective cooling and/or adequate hydration. Impacts likely in some health systems, heat-sensitive industries and infrastructure. Hydration is a critical piece to surviving the heat. Drink water, and if possible, take water to those who are vulnerable. Take extra precautions when outside. Wear lightweight and loose-fitting clothing. Try to limit strenuous activities to the early morning or evening. Take action when you experience symptoms of heat exhaustion and/or heat stroke. Beat the heat and check the back seat. Do not leave young children or pets in unattended vehicles. Car interiors will reach lethal temperatures in a matter of minutes. The following is an important weather message from the National Weather Service. Heat advisory remains in effect until 10 p.m. Pacific Daylight Time Wednesday. What? Hot conditions with maximum temperatures in the mid-90s to low 100s. Mild minimum temperatures and weak onshore flow will limit overnight relief. Where? The East Bay and San Francisco Bay shoreline, North Bay interior mountains and valleys, the Santa Clara Valley and Eastern Hills, the Santa Cruz Mountains, interior Monterey County and the Santa Lucia Range, most of San Benito County and the Chilean Hills in southeast Monterey County, and southern Salinas Valley, Arroyo Seco and Lake San Antonio. When? Until 10 p.m. Pacific Daylight Time Wednesday. Impacts. This level of heat affects anyone without effective cooling and/or adequate hydration. Impacts likely in some health systems, heat-sensitive industries and infrastructure. Hydration is a critical piece to surviving the heat. Drink water, and if possible, take water to those who are vulnerable. Take extra precautions when outside. Wear lightweight and loose-fitting clothing. Try to limit strenuous activities to the early morning or evening. Take action when you experience symptoms of heat exhaustion and/or heat stroke. Beat the heat and check the back seat. Do not leave young children or pets in unattended vehicles. Car interiors will reach lethal temperatures in a matter of minutes. The weather overview for the Bay Area and Central Coast, warm to hot conditions across the region through midweek. Hazardous heat conditions expected to persist inland. Never leave children or pets in unattended vehicles. Elevated fire weather conditions persist in the interior through Thursday. The extended forecast for the Bay Area and Central Coast, Tuesday and Tuesday night, clear. Highs 70 to 100. Lows 55 to 75. Wednesday and Wednesday night, clear. Highs 75 to 100. Lows 55 to 75. Thursday and Thursday night, mostly clear. Highs 70 to 100. Lows 55 to 75. Friday and Friday night, mostly clear. Highs 65 to 90. Lows 50 to 65. Saturday, mostly sunny. High 60 to 80. Sunrise, sunset, and tidal information for the San Francisco Bay Area for Sunday, October 4. The sunset tonight, 6:48 p.m. The sunrise tomorrow, 7:09 a.m.

the sunset tomorrow, 6:46 p.m. Tidal data at the Golden Gate for the afternoon and evening hours today and the morning hours of tomorrow. Low tide, 12:48 p.m. at 3.28 feet. High tide, 6:32 p.m. at 5.65 feet. Low tide, 1:42 a.m. at minus 09 feet. High tide, 09:04 a.m. at 4.95 feet. Here are the buoy observations for 8 p.m. Pacific Daylight Time. At buoy 6, winds west 4 knots, water temperature 68, pressure 1,022.4 millibars, seas 7, every 11. At offshore buoy 59, winds north 60 knots, water temperature 66, pressure 1,017.7 millibars, seas 3 feet, every 13 seconds. At Point Arena buoy, winds northwest 10 knots, water temperature 57, pressure 1,013.6 millibars, seas 5 feet, every 7 seconds. At buoy 13 near Bodega Bay, winds northwest at 10 knots, pressure 1,012.7 millibars, swell 4 feet, every 15 seconds. At Point Reyes Wave Rider buoy, water temperature 62, seas 4 feet, every 15 seconds. At San Francisco Bar buoy, water temperature 62, seas 2 feet, every 14 seconds. At San Francisco buoy, winds west 10 knots, water temperature 61, pressure 1,012.3 millibars, seas 3 feet, every 15 seconds. At Half Moon Bay buoy, winds northwest 8 knots, water temperature 63, pressure 1,012.5 millibars, seas 4 feet, every 9 seconds. At Monterey buoy, winds west at 6 knots, water temperature 62, pressure 1,012.6 millibars. At Point Sur, Wave Rider buoy, water temperature 64, seas 4 feet, every 15 seconds. At Cape San Martin buoy, winds northwest 8 knots, water temperature 65, pressure 1,013.1 millibars. Seas 4 feet, every 8 seconds. Synopsis for the Central California coast and bays, including the Monterey Bay, Greater Farallones, and Cordell Bank National Marine Sanctuaries, a gentle to moderate breeze and slight to moderate wave heights persist into midweek. Winds increase and wave heights build, seas becoming rough across the outer waters, Friday into the weekend. The marine forecast for San Pablo Bay, Suisun Bay, the West Delta, and the San Francisco Bay north of the Bay Bridge. For tonight, southwest wind around 5 knots. For Monday, southwest wind around 5 knots. For Monday night, southwest wind around 5 knots. The marine forecast for Monterey Bay. For tonight, west wind around 5 knots, veering to north late this evening and overnight. Seas around 3 feet this evening, then around 2 feet or less. Wave detail, northwest 2 feet at 8 seconds. For Monday, west wind around 5 knots, rising to 5 to 10 knots in the afternoon. Seas around 2 feet or less. Wave detail, northwest 2 feet at 8 seconds. For Monday night, southwest wind around 5 knots, veering to north after midnight. Seas around 3 feet. Wave detail, northwest 2 feet at 8 seconds. The coastal waters forecast from Pigeon Point to Point Pinos out to 10 nautical miles. For tonight, northwest wind 5 to 10 knots, easing to around 5 knots late this evening and overnight. Seas around 3 feet. Wave detail, northwest 3 feet at 7 seconds and southwest 2 feet at 14 seconds. For Monday, northwest wind 5 to 10 knots. Seas 3 to 4 feet. Wave detail, northwest 3 feet at 8 seconds. For Monday night, northwest wind 5 to 10 knots. Seas 3 to 4 feet. Wave detail, northwest 3 feet at 8 seconds. 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This
broadcast originates from the National Weather Service office located in Monterey, California, and serves the South Bay and Monterey Bay Area, including the city of San Jose, Monterey, Salinas, and Santa Cruz. The area forecast for the Peninsula, North Bay, and East Bay. Heat advisory in effect until 10 p.m. Pacific Daylight Time Wednesday. For tonight, mostly clear. Lows from the 50s to upper 60s. West winds up to 5 miles per hour. For Monday, mostly sunny in the morning, then becoming sunny. Highs in the lower 80s at the coast around 100 to inland. West winds 5 to 10 miles per hour. For Monday night, mostly clear. Lows from the 50s to upper 60s. West winds up to 5 miles per hour. And on Tuesday, mostly sunny in the morning, then becoming sunny. Highs around 80 at the coast, around 100 to inland. Light winds becoming west up to 5 miles per hour in the afternoon. For Tuesday night, clear. Lows from the 50s to upper 60s. West winds up to 5 miles per hour. For Wednesday, mostly sunny in the morning, then becoming sunny. Highs from the upper 70s to lower 90s. For Wednesday night, clear. Lows from the mid 50s to lower 60s. Thursday and Thursday night, mostly clear. High 70s and 80s, lows from the mid 50s to lower 60s. Friday and Friday night, mostly clear. Highs from the upper 60s to lower 80s, lows from the mid 50s to lower 60s. And on Saturday, partly cloudy. Highs 60s and 70s Saturday night and Sunday, mostly clear. Lows in the 50s, highs from the mid 60s to lower 80s. Low temperatures tonight and highs tomorrow for these selected cities: San Francisco, 61 and 80. San Francisco Airport, 62 and 84. Redwood City, 65 and 93. Oakland, 64 and 87. Fremont, 66 and 91. Concord, 66 and 101. Livermore, 67 and 102. San Rafael, 62 and 95. Santa Rosa, 59 and 100. Napa, 63 and 96. Fairfield, 67 and 101. These are the 8 p.m. Pacific Daylight Time observations for the San Francisco and Monterey Bay areas on Sunday, October 4th. At San Francisco Airport, it was clear, temperature 74, dew point 53, relative humidity 48%, west wind at 14 miles an hour, pressure 29.88 inches and rising. At Oakland Airport, it was partly cloudy, temperature 71, dew point 57, relative humidity 61%, calm, pressure 29.89 inches and rising. At San Jose Airport, it was clear, temperature 80, dew point 53, relative humidity 39%, northwest wind at 6 miles an hour, pressure 29.89 inches and rising. At Santa Rosa, it was clear, temperature 76, southeast wind at 5, pressure 29.88 and rising. At Concord, it was partly cloudy, temperature 83, calm. At Livermore, it was clear, temperature 86, calm. At Monterey, it was clear, temperature 66, calm, pressure 29.92 and steady. At Salinas, it was clear, temperature 66, dew point 60, relative humidity 81%, northwest wind at 7. Here are some observations around California and western Nevada. It was clear, with a temperature of 87 at Los Angeles, 87 at San Diego, and 59 at Mammoth Lakes. It was mostly cloudy, with a temperature of 79 at Reno, 61 at Truckee, and 59 at South Lake Tahoe. It was cloudy, with a temperature of 79 at Sacramento, and 72 at Blue Canyon. Local temperature reports around San Francisco Bay for 8 p.m. Downtown San Francisco was 77 degrees. Oakland Museum was 79 degrees. Redwood City was 87 degrees. San Rafael was 96 degrees. The area forecast for the South Bay, including the San Jose metro area and the Santa Clara Valley.
heat advisory in effect until 10 p.m. Pacific Daylight Time Wednesday. For tonight, mostly clear. Lows from the 60s to lower 70s. Light winds becoming north up to

5 miles per hour after midnight. For Monday, mostly sunny in the morning, then becoming sunny. Highs in the upper 80s by the bay to 95 to 101 inland. Northwest winds 5 to 10 miles per hour. For Monday night, mostly clear. Lows from the 60s to lower 70s. Northwest winds up to 5 miles per hour, becoming north after midnight. And on Tuesday, mostly sunny in the morning, then becoming sunny. Highs in the upper 80s by the bay to 95 to 101 inland. Northeast winds up to 5 miles per hour, becoming northwest in the afternoon. For Tuesday night, clear. Lows from the mid-60s to lower 70s. Northwest winds up to 5 miles per hour. For Wednesday, sunny. Highs mid-80s to 101. Wednesday night and Thursday, clear. Lows in the 60s, highs 80s and 90s for Thursday night, clear. Lows near 60. Friday and Friday night, mostly clear. Highs from the upper 70s to lower 90s, lows in the upper 50s, and on Saturday, partly cloudy. Highs from the 70s to lower 80s Saturday night and Sunday, mostly clear. Lows in the mid-50s, highs from the 70s to lower 80s, low temperatures tonight and highs tomorrow for these selected cities: San Jose, 67 and 93, Mountain View, 65 and 88, Morgan Hill, 66 and 100. The area forecast for the Monterey Bay and Salinas Valley: heat advisory in effect until 10 p.m. Pacific Daylight Time Wednesday. For tonight, mostly clear. Lows from the lower to mid-60s. Northwest winds up to 5 miles per hour, becoming northeast after midnight. For Monday, mostly sunny in the morning, then becoming sunny. Highs in the upper 70s at the coast to the upper 90s inland. West winds 5 to 10 miles per hour. For Monday night, mostly clear. Lows from the lower to mid-60s. West winds up to 5 miles per hour until midnight, becoming light. And on Tuesday, mostly sunny in the morning, then becoming sunny. Highs in the upper 70s at the coast to the upper 90s inland. Light winds, becoming west 5 to 10 miles per hour in the afternoon. For Tuesday night, mostly clear. Lows from the upper 50s to mid-60s. West winds up to 5 miles per hour, becoming northeast after midnight. For Wednesday, mostly sunny in the morning, then becoming sunny. Highs from the lower 80s to mid-90s. Wednesday night through Thursday night, mostly clear. Lows from the upper 50s to mid-60s. Highs from the upper 70s to lower 90s. Friday and Friday night, partly cloudy. High 70s and 80s, lows in the mid-50s Saturday through Sunday. Partly cloudy. Highs from the mid-60s to upper 70s, lows in the lower 50s, low temperatures tonight and highs tomorrow for these selected cities: Santa Cruz, 63 and 88, Monterey, 63 and 79, Salinas, 64 and 82, Hollister, 65 and 96, 63 and 88, Monterey, 63 and 79, Salinas, 64 and 82, Hollister, 65 and 96, King City, 62 and 97. The following is an important weather message from the National Weather Service. Heat advisory in effect until 10 p.m. Pacific Daylight Time Sunday. What? Hot conditions with maximum temperatures in the low 80s to low 90s. Mild minimum temperatures and weak onshore flow will limit overnight relief. Where? Southern Monterey Bay and the Big Sur Coast, coastal North Bay including Point Reyes National Seashore, and San Francisco Peninsula Coast. When? Until 10 p.m. Pacific Daylight Time Sunday. Impacts: this level of heat affects anyone without effective cooling and or adequate hydration. Impacts likely in some health systems, heat-sensitive industries and infrastructure. Hydration is a critical piece to surviving the heat. Drink water, and if possible, take water to those who are vulnerable. Take extra precautions when outside. Wear lightweight and loose-fitting clothing. Try to limit strenuous activities to the early morning.

action when you experience symptoms of heat exhaustion and or heat stroke. Beat the heat and check the back seat. Do not leave young children or pets in unattended vehicles. Car interiors will reach lethal temperatures in a matter of minutes. The following is an important weather message from the National Weather Service. Heat advisory remains in effect until 10 p.m. Pacific Daylight Time Sunday. What? Hot conditions with maximum temperatures in the low 80s to low 90s. Mild minimum temperatures and weak onshore flow will limit overnight relief. Where? The Marin Hills, northern Monterey Bay, San Francisco, and northern Salinas Valley, Hollister Valley, and Carmel Valley. When? Until 10 p.m. Pacific Daylight Time Sunday. Impacts. This level of heat affects anyone without effective cooling and or adequate hydration. Impacts likely in some health systems, heat-sensitive industries and infrastructure. Hydration is a critical piece to surviving the heat. Drink water, and if possible, take water to those who are vulnerable. Take extra precautions when outside. Wear lightweight and loose-fitting clothing. Try to limit strenuous activities to the early morning or evening. Take action when you experience symptoms of heat exhaustion and or heat stroke. Beat the heat and check the back seat. Do not leave young children or pets in unattended vehicles. Car interiors will reach lethal temperatures in a matter of minutes. The following is an important weather message from the National Weather Service. Heat advisory remains in effect until 10 p.m. Pacific Daylight Time Wednesday. What? Hot conditions with maximum temperatures in the mid-90s to low 100s. Mild minimum temperatures and weak onshore flow will limit overnight relief. Where? The East Bay and San Francisco Bay shoreline, North Bay interior mountains and valleys, the Santa Clara Valley and Eastern Hills, the Santa Cruz Mountains, interior Monterey County and the Santa Lucia Range, most of San Benito County and the Chilame Hills in southeast Monterey County, and southern Salinas Valley, Arroyo Seco and Lake San Antonio. When? Until 10 p.m. Pacific Daylight Time Wednesday. Impacts. This level of heat affects anyone without effective cooling and or adequate hydration. Impacts likely in some health systems, heat-sensitive industries and infrastructure. Hydration is a critical piece to surviving the heat. Drink water, and if possible, take water to those who are vulnerable. Take extra precautions when outside. Wear lightweight and loose-fitting clothing. Try to limit strenuous activities to the early morning or evening. Take action when you experience symptoms of heat exhaustion and or heat stroke. Beat the heat and check the back seat. Do not leave young children or pets in unattended vehicles. Car interiors will reach lethal temperatures in a matter of minutes. The weather overview for the Bay Area and Central Coast, warm to hot conditions across the region through midweek. Hazardous heat conditions expected to persist inland. Never leave children or pets in unattended vehicles. Elevated fire weather conditions persist in the interior through Thursday. The extended forecast for the Bay Area and Central Coast, Tuesday and Tuesday night, clear. Highs 70 to 100. Lows 55 to 75. Wednesday and Wednesday night, clear. Highs 75 to 100. Lows 55 to 75. Thursday and Thursday night, mostly clear. Highs 70 to 100. Lows 55 to 75. Friday and Friday night, mostly clear. Highs 65 to 90. Lows 50 to 65. Saturday, mostly sunny. High 60 to 80. Sunrise, sunset, and tidal information for the San Francisco Bay Area for Sunday, October 4. The sunset tonight, 6:48 p.m. The sunrise tomorrow, 7:09 a.m. The sunset tomorrow, 6:46 p.m. Tidal data at the Golden Gate for the afternoon and evening hours today and the morning hours of tomorrow. Low tide, 12:48 p.m. at 3.28 feet. High tide, 6:32 p.m. at 5.65 feet. Low tide, 1,
42 a.m. at -09 feet high tide, 09:04 a.m. at 4.95 feet. Here are the buoy observations for 8 p.m. Pacific Daylight Time. At buoy 6, winds west 4 knots, water temperature 68, pressure 1,022.4 millibars, sea 7, every 11. At offshore buoy 59, winds north 60 knots, water temperature 66, pressure 1,017.7 millibars, seas 3 feet, every 13 seconds. At Point Arena buoy, winds northwest 10 knots, water temperature 57, pressure 1,013.6 millibars, seas 5 feet, every 7 seconds. At buoy 13 near Bodega Bay, winds northwest at 10 knots, pressure 1,012.7 millibars, swell 4 feet, every 15 seconds. At Point Reyes Wave Rider buoy, water temperature 62, seas 4 feet, every 15 seconds. At San Francisco Bar buoy, water temperature 62, seas 2 feet, every 14 seconds. At San Francisco buoy, winds west 10 knots, water temperature 61, pressure 1,012.3 millibars, seas 3 feet, every 15 seconds. At Half Moon Bay buoy, winds northwest 8 knots, water temperature 63, pressure 1,012.5 millibars, seas 4 feet, every 9 seconds. At Monterey buoy, winds west at 6 knots, water temperature 62, pressure 1,012.6 millibars. At Point Sur, Wave Rider buoy, water temperature 64, seas 4 feet, every 15 seconds. At Cape San Martin buoy, winds northwest 8 knots, water temperature 65, pressure 1,013.1 millibars. Seas 4 feet, every 8 seconds. Synopsis for the Central California coast and bays, including the Monterey Bay, Greater Farallones, and Cordell Bank National Marine Sanctuaries, a gentle to moderate breeze and slight to moderate wave heights persist into midweek. Winds increase and wave heights build, seas becoming rough across the outer waters, Friday into the weekend. The marine forecast for San Pablo Bay, Suisun Bay, the West Delta, and the San Francisco Bay north of the Bay Bridge. For tonight, southwest wind around 5 knots. For Monday, southwest wind around 5 knots. For Monday night, southwest wind around 5 knots. The marine forecast for Monterey Bay. For tonight, west wind around 5 knots, veering to north late this evening and overnight. Seas around 3 feet this evening, then around 2 feet or less. Wave detail, northwest 2 feet at 8 seconds. For Monday, west wind around 5 knots, rising to 5 to 10 knots in the afternoon. Seas around 2 feet or less. Wave detail, northwest 2 feet at 8 seconds. For Monday night, southwest wind around 5 knots, veering to north after midnight. Seas around 3 feet. Wave detail, northwest 2 feet at 8 seconds. The coastal waters forecast from Pigeon Point to Point Pinos out to 10 nautical miles. For tonight, northwest wind 5 to 10 knots, easing to around 5 knots late this evening and overnight. Seas around 3 feet. Wave detail, northwest 3 feet at 7 seconds and southwest 2 feet at 14 seconds. For Monday, northwest wind 5 to 10 knots. Seas 3 to 4 feet. Wave detail, northwest 3 feet at 8 seconds. For Monday night, northwest wind 5 to 10 knots. Seas 3 to 4 feet. Wave detail, northwest 3 feet at 8 seconds. The area forecast for the peninsula, North Bay, and East Bay. Heat advisory in effect until 10 p.m. Pacific Daylight Time Wednesday. For tonight, mostly clear. Lows from the 50s to upper 60s. West winds up to 5 miles per hour. For Monday, mostly sunny in the morning, then becoming sunny. Highs in the lower 80s at the coast and around 100 to inland. West winds 5 to 10 miles per hour. For Monday night, mostly clear. Lows from the 50s to upper 60s. West winds up to 5 miles per hour. And on Tuesday,
Mostly sunny in the morning, then becoming sunny.

skies around 80 at the coast and around 100 to inland. Light winds becoming west up to 5 miles per hour in the afternoon. For Tuesday night, clear. Lows from the 50s to upper 60s. West winds up to 5 miles per hour. For Wednesday, mostly sunny in the morning, then becoming sunny. Highs from the upper 70s to lower 90s. For Wednesday night, clear. Lows from the mid 50s to lower 60s. Thursday and Thursday night, mostly clear. High 70s and 80s, lows from the mid 50s to lower 60s. Friday and Friday night, mostly clear. Highs from the upper 60s to lower 80s, lows from the mid 50s to lower 60s. And on Saturday, partly cloudy. Highs 60s and 70s Saturday night and Sunday, mostly clear. Lows in the 50s, highs from the mid 60s to lower 80s, low temperatures tonight and highs tomorrow for the selected cities: San Francisco, 61 and 80, San Francisco Airport, 62 and 84, Redwood City, 65 and 93, Oakland, 64 and 87, Fremont, 66 and 91, Concord, 66 and 101, Livermore, 67 and 102, San Rafael, 62 and 95, Santa Rosa, 59 and 100, Napa, 63 and 96, Fairfield, 67 and 101. These are the 8 p.m. Pacific Daylight Time observations for the San Francisco and Monterey Bay areas on Sunday, October 4th. At San Francisco Airport, it was clear, temperature 74, dew point 53, relative humidity 48%, west wind at 14 miles an hour, pressure 29.88 inches and rising. At Oakland Airport, it was partly cloudy, temperature 71, dew point 57, relative humidity 61%, calm, pressure 29.89 inches and rising. At San Jose Airport, it was clear, temperature 80, dew point 53, relative humidity 39%, northwest wind at 6 miles an hour, pressure 29.89 inches and rising. At Santa Rosa, it was clear, temperature 76, southeast wind at 5, pressure 29.88 and rising. At Concord, it was partly cloudy, temperature 83, calm. At Livermore, it was clear, temperature 86, calm. At Monterey, it was clear, temperature 66, calm, pressure 29.92 and steady. At Salinas, it was clear, temperature 66, dew point 60, relative humidity 81%, northwest wind at 7. Here are some observations around California and western Nevada. It was clear, with a temperature of 87 at Los Angeles, 87 at San Diego, and 59 at Mammoth Lakes. It was mostly cloudy, with a temperature of 79 at Reno, 61 at Truckee, and 59 at South Lake Tahoe. It was cloudy, with a temperature of 79 at Sacramento, and 72 at Blue Canyon. Local temperature reports around San Francisco Bay for 8 p.m. Downtown San Francisco was 77 degrees. Oakland Museum was 79 degrees. Redwood City was 87 degrees. San Rafael was 96 degrees. The area forecast for the South Bay, including the San Jose metro area and the Santa Clara Valley. Heat advisory in effect until 10 p.m. Pacific Daylight Time Wednesday. For tonight, mostly clear. Lows from the 60s to lower 70s. Light winds becoming north up to 5 miles per hour after midnight. For Monday, mostly sunny in the morning, then becoming sunny. Highs in the upper 80s by the bay to 95 to 101 inland. Northwest winds 5 to 10 miles per hour. For Monday night, mostly clear. Lows from the 60s to lower 70s. Northwest winds up to 5 miles per hour, becoming north after midnight. And on Tuesday, mostly sunny in the morning, then becoming sunny. Highs in the upper 80s by the bay to 95 to 101 inland. Northeast winds up to 5 miles per hour, becoming northwest in the afternoon. For Tuesday night, clear. Lows from the mid 60s to lower 70s.
Northwest winds up to 5 miles per hour. For Wednesday, sunny. Highs mid-80s to 101. Wednesday night and Thursday clear. Lows in the 60s, highs 80s and 90s for Thursday night, clear. Lows near 60. Friday and Friday night, mostly clear. Highs from the upper 70s to lower 90s, lows in the upper 50s and on Saturday, partly cloudy. Highs from the 70s to lower 80s Saturday night and Sunday, mostly clear. Lows in the mid-50s, highs from the 70s to lower 80s, low temperatures tonight and highs tomorrow for the selected cities, San Jose, 67 and 93, Mountain View, 65 and 88, Morgan Hill, 66 and 100. The area forecast for the Monterey Bay and Salinas Valley? Heat advisory in effect until 10 p.m. Pacific Daylight Time Wednesday. For tonight, mostly clear. Lows from the lower to mid-60s. Northwest winds up to 5 miles per hour, becoming northeast after midnight. For Monday, mostly sunny in the morning, then becoming sunny. Highs in the upper 70s at the coast to the upper 90s inland. West winds 5 to 10 miles per hour. For Monday night, mostly clear. Lows from the lower to mid-60s. West winds up to 5 miles per hour until midnight, becoming light. And on Tuesday, mostly sunny in the morning, then becoming sunny. Highs in the upper 70s at the coast to the upper 90s inland. Light winds, becoming west 5 to 10 miles per hour in the afternoon. For Tuesday night, mostly clear. Lows from the upper 50s to mid-60s. West winds up to 5 miles per hour, becoming northeast after midnight. For Wednesday, mostly sunny in the morning, then becoming sunny. Highs from the lower 80s to mid-90s. Wednesday night through Thursday night, mostly clear. Lows from the upper 50s to mid-60s. Highs from the upper 70s to lower 90s. Friday and Friday night, partly cloudy. High 70s and 80s, lows in the mid-50s Saturday through Sunday. Partly cloudy. Highs from the mid-60s to upper 70s, lows in the lower 50s, low temperatures tonight and highs tomorrow for the selected cities, Santa Cruz, 63 and 88, Monterey, 63 and 79, Salinas, 64 and 82, Hollister, 65 and 96, King City, 62 and 97. The following is an important weather message from the National Weather Service. Heat advisory in effect until 10 p.m. Pacific Daylight Time Sunday. What? Hot conditions with maximum temperatures in the low 80s to low 90s. Mild minimum temperatures and weak onshore flow will limit overnight relief. Where? Southern Monterey Bay and the Big Sur Coast, coastal North Bay including Point Reyes National Seashore, and San Francisco Peninsula Coast. When? Until 10 p.m. Pacific Daylight Time Sunday. Impacts. This level of heat affects anyone without effective cooling and or adequate hydration. Impacts likely in some health systems, heat-sensitive industries and infrastructure. Hydration is a critical piece to surviving the heat. Drink water, and if possible, take water to those who are vulnerable. Take extra precautions when outside. Wear lightweight and loose-fitting clothing. Try to limit strenuous activities to the early morning or evening. Take action when you experience symptoms of heat exhaustion and or heat stroke. Beat the heat and check the back seat. Do not leave young children or pets in unattended vehicles. Car interiors will reach lethal temperatures in a matter of minutes. The following is an important weather message from the National Weather Service. Heat advisory remains in effect until 10 p.m. Pacific Daylight Time Sunday. What? Hot conditions with maximum temperatures in the low 80s to low 90s. Mild minimum temperatures and weak onshore flow will limit overnight relief. Where? The Marin Hills, Northern Monterey Bay, San Francisco, and Northern Salinas Valley, Hollister Valley, and Carmel Valley. When? Until 10 p.m. Pacific Daylight Time Sunday. Impacts. This level of heat affects anyone without effective cooling and or adequate hydration.
impacts likely in some

health systems, heat-sensitive industries and infrastructure. Hydration is a critical piece to surviving the heat. 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Take extra precautions when outside. Wear lightweight and loose-fitting clothing. Try to limit strenuous activities to the early morning or evening. Take action when you experience symptoms of heat exhaustion and/or heat stroke. Beat the heat and check the back seat. Do not leave young children or pets in unattended vehicles. Car interiors will reach lethal temperatures in a matter of minutes. 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This broadcast originates from the National Weather Service office located in Monterey, California, and serves the South Bay and Monterey Bay Area, including the cities of San Jose, Monterey, Salinas, and Santa Cruz. The following is an important weather message from the National Weather Service. Heat advisory remains in effect until 10 p.m. Pacific Daylight Time Wednesday. What? Hot conditions with maximum temperatures in the mid-90s to low 100s. Mild minimum temperatures and weak onshore flow will limit overnight relief. Where? The East Bay and San Francisco Bay shoreline, North Bay interior mountains and valleys, the Santa Clara Valley and Eastern Hills, the Santa Cruz Mountains, interior Monterey County and the Santa Lucia Range, most of San Benito County and the Chilame Hills in southeast Monterey County, and southern Salinas Valley, Arroyo Seco and Lake San Antonio. When? Until 10 p.m. Pacific Daylight Time Wednesday. Impacts. This level of heat affects anyone without effective cooling and or adequate hydration. Impacts likely in some health systems, heat-sensitive industries and infrastructure. Hydration is a critical piece to surviving the heat. Drink water, and if possible, take water to those who are vulnerable. Take extra precautions when outside. Wear lightweight and loose-fitting clothing. Try to limit strenuous activities to the early morning or evening. Take action when you experience symptoms of heat exhaustion and/or heat stroke. Beat the heat and check the back seat. Do not leave young children or pets in unattended vehicles. Car interiors will reach lethal temperatures in a matter of minutes. The weather overview for the Bay Area and Central Coast, warm to hot conditions across the region through midweek. Hazardous heat conditions expected to persist inland. Never leave children or pets in unattended vehicles. Elevated fire weather conditions persist in the interior through Thursday. The extended forecast for the Bay Area and Central Coast, Tuesday and Tuesday night, clear. Highs 70 to 100. Lows 55 to 75. Wednesday and Wednesday night, clear. Highs 75 to 100. Lows 55 to 75. Thursday and Thursday night, mostly clear. Highs 70 to 100. Lows 55 to 75. Friday and Friday night, mostly clear. Highs 65 to 90. Lows 50 to 65. Saturday, mostly sunny. High 60 to 80. Sunrise, sunset, and tidal information for the San Francisco Bay Area for Sunday, October 4. The sunset tonight, 6:48 p.m. The sunrise tomorrow, 7:09 a.m. The sunset tomorrow, 6:46 p.m. Tidal data, at the Golden Gate for the afternoon and evening hours today and the morning hours of tomorrow. Low tide, 12:48 p.m. at 3.28 feet. High tide, 6:32 p.m. at 5.65 feet. Low tide, 1:42 a.m. at minus 09 feet. High tide, 09:04 a.m. at 4.95 feet. Here are the buoy observations for 8 p.m. Pacific Daylight Time. At buoy 6, winds west 4 knots, water temperature 68, pressure 1,022.4 millibars, seas 7, every 11. At offshore buoy 59, winds north 16 knots, water temperature 66, pressure 1,017.7 millibars, seas 3 feet, every 13 seconds. At Point Arena buoy,

west 10 knots, water temperature 57, pressure 1013.6 millibars, seas 5 feet, every 7 seconds. At buoy 13 near Bodega Bay, winds northwest at 10 knots, pressure 1012.7 millibars, swell 4 feet, every 15 seconds. At Point Reyes Wave Rider buoy water temperature 62, seas 4 feet, every 15 seconds. At San Francisco Bar buoy water temperature 62, seas 2 feet, every 14 seconds. At San Francisco buoy winds west 10 knots, water temperature 61, pressure 1012.3 millibars, seas 3 feet, every 15 seconds. At Half Moon Bay buoy winds northwest 8 knots, water temperature 63, pressure 1012.5 millibars, seas 4 feet, every 9 seconds. At Monterey buoy winds west at 6 knots, water temperature 62, pressure 1012.6 millibars. At Pointzer, Wave Rider buoy water temperature 64, seas 4 feet, every 15 seconds. At Cape San Martin buoy winds northwest 8 knots, water temperature 65, pressure 1013.1 millibars. Seas 4 feet, every 8 seconds. Synopsis for the Central California coast and bays including the Monterey Bay, Greater Farallones, and Cordell Bank National Marine Sanctuaries, a gentle to moderate breeze and slight to moderate wave heights persist into midweek. Winds increase and wave heights build, seas becoming rough across the outer waters, Friday into the weekend. The marine forecast for San Pablo Bay, Suisun Bay, the West Delta, and the San Francisco Bay north of the Bay Bridge. For tonight, southwest wind around 5 knots. For Monday, southwest wind around 5 knots. For Monday night, southwest wind around 5 knots. The marine forecast for Monterey Bay. For tonight, west wind around 5 knots, veering to north late this evening and overnight. Seas around 3 feet this evening, then around 2 feet or less. Wave detail, northwest 2 feet at 8 seconds. For Monday, west wind around 5 knots, rising to 5 to 10 knots in the afternoon. Seas around 2 feet or less. Wave detail, northwest 2 feet at 8 seconds. For Monday night, southwest wind around 5 knots, veering to north after midnight. Seas around 3 feet. Wave detail, northwest 2 feet at 8 seconds. The coastal waters forecast from Pigeon Point to Point Pinos out to 10 nautical miles. For tonight, northwest wind 5 to 10 knots, easing to around 5 knots late this evening and overnight. Seas around 3 feet. Wave detail, northwest 3 feet at 7 seconds and southwest 2 feet at 14 seconds. For Monday, northwest wind 5 to 10 knots. Seas 3 to 4 feet. Wave detail, northwest 3 feet at 8 seconds. For Monday night, northwest wind 5 to 10 knots. Seas 3 to 4 feet. Wave detail, northwest 3 feet at 8 seconds. The area forecast for the peninsula, North Bay, and East Bay. Heat advisory in effect until 10 p.m. Pacific Daylight Time Wednesday. For tonight, mostly clear. Lows from the 50s to upper 60s. West winds up to 5 miles per hour. For Monday, mostly sunny in the morning then becoming sunny. Highs in the lower 80s at the coast to around 102 inland. West winds 5 to 10 miles per hour. For Monday night, mostly clear. Lows from the 50s to upper 60s. West winds up to 5 miles per hour. And on Tuesday, mostly sunny in the morning then becoming sunny. Highs around 80 at the coast to around 102 inland. Light winds becoming west up to 5 miles per hour in the afternoon. For Tuesday night, clear. Lows from the 50s to upper 60s. West winds up to 5 miles per hour. For Wednesday, mostly sunny in the morning then becoming sunny. Highs from the upper 70s to lower 90s. For Wednesday night, clear. Lows from the mid 50s to lower 60s. Thursday and Thursday.

97 and 102, San Rafael, 62 and 95, Santa Rosa, 59 and 100, Napa, 63 and 96, Fairfield, 67 and 101. These are the 9 p.m. Pacific Daylight Time observations for the San Francisco and Monterey Bay areas on Sunday, October 4th. At San Francisco Airport, it was clear, temperature 73, dew point 52, relative humidity 47%, west wind at 10 miles an hour, pressure 29.90 inches and rising. At Oakland Airport, it was clear, temperature 70, dew point 56, relative humidity 61%, north wind at 3 miles an hour, pressure 29.91 inches and rising. At San Jose Airport, it was clear, temperature 79, dew point 54, relative humidity 41%, west wind at 3 miles an hour, pressure 29.90 inches and rising. At Santa Rosa, it was clear, temperature 74, south wind at 5, pressure 29.90 and rising. At Concord, it was clear, temperature 79, calm. At Livermore, it was clear, temperature 80, calm. At Monterey, it was clear, temperature 64, north wind at 3, pressure 29.94 and rising. At Salinas, it was clear, temperature 66, dew point 60, relative humidity 81%, west wind at 3. Here are some observations around California and western Nevada. It was clear, with a temperature of 87 at Los Angeles, 84 at San Diego, and 54 at Mammoth Lakes. At South Lake Tahoe, it was partly cloudy, with a temperature of 55. It was mostly cloudy, with a temperature of 74 at Sacramento, 76 at Reno, and 55 at Truckee. At Blue Canyon, it was cloudy, with a temperature of 72. Local temperature reports around San Francisco Bay for 9 p.m. Downtown San Francisco was 77 degrees. Oakland Museum was 74 degrees. Redwood City was 81 degrees. San Rafael was 86 degrees. The area forecast for the South Bay, including the San Jose metro area and the Santa Clara Valley. Heat advisory in effect until 10 p.m. Pacific Daylight Time Wednesday. For the rest of tonight, mostly clear. Lows from the 60s to lower 70s. Light winds, becoming north up to 5 miles per hour after midnight. For Monday, mostly sunny in the morning, then becoming sunny. Highs in the upper 80s by the bay to 95 to 101 inland. Northwest winds 5 to 10 miles per hour. For Monday night, mostly clear. Lows from the 60s to lower 70s. Northwest winds up to 5 miles per hour, becoming north after midnight. And on Tuesday, mostly sunny in the morning, then becoming sunny. Highs in the upper 80s by the bay to 95 to 101 inland. Northeast winds up to 5 miles per hour, becoming northwest in the afternoon. For the Tuesday night, clear. Lows from the mid-60s to lower 70s. Northwest winds up to 5 miles per hour. For Wednesday, sunny. Highs mid-80s to 101. Wednesday night and Thursday clear. Lows in the 60s, highs 80s and 90s for Thursday night, clear. Lows near 60. Friday and Friday night, mostly clear. Highs from the upper 70s to lower 90s, lows in the upper 50s and on Saturday, partly cloudy. Highs from the 70s to lower 80s Saturday night and Sunday, mostly clear. Lows in the mid-50s, highs from the 70s to lower 80s, low temperatures tonight and highs tomorrow for these selected cities, San Jose, 67 and 93, Mountain View, 65 and 88, Morgan Hill, 66 and 100. The area forecast for the Monterey Bay and Salinas Valley? Heat advisory in effect until 10 p.m. Pacific Daylight Time Wednesday. For the rest of tonight, mostly clear. Lows from the lower to mid-60s. Light winds, becoming northeast up to 5 miles per hour after midnight. For Monday, mostly sunny in the morning, then becoming sunny. Highs in

upper 70s at the coast to the upper 90s inland. West winds 5 to 10 miles per hour. For Monday night, mostly clear. Lows from the lower to mid 60s. West winds up to 5 miles per hour until midnight, becoming light. And on Tuesday, mostly sunny in the morning, then becoming sunny. Highs in the upper 70s at the coast to the upper 90s inland. Light winds, becoming west 5 to 10 miles per hour in the afternoon. For the Tuesday night, mostly clear. Lows from the upper 50s to mid 60s. West winds up to 5 miles per hour, becoming northeast after midnight. For Wednesday, mostly sunny in the morning, then becoming sunny. Highs from the lower 80s to mid 90s. Wednesday night through Thursday night, mostly clear. Lows from the upper 50s to mid 60s. Highs from the upper 70s to lower 90s. Friday and Friday night, partly cloudy. High 70s and 80s, lows in the mid 50s. Saturday through Sunday, partly cloudy. Highs from the mid 60s to upper 70s, lows in the lower 50s. Low temperatures tonight and highs tomorrow for these selected cities: Santa Cruz, 63 and 88, Monterey, 63 and 79, Salinas, 64 and 82, Hollister, 65 and 96, King City, 62 and 97. The following is an important weather message from the National Weather Service. Heat advisory in effect until 10 p.m. Pacific Daylight Time Sunday. What? Hot conditions with maximum temperatures in the low 80s to low 90s. Mild minimum temperatures and weak onshore flow will limit overnight relief. Where? Southern Monterey Bay and the Big Sur Coast, coastal North Bay including Point Reyes National Seashore, and San Francisco Peninsula Coast. When? Until 10 p.m. Pacific Daylight Time Sunday. Impacts. This level of heat affects anyone without effective cooling and or adequate hydration. Impacts likely in some health systems, heat-sensitive industries and infrastructure. Hydration is a critical piece to surviving the heat. Drink water, and if possible, take water to those who are vulnerable. Take extra precautions when outside. Wear lightweight and loose-fitting clothing. Try to limit strenuous activities to the early morning or evening. Take action when you experience symptoms of heat exhaustion and or heat stroke. Beat the heat and check the back seat. Do not leave young children or pets in unattended vehicles. Car interiors will reach lethal temperatures in a matter of minutes. The following is an important weather message from the National Weather Service. Heat advisory remains in effect until 10 p.m. Pacific Daylight Time Sunday. What? Hot conditions with maximum temperatures in the low 80s to low 90s. Mild minimum temperatures and weak onshore flow will limit overnight relief. Where? The Marin Hills, Northern Monterey Bay, San Francisco, and Northern Salinas Valley, Hollister Valley, and Carmel Valley. When? Until 10 p.m. Pacific Daylight Time Sunday. Impacts. This level of heat affects anyone without effective cooling and or adequate hydration. Impacts likely in some health systems, heat-sensitive industries and infrastructure. Hydration is a critical piece to surviving the heat. Drink water, and if possible, take water to those who are vulnerable. Take extra precautions when outside. Wear lightweight and loose-fitting clothing. Try to limit strenuous activities to the early morning or evening. Take action when you experience symptoms of heat exhaustion and or heat stroke. Beat the heat and check the back seat. Do not leave young children or pets in unattended vehicles. Car interiors will reach lethal temperatures in a matter of minutes. The following is an important weather message from the National Weather Service. Heat advisory remains in effect until 10 p.m. Pacific Daylight Time Wednesday. What? Hot conditions with maximum temperatures in the mid-90s to low 100s. Mild minimum temperatures and weak onshore flow will limit overnight relief. Where? The East Bay and San Francisco Bay shoreline, North Bay interior mountains and valleys, the Santa Clara Valley and Eastern Hills, the Santa Cruz Mountains, interior Monterey County and the Santa Lucia Range.

coast of San Benito County and the Chilean Hills in southeast Monterey County, and southern Salinas Valley, Arroyo Seco, and Lake San Antonio. When, until 10 p.m. Pacific Daylight Time Wednesday. Impacts: this level of heat affects anyone without effective cooling and or adequate hydration. Impacts likely in some health systems, heat-sensitive industries and infrastructure. Hydration is a critical piece to surviving the heat. Drink water, and if possible, take water to those who are vulnerable. Take extra precautions when outside. Wear lightweight and loose-fitting clothing. Try to limit strenuous activities to the early morning or evening. Take action when you experience symptoms of heat exhaustion and or heat stroke. Beat the heat and check the back seat. Do not leave young children or pets in unattended vehicles. Car interiors will reach lethal temperatures in a matter of minutes. The weather overview for the Bay Area and Central Coast: warm to hot conditions across the region through midweek. Hazardous heat conditions expected to persist inland. Never leave children or pets in unattended vehicles. Elevated fire weather conditions persist in the interior through Thursday. The extended forecast for the Bay Area and Central Coast: Tuesday and Tuesday night, clear. Highs 70 to 100. Lows 55 to 75. Wednesday and Wednesday night, clear. Highs 75 to 100. Lows 55 to 75. Thursday and Thursday night, mostly clear. Highs 70 to 100. Lows 55 to 75. Friday and Friday night, mostly clear. Highs 65 to 90. Lows 50 to 65. Saturday, mostly sunny. High 60 to 80. Sunrise, sunset, and tidal information for the San Francisco Bay Area for Sunday, October 4. The sunset tonight, 6:48 p.m. The sunrise tomorrow, 7:09 a.m. The sunset tomorrow, 6:46 p.m. Tidal data at the Golden Gate for the afternoon and evening hours today and the morning hours of tomorrow. Low tide, 12:48 p.m. at 3.28 feet. High tide, 6:32 p.m. at 5.65 feet. Low tide, 1:42 a.m. at -09 feet. High tide, 09:04 a.m. at 4.95 feet. Here are the buoy observations for 9 p.m. Pacific Daylight Time. At buoy 6, winds west 4 knots, water temperature 68, pressure 1023.0 millibars, sea 7, every 11. At offshore buoy 59, winds north 16 knots, gusting to 21, water temperature 66, pressure 1018.1 millibars, sea 3 feet, every 13 seconds. At Point Arena buoy, winds northwest 12 knots, water temperature 57, pressure 1014.0 millibars, seas 3 feet, every 7 seconds. At buoy 13 near Bodega Bay, winds northwest at 10 knots, pressure 1012.8 millibars, swell 3 feet, every 8 seconds. At Point Reyes Wave Rider buoy, water temperature 62, seas 4 feet, every 8 seconds. At San Francisco Bar buoy, water temperature 61, seas 3 feet, every 14 seconds. At San Francisco buoy, winds northwest 8 knots, water temperature 61, pressure 1013.0 millibars, seas 3 feet, every 15 seconds. At Half Moon Bay buoy, winds northwest 6 knots, water temperature 63, pressure 1013.0 millibars, seas 4 feet, every 8 seconds. At Monterey Bay buoy, winds west 4 knots, water temperature 62, pressure 1013.4 millibars, seas 4 feet, every 8 seconds. At Point Sur, Wave Rider buoy, water temperature 64, seas 4 feet, every 8 seconds. At Cape San Martin buoy, winds northwest 10 knots, water temperature 65, pressure 1013.4 millibars. Seas 4 feet, every 14 seconds. Synopsis for the Central California coast and bays, including the Monterey Bay, Greater Farallones, and Cordell Bank National Marine Sanctuaries: a gentle to moderate breeze and slight to moderate wave heights.

persist into midweek. Winds increase and wave heights build. Seas becoming rough across the outer waters, Friday into the weekend. The marine forecast for San Pablo Bay, Suisun Bay, the West Delta, and the San Francisco Bay north of the Bay Bridge. For tonight, southwest wind around 5 knots. For Monday, southwest wind around 5 knots. For Monday night, southwest wind around 5 knots. The marine forecast for Monterey Bay. For tonight, west wind around 5 knots, veering to north late this evening and overnight. Seas around 3 feet this evening, then around 2 feet or less. Wave detail, northwest 2 feet at 8 seconds. For Monday, west wind around 5 knots, rising to 5 to 10 knots in the afternoon. Seas around 2 feet or less. Wave detail, northwest 2 feet at 8 seconds. For Monday night, southwest wind around 5 knots, veering to north after midnight. Seas around 3 feet. Wave detail, northwest 2 feet at 8 seconds. The coastal waters forecast from Pigeon Point to Point Pinos out to 10 nautical miles. For tonight, northwest wind 5 to 10 knots, easing to around 5 knots late this evening and overnight. Seas around 3 feet. Wave detail, northwest 3 feet at 7 seconds and southwest 2 feet at 14 seconds. For Monday, northwest wind 5 to 10 knots. Seas 3 to 4 feet. Wave detail, northwest 3 feet at 8 seconds. For Monday night, northwest wind 5 to 10 knots. Seas 3 to 4 feet. Wave detail, northwest 3 feet at 8 seconds. The area forecast for the peninsula, North Bay, and East Bay. Heat advisory in effect until 10 p.m. Pacific Daylight Time Wednesday. For the rest of tonight, mostly clear. Lows from the 50s to upper 60s. West winds up to 5 miles per hour. For Monday, mostly sunny in the morning, then becoming sunny. Highs in the lower 80s at the coast around 100 to inland. West winds 5 to 10 miles per hour. For Monday night, mostly clear. Lows from the 50s to upper 60s. West winds up to 5 miles per hour. And on Tuesday, mostly sunny in the morning, then becoming sunny. Highs around 80 at the coast and around 100 to inland. Light winds, becoming west up to 5 miles per hour in the afternoon. For the Tuesday night, clear. Lows from the 50s to upper 60s. West winds up to 5 miles per hour. For Wednesday, mostly sunny in the morning, then becoming sunny. Highs from the upper 70s to lower 90s. For Wednesday night, clear. Lows from the mid-50s to lower 60s. Thursday and Thursday night, mostly clear. High 70s and 80s, lows from the mid-50s to lower 60s. Friday and Friday night, mostly clear. Highs from the upper 60s to lower 80s, lows from the mid-50s to lower 60s. And on Saturday, partly cloudy. Highs 60s and to 70s Saturday night and Sunday, mostly clear. Lows in the 50s, highs from the mid-60s to lower 80s, low temperatures tonight and highs tomorrow for the selected cities, San Francisco, 61 and 80, San Francisco Airport, 62 and 84, Redwood City, 65 and 93, Oakland, 64 and 87, Fremont, 66 and 91, Concord, 66 and 101, Livermore, 67 and 102, San Rafael, 62 and 95, Santa Rosa, 59 and 100, Napa, 63 and 96, Fairfield, 67 and 101. 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This broadcast originates from the National Weather Service office located in Monterey, California, and serves the South Bay and Monterey Bay area, including the cities of San Jose, Monterey, Salinas, and Santa Cruz. These are the 9 p.m. Pacific Daylight Time observations for the San Francisco and Monterey Bay areas on Sunday, October 4th. At San Francisco Airport,

temperature 73, dew point 52, relative humidity 47%, west wind at 10 miles an hour, pressure 29.90 inches and rising. At Oakland Airport, it was clear, temperature 70, dew point 56, relative humidity 61%, north wind at 3 miles an hour, pressure 29.91 inches and rising. At San Jose Airport, it was clear, temperature 79, dew point 54, relative humidity 41%, west wind at 3 miles an hour, pressure 29.90 inches and rising. At Santa Rosa, it was clear, temperature 74, south wind at 5, pressure 29.90 and rising. At Concord, it was clear, temperature 79, calm. At Livermore, it was clear, temperature 80, calm. At Monterey, it was clear, temperature 64, north wind at 3, pressure 29.94 and rising. At Salinas, it was clear, temperature 66, dew point 60, relative humidity 81%, west wind at 3. Here are some observations around California and western Nevada. It was clear, with a temperature of 87 at Los Angeles, 84 at San Diego, and 54 at Mammoth Lakes. At South Lake Tahoe, it was partly cloudy, with a temperature of 55. It was mostly cloudy, with a temperature of 74 at Sacramento, 76 at Reno, and 55 at Truckee. At Blue Canyon, it was cloudy, with a temperature of 72. Local temperature reports around San Francisco Bay for 9 p.m. Downtown San Francisco was 77 degrees. Oakland Museum was 74 degrees. Redwood City was 81 degrees. San Rafael was 86 degrees. The area forecast for the South Bay, including the San Jose metro area and the Santa Clara Valley. Heat advisory in effect until 10 p.m. Pacific Daylight Time Wednesday. For the rest of tonight, mostly clear. Lows from the 60s to lower 70s. Light winds, becoming north up to 5 miles per hour after midnight. For Monday, mostly sunny in the morning then becoming sunny. Highs in the upper 80s by the bay to 95 to 101 inland. Northwest winds 5 to 10 miles per hour. For Monday night, mostly clear. Lows from the 60s to lower 70s. Northwest winds up to 5 miles per hour, becoming north after midnight. And on Tuesday, mostly sunny in the morning then becoming sunny. Highs in the upper 80s by the bay to 95 to 101 inland. Northeast winds up to 5 miles per hour, becoming northwest in the afternoon. For the Tuesday night, clear. Lows from the mid-60s to lower 70s. Northwest winds up to 5 miles per hour. For Wednesday, sunny. Highs mid-80s to 101. Wednesday night and Thursday clear. Lows in the 60s, highs 80s and 90s for Thursday night, clear. Lows near 60. Friday and Friday night, mostly clear. Highs from the upper 70s to lower 90s, lows in the upper 50s and on Saturday, partly cloudy. Highs from the 70s to lower 80s Saturday night and Sunday, mostly clear. Lows in the mid-50s, highs from the 70s to lower 80s, low temperatures tonight and highs tomorrow for these selected cities, San Jose, 67 and 93, Mountain View, 65 and 88, Morgan Hill, 66 and 100. The area forecast for the Monterey Bay and Salinas Valley? Heat advisory in effect until 10 p.m. Pacific Daylight Time Wednesday. For the rest of tonight, mostly clear. Lows from the lower to mid-60s. Light winds, becoming northeast up to 5 miles per hour after midnight. For Monday, mostly sunny in the morning then becoming sunny. Highs in the upper 70s at the coast to the upper 90s inland. West winds 5 to 10 miles per hour. For Monday night, mostly clear. Lows from the lower to mid-60s. West winds up to 5 miles per hour until midnight, becoming light. And on Tuesday, mostly sunny in the morning then becoming sunny. Highs in the upper 70s.

coast to the upper 90s inland. Light winds, becoming west 5 to 10 miles per hour in the afternoon. For the Tuesday night, mostly clear. Lows from the upper 50s to mid 60s. West winds up to 5 miles per hour, becoming northeast after midnight. For Wednesday, mostly sunny in the morning, then becoming sunny. Highs from the lower 80s to mid 90s. Wednesday night through Thursday night, mostly clear. Lows from the upper 50s to mid 60s. Highs from the upper 70s to lower 90s. Friday and Friday night, partly cloudy. High 70s and 80s, lows in the mid 50s. Saturday through Sunday, partly cloudy. Highs from the mid 60s to upper 70s, lows in the lower 50s. Low temperatures tonight and highs tomorrow for the selected cities: Santa Cruz, 63 and 88, Monterey, 63 and 79, Salinas, 64 and 82, Hollister, 65 and 96, King City, 62 and 97. The following is an important weather message from the National Weather Service. Heat advisory in effect until 10 p.m. Pacific Daylight Time Sunday. What? Hot conditions with maximum temperatures in the low 80s to low 90s. Mild minimum temperatures and weak onshore flow will limit overnight relief. Where? Southern Monterey Bay and the Big Sur Coast, coastal North Bay including Point Reyes National Seashore, and San Francisco Peninsula Coast. When? Until 10 p.m. Pacific Daylight Time Sunday. Impacts. This level of heat affects anyone without effective cooling and or adequate hydration. Impacts likely in some health systems, heat-sensitive industries and infrastructure. Hydration is a critical piece to surviving the heat. Drink water, and if possible, take water to those who are vulnerable. Take extra precautions when outside. Wear lightweight and loose-fitting clothing. Try to limit strenuous activities to the early morning or evening. Take action when you experience symptoms of heat exhaustion and or heat stroke. Beat the heat and check the back seat. Do not leave young children or pets in unattended vehicles. Car interiors will reach lethal temperatures in a matter of minutes. The following is an important weather message from the National Weather Service. Heat advisory remains in effect until 10 p.m. Pacific Daylight Time Sunday. What? Hot conditions with maximum temperatures in the low 80s to low 90s. Mild minimum temperatures and weak onshore flow will limit overnight relief. Where? The Marin Hills, Northern Monterey Bay, San Francisco, and Northern Salinas Valley, Hollister Valley, and Carmel Valley. When? Until 10 p.m. Pacific. Where? The Marin Hills, Northern Monterey Bay, San Francisco, and Northern Salinas Valley, Hollister Valley, and Carmel Valley. When? Until 10 p.m. Pacific Daylight Time Sunday. Impacts. This level of heat affects anyone without effective cooling and or adequate hydration. Impacts likely in some health systems, heat-sensitive industries and infrastructure. Hydration is a critical piece to surviving the heat. Drink water, and if possible, take water to those who are vulnerable. Take extra precautions when outside. Wear lightweight and loose-fitting clothing. Try to limit strenuous activities to the early morning or evening. Take action when you experience symptoms of heat exhaustion and or heat stroke. Beat the heat and check the back seat. Do not leave young children or pets in unattended vehicles. Car interiors will reach lethal temperatures in a matter of minutes. The following is an important weather message from the National Weather Service. Heat advisory remains in effect until 10 p.m. Pacific Daylight Time Wednesday. What? Hot conditions with maximum temperatures in the mid-90s to low 100s. Mild minimum temperatures and weak onshore flow will limit overnight relief. The following is an important weather message from the National Weather Service. Heat advisory will expire at 10 p.m. Pacific Daylight Time this evening. The threat has ended. The following is an important weather message from the National Weather Service. Heat advisory remains in effect until 10 p.m. Pacific Daylight Time Wednesday. What? Hot conditions with maximum temperatures in the

mid-90s to low 100s. Mild minimum temperatures and weak onshore flow will limit overnight relief. Where, the East Bay and San Francisco Bay shoreline, North Bay interior mountains and valleys, the Santa Clara Valley and Eastern Hills, the Santa Cruz Mountains, interior Monterey County and the Santa Lucia Range, most of San Benito County and the Chilean Hills in southeast Monterey County, and southern Salinas Valley, Arroyo Seco and Lake San Antonio. When, until 10 p.m. Pacific Daylight Time Wednesday. Impacts, for the heat advisory, this level of heat affects anyone without effective cooling and or adequate hydration. Impacts likely in some health systems, heat-sensitive industries and infrastructure. Hydration is a critical piece to surviving the heat. Drink water, and if possible, take water to those who are vulnerable. Take extra precautions when outside. Wear lightweight and loose-fitting clothing. Try to limit strenuous activities to the early morning or evening. Take action when you experience symptoms of heat exhaustion and or heat stroke. Beat the heat and check the back seat. Do not leave young children or pets in unattended vehicles. Car interiors will reach lethal temperatures in a matter of minutes. Here are the buoy observations for 9 p.m. Pacific Daylight Time. At buoy 6, winds west 4 knots, water temperature 68, pressure 1023.0 millibars, sea 7, every 11. At offshore buoy 59, winds north 60 knots, gusting to 21, water temperature 66, pressure 1018.1 millibars, seas 3 feet, every 13 seconds. At Point Arena buoy, winds northwest 12 knots, water temperature 57, pressure 1014.0 millibars, seas 3 feet, every 7 seconds. At buoy 13 near Bodega Bay, winds northwest at 10 knots, pressure 1012.8 millibars, swell 3 feet, every 8 seconds. At Point Reyes Wave Rider buoy, water temperature 62, seas 4 feet, every 8 seconds. At San Francisco Bar buoy, water temperature 61, seas 3 feet, every 14 seconds. At San Francisco buoy, winds northwest 8 knots, water temperature 61, pressure 1013.0 millibars, seas 3 feet, every 15 seconds. At Half Moon Bay buoy, winds northwest 6 knots, water temperature 63, pressure 1013.0 millibars, seas 4 feet, every 8 seconds. At Monterey Bay buoy, winds west 4 knots, water temperature 62, pressure 1013.4 millibars, seas 4 feet, every 8 seconds. At Point Sur, Wave Rider buoy, water temperature 64, seas 4 feet, every 8 seconds. At Cape San Martin buoy, winds northwest 10 knots, water temperature 65, pressure 1013.4 millibars, seas 4 feet, every 14 seconds. Synopsis for the Central California coast and bays, including the Monterey Bay, Greater Farallones, and Cordell Bank National Marine Sanctuaries, a gentle to moderate breeze and slight to moderate wave heights persist into midweek. Winds increase and wave heights build, seas becoming rough across the outer waters, Friday into the weekend. The marine forecast for San Pablo Bay, Suisun Bay, the West Delta, and the San Francisco Bay north of the Bay Bridge. For tonight, southwest wind around 5 knots. For Monday, southwest wind around 5 knots. For Monday night, southwest wind around 5 knots. The marine forecast for Monterey Bay. For tonight, west wind around 5 knots, veering to north late this evening and overnight. Seas around 3 feet this evening, then around 2 feet or less. Wave detail, northwest 2 feet at 8 seconds. For Monday, west wind around 5 knots, rising to 5 to 10 knots in the afternoon. Seas around 2 feet or less. Wave detail, northwest 2 feet at 8 seconds. For Monday night, southwest wind around 5 knots, veering to north after midnight. Seas around 3 feet. Wave detail, northwest 2 feet at 8 seconds. The coastal waters forecast from Pigeon Point to Point Pinos out to 10 nautical miles.
For tonight, northwest wind 5 to 10 knots, easing to around 5 knots late this evening and overnight. Seas around 3 feet. Wave detail, northwest 3 feet at 7 seconds and southwest 2 feet at 14 seconds. For Monday, northwest wind 5 to 10 knots. Seas 3 to 4 feet. Wave detail, northwest 3 feet at 8 seconds. For Monday night, northwest wind 5 to 10 knots. Seas 3 to 4 feet. Wave detail, northwest 3 feet at 8 seconds. The area forecast for the peninsula, North Bay, and East Bay. Heat advisory in effect until 10 p.m. Pacific Daylight Time Wednesday. For the rest of tonight, mostly clear. Lows from the 50s to upper 60s. West winds up to 5 miles per hour. For Monday, mostly sunny in the morning, then becoming sunny. Highs in the lower 80s at the coast at around 102 inland. West winds 5 to 10 miles per hour. For Monday night, mostly clear. Lows from the 50s to upper 60s. West winds up to 5 miles per hour. And on Tuesday, mostly sunny in the morning, then becoming sunny. Highs around 80 at the coast and around 102 inland. Light winds, becoming west up to 5 miles per hour in the afternoon. For the Tuesday night, clear. Lows from the 50s to upper 60s. West winds up to 5 miles per hour. For Wednesday, mostly sunny in the morning, then becoming sunny. Highs from the upper 70s to lower 90s. For Wednesday night, clear. Lows from the mid-50s to lower 60s. Thursday and Thursday night, mostly clear. High 70s and 80s, lows from the mid-50s to lower 60s. Friday and Friday night, mostly clear. Highs from the upper 60s to lower 80s, lows from the mid-50s to lower 60s. And on Saturday, partly cloudy. Highs 60s and 70s Saturday night and Sunday, mostly clear. Lows in the 50s, highs from the mid-60s to lower 80s, low temperatures tonight and highs tomorrow for the selected cities, San Francisco, 61 and 80, San Francisco Airport, 62 and 84, Redwood City, 65 and 93, Oakland, 64 and 87, Fremont, 66 and 91, Concord, 66 and 101, Livermore, 67 and 102, San Rafael, 62 and 95, Santa Rosa, 59 and 100, Napa, 63 and 96, Fairfield, 67 and 101. These are the 9 p.m. Pacific Daylight Time observations for the San Francisco and Monterey Bay areas on Sunday, October 4th. At San Francisco Airport, it was clear, temperature 73, dew point 52, relative humidity 47%, west wind at 10 miles an hour, pressure 29.90 inches and rising. At Oakland Airport, it was clear, temperature 70, dew point 56, relative humidity 61%, north wind at 3 miles an hour, pressure 29.91 inches and rising. At San Jose Airport, it was clear, temperature 79, dew point 54, relative humidity 41%, west wind at 3 miles an hour, pressure 29.90 inches and rising. At Santa Rosa, it was clear, temperature 74, south wind at 5, pressure 29.90 and rising. At Concord, it was clear, temperature 79, calm. At Livermore, it was clear, temperature 80, calm. At Monterey, it was clear, temperature 64, north wind at 3, pressure 29.94 and rising. At Salinas, it was clear, temperature 66, dew point 60, relative humidity 81%, west wind at 3. Here are some observations around California and western Nevada. It was clear, with a temperature of 87 at Los Angeles, 84 at San Diego, and 54 at Mammoth Lakes. At South Lake Tahoe, it was partly cloudy, with a temperature of 55. It was mostly cloudy, with a temperature of 74 at Sacramento, 76 at Reno, and 55 at Truckee. At Blue Canyon, it was cloudy, with a temperature of 72.
local temperature report.

downtown San Francisco Bay for 9 p.m. Downtown San Francisco was 77 degrees. Oakland Museum was 74 degrees. Redwood City was 81 degrees. San Rafael was 86 degrees. The area forecast for the South Bay, including the San Jose metro area and the Santa Clara Valley. Heat advisory in effect until 10 p.m. Pacific Daylight Time Wednesday. For the rest of tonight, mostly clear. Lows from the 60s to lower 70s. Light winds, becoming north up to 5 miles per hour after midnight. For Monday, mostly sunny in the morning, then becoming sunny. Highs in the upper 80s by the bay to 95 to 101 inland. Northwest winds 5 to 10 miles per hour. For Monday night, mostly clear. Lows from the 60s to lower 70s. Northwest winds up to 5 miles per hour, becoming north after midnight. And on Tuesday, mostly sunny in the morning, then becoming sunny. Highs in the upper 80s by the bay to 95 to 101 inland. Northeast winds up to 5 miles per hour, becoming northwest in the afternoon. For the Tuesday night, clear. Lows from the mid-60s to lower 70s. Northwest winds up to 5 miles per hour. For Wednesday, sunny. Highs mid-80s to 101. Wednesday night and Thursday clear. Lows in the 60s, highs 80s and 90s for Thursday night, clear. Lows near 60. Friday and Friday night, mostly clear. Highs from the upper 70s to lower 90s, lows in the upper 50s, and on Saturday, partly cloudy. Highs from the 70s to lower 80s Saturday night and Sunday, mostly clear. Lows in the mid-50s, highs from the 70s to lower 80s, low temperatures tonight and highs tomorrow for these selected cities: San Jose, 67 and 93, Mountain View, 65 and 88, Morgan Hill, 66 and 100. The area forecast for the Monterey Bay and Salinas Valley? Heat advisory in effect until 10 p.m. Pacific Daylight Time Wednesday. For the rest of tonight, mostly clear. Lows from the lower to mid-60s. Light winds, becoming northeast up to 5 miles per hour after midnight. For Monday, mostly sunny in the morning, then becoming sunny. Highs in the upper 70s at the coast to the upper 90s inland. West winds 5 to 10 miles per hour. For Monday night, mostly clear. Lows from the lower to mid-60s. West winds up to 5 miles per hour until midnight, becoming light. And on Tuesday, mostly sunny in the morning, then becoming sunny. Highs in the upper 70s at the coast to the upper 90s inland. Light winds, becoming west 5 to 10 miles per hour in the afternoon. For the Tuesday night, mostly clear. Lows from the upper 50s to mid-60s. West winds up to 5 miles per hour, becoming northeast after midnight. For Wednesday, mostly sunny in the morning, then becoming sunny. Highs from the lower 80s to mid-90s. Wednesday night through Thursday night, mostly clear. Lows from the upper 50s to mid-60s. Highs from the upper 70s to lower 90s. Friday and Friday night, partly cloudy. High 70s and 80s, lows in the mid-50s Saturday through Sunday, partly cloudy. Highs from the mid-60s to upper 70s, lows in the lower 50s, low temperatures tonight and highs tomorrow for these selected cities: Santa Cruz, 63 and 88, Monterey, 63 and 79, Salinas, 64 and 82, Hollister, 65 and 96, King City, 62 and 97. The following is an important weather message from the National Weather Service. Heat advisory will expire at 10 p.m. Pacific Daylight Time this evening. The threat has ended. The following is an important weather message from the National Weather Service. Heat advisory remains in effect until 10 p.m. Pacific Daylight Time Wednesday. What? Hot conditions with maximum temperatures in the mid-90s to low 100s. Mild minimum temperatures and weak onshore flow will limit overnight relief. Where? The East Bay and San Francisco Bay Shore.

interior mountains and valleys, the Santa Clara Valley and Eastern Hills, the Santa Cruz Mountains, interior Monterey County and the Santa Lucia Range, most of San Benito County and the Chilean Hills in southeast Monterey County, and southern Salinas Valley, Arroyo Seco and Lake San Antonio. When, until 10 p.m. Pacific Daylight Time Wednesday. Impacts, for the heat advisory, this level of heat affects anyone without effective cooling and or adequate hydration. Impacts likely in some health systems, heat-sensitive industries and infrastructure. Hydration is a critical piece to surviving the heat. Drink water, and if possible, take water to those who are vulnerable. Take extra precautions when outside. Wear lightweight and loose-fitting clothing. Try to limit strenuous activities to the early morning or evening. Take action when you experience symptoms of heat exhaustion and or heat stroke. Beat the heat and check the back seat. Do not leave young children or pets in unattended vehicles. Car interiors will reach lethal temperatures in a matter of minutes. The weather overview for the Bay Area and Central Coast, warm to hot conditions across the region through midweek. Hazardous heat conditions expected to persist inland. Never leave children or pets in unattended vehicles. Elevated fire weather conditions persist in the interior through Thursday. The extended forecast for the Bay Area and Central Coast, Tuesday and Tuesday night, clear. Highs 70 to 100. Lows 55 to 75. Wednesday and Wednesday night, clear. Highs 75 to 100. Lows 55 to 75. Thursday and Thursday night, mostly clear. Highs 70 to 100. Lows 55 to 75. Friday and Friday night, mostly clear. Highs 65 to 90. Lows 50 to 65. Saturday, mostly sunny. High 60 to 80. Sunrise, sunset, and tidal information for the San Francisco Bay Area for Sunday, October 4. The sunset tonight, 6:48 p.m. The sunrise tomorrow, 7:09 a.m. The sunset tomorrow, 6:46 p.m. Tidal data, at the Golden Gate for the afternoon and evening hours today and the morning hours of tomorrow. Low tide, 12:48 p.m. at 3.28 feet. High tide, 6:32 p.m. at 5.65 feet. Low tide, 1:42 a.m. at -09 feet. High tide, 09:04 a.m. at 4.95 feet. Here are the buoy observations for 9 p.m. Pacific Daylight Time. At buoy 6, winds west 4 knots, water temperature 68, pressure 1,023.0 millibars, seas 7, every 11. At offshore buoy 59, winds north 60 knots, gusting to 21, water temperature 66, pressure 1,018.1 millibars, seas 3 feet, every 13 seconds. At Point Arena buoy, winds northwest 12 knots, water temperature 57, pressure 1,014.0 millibars, seas 3 feet, every 7 seconds. At buoy 13 near Bodega Bay, winds northwest at 10 knots, pressure 1,012.8 millibars, swell 3 feet, every 8 seconds. At Point Reyes Wave Rider buoy, water temperature 62, seas 4 feet, every 8 seconds. At San Francisco Bar buoy, water temperature 61, seas 3 feet, every 14 seconds. At San Francisco buoy, winds northwest 8 knots, water temperature 61, pressure 1,013.0 millibars, seas 3 feet, every 15 seconds. At Half Moon Bay buoy, winds northwest 6 knots, water temperature 63, pressure 1,013.0 millibars, seas 4 feet, every 8 seconds. At Monterey Bay buoy, winds west 4 knots, water temperature 62, pressure 1,013.4 millibars, seas 4 feet, every 8 seconds. At Point Sur, Wave Rider buoy, water temperature 64, seas 4 feet, every 8 seconds. At Cape San Martin buoy, winds northwest 10 knots, water temperature 65, pressure 1,013.4 millibars. Seas 4 feet, every 14 seconds. 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
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This broadcast originates from the National Weather Service office located in Monterey, California, and serves the South Bay and Monterey Bay Area, including the cities of San Jose, Monterey, Salinas, and Santa Cruz. Synopsis for the Central California coast and bays, including the Monterey Bay, Greater Farallones, and Cordell Bank National Marine Sanctuaries, a gentle to moderate breeze and slight to moderate wave heights persist into midweek. Winds increase and wave heights build, seas becoming rough across the outer waters, Friday into the weekend. The marine forecast for San Pablo Bay, Suisun Bay, the West Delta, and the San Francisco Bay north of the Bay Bridge. For tonight, southwest wind around 5 knots. For Monday, southwest wind around 5 knots. For Monday night, southwest wind around 5 knots. The marine forecast for Monterey Bay. For tonight, west wind around 5 knots, veering to north late this evening and overnight. Seas around 3 feet this evening, then around 2 feet or less. Wave detail, northwest 2 feet at 8 seconds. For Monday, west wind around 5 knots, rising to 5 to 10 knots in the afternoon. Seas around 2 feet or less. Wave detail, northwest 2 feet at 8 seconds. For Monday night, southwest wind around 5 knots, veering to north after midnight. Seas around 3 feet. Wave detail, northwest 2 feet at 8 seconds. The coastal waters forecast from Pigeon Point to Point Pinos out to 10 nautical miles. For tonight, northwest wind 5 to 10 knots, easing to around 5 knots late this evening and overnight. Seas around 3 feet. Wave detail, northwest 3 feet at 7 seconds and southwest 2 feet at 14 seconds. For Monday, northwest wind 5 to 10 knots. Seas 3 to 4 feet. Wave detail, northwest 3 feet at 8 seconds. For Monday night, northwest wind 5 to 10 knots. Seas 3 to 4 feet. Wave detail, northwest 3 feet at 8 seconds. The area forecast for the peninsula, North Bay, and East Bay. Heat advisory in effect until 10 p.m. Pacific Daylight Time Wednesday. For the rest of tonight, mostly clear. Lows from the 50s to upper 60s. West winds up to 5 miles per hour. For Monday, mostly sunny in the morning, then becoming sunny. Highs in the lower 80s at the coast to around 102 inland. West winds 5 to 10 miles per hour. For Monday night, mostly clear. Lows from the 50s to upper 60s. West winds up to 5 miles per hour. And on Tuesday, mostly sunny in the morning, then becoming sunny. Highs around 80 at the coast to around 102 inland. Light winds, becoming west up to 5 miles per hour in the afternoon. For the Tuesday night, clear. Lows from the 50s to upper 60s. West winds up to 5 miles per hour. For Wednesday, mostly sunny in the morning, then becoming sunny. Highs from the upper 70s to lower 90s. For Wednesday night, clear. Lows from the mid 50s to lower 60s. Thursday and Thursday night, mostly clear. High 70s and 80s, lows from the mid 50s to lower 60s. Friday and Friday night, mostly clear. Highs from the upper 60s to lower 80s, lows from the mid 50s to lower 60s. And on Saturday, partly cloudy. Highs 60s and 70s Saturday night and Sunday, mostly clear. Lows in the 50s, highs from the mid 60s to lower 80s, low temperatures tonight and highs tomorrow for the selected cities. San Francisco, 61 and 80. San Francisco Airport, 62 and 84. Redwood City, 65 and 93. Oakland, 64 and 87. Fremont, 66 and 91. Concord, 66 and 101. Livermore, 67 and 102. San Rafael, 62 and 95. Santa Rosa, 59 and 100. Napa, 63 and 96. Fairfield, 67 and 101.

now the 9 p.m. Pacific Daylight Time observations for the San Francisco and Monterey Bay areas on Sunday, October 4th. At San Francisco Airport, it was clear, temperature 73, dew point 52, relative humidity 47%, west wind at 10 miles an hour, pressure 29.90 inches and rising. At Oakland Airport, it was clear, temperature 70, dew point 56, relative humidity 61%, north wind at 3 miles an hour, pressure 29.91 inches and rising. At San Jose Airport, it was clear, temperature 79, dew point 54, relative humidity 41%, west wind at 3 miles an hour, pressure 29.90 inches and rising. At Santa Rosa, it was clear, temperature 74, south wind at 5, pressure 29.90 and rising. At Concord, it was clear, temperature 79, calm. At Livermore, it was clear, temperature 80, calm. At Monterey, it was clear, temperature 64, north wind at 3, pressure 29.94 and rising. At Salinas, it was clear, temperature 66, dew point 60, relative humidity 81%, west wind at 3. Here are some observations around California and western Nevada. It was clear, with a temperature of 87 at Los Angeles, 84 at San Diego, and 54 at Mammoth Lakes. At South Lake Tahoe, it was partly cloudy, with a temperature of 55. It was mostly cloudy, with a temperature of 74 at Sacramento, 76 at Reno, and 55 at Truckee. At Blue Canyon, it was cloudy, with a temperature of 72. These are the 10 p.m. Pacific Daylight Time observations for the San Francisco and Monterey Bay areas on Sunday, October 4th. At San Francisco Airport, it was clear, temperature 67, dew point 57, relative humidity 70%, northwest wind at 10 miles an hour, pressure 29.92 inches and rising. At Oakland Airport, it was clear, temperature 69, dew point 61, relative humidity 75%, northwest wind at 8 miles an hour, pressure 29.92 inches and rising. At San Jose Airport, it was clear, temperature 77, dew point 54, relative humidity 44%, southwest wind at 3 miles an hour, pressure 29.92 inches and rising. At Santa Rosa, it was clear, temperature 71, south wind at 3, pressure 29.92 and rising. At Concord, it was clear, temperature 77, calm. At Livermore, it was clear, temperature 78, calm. At Monterey, it was clear, temperature 62, calm, pressure 29.95 and rising. At Salinas, it was clear, temperature 65, dew point 60, relative humidity 84%, calm. Here are some observations around California and western Nevada. It was clear, with a temperature of 82 at San Diego, and 50 at Mammoth Lakes. It was partly cloudy, with a temperature of 74 at Sacramento, and 87 at Los Angeles. It was mostly cloudy, with a temperature of 75 at Reno, 54 at Truckee, and 54 at South Lake Tahoe. At Blue Canyon, it was cloudy, with a temperature of 73. Local temperature reports around San Francisco Bay for 9 p.m. Downtown San Francisco was 77 degrees. Oakland Museum was 74 degrees. Redwood City was 81 degrees. San Rafael was 86 degrees. The area forecast for the South Bay, including the San Jose metro area and the Santa Clara Valley. Heat advisory in effect until 10 p.m. Pacific Daylight Time Wednesday. For the rest of tonight, mostly clear. Lows from the 60s to lower 70s. Light winds, becoming north up to 5 miles per hour after midnight. For Monday, mostly sunny in the morning then becoming sunny. Highs in the upper 80s by the bay to 95 to 101 inland. Northwest winds 5 to 10 miles per hour. For Monday night, mostly clear. Lows from the 60s to lower 70s. Northwest winds up to 5.

highs from the upper 70s to lower 90s, lows in the upper 50s, and on Saturday, partly cloudy. Highs from the 70s to lower 80s Saturday night and Sunday, mostly clear. Lows in the mid-50s, highs from the 70s to lower 80s, low temperatures tonight and highs tomorrow for the selected cities, San Jose, 67 and 93, Mountain View, 65 and 88, Morgan Hill, 66 and 100. The area forecast for the Monterey Bay and Salinas Valley? Heat advisory in effect until 10 p.m. Pacific Daylight Time Wednesday. For the rest of tonight, mostly clear. Lows from the lower to mid-60s. Light winds, becoming northeast up to 5 miles per hour after midnight. For Monday, mostly sunny in the morning, then becoming sunny. Highs in the upper 70s at the coast to the upper 90s inland. West winds 5 to 10 miles per hour. For Monday night, mostly clear. Lows from the lower to mid-60s. West winds up to 5 miles per hour until midnight, becoming light. And on Tuesday, mostly sunny in the morning, then becoming sunny. Highs in the upper 70s at the coast to the upper 90s inland. Light winds, becoming west 5 to 10 miles per hour in the afternoon. For the Tuesday night, mostly clear. Lows from the upper 50s to mid-60s. West winds up to 5 miles per hour, becoming northeast after midnight. For Wednesday, mostly sunny in the morning, then becoming sunny. Highs from the lower 80s to mid-90s. Wednesday night through Thursday night, mostly clear. Lows from the upper 50s to mid-60s. Highs from the upper 70s to lower 90s. Friday and Friday night, partly cloudy. High 70s and 80s, lows in the mid-50s Saturday through Sunday. Partly cloudy. Highs from the mid-60s to upper 70s, lows in the lower 50s, low temperatures tonight and highs tomorrow for the selected cities, Santa Cruz, 63 and 88, Monterey, 63 and 79, Salinas, 64 and 82, Hollister, 65 and 96, King City, 62 and 97. The following is an important weather message from the National Weather Service. Heat advisory will expire at 10 p.m. Pacific Daylight Time this evening. The threat has ended. The following is an important weather message from the National Weather Service. Heat advisory remains in effect until 10 p.m. Pacific Daylight Time Wednesday. What? Hot conditions with maximum temperatures in the mid-90s to low 100s. Mild minimum temperatures and weak onshore flow will limit overnight relief. Where? The East Bay and San Francisco Bay shoreline, North Bay interior mountains and valleys, the Santa Clara Valley and Eastern Hills, the Santa Cruz Mountains, interior Monterey County and the Santa Lucia Range, most of San Benito County and the Tulane Hills in southeast Monterey County, and southern Salinas Valley, Arroyo Seco and Lake San Antonio. When? Until 10 p.m. Pacific Daylight Time Wednesday. Impacts. For the heat advisory, this level of heat affects anyone without effective cooling and or adequate hydration. Impacts likely in some health systems, heat-sensitive industries and infrastructure. Hydration is a critical piece to surviving the heat. Drink water, and if possible, take water to those who are vulnerable. Take extra precautions when outside. Wear lightweight and loose-fitting clothing. Try to limit strenuous activities to the early morning or evening. Take action when you experience symptoms of heat exhaustion and or heat stroke. Beat the heat and check the back seat. Do not leave young children or pets in unattended vehicles. Car interiors will reach lethal temperatures in a matter of minutes. The weather overview for the Bay Area and Central Coast, warm to hot conditions across the region through midweek. Hazardous heat conditions expected to persist inland. Never leave children or pets in unattended vehicles. Elevated fire weather conditions persist in the interior through Thursday. The extended forecast for the Bay Area and Central Coast, Wednesday and Wednesday night, clear. Highs 65 to 100. Lows 55 to 80. Thursday and Thursday night, mostly clear. Highs 65 to 100.

55 to 75. Friday and Friday night, mostly clear. High 65 to 95. Lows 55 to 70. Saturday and Saturday night, mostly clear. High 60 to 85. Lows 50 to 60. Sunday and Sunday night, mostly clear. High 60 to 80. Lows 50 to 60. Sunrise, sunset, and tidal information for the San Francisco Bay Area for Sunday, October 4. The sunset tonight, 6:48 p.m. The sunrise tomorrow, 7:09 a.m. The sunset tomorrow, 6:46 p.m. Tidal data at the Golden Gate for the afternoon and evening hours today and the morning hours of tomorrow. Low tide, 12:48 p.m. at 3.28 feet. High tide, 6:32 p.m. at 5.65 feet. Low tide, 1:42 a.m. at -09 feet. High tide, 09:04 a.m. at 4.95 feet. Here are the buoy observations for 10 p.m. Pacific Daylight Time. An offshore buoy 6 winds west at 4 knots, water temperature 68, pressure 1023.6 millibars. An offshore buoy 59, winds northeast 14 knots, water temperature 66, pressure 1018.7 millibars, seas 5 feet, every 13 seconds. At Point Arena buoy, winds northwest 12 knots, water temperature 57, pressure 1014.5 millibars, seas 3 feet, every 7 seconds. At buoy 13 near Bodega Bay, winds northwest at 10 knots, pressure 1013.6 millibars, swell 3 feet, every 15 seconds. At Point Reyes Wave Rider buoy, water temperature 62, seas 5 feet, every 8 seconds. At San Francisco Bar buoy, water temperature 61, seas 3 feet, every 14 seconds. At San Francisco buoy, winds west 10 knots, water temperature 61, pressure 1013.5 millibars, seas 3 feet, every 15 seconds. At Half Moon Bay buoy, winds west 8 knots, water temperature 63, pressure 1013.6 millibars, seas 4 feet, every 8 seconds. At Monterey buoy, winds northwest at 4 knots, water temperature 62, pressure 1013.8 millibars. At Pointzer, Wave Rider buoy, water temperature 64, seas 4 feet, every 15 seconds. At Cape San Martin buoy, winds northwest 10 knots, water temperature 65, pressure 1013.9 millibars. Seas 4 feet, every 8 seconds. Synopsis for the Central California coast and bays, including the Monterey Bay, Greater Farallones, and Cordell Bank National Marine Sanctuaries, a gentle to moderate breeze and slight to moderate wave heights persist into midweek. Winds increase and wave heights build, seas becoming rough across the outer waters, Friday into the weekend. The marine forecast for San Pablo Bay, Suisun Bay, the West Delta, and the San Francisco Bay north of the Bay Bridge. For tonight, southwest wind around 5 knots. For Monday, southwest wind around 5 knots. For Monday night, southwest wind around 5 knots. The marine forecast for Monterey Bay. For tonight, west wind around 5 knots, veering to north late this evening and overnight. Seas around 3 feet this evening, then around 2 feet or less. Wave detail, northwest 2 feet at 8 seconds. For Monday, west wind around 5 knots, rising to 5 to 10 knots in the afternoon. Seas around 2 feet or less. Wave detail, northwest 2 feet at 8 seconds. For Monday night, southwest wind around 5 knots, veering to north after midnight. Seas around 3 feet. Wave detail, northwest 2 feet at 8 seconds. The coastal waters forecast from Pigeon Point to Point Pinos out to 10 nautical miles. For tonight, northwest wind 5 to 10 knots, easing to around 5 knots late this evening and overnight. Seas around 3 feet. Wave detail, northwest 3 feet at 7 seconds and southwest 2 feet at 14 seconds. For Monday, northwest wind 5 to

seas 3 to 4 feet. Wave detail, northwest 3 feet at 8 seconds. For Monday night, northwest wind 5 to 10 knots. Seas 3 to 4 feet. Wave detail, northwest 3 feet at 8 seconds. The area forecast for the peninsula, North Bay, and East Bay. Heat advisory in effect until 10 p.m. Pacific Daylight Time Wednesday. For the rest of tonight, mostly clear. Lows from the 50s to upper 60s. West winds up to 5 miles per hour. For Monday, mostly sunny in the morning, then becoming sunny. Highs in the lower 80s at the coast around 102 inland. West winds 5 to 10 miles per hour. For Monday night, mostly clear. Lows from the 50s to upper 60s. West winds up to 5 miles per hour. And on Tuesday, mostly sunny in the morning, then becoming sunny. Highs around 80 at the coast around 102 inland. Light winds, becoming west up to 5 miles per hour in the afternoon. For the Tuesday night, clear. Lows from the 50s to upper 60s. West winds up to 5 miles per hour. For Wednesday, mostly sunny in the morning, then becoming sunny. Highs from the upper 70s to lower 90s. For Wednesday night, clear. Lows from the mid 50s to lower 60s. Thursday and Thursday night, mostly clear. High 70s and 80s, lows from the mid 50s to lower 60s. Friday and Friday night, mostly clear. Highs from the upper 60s to lower 80s, lows from the mid 50s to lower 60s. And on Saturday, partly cloudy. Highs 60s and 70s Saturday night and Sunday, mostly clear. Lows in the 50s, highs from the mid 60s to lower 80s, low temperatures tonight and highs tomorrow for the selected cities, San Francisco, 61 and 80, San Francisco Airport, 62 and 84, Redwood City, 65 and 93, Oakland, 64 and 87, Fremont, 66 and 91, Concord, 66 and 101, Livermore, 67 and 102, San Rafael, 62 and 95, Santa Rosa, 59 and 100, Napa, 63 and 96, Fairfield, 67 and 101. These are the 10 p.m. Pacific Daylight Time observations for the San Francisco and Monterey Bay areas on Sunday, October 4th. At San Francisco Airport, it was clear, temperature 67, dew point 57, relative humidity 70%, northwest wind at 10 miles an hour, pressure 29.92 inches and rising. At Oakland Airport, it was clear, temperature 69, dew point 61, relative humidity 75%, northwest wind at 8 miles an hour, pressure 29.92 inches and rising. At San Jose Airport, it was clear, temperature 77, dew point 54, relative humidity 44%, southwest wind at 3 miles an hour, pressure 29.92 inches and rising. At Santa Rosa, it was clear, temperature 71, south wind at 3, pressure 29.92 and rising. At Concord, it was clear, temperature 77, calm. At Livermore, it was clear, temperature 78, calm. At Monterey, it was clear, temperature 62, calm, pressure 29.95 and rising. At Salinas, it was clear, temperature 65, dew point 60, relative humidity 84%, calm. Here are some observations around California and western Nevada. It was clear, with a temperature of 82 at San Diego, and 50 at Mammoth Lakes. It was partly cloudy, with a temperature of 74 at Sacramento, and 87 at Los Angeles. It was mostly cloudy, with a temperature of 75 at Reno, 54 at Truckee, and 54 at South Lake Tahoe. At Blue Canyon, it was cloudy, with a temperature of 73. Local temperature reports around San Francisco Bay for 10 p.m. Downtown San Francisco was 77 degrees. Oakland Museum was 73 degrees. Redwood City was 76 degrees. San Rafael was 81 degrees. The area forecast for the

South Bay, including the San Jose metro area and the Santa Clara Valley. Heat advisory in effect until 10 p.m. Pacific Daylight Time Wednesday. For the rest of tonight, mostly clear. Lows from the 60s to lower 70s. Light winds, becoming north up to 5 miles per hour after midnight. For Monday, mostly sunny in the morning, then becoming sunny. Highs in the upper 80s by the bay to 95 to 101 inland. Northwest winds 5 to 10 miles per hour. For Monday night, mostly clear. Lows from the 60s to lower 70s. Northwest winds up to 5 miles per hour, becoming north after midnight. And on Tuesday, mostly sunny in the morning, then becoming sunny. Highs in the upper 80s by the bay to 95 to 101 inland. Northeast winds up to 5 miles per hour, becoming northwest in the afternoon. For the Tuesday night, clear. Lows from the mid-60s to lower 70s. Northwest winds up to 5 miles per hour. For Wednesday, sunny. Highs mid-80s to 101. Wednesday night and Thursday clear. Lows in the 60s, highs 80s and 90s for Thursday night, clear. Lows near 60. Friday and Friday night, mostly clear. Highs from the upper 70s to lower 90s, lows in the upper 50s, and on Saturday, partly cloudy. Highs from the 70s to lower 80s Saturday night and Sunday, mostly clear. Lows in the mid-50s, highs from the 70s to lower 80s, low temperatures tonight and highs tomorrow for the selected cities, San Jose, 67 and 93, Mountain View, 65 and 88, Morgan Hill, 66 and 100. The area forecast for the Monterey Bay and Salinas Valley. Heat advisory in effect until 10 p.m. Pacific Daylight Time Wednesday. For the rest of tonight, mostly clear. Lows from the lower to mid-60s. Light winds, becoming northeast up to 5 miles per hour after midnight. For Monday, mostly sunny in the morning, then becoming sunny. Highs in the upper 70s at the coast to the upper 90s inland. West winds 5 to 10 miles per hour. For Monday night, mostly clear. Lows from the lower to mid-60s. West winds up to 5 miles per hour until midnight, becoming light. And on Tuesday, mostly sunny in the morning, then becoming sunny. Highs in the upper 70s at the coast to the upper 90s inland. Light winds, becoming west 5 to 10 miles per hour in the afternoon. For the Tuesday night, mostly clear. Lows from the upper 50s to mid-60s. West winds up to 5 miles per hour, becoming northeast after midnight. For Wednesday, mostly sunny in the morning, then becoming sunny. Highs from the lower 80s to mid-90s. Wednesday night through Thursday night, mostly clear. Lows from the upper 50s to mid-60s. Highs from the upper 70s to lower 90s. Friday and Friday night, partly cloudy. High 70s and 80s, lows in the mid-50s Saturday through Sunday. Partly cloudy. Highs from the mid-60s to upper 70s, lows in the lower 50s, low temperatures tonight and highs tomorrow for the selected cities, Santa Cruz, 63 and 88, Monterey, 63 and 79, Salinas, 64 and 82, Hollister, 65 and 96, King City, 62 and 97. 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This broadcast originates from the National Weather Service office located in Monterey, California, and serves the South Bay and Monterey Bay Area, including the city of San Jose, Monterey, Salinas, and Santa Cruz. The following is an important weather message from the National Weather Service. Heat advisory will expire at 10 p.m. Pacific Daylight Time this evening. The threat has ended. The following is an important weather message from the National Weather Service. Heat advisory remains in effect until 10 p.m. Pacific Daylight Time Wednesday. What? Hot conditions with maximum temperatures in the mid-90s to low 100s.

warm temperatures and weak onshore flow will limit overnight relief. Where, the East Bay and San Francisco Bay shoreline, North Bay interior mountains and valleys, the Santa Clara Valley and Eastern Hills, the Santa Cruz Mountains, interior Monterey County and the Santa Lucia Range, most of San Benito County and the Chilean Hills in southeast Monterey County, and southern Salinas Valley, Arroyo Seco and Lake San Antonio. When, until 10 p.m. Pacific Daylight Time Wednesday. Impacts, for the heat advisory, this level of heat affects anyone without effective cooling and or adequate hydration. Impacts likely in some health systems, heat-sensitive industries and infrastructure. Hydration is a critical piece to surviving the heat. Drink water, and if possible, take water to those who are vulnerable. Take extra precautions when outside. Wear lightweight and loose-fitting clothing. Try to limit strenuous activities to the early morning or evening. Take action when you experience symptoms of heat exhaustion and or heat stroke. Beat the heat and check the back seat. Do not leave young children or pets in unattended vehicles. Car interiors will reach lethal temperatures in a matter of minutes. The weather overview for the Bay Area and Central Coast, warm to hot conditions across the region through midweek. Hazardous heat conditions expected to persist inland. Never leave children or pets in unattended vehicles. Elevated fire weather conditions persist in the interior through Thursday. The extended forecast for the Bay Area and Central Coast, Wednesday and Wednesday night, clear. Highs 65 to 100. Lows 55 to 80. Thursday and Thursday night, mostly clear. Highs 65 to 100. Lows 55 to 75. Friday and Friday night, mostly clear. High 65 to 95. Lows 55 to 70. Saturday and Saturday night, mostly clear. High 60 to 85. Lows 50 to 60. Sunday and Sunday night, mostly clear. High 60 to 80. Lows 50 to 60. Sunrise, sunset, and tidal information for the San Francisco Bay Area for Sunday, October 4. The sunset tonight, 6:48 p.m. The sunrise tomorrow, 7:09 a.m. The sunset tomorrow, 6:46 p.m. Tidal data at the Golden Gate for the afternoon and evening hours today and the morning hours of tomorrow. Low tide, 12:48 p.m. at 3.28 feet. High tide, 6:32 p.m. at 5.65 feet. Low tide, 1:42 a.m. at minus 09 feet. High tide, 09:04 a.m. at 4.95 feet. Here are the buoy observations for 10 p.m. Pacific Daylight Time. An offshore buoy 6 winds west at 4 knots, water temperature 68, pressure 1,023.6 millibars. An offshore buoy 59, winds northeast 14 knots, water temperature 66, pressure 1,018.7 millibars, seas 5 feet, every 13 seconds. Head Point Arena buoy, winds northwest 12 knots, water temperature 57, pressure 1,014.5 millibars, seas 3 feet, every 7 seconds. Head Buoy 13 near Bodega Bay, winds northwest at 10 knots, pressure 1,013.6 millibars, swell 3 feet, every 15 seconds. Head Point Reyes Wave Rider buoy, water temperature 62, seas 5 feet, every 8 seconds. At San Francisco Bar buoy, water temperature 61, seas 3 feet, every 14 seconds. At San Francisco Bay, winds west 10 knots, water temperature 61, pressure 1,013.5 millibars, seas 3 feet, every 15 seconds. At Half Moon Bay buoy, winds west 8 knots, water temperature 63, pressure 1,013.6 millibars, seas 4 feet, every 8 seconds. At Monterey buoy, winds northwest at 4 knots, water temperature 62, pressure 1,013.8 millibars. Head Point Sir, Wave Rider buoy, water temperature 64, seas 4 feet, every 15 seconds. At Cape San Martin buoy, winds northwest 10 knots, water temperature 65, pressure 1,013.9

4 feet every 8 seconds. Synopsis for the Central California coast and bays, including the Monterey Bay, Greater Farallones, and Cordell Bank National Marine Sanctuaries, a gentle to moderate breeze and slight to moderate wave heights persist into midweek. Winds increase and wave heights build, seas becoming rough across the outer waters, Friday into the weekend. The marine forecast for San Pablo Bay, Suisun Bay, the West Delta, and the San Francisco Bay north of the Bay Bridge. For tonight, southwest wind around 5 knots. For Monday, southwest wind around 5 knots. For Monday night, southwest wind around 5 knots. The marine forecast for Monterey Bay. For tonight, west wind around 5 knots, veering to north late this evening and overnight. Seas around 3 feet this evening, then around 2 feet or less. Wave detail, northwest 2 feet at 8 seconds. For Monday, west wind around 5 knots, rising to 5 to 10 knots in the afternoon. Seas around 2 feet or less. Wave detail, northwest 2 feet at 8 seconds. For Monday night, southwest wind around 5 knots, veering to north after midnight. Seas around 3 feet. Wave detail, northwest 2 feet at 8 seconds. The coastal waters forecast from Pigeon Point to Point Pinos out to 10 nautical miles. For tonight, northwest wind 5 to 10 knots, easing to around 5 knots late this evening and overnight. Seas around 3 feet. Wave detail, northwest 3 feet at 7 seconds and southwest 2 feet at 14 seconds. For Monday, northwest wind 5 to 10 knots. Seas 3 to 4 feet. Wave detail, northwest 3 feet at 8 seconds. For Monday night, northwest wind 5 to 10 knots. Seas 3 to 4 feet. Wave detail, northwest 3 feet at 8 seconds. The area forecast for the peninsula, North Bay, and East Bay. Heat advised, northwest 3 feet at 8 seconds. The area forecast for the peninsula, North Bay, and East Bay. Heat advisory in effect until 10 p.m. Pacific Daylight Time Wednesday. For the rest of tonight, mostly clear. Lows from the 50s to upper 60s. West winds up to 5 miles per hour. For Monday, mostly sunny in the morning then becoming sunny. Highs in the lower 80s at the coast and around 102 inland. West winds 5 to 10 miles per hour. For Monday night, mostly clear. Lows from the 50s to upper 60s. West winds up to 5 miles per hour. And on Tuesday, mostly sunny in the morning then becoming sunny. Highs around 80 at the coast and around 102 inland. Light winds becoming west up to 5 miles per hour in the afternoon. For the Tuesday night, clear. Lows from the 50s to upper 60s. West winds up to 5 miles per hour. For Wednesday, mostly sunny in the morning then becoming sunny. Highs from the upper 70s to lower 90s. For Wednesday night, clear. Lows from the mid 50s to lower 60s. Thursday and Thursday night, mostly clear. High 70s and 80s, lows from the mid 50s to lower 60s. Friday and Friday night, mostly clear. Highs from the upper 60s to lower 80s, lows from the mid 50s to lower 60s. And on Saturday, partly cloudy. Highs 60s and 70s Saturday night and Sunday, mostly clear. Lows in the 50s, highs from the mid 60s to lower 80s, low temperatures tonight and highs tomorrow for the selected cities, San Francisco, 61 and 80, San Francisco Airport, 62 and 84, Redwood City, 65 and 93, Oakland, 64 and 87, Fremont, 66 and 91, Concord, 66 and 101, Livermore, 67 and 102, San Rafael, 62 and 95, Santa Rosa, 59 and 100, Napa, 63 and 96, Fairfield, 67 and 101. These are the 10 p.m. Pacific Daylight Time observations for the San Francisco and Monterey Bay areas on Sunday, October 4th, at San Francisco Airport.

clear. Temperature 67, dew point 57. Relative humidity 70%. Northwest wind at 10 miles an hour. Pressure 29.92 inches and rising. At Oakland Airport, it was clear. Temperature 69, dew point 61. Relative humidity 75%. Northwest wind at 8 miles an hour. Pressure 29.92 inches and rising. At San Jose Airport, it was clear. Temperature 77, dew point 54, relative humidity 44%. Southwest wind at 3 miles an hour. Pressure 29.92 inches and rising. At Santa Rosa, it was clear. Temperature 71, south wind at 3, pressure 29.92 and rising. At Concord, it was clear. Temperature 77, calm. At Livermore, it was clear. Temperature 78, calm. At Monterey, it was clear. Temperature 62, calm. Pressure 29.95 and rising. At Salinas, it was clear. Temperature 65, dew point 60. Relative humidity 84%, calm. Here are some observations around California and Western Nevada. It was clear, with a temperature of 82 at San Diego and 50 at Mammoth Lakes. It was partly cloudy, with a temperature of 74 at Sacramento and 87 at Los Angeles. It was mostly cloudy, with a temperature of 75 at Reno, 54 at Truckee, and 54 at South Lake Tahoe. At Blue Canyon, it was cloudy, with a temperature of 73. Local temperature reports around San Francisco Bay for 10 p.m. Downtown San Francisco was 77 degrees. Oakland Museum was 73 degrees. Redwood City was 76 degrees. San Rafael was 81 degrees. The area forecast for the South Bay, including the San Jose metro area and the Santa Clara Valley. Heat advisory in effect until 10 p.m. Pacific Daylight Time Wednesday. For the rest of tonight, mostly clear. Lows from the 60s to lower 70s. Light winds, becoming north up to 5 miles per hour after midnight. For Monday, mostly sunny in the morning, then becoming sunny. Highs in the upper 80s by the bay to 95 to 101 inland. Northwest winds 5 to 10 miles per hour. For Monday night, mostly clear. Lows from the 60s to lower 70s. Northwest winds up to 5 miles per hour, becoming north after midnight. And on Tuesday, mostly sunny in the morning, then becoming sunny. Highs in the upper 80s by the bay to 95 to 101 inland. Northeast winds up to 5 miles per hour, becoming northwest in the afternoon. For the Tuesday night, clear. Lows from the mid-60s to lower 70s. Northwest winds up to 5 miles per hour. For Wednesday, sunny. Highs mid-80s to 101. Wednesday night and Thursday clear. Lows in the 60s, highs 80s and 90s for Thursday night, clear. Lows near 60. Friday and Friday night, mostly clear. Highs from the upper 70s to lower 90s, lows in the upper 50s, and on Saturday, partly cloudy. Highs from the 70s to lower 80s Saturday night and Sunday, mostly clear. Lows in the mid-50s, highs from the 70s to lower 80s, low temperatures tonight and highs tomorrow for these selected cities: San Jose, 67 and 93, Mountain View, 65 and 88, Morgan Hill, 66 and 100. The area forecast for the Monterey Bay and Salinas Valley. Heat advisory in effect until 10 p.m. Pacific Daylight Time Wednesday. For the rest of tonight, mostly clear. Lows from the lower to mid-60s. Light winds, becoming northeast up to 5 miles per hour after midnight. For Monday, mostly sunny in the morning, then becoming sunny. Highs in the upper 70s at the coast to the upper 90s inland. West winds 5 to 10 miles per hour. For Monday night, mostly clear. Lows from the lower to mid-60s. West winds up to 5 miles per hour until midnight, becoming light. And on Tuesday, mostly sunny in the morning, then becoming sunny.
Highs in the upper 70s at the coast to the upper 90s inland. Light winds, becoming west 5 to 10 miles per hour in the afternoon. For the Tuesday night, mostly clear. Lows from the upper 50s to mid 60s. West winds up to 5 miles per hour, becoming northeast after midnight. For Wednesday, mostly sunny in the morning, then becoming sunny. Highs from the lower 80s to mid 90s. Wednesday night through Thursday night, mostly clear. Lows from the upper 50s to mid 60s. Highs from the upper 70s to lower 90s. Friday and Friday night, partly cloudy. High 70s and 80s, lows in the mid 50s. Saturday through Sunday, partly cloudy. Highs from the mid 60s to upper 70s, lows in the lower 50s. Low temperatures tonight and highs tomorrow for these selected cities: Santa Cruz, 63 and 88, Monterey, 63 and 79, Salinas, 64 and 82, Hollister, 65 and 96, King City, 62 and 97. The following is an important weather message from the National Weather Service. Heat advisory will expire at 10 p.m. Pacific Daylight Time this evening. The threat has ended. The following is an important weather message from the National Weather Service. Heat advisory remains in effect until 10 p.m. Pacific Daylight Time Wednesday. What? Hot conditions with maximum temperatures in the mid-90s to low 100s. Mild minimum temperatures and weak onshore flow will limit overnight relief. Where? The East Bay and San Francisco Bay shoreline, North Bay interior mountains and valleys, the Santa Clara Valley and Eastern Hills, the Santa Cruz Mountains, interior Monterey County and the Santa Lucia Range, most of San Benito County and the Chilean Hills in southeast Monterey County, and southern Salinas Valley, Arroyo Seco and Lake San Antonio. When? Until 10 p.m. Pacific Daylight Time Wednesday. Impacts for the heat advisory. This level of heat affects anyone without effective cooling and or adequate hydration. Impacts likely in some health systems, heat-sensitive industries and infrastructure. Hydration is a critical piece to surviving the heat. Drink water, and if possible, take water to those who are vulnerable. Take extra precautions when outside. Wear lightweight and loose-fitting clothing. Try to limit strenuous activities to the early morning or evening. Take action when you experience symptoms of heat exhaustion and or heat stroke. Beat the heat and check the back seat. Do not leave young children or pets in unattended vehicles. Car interiors will reach lethal temperatures in a matter of minutes. The weather overview for the Bay Area and Central Coast: warm to hot conditions across the region through midweek. Hazardous heat conditions expected to persist inland. Never leave children or pets in unattended vehicles. Elevated fire weather conditions persist in the interior through Thursday. The extended forecast for the Bay Area and Central Coast: Wednesday and Wednesday night, clear. Highs 65 to 100. Lows 55 to 80. Thursday and Thursday night, mostly clear. Highs 65 to 100. Lows 55 to 75. Friday and Friday night, mostly clear. High 65 to 95. Lows 55 to 70. Saturday and Saturday night, mostly clear. High 60 to 85. Lows 50 to 60. Sunday and Sunday night, mostly clear. High 60 to 80. Lows 50 to 60. Sunrise, sunset, and tidal information for the San Francisco Bay Area for Sunday, October 4. The sunset tonight, 6:48 p.m. The sunrise tomorrow, 7:09 a.m. The sunset tomorrow, 6:46 p.m. Tidal data at the Golden Gate for the afternoon and evening hours today and the morning hours of tomorrow. Low tide, 12:48 p.m. at 3.28 feet. High tide, 6:32 p.m. at 5.65 feet. Low tide, 1:42 a.m. at -09 feet. High tide, 09:04 a.m. at 4.95 feet. Here are the buoy observations for 10 p.m. Pacific Daylight Time.
at offshore buoy 6 winds west at 4 knots. Water temperature

pressure 1,023.6 millibars. At offshore buoy 59, winds northeast 14 knots, water temperature 66, pressure 1,018.7 millibars, seas 5 feet, every 13 seconds. At Point Arena buoy, winds northwest 12 knots, water temperature 57, pressure 1,014.5 millibars, seas 3 feet, every 7 seconds. At buoy 13 near Bodega Bay, winds northwest at 10 knots, pressure 1,013.6 millibars, swell 3 feet, every 15 seconds. At Point Reyes Wave Rider buoy, water temperature 62, seas 5 feet, every 8 seconds. At San Francisco Bar buoy, water temperature 61, seas 3 feet, every 14 seconds. At San Francisco buoy, winds west 10 knots, water temperature 61, pressure 1,013.5 millibars, seas 3 feet, every 15 seconds. At Half Moon Bay buoy, winds west 8 knots, water temperature 63, pressure 1,013.6 millibars, seas 4 feet, every 8 seconds. At Monterey buoy, winds northwest at 4 knots, water temperature 62, pressure 1,013.8 millibars. At Point Sur, Wave Rider buoy, water temperature 64, seas 4 feet, every 15 seconds. At Cape San Martin buoy, winds northwest 10 knots, water temperature 65, pressure 1,013.9 millibars. Seas 4 feet, every 8 seconds. Synopsis for the Central California coast and bays, including the Monterey Bay, Greater Farallones, and Cordell Bank National Marine Sanctuaries, a gentle to moderate breeze and slight to moderate wave heights persist into midweek. Winds increase and wave heights build, seas becoming rough across the outer waters, Friday into the weekend. The marine forecast for San Pablo Bay, Suisun Bay, the West Delta, and the San Francisco Bay north of the Bay Bridge. For tonight, southwest wind around 5 knots. For Monday, southwest wind around 5 knots. For Monday night, southwest wind around 5 knots. The marine forecast for Monterey Bay. For tonight, west wind around 5 knots, veering to north late this evening and overnight. Seas around 3 feet this evening, then around 2 feet or less. Wave detail, northwest 2 feet at 8 seconds. For Monday, west wind around 5 knots, rising to 5 to 10 knots in the afternoon. Seas around 2 feet or less. Wave detail, northwest 2 feet at 8 seconds. For Monday night, southwest wind around 5 knots, veering to north after midnight. Seas around 3 feet. Wave detail, northwest 2 feet at 8 seconds. The coastal waters forecast from Pigeon Point to Point Pinos out to 10 nautical miles. For tonight, northwest wind 5 to 10 knots, easing to around 5 knots late this evening and overnight. Seas around 3 feet. Wave detail, northwest 3 feet at 7 seconds and southwest 2 feet at 14 seconds. For Monday, northwest wind 5 to 10 knots. Seas 3 to 4 feet. Wave detail, northwest 3 feet at 8 seconds. For Monday night, northwest wind 5 to 10 knots. Seas 3 to 4 feet. Wave detail, northwest 3 feet at 8 seconds. The area forecast for the peninsula, North Bay, and East Bay. Heat advisory in effect until 10 p.m. Pacific Daylight Time Wednesday. For the rest of tonight, mostly clear. Lows from the 50s to upper 60s. West winds up to 5 miles per hour. For Monday, mostly sunny in the morning, then becoming sunny. Highs in the lower 80s at the coast and around 100 to inland. West winds 5 to 10 miles per hour. For Monday night, mostly clear. Lows from the 50s to upper 60s. West winds up to 5 miles per hour.

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These are the 10 p.m. Pacific Daylight Time observations for the San Francisco and Monterey Bay areas on Sunday, October 4th. At San Francisco Airport, it was clear, temperature 67, dew point 57, relative humidity 70%, northwest wind at 10 miles an hour, pressure 29.92 inches and rising. At Oakland Airport, it was clear, temperature 69, dew point 61, relative humidity 75%, northwest wind at 8 miles an hour, pressure 29.92 inches and rising. At San Jose Airport, it was clear, temperature 77, dew point 54, relative humidity 44%, southwest wind at 3 miles an hour, pressure 29.92 inches and rising. At Santa Rosa, it was clear, temperature 71, south wind at 3, pressure 29.92 and rising. At Concord, it was clear, temperature 77, calm. At Livermore, it was clear, temperature 78, calm. At Monterey, it was clear, temperature 62, calm, pressure 29.95 and rising. At Salinas, it was clear, temperature 65, dew point 60, relative humidity 84%, calm. Here are some observations around California and western Nevada. It was clear, with a temperature of 82 at San Diego, and 50 at Mammoth Lakes. It was partly cloudy, with a temperature of 74 at Sacramento, and 87 at Los Angeles. It was mostly cloudy, with a temperature of 75 at Reno, 54 at Truckee, and 54 at South Lake Tahoe. At Blue Canyon, it was cloudy, with a temperature of 73. 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This broadcast originates from the National Weather Service office located in Monterey, California, and serves the South Bay and Monterey Bay Area, including the city of San Jose, Monterey, Salinas, and Santa Cruz. Local temperature reports around San Francisco Bay for 10 p.m. Downtown San Francisco was 77 degrees. Oakland Museum was 73 degrees. Redwood City was 76 degrees. San Rafael was 81 degrees. The area forecast for the South Bay, including the San Jose metro area and the Santa Clara Valley. Heat advisory in effect until 10 p.m. Pacific Daylight Time Wednesday. For the rest of tonight, mostly clear. Lows from the 60s to lower 70s. Light winds, becoming north up to 5 miles per hour after midnight. For Monday, mostly sunny in the morning, then becoming sunny. Highs in the upper 80s by the bay to 95 to 101 inland. Northwest winds 5 to 10 miles per hour. For Monday night, mostly clear. Lows from the 60s to lower 70s. Northwest winds up to 5 miles per hour, becoming north after midnight. And on Tuesday, mostly sunny in the morning, then becoming sunny. Highs in the upper 80s by the bay to 95 to 101 inland. Northeast winds up to 5 miles per hour, becoming northwest in the afternoon. For the Tuesday night, clear. Lows from the mid-60s to lower 70s. Northwest winds up to 5 miles per hour. For Wednesday, sunny. Highs mid-80s to 101. Wednesday night and Thursday clear. Lows in the 60s, highs 80s and 90s for Thursday night, clear. Lows near 60. Friday and Friday night, mostly clear. Highs from the upper 70s to lower 90s, lows in the upper 50s and on Saturday, partly cloudy. Highs from the 70s to lower 80s Saturday night and Sunday, mostly clear. Lows in the mid-50s, highs from the 70s to lower 80s, low temperatures tonight and highs tomorrow for these selected cities, San Jose, 67 and 93, Mountain View, 65 and 88, Morgan Hill, 66 and 100. The area forecast for the Monterey Bay and Salinas Valley? Heat advisory in effect until 10 p.m. Pacific Daylight Time Wednesday. For the rest of tonight,

blows from the lower to mid-60s. Light winds, becoming northeast up to 5 miles per hour after midnight. For Monday, mostly sunny in the morning, then becoming sunny. Highs in the upper 70s at the coast to the upper 90s inland. West winds 5 to 10 miles per hour. For Monday night, mostly clear. Lows from the lower to mid-60s. West winds up to 5 miles per hour until midnight, becoming light. And on Tuesday, mostly sunny in the morning, then becoming sunny. Highs in the upper 70s at the coast to the upper 90s inland. Light winds, becoming west 5 to 10 miles per hour in the afternoon. For the Tuesday night, mostly clear. Lows from the upper 50s to mid-60s. West winds up to 5 miles per hour, becoming northeast after midnight. For Wednesday, mostly sunny in the morning, then becoming sunny. Highs from the lower 80s to mid-90s. Wednesday night through Thursday night, mostly clear. Lows from the upper 50s to mid-60s. Highs from the upper 70s to lower 90s. Friday and Friday night, partly cloudy. High 70s and 80s, lows in the mid-50s. Saturday through Sunday, partly cloudy. Highs from the mid-60s to upper 70s, lows in the lower 50s. Low temperatures tonight and highs tomorrow for these selected cities: Santa Cruz, 63 and 88, Monterey, 63 and 79, Salinas, 64 and 82, Hollister, 65 and 96, King City, 62 and 97. The following is an important weather message from the National Weather Service. Heat advisory remains in effect until 10 p.m. Pacific Daylight Time Wednesday. What? Hot conditions with maximum temperatures in the mid-90s to low 100s. Mild minimum temperatures and weak onshore flow will limit overnight relief. Where? The East Bay and San Francisco Bay shoreline, North Bay interior mountains and valleys, the Santa Clara Valley and Eastern Hills, the Santa Cruz Mountains, interior Monterey County and the Santa Lucia Range, most of San Benito County and the Chilean Hills in southeast Monterey County, and southern Salinas Valley, Arroyo Seco and Lake San Antonio. When? Until 10 p.m. Pacific Daylight Time Wednesday. Impacts, for the heat advisory, this level of heat affects anyone without effective cooling and or adequate hydration. Impacts likely in some health systems, heat-sensitive industries and infrastructure. Hydration is a critical piece to surviving the heat. Drink water, and if possible, take water to those who are vulnerable. Take extra precautions when outside. Wear lightweight and loose-fitting clothing. Try to limit strenuous activities to the early morning or evening. Take action when you experience symptoms of heat exhaustion and or heat stroke. Beat the heat and check the back seat. Do not leave young children or pets in unattended vehicles. Car interiors will reach lethal temperatures in a matter of minutes. The weather overview for the Bay Area and Central Coast, warm to hot conditions across the region through midweek. Hazardous heat conditions expected to persist inland. Never leave children or pets in unattended vehicles. Elevated fire weather conditions persist in the interior through Thursday. The extended forecast for the Bay Area and Central Coast, Wednesday and Wednesday night, clear. Highs 65 to 100. Lows 55 to 80. Thursday and Thursday night, mostly clear. Highs 65 to 100. Lows 55 to 75. Friday and Friday night, mostly clear. Highs 65 to 95. Lows 55 to 70. Saturday and Saturday night, mostly clear. Highs 60 to 85. Lows 50 to 60. Sunday and Sunday night, mostly clear. High 60 to 80. Lows 50 to 60. Sunrise, sunset, and tidal information for the San Francisco Bay Area for Sunday, October 4. The following is an important weather message from the National Weather Service. Heat advisory remains in effect until 10 p.m. Pacific Daylight Time Wednesday. What? Hot conditions with maximum temperatures in the mid-90s to low 100s. Mild minimum temperatures and weak onshore.

relief. Where? The East Bay and San Francisco Bayshore Line, North Bay Interior Mountains and Valleys, the Santa Clara Valley and Eastern Hills, the Santa Cruz Mountains, Interior Monterey County and the Santa Lucia Range, most of San Benito County and the Tulane Hills in southeast Monterey County, and southern Salinas Valley, Arroyo Seco and Lake San Antonio. When? Until 10 p.m. Pacific Daylight Time Wednesday. Impacts. For the heat advisory, this level of heat affects anyone without effective cooling and or adequate hydration. Impacts likely in some health systems, heat-sensitive industries and infrastructure. Hydration is a critical piece to surviving the heat. Drink water, and if possible, take water to those who are vulnerable. Take extra precautions when outside. Wear lightweight and loose-fitting clothing. Try to limit strenuous activities to the early morning or evening. Take action when you experience symptoms of heat exhaustion and or heat stroke. Beat the heat and check the back seat. Do not leave young children or pets in unattended vehicles. Car interiors will reach lethal temperatures in a matter of minutes. Sunrise, sunset, and tidal information for the San Francisco Bay Area for Sunday, October 4. The sunset tonight, 6:48 p.m. The sunrise tomorrow, 7:09 a.m. The sunset tomorrow, 6:46 p.m. Tidal data at the Golden Gate for the afternoon and evening hours today and the morning hours of tomorrow. Low tide, 12:48 p.m. at 3.28 feet. High tide, 6:32 p.m. at 5.65 feet. Low tide, 1:42 a.m. at -09 feet. High tide, 09:04 a.m. at 4.95 feet. Here are the buoy observations for 11 p.m. Pacific Daylight Time. An offshore buoy 6 winds west at 4 knots, water temperature 68, pressure 1024.0 millibars. An offshore buoy 59 winds north at 14 knots, water temperature 66, pressure 1019.1 millibars. At buoy 14 near Point Arena, winds northwest at 10 knots, water temperature 57, pressure 1014.7 millibars. At buoy 13 near Bodega Bay, winds northwest at 8 knots, pressure 1014.1 millibars. At Point Reyes Wave Rider buoy, water temperature 62, seas 5 feet, every 8 seconds. At San Francisco Bar buoy, water temperature 60, seas 3 feet, every 14 seconds. At San Francisco Bay, winds northwest at 10 knots, water temperature 61, pressure 1013.6 millibars. At Half Moon Bay buoy, winds west 8 knots, water temperature 63, pressure 1014.1 millibars, seas

the marine forecast for Monterey Bay. For tonight, west wind around 5 knots, veering to north late this evening and overnight. Seas around 3 feet this evening, then around 2 feet or less. Wave detail, northwest 2 feet at 8 seconds. For Monday, west wind around 5 knots, rising to 5 to 10 knots in the afternoon. Seas around 2 feet or less. Wave detail, northwest 2 feet at 8 seconds. For Monday night, southwest wind around 5 knots, veering to north after midnight. Seas around 3 feet. Wave detail, northwest 2 feet at 8 seconds. The coastal waters forecast from Pigeon Point to Point Pinos out to 10 nautical miles. For tonight, northwest wind 5 to 10 knots, easing to around 5 knots late this evening and overnight. Seas around 3 feet. Wave detail, northwest 3 feet at 7 seconds and southwest 2 feet at 14 seconds. For Monday, northwest wind 5 to 10 knots. Seas 3 to 4 feet. Wave detail, northwest 3 feet at 8 seconds. For Monday night, northwest wind 5 to 10 knots. Seas 3 to 4 feet. Wave detail, northwest 3 feet at 8 seconds. The area forecast for the peninsula, North Bay, and East Bay. Heat advisory in effect until 10 p.m. Pacific Daylight Time Wednesday. For the rest of tonight, mostly clear. Lows from the 50s to upper 60s. West winds up to 5 miles per hour. For Monday, mostly sunny in the morning, then becoming sunny. Highs in the lower 80s at the coast around 100 to inland. West winds 5 to 10 miles per hour. For Monday night, mostly clear. Lows from the 50s to upper 60s. West winds up to 5 miles per hour. And on Tuesday, mostly sunny in the morning, then becoming sunny. Highs around 80 at the coast, around 100 to inland. Light winds, becoming west up to 5 miles per hour in the afternoon. For the Tuesday night, clear. Lows from the 50s to upper 60s. West winds up to 5 miles per hour. For Wednesday, mostly sunny in the morning, then becoming sunny. Highs from the upper 70s to lower 90s. For Wednesday night, clear. Lows from the mid 50s to lower 60s. Thursday and Thursday night, mostly clear. High 70s and 80s, lows from the mid 50s to lower 60s. Friday and Friday night, mostly clear. Highs from the upper 60s to lower 80s, lows from the mid 50s to lower 60s. And on Saturday, partly cloudy. Highs 60s and 70s Saturday night and Sunday, mostly clear. Lows in the 50s, highs from the mid 60s to lower 80s, low temperatures tonight and highs tomorrow for the selected cities, San Francisco, 61 and 80, San Francisco Airport, 62 and 84, Redwood City, 65 and 93, Oakland, 64 and 87, Fremont, 66 and 91, Concord, 66 and 101, Livermore, 67 and 102, San Rafael, 62 and 95, Santa Rosa, 59 and 100, Napa, 63 and 96, Fairfield, 67 and 101. These are the 11 p.m. Pacific Daylight Time observations for the San Francisco and Monterey Bay areas on Sunday, October 4th. At San Francisco Airport, it was clear, temperature 66, dew point 56, relative humidity 70%, west wind at 10 miles an hour, pressure 29.93 inches and rising. At Oakland Airport, it was clear, temperature 67, dew point 62, relative humidity 84%, northwest wind at 3 miles an hour, pressure 29.93 inches and rising. At San Jose Airport, it was clear, temperature 75, dew point 53, relative humidity 46%, calm, pressure 29.93 inches and rising. At Santa Rosa, it was clear, temperature 66, calm, pressure 29.93 and rising. At Concord, it was clear, temperature 75, calm. At Livermore, it was clear, temperature 74, calm. At

Temperature 62, calm. Pressure 29.97 and rising. At Salinas, it was clear. Temperature 63, dew point 60. Relative humidity 90%. North wind at 3. Here are some observations around California and western Nevada. It was clear, with a temperature of 80 at San Diego, and 48 at Mammoth Lakes. It was partly cloudy, with a temperature of 71 at Sacramento, and 86 at Los Angeles. It was mostly cloudy, with a temperature of 71 at Reno, 54 at Truckee, 52 at South Lake Tahoe, and 72 at Blue Canyon. These are the 11 p.m. Pacific Daylight Time observations for the San Francisco and Monterey Bay areas on Sunday, October 4th. At San Francisco Airport, it was clear, temperature 66, dew point 56, relative humidity 70%, west wind at 10 miles an hour, pressure 29.93 inches and rising. At Oakland Airport, it was clear, temperature 67, dew point 62, relative humidity 84%, northwest wind at 3 miles an hour, pressure 29.93 inches and rising. At San Jose Airport, it was clear, temperature 75, dew point 53, relative humidity 46%, calm, pressure 29.93 inches and rising. At Santa Rosa, it was clear, temperature 66, calm, pressure 29.93 and rising. At Concord, it was clear, temperature 75, calm. At Livermore, it was clear, temperature 74, calm. At Monterey, it was clear, temperature 62, calm, pressure 29.97 and rising. At Salinas, it was clear, temperature 63, dew point 60, relative humidity 90%, north wind at 3. Here are some observations around California and western Nevada. It was clear, with a temperature of 80 at San Diego, and 48 at Mammoth Lakes. It was partly cloudy, with a temperature of 71 at Sacramento, and 86 at Los Angeles. It was mostly cloudy, with a temperature of 71 at Reno, 54 at Truckee, 52 at South Lake Tahoe, and 72 at Blue Canyon. Local temperature reports around San Francisco Bay for 11 p.m. Downtown San Francisco was 71 degrees. Oakland Museum was 72 degrees. Redwood City was 73 degrees. San Rafael was 76 degrees. The area forecast for the South Bay, including the San Jose metro area and the Santa Clara Valley. Heat advisory in effect until 10 p.m. Pacific Daylight Time Wednesday. For the rest of tonight, mostly clear. Lows from the 60s to lower 70s. Light winds, becoming north up to 5 miles per hour after midnight. For Monday, mostly sunny in the morning then becoming sunny. Highs in the upper 80s by the bay to 95 to 101 inland. Northwest winds 5 to 10 miles per hour. For Monday night, mostly clear. Lows from the 60s to lower 70s. Northwest winds up to 5 miles per hour, becoming north after midnight. And on Tuesday, mostly sunny in the morning then becoming sunny. Highs in the upper 80s by the bay to 95 to 101 inland. Northeast winds up to 5 miles per hour, becoming northwest in the afternoon. For the Tuesday night, clear. Lows from the mid-60s to lower 70s. Northwest winds up to 5 miles per hour. For Wednesday, sunny. Highs mid-80s to 101. Wednesday night and Thursday clear. Lows in the 60s, highs 80s and 90s for Thursday night, clear. Lows near 60. Friday and Friday night, mostly clear. Highs from the upper 70s to lower 90s, lows in the upper 50s and on Saturday, partly cloudy. Highs from the 70s to lower 80s Saturday night and Sunday, mostly clear. Lows in the mid-50s, highs from the 70s to lower 80s, low temperatures tonight and highs tomorrow for these selected cities, San Jose, 67 and 93, Mountain View, 65 and 88, Morgan Hill, 66 and 100. The area forecast for the Monterey Bay and Salinas

heat advisory in effect until 10 p.m. Pacific Daylight Time Wednesday. For the rest of tonight, mostly clear. Lows from the lower to mid-60s. Light winds, becoming northeast up to 5 miles per hour after midnight. For Monday, mostly sunny in the morning, then becoming sunny. Highs in the upper 70s at the coast to the upper 90s inland. West winds 5 to 10 miles per hour. For Monday night, mostly clear. Lows from the lower to mid-60s. West winds up to 5 miles per hour until midnight, becoming light. And on Tuesday, mostly sunny in the morning, then becoming sunny. Highs in the upper 70s at the coast to the upper 90s inland. Light winds, becoming west 5 to 10 miles per hour in the afternoon. For the Tuesday night, mostly clear. Lows from the upper 50s to mid-60s. West winds up to 5 miles per hour, becoming northeast after midnight. For Wednesday, mostly sunny in the morning, then becoming sunny. Highs from the lower 80s to mid-90s. Wednesday night through Thursday night, mostly clear. Lows from the upper 50s to mid-60s. Highs from the upper 70s to lower 90s. Friday and Friday night, partly cloudy. High 70s and 80s, lows in the mid-50s. Saturday through Sunday, partly cloudy. Highs from the mid-60s to upper 70s, lows in the lower 50s. Low temperatures tonight and highs tomorrow for these selected cities: Santa Cruz, 63 and 88, Monterey, 63 and 79, Salinas, 64 and 82, Hollister, 65 and 96, King City, 62 and 97. The following is an important weather message from the National Weather Service. Heat advisory remains in effect until 10 p.m. Pacific Daylight Time Wednesday. What? Hot conditions with maximum temperatures in the mid-90s to low 100s. Mild minimum temperatures and weak onshore flow will limit overnight relief. Where? The East Bay and San Francisco Bay shoreline, North Bay interior mountains and valleys, the Santa Clara Valley and Eastern Hills, the Santa Cruz Mountains, interior Monterey County and the Santa Lucia Range, most of San Benito County and the Chilean Hills in southeast Monterey County, and southern Salinas Valley, Arroyo Seco and Lake San Antonio. When? Until 10 p.m. Pacific Daylight Time Wednesday. Impacts for the heat advisory. This level of heat affects anyone without effective cooling and or adequate hydration. Impacts likely in some health systems, heat-sensitive industries and infrastructure. Hydration is a critical piece to surviving the heat. Drink water, and if possible, take water to those who are vulnerable. Take extra precautions when outside. Wear lightweight and loose-fitting clothing. Try to limit strenuous activities to the early morning or evening. Take action when you experience symptoms of heat exhaustion and or heat stroke. Beat the heat and check the back seat. Do not leave young children or pets in unattended vehicles. Car interiors will reach lethal temperatures in a matter of minutes. The weather overview for the Bay Area and Central Coast: warm to hot conditions across the region through midweek. Hazardous heat conditions expected to persist inland. Never leave children or pets in unattended vehicles. Elevated fire weather conditions persist in the interior through Thursday. The extended forecast for the Bay Area and Central Coast: Wednesday and Wednesday night, clear. Highs 65 to 100. Lows 55 to 80. Thursday and Thursday night, mostly clear. Highs 65 to 100. Lows 55 to 75. Friday and Friday night, mostly clear. Highs 65 to 95. Lows 55 to 70. Saturday and Saturday night, mostly clear. Highs 60 to 85. Lows 50 to 60. Sunday and Sunday night, mostly clear. Highs 60 to 80. Lows 50 to 60. Sunrise, sunset and tidal information for the San Francisco Bay Area for Sunday, October 4. The sunset tonight, 6:48 p.m. The sunrise tomorrow, 7:09 a.m. The sunset tomorrow, 6:46 p.m.

tidal data, hit the Golden Gate for the afternoon and evening hours today and the morning hours of tomorrow. Low tide, 12:48 p.m. at 3.28 feet. High tide, 6:32 p.m. at 5.65 feet. Low tide, 1:42 a.m. at minus 09 feet. High tide, 09:04 a.m. at 4.95 feet. Here are the buoy observations for 11 p.m. Pacific Daylight Time. At buoy 6, winds west 6 knots, water temperature 68, pressure 1023.9 millibars, sea 7, every 10. At offshore buoy 59, winds northeast 14 knots, water temperature 66, pressure 1019.3 millibars, seas 5 feet, every 8 seconds. At Point Arena buoy, winds northwest 10 knots, water temperature 57, pressure 1014.7 millibars, seas 3 feet, every 8 seconds. At buoy 13 near Bodega Bay, winds northwest at 10 knots, pressure 1014.0 millibars, swell 3 feet, every 15 seconds. At Point Reyes Wave Rider buoy, water temperature 62, seas 5 feet, every 8 seconds. At San Francisco Bar buoy, water temperature 60, seas 3 feet, every 14 seconds. At San Francisco buoy, winds northwest at 10 knots, water temperature 61, swell 3 feet, every 14 seconds. At Half Moon Bay buoy, winds west 8 knots, water temperature 63, pressure 1014.1 millibars, seas 3 feet, every 9 seconds. At Monterey Bay buoy, winds northwest 4 knots, water temperature 63, pressure 1014.2 millibars, seas 3 feet, every 14 seconds. At Point Sur, Wave Rider buoy, water temperature 64, seas 4 feet, every 7 seconds. At Cape San Martin buoy, winds northwest 12 knots, water temperature 65, pressure 1014.0 millibars. Seas 4 feet, every 8 seconds. Synopsis for the Central California coast and bays, including the Monterey Bay, Greater Farallones, and Cordell Bank National Marine Sanctuaries, a gentle to moderate breeze and slight to moderate wave heights persist into midweek. Winds increase and wave heights build, seas becoming rough across the outer waters, Friday into the weekend. The marine forecast for San Pablo Bay, Suisun Bay, the West Delta, and the San Francisco Bay north of the Bay Bridge. For tonight, southwest wind around 5 knots. For Monday, southwest wind around 5 knots. For Monday night, southwest wind around 5 knots. The marine forecast for Monterey Bay. For tonight, west wind around 5 knots, veering to north late this evening and overnight. Seas around 3 feet this evening, then around 2 feet or less. Wave detail, northwest 2 feet at 8 seconds. For Monday, west wind around 5 knots, rising to 5 to 10 knots in the afternoon. Seas around 2 feet or less. Wave detail, northwest 2 feet at 8 seconds. For Monday night, southwest wind around 5 knots, veering to north after midnight. Seas around 3 feet. Wave detail, northwest 2 feet at 8 seconds. The coastal waters forecast from Pigeon Point to Point Pinos out to 10 nautical miles. For tonight, northwest wind 5 to 10 knots, easing to around 5 knots late this evening and overnight. Seas around 3 feet. Wave detail, northwest 3 feet at 7 seconds and southwest 2 feet at 14 seconds. For Monday, northwest wind 5 to 10 knots. Seas 3 to 4 feet. Wave detail, northwest 3 feet at 8 seconds. For Monday night, northwest wind 5 to 10 knots. Seas 3 to 4 feet. Wave detail, northwest 3 feet at 8 seconds. 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This broadcast originates from the National Weather Service office located in Monterey, California, and serves the South Bay and Monterey Bay Area, including the cities of San Jose, Monterey, Salinas, and Santa Cruz.
area forecast for the peninsula, North Bay, and East Bay. Heat advisory in effect until 10 p.m. Pacific Daylight Time Wednesday. For the rest of tonight, mostly clear. Lows from the 50s to upper 60s. West winds up to 5 miles per hour. For Monday, mostly sunny in the morning, then becoming sunny. Highs in the lower 80s at the coast around 100 to inland. West winds 5 to 10 miles per hour. For Monday night, mostly clear. Lows from the 50s to upper 60s. West winds up to 5 miles per hour. And on Tuesday, mostly sunny in the morning, then becoming sunny. Highs around 80 at the coast, around 100 to inland. Light winds, becoming west up to 5 miles per hour in the afternoon. For the Tuesday night, clear. Lows from the 50s to upper 60s. West winds up to 5 miles per hour. For Wednesday, mostly sunny in the morning, then becoming sunny. Highs from the upper 70s to lower 90s. For Wednesday night, clear. Lows from the mid-50s to lower 60s. Thursday and Thursday night, mostly clear. High 70s and 80s. Lows from the mid-50s to lower 60s. Friday and Friday night, mostly clear. Highs from the upper 60s to lower 80s. Lows from the mid-50s to lower 60s. And on Saturday, partly cloudy. Highs 60s and 70s Saturday night and Sunday, mostly clear. Lows in the 50s, highs from the mid-60s to lower 80s, low temperatures tonight and highs tomorrow for the selected cities, San Francisco, 61 and 80, San Francisco Airport, 62 and 84, Redwood City, 65 and 93, Oakland, 64 and 87, Fremont, 66 and 91, Concord, 66 and 101, Livermore, 67 and 102, San Rafael, 62 and 95, Santa Rosa, 59 and 100, Napa, 63 and 96, Fairfield, 67 and 101. These are the 11 p.m. Pacific Daylight Time observations for the San Francisco and Monterey Bay areas on Sunday, October 4th. At San Francisco Airport, it was clear, temperature 66, dew point 56, relative humidity 70%, west wind at 10 miles an hour, pressure 29.93 inches and rising. At Oakland Airport, it was clear, temperature 67, dew point 62, relative humidity 84%, northwest wind at 3 miles an hour, pressure 29.93 inches and rising. At San Jose Airport, it was clear, temperature 75, dew point 53, relative humidity 46%, calm, pressure 29.93 inches and rising. At Santa Rosa, it was clear, temperature 66, calm, pressure 29.93 and rising. At Concord, it was clear, temperature 75, calm. At Livermore, it was clear, temperature 74, calm. At Monterey, it was clear, temperature 62, calm, pressure 29.97 and rising. At Salinas, it was clear, temperature 63, dew point 60, relative humidity 90%, north wind at 3. Here are some observations around California and western Nevada. It was clear, with a temperature of 80 at San Diego, and 48 at Mammoth Lakes. It was partly cloudy, with a temperature of 71 at Sacramento, and 86 at Los Angeles. It was mostly cloudy, with a temperature of 71 at Reno, 54 at Truckee, 52 at South Lake Tahoe, and 72 at Blue Canyon. Local temperature reports around San Francisco Bay for 11 p.m. Downtown San Francisco was 71 degrees. Oakland Museum was 72 degrees. Redwood City was 73 degrees. San Rafael was 76 degrees. The area forecast for the South Bay, including the San Jose metro area and the Santa Clara Valley. Heat advisory in effect until 10 p.m. Pacific Daylight Time Wednesday. For the rest of tonight, mostly clear. Lows from the 60s to lower 70s. Light winds, becoming north up to 5 miles per hour after midnight. For Monday,

sunny in the morning, then becoming sunny. Highs in the upper 80s by the bay to 95 to 101 inland. Northwest winds 5 to 10 miles per hour. For Monday night, mostly clear. Lows from the 60s to lower 70s. Northwest winds up to 5 miles per hour, becoming north after midnight. And on Tuesday, mostly sunny in the morning, then becoming sunny. Highs in the upper 80s by the bay to 95 to 101 inland. Northeast winds up to 5 miles per hour, becoming northwest in the afternoon. For the Tuesday night, clear. Lows from the mid-60s to lower 70s. Northwest winds up to 5 miles per hour. For Wednesday, sunny. Highs mid-80s to 101. Wednesday night and Thursday clear. Lows in the 60s, highs 80s and 90s for Thursday night, clear. Lows near 60. Friday and Friday night, mostly clear. Highs from the upper 70s to lower 90s, lows in the upper 50s and on Saturday, partly cloudy. Highs from the 70s to lower 80s Saturday night and Sunday, mostly clear. Lows in the mid-50s, highs from the 70s to lower 80s, low temperatures tonight and highs tomorrow for the selected cities, San Jose, 67 and 93, Mountain View, 65 and 88, Morgan Hill, 66 and 100. The area forecast for the Monterey Bay and Salinas Valley. Heat advisory in effect until 10 p.m. Pacific Daylight Time Wednesday. The area forecast for the Monterey Bay and Salinas Valley. Heat advisory in effect until 10 p.m. Pacific Daylight Time Wednesday. For the rest of tonight, mostly clear. Lows from the lower to mid-60s. Light winds, becoming northeast up to 5 miles per hour after midnight. For Monday, mostly sunny in the morning, then becoming sunny. Highs in the upper 70s at the coast to the upper 90s inland. West winds 5 to 10 miles per hour. For Monday night, mostly clear. Lows from the lower to mid-60s. West winds up to 5 miles per hour until midnight, becoming light. And on Tuesday, mostly sunny in the morning, then becoming sunny. Highs in the upper 70s at the coast to the upper 90s inland. Light winds, becoming west 5 to 10 miles per hour in the afternoon. For the Tuesday night, mostly clear. Lows from the upper 50s to mid-60s. West winds up to 5 miles per hour, becoming northeast after midnight. For Wednesday, mostly sunny in the morning, then becoming sunny. Highs from the lower 80s to mid-90s. Wednesday night through Thursday night, mostly clear. Lows from the upper 50s to mid-60s. Highs from the upper 70s to lower 90s. Friday and Friday night, partly cloudy. High 70s and 80s, lows in the mid-50s Saturday through Sunday. Partly cloudy. Highs from the mid-60s to upper 70s, lows in the lower 50s, low temperatures tonight and highs tomorrow for the selected cities, Santa Cruz, 63 and 88, Monterey, 63 and 79, Salinas, 64 and 82, Hollister, 65 and 96, King City, 62 and 97. The following is an important weather message from the National Weather Service. Heat advisory remains in effect until 10 p.m. Pacific Daylight Time Wednesday. What? Hot conditions with maximum temperatures in the mid-90s to low 100s. Mild minimum temperatures and weak onshore flow will limit overnight relief. Where? The East Bay and San Francisco Bay shoreline, North Bay interior mountains and valleys, the Santa Clara Valley and Eastern Hills, the Santa Cruz Mountains, interior Monterey County and the Santa Lucia Range, most of San Benito County and the Chilame Hills in southeast Monterey County, and southern Salinas Valley, Arroyo Seco and Lake San Antonio. When? Until 10 p.m. Pacific Daylight Time Wednesday. Impacts, for the heat advisory, this level of heat affects anyone without effective cooling and or adequate hydration. Impacts likely in some health systems, heat-sensitive industries and infrastructure. Hydration is a critical piece to surviving the heat. Drink water, and if possible, take water to those who are vulnerable.

extra precautions when outside. Wear lightweight and loose-fitting clothing. Try to limit strenuous activities to the early morning or evening. Take action when you experience symptoms of heat exhaustion and/or heat stroke. Beat the heat and check the back seat. Do not leave young children or pets in unattended vehicles. Car interiors will reach lethal temperatures in a matter of minutes. The weather overview for the Bay Area and Central Coast, warm to hot conditions across the region through midweek. Hazardous heat conditions expected to persist inland. Never leave children or pets in unattended vehicles. Elevated fire weather conditions persist in the interior through Thursday. The extended forecast for the Bay Area and Central Coast, Wednesday and Wednesday night, clear. Highs 65 to 100. Lows 55 to 80. Thursday and Thursday night, mostly clear. Highs 65 to 100. Lows 55 to 75. Friday and Friday night, mostly clear. High 65 to 95. Lows 55 to 70. Saturday and Saturday night, mostly clear. High 60 to 85. Lows 50 to 60. Sunday and Sunday night, mostly clear. High 60 to 80. Lows 50 to 60. Sunrise, sunset, and tidal information for the San Francisco Bay Area for Sunday, October 4. The sunset tonight, 6:48 p.m. The sunrise tomorrow, 7:09 a.m. The sunset tomorrow, 6:46 p.m. Tidal data at the Golden Gate for the afternoon and evening hours today and the morning hours of tomorrow. Low tide, 12:48 p.m. at 3.28 feet. High tide, 6:32 p.m. at 5.65 feet. Low tide, 1:42 a.m. at -09 feet. High tide, 09:04 a.m. at 4.95 feet. Here are the buoy observations for 11 p.m. Pacific Daylight Time. At buoy 6, winds west 6 knots, water temperature 68, pressure 1,023.9 millibars, sea is 7, every 10. At offshore buoy 59, winds northeast 14 knots, water temperature 66, pressure 1,019.3 millibars, seas 5 feet, every 8 seconds. At Point Arena buoy, winds northwest 10 knots, water temperature 57, pressure 1,014.7 millibars, seas 3 feet, every 8 seconds. At buoy 13 near Bodega Bay, winds northwest at 10 knots, pressure 1,014.0 millibars, swell 3 feet, every 15 seconds. At Point Reyes Wave Rider buoy, water temperature 62, seas 5 feet, every 8 seconds. At San Francisco Bar buoy, water temperature 60, seas 3 feet, every 14 seconds. At San Francisco buoy, winds northwest at 10 knots, water temperature 61, swell 3 feet, every 14 seconds. At Half Moon Bay buoy, winds west 8 knots, water temperature 63, pressure 1,014.1 millibars, seas 3 feet, every 9 seconds. At Monterey Bay buoy, winds northwest 4 knots, water temperature 63, pressure 1,014.2 millibars, seas 3 feet, every 14 seconds. At Point Sur, Wave Rider buoy, water temperature 64, seas 4 feet, every 7 seconds. At Cape San Martin buoy, winds northwest 12 knots, water temperature 65, pressure 1,014.0 millibars. Seas 4 feet, every 8 seconds. Synopsis for the Central California coast and bays, including the Monterey Bay, Greater Farallones, and Cordell Bank National Marine Sanctuaries, a gentle to moderate breeze and slight to moderate wave heights persist into midweek. Winds increase and wave heights build, seas becoming rough across the outer waters, Friday into the weekend. The marine forecast for San Pablo Bay, Suisun Bay, the West Delta, and the San Francisco Bay north of the Bay Bridge. For tonight, southwest wind around 5 knots. For Monday, southwest wind around 5 knots. For Monday night, southwest wind around 5 knots. The marine forecast for Monterey Bay. For tonight, west wind around
5 knots, veering to north late this evening and overnight. Sea is around 3 feet this evening, then around 2 feet or less. Wave detail, northwest 2 feet at 8 seconds. For Monday, west wind around 5 knots, rising to 5 to 10 knots in the afternoon. Sea is around 2 feet or less. Wave detail, northwest 2 feet at 8 seconds. For Monday night, southwest wind around 5 knots, veering to north after midnight. Sea is around 3 feet. Wave detail, northwest 2 feet at 8 seconds. The coastal waters forecast from Pigeon Point to Point Pinos out to 10 nautical miles. For tonight, northwest wind 5 to 10 knots, easing to around 5 knots late this evening and overnight. Sea is around 3 feet. Wave detail, northwest 3 feet at 7 seconds and southwest 2 feet at 14 seconds. For Monday, northwest wind 5 to 10 knots. Sea 3 to 4 feet. Wave detail, northwest 3 feet at 8 seconds. For Monday night, northwest wind 5 to 10 knots. Sea 3 to 4 feet. Wave detail, northwest 3 feet at 8 seconds. The area forecast for the peninsula, North Bay, and East Bay. Heat advisory in effect until 10 p.m. Pacific Daylight Time Wednesday. For the rest of tonight, mostly clear. Lows from the 50s to upper 60s. West winds up to 5 miles per hour. For Monday, mostly sunny in the morning then becoming sunny. Highs in the lower 80s at the coast to around 102 inland. West winds 5 to 10 miles per hour. For Monday night, mostly clear. Lows from the 50s to upper 60s. West winds up to 5 miles per hour. And on Tuesday, mostly sunny in the morning then becoming sunny. Highs around 80 at the coast and around 102 inland. Light winds, becoming west up to 5 miles per hour in the afternoon. For the Tuesday night, clear. Lows from the 50s to upper 60s. West winds up to 5 miles per hour. For Wednesday, mostly sunny in the morning then becoming sunny. Highs from the upper 70s to lower 90s. For Wednesday night, clear. Lows from the mid-50s to lower 60s. Thursday and Thursday night, mostly clear. High 70s and 80s, lows from the mid-50s to lower 60s. Friday and Friday night, mostly clear. Highs from the upper 60s to lower 80s, lows from the mid-50s to lower 60s. And on Saturday, partly cloudy. Highs 60s and to 70s Saturday night and Sunday, mostly clear. Lows in the 50s, highs from the mid-60s to lower 80s, low temperatures tonight and highs tomorrow for these selected cities. San Francisco, 61 and 80. San Francisco Airport, 62 and 84. Redwood City, 65 and 93. Oakland, 64 and 87. Fremont, 66 and 91. Concord, 66 and 101. Livermore, 67 and 102. San Rafael, 62 and 95. Santa Rosa, 59 and 100. Napa, 63 and 96. Fairfield, 67 and 101. These are the 11 p.m. Pacific Daylight Time observations for the San Francisco and Monterey Bay areas on Sunday, October 4th. At San Francisco Airport, it was clear, temperature 66, dew point 56, relative humidity 70%, west wind at 10 miles an hour, pressure 29.93 inches and rising. At Oakland Airport, it was clear, temperature 67, dew point 62, relative humidity 84%, northwest wind at 3 miles an hour, pressure 29.93 inches and rising. At San Jose Airport, it was clear, temperature 75, dew point 53, relative humidity 46%, calm, pressure 29.93 inches and rising. At Santa Rosa, it was clear, temperature 66, calm, pressure 29.93 and rising. At Concord, it was clear, temperature 75, calm. At Livermore, it was clear, temperature 74, calm. At Monterey, it was clear, temperature 62, calm, pressure 29.

3.97 and rising. At Salinas, it was clear, temperature 63, dew point 60, relative humidity 90%, north wind at 3. Here are some observations around California and western Nevada. It was clear, with a temperature of 80 at San Diego, and 48 at Mammoth Lakes. It was partly cloudy, with a temperature of 71 at Sacramento, and 86 at Los Angeles. It was mostly cloudy, with a temperature of 71 at Reno, 54 at Truckee, 52 at South Lake Tahoe, and 72 at Blue Canyon. Local temperature reports around San Francisco Bay for 11 p.m. Downtown San Francisco was 71 degrees. Oakland Museum was 72 degrees. Redwood City was 73 degrees. San Rafael was 76 degrees. The area forecast for the South Bay, including the San Jose metro area and the Santa Clara Valley. Heat advisory in effect until 10 p.m. Pacific Daylight Time Wednesday. For the rest of tonight, mostly clear. Lows from the 60s to lower 70s. Light winds, becoming north up to 5 miles per hour after midnight. For Monday, mostly sunny in the morning, then becoming sunny. Highs in the upper 80s by the bay to 95 to 101 inland. Northwest winds 5 to 10 miles per hour. For Monday night, mostly clear. Lows from the 60s to lower 70s. Northwest winds up to 5 miles per hour, becoming north after midnight. And on Tuesday, mostly sunny in the morning, then becoming sunny. Highs in the upper 80s by the bay to 95 to 101 inland. Northeast winds up to 5 miles per hour, becoming northwest in the afternoon. For the Tuesday night, clear. Lows from the mid-60s to lower 70s. Northwest winds up to 5 miles per hour. For Wednesday, sunny. Highs mid-80s to 101. Wednesday night and Thursday clear. Lows in the 60s, highs 80s and 90s for Thursday night, clear. Lows near 60. Friday and Friday night, mostly clear. Highs from the upper 70s to lower 90s, lows in the upper 50s and on Saturday, partly cloudy. Highs from the 70s to lower 80s Saturday night and Sunday, mostly clear. Lows in the mid-50s, highs from the 70s to lower 80s, low temperatures tonight and highs tomorrow for these selected cities, San Jose, 67 and 93, Mountain View, 65 and 88, Morgan Hill, 66 and 100. The area forecast for the Monterey Bay and Salinas Valley? Heat advisory in effect until 10 p.m. Pacific Daylight Time Wednesday. For the rest of tonight, mostly clear. Lows from the lower to mid-60s. Light winds, becoming northeast up to 5 miles per hour after midnight. For Monday, mostly sunny in the morning, then becoming sunny. Highs in the upper 70s at the coast to the upper 90s inland. West winds 5 to 10 miles per hour. For Monday night, mostly clear. Lows from the lower to mid-60s. West winds up to 5 miles per hour until midnight, becoming light. And on Tuesday, mostly sunny in the morning, then becoming sunny. Highs in the upper 70s at the coast to the upper 90s inland. Light winds, becoming west 5 to 10 miles per hour in the afternoon. For the Tuesday night, mostly clear. Lows from the upper 50s to mid-60s. West winds up to 5 miles per hour, becoming northeast after midnight. For Wednesday, mostly sunny in the morning, then becoming sunny. Highs from the lower 80s to mid-90s. Wednesday night through Thursday night, mostly clear. Lows from the upper 50s to mid-60s. Highs from the upper 70s to lower 90s. Friday and Friday night, partly cloudy. High 70s and 80s, lows in the mid-50s Saturday through Sunday. Partly cloudy. Highs from the mid-60s to upper 70s, lows in the lower 50s, low temperatures tonight and highs tomorrow for these selected cities, Santa Cruz, 63 and 88, Monterey, 63 and 79, Salinas, 64 and 82, Hollister, 65 and 96.

6, King City, 62 and 97. The following is an important weather message from the National Weather Service. Heat advisory remains in effect until 10 p.m. Pacific Daylight Time Wednesday. What? Hot conditions with maximum temperatures in the mid-90s to low 100s. Mild minimum temperatures and weak onshore flow will limit overnight relief. Where? The East Bay and San Francisco Bay shoreline, North Bay interior mountains and valleys, the Santa Clara Valley and Eastern Hills, the Santa Cruz Mountains, interior Monterey County and the Santa Lucia Range, most of San Benito County and the Chilean Hills in southeast Monterey County, and southern Salinas Valley, Arroyo Seco and Lake San Antonio. When? Until 10 p.m. Pacific Daylight Time Wednesday. Impacts. For the heat advisory, this level of heat affects anyone without effective cooling and or adequate hydration. Impacts likely in some health systems, heat-sensitive industries and infrastructure. Hydration is a critical piece to surviving the heat. Drink water, and if possible, take water to those who are vulnerable. Take extra precautions when outside. Wear lightweight and loose-fitting clothing. Try to limit strenuous activities to the early morning or evening. Take action when you experience symptoms of heat exhaustion and or heat stroke. Beat the heat and check the back seat. Do not leave young children or pets in unattended vehicles. Car interiors will reach lethal temperatures in a matter of minutes. The weather overview for the Bay Area and Central Coast, warm to hot conditions across the region through midweek. Hazardous heat conditions expected to persist inland. Never leave children or pets in unattended vehicles. Elevated fire weather conditions persist in the interior through Thursday. The extended forecast for the Bay Area and Central Coast, Wednesday and Wednesday night, clear. Highs 65 to 100. Lows 55 to 80. Thursday and Thursday night, mostly clear. Highs 65 to 100. Lows 55 to 75. Friday and Friday night, mostly clear. Highs 65 to 95. Lows 55 to 70. Saturday and Saturday night, mostly clear. Highs 60 to 85. Lows 50 to 60. Sunday and Sunday night, mostly clear. High 60 to 80. Lows 50 to 60. 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This broadcast originates from the National Weather Service office located in Monterey, California, and serves the South Bay and Monterey Bay Area, including the cities of San Jose, Monterey, Salinas, and Santa Cruz. Sunrise, sunset, and tidal information for the San Francisco Bay Area for Sunday, October 4. The sunset tonight, 6:48 p.m. The sunrise tomorrow, 7:09 a.m. The sunset tomorrow, 6:46 p.m. Tidal data at the Golden Gate for the afternoon and evening hours today and the morning hours of tomorrow. Low tide, 12:48 p.m. at 3.28 feet. High tide, 6:32 p.m. at 5.65 feet. Low tide, 1:42 a.m. at minus 09 feet. High tide, 09:04 a.m. at 4.95 feet. Here are the buoy observations for 11 p.m. Pacific Daylight Time. At buoy 6, winds west 6 knots, water temperature 68, pressure 1,023.9 millibars, sea 7, every 10. At offshore buoy 59, winds northeast 14 knots, water temperature 66, pressure 1,019.3 millibars, seas 5 feet, every 8 seconds. At Point Arena buoy, winds northwest 10 knots, water temperature 57, pressure 1,014.7 millibars, seas 3 feet, every 8 seconds. At buoy 13 near Bodega Bay, winds northwest at 10 knots, pressure 1,014.0 millibars, swell 3 feet, every 15 seconds. At Point Reyes Wave Rider buoy, water temperature 62, seas 5 feet, every 8 seconds. At San Francisco Bar buoy, water temperature 60, seas 3 feet,
every 14 seconds. At San Francisco Bay, winds northwest at 10 knots. Water temperature 61, swell 3 feet, every 14 seconds. At Half Moon Bay, buoy winds west 8 knots, water temperature 63, pressure 1014.1 millibars, seas 3 feet, every 9 seconds. At Monterey Bay, buoy winds northwest 4 knots, water temperature 63, pressure 1014.2 millibars, seas 3 feet, every 14 seconds. Endpoint, sir, wave rider buoy water temperature 64, seas 4 feet, every 7 seconds. At Cape San Martin buoy winds northwest 12 knots, water temperature 65, pressure 1014.0 millibars. Seas 4 feet, every 8 seconds. Synopsis for the Central California coast and bays including the Monterey Bay, Greater Farallones, and Cordell Bank National Marine Sanctuaries, a gentle to moderate breeze and slight to moderate wave heights persist into midweek. Winds increase and wave heights build, seas becoming rough across the outer waters, Friday into the weekend. The marine forecast for San Pablo Bay, Suisun Bay, the West Delta, and the San Francisco Bay north of the Bay Bridge. For tonight, southwest wind around 5 knots. For Monday, southwest wind around 5 knots. For Monday night, southwest wind around 5 knots. The marine forecast for Monterey Bay. For tonight, west wind around 5 knots, veering to north late this evening and overnight. Seas around 3 feet this evening, then around 2 feet or less. Wave detail, northwest 2 feet at 8 seconds. For Monday, west wind around 5 knots, rising to 5 to 10 knots in the afternoon. Seas around 2 feet or less. Wave detail, northwest 2 feet at 8 seconds. For Monday night, southwest wind around 5 knots, veering to north after midnight. Seas around 3 feet. Wave detail, northwest 2 feet at 8 seconds. The coastal waters forecast from Pigeon Point to Point Pinos out to 10 nautical miles. For tonight, northwest wind 5 to 10 knots, easing to around 5 knots late this evening and overnight. Seas around 3 feet. Wave detail, northwest 3 feet at 7 seconds and southwest 2 feet at 14 seconds. For Monday, northwest wind 5 to 10 knots. Seas 3 to 4 feet. Wave detail, northwest 3 feet at 8 seconds. For Monday night, northwest wind 5 to 10 knots. Seas 3 to 4 feet. Wave detail, northwest 3 feet at 8 seconds. The area forecast for the peninsula, North Bay, and East Bay. Heat advisory in effect until 10 p.m. Pacific Daylight Time Wednesday. For the rest of tonight, mostly clear. Lows from the 50s to upper 60s. West winds up to 5 miles per hour. For Monday, mostly sunny in the morning then becoming sunny. Highs in the lower 80s at the coast to around 102 inland. West winds 5 to 10 miles per hour. For Monday night, mostly clear. Lows from the 50s to upper 60s. West winds up to 5 miles per hour. And on Tuesday, mostly sunny in the morning then becoming sunny. Highs around 80 at the coast to around 102 inland. Light winds becoming west up to 5 miles per hour in the afternoon. For the Tuesday night, clear. Lows from the 50s to upper 60s. West winds up to 5 miles per hour. For Wednesday, mostly sunny in the morning then becoming sunny. Highs from the upper 70s to lower 90s. For Wednesday night, clear. Lows from the mid 50s to lower 60s. Thursday and Thursday night, mostly clear. High 70s and 80s, lows from the mid 50s to lower 60s. Friday and Friday night, mostly clear. Highs from the upper 60s to lower 80s, lows from the mid 50s to lower 60s. And on Saturday, partly cloudy. Highs 60s and 70s Saturday night and Sunday, mostly clear. Lows in the 50s, highs from the mid 60s to lower 80s, low temperatures tonight and highs tomorrow for these selected cities, San Francisco, 61 and

San Francisco Airport, 62 and 84, Redwood City, 65 and 93, Oakland, 64 and 87, Fremont, 66 and 91, Concord, 66 and 101, Livermore, 67 and 102, San Rafael, 62 and 95, Santa Rosa, 59 and 100, Napa, 63 and 96, Fairfield, 67 and 101. These are the 11 p.m. Pacific Daylight Time observations for the San Francisco and Monterey Bay areas on Sunday, October 4th. At San Francisco Airport, it was clear, temperature 66, dew point 56, relative humidity 70%, west wind at 10 miles an hour, pressure 29.93 inches and rising. At Oakland Airport, it was clear, temperature 67, dew point 62, relative humidity 84%, northwest wind at 3 miles an hour, pressure 29.93 inches and rising. At San Jose Airport, it was clear, temperature 75, dew point 53, relative humidity 46%, calm, pressure 29.93 inches and rising. At Santa Rosa, it was clear, temperature 66, calm, pressure 29.93 and rising. At Concord, it was clear, temperature 75, calm. At Livermore, it was clear, temperature 74, calm. At Monterey, it was clear, temperature 62, calm, pressure 29.97 and rising. At Salinas, it was clear, temperature 63, dew point 60, relative humidity 90%, north wind at 3. Here are some observations around California and western Nevada. It was clear, with a temperature of 80 at San Diego, and 48 at Mammoth Lakes. It was partly cloudy, with a temperature of 71 at Sacramento, and 86 at Los Angeles. It was mostly cloudy, with a temperature of 71 at Reno, 54 at Truckee, 52 at South Lake Tahoe, and 72 at Blue Canyon. These are the Midnight Pacific Daylight Time observations for the San Francisco and Monterey Bay areas on Monday, October 5th. At San Francisco Airport, it was partly cloudy, temperature 65, dew point 57, relative humidity 75%, west wind at 9 miles an hour, pressure 29.93 inches and steady. At Oakland Airport, it was clear, temperature 67, dew point 62, relative humidity 84%, west wind at 5 miles an hour, pressure 29.93 inches and steady. At San Jose Airport, it was clear, temperature 75, dew point 53, relative humidity 46%, south wind at 3 miles an hour, pressure 29.94 inches and rising. At Santa Rosa, it was clear, temperature 65, calm, pressure 29.93 and steady. At Concord, it was clear, temperature 72, calm. At Livermore, it was clear, temperature 73, calm. At Monterey, it was clear, temperature 61, calm, pressure 29.96 and falling. At Salinas, it was clear, temperature 63, dew point 60, relative humidity 90%, northwest wind at 6. Here are some observations around California and western Nevada. It was clear, with a temperature of 78 at San Diego, and 46 at Mammoth Lakes. It was partly cloudy, with a temperature of 69 at Sacramento, and 82 at Los Angeles. It was mostly cloudy, with a temperature of 71 at Reno, 54 at Truckee, 52 at South Lake Tahoe, and 71 at Blue Canyon. Local temperature reports around San Francisco Bay for 11 p.m. Downtown San Francisco was 71 degrees. Oakland Museum was 72 degrees. Redwood City was 73 degrees. San Rafael was 76 degrees. The area forecast for the South Bay, including the San Jose metro area and the Santa Clara Valley. Heat advisory in effect until 10 p.m. Pacific Daylight Time Wednesday. For the rest of tonight, mostly clear. Lows from the 60s to lower 70s. Light winds, becoming north up to 5 miles per hour after midnight. For Monday, mostly sunny in the morning, then becoming

up to 5 miles per hour. For Wednesday, sunny. Highs mid-80s to 101. Wednesday night and Thursday clear. Lows in the 60s, highs 80s and 90s for Thursday night, clear. Lows near 60. Friday and Friday night, mostly clear. Highs from the upper 70s to lower 90s, lows in the upper 50s and on Saturday, partly cloudy. Highs from the 70s to lower 80s Saturday night and Sunday, mostly clear. Lows in the mid-50s, highs from the 70s to lower 80s, low temperatures tonight and highs tomorrow for these selected cities, San Jose, 67 and 93, Mountain View, 65 and 88, Morgan Hill, 66 and 100. The area forecast for the Monterey Bay and Salinas Valley? Heat advisory in effect until 10 p.m. Pacific Daylight Time Wednesday. For the rest of tonight, mostly clear. Lows from the lower to mid-60s. Light winds, becoming northeast up to 5 miles per hour after midnight. For Monday, mostly sunny in the morning, then becoming sunny. Highs in the upper 70s at the coast to the upper 90s inland. West winds 5 to 10 miles per hour. For Monday night, mostly clear. Lows from the lower to mid-60s. West winds up to 5 miles per hour until midnight, becoming light. And on Tuesday, mostly sunny in the morning, then becoming sunny. Highs in the upper 70s at the coast to the upper 90s inland. Light winds, becoming west 5 to 10 miles per hour in the afternoon. For the Tuesday night, mostly clear. Lows from the upper 50s to mid-60s. West winds up to 5 miles per hour, becoming northeast after midnight. For Wednesday, mostly sunny in the morning, then becoming sunny. Highs from the lower 80s to mid-90s. Wednesday night through Thursday night, mostly clear. Lows from the upper 50s to mid-60s. Highs from the upper 70s to lower 90s. Friday and Friday night, partly cloudy. High 70s and 80s, lows in the mid-50s Saturday through Sunday, partly cloudy. Highs from the mid-60s to upper 70s, lows in the lower 50s, low temperatures tonight and highs tomorrow for the selected cities, Santa Cruz, 63 and 88, Monterey, 63 and 79, Salinas, 64 and 82, Hollister, 65 and 96, King City, 62 and 97. The following is an important weather message from the National Weather Service. Heat advisory remains in effect until 10 p.m. Pacific Daylight Time Wednesday. What? Hot conditions with maximum temperatures in the mid-90s to low 100s. Mild minimum temperatures and weak onshore flow will limit overnight relief. Where? The East Bay and San Francisco Bay shoreline, North Bay interior mountains and valleys, the Santa Clara Valley and Eastern Hills, the Santa Cruz Mountains, interior Monterey County and the Santa Lucia Range, most of San Benito County and the Chilean Hills in southeast Monterey County, and southern Salinas Valley, Arroyo Seco and Lake San Antonio. When? Until 10 p.m. Pacific Daylight Time Wednesday. Impacts, for the heat advisory, this level of heat affects anyone without effective cooling and or adequate hydration. Impacts likely in some health systems, heat-sensitive industries and infrastructure. Hydration is a critical piece to surviving the heat. Drink water, and if possible, take water to those who are vulnerable. Take extra precautions when outside. Wear lightweight and loose-fitting clothing. Try to limit strenuous activities to the early morning or evening. Take action when you experience symptoms of heat exhaustion and or heat stroke. Beat the heat and check the back seat. Do not leave young children or pets in unattended vehicles. Car interiors will reach lethal temperatures in a matter of minutes. The weather overview for the Bay Area and Central Coast, warm to hot conditions across the region through midweek. Hazardous heat conditions expected to persist inland. Never leave children or pets in unattended vehicles. Elevated fire weather conditions persist in the interior through Thursday. The extended forecast for the Bay Area and Central Coast, Wednesday and Wednesday night, clear. Highs 65 to 100. Lows 55 to

and Thursday night, mostly clear. Highs 65 to 100. Lows 55 to 75. Friday and Friday night, mostly clear. Highs 65 to 95. Lows 55 to 70. Saturday and Saturday night, mostly clear. Highs 60 to 85. Lows 50 to 60. Sunday and Sunday night, mostly clear. Highs 60 to 80. Lows 50 to 60. Sunrise, sunset, and tidal information for the San Francisco Bay Area for Sunday, October 4. The sunset tonight, 6:48 p.m. The sunrise tomorrow, 7:09 a.m. The sunset tomorrow, 6:46 p.m. Tidal data at the Golden Gate for the afternoon and evening hours today and the morning hours of tomorrow. Low tide, 12:48 p.m. at 3.28 feet. High tide, 6:32 p.m. at 5.65 feet. Low tide, 1:42 a.m. at -09 feet. High tide, 09:04 a.m. at 4.95 feet. Here are the buoy observations for midnight Pacific Daylight Time. An offshore buoy 6, winds west at 2 knots, water temperature 68, pressure 1024.0 millibars. An offshore buoy 59, winds north 12 knots, water temperature 66, pressure 1019.9 millibars, seas 5 feet, every 7 seconds. At Point Arena buoy, winds northwest 10 knots, water temperature 57, pressure 1015.2 millibars, seas 3 feet, every 8 seconds. At buoy 13 near Bodega Bay, winds northwest at 10 knots, pressure 1013.8 millibars. At Point Reyes Wave Rider buoy, water temperature 62, seas 5 feet, every 8 seconds. At San Francisco Bar buoy, water temperature 60, seas 3 feet, every 14 seconds. At San Francisco Bay, winds northwest at 8 knots, water temperature 60, pressure 1014.2 millibars, swell 3 feet, every 15 seconds. At Half Moon Bay buoy, winds northwest 8 knots, water temperature 62, pressure 1014.6 millibars, seas 3 feet, every 8 seconds. At Monterey buoy, winds northwest at 6 knots, water temperature 63, pressure 1014.2 millibars. At Point Sur, Wave Rider buoy, water temperature 64, seas 4 feet, every 8 seconds. At Cape San Martin buoy, winds northwest at 12 knots, water temperature 65, pressure 1014.2 millibars. Synopsis for the Central California coast and bays, including the Monterey Bay, Greater Farallones, and Cordell Bank National Marine Sanctuaries, a gentle to moderate breeze and slight to moderate wave heights persist into midweek. Winds increase and wave heights build, seas becoming rough across the outer waters, Friday into the weekend. The marine forecast for San Pablo Bay, Suisun Bay, the West Delta, and the San Francisco Bay north of the Bay Bridge. For tonight, southwest wind around 5 knots. For Monday, southwest wind around 5 knots. For Monday night, southwest wind around 5 knots. The marine forecast for Monterey Bay. For tonight, west wind around 5 knots, veering to north late this evening and overnight. Seas around 3 feet this evening, then around 2 feet or less. Wave detail, northwest 2 feet at 8 seconds. For Monday, west wind around 5 knots, rising to 5 to 10 knots in the afternoon. Seas around 2 feet or less. Wave detail, northwest 2 feet at 8 seconds. For Monday night, southwest wind around 5 knots, veering to north after midnight. Seas around 3 feet. Wave detail, northwest 2 feet at 8 seconds. The coastal waters forecast from Pigeon Point to Point Pinos out to 10 nautical miles. For tonight, northwest wind 5 to 10 knots, easing to around 5 knots late this evening and overnight. Seas around 3 feet. Wave detail, northwest 3 feet at 7 seconds and southwest 2 feet at 14 seconds. For Monday, northwest wind

3 to 4 feet. Wave detail, northwest 3 feet at 8 seconds. For Monday night, northwest wind 5 to 10 knots. Seas 3 to 4 feet. Wave detail, northwest 3 feet at 8 seconds. The area forecast for the peninsula, North Bay, and East Bay. Heat advisory in effect until 10 p.m. Pacific Daylight Time Wednesday. For the rest of tonight, mostly clear. Lows from the 50s to upper 60s. West winds up to 5 miles per hour. For Monday, mostly sunny in the morning, then becoming sunny. Highs in the lower 80s at the coast and around 100 to inland. West winds 5 to 10 miles per hour. For Monday night, mostly clear. Lows from the 50s to upper 60s. West winds up to 5 miles per hour. And on Tuesday, mostly sunny in the morning, then becoming sunny. Highs around 80 at the coast and around 100 to inland. Light winds becoming west up to 5 miles per hour in the afternoon. For the Tuesday night, clear. Lows from the 50s to upper 60s. West winds up to 5 miles per hour. For Wednesday, mostly sunny in the morning, then becoming sunny. Highs from the upper 70s to lower 90s. For Wednesday night, clear. Lows from the mid 50s to lower 60s. Thursday and Thursday night, mostly clear. High 70s and 80s, lows from the mid 50s to lower 60s. Friday and Friday night, mostly clear. Highs from the upper 60s to lower 80s, lows from the mid 50s to lower 60s. And on Saturday, partly cloudy. Highs 60s and 70s Saturday night and Sunday, mostly clear. Lows in the 50s, highs from the mid 60s to lower 80s, low temperatures tonight and highs tomorrow for the selected cities, San Francisco, 61 and 80, San Francisco Airport, 62 and 84, Redwood City, 65 and 93, Oakland, 64 and 87, Fremont, 66 and 91, Concord, 66 and 101, Livermore, 67 and 102, San Rafael, 62 and 95, Santa Rosa, 59 and 100, Napa, 63 and 96, Fairfield, 67 and 101. These are the Midnight Pacific Daylight Time observations for the San Francisco and Monterey Bay areas on Monday, October 5th. At San Francisco Airport, it was partly cloudy, temperature 65, dew point 57, relative humidity 75%, west wind at 9 miles an hour, pressure 29.93 inches and steady. At Oakland Airport, it was clear, temperature 67, dew point 62, relative humidity 84%, west wind at 5 miles an hour, pressure 29.93 inches and steady. At San Jose Airport, it was clear, temperature 75, dew point 53, relative humidity 46%, south wind at 3 miles an hour, pressure 29.94 inches and rising. At Santa Rosa, it was clear, temperature 65, calm, pressure 29.93 and steady. At Concord, it was clear, temperature 72, calm. At Livermore, it was clear, temperature 73, calm. At Monterey, it was clear, temperature 61, calm, pressure 29.96 and falling. At Salinas, it was clear, temperature 63, dew point 60, relative humidity 90%, northwest wind at 6. Here are some observations around California and western Nevada. It was clear, with a temperature of 78 at San Diego, and 46 at Mammoth Lakes. It was partly cloudy, with a temperature of 69 at Sacramento, and 82 at Los Angeles. It was mostly cloudy, with a temperature of 71 at Reno, 54 at Truckee, 52 at South Lake Tahoe, and 71 at Blue Canyon. Local temperature reports around San Francisco Bay for 12 a.m. Downtown San Francisco was 67 degrees. Oakland Museum was 70 degrees. Redwood City was 70 degrees. San Rafael was 73 degrees. The area forecast for the South Bay, including the San Jose metro area and the

Maui. Heat advisory in effect until 10 p.m. Pacific Daylight Time Wednesday. For the rest of tonight, mostly clear. Lows from the 60s to lower 70s. Light winds becoming north up to 5 miles per hour after midnight. For Monday, mostly sunny in the morning, then becoming sunny. Highs in the upper 80s by the bay to 95 to 101 inland. Northwest winds 5 to 10 miles per hour. For Monday night, mostly clear. Lows from the 60s to lower 70s. Northwest winds up to 5 miles per hour, becoming north after midnight. And on Tuesday, mostly sunny in the morning, then becoming sunny. Highs in the upper 80s by the bay to 95 to 101 inland. Northeast winds up to 5 miles per hour, becoming northwest in the afternoon. For the Tuesday night, clear. Lows from the mid-60s to lower 70s. Northwest winds up to 5 miles per hour. For Wednesday, sunny. Highs mid-80s to 101. Wednesday night and Thursday clear. Lows in the 60s, highs 80s and 90s for Thursday night, clear. Lows near 60. Friday and Friday night, mostly clear. Highs from the upper 70s to lower 90s, lows in the upper 50s, and on Saturday, partly cloudy. Highs from the 70s to lower 80s Saturday night and Sunday, mostly clear. Lows in the mid-50s, highs from the 70s to lower 80s, low temperatures tonight and highs tomorrow for these selected cities: San Jose, 67 and 93, Mountain View, 65 and 88, Morgan Hill, 66 and 100. 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This broadcast originates from the National Weather Service office located in Monterey, California, and serves the South Bay and Monterey Bay Area, including the city of San Jose, Monterey, Salinas, and Santa Cruz. The area forecast for the Monterey Bay and Salinas Valley: heat advisory in effect until 10 p.m. Pacific Daylight Time Wednesday. For the rest of tonight, mostly clear. Lows from the lower to mid-60s. Light winds becoming northeast up to 5 miles per hour after midnight. For Monday, mostly sunny in the morning, then becoming sunny. Highs in the upper 70s at the coast to the upper 90s inland. West winds 5 to 10 miles per hour. For Monday night, mostly clear. Lows from the lower to mid-60s. West winds up to 5 miles per hour until midnight, becoming light. And on Tuesday, mostly sunny in the morning, then becoming sunny. Highs in the upper 70s at the coast to the upper 90s inland. Light winds becoming west 5 to 10 miles per hour in the afternoon. For the Tuesday night, mostly clear. Lows from the upper 50s to mid-60s. West winds up to 5 miles per hour, becoming northeast after midnight. For Wednesday, mostly sunny in the morning, then becoming sunny. Highs from the lower 80s to mid-90s. Wednesday night through Thursday night, mostly clear. Lows from the upper 50s to mid-60s. Highs from the upper 70s to lower 90s. Friday and Friday night, partly cloudy. High 70s and 80s, lows in the mid-50s Saturday through Sunday. Partly cloudy. Highs from the mid-60s to upper 70s, lows in the lower 50s, low temperatures tonight and highs tomorrow for these selected cities: Santa Cruz, 63 and 88, Monterey, 63 and 79, Salinas, 64 and 82, Hollister, 65 and 96, King City, 62 and 97. The following is an important weather message from the National Weather Service. Heat advisory remains in effect until 10 p.m. Pacific Daylight Time Wednesday. What? Hot conditions with maximum temperatures in the mid-90s to low 100s. Mild minimum temperatures and weak onshore flow will limit overnight relief. Where? The East Bay and San Francisco Bay shoreline, North Bay interior mountains and valleys, the Santa Clara Valley and Eastern Hills, the Santa Cruz Mountains, interior

Monterey County and the Santa Lucia Range, most of San Benito County and the Tulane Hills in southeast Monterey County, and southern Salinas Valley, Arroyo Seco and Lake San Antonio. When, until 10 p.m. Pacific Daylight Time Wednesday. Impacts, for the heat advisory, this level of heat affects anyone without effective cooling and or adequate hydration. Impacts likely in some health systems, heat-sensitive industries and infrastructure. Hydration is a critical piece to surviving the heat. Drink water, and if possible, take water to those who are vulnerable. Take extra precautions when outside. Wear lightweight and loose-fitting clothing. Try to limit strenuous activities to the early morning or evening. Take action when you experience symptoms of heat exhaustion and or heat stroke. Beat the heat and check the back seat. Do not leave young children or pets in unattended vehicles. Car interiors will reach lethal temperatures in a matter of minutes. The weather overview for the Bay Area and Central Coast, warm to hot conditions across the region through midweek. Hazardous heat conditions expected to persist inland. Never leave children or pets in unattended vehicles. Elevated fire weather conditions persist in the interior through Thursday. The extended forecast for the Bay Area and Central Coast, Wednesday and Wednesday night, clear. Highs 65 to 100. Lows 55 to 80. Thursday and Thursday night, mostly clear. Highs 65 to 100. Lows 55 to 75. Friday and Friday night, mostly clear. Highs 65 to 95. Lows 55 to 70. Saturday and Saturday night, mostly clear. Highs 60 to 85. Lows 50 to 60. Sunday and Sunday night, mostly clear. Highs 60 to 80. Lows 50 to 60. Sunrise, sunset, and tidal information for the San Francisco Bay Area for Sunday, October 4. The sunset tonight, 6:48 p.m. The sunrise tomorrow, 7:09 a.m. The sunset tomorrow, 6:46 p.m. Tidal data, at the Golden Gate for the afternoon and evening hours today and the morning hours of tomorrow. Low tide, 12:48 p.m. at 3.28 feet. High tide, 6:32 p.m. at 5.65 feet. Low tide, 1:42 a.m. at -09 feet. High tide, 09:04 a.m. at 4.95 feet. Here are the buoy observations for midnight Pacific Daylight Time. An offshore buoy 6, winds west at 2 knots, water temperature 68, pressure 1024.0 millibars. An offshore buoy 59, winds north 12 knots, water temperature 66, pressure 1019.9 millibars, seas 5 feet, every 7 seconds. At Point Arena buoy, winds northwest 10 knots, water temperature 57, pressure 1015.2 millibars, seas 3 feet, every 8 seconds. At buoy 13 near Bodega Bay, winds northwest at 10 knots, pressure 1013.8 millibars. At Point Reyes Wave Rider buoy, water temperature 62, seas 5 feet, every 8 seconds. At San Francisco Bar buoy, water temperature 60, seas 3 feet, every 14 seconds. At San Francisco buoy, winds northwest at 8 knots, water temperature 60, pressure 1014.2 millibars, swell 3 feet, every 15 seconds. At Half Moon Bay buoy, winds northwest 8 knots, water temperature 62, pressure 1014.6 millibars, seas 3 feet, every 8 seconds. At Monterey buoy, winds northwest at 6 knots, water temperature 63, pressure 1014.2 millibars. At Point Sur, Wave Rider buoy, water temperature 64, seas 4 feet, every 8 seconds. At Cape San Martin buoy, winds northwest at 12 knots, water temperature 65, pressure 1014.2 millibars. Synopsis for the Central California coast and bays, including the Monterey Bay, Greater Farallones, and Cordell Bank National Marine Sanctuaries, a gentle to moderate breeze and slight to moderate wave heights persist into midweek. Winds increase and wave heights build,

across the outer waters Friday into the weekend. The marine forecast for San Pablo Bay, Suisun Bay, the West Delta, and the San Francisco Bay north of the Bay Bridge. For tonight, southwest wind around 5 knots. For Monday, southwest wind around 5 knots. For Monday night, southwest wind around 5 knots. The marine forecast for Monterey Bay. For tonight, west wind around 5 knots, veering to north late this evening and overnight. Seas around 3 feet this evening, then around 2 feet or less. Wave detail, northwest 2 feet at 8 seconds. For Monday, west wind around 5 knots, rising to 5 to 10 knots in the afternoon. Seas around 2 feet or less. Wave detail, northwest 2 feet at 8 seconds. For Monday night, southwest wind around 5 knots, veering to north after midnight. Seas around 3 feet. Wave detail, northwest 2 feet at 8 seconds. The coastal waters forecast from Pigeon Point to Point Pinos at 5 knots, veering to north after midnight. Seas around 3 feet. Wave detail, northwest 2 feet at 8 seconds. The coastal waters forecast from Pigeon Point to Point Pinos out to 10 nautical miles. For tonight, northwest wind 5 to 10 knots, easing to around 5 knots late this evening and overnight. Seas around 3 feet. Wave detail, northwest 3 feet at 7 seconds and southwest 2 feet at 14 seconds. For Monday, northwest wind 5 to 10 knots. Seas 3 to 4 feet. Wave detail, northwest 3 feet at 8 seconds. For Monday night, northwest wind 5 to 10 knots. Seas 3 to 4 feet. Wave detail, northwest 3 feet at 8 seconds. The area forecast for the peninsula, North Bay, and East Bay. Heat advisory in effect until 10 p.m. Pacific Daylight Time Wednesday. For the rest of tonight, mostly clear. Lows from the 50s to upper 60s. West winds up to 5 miles per hour. For Monday, mostly sunny in the morning, then becoming sunny. Highs in the lower 80s at the coast around 100 to inland. West winds 5 to 10 miles per hour. For Monday night, mostly clear. Lows from the 50s to upper 60s. West winds up to 5 miles per hour. And on Tuesday, mostly sunny in the morning, then becoming sunny. Highs around 80 at the coast and around 100 to inland. Light winds, becoming west up to 5 miles per hour in the afternoon. For the Tuesday night, clear. Lows from the 50s to upper 60s. West winds up to 5 miles per hour. For Wednesday, mostly sunny in the morning, then becoming sunny. Highs from the upper 70s to lower 90s. For Wednesday night, clear. Lows from the mid 50s to lower 60s. Thursday and Thursday night, mostly clear. High 70s and 80s, lows from the mid 50s to lower 60s. Friday and Friday night, mostly clear. Highs from the upper 60s to lower 80s, lows from the mid 50s to lower 60s. And on Saturday, partly cloudy. Highs 60s and 70s Saturday night and Sunday, mostly clear. Lows in the 50s, highs from the mid 60s to lower 80s, low temperatures tonight and highs tomorrow for the selected cities, San Francisco, 61 and 80, San Francisco Airport, 62 and 84, Redwood City, 65 and 93, Oakland, 64 and 87, Fremont, 66 and 91, Concord, 66 and 101, Livermore, 67 and 102, San Rafael, 62 and 95, Santa Rosa, 59 and 100, Napa, 63 and 96, Fairfield, 67 and 101. These are the Midnight Pacific Daylight Time observations for the San Francisco and Monterey Bay areas on Monday, October 5th. At San Francisco Airport, it was partly cloudy, temperature 65, dew point 57, relative humidity 75%, west wind at 9 miles an hour, pressure 29.93 inches and steady. At Oakland Airport, it was clear, temperature 67, dew point 62, relative

humidity 84%, west wind at 5 miles an hour, pressure 29.93 inches and steady. At San Jose Airport, it was clear, temperature 75, dew point 53, relative humidity 46%, south wind at 3 miles an hour, pressure 29.94 inches and rising. At Santa Rosa, it was clear, temperature 65, calm, pressure 29.93 and steady. At Concord, it was clear, temperature 72, calm. At Livermore, it was clear, temperature 73, calm. At Monterey, it was clear, temperature 61, calm, pressure 29.96 and falling. At Salinas, it was clear, temperature 63, dew point 60, relative humidity 90%, northwest wind at 6. Here are some observations around California and western Nevada. It was clear, with a temperature of 78 at San Diego, and 46 at Mammoth Lakes. It was partly cloudy, with a temperature of 69 at Sacramento, and 82 at Los Angeles. It was mostly cloudy, with a temperature of 71 at Reno, 54 at Truckee, 52 at South Lake Tahoe, and 71 at Blue Canyon. Local temperature reports around San Francisco Bay for 12 a.m. Downtown San Francisco was 67 degrees. Oakland Museum was 70 degrees. Redwood City was 70 degrees. San Rafael was 73 degrees. The area forecast for the South Bay, including the San Jose metro area and the Santa Clara Valley. Heat advisory in effect until 10 p.m. Pacific Daylight Time Wednesday. For the rest of tonight, mostly clear. Lows from the 60s to lower 70s. Light winds, becoming north up to 5 miles per hour after midnight. For Monday, mostly sunny in the morning then becoming sunny. Highs in the upper 80s by the bay to 95 to 101 inland. Northwest winds 5 to 10 miles per hour. For Monday night, mostly clear. Lows from the 60s to lower 70s. Northwest winds up to 5 miles per hour, becoming north after midnight. And on Tuesday, mostly sunny in the morning then becoming sunny. Highs in the upper 80s by the bay to 95 to 101 inland. Northeast winds up to 5 miles per hour, becoming northwest in the afternoon. For the Tuesday night, clear. Lows from the mid-60s to lower 70s. Northwest winds up to 5 miles per hour. For Wednesday, sunny. Highs mid-80s to 101. Wednesday night and Thursday clear. Lows in the 60s, highs 80s and 90s for Thursday night, clear. Lows near 60. Friday and Friday night, mostly clear. Highs from the upper 70s to lower 90s, lows in the upper 50s and on Saturday, partly cloudy. Highs from the 70s to lower 80s Saturday night and Sunday, mostly clear. Lows in the mid-50s, highs from the 70s to lower 80s, low temperatures tonight and highs tomorrow for these selected cities, San Jose, 67 and 93, Mountain View, 65 and 88, Morgan Hill, 66 and 100. The area forecast for the Monterey Bay and Salinas Valley? Heat advisory in effect until 10 p.m. Pacific Daylight Time Wednesday. For the rest of tonight, mostly clear. Lows from the lower to mid-60s. Light winds, becoming northeast up to 5 miles per hour after midnight. For Monday, mostly sunny in the morning then becoming sunny. Highs in the upper 70s at the coast to the upper 90s inland. West winds 5 to 10 miles per hour. For Monday night, mostly clear. Lows from the lower to mid-60s. West winds up to 5 miles per hour until midnight, becoming light. And on Tuesday, mostly sunny in the morning then becoming sunny. Highs in the upper 70s at the coast to the upper 90s inland. Light winds, becoming west 5 to 10 miles per hour in the afternoon. For the Tuesday night, mostly clear. Lows from the upper 50s to mid-60s. West winds up to 5 miles per hour, becoming northeast after midnight. For Wednesday, mostly
mostly sunny in the morning, then becoming sunny. Highs from the lower 80s to mid-90s. Wednesday night through Thursday night, mostly clear. Lows from the upper 50s to mid-60s. Highs from the upper 70s to lower 90s. Friday and Friday night, partly cloudy. High 70s and 80s, lows in the mid-50s Saturday through Sunday. Partly cloudy. Highs from the mid-60s to upper 70s, lows in the lower 50s, low temperatures tonight and highs tomorrow for the selected cities: Santa Cruz, 63 and 88, Monterey, 63 and 79, Salinas, 64 and 82, Hollister, 65 and 96, King City, 62 and 97. The following is an important weather message from the National Weather Service. Heat advisory remains in effect until 10 p.m. Pacific Daylight Time Wednesday. What? Hot conditions with maximum temperatures in the mid-90s to low 100s. Mild minimum temperatures and weak onshore flow will limit overnight relief. Where? The East Bay and San Francisco Bay shoreline, North Bay interior mountains and valleys, the Santa Clara Valley and Eastern Hills, the Santa Cruz Mountains, interior Monterey County and the Santa Lucia Range, most of San Benito County and the Tulane Hills in southeast Monterey County, and southern Salinas Valley, Arroyo Seco and Lake San Antonio. When? Until 10 p.m. Pacific Daylight Time Wednesday. Impacts. For the heat advisory, this level of heat affects anyone without effective cooling and or adequate hydration. Impacts likely in some health systems, heat-sensitive industries and infrastructure. Hydration is a critical piece to surviving the heat. Drink water, and if possible, take water to those who are vulnerable. Take extra precautions when outside. Wear lightweight and loose-fitting clothing. Try to limit strenuous activities to the early morning or evening. Take action when you experience symptoms of heat exhaustion and or heat stroke. Beat the heat and check the back seat. Do not leave young children or pets in unattended vehicles. Car interiors will reach lethal temperatures in a matter of minutes. The weather overview for the Bay Area and Central Coast: hazardous heat conditions persist inland. Never leave children or pets in unattended vehicles. Elevated fire weather conditions continue across the interior through Thursday. Temperatures cool closer to normal for the end of the week into next weekend. The extended forecast for the Bay Area and Central Coast: Thursday and Thursday night, mostly clear. Highs 70 to 100. Lows 55 to 75. Friday and Friday night, mostly clear. Highs 70 to 95. Lows 55 to 70. Saturday and Saturday night, mostly clear. Highs 65 to 85. Lows 50 to 60. Sunday and Sunday night, mostly clear. Highs 60 to 80. Lows 50 to 55. Columbus Day and Monday night, mostly clear. Highs 65 to 80. Lows 50 to 60. Sunrise, sunset, and tidal information for the San Francisco Bay Area for Sunday, October 4. The sunset tonight, 6:48 p.m. The sunrise tomorrow, 7:09 a.m. The sunset tomorrow, 6:46 p.m. Tidal data at the Golden Gate for the afternoon and evening hours today and the morning hours of tomorrow. Low tide, 12:48 p.m. at 3.28 feet. High tide, 6:32 p.m. at 5.65 feet. Low tide, 1:42 a.m. at -09 feet. High tide, 09:04 a.m. at 4.95 feet. Here are the buoy observations for midnight Pacific Daylight Time. An offshore buoy 6, winds west at 2 knots, water temperature 68, pressure 1024.0 millibars. An offshore buoy 59, winds north 12 knots, water temperature 66, pressure 1019.9 millibars, seas 5 feet, every 7 seconds. At Point Arena buoy, winds northwest 10 knots, water temperature 57, pressure 1015.2 millibars, seas 3 feet, every 8 seconds.
At buoy 13 near Bodega Bay, winds northwest at 10 knots. Pressure 1,030.

3.8 millibars. At Point Reyes Wave Rider buoy water temperature 62, seas 5 feet, every 8 seconds. At San Francisco Bar buoy water temperature 60, seas 3 feet, every 14 seconds. At San Francisco Bay winds northwest at 8 knots, water temperature 60, pressure 1014.2 millibars, swell 3 feet, every 15 seconds. At Half Moon Bay buoy winds northwest 8 knots, water temperature 62, pressure 1014.6 millibars, seas 3 feet, every 8 seconds. At Monterey buoy winds northwest at 6 knots, water temperature 63, pressure 1014.2 millibars. At Point Sur, Wave Rider buoy water temperature 64, seas 4 feet, every 8 seconds. At Cape San Martin buoy winds northwest at 12 knots, water temperature 65, pressure 1014.2 millibars. Synopsis for the Central California coast and bays including the Monterey Bay, Greater Farallones, and Cordell Bank National Marine Sanctuaries, a gentle to moderate breeze and slight to moderate wave heights persist into midweek. Winds increase and wave heights build, seas becoming rough across the outer waters, Friday into the weekend. The marine forecast for San Pablo Bay, Suisun Bay, the West Delta, and the San Francisco Bay north of the Bay Bridge. For tonight, southwest wind around 5 knots. For Monday, southwest wind around 5 knots. For Monday night, southwest wind around 5 knots. The marine forecast for Monterey Bay. For tonight, west wind around 5 knots, veering to north late this evening and overnight. Seas around 3 feet this evening, then around 2 feet or less. Wave detail, northwest 2 feet at 8 seconds. For Monday, west wind around 5 knots, rising to 5 to 10 knots in the afternoon. Seas around 2 feet or less. Wave detail, northwest 2 feet at 8 seconds. For Monday night, southwest wind around 5 knots, veering to north after midnight. Seas around 3 feet. Wave detail, northwest 2 feet at 8 seconds. The coastal waters forecast from Pigeon Point to Point Pinos out to 10 nautical miles. For tonight, northwest wind 5 to 10 knots, easing to around 5 knots late this evening and overnight. Seas around 3 feet. Wave detail, northwest 3 feet at 7 seconds and southwest 2 feet at 14 seconds. For Monday, northwest wind 5 to 10 knots. Seas 3 to 4 feet. Wave detail, northwest 3 feet at 8 seconds. For Monday night, northwest wind 5 to 10 knots. Seas 3 to 4 feet. Wave detail, northwest 3 feet at 8 seconds. The area forecast for the peninsula, North Bay, and East Bay. Heat advisory in effect until 10 p.m. Pacific Daylight Time Wednesday. For the rest of tonight, mostly clear. Lows from the 50s to upper 60s. West winds up to 5 miles per hour. For Monday, mostly sunny in the morning then becoming sunny. Highs in the lower 80s at the coast around 100 to inland. West winds 5 to 10 miles per hour. For Monday night, mostly clear. Lows from the 50s to upper 60s. West winds up to 5 miles per hour. And on Tuesday, mostly sunny in the morning then becoming sunny. Highs around 80 at the coast around 100 to inland. Light winds, becoming west up to 5 miles per hour in the afternoon. For the Tuesday night, clear. Lows from the 50s to upper 60s. West winds up to 5 miles per hour. For Wednesday, mostly sunny in the morning then becoming sunny. Highs from the upper 70s to lower 90s. For Wednesday night, clear. Lows from the mid 50s to lower 60s. Thursday and Thursday night, mostly clear. High 70s and 80s, lows from the mid 50s to lower 60s. Friday and Friday night, mostly clear. Highs from the upper 60s to lower 80s, lows from the mid 50s to lower 60s. And on Saturday, partly cloudy. Highs 60s and 70s Saturday night and Sunday morning.

mostly clear. Lows in the 50s, highs from the mid-60s to lower 80s, low temperatures tonight and highs tomorrow for the selected cities. San Francisco, 61 and 80. San Francisco Airport, 62 and 84. Redwood City, 65 and 93. Oakland, 64 and 87. Fremont, 66 and 91. Concord, 66 and 101. Livermore, 67 and 102. San Rafael, 62 and 95. Santa Rosa, 59 and 100. Napa, 63 and 96. Fairfield, 67 and 101. These are the midnight Pacific Daylight Time observations for the San Francisco and Monterey Bay areas on Monday, October 5th. At San Francisco Airport, it was partly cloudy, temperature 65, dew point 57, relative humidity 75%, west wind at 9 miles an hour, pressure 29.93 inches and steady. At Oakland Airport, it was clear, temperature 67, dew point 62, relative humidity 84%, west wind at 5 miles an hour, pressure 29.93 inches and steady. At San Jose Airport, it was clear, temperature 75, dew point 53, relative humidity 46%, south wind at 3 miles an hour, pressure 29.94 inches and rising. At Santa Rosa, it was clear, temperature 65, calm, pressure 29.93 and steady. At Concord, it was clear, temperature 72, calm. At Livermore, it was clear, temperature 73, calm. At Monterey, it was clear, temperature 61, calm, pressure 29.96 and falling. At Salinas, it was clear, temperature 63, dew point 60, relative humidity 90%, northwest wind at 6. Here are some observations around California and western Nevada. It was clear, with a temperature of 78 at San Diego, and 46 at Mammoth Lakes. It was partly cloudy, with a temperature of 69 at Sacramento, and 82 at Los Angeles. It was mostly cloudy, with a temperature of 71 at Reno, 54 at Truckee, 52 at South Lake Tahoe, and 71 at Blue Canyon. 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This broadcast originates from the National Weather Service office located in Monterey, California, and serves the South Bay and Monterey Bay area, including the cities of San Jose, Monterey, Salinas, and Santa Cruz. Local temperature reports around San Francisco Bay for 12 a.m. Downtown San Francisco was 67 degrees. Oakland Museum was 70 degrees. Redwood City was 70 degrees. San Rafael was 73 degrees. The area forecast for the South Bay, including the San Jose metro area and the Santa Clara Valley. Heat advisory in effect until 10 p.m. Pacific Daylight Time Wednesday. For the rest of tonight, mostly clear. Lows from the 60s to lower 70s. Light winds, becoming north up to 5 miles per hour after midnight. For Monday, mostly sunny in the morning, then becoming sunny. Highs in the upper 80s by the bay to 95 to 101 inland. Northwest winds 5 to 10 miles per hour. For Monday night, mostly clear. Lows from the 60s to lower 70s. Northwest winds up to 5 miles per hour, becoming north after midnight. And on Tuesday, mostly sunny in the morning, then becoming sunny. Highs in the upper 80s by the bay to 95 to 101 inland. Northeast winds up to 5 miles per hour, becoming northwest in the afternoon. For the Tuesday night, clear. Lows from the mid-60s to lower 70s. Northwest winds up to 5 miles per hour. For Wednesday, sunny. Highs mid-80s to 101. Wednesday night and Thursday clear. Lows in the 60s, highs 80s and 90s for Thursday night, clear. Lows near 60. Friday and Friday night, mostly clear. Highs from the upper 70s to lower 90s, lows in the upper 50s, and on Saturday, partly cloudy.
Highs from the 70s to lower 80s Saturday night and Sunday mostly clear. Lows in the mid-50s, highs from the 70s to lower 80s, low temperatures tonight and highs tomorrow for these selected cities: San Jose, 67 and 93, Mountain View, 65 and 88, Morgan Hill, 66 and 100. The area forecast for the Monterey Bay and Salinas Valley: heat advisory in effect until 10 p.m. Pacific Daylight Time Wednesday. For the rest of tonight, mostly clear. Lows from the lower to mid-60s. Light winds, becoming northeast up to 5 miles per hour after midnight. For Monday, mostly sunny in the morning, then becoming sunny. Highs in the upper 70s at the coast to the upper 90s inland. West winds 5 to 10 miles per hour. For Monday night, mostly clear. Lows from the lower to mid-60s. West winds up to 5 miles per hour until midnight, becoming light. And on Tuesday, mostly sunny in the morning, then becoming sunny. Highs in the upper 70s at the coast to the upper 90s inland. Light winds, becoming west 5 to 10 miles per hour in the afternoon. For the Tuesday night, mostly clear. Lows from the upper 50s to mid-60s. West winds up to 5 miles per hour, becoming northeast after midnight. For Wednesday, mostly sunny in the morning, then becoming sunny. Highs from the lower 80s to mid-90s. Wednesday night through Thursday night, mostly clear. Lows from the upper 50s to mid-60s. Highs from the upper 70s to lower 90s. Friday and Friday night, partly cloudy. High 70s and 80s, lows in the mid-50s Saturday through Sunday. Partly cloudy. Highs from the mid-60s to upper 70s, lows in the lower 50s, low temperatures tonight and highs tomorrow for the selected cities: Santa Cruz, 63 and 88, Monterey, 63 and 79, Salinas, 64 and 82, Hollister, 65 and 96, King City, 62 and 97. The following is an important weather message from the National Weather Service. Heat advisory remains in effect until 10 p.m. Pacific Daylight Time Wednesday. What? Hot conditions with maximum temperatures in the mid-90s to low 100s. Mild minimum temperatures and weak onshore flow will limit overnight relief. Where? The East Bay and San Francisco Bay shoreline, North Bay interior mountains and valleys, the Santa Clara Valley and Eastern Hills, the Santa Cruz Mountains, interior Monterey County and the Santa Lucia Range, most of San Benito County and the Chulainn Hills in southeast Monterey County, and southern Salinas Valley, Arroyo Seco and Lake San Antonio. When? Until 10 p.m. Pacific Daylight Time Wednesday. Impacts for the heat advisory: this level of heat affects anyone without effective cooling and or adequate hydration. Impacts likely in some health systems, heat-sensitive industries and infrastructure. Hydration is a critical piece to surviving the heat. Drink water, and if possible, take water to those who are vulnerable. Take extra precautions when outside. Wear lightweight and loose-fitting clothing. Try to limit strenuous activities to the early morning or evening. Take action when you experience symptoms of heat exhaustion and or heat stroke. Beat the heat and check the back seat. Do not leave young children or pets in unattended vehicles. Car interiors will reach lethal temperatures in a matter of minutes. The weather overview for the Bay Area and Central Coast: hazardous heat conditions persist inland. Never leave children or pets in unattended vehicles. Elevated fire weather conditions continue across the interior through Thursday. Temperatures cool closer to normal for the end of the week into next weekend. The extended forecast for the Bay Area and Central Coast: Thursday and Thursday night, mostly clear. Highs 70 to 100. Lows 55 to 75. Friday and Friday night, mostly clear. Highs 70 to 95. Lows 55 to 70. Saturday and Saturday night, mostly clear. Highs 65 to 85. Lows 50 to 60. Sunday and Sunday night, mostly clear. Highs 60 to 80. Lows 50 to 55.

Wednesday and Monday night, mostly clear. High 65 to 80. Lows 50 to 60. Sunrise, sunset, and tidal information for the San Francisco Bay Area for Monday, October 5. The sunrise today, 7:08 a.m. The sunset tonight, 6:48 p.m. Tidal data at the Golden Gate for today. Low tide, 1:42 a.m. at -09 feet. High tide, 09:04 a.m. at 4.95 feet. Low tide, 02:03 p.m. at 2.75 feet. High tide, 7:49 p.m. at 5.60 feet. Here are the buoy observations for 1 a.m. Pacific Daylight Time. An offshore buoy 6, wind southwest at 2 knots, water temperature 68, pressure 1024.0 millibars. An offshore buoy 59, winds north at 14 knots, water temperature 66, pressure 1019.6 millibars. At buoy 14 near Point Arena, winds north at 10 knots, water temperature 57, pressure 1014.9 millibars. At buoy 13 near Bodega Bay, winds west at 10 knots, pressure 1013.8 millibars. At Point Reyes, wave rider buoy water temperature 62, seas 5 feet, every 8 seconds. At San Francisco Bar, buoy water temperature 60, seas 3 feet, every 14 seconds. At San Francisco Bay, winds northwest at 8 knots, water temperature 60, pressure 1014.0 millibars. At Half Moon Bay, buoy winds northwest 8 knots, water temperature 62, pressure 1014.9 millibars, seas 3 feet, every 8 seconds. At Monterey, buoy winds northwest at 8 knots, water temperature 63, pressure 1014.3 millibars. At Pointer, wave rider buoy water temperature 64, seas 4 feet, every 13 seconds. At Cape San Martin, buoy winds northwest at 8 knots, water temperature 65, pressure 1014.5 millibars. Synopsis for the Central California coast and bays, including the Monterey Bay, Greater Farallones, and Cordell Bank National Marine Sanctuaries, a gentle to moderate breeze and slight to moderate wave heights persist into midweek. Winds increase and wave heights build, seas becoming rough across the outer waters, Friday into the weekend. The marine forecast for San Pablo Bay, Suisun Bay, the West Delta, and the San Francisco Bay north of the Bay Bridge. For tonight, southwest wind around 5 knots. For Monday, southwest wind around 5 knots. For Monday night, southwest wind around 5 knots. The marine forecast for Monterey Bay. For tonight, west wind around 5 knots, veering to north late this evening and overnight. Seas around 3 feet this evening, then around 2 feet or less. Wave detail, northwest 2 feet at 8 seconds. For Monday, west wind around 5 knots, rising to 5 to 10 knots in the afternoon. Seas around 2 feet or less. Wave detail, northwest 2 feet at 8 seconds. For Monday night, southwest wind around 5 knots, veering to north after midnight. Seas around 3 feet. Wave detail, northwest 2 feet at 8 seconds. The coastal waters forecast from Pigeon Point to Point Pinos out to 10 nautical miles. For tonight, northwest wind 5 to 10 knots, easing to around 5 knots late this evening and overnight. Seas around 3 feet. Wave detail, northwest 3 feet at 7 seconds and southwest 2 feet at 14 seconds. For Monday, northwest wind 5 to 10 knots. Seas 3 to 4 feet. Wave detail, northwest 3 feet at 8 seconds. For Monday night, northwest wind 5 to 10 knots. Seas 3 to 4 feet. Wave detail, northwest 3 feet at 8 seconds. The area forecast for the peninsula, North Bay, and East Bay. Heat advisory in effect until 10 p.m. Pacific Daylight Time Wednesday. For the rest of tonight, mostly clear. Lows from the 50s to upper 60s. West winds up to 5 miles per hour. For Monday, mostly sunny in the morning, then becomes

lows from the mid-50s to lower 60s. Thursday and Thursday night, mostly clear. High 70s and 80s lows from the mid-50s to lower 60s Friday and Friday night, mostly clear. Highs from the upper 60s to lower 80s lows from the mid-50s to lower 60s and on Saturday, partly cloudy. Highs 60s and the 70s Saturday night and Sunday mostly clear. Lows in the 50s, highs from the mid-60s to lower 80s, low temperatures tonight and highs tomorrow for the selected cities, San Francisco, 61 and 80, San Francisco Airport, 62 and 84, Redwood City, 65 and 93, Oakland, 64 and 87, Fremont, 66 and 91, Concord, 66 and 101, Livermore, 67 and 102, San Rafael, 62 and 95, Santa Rosa, 59 and 100, Napa, 63 and 96, Fairfield, 67 and 101. These are the 1 a.m. Pacific Daylight Time observations for the San Francisco and Monterey Bay areas on Monday, October 5th. At San Francisco Airport, it was partly cloudy, temperature 64, dew point 57, relative humidity 78%, northwest wind at 9 miles an hour, pressure 29.94 inches and rising. At Oakland Airport, it was partly cloudy, temperature 65, dew point 61, relative humidity 87%, northwest wind at 6 miles an hour, pressure 29.94 inches and rising. At San Jose Airport, it was clear, temperature 73, dew point 54, relative humidity 51%, calm, pressure 29.94 inches and steady. At Santa Rosa, it was clear, temperature 61, calm, pressure 29.93 and steady. At Concord, it was clear, temperature 71, calm. At Livermore, it was clear, temperature 70, northeast wind at 3. At Monterey, it was clear, temperature 61, east wind at 5, pressure 29.96 and steady. At Salinas, it was clear, temperature 60, dew point 57, relative humidity 89%, southeast wind at 6. Here are some observations around California and western Nevada. It was clear, with a temperature of 76 at San Diego, and 45 at Mammoth Lakes. It was partly cloudy, with a temperature of 67 at Sacramento, 80 at Los Angeles, and 71 at Blue Canyon. At Truckee, it was mostly cloudy, with a temperature of 48. It was cloudy, with a temperature of 68 at Reno, and 51 at South Lake Tahoe. Local temperature reports around San Francisco Bay for 1 a.m. Downtown San Francisco was 66 degrees. Oakland Museum was 69 degrees. Redwood City was 69 degrees. San Rafael was 71 degrees. The area forecast for the South Bay, including the San Jose metro area and the Santa Clara Valley. Heat advisory in effect until 10 p.m. Pacific Daylight Time Wednesday. For the rest of tonight, mostly clear. Lows from the 60s to lower 70s. Light winds, becoming north up to 5 miles per hour after midnight. For Monday, mostly sunny in the morning, then becoming sunny. Highs in the upper 80s by the bay to 95 to 101 inland. Northwest winds 5 to 10 miles per hour. For Monday night, mostly clear. Lows from the 60s to lower 70s. Northwest winds up to 5 miles per hour, becoming north after midnight. And on Tuesday, mostly sunny in the morning, then becoming sunny. Highs in the upper 80s by the bay to 95 to 101 inland. Northeast winds up to 5 miles per hour, becoming northwest in the afternoon. For the Tuesday night, clear. Lows from the mid-60s to lower 70s. Northwest winds up to 5 miles per hour. For Wednesday, sunny. Highs mid-80s to 101. Wednesday night and Thursday clear. Lows in the 60s, highs 80s and 90s for Thursday night, clear. Lows near 60. Friday and Friday night, mostly clear. Highs from the upper 70s to lower 90s, lows in the upper

on Saturday? Partly cloudy. Highs from the 70s to lower 80s Saturday night and Sunday mostly clear. Lows in the mid-50s, highs from the 70s to lower 80s, low temperatures tonight and highs tomorrow for the selected cities, San Jose, 67 and 93, Mountain View, 65 and 88, Morgan Hill, 66 and 100. The area forecast for the Monterey Bay and Salinas Valley? Heat advisory in effect until 10 p.m. Pacific Daylight Time Wednesday. For the rest of tonight, mostly clear. Lows from the lower to mid-60s. Light winds, becoming northeast up to 5 miles per hour after midnight. For Monday, mostly sunny in the morning, then becoming sunny. Highs in the upper 70s at the coast to the upper 90s inland. West winds 5 to 10 miles per hour. For Monday night, mostly clear. Lows from the lower to mid-60s. West winds up to 5 miles per hour until midnight, becoming light. And on Tuesday, mostly sunny in the morning, then becoming sunny. Highs in the upper 70s at the coast to the upper 90s inland. Light winds, becoming west 5 to 10 miles per hour in the afternoon. For the Tuesday night, mostly clear. Lows from the upper 50s to mid-60s. West winds up to 5 miles per hour, becoming northeast after midnight. For Wednesday, mostly sunny in the morning, then becoming sunny. Highs from the lower 80s to mid-90s. Wednesday night through Thursday night, mostly clear. Lows from the upper 50s to mid-60s. Highs from the upper 70s to lower 90s. Friday and Friday night, partly cloudy. High 70s and 80s, lows in the mid-50s Saturday through Sunday. Partly cloudy. Highs from the mid-60s to upper 70s, lows in the lower 50s, low temperatures tonight and highs tomorrow for the selected cities, Santa Cruz, 63 and 88, Monterey, 63 and 79, Salinas, 64 and 82, Hollister, 65 and 96, King City, 62 and 97. The following is an important weather message from the National Weather Service. Heat advisory remains in effect until 10 p.m. Pacific Daylight Time Wednesday. What? Hot conditions with maximum temperatures in the mid-90s to low 100s. Mild minimum temperatures and weak onshore flow will limit overnight relief. Where? The East Bay and San Francisco Bay shoreline, North Bay interior mountains and valleys, the Santa Clara Valley and Eastern Hills, the Santa Cruz Mountains, interior Monterey County and the Santa Lucia Range, most of San Benito County and the Chilame Hills in southeast Monterey County, and southern Salinas Valley, Arroyo Seco and Lake San Antonio. When? Until 10 p.m. Pacific Daylight Time Wednesday. Impacts for the heat advisory. This level of heat affects anyone without effective cooling and or adequate hydration. Impacts likely in some health systems, heat-sensitive industries and infrastructure. Hydration is a critical piece to surviving the heat. Drink water, and if possible, take water to those who are vulnerable. Take extra precautions when outside. Wear lightweight and loose-fitting clothing. Try to limit strenuous activities to the early morning or evening. Take action when you experience symptoms of heat exhaustion and or heat stroke. Beat the heat and check the back seat. Do not leave young children or pets in unattended vehicles. Car interiors will reach lethal temperatures in a matter of minutes. The weather overview for the Bay Area and Central Coast, hazardous heat conditions persist inland. Never leave children or pets in unattended vehicles. Elevated fire weather conditions continue across the interior through Thursday. Temperatures cool closer to normal for the end of the week into next weekend. The extended forecast for the Bay Area and Central Coast, Thursday and Thursday night, mostly clear. Highs 70 to 100. Lows 55 to 75. Friday and Friday night, mostly clear. Highs 70 to 95. Lows 55 to 70. Saturday and Saturday night, mostly clear. High 65 to 85. Lows 50 to 60. Sunday and Sunday night, mostly clear. High 60.

lows 50 to 55. Columbus Day and Monday night, mostly clear. High 65 to 80. Lows 50 to 60. Sunrise, sunset, and tidal information for the San Francisco Bay Area for Monday, October 5. The sunrise today, 7:08 a.m. The sunset tonight, 6:48 p.m. Tidal data at the Golden Gate for today. Low tide, 1:42 a.m. at -09 feet. High tide, 09:04 a.m. at 4.95 feet. Low tide, 02:03 p.m. at 2.75 feet. High tide, 7:49 p.m. at 5.60 feet. Here are the buoy observations for 1 a.m. Pacific Daylight Time. An offshore buoy 6, wind southwest at 2 knots, pressure 1,024.0 millibars. An offshore buoy 59, winds north at 14 knots, water temperature 66, pressure 1,019.6 millibars. At buoy 14 near Point Arena, winds north at 10 knots, water temperature 57, pressure 1,014.9 millibars. At buoy 13 near Bodega Bay, winds west at 10 knots, pressure 1,013.8 millibars. At Point Reyes Wave Rider buoy, water temperature 62, seas 5 feet, every 8 seconds. At San Francisco Bar buoy, water temperature 60, seas 3 feet, every 14 seconds. At San Francisco Bay, winds northwest at 6 knots, pressure 1,014.1 millibars, swell 3 feet, every 15 seconds. At Half Moon Bay buoy, winds northwest 8 knots, water temperature 62, pressure 1,014.9 millibars, seas 3 feet, every 8 seconds. At Monterey buoy, winds northwest at 8 knots, water temperature 63, pressure 1,014.3 millibars. At Point Sur, Wave Rider buoy, water temperature 64, seas 4 feet, every 13 seconds. At Cape San Martin buoy, winds northwest at 8 knots, water temperature 65, pressure 1,014.5 millibars. Synopsis for the Central California coast and bays, including the Monterey Bay, Greater Farallones, and Cordell Bank National Marine Sanctuaries, a gentle to moderate breeze and slight to moderate wave heights persist into midweek. Winds increase and wave heights build, seas becoming rough across the outer waters, Friday into the weekend. The marine forecast for San Pablo Bay, Suisun Bay, the West Delta, and the San Francisco Bay north of the Bay Bridge. For tonight, southwest wind around 5 knots. For Monday, southwest wind around 5 knots. For Monday night, southwest wind around 5 knots. The marine forecast for Monterey Bay. For tonight, west wind around 5 knots, veering to north late this evening and overnight. Seas around 3 feet this evening, then around 2 feet or less. Wave detail, northwest 2 feet at 8 seconds. For Monday, west wind around 5 knots, rising to 5 to 10 knots in the afternoon. Seas around 2 feet or less. Wave detail, northwest 2 feet at 8 seconds. For Monday night, southwest wind around 5 knots, veering to north after midnight. Seas around 3 feet. Wave detail, northwest 2 feet at 8 seconds. The coastal waters forecast from Pigeon Point to Point Pinos out to 10 nautical miles. For tonight, northwest wind 5 to 10 knots, easing to around 5 knots late this evening and overnight. Seas around 3 feet. Wave detail, northwest 3 feet at 7 seconds and southwest 2 feet at 14 seconds. For Monday, northwest wind 5 to 10 knots. Seas 3 to 4 feet. Wave detail, northwest 3 feet at 8 seconds. For Monday night, northwest wind 5 to 10 knots. Seas 3 to 4 feet. Wave detail, northwest 3 feet at 8 seconds. The area forecast for the peninsula, North Bay, and East Bay. Heat advisory in effect until 10 p.m. Pacific Daylight Time Wednesday. For the rest of tonight, mostly clear. Lows from the 50s to upper 60s. West winds up to 5 miles per hour. For Monday,

sunny in the morning, then becoming sunny. Highs in the lower 80s at the coast and around 102 inland. West winds 5 to 10 miles per hour. For Monday night, mostly clear. Lows from the 50s to upper 60s. West winds up to 5 miles per hour. And on Tuesday, mostly sunny in the morning, then becoming sunny. Highs around 80 at the coast and around 102 inland. Light winds, becoming west up to 5 miles per hour in the afternoon. For the Tuesday night, clear. Lows from the 50s to upper 60s. West winds up to 5 miles per hour. For Wednesday, mostly sunny in the morning, then becoming sunny. Highs from the upper 70s to lower 90s. For Wednesday night, clear. Lows from the mid-50s to lower 60s. Thursday and Thursday night, mostly clear. High 70s and 80s, lows from the mid-50s to lower 60s. Friday and Friday night, mostly clear. Highs from the upper 60s to lower 80s, lows from the mid-50s to lower 60s. And on Saturday, partly cloudy. Highs 60s and 70s Saturday night and Sunday, mostly clear. Lows in the 50s, highs from the mid-60s to lower 80s, low temperatures tonight and highs tomorrow for the selected cities. San Francisco, 61 and 80. San Francisco Airport, 62 and 84. Redwood City, 65 and 93. Oakland, 64 and 87. Fremont, 66 and 91. Concord, 66 and 101. Livermore, 67 and 102. San Rafael, 62 and 95. Santa Rosa, 59 and 100. Napa, 63 and 96. Fairfield, 67 and 101. 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This broadcast originates from the National Weather Service office located in Monterey, California, and serves the South Bay and Monterey Bay Area, including the city of San Jose, Monterey, Salinas, and Santa Cruz. These are the 1 a.m. Pacific Daylight Time observations for the San Francisco and Monterey Bay areas on Monday, October 5th. At San Francisco Airport, it was partly cloudy, temperature 64, dew point 57, relative humidity 78%, northwest wind at 9 miles an hour, pressure 29.94 inches and rising. At Oakland Airport, it was partly cloudy, temperature 65, dew point 61, relative humidity 87%, northwest wind at 6 miles an hour, pressure 29.94 inches and rising. At San Jose Airport, it was clear, temperature 73, dew point 54, relative humidity 51%, calm, pressure 29.94 inches and steady. At Santa Rosa, it was clear, temperature 61, calm, pressure 29.93 and steady. At Concord, it was clear, temperature 71, calm. At Livermore, it was clear, temperature 70, northeast wind at 3. At Monterey, it was clear, temperature 61, east wind at 5, pressure 29.96 and steady. At Salinas, it was clear, temperature 60, dew point 57, relative humidity 89%, southeast wind at 6. Here are some observations around California and western Nevada. It was clear, with a temperature of 76 at San Diego, and 45 at Mammoth Lakes. It was partly cloudy, with a temperature of 67 at Sacramento, 80 at Los Angeles, and 71 at Blue Canyon. At Truckee, it was mostly cloudy, with a temperature of 48. It was cloudy, with a temperature of 68 at Reno, and 51 at South Lake Tahoe. Local temperature reports around San Francisco Bay for 1 a.m. Downtown San Francisco was 66 degrees. Oakland Museum was 69 degrees. Redwood City was 69 degrees. San Rafael was 71 degrees. The area forecast for the South Bay, including the San Jose metro area and the Santa Clara Valley. Heat advisory in effect until 10 p.m. Pacific Daylight Time Wednesday. For the rest of tonight, mostly clear.

lows from the 60s to lower 70s. Light winds, becoming north up to 5 miles per hour after midnight. For Monday, mostly sunny in the morning, then becoming sunny. Highs in the upper 80s by the bay to 95 to 101 inland. Northwest winds 5 to 10 miles per hour. For Monday night, mostly clear. Lows from the 60s to lower 70s. Northwest winds up to 5 miles per hour, becoming north after midnight. And on Tuesday, mostly sunny in the morning, then becoming sunny. Highs in the upper 80s by the bay to 95 to 101 inland. Northeast winds up to 5 miles per hour, becoming northwest in the afternoon. For the Tuesday night, clear. Lows from the mid-60s to lower 70s. Northwest winds up to 5 miles per hour. For Wednesday, sunny. Highs mid-80s to 101. Wednesday night and Thursday clear. Lows in the 60s, highs 80s and 90s for Thursday night, clear. Lows near 60. Friday and Friday night, mostly clear. Highs from the upper 70s to lower 90s, lows in the upper 50s, and on Saturday, partly cloudy. Highs from the 70s to lower 80s Saturday night and Sunday, mostly clear. Lows in the mid-50s, highs from the 70s to lower 80s, low temperatures tonight and highs tomorrow for these selected cities: San Jose, 67 and 93, Mountain View, 65 and 88, Morgan Hill, 66 and 100. The area forecast for the Monterey Bay and Salinas Valley: heat advisory in effect until 10 p.m. Pacific Daylight Time Wednesday. For the rest of tonight, mostly clear. Lows from the lower to mid-60s. Light winds, becoming northeast up to 5 miles per hour after midnight. For Monday, mostly sunny in the morning, then becoming sunny. Highs in the upper 70s at the coast to the upper 90s inland. West winds 5 to 10 miles per hour. For Monday night, mostly clear. Lows from the lower to mid-60s. West winds up to 5 miles per hour until midnight, becoming light. And on Tuesday, mostly sunny in the morning, then becoming sunny. Highs in the upper 70s at the coast to the upper 90s inland. Light winds, becoming west 5 to 10 miles per hour in the afternoon. For the Tuesday night, mostly clear. Lows from the upper 50s to mid-60s. West winds up to 5 miles per hour, becoming northeast after midnight. For Wednesday, mostly sunny in the morning, then becoming sunny. Highs from the lower 80s to mid-90s. Wednesday night through Thursday night, mostly clear. Lows from the upper 50s to mid-60s. Highs from the upper 70s to lower 90s. Friday and Friday night, partly cloudy. High 70s and 80s, lows in the mid-50s Saturday through Sunday. Partly cloudy. Highs from the mid-60s to upper 70s, lows in the lower 50s, low temperatures tonight and highs tomorrow for the selected cities: Santa Cruz, 63 and 88, Monterey, 63 and 79, Salinas, 64 and 82, Hollister, 65 and 96, King City, 62 and 97. The following is an important weather message from the National Weather Service. Heat advisory remains in effect until 10 p.m. Pacific Daylight Time Wednesday. What? Hot conditions with maximum temperatures in the mid-90s to low 100s. Mild minimum temperatures and weak onshore flow will limit overnight relief. Where? The East Bay and San Francisco Bay shoreline, North Bay interior mountains and valleys, the Santa Clara Valley and Eastern Hills, the Santa Cruz Mountains, interior Monterey County and the Santa Lucia Range, most of San Benito County and the Chilean Hills in southeast Monterey County, and southern Salinas Valley, Arroyo Seco and Lake San Antonio. When? Until 10 p.m. Pacific Daylight Time Wednesday. Impacts for the heat advisory: this level of heat affects anyone without effective cooling and or adequate hydration. Impacts likely in some health systems, heat-sensitive industries and infrastructure. Hydration is a critical piece to surviving the heat. Drink water, and if possible,

matter to those who are vulnerable. Take extra precautions when outside. Wear lightweight and loose-fitting clothing. Try to limit strenuous activities to the early morning or evening. Take action when you experience symptoms of heat exhaustion and/or heat stroke. Beat the heat and check the back seat. Do not leave young children or pets in unattended vehicles. Car interiors will reach lethal temperatures in a matter of minutes. The weather overview for the banned vehicles. Car interiors will reach lethal temperatures in a matter of minutes. The weather overview for the Bay Area and Central Coast, hazardous heat conditions persist inland, never leave children or pets in unattended vehicles. Elevated fire weather conditions continue across the interior through Thursday, temperatures cool closer to normal for the end of the week into next weekend. The extended forecast for the Bay Area and Central Coast, Thursday and Thursday night, mostly clear. Highs 70 to 100. Lows 55 to 75. Friday and Friday night, mostly clear. Highs 70 to 95. Lows 55 to 70. Saturday and Saturday night, mostly clear. Highs 65 to 85. Lows 50 to 60. Sunday and Sunday night, mostly clear. Highs 60 to 80. Lows 50 to 55. Columbus Day and Monday night, mostly clear. Highs 65 to 80. Lows 50 to 60. Sunrise, sunset, and tidal information for the San Francisco Bay Area for Monday, October 5. The sunrise today, 7:08 a.m. The sunset tonight, 6:48 p.m. Tidal data at the Golden Gate for today. Low tide, 1:42 a.m. at -09 feet. High tide, 09:04 a.m. at 4.95 feet. Low tide, 02:03 p.m. at 2.75 feet. High tide, 7:49 p.m. at 5.60 feet. Here are the buoy observations for 1 a.m. Pacific Daylight Time. An offshore buoy 6, winds southwest at 2 knots, pressure 1,024.0 millibars. An offshore buoy 59, winds north at 14 knots, water temperature 66, pressure 1,019.6 millibars. At buoy 14 near Point Arena, winds north at 10 knots, water temperature 57, pressure 1,014.9 millibars. At buoy 13 near Bodega Bay, winds west at 10 knots, pressure 1,013.8 millibars. At Point Reyes, wave rider buoy, water temperature 62, seas 5 feet, every 8 seconds. At San Francisco Bar, buoy water temperature 60, seas 3 feet, every 14 seconds. At San Francisco Bay, winds northwest at 6 knots, pressure 1,014.1 millibars, swell 3 feet, every 15 seconds. At Half Moon Bay, buoy winds northwest 8 knots, water temperature 62, pressure 1,014.9 millibars, seas 3 feet, every 8 seconds. At Monterey, buoy winds northwest at 8 knots, water temperature 63, pressure 1,014.3 millibars. At Point Sur, wave rider buoy water temperature 64, seas 4 feet, every 13 seconds. At Cape San Martin, buoy winds northwest at 8 knots, water temperature 65, pressure 1,014.5 millibars. Synopsis for the Central California coast and bays, including the Monterey Bay, Greater Farallones, and Cordell Bank National Marine Sanctuaries, a gentle to moderate breeze and slight to moderate wave heights persist into midweek. Winds increase and wave heights build, seas becoming rough across the outer waters, Friday into the weekend. The marine forecast for San Pablo Bay, Suisun Bay, the West Delta, and the San Francisco Bay north of the Bay Bridge. For tonight, southwest wind around 5 knots. For Monday, southwest wind around 5 knots. For Monday night, southwest wind around 5 knots. The marine forecast for Monterey Bay. For tonight, west wind around 5 knots, veering to north late this evening and overnight. Seas around 3 feet this evening, then around 2 feet or less. Wave detail, northwest 2 feet at 8 seconds.

5 knots, rising to 5 to 10 knots in the afternoon. Seas around 2 feet or less. Wave detail, northwest 2 feet at 8 seconds. For Monday night, southwest wind around 5 knots, veering to north after midnight. Seas around 3 feet. Wave detail, northwest 2 feet at 8 seconds. The coastal waters forecast from Pigeon Point to Point Pinos out to 10 nautical miles. For tonight, northwest wind 5 to 10 knots, easing to around 5 knots late this evening and overnight. Seas around 3 feet. Wave detail, northwest 3 feet at 7 seconds and southwest 2 feet at 14 seconds. For Monday, northwest wind 5 to 10 knots. Seas 3 to 4 feet. Wave detail, northwest 3 feet at 8 seconds. For Monday night, northwest wind 5 to 10 knots. Seas 3 to 4 feet. Wave detail, northwest 3 feet at 8 seconds. The area forecast for the peninsula, North Bay, and East Bay. Heat advisory in effect until 10 p.m. Pacific Daylight Time Wednesday. For the rest of tonight, mostly clear. Lows from the 50s to upper 60s. West winds up to 5 miles per hour. For Monday, mostly sunny in the morning then becoming sunny. Highs in the lower 80s at the coast around 100 to inland. West winds 5 to 10 miles per hour. For Monday night, mostly clear. Lows from the 50s to upper 60s. West winds up to 5 miles per hour. And on Tuesday, mostly sunny in the morning then becoming sunny. Highs around 80 at the coast around 100 to inland. Light winds, becoming west up to 5 miles per hour in the afternoon. For the Tuesday night, clear. Lows from the 50s to upper 60s. West winds up to 5 miles per hour. For Wednesday, mostly sunny in the morning then becoming sunny. Highs from the upper 70s to lower 90s. For Wednesday night, clear. Lows from the mid 50s to lower 60s. Thursday and Thursday night, mostly clear. High 70s and 80s, lows from the mid 50s to lower 60s. Friday and Friday night, mostly clear. Highs from the upper 60s to lower 80s, lows from the mid 50s to lower 60s. And on Saturday, partly cloudy. Highs 60s and 70s Saturday night and Sunday, mostly clear. Lows in the 50s, highs from the mid 60s to lower 80s, low temperatures tonight and highs tomorrow for the selected cities, San Francisco, 61 and 80, San Francisco Airport, 62 and 84, Redwood City, 65 and 93, Oakland, 64 and 87, Fremont, 66 and 91, Concord, 66 and 101, Livermore, 67 and 102, San Rafael, 62 and 95, Santa Rosa, 59 and 100, Napa, 63 and 96, Fairfield, 67 and 101. These are the 1 a.m. Pacific Daylight Time observations for the San Francisco and Monterey Bay areas on Monday, October 5th. At San Francisco Airport, it was partly cloudy, temperature 64, dew point 57, relative humidity 78%, northwest wind at 9 miles an hour, pressure 29.94 inches and rising. At Oakland Airport, it was partly cloudy, temperature 65, dew point 61, relative humidity 87%, northwest wind at 6 miles an hour, pressure 29.94 inches and rising. At San Jose Airport, it was clear, temperature 73, dew point 54, relative humidity 51%, calm, pressure 29.94 inches and steady. At Santa Rosa, it was clear, temperature 61, calm, pressure 29.93 and steady. At Concord, it was clear, temperature 71, calm. At Livermore, it was clear, temperature 70, northeast wind at 3. At Monterey, it was clear, temperature 61, east wind at 5, pressure 29.96 and steady. At Salinas, it was clear, temperature 60, dew point 57, relative humidity 89%, southeast wind at 6.

observations around California and western Nevada. It was clear, with a temperature of 76 at San Diego and 45 at Mammoth Lakes. It was partly cloudy, with a temperature of 67 at Sacramento, 80 at Los Angeles, and 71 at Blue Canyon. At Truckee, it was mostly cloudy, with a temperature of 48. It was cloudy, with a temperature of 68 at Reno, and 51 at South Lake Tahoe. Local temperature reports around San Francisco Bay for 1 a.m. Downtown San Francisco was 66 degrees. Oakland Museum was 69 degrees. Redwood City was 69 degrees. San Rafael was 71 degrees. The area forecast for the South Bay, including the San Jose metro area and the Santa Clara Valley. Heat advisory in effect until 10 p.m. Pacific Daylight Time Wednesday. For the rest of tonight, mostly clear. Lows from the 60s to lower 70s. Light winds, becoming north up to 5 miles per hour after midnight. For Monday, mostly sunny in the morning, then becoming sunny. Highs in the upper 80s by the bay to 95 to 101 inland. Northwest winds 5 to 10 miles per hour. For Monday night, mostly clear. Lows from the 60s to lower 70s. Northwest winds up to 5 miles per hour, becoming north after midnight. And on Tuesday, mostly sunny in the morning, then becoming sunny. Highs in the upper 80s by the bay to 95 to 101 inland. Northeast winds up to 5 miles per hour, becoming northwest in the afternoon. For the Tuesday night, clear. Lows from the mid-60s to lower 70s. Northwest winds up to 5 miles per hour. For Wednesday, sunny. Highs mid-80s to 101. Wednesday night and Thursday clear. Lows in the 60s, highs 80s and 90s for Thursday night, clear. Lows near 60. Friday and Friday night, mostly clear. Highs from the upper 70s to lower 90s, lows in the upper 50s, and on Saturday, partly cloudy. Highs from the 70s to lower 80s Saturday night and Sunday, mostly clear. Lows in the mid-50s, highs from the 70s to lower 80s, low temperatures tonight and highs tomorrow for the selected cities, San Jose, 67 and 93, Mountain View, 65 and 88, Morgan Hill, 66 and 100. The area forecast for the Monterey Bay and Salinas Valley? Heat advisory in effect until 10 p.m. Pacific Daylight Time Wednesday. For the rest of tonight, mostly clear. Lows from the lower to mid-60s. Light winds, becoming northeast up to 5 miles per hour after midnight. For Monday, mostly sunny in the morning, then becoming sunny. Highs in the upper 70s at the coast to the upper 90s inland. West winds 5 to 10 miles per hour. For Monday night, mostly clear. Lows from the lower to mid-60s. West winds up to 5 miles per hour until midnight, becoming light. And on Tuesday, mostly sunny in the morning, then becoming sunny. Highs in the upper 70s at the coast to the upper 90s inland. Light winds, becoming west 5 to 10 miles per hour in the afternoon. For the Tuesday night, mostly clear. Lows from the upper 50s to mid-60s. West winds up to 5 miles per hour, becoming northeast after midnight. For Wednesday, mostly sunny in the morning, then becoming sunny. Highs from the lower 80s to mid-90s. Wednesday night through Thursday night, mostly clear. Lows from the upper 50s to mid-60s. Highs from the upper 70s to lower 90s. Friday and Friday night, partly cloudy. High 70s and 80s, lows in the mid-50s Saturday through Sunday. Partly cloudy. Highs from the mid-60s to upper 70s, lows in the lower 50s, low temperatures tonight and highs tomorrow for the selected cities, Santa Cruz, 63 and 88, Monterey, 63 and 79, Salinas, 64 and 82, Hollister, 65 and 96, King City, 62 and 97. The following is an important weather message from the National Weather

advisory remains in effect until 10 p.m. Pacific Daylight Time Wednesday. What? Hot conditions with maximum temperatures in the mid-90s to low 100s. Mild minimum temperatures and weak onshore flow will limit overnight relief. Where? The East Bay and San Francisco Bay Shoreline, North Bay Interior Mountains and Valleys, the Santa Clara Valley and Eastern Hills, the Santa Cruz Mountains, Interior Monterey County and the Santa Lucia Range, most of San Benito County and the Chulalongkorn Hills in southeast Monterey County, and southern Salinas Valley, Arroyo Seco and Lake San Antonio. When? Until 10 p.m. Pacific Daylight Time Wednesday. Impacts for the heat advisory. This level of heat affects anyone without effective cooling and or adequate hydration. Impacts likely in some health systems, heat-sensitive industries and infrastructure. Hydration is a critical piece to surviving the heat. Drink water, and if possible, take water to those who are vulnerable. Take extra precautions when outside. Wear lightweight and loose-fitting clothing. Try to limit strenuous activities to the early morning or evening. Take action when you experience symptoms of heat exhaustion and or heat stroke. Beat the heat and check the back seat. Do not leave young children or pets in unattended vehicles. Car interiors will reach lethal temperatures in a matter of minutes. The weather overview for the Bay Area and Central Coast, hazardous heat conditions persist inland. Never leave children or pets in unattended vehicles. Elevated fire weather conditions continue across the interior through Thursday. Temperatures cool closer to normal for the end of the week into next weekend. The extended forecast for the Bay Area and Central Coast, Thursday and Thursday night, mostly clear. Highs 70 to 100. Lows 55 to 75. Friday and Friday night, mostly clear. Highs 70 to 95. Lows 55 to 70. Saturday and Saturday night, mostly clear. Highs 65 to 85. Lows 50 to 60. Sunday and Sunday night, mostly clear. Highs 60 to 80. Lows 50 to 55. Columbus Day and Monday night, mostly clear. Highs 65 to 80. Lows 50 to 60. Sunrise, sunset, and tidal information for the San Francisco Bay Area for Monday, October 5. The sunrise today, 7:08 a.m. The sunset tonight, 6:48 p.m. Tidal data at the Golden Gate for today. Low tide, 1:42 a.m. at -09 feet. High tide, 09:04 a.m. at 4.95 feet. Low tide, 02:03 p.m. at 2.75 feet. High tide, 7:49 p.m. at 5.60 feet. Here are the buoy observations for 1 a.m. Pacific Daylight Time. An offshore buoy 6, wind southwest at 2 knots, pressure 1,024.0 millibars. An offshore buoy 59, winds north at 14 knots, water temperature 66, pressure 1,019.6 millibars. At buoy 14 near Point Arena, winds north at 10 knots, water temperature 57, pressure 1,014.9 millibars. At buoy 13 near Bodega Bay, winds west at 10 knots, pressure 1,013.8 millibars. At Point Reyes, wave rider buoy, water temperature 62, seas 5 feet, every 8 seconds. At San Francisco Bar buoy, water temperature 60, seas 3 feet, every 14 seconds. At San Francisco Bay, winds northwest at 6 knots, pressure 1,014.1 millibars, swell 3 feet, every 15 seconds. At Half Moon Bay buoy, winds northwest 8 knots, water temperature 62, pressure 1,014.9 millibars, seas 3 feet, every 8 seconds. At Monterey buoy, winds northwest at 8 knots, water temperature 63, pressure 1,014.3 millibars. At Pointer, wave rider buoy, water temperature 64, seas 4 feet, every 13 seconds. At Cape San Martin buoy, winds northwest at 8 knots, water temperature 65, pressure 1,014.5 millibars. Synopsis for the Central California coast and bays, including the

Cordell Bank National Marine Sanctuaries. A gentle to moderate breeze and slight to moderate wave heights persist into midweek. Winds increase and wave heights build. Seas becoming rough across the outer waters Friday into the weekend. The marine forecast for San Pablo Bay, Suisun Bay, the West Delta, and the San Francisco Bay north of the Bay Bridge. For tonight, southwest wind around 5 knots. For Monday, southwest wind around 5 knots. For Monday night, southwest wind around 5 knots. The marine forecast for Monterey Bay. For tonight, west wind around 5 knots, veering to north late this evening and overnight. Seas around 3 feet this evening, then around 2 feet or less. Wave detail, northwest 2 feet at 8 seconds. For Monday, west wind around 5 knots, rising to 5 to 10 knots in the afternoon. Seas around 2 feet or less. Wave detail, northwest 2 feet at 8 seconds. For Monday night, southwest wind around 5 knots, veering to north after midnight. Seas around 3 feet. Wave detail, northwest 2 feet at 8 seconds. The coastal waters forecast from Pigeon Point to Point Pinos out to 10 nautical miles. For tonight, northwest wind 5 to 10 knots, easing to around 5 knots late this evening and overnight. Seas around 3 feet. Wave detail, northwest 3 feet at 7 seconds and southwest 2 feet at 14 seconds. For Monday, northwest wind 5 to 10 knots. Seas 3 to 4 feet. Wave detail, northwest 3 feet at 8 seconds. For Monday night, northwest wind 5 to 10 knots. Seas 3 to 4 feet. Wave detail, northwest 3 feet at 8 seconds. 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This broadcast originates from the National Weather Service office located in Monterey, California, and serves the South Bay and Monterey Bay Area, including the cities of San Jose, Monterey, Salinas, and Santa Cruz. The area forecast for the Peninsula, North Bay, and East Bay. Heat advisory in effect until 10 p.m. Pacific Daylight Time Wednesday. For the rest of tonight, mostly clear. Lows from the 50s to upper 60s. West winds up to 5 miles per hour. For Monday, mostly sunny in the morning, then becoming sunny. Highs in the lower 80s at the coast around 100 to inland. West winds 5 to 10 miles per hour. For Monday night, mostly clear. Lows from the 50s to upper 60s. West winds up to 5 miles per hour. And on Tuesday, mostly sunny in the morning, then becoming sunny. Highs around 80 at the coast, around 100 to inland. Light winds, becoming west up to 5 miles per hour in the afternoon. For the Tuesday night, clear. Lows from the 50s to upper 60s. West winds up to 5 miles per hour. For Wednesday, mostly sunny in the morning, then becoming sunny. Highs from the upper 70s to lower 90s. For Wednesday night, clear. Lows from the mid 50s to lower 60s. Thursday and Thursday night, mostly clear. High 70s and 80s, lows from the mid 50s to lower 60s. Friday and Friday night, mostly clear. Highs from the upper 60s to lower 80s, lows from the mid 50s to lower 60s. And on Saturday, partly cloudy. Highs 60s and 70s Saturday night and Sunday, mostly clear. Lows in the 50s, highs from the mid 60s to lower 80s, low temperatures tonight and highs tomorrow for the selected cities. San Francisco, 61 and 80, San Francisco Airport, 62 and 84, Redwood City, 65 and 93, Oakland, 64 and 87, Fremont, 66 and 91, Concord, 66 and 101, Livermore, 67 and 102, San Rafael, 62 and 95, Santa Rosa, 59 and 100, Napa, 63 and 96, Fairfield, 67 and 101. These are the 1 a.m. Pacific Daylight.

nighttime observations for the San Francisco and Monterey Bay areas on Monday, October 5th. At San Francisco Airport, it was partly cloudy, temperature 64, dew point 57, relative humidity 78%, northwest wind at 9 miles an hour, pressure 29.94 inches and rising. At Oakland Airport, it was partly cloudy, temperature 65, dew point 61, relative humidity 87%, northwest wind at 6 miles an hour, pressure 29.94 inches and rising. At San Jose Airport, it was clear, temperature 73, dew point 54, relative humidity 51%, calm, pressure 29.94 inches and steady. At Santa Rosa, it was clear, temperature 61, calm, pressure 29.93 and steady. At Concord, it was clear, temperature 71, calm. At Livermore, it was clear, temperature 70, northeast wind at 3. At Monterey, it was clear, temperature 61, east wind at 5, pressure 29.96 and steady. At Salinas, it was clear, temperature 60, dew point 57, relative humidity 89%, southeast wind at 6. Here are some observations around California and western Nevada. It was clear, with a temperature of 76 at San Diego, and 45 at Mammoth Lakes. It was partly cloudy, with a temperature of 67 at Sacramento, 80 at Los Angeles, and 71 at Blue Canyon. At Truckee, it was mostly cloudy, with a temperature of 48. It was cloudy, with a temperature of 68 at Reno, and 51 at South Lake Tahoe. Local temperature reports around San Francisco Bay for 1 a.m. Downtown San Francisco was 66 degrees. Oakland Museum was 69 degrees. Redwood City was 69 degrees. San Rafael was 71 degrees. The area forecast for the South Bay, including the San Jose metro area and the Santa Clara Valley. Heat advisory in effect until 10 p.m. Pacific Daylight Time Wednesday. For the rest of tonight, mostly clear. Lows from the 60s to lower 70s. Light winds, becoming north up to 5 miles per hour after midnight. For Monday, mostly sunny in the morning, then becoming sunny. Highs in the upper 80s by the bay to 95 to 101 inland. Northwest winds 5 to 10 miles per hour. For Monday night, mostly clear. Lows from the 60s to lower 70s. Northwest winds up to 5 miles per hour, becoming north after midnight. And on Tuesday, mostly sunny in the morning, then becoming sunny. Highs in the upper 80s by the bay to 95 to 101 inland. Northeast winds up to 5 miles per hour, becoming northwest in the afternoon. For the Tuesday night, clear. Lows from the mid-60s to lower 70s. Northwest winds up to 5 miles per hour. For Wednesday, sunny. Highs mid-80s to 101. Wednesday night and Thursday clear. Lows in the 60s, highs 80s and 90s for Thursday night, clear. Lows near 60. Friday and Friday night, mostly clear. Highs from the upper 70s to lower 90s, lows in the upper 50s and on Saturday, partly cloudy. Highs from the 70s to lower 80s Saturday night and Sunday, mostly clear. Lows in the mid-50s, highs from the 70s to lower 80s, low temperatures tonight and highs tomorrow for these selected cities, San Jose, 67 and 93, Mountain View, 65 and 88, Morgan Hill, 66 and 100. The area forecast for the Monterey Bay and Salinas Valley? Heat advisory in effect until 10 p.m. Pacific Daylight Time Wednesday. For the rest of tonight, mostly clear. Lows from the lower to mid-60s. Light winds, becoming northeast up to 5 miles per hour after midnight. For Monday, mostly sunny in the morning, then becoming sunny. Highs in the upper 70s at the coast to the upper 90s inland. West winds 5 to 10 miles per hour. For Monday night, mostly clear. Lows from the lower to mid-60s. West winds up to 5 miles per hour until midnight.

becoming light. And on Tuesday, mostly sunny in the morning, then becoming sunny. Highs in the upper 70s at the coast to the upper 90s inland. Light winds, becoming west 5 to 10 miles per hour in the afternoon. For the Tuesday night, mostly clear. Lows from the upper 50s to mid 60s. West winds up to 5 miles per hour, becoming northeast after midnight. For Wednesday, mostly sunny in the morning, then becoming sunny. Highs from the lower 80s to mid 90s. Wednesday night through Thursday night, mostly clear. Lows from the upper 50s to mid 60s. Highs from the upper 70s to lower 90s. Friday and Friday night, partly cloudy. High 70s and 80s, lows in the mid 50s. Saturday through Sunday, partly cloudy. Highs from the mid 60s to upper 70s, lows in the lower 50s. Low temperatures tonight and highs tomorrow for these selected cities: Santa Cruz, 63 and 88, Monterey, 63 and 79, Salinas, 64 and 82, Hollister, 65 and 96, King City, 62 and 97. The following is an important weather message from the National Weather Service. Heat advisory remains in effect until 10 p.m. Pacific Daylight Time Wednesday. What? Hot conditions with maximum temperatures in the mid-90s to low 100s. Mild minimum temperatures and weak onshore flow will limit overnight relief. Where? The East Bay and San Francisco Bay shoreline, North Bay interior mountains and valleys, the Santa Clara Valley and Eastern Hills, the Santa Cruz Mountains, interior Monterey County and the Santa Lucia Range, most of San Benito County and the Chilean Hills in southeast Monterey County, and southern Salinas Valley, Arroyo Seco and Lake San Antonio. When? Until 10 p.m. Pacific Daylight Time Wednesday. Impacts. For the heat advisory, this level of heat affects anyone without effective cooling and or adequate hydration. Impacts likely in some health systems, heat-sensitive industries and infrastructure. Hydration is a critical piece to surviving the heat. Drink water, and if possible, take water to those who are vulnerable. Take extra precautions when outside. Wear lightweight and loose-fitting clothing. Try to limit strenuous activities to the early morning or evening. Take action when you experience symptoms of heat exhaustion and or heat stroke. Beat the heat and check the back seat. Do not leave young children or pets in unattended vehicles. Car interiors will reach lethal temperatures in a matter of minutes. The weather overview for the Bay Area and Central Coast: hazardous heat conditions persist inland. Never leave children or pets in unattended vehicles. Elevated fire weather conditions continue across the interior through Thursday. Temperatures cool closer to normal for the end of the week into next weekend. The extended forecast for the Bay Area and Central Coast: Thursday and Thursday night, mostly clear. Highs 70 to 100. Lows 55 to 75. Friday and Friday night, mostly clear. Highs 70 to 95. Lows 55 to 70. Saturday and Saturday night, mostly clear. Highs 65 to 85. Lows 50 to 60. Sunday and Sunday night, mostly clear. Highs 60 to 80. Lows 50 to 55. Columbus Day and Monday night, mostly clear. Highs 65 to 80. Lows 50 to 60. Sunrise, sunset, and tidal information for the San Francisco Bay Area for Monday, October 5. The sunrise today, 7:08 a.m. The sunset tonight, 6:48 p.m. Tidal data at the Golden Gate for today. Low tide, 1:42 a.m. at -09 feet. High tide, 09:04 a.m. at 4.95 feet. Low tide, 02:03 p.m. at 2.75 feet. High tide, 7:49 p.m. at 5.60 feet. Here are the buoy observations for 2 a.m. Pacific Daylight Time. An offshore buoy 6, winds west at 2 knots, water temperature 68, pressure 1024.0 millibars. An offshore buoy 59, winds north at 12 knots, water temperature 66, pressure 1,090.

northwest 6 knots, water temperature 62, pressure 1,014.9 millibars, seas 3 feet, every 8 seconds. At Monterey Bay, winds northwest at 12 knots, water temperature 63, pressure 1,013.5 millibars. At Pointer, wave rider buoy water temperature 65, seas 4 feet, every 8 seconds. At Cape San Martin buoy winds northwest at 10 knots, water temperature 65, pressure 1,014.3 millibars. Synopsis for the Central California coast and bays including the Monterey Bay, Greater Farallones, and Cordell Bank National Marine Sanctuaries, an extensive low stratus and fog layer is steadily advancing eastward across the coastal waters and will reach much of the coastline during the morning. Fog may be locally dense at times. A gentle to moderate breeze and slight to moderate wave heights persist into midweek. Winds increase and wave heights build, seas becoming rough across the outer waters, Friday into the weekend. The marine forecast for San Pablo Bay, Suisun Bay, the West Delta, and the San Francisco Bay north of the Bay Bridge. For today, southwest wind around 5 knots, rising to 5 to 10 knots late. For tonight, southwest wind around 5 knots. For Tuesday, southwest wind around 5 knots, rising to 5 to 10 knots in the afternoon. The marine forecast for Monterey Bay. For today, west wind around 5 knots. West wind around 2 feet or less. Then around 3 feet this afternoon. Then around 3 feet at detail. Northwest 2 feet at 7 seconds. For tonight, southwest wind around 5 knots, veering to north after midnight. Seas around 3 feet. Wave detail, northwest 2 feet at 7 seconds. Areas of fog possibly locally dense. For Tuesday, northwest wind around 5 knots, backing to west around 5 knots in the afternoon. Seas around 3 feet. Wave detail, northwest 2 feet at 7 seconds. The coastal waters forecast from Pigeon Point to Point Pinos out to 10 nautical miles. For today, northwest wind 5 to 10 knots. Seas 3 to 4 feet. Wave detail, northwest 3 feet at 8 seconds and southwest 2 feet at 14 seconds. Fog locally dense. For tonight, northwest wind 5 to 10 knots. Seas 3 to 4 feet. Wave detail, northwest 3 feet at 7 seconds. For Tuesday, northwest wind 5 to 10 knots. Seas 3 to 4 feet. Wave detail, northwest 3 feet at 7 seconds and southwest 2 feet at 14 seconds. The area forecast for the peninsula, North Bay, and East Bay. Heat advisory in effect until 10 p.m. Pacific Daylight Time Wednesday. For the rest of tonight, mostly clear. Lows from the 50s to upper 60s. West winds up to 5 miles per hour. For Monday, mostly sunny in the morning then becoming sunny. Highs in the lower 80s at the coast around 102 inland. West winds 5 to 10 miles per hour. For Monday night, mostly clear. Lows from the 50s to upper 60s. West winds up to 5 miles per hour. And on Tuesday, mostly sunny in the morning then becoming sunny. Highs around 80 at the coast around 102 inland. Light winds, becoming west up to 5 miles per hour in the afternoon. For the Tuesday night, clear. Lows from the 50s to upper 60s. West winds up to 5 miles per hour. For Wednesday, mostly sunny in the morning then becoming sunny. Highs from the upper 70s to lower 90s. For Wednesday night, clear. Lows from the mid 50s to lower 60s. Thursday and Thursday night, mostly clear. High 70s and 80s. Lows from the mid 50s to lower 60s. Friday and Friday night, mostly clear. Highs from the upper 60s to lower 80s. Lows from the mid 50s to lower 60s. And on Saturday, partly cloudy. Highs 60s and 70s Saturday night and Sunday mostly clear. Lows in the 50s, highs from the mid 60s to lower 80s, low temperatures tonight.

and highs tomorrow for these selected cities. San Francisco, 61 and 80. San Francisco Airport, 62 and 84. Redwood City, 65 and 93. Oakland, 64 and 87. Fremont, 66 and 91. Concord, 66 and 101. Livermore, 67 and 102. San Rafael, 62 and 95. Santa Rosa, 59 and 100. Napa, 63 and 96. Fairfield, 67 and 101. These are the 2 a.m. Pacific Daylight Time observations for the San Francisco and Monterey Bay areas on Monday, October 5th. At San Francisco Airport, it was partly cloudy, temperature 63, dew point 57, relative humidity 81%, west wind at 8 miles an hour, pressure 29.93 inches and falling. At Oakland Airport, it was partly cloudy, temperature 64, dew point 60, relative humidity 87%, calm, pressure 29.94 inches and steady. At San Jose Airport, it was clear, temperature 72, dew point 53, relative humidity 51%, calm, pressure 29.93 inches and falling. At Santa Rosa, it was clear, temperature 60, calm, pressure 29.93 and steady. At Concord, it was clear, temperature 69, calm. At Livermore, it was clear, temperature 68, east wind at 5. At Monterey, it was clear, temperature 60, calm, pressure 29.95 and falling. At Salinas, it was clear, temperature 60, dew point 56, relative humidity 86%, south wind at 6. Here are some observations around California and western Nevada. It was clear, with a temperature of 77 at San Diego, and 43 at Mammoth Lakes. It was partly cloudy, with a temperature of 66 at Sacramento, 82 at Los Angeles, and 71 at Blue Canyon. It was mostly cloudy, with a temperature of 64 at Reno, 50 at Truckee, and 48 at South Lake Tahoe. Local temperature reports around San Francisco Bay for 2 a.m. Downtown San Francisco was 65 degrees. Oakland Museum was 68 degrees. Redwood City was 67 degrees. San Rafael was 70 degrees. The area forecast for the South Bay, including the San Jose metro area and the Santa Clara Valley. Heat advisory in effect until 10 p.m. Pacific Daylight Time Wednesday. For the rest of tonight, mostly clear. Lows from the 60s to lower 70s. Light winds, becoming north up to 5 miles per hour after midnight. For Monday, mostly sunny in the morning, then becoming sunny. Highs in the upper 80s by the bay to 95 to 101 inland. Northwest winds 5 to 10 miles per hour. For Monday night, mostly clear. Lows from the 60s to lower 70s. Northwest winds up to 5 miles per hour, becoming north after midnight. And on Tuesday, mostly sunny in the morning, then becoming sunny. Highs in the upper 80s by the bay to 95 to 101 inland. Northeast winds up to 5 miles per hour, becoming northwest in the afternoon. For the Tuesday night, clear. Lows from the mid-60s to lower 70s. Northwest winds up to 5 miles per hour. For Wednesday, sunny. Highs mid-80s to 101. Wednesday night and Thursday clear. Lows in the 60s, highs 80s and 90s for Thursday night, clear. Lows near 60. Friday and Friday night, mostly clear. Highs from the upper 70s to lower 90s, lows in the upper 50s, and on Saturday, partly cloudy. Highs from the 70s to lower 80s Saturday night and Sunday, mostly clear. Lows in the mid-50s, highs from the 70s to lower 80s, low temperatures tonight and highs tomorrow for these selected cities, San Jose, 67 and 93, Mountain View, 65 and 88, Morgan Hill, 66 and 100. The area forecast for the Monterey Bay and Salinas Valley? Heat advisory in effect until 10 p.m. Pacific Daylight Time Wednesday. For the rest of tonight, mostly clear. Lows from the lower 10.

winds, becoming northeast up to 5 miles per hour after midnight. For Monday, mostly sunny in the morning, then becoming sunny. Highs in the upper 70s at the coast to the upper 90s inland. West winds 5 to 10 miles per hour. For Monday night, mostly clear. Lows from the lower to mid 60s. West winds up to 5 miles per hour until midnight, becoming light. And on Tuesday, mostly sunny in the morning, then becoming sunny. Highs in the upper 70s at the coast to the upper 90s inland. Light winds, becoming west 5 to 10 miles per hour in the afternoon. For the Tuesday night, mostly clear. Lows from the upper 50s to mid 60s. West winds up to 5 miles per hour, becoming northeast after midnight. For Wednesday, mostly sunny in the morning, then becoming sunny. Highs from the lower 80s to mid 90s. Wednesday night through Thursday night, mostly clear. Lows from the upper 50s to mid 60s. Highs from the upper 70s to lower 90s. Friday and Friday night, partly cloudy. High 70s and 80s, lows in the mid 50s. Saturday through Sunday, partly cloudy. Highs from the mid 60s to upper 70s, lows in the lower 50s. Low temperatures tonight and highs tomorrow for these selected cities: Santa Cruz, 63 and 88, Monterey, 63 and 79, Salinas, 64 and 82, Hollister, 65 and 96, King City, 62 and 97. The following is an important weather message from the National Weather Service. Heat advisory remains in effect until 10 p.m. Pacific Daylight Time Wednesday. What? Hot conditions with maximum temperatures in the mid-90s to low 100s. Mild minimum temperatures and weak onshore flow will limit overnight relief. Where? The East Bay and San Francisco Bay shoreline, North Bay interior mountains and valleys, the Santa Clara Valley and Eastern Hills, the Santa Cruz Mountains, interior Monterey County and the Santa Lucia Range, most of San Benito County and the Chulalongkorn Hills in southeast Monterey County, and southern Salinas Valley, Arroyo Seco and Lake San Antonio. When? Until 10 p.m. Pacific Daylight Time Wednesday. Impacts, for the heat advisory, this level of heat affects anyone without effective cooling and or adequate hydration. Impacts likely in some health systems, heat-sensitive industries and infrastructure. Hydration is a critical piece to surviving the heat. Drink water, and if possible, take water to those who are vulnerable. Take extra precautions when outside. Wear lightweight and loose-fitting clothing. Try to limit strenuous activities to the early morning or evening. Take action when you experience symptoms of heat exhaustion and or heat stroke. Beat the heat and check the back seat. Do not leave young children or pets in unattended vehicles. Car interiors will reach lethal temperatures in a matter of minutes. The weather overview for the Bay Area and Central Coast: hazardous heat conditions persist inland. Never leave children or pets in unattended vehicles. Elevated fire weather conditions continue across the interior through Thursday. Temperatures cool closer to normal for the end of the week into next weekend. The extended forecast for the Bay Area and Central Coast: Thursday and Thursday night, mostly clear. Highs 70 to 100. Lows 55 to 75. Friday and Friday night, mostly clear. Highs 70 to 95. Lows 55 to 70. Saturday and Saturday night, mostly clear. Highs 65 to 85. Lows 50 to 60. Sunday and Sunday night, mostly clear. Highs 60 to 80. Lows 50 to 55. Columbus Day and Monday night, mostly clear. Highs 65 to 80. Lows 50 to 60. Sunrise, sunset, and tidal information for the San Francisco Bay Area for Monday, October 5. The sunrise today, 7:08 a.m. The sunset tonight, 6:48 p.m. Tidal data at the Golden Gate for today. Low tide, 1:42 a.m. at -09 feet. High tide, 09:04 a.m. at 4.95 feet. Low tide, 0.

p.m. at 2.75 feet high tide, 7:49 p.m. at 5.60 feet. Here are the buoy observations for 2 a.m. Pacific Daylight Time. An offshore buoy 6 winds west at 2 knots, pressure 1,024.1 millibars. An offshore buoy 59 winds north at 14 knots, pressure 1,019.3 millibars, swell 6 feet, every 8 seconds. At Point Arena buoy, winds northwest 10 knots, water temperature 57, pressure 1,014.8 millibars, seas 3 feet, every 8 seconds. At buoy 13 near Bodega Bay, winds northwest at 10 knots, pressure 1,014.1 millibars, swell 4 feet, every 15 seconds. At Point Reyes Wave Rider buoy, water temperature 62, seas 5 feet, every 8 seconds. At San Francisco Bar buoy, water temperature 60, seas 3 feet, every 14 seconds. At San Francisco buoy, winds northwest at 6 knots, pressure 1,014.2 millibars, swell 3 feet, every 15 seconds. At Half Moon Bay buoy, winds northwest 6 knots, water temperature 62, pressure 1,014.9 millibars, seas 3 feet, every 8 seconds. At Monterey Bay buoy, winds northwest 10 knots, water temperature 63, pressure 1,013.6 millibars, seas 3 feet, every 8 seconds. At Point Sur, Wave Rider buoy, water temperature 65, seas 4 feet, every 8 seconds. At Cape San Martin buoy, winds northwest at 8 knots, pressure 1,014.1 millibars, swell 4 feet, every 8 seconds. 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This broadcast originates from the National Weather Service office located in Monterey, California, and serves the South Bay and Monterey Bay area, including the cities of San Jose, Monterey, Salinas, and Santa Cruz. Synopsis for the Central California coast and bays, including the Monterey Bay, Greater Farallones, and Cordell Bank National Marine Sanctuaries, an extensive low stratus and fog layer is steadily advancing eastward across the coastal waters and will reach much of the coastline during the morning. Fog may be locally dense at times. A gentle to moderate breeze and slight to moderate wave heights persist into midweek. Winds increase and wave heights build, seas becoming rough across the outer waters, Friday into the weekend. The marine forecast for San Pablo Bay, Suisun Bay, the West Delta, and the San Francisco Bay north of the Bay Bridge. For today, southwest wind around 5 knots, rising to 5 to 10 knots late. For tonight, southwest wind around 5 knots. For Tuesday, southwest wind around 5 knots, rising to 5 to 10 knots in the afternoon. The marine forecast for Monterey Bay. For today, west wind around 5 knots. Seas around 2 feet or less, then around 3 feet this afternoon. Wave detail, northwest 2 feet at 7 seconds. For tonight, southwest wind around 5 knots, veering to north after midnight. Seas around 3 feet. Wave detail, northwest 2 feet at 7 seconds. Areas of fog possibly locally dense. For Tuesday, northwest wind around 5 knots, backing to west around 5 knots in the afternoon. Seas around 3 feet. Wave detail, northwest 2 feet at 7 seconds. The coastal waters forecast from Pigeon Point to Point Pinos out to 10 nautical miles. For today, northwest wind 5 to 10 knots. Seas 3 to 4 feet. Wave detail, northwest 3 feet at 8 seconds and southwest 2 feet at 14 seconds. Fog locally dense. For tonight, northwest wind 5 to 10 knots. Seas 3 to 4 feet. Wave detail, northwest 3 feet at 7 seconds. For Tuesday, northwest wind 5 to 10 knots. Seas 3 to 4 feet. Wave detail, northwest 3 feet at 7 seconds and southwest 2 feet at 14 seconds.
the area forecast for the peninsula, North Bay, and East Bay. Heat advisory in effect until 10 p.m. Pacific Daylight Time Wednesday. For the rest of tonight, mostly clear. Lows from the 50s to upper 60s. West winds up to 5 miles per hour. For Monday, mostly sunny in the morning, then becoming sunny. Highs in the lower 80s at the coast and around 102 inland. West winds 5 to 10 miles per hour. For Monday night, mostly clear. Lows from the 50s to upper 60s. West winds up to 5 miles per hour. And on Tuesday, mostly sunny in the morning, then becoming sunny. Highs around 80 at the coast and around 102 inland. Light winds, becoming west up to 5 miles per hour in the afternoon. For the Tuesday night, clear. Lows from the 50s to upper 60s. West winds up to 5 miles per hour. For Wednesday, mostly sunny in the morning, then becoming sunny. Highs from the upper 70s to lower 90s. For Wednesday night, clear. Lows from the mid-50s to lower 60s. Thursday and Thursday night, mostly clear. High 70s and 80s. Lows from the mid-50s to lower 60s. Friday and Friday night, mostly clear. Highs from the upper 60s to lower 80s. Lows from the mid-50s to lower 60s. And on Saturday, partly cloudy. Highs 60s and 70s Saturday night and Sunday, mostly clear. Lows in the 50s, highs from the mid-60s to lower 80s, low temperatures tonight and highs tomorrow for the selected cities, San Francisco, 61 and 80, San Francisco Airport, 62 and 84, Redwood City, 65 and 93, Oakland, 64 and 87, Fremont, 66 and 91, Concord, 66 and 101, Livermore, 67 and 102, San Rafael, 62 and 95, Santa Rosa, 59 and 100, Napa, 63 and 96, Fairfield, 67 and 101. These are the 2 a.m. Pacific Daylight Time observations for the San Francisco and Monterey Bay areas on Monday, October 5th. At San Francisco Airport, it was partly cloudy, temperature 63, dew point 57, relative humidity 81%, west wind at 8 miles an hour, pressure 29.93 inches and falling. At Oakland Airport, it was partly cloudy, temperature 64, dew point 60, relative humidity 87%, calm, pressure 29.94 inches and steady. At San Jose Airport, it was clear, temperature 72, dew point 53, relative humidity 51%, calm, pressure 29.93 inches and falling. At Santa Rosa, it was clear, temperature 60, calm, pressure 29.93 and steady. At Concord, it was clear, temperature 69, calm. At Livermore, it was clear, temperature 68, east wind at 5. At Monterey, it was clear, temperature 60, calm, pressure 29.95 and falling. At Salinas, it was clear, temperature 60, dew point 56, relative humidity 86%, south wind at 6. Here are some observations around California and western Nevada. It was clear, with a temperature of 77 at San Diego, and 43 at Mammoth Lakes. It was partly cloudy, with a temperature of 66 at Sacramento, 82 at Los Angeles, and 71 at Blue Canyon. It was mostly cloudy, with a temperature of 64 at Reno, 50 at Truckee, and 48 at South Lake Tahoe. Local temperature reports around San Francisco Bay for 2 a.m. Downtown San Francisco was 65 degrees. Oakland Museum was 68 degrees. Redwood City was 67 degrees. San Rafael was 70 degrees. The area forecast for the South Bay, including the San Jose metro area and the Santa Clara Valley. Heat advisory in effect until 10 p.m. Pacific Daylight Time Wednesday. For the rest of tonight, mostly clear. Lows from the 60s to lower 70s. Light winds, becoming north up for the rest of tonight, mostly clear. Lows from the 60s to lower 70s. Light winds,
becoming north of

to 5 miles per hour after midnight. For Monday, mostly sunny in the morning, then becoming sunny. Highs in the upper 80s by the bay to 95 to 101 inland. Northwest winds 5 to 10 miles per hour. For Monday night, mostly clear. Lows from the 60s to lower 70s. Northwest winds up to 5 miles per hour, becoming north after midnight. And on Tuesday, mostly sunny in the morning, then becoming sunny. Highs in the upper 80s by the bay to 95 to 101 inland. Northeast winds up to 5 miles per hour, becoming northwest in the afternoon. For the Tuesday night, clear. Lows from the mid-60s to lower 70s. Northwest winds up to 5 miles per hour. For Wednesday, sunny. Highs mid-80s to 101. Wednesday night and Thursday clear. Lows in the 60s, highs 80s and 90s for Thursday night, clear. Lows near 60. Friday and Friday night, mostly clear. Highs from the upper 70s to lower 90s, lows in the upper 50s, and on Saturday, partly cloudy. Highs from the 70s to lower 80s Saturday night and Sunday, mostly clear. Lows in the mid-50s, highs from the 70s to lower 80s, low temperatures tonight and highs tomorrow for these selected cities: San Jose, 67 and 93, Mountain View, 65 and 88, Morgan Hill, 66 and 100. The area forecast for the Monterey Bay and Salinas Valley: heat advisory in effect until 10 p.m. Pacific Daylight Time Wednesday. For the rest of tonight, mostly clear. Lows from the lower to mid-60s. Light winds, becoming northeast up to 5 miles per hour after midnight. For Monday, mostly sunny in the morning, then becoming sunny. Highs in the upper 70s at the coast to the upper 90s inland. West winds 5 to 10 miles per hour. For Monday night, mostly clear. Lows from the lower to mid-60s. West winds up to 5 miles per hour until midnight, becoming light. And on Tuesday, mostly sunny in the morning, then becoming sunny. Highs in the upper 70s at the coast to the upper 90s inland. Light winds, becoming west 5 to 10 miles per hour in the afternoon. For the Tuesday night, mostly clear. Lows from the upper 50s to mid-60s. West winds up to 5 miles per hour, becoming northeast after midnight. For Wednesday, mostly sunny in the morning, then becoming sunny. Highs from the lower 80s to mid-90s. Wednesday night through Thursday night, mostly clear. Lows from the upper 50s to mid-60s. Highs from the upper 70s to lower 90s. Friday and Friday night, partly cloudy. High 70s and 80s, lows in the mid-50s Saturday through Sunday. Partly cloudy. Highs from the mid-60s to upper 70s, lows in the lower 50s, low temperatures tonight and highs tomorrow for these selected cities: Santa Cruz, 63 and 88, Monterey, 63 and 79, Salinas, 64 and 82, Hollister, 65 and 96, King City, 62 and 97. The following is an important weather message from the National Weather Service. Heat advisory remains in effect until 10 p.m. Pacific Daylight Time Wednesday. What? Hot conditions with maximum temperatures in the mid-90s to low 100s. Mild minimum temperatures and weak onshore flow will limit overnight relief. Where? The East Bay and San Francisco Bay shoreline, North Bay interior mountains and valleys, the Santa Clara Valley and Eastern Hills, the Santa Cruz Mountains, interior Monterey County and the Santa Lucia Range, most of San Benito County and the Tulane Hills in southeast Monterey County, and southern Salinas Valley, Arroyo Seco and Lake San Antonio. When? Until 10 p.m. Pacific Daylight Time Wednesday. Impacts. For the heat advisory, this level of heat affects anyone without effective cooling and or adequate hydration. Impacts likely in some health systems, heat-sensitive industries and infrastructure. Hydration is a critical piece to surviving the heat. Drink water, and if possible, take water to those who are vulnerable. Take extra precautions when outside.

lightweight and loose-fitting clothing. 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Beat the heat and check the back seat. Do not leave young children or pets in unattended vehicles. Car interiors will reach lethal temperatures in a matter of minutes. The weather overview for the Bay Area and Central Coast: hazardous heat conditions persist inland. Never leave children or pets in unattended vehicles. Elevated fire weather conditions continue across the interior through Thursday. Temperatures cool closer to normal for the end of the week into next weekend. The extended forecast for the Bay Area and Central Coast: Thursday and Thursday night, mostly clear. Highs 70 to 100. Lows 55 to 75. Friday and Friday night, mostly clear. Highs 70 to 95. Lows 55 to 70. Saturday and Saturday night, mostly clear. Highs 65 to 85. Lows 50 to 60. Sunday and Sunday night, mostly clear. Highs 60 to 80. Lows 50 to 55. Columbus Day and Monday night, mostly clear. Highs 65 to 80. Lows 50 to 60. Sunrise, sunset, and tidal information for the San Francisco Bay Area for Monday, October 5. The sunrise today, 7:08 a.m. The sunset tonight, 6:48 p.m. Tidal data at the Golden Gate for today. Low tide, 1:42 a.m. at -09 feet. High tide, 09:04 a.m. at 4.95 feet. Low tide, 02:03 p.m. at 2.75 feet. High tide, 7:49 p.m. at 5.60 feet. Here are the buoy observations for 2 a.m. Pacific Daylight Time. An offshore buoy 6, winds west at 2 knots, pressure 1,024.1 millibars. An offshore buoy 59, winds north at 14 knots, pressure 1,019.3 millibars, swell 6 feet, every 8 seconds. At Point Arena buoy, winds northwest 10 knots, water temperature 57, pressure 1,014.8 millibars, seas 3 feet, every 8 seconds. At buoy 13 near Bodega Bay, winds northwest at 10 knots, pressure 1,014.1 millibars, swell 4 feet, every 15 seconds. At Point Reyes Wave Rider buoy, water temperature 62, seas 5 feet, every 8 seconds. At San Francisco Bar buoy, water temperature 60, seas 3 feet, every 14 seconds. At San Francisco buoy, winds northwest at 6 knots, pressure 1,014.2 millibars, swell 3 feet, every 15 seconds. At Half Moon Bay buoy, winds northwest 6 knots, water temperature 62, pressure 1,014.9 millibars, seas 3 feet, every 8 seconds. At Monterey Bay buoy, winds northwest 10 knots, water temperature 63, pressure 1,013.6 millibars, seas 3 feet, every 8 seconds. At Point Sur, Wave Rider buoy, water temperature 65, seas 4 feet, every 8 seconds. At Cape San Martin buoy, winds northwest at 8 knots, pressure 1,014.1 millibars, swell 4 feet, every 8 seconds. Synopsis for the Central California coast and bays, including the Monterey Bay, Greater Farallones, and Cordell Bank National Marine Sanctuaries: an extensive low stratus and fog layer is steadily advancing eastward across the coastal waters and will reach much of the coastline during the morning. Fog may be locally dense at times. A gentle to moderate breeze and slight to moderate wave heights persist into midweek. Winds increase and wave heights build, seas becoming rough across the outer waters, Friday into the weekend. The marine forecast for San Pablo Bay, Suisun Bay, the West Delta, and the San Francisco Bay north of the Bay Bridge. For today, southwest wind around 5 knots, rising to 5 to 10 knots late. For tonight, southwest wind around 5 knots. For Tuesday, southwest wind around 5 knots, rising to 5 to 10 knots in the afternoon. The marine forecast for Monterey Bay. For today, west wind
5 knots. Seas around 2 feet or less, then around 3 feet this afternoon. Wave detail, northwest 2 feet at 7 seconds. For tonight, southwest wind around 5 knots, veering to north after midnight. Seas around 3 feet. Wave detail, northwest 2 feet at 7 seconds. Areas of fog possibly locally dense. For Tuesday, northwest wind around 5 knots, backing to west around 5 knots in the afternoon. Seas around 3 feet. Wave detail, northwest 2 feet at 7 seconds. The coastal waters forecast from Pigeon Point to Point Pinos out to 10 nautical miles. For today, northwest wind 5 to 10 knots. Seas 3 to 4 feet. Wave detail, northwest 3 feet at 8 seconds and southwest 2 feet at 14 seconds. Fog locally dense. For tonight, northwest wind 5 to 10 knots. Seas 3 to 4 feet. Wave detail, northwest 3 feet at 7 seconds. For Tuesday, northwest wind 5 to 10 knots. Seas 3 to 4 feet. Wave detail, northwest 3 feet at 7 seconds and southwest 2 feet at 14 seconds. The area forecast for the peninsula, North Bay, and East Bay. Heat advisory in effect until 10 p.m. Pacific Daylight Time Wednesday. For the rest of tonight, mostly clear. Lows from the 50s to upper 60s. West winds up to 5 miles per hour. For Monday, mostly sunny in the morning then becoming sunny. Highs in the lower 80s at the coast to around 102 inland. West winds 5 to 10 miles per hour. For Monday night, mostly clear. Lows from the 50s to upper 60s. West winds up to 5 miles per hour. And on Tuesday, mostly sunny in the morning then becoming sunny. Highs around 80 at the coast to around 102 inland. Light winds becoming west up to 5 miles per hour in the afternoon. For the Tuesday night, clear. Lows from the 50s to upper 60s. West winds up to 5 miles per hour. For Wednesday, mostly sunny in the morning then becoming sunny. Highs from the upper 70s to lower 90s. For Wednesday night, clear. Lows from the mid 50s to lower 60s. Thursday and Thursday night, mostly clear. High 70s and 80s, lows from the mid 50s to lower 60s. Friday and Friday night, mostly clear. Highs from the upper 60s to lower 80s, lows from the mid 50s to lower 60s. And on Saturday, partly cloudy. Highs 60s and 70s Saturday night and Sunday, mostly clear. Lows in the 50s, highs from the mid 60s to lower 80s, low temperatures tonight and highs tomorrow for the selected cities, San Francisco, 61 and 80, San Francisco Airport, 62 and 84, Redwood City, 65 and 93, Oakland, 64 and 87, Fremont, 66 and 91, Concord, 66 and 101, Livermore, 67 and 102, San Rafael, 62 and 95, Santa Rosa, 59 and 100, Napa, 63 and 96, Fairfield, 67 and 101. These are the 2 a.m. Pacific Daylight Time observations for the San Francisco and Monterey Bay areas on Monday, October 5th. At San Francisco Airport, it was partly cloudy, temperature 63, dew point 57, relative humidity 81%, west wind at 8 miles an hour, pressure 29.93 inches and falling. At Oakland Airport, it was partly cloudy, temperature 64, dew point 60, relative humidity 87%, calm, pressure 29.94 inches and steady. At San Jose Airport, it was clear, temperature 72, dew point 53, relative humidity 51%, calm, pressure 29.93 inches and falling. At Santa Rosa, it was clear, temperature 60, calm, pressure 29.93 and steady. At Concord, it was clear, temperature 69, calm. At Livermore, it was clear, temperature 68, east wind at 5. At Monterey, it was clear.

temperature 60, calm, pressure 29.95 and falling. At Salinas, it was clear, temperature 60, dew point 56, relative humidity 86%, south wind at 6. Here are some observations around California and western Nevada. It was clear, with a temperature of 77 at San Diego, and 43 at Mammoth Lakes. It was partly cloudy, with a temperature of 66 at Sacramento, 82 at Los Angeles, and 71 at Blue Canyon. It was mostly cloudy, with a temperature of 64 at Reno, 50 at Truckee, and 48 at South Lake Tahoe. Local temperature reports around San Francisco Bay for 2 a.m. Downtown San Francisco was 65 degrees. Oakland Museum was 68 degrees. Redwood City was 67 degrees. San Rafael was 70 degrees. The area forecast for the South Bay, including the San Jose metro area and the Santa Clara Valley. Heat advisory in effect until 10 p.m. Pacific Daylight Time Wednesday. For the rest of tonight, mostly clear. Lows from the 60s to lower 70s. Light winds, becoming north up to 5 miles per hour after midnight. For Monday, mostly sunny in the morning, then becoming sunny. Highs in the upper 80s by the bay to 95 to 101 inland. Northwest winds 5 to 10 miles per hour. For Monday night, mostly clear. Lows from the 60s to lower 70s. Northwest winds up to 5 miles per hour, becoming north after midnight. And on Tuesday, mostly sunny in the morning, then becoming sunny. Highs in the upper 80s by the bay to 95 to 101 inland. Northeast winds up to 5 miles per hour, becoming northwest in the afternoon. For the Tuesday night, clear. Lows from the mid-60s to lower 70s. Northwest winds up to 5 miles per hour. For Wednesday, sunny. Highs mid-80s to 101. Wednesday night and Thursday clear. Lows in the 60s, highs 80s and 90s for Thursday night, clear. Lows near 60. Friday and Friday night, mostly clear. Highs from the upper 70s to lower 90s, lows in the upper 50s, and on Saturday, partly cloudy. Highs from the 70s to lower 80s Saturday night and Sunday, mostly clear. Lows in the mid-50s, highs from the 70s to lower 80s, low temperatures tonight and highs tomorrow for these selected cities, San Jose, 67 and 93, Mountain View, 65 and 88, Morgan Hill, 66 and 100. The area forecast for the Monterey Bay and Salinas Valley? Heat advisory in effect until 10 p.m. Pacific Daylight Time Wednesday. For the rest of tonight, mostly clear. Lows from the lower to mid-60s. Light winds, becoming northeast up to 5 miles per hour after midnight. For Monday, mostly sunny in the morning, then becoming sunny. Highs in the upper 70s at the coast to the upper 90s inland. West winds 5 to 10 miles per hour. For Monday night, mostly clear. Lows from the lower to mid-60s. West winds up to 5 miles per hour until midnight, becoming light. And on Tuesday, mostly sunny in the morning, then becoming sunny. Highs in the upper 70s at the coast to the upper 90s inland. Light winds, becoming west 5 to 10 miles per hour in the afternoon. For the Tuesday night, mostly clear. Lows from the upper 50s to mid-60s. West winds up to 5 miles per hour, becoming northeast after midnight. For Wednesday, mostly sunny in the morning, then becoming sunny. Highs from the lower 80s to mid-90s. Wednesday night through Thursday night, mostly clear. Lows from the upper 50s to mid-60s. Highs from the upper 70s to lower 90s. Friday and Friday night, partly cloudy. High 70s and 80s, lows in the mid-50s Saturday through Sunday. Partly cloudy. Highs from the mid-60s to upper 70s, lows in the lower 50s, low temperatures tonight and highs tomorrow for these selected cities, Santa Cruz, 63 and 88, Monterey, 63 and 79, Salinas, 64 and 88.

62 Hollister, 65 and 96 King City, 62 and 97. The following is an important weather message from the National Weather Service. Heat advisory remains in effect until 10 p.m. Pacific Daylight Time Wednesday. What? Hot conditions with maximum temperatures in the mid-90s to low 100s. Mild minimum temperatures and weak onshore flow will limit overnight relief. Where? The East Bay and San Francisco Bay shoreline, North Bay interior mountains and valleys, the Santa Clara Valley and Eastern Hills, the Santa Cruz Mountains, interior Monterey County and the Santa Lucia Range, most of San Benito County and the Chilean Hills in southeast Monterey County, and southern Salinas Valley, Arroyo Seco and Lake San Antonio. When? Until 10 p.m. Pacific Daylight Time Wednesday. Impacts. For the heat advisory, this level of heat affects anyone without effective cooling and or adequate hydration. Impacts likely in some health systems, heat-sensitive industries and infrastructure. Hydration is a critical piece to surviving the heat. Drink water, and if possible, take water to those who are vulnerable. Take extra precautions when outside. Wear lightweight and loose-fitting clothing. Try to limit strenuous activities to the early morning or evening. Take action when you experience symptoms of heat exhaustion and or heat stroke. Beat the heat and check the back seat. Do not leave young children or pets in unattended vehicles. Car interiors will reach lethal temperatures in a matter of minutes. You're listening to NOAA Weather Radio, station KEC 49, broadcasting on a frequency of 162.55 MHz from atop McQueen's Ridge. This broadcast originates from the National Weather Service office located in Monterey, California, and serves the South Bay and Monterey Bay Area, including the cities of San Jose, Monterey, Salinas, and Santa Cruz. The weather overview for the Bay Area and Central Coast, hazardous heat conditions persist inland, never leave children or pets in unattended vehicles. Elevated fire weather conditions continue across the interior through Thursday. Temperatures cool closer to normal for the end of the week into next weekend. The extended forecast for the Bay Area and Central Coast, Thursday and Thursday night, mostly clear. Highs 70 to 100. Lows 55 to 75. Friday and Friday night, mostly clear. Highs 70 to 95. Lows 55 to 70. Saturday and Saturday night, mostly clear. Highs 65 to 85. Lows 50 to 60. Sunday and Sunday night, mostly clear. Highs 60 to 80. Lows 50 to 55. Columbus Day and Monday night, mostly clear. Highs 65 to 80. Lows 50 to 60. Sunrise, sunset, and tidal information for the San Francisco Bay Area for Monday, October 5. The sunrise today, 7:08 a.m. The sunset tonight, 6:48 p.m. Tidal data at the Golden Gate for today. Low tide, 1:42 a.m. at -09 feet. High tide, 09:04 a.m. at 4.95 feet. Low tide, 02:03 p.m. at 2.75 feet. High tide, 7:49 p.m. at 5.60 feet. Here are the buoy observations for 2 a.m. Pacific Daylight Time. An offshore buoy 6 winds west at 2 knots, pressure 1,024.1 millibars. An offshore buoy 59 winds north at 14 knots, pressure 1,019.3 millibars, swell 6 feet, every 8 seconds. At Point Arena buoy, winds northwest 10 knots, water temperature 57, pressure 1,014.8 millibars, seas 3 feet, every 8 seconds. At buoy 13 near Bodega Bay, winds northwest at 10 knots, pressure 1,014.1 millibars, swell 4 feet, every 15 seconds. At Point Reyes Wave Rider buoy, water temperature 62, seas 5 feet, every 8 seconds. At San Francisco Bar buoy, water temperature 60, seas 3 feet, every 14 seconds. At San Francisco buoy, winds northwest at 6 knots, pressure 1,014.2 millibars, swell 3 feet,
every 15 seconds. At Half Moon Bay, buoy winds northwest 6 knots, water temperature 62, pressure 1014.9 millibars, seas 3 feet, every 8 seconds. At Monterey Bay, buoy winds northwest 10 knots, water temperature 63, pressure 1013.6 millibars, seas 3 feet, every 8 seconds. At Point Sur, wave rider buoy water temperature 65, seas 4 feet, every 8 seconds. At Cape San Martin, buoy winds northwest at 8 knots, pressure 1014.1 millibars, swell 4 feet, every 8 seconds. Synopsis for the Central California coast and bays, including the Monterey Bay, Greater Farallones, and Cordell Bank National Marine Sanctuaries, an extensive low stratus and fog layer is steadily advancing eastward across the coastal waters and will reach much of the coastline during the morning. Fog may be locally dense at times. A gentle to moderate breeze and slight to moderate wave heights persist into midweek. Winds increase and wave heights build, seas becoming rough across the outer waters, Friday into the weekend. The marine forecast for San Pablo Bay, Suisun Bay, the West Delta, and the San Francisco Bay north of the Bay Bridge. For today, southwest wind around 5 knots, rising to 5 to 10 knots late. For tonight, southwest wind around 5 knots. For Tuesday, southwest wind around 5 knots, rising to 5 to 10 knots in the afternoon. The marine forecast for Monterey Bay. For today, west wind around 5 knots. Seas around 2 feet or less, then around 3 feet this afternoon. Wave detail, northwest 2 feet at 7 seconds. For tonight, southwest wind around 5 knots, veering to north after midnight. Seas around 3 feet. Wave detail, northwest 2 feet at 7 seconds. Areas of fog possibly locally dense. For Tuesday, northwest wind around 5 knots, backing to west around 5 knots in the afternoon. Seas around 3 feet. Wave detail, northwest 2 feet at 7 seconds. The coastal waters forecast from Pigeon Point to Point Pinos out to 10 nautical miles. For today, northwest wind 5 to 10 knots. Seas 3 to 4 feet. Wave detail, northwest 3 feet at 8 seconds and southwest 2 feet at 14 seconds. Fog locally dense. For tonight, northwest wind 5 to 10 knots. Seas 3 to 4 feet. Wave detail, northwest 3 feet at 7 seconds. For Tuesday, northwest wind 5 to 10 knots. Seas 3 to 4 feet. Wave detail, northwest 3 feet at 7 seconds and southwest 2 feet at 14 seconds. The area forecast for the peninsula, North Bay, and East Bay. Heat advisory in effect until 10 p.m. Pacific Daylight Time Wednesday. For the rest of tonight, mostly clear. Lows from the 50s to upper 60s. West winds up to 5 miles per hour. For Monday, mostly sunny in the morning, then becoming sunny. Highs in the lower 80s at the coast around 102 inland. West winds 5 to 10 miles per hour. For Monday night, mostly clear. Lows from the 50s to upper 60s. West winds up to 5 miles per hour. And on Tuesday, mostly sunny in the morning, then becoming sunny. Highs around 80 at the coast around 102 inland. Light winds, becoming west up to 5 miles per hour in the afternoon. For the Tuesday night, clear. Lows from the 50s to upper 60s. West winds up to 5 miles per hour. For Wednesday, mostly sunny in the morning, then becoming sunny. Highs from the upper 70s to lower 90s. For Wednesday night, clear. Lows from the mid-50s to lower 60s. Thursday and Thursday night, mostly clear. High 70s and 80s. Lows from the mid-50s to lower 60s. Friday and Friday night, mostly clear. Highs from the upper 60s to lower 80s. Lows from the mid-50s to lower 60s. And on Saturday, partly cloudy.
highs 60s into 70s Saturday night and

the 50s, highs from the mid-60s to lower 80s, low temperatures tonight and highs tomorrow for the selected cities. San Francisco, 61 and 80. San Francisco Airport, 62 and 84. Redwood City, 65 and 93. Oakland, 64 and 87. Fremont, 66 and 91. Concord, 66 and 101. Livermore, 67 and 102. San Rafael, 62 and 95. Santa Rosa, 59 and 100. Napa, 63 and 96. Fairfield, 67 and 101. These are the 3 a.m. Pacific Daylight Time observations for the San Francisco and Monterey Bay areas on Monday, October 5th. At San Francisco Airport, it was partly cloudy, temperature 63, dew point 57, relative humidity 81%, northwest wind at 8 miles an hour, pressure 29.93 inches and steady. At Oakland Airport, it was partly cloudy, temperature 64, dew point 60, relative humidity 87%, northwest wind at 3 miles an hour, pressure 29.93 inches and falling. At San Jose Airport, it was clear, temperature 69, dew point 54, relative humidity 58%, south wind at 3 miles an hour, pressure 29.93 inches and steady. At Santa Rosa, it was clear, temperature 58, calm, pressure 29.94 and rising. At Concord, it was clear, temperature 68, calm. At Livermore, it was clear, temperature 69, calm. At Monterey, it was clear, temperature 60, east wind at 3, pressure 29.94 and falling. At Salinas, it was clear, temperature 61, dew point 57, relative humidity 87%, northeast wind at 3. Here are some observations around California and western Nevada. It was clear, with a temperature of 68 at Sacramento, 76 at San Diego, and 43 at Mammoth Lakes. It was partly cloudy, with a temperature of 80 at Los Angeles, 46 at South Lake Tahoe, and 68 at Blue Canyon. It was mostly cloudy, with a temperature of 63 at Reno, and 45 at Truckee. Local temperature reports around San Francisco Bay for 2 a.m. Downtown San Francisco was 65 degrees. Oakland Museum was 68 degrees. Redwood City was 67 degrees. San Rafael was 70 degrees. The area forecast for the South Bay, including the San Jose metro area and the Santa Clara Valley. Heat advisory in effect until 10 p.m. Pacific Daylight Time Wednesday. For the rest of tonight, clear. Lows from the 60s to lower 70s. Northwest winds up to 5 miles per hour. For Monday, sunny. Highs in the upper 80s by the bay to 94 to 100 inland. Northwest winds 5 to 10 miles per hour. For Monday night, clear. Lows in the 60s. Northwest winds up to 5 miles per hour until midnight, becoming light. And on Tuesday, mostly sunny in the morning, then becoming sunny. Highs in the upper 80s by the bay to 94 to 101 inland. Light winds, becoming northwest 5 to 10 miles per hour in the afternoon. For the Tuesday night, clear. Lows from the mid-60s to lower 70s. North winds up to 5 miles per hour. For Wednesday, mostly sunny in the morning, then becoming sunny. Highs mid-80s to 100. Wednesday night through Thursday night, clear. Lows from the upper 50s to mid-60s. Highs 80s and 90s. Friday mostly sunny in the morning, then becoming sunny. Highs from the lower 80s to mid-90s Friday night, clear. Lows near 60. Saturday through Sunday, mostly clear. Highs from the lower 70s to mid-80s, lows in the mid-50s, low temperatures tonight and highs tomorrow for the selected cities, San Jose, 67 and 92, Mountain View, 65 and 87, Morgan Hill, 66 and 99. The area forecast for the Monterey Bay and Salinas Valley? Heat advisory in effect until 10 p.m. Pacific Daylight Time Wednesday.

light winds, becoming west 5 to 10 miles per hour in the afternoon. For the Tuesday night, mostly clear. Lows from the upper 50s to mid 60s. Southwest winds up to 5 miles per hour, becoming northeast after midnight. For Wednesday, mostly sunny in the morning, then becoming sunny. Highs from the lower 80s to mid 90s. Wednesday night through Friday night, mostly clear. Lows from the upper 50s to mid 60s. Highs from the mid 70s to lower 90s. Saturday, partly cloudy. Highs from the upper 60s to lower 80s. Saturday night, mostly clear until midnight, then becoming partly cloudy. Breezy. Lows in the lower 50s. Sunday, partly cloudy in the morning, then becoming mostly sunny. Highs from the 60s to mid 70s. Low temperatures tonight and highs tomorrow for the selected cities: Santa Cruz, 63 and 87, Monterey, 63 and 78, Salinas, 64 and 81, Hollister, 65 and 95, King City, 62 and 96. The following is an important weather message from the National Weather Service. Heat advisory remains in effect until 10 p.m. Pacific Daylight Time Wednesday. What? Hot conditions with maximum temperatures in the mid-90s to low 100s. Mild minimum temperatures and weak onshore flow will limit overnight relief. Where? The East Bay and San Francisco Bay shoreline, North Bay interior mountains and valleys, the Santa Clara Valley and Eastern Hills, the Santa Cruz Mountains, interior Monterey County and the Santa Lucia Range, most of San Benito County and the Chilame Hills in southeast Monterey County, and southern Salinas Valley, Arroyo Seco and Lake San Antonio. When? Until 10 p.m. Pacific Daylight Time Wednesday. Impacts. For the heat advisory, this level of heat affects anyone without effective cooling and or adequate hydration. Impacts likely in some health systems, heat-sensitive industries and infrastructure. Hydration is a critical piece to surviving the heat. Drink water, and if possible, take water to those who are vulnerable. Take extra precautions when outside. Wear lightweight and loose-fitting clothing. Try to limit strenuous activities to the early morning or evening. Take action when you experience symptoms of heat exhaustion and or heat stroke. Beat the heat and check the back seat. Do not leave young children or pets in unattended vehicles. Car interiors will reach lethal temperatures in a matter of minutes. The weather overview for the Bay Area and Central Coast: hazardous heat conditions persist inland. Never leave children or pets in unattended vehicles. Elevated fire weather conditions continue across the interior through Thursday. Temperatures cool closer to normal for the end of the week into next weekend. The extended forecast for the Bay Area and Central Coast: Thursday and Thursday night, mostly clear. Highs 70 to 100. Lows 55 to 75. Friday and Friday night, mostly clear. Highs 70 to 95. Lows 55 to 70. Saturday and Saturday night, mostly clear. Highs 65 to 85. Lows 50 to 60. Sunday and Sunday night, mostly clear. Highs 60 to 80. Lows 50 to 55. Columbus Day and Monday night, mostly clear. Highs 65 to 80. Lows 50 to 60. Sunrise, sunset, and tidal information for the San Francisco Bay Area for Monday, October 5. The sunrise today, 7:08 a.m. The sunset tonight, 6:48 p.m. Tidal data at the Golden Gate for today. Low tide, 1:42 a.m. at -09 feet. High tide, 09:04 a.m. at 4.95 feet. Low tide, 02:03 p.m. at 2.75 feet. High tide, 7:49 p.m. at 5.60 feet. Here are the buoy observations for 3 a.m. Pacific Daylight Time. At buoy 6, wind southwest 2 knots, water temperature 67, pressure 1023.8 millibars, seas 5, every 11. At offshore buoy 59, winds north 14.

Water temperature 66, pressure 1,019.3 millibars, seas 5 feet every 7 seconds. Head Point Arena buoy, winds northwest 12 knots, water temperature 57, pressure 1,014.8 millibars, seas 3 feet every 8 seconds. Head buoy 13 near Bodega Bay, winds northwest at 10 knots, pressure 1,014.1 millibars, swell 4 feet every 14 seconds. At Point Reyes Wave Rider buoy, water temperature 62, seas 5 feet every 8 seconds. At San Francisco Bar buoy, water temperature 60, seas 3 feet every 14 seconds. At San Francisco buoy, winds northwest 8 knots, water temperature 60, pressure 1,014.2 millibars, seas 3 feet every 15 seconds. At Half Moon Bay buoy, winds northwest 6 knots, water temperature 62, pressure 1,014.9 millibars, seas 3 feet every 8 seconds. At Monterey Bay buoy, winds north 6 knots, water temperature 63, pressure 1,014.0 millibars, seas 3 feet every 15 seconds. At Point Sur, Wave Rider buoy, water temperature 65, seas 4 feet every 8 seconds. At Cape San Martin buoy, winds northwest 10 knots, water temperature 65, pressure 1,014.0 millibars. Seas 4 feet every 15 seconds. Synopsis for the Central California coast and bays, including the Monterey Bay, Greater Farallones, and Cordell Bank National Marine Sanctuaries: an extensive low stratus and fog layer is steadily advancing eastward across the coastal waters and will reach much of the coastline during the morning. Fog may be locally dense at times. A gentle to moderate breeze and slight to moderate wave heights persist into midweek. Winds increase and wave heights build, seas becoming rough across the outer waters, Friday into the weekend. The marine forecast for San Pablo Bay, Suisun Bay, the West Delta, and the San Francisco Bay north of the Bay Bridge. For today, southwest wind around 5 knots, rising to 5 to 10 knots late. For tonight, southwest wind around 5 knots. For Tuesday, southwest wind around 5 knots, rising to 5 to 10 knots in the afternoon. The marine forecast for Monterey Bay. For today, west wind around 5 knots. Seas around 2 feet or less, then around 3 feet this afternoon. Wave detail, northwest 2 feet at 7 seconds. For tonight, southwest wind around 5 knots, veering to north after midnight. Seas around 3 feet. Wave detail, northwest 2 feet at 7 seconds. Areas of fog possibly locally dense. For Tuesday, northwest wind around 5 knots, backing to west around 5 knots in the afternoon. Seas around 3 feet. Wave detail, northwest 2 feet at 7 seconds. The coastal waters forecast from Pigeon Point to Point Pinos out to 10 nautical miles. For today, northwest wind 5 to 10 knots. Seas 3 to 4 feet. Wave detail, northwest 3 feet at 8 seconds and southwest 2 feet at 14 seconds. Fog locally dense. For tonight, northwest wind 5 to 10 knots. Seas 3 to 4 feet. Wave detail, northwest 3 feet at 7 seconds. For Tuesday, northwest wind 5 to 10 knots. Seas 3 to 4 feet. Wave detail, northwest 3 feet at 7 seconds and southwest 2 feet at 14 seconds. The area forecast for the peninsula, North Bay, and East Bay. Heat advisory in effect until 10 p.m. Pacific Daylight Time Wednesday. For the rest of tonight, clear. Lows from the 50s to upper 60s. West winds up to 5 miles per hour. For Monday, mostly sunny in the morning, then becoming sunny. Highs around 80 at the coast, around 102 inland. West winds 5 to 10 miles per hour. For Monday night, clear. Lows from the upper 50s to mid 60s. West winds up to 5 miles per hour. And on Tuesday, mostly sunny in the morning, then

becoming sunny. Highs around 80 at the coast and around 100 to inland. West winds 5 to 10 miles per hour. For the Tuesday night, clear. Lows from the upper 50s to mid 60s. West winds up to 5 miles per hour. For Wednesday, mostly sunny in the morning, then becoming sunny. Highs from the upper 70s to lower 90s. For Wednesday night, clear. Lows from the mid-50s to lower 60s. Thursday through Friday night, mostly clear. Highs from the mid-70s to upper 80s. Lows from the mid-50s to lower 60s. Saturday through Sunday, mostly clear. Breezy. Highs from the mid-60s to upper 70s. Lows in the 50s. Low temperatures tonight and highs tomorrow for these selected cities: San Francisco, 61 and 80, San Francisco Airport, 62 and 84, Redwood City, 65 and 92, Oakland, 64 and 86, Fremont, 66 and 90, Concord, 66 and 101, Livermore, 67 and 102, San Rafael, 62 and 95, Santa Rosa, 59 and 99, Napa, 63 and 96, Fairfield, 67 and 101. These are the 3 a.m. Pacific Daylight Time observations for the San Francisco and Monterey Bay areas on Monday, October 5th. At San Francisco Airport, it was partly cloudy, temperature 63, dew point 57, relative humidity 81%, northwest wind at 8 miles an hour, pressure 29.93 inches and steady. At Oakland Airport, it was partly cloudy, temperature 64, dew point 60, relative humidity 87%, northwest wind at 3 miles an hour, pressure 29.93 inches and falling. At San Jose Airport, it was clear, temperature 69, dew point 54, relative humidity 58%, south wind at 3 miles an hour, pressure 29.93 inches and steady. At Santa Rosa, it was clear, temperature 58, calm, pressure 29.94 and rising. At Concord, it was clear, temperature 68, calm. At Livermore, it was clear, temperature 69, calm. At Monterey, it was clear, temperature 60, east wind at 3, pressure 29.94 and falling. At Salinas, it was clear, temperature 61, dew point 57, relative humidity 87%, northeast wind at 3. Here are some observations around California and western Nevada. It was clear, with a temperature of 68 at Sacramento, 76 at San Diego, and 43 at Mammoth Lakes. It was partly cloudy, with a temperature of 80 at Los Angeles, 46 at South Lake Tahoe, and 68 at Blue Canyon. It was mostly cloudy, with a temperature of 63 at Reno, and 45 at Truckee. Local temperature reports around San Francisco Bay for 3 a.m. Downtown San Francisco was 64 degrees. Oakland Museum was 67 degrees. Redwood City was 66 degrees. San Rafael was 68 degrees. The area forecast for the South Bay, including the San Jose metro area and the Santa Clara Valley. Heat advisory in effect until 10 p.m. Pacific Daylight Time Wednesday. For the rest of tonight, clear. Lows from the 60s to lower 70s. Northwest winds up to 5 miles per hour. For Monday, sunny. Highs in the upper 80s by the bay to 94 to 100 inland. Northwest winds 5 to 10 miles per hour. For Monday night, clear. Lows in the 60s. Northwest winds up to 5 miles per hour until midnight, becoming light. And on Tuesday, mostly sunny in the morning, then becoming sunny. Highs in the upper 80s by the bay to 94 to 101 inland. Light winds, becoming northwest 5 to 10 miles per hour in the afternoon. For the Tuesday night, clear. Lows from the mid-60s to lower 70s. North winds up to 5 miles per hour. For Wednesday, mostly sunny in the morning, then becoming sunny. Highs mid-80s to 100.

night through Thursday night, clear. Lows from the upper 50s to mid-60s. Highs 80s and 90s. Friday mostly sunny in the morning, then becoming sunny. Highs from the lower 80s to mid-90s Friday night, clear. Lows near 60. Saturday through Sunday, mostly clear. Highs from the lower 70s to mid-80s, lows in the mid-50s, low temperatures tonight and highs tomorrow for the selected cities, San Jose, 67 and 92, Mountain View, 65 and 87, Morgan Hill, 66 and 99. 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This broadcast originates from the National Weather Service office located in Monterey, California, and serves the South Bay and Monterey Bay Area, including the city of San Jose, Monterey, Salinas, and Santa Cruz. The area forecast for the Monterey Bay and Salinas Valley? Heat advisory in effect until 10 p.m. Pacific Daylight Time Wednesday. For the rest of tonight, mostly clear. Lows from the lower to mid-60s. Northeast winds around 5 miles per hour. For Monday, mostly sunny in the morning, then becoming sunny. Highs in the upper 70s at the coast to the mid-90s inland. Light winds, becoming west 5 to 10 miles per hour in the afternoon. For Monday night, mostly clear. Lows from the lower to mid-60s. West winds up to 5 miles per hour until midnight, becoming light. And on Tuesday, mostly sunny in the morning, then becoming sunny. Highs in the upper 70s at the coast to the mid-90s inland. Light winds, becoming west 5 to 10 miles per hour in the afternoon. For the Tuesday night, mostly clear. Lows from the upper 50s to mid-60s. Southwest winds up to 5 miles per hour, becoming northeast after midnight. For Wednesday, mostly sunny in the morning, then becoming sunny. Highs from the lower 80s to mid-90s. Wednesday night through Friday night, mostly clear. Lows from the upper 50s to mid-60s. Highs from the mid-70s to lower 90s. Saturday, partly cloudy. Highs from the upper 60s to lower 80s. Saturday night, mostly clear until midnight, then becoming partly cloudy. Breezy. Lows in the lower 50s. Sunday, partly cloudy in the morning, then becoming mostly sunny. Highs from the 60s to mid-70s. Low temperatures tonight and highs tomorrow for the selected cities, Santa Cruz, 63 and 87, Monterey, 63 and 78, Salinas, 64 and 81, Hollister, 65 and 95, King City, 62 and 96. The following is an important weather message from the National Weather Service. Heat advisory remains in effect until 10 p.m. Pacific Daylight Time Wednesday. What? Hot conditions with maximum temperatures in the mid-90s to low 100s. Mild minimum temperatures and weak onshore flow will limit overnight relief. Where? The East Bay and San Francisco Bay shoreline, North Bay interior mountains and valleys, the Santa Clara Valley and Eastern Hills, the Santa Cruz Mountains, interior Monterey County and the Santa Lucia Range, most of San Benito County and the Chilean Hills in southeast Monterey County, and southern Salinas Valley, Arroyo Seco and Lake San Antonio. When? Until 10 p.m. Pacific Daylight Time Wednesday. Impacts. For the heat advisory, this level of heat affects anyone without effective cooling and or adequate hydration. Impacts likely in some health systems, heat-sensitive industries and infrastructure. Hydration is a critical piece to surviving the heat. Drink water, and if possible, take water to those who are vulnerable. Take extra precautions when outside. Wear lightweight and loose-fitting clothing. Try to limit strenuous activities to the early morning or evening. Take action when you experience symptoms of heat exhaustion and or heat stroke. Beat the heat and check the back seat. Do not leave young children or pets in unattended vehicles. Car interiors will reach lethal temperatures.

in a matter of minutes. The weather overview for the Bay Area and Central Coast, hazardous heat conditions persist inland, never leave children or pets in unattended vehicles. Elevated fire weather conditions continue across the interior through Thursday. Temperatures cool closer to normal for the end of the week into next weekend. The extended forecast for the Bay Area and Central Coast, Thursday and Thursday night, mostly clear. Highs 70 to 100. Lows 55 to 75. Friday and Friday night, mostly clear. Highs 70 to 95. Lows 55 to 70. Saturday and Saturday night, mostly clear. Highs 65 to 85. Lows 50 to 60. Sunday and Sunday night, mostly clear. Highs 60 to 80. Lows 50 to 55. Columbus Day and Monday night, mostly clear. Highs 65 to 80. Lows 50 to 60. Sunrise, sunset, and tidal information for the San Francisco Bay Area for Monday, October 5. The sunrise today, 7:08 a.m. The sunset tonight, 6:48 p.m. Tidal data at the Golden Gate for today. Low tide, 1:42 a.m. at minus 09 feet. High tide, 09:04 a.m. at 4.95 feet. Low tide, 02:03 p.m. at 2.75 feet. High tide, 7:49 p.m. at 5.60 feet. Here are the buoy observations for 3 a.m. Pacific Daylight Time. At buoy 6, wind southwest 2 knots, water temperature 67, pressure 1023.8 millibars, seas 5, every 11. At offshore buoy 59, winds north 14 knots, water temperature 66, pressure 1019.3 millibars, seas 5 feet, every 7 seconds. At Point Arena buoy, winds northwest 12 knots, water temperature 57, pressure 1014.8 millibars, seas 3 feet, every 8 seconds. At buoy 13 near Bodega Bay, winds northwest at 10 knots, pressure 1014.1 millibars, swell 4 feet, every 14 seconds. At Point Reyes Wave Rider buoy, water temperature 62, seas 5 feet, every 8 seconds. At San Francisco Bar buoy, water temperature 60, seas 3 feet, every 14 seconds. At San Francisco buoy, winds northwest 8 knots, water temperature 60, pressure 1014.2 millibars, seas 3 feet, every 15 seconds. At Half Moon Bay buoy, winds northwest 6 knots, water temperature 62, pressure 1014.9 millibars, seas 3 feet, every 8 seconds. At Monterey Bay buoy, winds north 6 knots, water temperature 63, pressure 1014.0 millibars, seas 3 feet, every 15 seconds. At Point Sur, Wave Rider buoy, water temperature 65, seas 4 feet, every 8 seconds. At Cape San Martin buoy, winds northwest 10 knots, water temperature 65, pressure 1014.0 millibars. Seas 4 feet, every 15 seconds. Synopsis for the Central California coast and bays, including the Monterey Bay, Greater Farallones, and Cordell Bank National Marine Sanctuaries, an extensive low stratus and fog layer is steadily advancing eastward across the coastal waters and will reach much of the coastline during the morning. Fog may be locally dense at times. A gentle to moderate breeze and slight to moderate wave heights persist into midweek. Winds increase and wave heights build, seas becoming rough across the outer waters, Friday into the weekend. The marine forecast for San Pablo Bay. Winds increase and wave heights build, seas becoming rough across the outer waters, Friday into the weekend. The marine forecast for San Pablo Bay, Suisun Bay, the West Delta, and the San Francisco Bay north of the Bay Bridge. For today, southwest wind around 5 knots, rising to 5 to 10 knots late. For tonight, southwest wind around 5 knots. For Tuesday, southwest wind around 5 knots, rising to 5 to 10 knots in the afternoon. The marine forecast for Monterey Bay. For today, west wind around 5 knots.

seas around 2 feet or less, then around 3 feet this afternoon. Wave detail, northwest 2 feet at 7 seconds. For tonight, southwest wind around 5 knots, veering to north after midnight. Seas around 3 feet. Wave detail, northwest 2 feet at 7 seconds. Areas of fog possibly locally dense. For Tuesday, northwest wind around 5 knots, backing to west around 5 knots in the afternoon. Seas around 3 feet. Wave detail, northwest 2 feet at 7 seconds. The coastal waters forecast from Pigeon Point to Point Pinos out to 10 nautical miles. For today, northwest wind 5 to 10 knots. Seas 3 to 4 feet. Wave detail, northwest 3 feet at 8 seconds and southwest 2 feet at 14 seconds. Fog locally dense. For tonight, northwest wind 5 to 10 knots. Seas 3 to 4 feet. Wave detail, northwest 3 feet at 7 seconds. For Tuesday, northwest wind 5 to 10 knots. Seas 3 to 4 feet. Wave detail, northwest 3 feet at 7 seconds and southwest 2 feet at 14 seconds. The area forecast for the peninsula, North Bay, and East Bay. Heat advisory in effect until 10 p.m. Pacific Daylight Time Wednesday. For the rest of tonight, clear. Lows from the 50s to upper 60s. West winds up to 5 miles per hour. For Monday, mostly sunny in the morning, then becoming sunny. Highs around 80 at the coast, around 102 inland. West winds 5 to 10 miles per hour. For Monday night, clear. Lows from the upper 50s to mid 60s. West winds up to 5 miles per hour. And on Tuesday, mostly sunny in the morning, then becoming sunny. Highs around 80 at the coast, around 102 inland. West winds 5 to 10 miles per hour. For the Tuesday night, clear. Lows from the upper 50s to mid 60s. West winds up to 5 miles per hour. For Wednesday, mostly sunny in the morning, then becoming sunny. Highs from the upper 70s to lower 90s. For Wednesday night, clear. Lows from the mid 50s to lower 60s. Thursday through Friday night, mostly clear. Highs from the mid 70s to upper 80s. Lows from the mid 50s to lower 60s. Saturday through Sunday, mostly clear. Breezy. Highs from the mid 60s to upper 70s. Lows in the 50s. Low temperatures tonight and highs tomorrow for the selected cities: San Francisco, 61 and 80, San Francisco Airport, 62 and 84, Redwood City, 65 and 92, Oakland, 64 and 86, Fremont, 66 and 90, Concord, 66 and 101, Livermore, 67 and 102, San Rafael, 62 and 95, Santa Rosa, 59 and 99, Napa, 63 and 96, Fairfield, 67 and 101. These are the 3 a.m. Pacific Daylight Time observations for the San Francisco and Monterey Bay areas on Monday, October 5th. At San Francisco Airport, it was partly cloudy, temperature 63, dew point 57, relative humidity 81%, northwest wind at 8 miles an hour, pressure 29.93 inches and steady. At Oakland Airport, it was partly cloudy, temperature 64, dew point 60, relative humidity 87%, northwest wind at 3 miles an hour, pressure 29.93 inches and falling. At San Jose Airport, it was clear, temperature 69, dew point 54, relative humidity 58%, south wind at 3 miles an hour, pressure 29.93 inches and steady. At Santa Rosa, it was clear, temperature 58, calm, pressure 29.94 and rising. At Concord, it was clear, temperature 68, calm. At Livermore, it was clear, temperature 69, calm. At Monterey, it was clear, temperature 60, east wind at 3, pressure 29.94 and falling.
at Salinas, it was clear, temperature 61, dew point 57, relative humidity 87%, northeast wind at 3. Here are some observations around California and western Nevada. It was clear, with a temperature of 68 at Sacramento, 76 at San Diego, and 43 at Mammoth Lakes. It was partly cloudy, with a temperature of 80 at Los Angeles, 46 at South Lake Tahoe, and 68 at Blue Canyon. It was mostly cloudy, with a temperature of 63 at Reno, and 45 at Truckee. Local temperature reports around San Francisco Bay for 3 a.m. Downtown San Francisco was 64 degrees. Oakland Museum was 67 degrees. Redwood City was 66 degrees. San Rafael was 68 degrees. The area forecast for the South Bay, including the San Jose metro area and the Santa Clara Valley. Heat advisory in effect until 10 p.m. Pacific Daylight Time Wednesday. For the rest of tonight, clear. Lows from the 60s to lower 70s. Northwest winds up to 5 miles per hour. For Monday, sunny. Highs in the upper 80s by the bay to 94 to 100 inland. Northwest winds 5 to 10 miles per hour. For Monday night, clear. Lows in the 60s. Northwest winds up to 5 miles per hour until midnight, becoming light. And on Tuesday, mostly sunny in the morning, then becoming sunny. Highs in the upper 80s by the bay to 94 to 101 inland. Light winds, becoming northwest 5 to 10 miles per hour in the afternoon. For the Tuesday night, clear. Lows from the mid-60s to lower 70s. North winds up to 5 miles per hour. For Wednesday, mostly sunny in the morning, then becoming sunny. Highs mid-80s to 100. Wednesday night through Thursday night, clear. Lows from the upper 50s to mid-60s. Highs 80s and 90s. Friday mostly sunny in the morning, then becoming sunny. Highs from the lower 80s to mid-90s Friday night, clear. Lows near 60. Saturday through Sunday, mostly clear. Highs from the lower 70s to mid-80s, lows in the mid-50s, low temperatures tonight and highs tomorrow for the selected cities, San Jose, 67 and 92, Mountain View, 65 and 87, Morgan Hill, 66 and 99. The area forecast for the Monterey Bay and Salinas Valley? Heat advisory in effect until 10 p.m. Pacific Daylight Time Wednesday. For the rest of tonight, mostly clear. Lows from the lower to mid-60s. Northeast winds around 5 miles per hour. For Monday, mostly sunny in the morning, then becoming sunny. Highs in the upper 70s at the coast to the mid-90s inland. Light winds, becoming west 5 to 10 miles per hour in the afternoon. For Monday night, mostly clear. Lows from the lower to mid-60s. West winds up to 5 miles per hour until midnight, becoming light. And on Tuesday, mostly sunny in the morning, then becoming sunny. Highs in the upper 70s at the coast to the mid-90s inland. Light winds, becoming west 5 to 10 miles per hour in the afternoon. For the Tuesday night, mostly clear. Lows from the upper 50s to mid-60s. Southwest winds up to 5 miles per hour, becoming northeast after midnight. For Wednesday, mostly sunny in the morning, then becoming sunny. Highs from the lower 80s to mid-90s. Wednesday night through Friday night, mostly clear. Lows from the upper 50s to mid-60s. Highs from the mid-70s to lower 90s. Saturday, partly cloudy. Highs from the upper 60s to lower 80s. Saturday night, mostly clear until midnight, then becoming partly cloudy. Breezy. Lows in the lower 50s. Sunday, partly cloudy in the morning, then becoming mostly sunny. Highs from the 60s to mid-70s. Low temperatures tonight and highs tomorrow for the selected cities, Santa Cruz, 63 and 87, Monterey, 63 and 78, Salinas,

64 and 81, Hollister. 65 and 95, King City. 62 and 96. The following is an important weather message from the National Weather Service. Heat advisory remains in effect until 10 p.m. Pacific Daylight Time Wednesday. What? Hot conditions with maximum temperatures in the mid-90s to low 100s. Mild minimum temperatures and weak onshore flow will limit overnight relief. Where? The East Bay and San Francisco Bay shoreline, North Bay interior mountains and valleys, the Santa Clara Valley and Eastern Hills, the Santa Cruz Mountains, interior Monterey County and the Santa Lucia Range, most of San Benito County and the Chilame Hills in southeast Monterey County, and southern Salinas Valley, Arroyo Seco and Lake San Antonio. When? Until 10 p.m. Pacific Daylight Time Wednesday. Impacts. For the heat advisory, this level of heat affects anyone without effective cooling and or adequate hydration. Impacts likely in some health systems, heat-sensitive industries and infrastructure. Hydration is a critical piece to surviving the heat. Drink water, and if possible, take water to those who are vulnerable. Take extra precautions when outside. Wear lightweight and loose-fitting clothing. Try to limit strenuous activities to the early morning or evening. Take action when you experience symptoms of heat exhaustion and or heat stroke. Beat the heat and check the back seat. Do not leave young children or pets in unattended vehicles. Car interiors will reach lethal temperatures in a matter of minutes. The weather overview for the Bay Area and Central Coast, hazardous heat conditions persist inland. Never leave children or pets in unattended vehicles. Elevated fire weather conditions continue across the interior through Thursday. Temperatures cool closer to normal for the end of the week into next weekend. The extended forecast for the Bay Area and Central Coast, Thursday and Thursday night, mostly clear. Highs 70 to 100. Lows 55 to 75. Friday and Friday night, mostly clear. Highs 70 to 95. Lows 55 to 70. Saturday and Saturday night, mostly clear. Highs 65 to 85. Lows 50 to 60. Sunday and Sunday night, mostly clear. Highs 60 to 80. Lows 50 to 55. Columbus Day and Monday night, mostly clear. Highs 65 to 80. Lows 50 to 60. Sunrise, sunset, and tidal information for the San Francisco Bay Area for Monday, October 5. The sunrise today, 7:08 a.m. The sunset tonight, 6:48 p.m. Tidal data at the Golden Gate for today. Low tide, 1:42 a.m. at -09 feet. High tide, 09:04 a.m. at 4.95 feet. Low tide, 02:03 p.m. at 2.75 feet. High tide, 7:49 p.m. at 5.60 feet. Here are the buoy observations for 3 a.m. Pacific Daylight Time. At buoy 6, wind southwest 2 knots, water temperature 67, pressure 1023.8 millibars, seas 5, every 11. At offshore buoy 59, winds north 14 knots, water temperature 66, pressure 1019.3 millibars, seas 5 feet, every 7 seconds. At Point Arena buoy, winds northwest 12 knots, water temperature 57, pressure 1014.8 millibars, seas 3 feet, every 8 seconds. At buoy 13 near Bodega Bay, winds northwest at 10 knots, pressure 1014.1 millibars, swell 4 feet, every 14 seconds. At Point Reyes Wave Rider buoy, water temperature 62, seas 5 feet, every 8 seconds. At San Francisco Bar buoy, water temperature 60, seas 3 feet, every 14 seconds. At San Francisco buoy, winds northwest 8 knots, water temperature 60, pressure 1014.2 millibars, seas 3 feet, every 15 seconds. At Half Moon Bay buoy, winds northwest 6 knots, water temperature 62, pressure 1014.9 millibars, seas 3 feet, every 8 seconds. At Monterey Bay buoy, winds north 6 knots, water temperature 63.

1,014.0 millibars. Sees 3 feet every 15 seconds. Head point, sir. Wave rider buoy water temperature 65. Sees 4 feet every 8 seconds. At Cape San Martin buoy winds northwest 10 knots. Water temperature 65. Pressure 1,014.0 millibars. Sees 4 feet every 15 seconds. Synopsis for the Central California coast and bays, including the Monterey Bay, Greater Farallones, and Cordell Bank National Marine Sanctuaries, an extensive low stratus and fog layer is steadily advancing eastward across the coastal waters and will reach much of the coastline during the morning. Fog may be locally dense at times. A gentle to moderate breeze and slight to moderate wave heights persist into midweek. Winds increase and wave heights build, seas becoming rough across the outer waters, Friday into the weekend. The marine forecast for San Pablo Bay, Suisun Bay, the West Delta, and the San Francisco Bay north of the Bay Bridge. For today, southwest wind around 5 knots, rising to 5 to 10 knots late. For tonight, southwest wind around 5 knots. For Tuesday, southwest wind around 5 knots, rising to 5 to 10 knots in the afternoon. The marine forecast for Monterey Bay. For today, west wind around 5 knots. Seas around 2 feet or less, then around 3 feet this afternoon. Wave detail, northwest 2 feet at 7 seconds. For tonight, southwest wind around 5 knots, veering to north after midnight. Seas around 3 feet. Wave detail, northwest 2 feet at 7 seconds. Areas of fog possibly locally dense. For Tuesday, northwest wind around 5 knots, backing to west around 5 knots in the afternoon. Seas around 3 feet. Wave detail, northwest 2 feet at 7 seconds. The coastal waters forecast from Pigeon Point to Point Pinos out to 10 nautical miles. For today, northwest wind 5 to 10 knots. Seas 3 to 4 feet. Wave detail, northwest 3 feet at 8 seconds and southwest 2 feet at 14 seconds. Fog locally dense. For tonight, northwest wind 5 to 10 knots. Seas 3 to 4 feet. Wave detail, northwest 3 feet at 7 seconds. For Tuesday, northwest wind 5 to 10 knots. Seas 3 to 4 feet. Wave detail, northwest 3 feet at 7 seconds and southwest 2 feet at 14 seconds. The area forecast for the peninsula, North Bay, and East Bay. Heat advisory in effect until 10 p.m. Pacific Daylight Time Wednesday. For the rest of tonight, clear. Lows from the 50s to upper 60s. West winds up to 5 miles per hour. For Monday, mostly sunny in the morning, then becoming sunny. Highs around 80 at the coast, around 102 inland. West winds 5 to 10 miles per hour. For Monday night, clear. Lows from the upper 50s to mid 60s. West winds up to 5 miles per hour. And on Tuesday, mostly sunny in the morning, then becoming sunny. Highs around 80 at the coast, around 102 inland. West winds 5 to 10 miles per hour. For the Tuesday night, clear. Lows from the upper 50s to mid 60s. West winds up to 5 miles per hour. For Wednesday, mostly sunny in the morning, then becoming sunny. Highs from the upper 70s to lower 90s. For Wednesday night, clear. Lows from the mid-50s to lower 60s. Thursday through Friday night, mostly clear. Highs from the mid-70s to upper 80s. Lows from the mid-50s to lower 60s. Saturday through Sunday, mostly clear. Breezy. Highs from the mid-60s to upper 70s. Lows in the 50s. Low temperatures tonight and highs tomorrow for these selected cities: San Francisco, 61 and 80, San Francisco Airport, 62 and 84, Redwood City, 65 and 92, Oakland, 64 and 86, Fremont, 66 and 90.

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San Rafael, 62 and 95. Santa Rosa, 59 and 99. 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This broadcast originates from the National Weather Service office located in Monterey, California, and serves the South Bay and Monterey Bay Area, including the city of San Jose, Monterey, Salinas, and Santa Cruz. These are the 3 a.m. Pacific Daylight Time observations for the San Francisco and Monterey Bay areas on Monday, October 5th. At San Francisco Airport, it was partly cloudy, temperature 63, dew point 57, relative humidity 81%, northwest wind at 8 miles an hour, pressure 29.93 inches and steady. At Oakland Airport, it was partly cloudy, temperature 64, dew point 60, relative humidity 87%, northwest wind at 3 miles an hour, pressure 29.93 inches and falling. At San Jose Airport, it was clear, temperature 69, dew point 54, relative humidity 58%, south wind at 3 miles an hour, pressure 29.93 inches and steady. At Santa Rosa, it was clear, temperature 58, calm, pressure 29.94 and rising. At Concord, it was clear, temperature 68, calm. At Livermore, it was clear, temperature 69, calm. At Monterey, it was clear, temperature 60, east wind at 3, pressure 29.94 and falling. At Salinas, it was clear, temperature 61, dew point 57, relative humidity 87%, northeast wind at 3. Here are some observations around California and western Nevada. It was clear, with a temperature of 68 at Sacramento, 76 at San Diego, and 43 at Mammoth Lakes. It was partly cloudy, with a temperature of 80 at Los Angeles, 46 at South Lake Tahoe, and 68 at Blue Canyon. It was mostly cloudy, with a temperature of 63 at Reno, and 45 at Truckee. Local temperature reports around San Francisco Bay for 3 a.m. Downtown San Francisco was 64 degrees. Oakland Museum was 67 degrees. Redwood City was 66 degrees. San Rafael was 68 degrees. The area forecast for the South Bay, including the San Jose metro area and the Santa Clara Valley. Heat advisory in effect until 10 p.m. Pacific Daylight Time Wednesday. For the rest of tonight, clear. Lows from the 60s to lower 70s. Northwest winds up to 5 miles per hour. For Monday, sunny. Highs in the upper 80s by the bay to 94 to 100 inland. Northwest winds 5 to 10 miles per hour. For Monday night, clear. Lows in the 60s. Northwest winds up to 5 miles per hour until midnight, becoming light. And on Tuesday, mostly sunny in the morning, then becoming sunny. Highs in the upper 80s by the bay to 94 to 101 inland. Light winds, becoming northwest 5 to 10 miles per hour in the afternoon. For the Tuesday night, clear. Lows from the mid-60s to lower 70s. North winds up to 5 miles per hour. For Wednesday, mostly sunny in the morning, then becoming sunny. Highs mid-80s to 100. Wednesday night through Thursday night, clear. Lows from the upper 50s to mid-60s. Highs 80s and 90s. Friday mostly sunny in the morning, then becoming sunny. Highs from the lower 80s to mid-90s Friday night, clear. Lows near 60. Saturday through Sunday, mostly clear. Highs from the lower 70s to mid-80s, lows in the mid-50s, low temperatures tonight and highs tomorrow for these selected cities: San Jose, 67 and 92, Mountain View, 65 and 87, Morgan Hill, 66 and 99. The area forecast for the Monterey Bay and Salinas Valley:
heat advisory in effect until 10 p.m. Pacific Daylight Time Wednesday. For the rest of tonight, mostly clear. Lows from the lower to mid-60s. Northeast winds around 5 miles per hour. For Monday, mostly sunny in the morning, then becoming sunny. Highs in the upper 70s at the coast to the mid-90s inland. Light winds, becoming west 5 to 10 miles per hour in the afternoon. For Monday night, mostly clear. Lows from the lower to mid-60s. West winds up to 5 miles per hour until midnight, becoming light. And on Tuesday, mostly sunny in the morning, then becoming sunny. Highs in the upper 70s at the coast to the mid-90s inland. Light winds, becoming west 5 to 10 miles per hour in the afternoon. For the Tuesday night, mostly clear. Lows from the upper 50s to mid-60s. Southwest winds up to 5 miles per hour, becoming northeast after midnight. For Wednesday, mostly sunny in the morning, then becoming sunny. Highs from the lower 80s to mid-90s. Wednesday night through Friday night, mostly clear. Lows from the upper 50s to mid-60s. Highs from the mid-70s to lower 90s. Saturday, partly cloudy. Highs from the upper 60s to lower 80s. Saturday night, mostly clear until midnight, then becoming partly cloudy. Breezy. Lows in the lower 50s. Sunday, partly cloudy in the morning, then becoming mostly sunny. Highs from the 60s to mid-70s. Low temperatures tonight and highs tomorrow for the selected cities: Santa Cruz, 63 and 87, Monterey, 63 and 78, Salinas, 64 and 81, Hollister, 65 and 95, King City, 62 and 96. The following is an important weather message from the National Weather Service. Heat advisory remains in effect until 10 p.m. Pacific Daylight Time Wednesday. What? Hot conditions with maximum temperatures in the mid-90s to low 100s. Mild minimum temperatures and weak onshore flow will limit overnight relief. Where? The East Bay and San Francisco Bay shoreline, North Bay interior mountains and valleys, the Santa Clara Valley and Eastern Hills, the Santa Cruz Mountains, interior Monterey County and the Santa Lucia Range, most of San Benito County and the Chilame Hills in southeast Monterey County, and southern Salinas Valley, Arroyo Seco and Lake San Antonio. When? Until 10 p.m. Pacific Daylight Time Wednesday. Impacts. For the heat advisory, this level of heat affects anyone without effective cooling and or adequate hydration. Impacts likely in some health systems, heat-sensitive industries and infrastructure. Hydration is a critical piece to surviving the heat. Drink water, and if possible, take water to those who are vulnerable. Take extra precautions when outside. Wear lightweight and loose-fitting clothing. Try to limit strenuous activities to the early morning or evening. Take action when you experience symptoms of heat exhaustion and/or heat stroke. Beat the heat and check the back seat. Do not leave young children or pets in unattended vehicles. Car interiors will reach lethal temperatures in a matter of minutes. The weather overview for the Bay Area and Central Coast: hazardous heat conditions persist inland. Never leave children or pets in unattended vehicles. Elevated fire weather conditions continue across the interior through Thursday. Temperatures cool closer to normal for the end of the week into next weekend. The extended forecast for the Bay Area and Central Coast, Thursday and Thursday night, mostly clear. Highs 70 to 100. Lows 55 to 75. Friday and Friday night, mostly clear. Highs 70 to 95. Lows 55 to 70. Saturday and Saturday night, mostly clear. High 65 to 85. Lows 50 to 60. Sunday and Sunday night, mostly clear. High 60 to 80. Lows 50 to 55. Columbus Day and Monday night, mostly clear. High 65 to 80. Lows 50 to 60.
sunrise, sunset, and tidal information for the San Francisco Bay Area for Monday, October 5.

sunrise today, 7:08 a.m. The sunset tonight, 6:48 p.m. Tidal data at the Golden Gate for today. Low tide, 1:42 a.m. at -09 feet. High tide, 09:04 a.m. at 4.95 feet. Low tide, 02:03 p.m. at 2.75 feet. High tide, 7:49 p.m. at 5.60 feet. Here are the buoy observations for 4 a.m. Pacific Daylight Time. An offshore buoy 6, winds west at 2 knots, water temperature 67, pressure 1,023.8 millibars. An offshore buoy 59, winds north at 12 knots, water temperature 66, pressure 1,019.2 millibars. At buoy 14 near Point Arena, winds north at 12 knots, water temperature 57, pressure 1,014.8 millibars. At buoy 13 near Bodega Bay, winds northwest at 10 knots, pressure 1,014.1 millibars. At Point Reyes Wave Rider buoy, water temperature 62, seas 5 feet, every 8 seconds. At San Francisco Bar buoy, water temperature 60, seas 3 feet, every 14 seconds. At San Francisco buoy, winds northwest at 10 knots, water temperature 60, pressure 1,013.8 millibars. At Half Moon Bay buoy, winds northwest 8 knots, water temperature 62, pressure 1,014.7 millibars, seas 3 feet, every 7 seconds. At Monterey buoy, winds northwest at 8 knots, water temperature 63, pressure 1,013.3 millibars. At Point Sur, Wave Rider buoy, water temperature 65, seas 4 feet, every 14 seconds. At Cape San Martin buoy, winds northwest at 10 knots, water temperature 65, pressure 1,013.7 millibars. Synopsis for the Central California coast and bays, including the Monterey Bay, Greater Farallones, and Cordell Bank National Marine Sanctuaries, an extensive low stratus and fog layer is steadily advancing eastward across the coastal waters and will reach much of the coastline during the morning. Fog may be locally dense at times. A gentle to moderate breeze and slight to moderate wave heights persist into midweek. Winds increase and wave heights build, seas becoming rough across the outer waters, Friday into the weekend. The marine forecast for San Pablo Bay, Suisun Bay, the West Delta, and the San Francisco Bay north of the Bay Bridge. For today, southwest wind around 5 knots, rising to 5 to 10 knots late. For tonight, southwest wind around 5 knots. For Tuesday, southwest wind around 5 knots, rising to 5 to 10 knots in the afternoon. The marine forecast for Monterey Bay. For today, west wind around 5 knots. Seas around 2 feet or less, then around 3 feet this afternoon. Wave detail, northwest 2 feet at 7 seconds. For tonight, southwest wind around 5 knots, veering to north after midnight. Seas around 3 feet. Wave detail, northwest 2 feet at 7 seconds. Areas of fog possibly locally dense. For Tuesday, northwest wind around 5 knots, backing to west around 5 knots in the afternoon. Seas around 3 feet. Wave detail, northwest 2 feet at 7 seconds. The coastal waters forecast from Pigeon Point to Point Pinos out to 10 nautical miles. For today, northwest wind 5 to 10 knots. Seas 3 to 4 feet. Wave detail, northwest 3 feet at 8 seconds and southwest 2 feet at 14 seconds. Fog locally dense. For tonight, northwest wind 5 to 10 knots. Seas 3 to 4 feet. Wave detail, northwest 3 feet at 7 seconds. For Tuesday, northwest wind 5 to 10 knots. Seas 3 to 4 feet. Wave detail, northwest 3 feet at 7 seconds and southwest 2 feet at 14 seconds. The area forecast for the peninsula, North Bay, and East Bay. Heat advisory in effect until 10 p.m. Pacific Daylight Time Wednesday. For the rest of tonight, clear. Lows from the 50s to upper 60s.

winds up to 5 miles per hour. For Wednesday, mostly sunny in the morning, then becoming sunny. Highs from the upper 70s to lower 90s. For Wednesday night, clear. Lows from the mid 50s to lower 60s. Thursday through Friday night, mostly clear. Highs from the mid 70s to upper 80s. Lows from the mid 50s to lower 60s. Saturday through Sunday, mostly clear. Breezy. Highs from the mid 60s to upper 70s. Lows in the 50s. Low temperatures tonight and highs tomorrow for the selected cities: San Francisco, 61 and 80, San Francisco Airport, 62 and 84, Redwood City, 65 and 92, Oakland, 64 and 86, Fremont, 66 and 90, Concord, 66 and 101, Livermore, 67 and 102, San Rafael, 62 and 95, Santa Rosa, 59 and 99, Napa, 63 and 96, Fairfield, 67 and 101. These are the 4 a.m. Pacific Daylight Time observations for the San Francisco and Monterey Bay areas on Monday, October 5th. At San Francisco Airport, it was partly cloudy, temperature 62, dew point 58, relative humidity 86%, west wind at 9 miles an hour, pressure 29.93 inches and steady. At Oakland Airport, it was partly cloudy, temperature 64, dew point 61, relative humidity 90%, west wind at 5 miles an hour, pressure 29.93 inches and steady. At San Jose Airport, it was clear, temperature 69, dew point 53, relative humidity 56%, calm, pressure 29.92 inches and falling. At Santa Rosa, it was clear, temperature 58, southeast wind at 3, pressure 29.94 and steady. At Concord, it was clear, temperature 67, north wind at 5. At Livermore, it was clear, temperature 66, calm. At Monterey, it was clear, temperature 60, calm, pressure 29.93 and falling. At Salinas, it was clear, temperature 62, dew point 56, relative humidity 80%, calm. Here are some observations around California and western Nevada. It was clear, with a temperature of 64 at Sacramento, 78 at Los Angeles, 74 at San Diego, and 43 at Mammoth Lakes. It was partly cloudy, with a temperature of 43 at Truckee, 44 at South Lake Tahoe, and 68 at Blue Canyon. At Reno, it was mostly cloudy, with a temperature of 62. These are the 4 a.m. Pacific Daylight Time observations for the San Francisco and Monterey Bay areas on Monday, October 5th. At San Francisco Airport, it was partly cloudy, temperature 62, dew point 58, relative humidity 86%, west wind at 9 miles an hour, pressure 29.93 inches and steady. At Oakland Airport, it was partly cloudy, temperature 64, dew point 61, relative humidity 90%, west wind at 5 miles an hour, pressure 29.93 inches and steady. At San Jose Airport, it was clear, temperature 69, dew point 53, relative humidity 56%, calm, pressure 29.92 inches and falling. At Santa Rosa, it was clear, temperature 58, southeast wind at 3, pressure 29.94 and steady. At Concord, it was clear, temperature 67, north wind at 5. At Livermore, it was clear, temperature 66, calm. At Monterey, it was clear, temperature 60, calm, pressure 29.93 and falling. At Salinas, it was clear, temperature 62, dew point 56, relative humidity 80%, calm. Here are some observations around California and western Nevada. It was clear, with a temperature of 64 at Sacramento, 78 at Los Angeles, 74 at San Diego, and 43 at Mammoth Lakes. It was partly cloudy, with a temperature of 43 at Truckee, 44 at South Lake Tahoe, and 68 at Blue Canyon. At Reno, it was mostly cloudy, with a temperature of 62.

temperature reports around San Francisco Bay for 4 a.m. Downtown San Francisco was 62 degrees. Oakland Museum was 65 degrees. Redwood City was 64 degrees. San Rafael was 65 degrees. The area forecast for the South Bay, including the San Jose metro area and the Santa Clara Valley. Heat advisory in effect until 10 p.m. Pacific Daylight Time Wednesday. For the rest of tonight, clear. Lows from the 60s to lower 70s. Northwest winds up to 5 miles per hour. For Monday, sunny. Highs in the upper 80s by the bay to 94 to 100 inland. Northwest winds 5 to 10 miles per hour. For Monday night, clear. Lows in the 60s. Northwest winds up to 5 miles per hour until midnight, becoming light. And on Tuesday, mostly sunny in the morning, then becoming sunny. Highs in the upper 80s by the bay to 94 to 101 inland. Light winds, becoming northwest 5 to 10 miles per hour in the afternoon. For the Tuesday night, clear. Lows from the mid-60s to lower 70s. North winds up to 5 miles per hour. For Wednesday, mostly sunny in the morning, then becoming sunny. Highs mid-80s to 100. Wednesday night through Thursday night, clear. Lows from the upper 50s to mid-60s. Highs 80s and 90s. Friday mostly sunny in the morning, then becoming sunny. Highs from the lower 80s to mid-90s Friday night, clear. Lows near 60. Saturday through Sunday, mostly clear. Highs from the lower 70s to mid-80s, lows in the mid-50s, low temperatures tonight and highs tomorrow for the selected cities, San Jose, 67 and 92, Mountain View, 65 and 87, Morgan Hill, 66 and 99. The area forecast for the Monterey Bay and Salinas Valley? Heat advisory in effect until 10 p.m. Pacific Daylight Time Wednesday. For the rest of tonight, mostly clear. Lows from the lower to mid-60s. Northeast winds around 5 miles per hour. For Monday, mostly sunny in the morning, then becoming sunny. Highs in the upper 70s at the coast to the mid-90s inland. Light winds, becoming west 5 to 10 miles per hour in the afternoon. For Monday night, mostly clear. Lows from the lower to mid-60s. West winds up to 5 miles per hour until midnight, becoming light. And on Tuesday, mostly sunny in the morning, then becoming sunny. Highs in the upper 70s at the coast to the mid-90s inland. Light winds, becoming west 5 to 10 miles per hour in the afternoon. For the Tuesday night, mostly clear. Lows from the upper 50s to mid-60s. Southwest winds up to 5 miles per hour, becoming northeast after midnight. For Wednesday, mostly sunny in the morning, then becoming sunny. Highs from the lower 80s to mid-90s. Wednesday night through Friday night, mostly clear. Lows from the upper 50s to mid-60s. Highs from the mid-70s to lower 90s. Saturday, partly cloudy. Highs from the upper 60s to lower 80s. Saturday night, mostly clear until midnight, then becoming partly cloudy. Breezy. Lows in the lower 50s. Sunday, partly cloudy in the morning, then becoming mostly sunny. Highs from the 60s to mid-70s. Low temperatures tonight and highs tomorrow for the selected cities, Santa Cruz, 63 and 87, Monterey, 63 and 78, Salinas, 64 and 81, Hollister, 65 and 95, King City, 62 and 96. The following is an important weather message from the National Weather Service. Heat advisory remains in effect until 10 p.m. Pacific Daylight Time Wednesday. What? Hot conditions with maximum temperatures in the mid-90s to low 100s. Mild minimum temperatures and weak onshore flow will limit overnight relief. Where? The East Bay and San Francisco Bay shoreline, North Bay interior mountains and valleys, the Santa Clara Valley and Eastern Hills.

Santa Cruz Mountains, interior Monterey County and the Santa Lucia Range, most of San Benito County and the Chilame Hills in southeast Monterey County, and southern Salinas Valley, Arroyo Seco and Lake San Antonio. When, until 10 p.m. Pacific Daylight Time Wednesday. Impacts, for the heat advisory, this level of heat affects anyone without effective cooling and or adequate hydration. Impacts likely in some health systems, heat-sensitive industries and infrastructure. Hydration is a critical piece to surviving the heat. Drink water, and if possible, take water to those who are vulnerable. Take extra precautions when outside. Wear lightweight and loose-fitting clothing. Try to limit strenuous activities to the early morning or evening. Take action when you experience symptoms of heat exhaustion and or heat stroke. Beat the heat and check the back seat. Do not leave young children or pets in unattended vehicles. Car interiors will reach lethal temperatures in a matter of minutes. The weather overview for the Bay Area and Central Coast, hazardous heat conditions persist inland, never leave children or pets in unattended vehicles. Elevated fire weather conditions continue across the interior through Thursday. Temperatures cool closer to normal for the end of the week into next weekend. The extended forecast for the Bay Area and Central Coast, Thursday and Thursday night, mostly clear. Highs 70 to 100. Lows 55 to 75. Friday and Friday night, mostly clear. Highs 70 to 95. Lows 55 to 70. Saturday and Saturday night, mostly clear. Highs 65 to 85. Lows 50 to 60. Sunday and Sunday night, mostly clear. Highs 60 to 80. Lows 50 to 55. Columbus Day and Monday night, mostly clear. Highs 65 to 80. Lows 50 to 60. Sunrise, sunset, and tidal information for the San Francisco Bay Area for Monday, October 5. The sunrise today, 7:08 a.m. The sunset tonight, 6:48 p.m. Tidal data at the Golden Gate for today. Low tide, 1:42 a.m. at -09 feet. High tide, 09:04 a.m. at 4.95 feet. Low tide, 02:03 p.m. at 2.75 feet. High tide, 7:49 p.m. at 5.60 feet. Here are the buoy observations for 4 a.m. Pacific Daylight Time. An offshore buoy 6, winds west at 2 knots, water temperature 67, pressure 1,023.8 millibars. An offshore buoy 59, winds north at 12 knots, water temperature 66, pressure 1,019.2 millibars. At Point Arena buoy, winds north 14 knots, water temperature 57, pressure 1,014.8 millibars, seas 3 feet, every 15 seconds. At buoy 13 near Bodega Bay, winds northwest at 10 knots, pressure 1,014.1 millibars. At Point Reyes Wave Rider buoy, water temperature 62, seas 5 feet, every 13 seconds. At San Francisco Bar buoy, water temperature 60, seas 3 feet, every 14 seconds. At San Francisco buoy, winds northwest at 8 knots, pressure 1,013.7 millibars, swell 3 feet, every 16 seconds. At Half Moon Bay buoy, winds northwest 8 knots, water temperature 62, pressure 1,014.7 millibars, seas 3 feet, every 7 seconds. At Monterey buoy, winds northwest at 8 knots, water temperature 63, pressure 1,013.3 millibars. At Point Sur, Wave Rider buoy, water temperature 65, seas 4 feet, every 14 seconds. At Cape San Martin buoy, winds northwest 10 knots, water temperature 65, pressure 1,013.5 millibars. Seas 4 feet, every 15 seconds. Synopsis for the Central California coast and bays, including the Monterey Bay, Greater Farallones, and Cordell Bank National Marine Sanctuaries, an extensive low stratus and fog layer is steadily advancing eastward across the coastal waters and will reach much of the coastline during the morning. Fog may be locally dense at times.

moderate breeze and slight to moderate wave heights persist into midweek. Winds increase and wave heights build, seas becoming rough across the outer waters, Friday into the weekend. The marine forecast for San Pablo Bay, Suisun Bay, the West Delta, and the San Francisco Bay north of the Bay Bridge. For today, southwest wind around 5 knots, rising to 5 to 10 knots late. For tonight, southwest wind around 5 knots. For Tuesday, southwest wind around 5 knots, rising to 5 to 10 knots in the afternoon. The marine forecast for Monterey Bay. For today, west wind around 5 knots. Seas around 2 feet or less, then around 3 feet this afternoon. Wave detail, northwest 2 feet at 7 seconds. For tonight, southwest wind around 5 knots, veering to north after midnight. Seas around 3 feet. Wave detail, northwest 2 feet at 7 seconds. Areas of fog possibly locally dense. For Tuesday, northwest wind around 5 knots, backing to west around 5 knots in the afternoon. Seas around 3 feet. Wave detail, northwest 2 feet at 7 seconds. The coastal waters forecast from Pigeon Point to Point Pinos out to 10 nautical miles. For today, northwest wind 5 to 10 knots. Seas 3 to 4 feet. Wave detail, northwest 3 feet at 8 seconds and southwest 2 feet at 14 seconds. Fog locally dense. For tonight, northwest wind 5 to 10 knots. Seas 3 to 4 feet. Wave detail, northwest 3 feet at 7 seconds. For Tuesday, northwest wind 5 to 10 knots. Seas 3 to 4 feet. Wave detail, northwest 3 feet at 7 seconds and southwest 2 feet at 14 seconds. 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This broadcast originates from the National Weather Service office located in Monterey, California, and serves the South Bay and Monterey Bay Area, including the city of San Jose, Monterey, Salinas, and Santa Cruz. The area forecast for the Peninsula, North Bay, and East Bay. Heat advisory in effect until 10 p.m. Pacific Daylight Time Wednesday. For the rest of tonight, clear. Lows from the 50s to upper 60s. West winds up to 5 miles per hour. For Monday, mostly sunny in the morning, then becoming sunny. Highs around 80 at the coast, around 102 inland. West winds 5 to 10 miles per hour. For Monday night, clear. Lows from the upper 50s to mid 60s. West winds up to 5 miles per hour. And on Tuesday, mostly sunny in the morning, then becoming sunny. Highs around 80 at the coast, around 102 inland. West winds 5 to 10 miles per hour. For the Tuesday night, clear. Lows from the upper 50s to mid 60s. West winds up to 5 miles per hour. For Wednesday, mostly sunny in the morning, then becoming sunny. Highs from the upper 70s to lower 90s. For Wednesday night, clear. Lows from the mid 50s to lower 60s. Thursday through Friday night, mostly clear. Highs from the mid 70s to upper 80s. Lows from the mid 50s to lower 60s. Saturday through Sunday, mostly clear. Breezy. Highs from the mid 60s to upper 70s. Lows in the 50s. Low temperatures tonight and highs tomorrow for the selected cities: San Francisco, 61 and 80, San Francisco Airport, 62 and 84, Redwood City, 65 and 92, Oakland, 64 and 86, Fremont, 66 and 90, Concord, 66 and 101, Livermore, 67 and 102, San Rafael, 62 and 95, Santa Rosa, 59 and 99, Napa, 63 and 96, Fairfield, 67 and 101. These are the 4 a.m. Pacific Daylight Time observations for the San Francisco

Francisco and Monterey Bay areas on Monday, October 5th. At San Francisco Airport, it was partly cloudy, temperature 62, dew point 58, relative humidity 86%, west wind at 9 miles an hour, pressure 29.93 inches and steady. At Oakland Airport, it was partly cloudy, temperature 64, dew point 61, relative humidity 90%, west wind at 5 miles an hour, pressure 29.93 inches and steady. At San Jose Airport, it was clear, temperature 69, dew point 53, relative humidity 56%, calm, pressure 29.92 inches and falling. At Santa Rosa, it was clear, temperature 58, southeast wind at 3, pressure 29.94 and steady. At Concord, it was clear, temperature 67, north wind at 5. At Livermore, it was clear, temperature 66, calm. At Monterey, it was clear, temperature 60, calm, pressure 29.93 and falling. At Salinas, it was clear, temperature 62, dew point 56, relative humidity 80%, calm. Here are some observations around California and western Nevada. It was clear, with a temperature of 64 at Sacramento, 78 at Los Angeles, 74 at San Diego, and 43 at Mammoth Lakes. It was partly cloudy, with a temperature of 43 at Truckee, 44 at South Lake Tahoe, and 68 at Blue Canyon. At Reno, it was mostly cloudy, with a temperature of 62. Local temperature reports around San Francisco Bay for 4 a.m. Downtown San Francisco was 62 degrees. Oakland Museum was 65 degrees. Redwood City was 64 degrees. San Rafael was 65 degrees. The area forecast for the South Bay, including the San Jose metro area and the Santa Clara Valley. Heat advisory in effect until 10 p.m. Pacific Daylight Time Wednesday. For the rest of tonight, clear. Lows from the 60s to lower 70s. Northwest winds up to 5 miles per hour. For Monday, sunny. Highs in the upper 80s by the bay to 94 to 100 inland. Northwest winds 5 to 10 miles per hour. For Monday night, clear. Lows in the 60s. Northwest winds up to 5 miles per hour until midnight, becoming light. And on Tuesday, mostly sunny in the morning, then becoming sunny. Highs in the upper 80s by the bay to 94 to 101 inland. Light winds, becoming northwest 5 to 10 miles per hour in the afternoon. For the Tuesday night, clear. Lows from the mid-60s to lower 70s. North winds up to 5 miles per hour. For Wednesday, mostly sunny in the morning, then becoming sunny. Highs mid-80s to 100. Wednesday night through Thursday night, clear. Lows from the upper 50s to mid-60s. Highs 80s and 90s. Friday mostly sunny in the morning, then becoming sunny. Highs from the lower 80s to mid-90s Friday night, clear. Lows near 60. Slightly sunny in the morning, then becoming sunny. Highs from the lower 80s to mid-90s Friday night, clear. Lows near 60. Saturday through Sunday, mostly clear. Highs from the lower 70s to mid-80s, lows in the mid-50s, low temperatures tonight and highs tomorrow for the selected cities, San Jose, 67 and 92, Mountain View, 65 and 87, Morgan Hill, 66 and 99. The area forecast for the Monterey Bay and Salinas Valley? Heat advisory in effect until 10 p.m. Pacific Daylight Time Wednesday. For the rest of tonight, mostly clear. Lows from the lower to mid-60s. Northeast winds around 5 miles per hour. For Monday, mostly sunny in the morning, then becoming sunny. Highs in the upper 70s at the coast to the mid-90s inland. Light winds, becoming west 5 to 10 miles per hour in the afternoon. For Monday night, mostly clear. Lows from the lower to mid-60s. West winds up to 5 miles per hour until midnight, becoming light. And on Tuesday, mostly sunny.

then becoming sunny. Highs in the upper 70s at the coast to the mid-90s inland. Light winds, becoming west 5 to 10 miles per hour in the afternoon. For the Tuesday night, mostly clear. Lows from the upper 50s to mid-60s. Southwest winds up to 5 miles per hour, becoming northeast after midnight. For Wednesday, mostly sunny in the morning, then becoming sunny. Highs from the lower 80s to mid-90s. Wednesday night through Friday night, mostly clear. Lows from the upper 50s to mid-60s. Highs from the mid-70s to lower 90s. Saturday, partly cloudy. Highs from the upper 60s to lower 80s. Saturday night, mostly clear until midnight, then becoming partly cloudy. Breezy. Lows in the lower 50s. Sunday, partly cloudy in the morning, then becoming mostly sunny. Highs from the 60s to mid-70s. Low temperatures tonight and highs tomorrow for the selected cities: Santa Cruz, 63 and 87, Monterey, 63 and 78, Salinas, 64 and 81, Hollister, 65 and 95, King City, 62 and 96. The following is an important weather message from the National Weather Service. Heat advisory remains in effect until 10 p.m. Pacific Daylight Time Wednesday. What? Hot conditions with maximum temperatures in the mid-90s to low 100s. Mild minimum temperatures and weak onshore flow will limit overnight relief. Where? The East Bay and San Francisco Bay shoreline, North Bay interior mountains and valleys, the Santa Clara Valley and Eastern Hills, the Santa Cruz Mountains, interior Monterey County and the Santa Lucia Range, most of San Benito County and the Chilame Hills in southeast Monterey County, and southern Salinas Valley, Arroyo Seco and Lake San Antonio. When? Until 10 p.m. Pacific Daylight Time Wednesday. Impacts. For the heat advisory, this level of heat affects anyone without effective cooling and or adequate hydration. Impacts likely in some health systems, heat-sensitive industries and infrastructure. Hydration is a critical piece to surviving the heat. Drink water, and if possible, take water to those who are vulnerable. Take extra precautions when outside. Wear lightweight and loose-fitting clothing. Try to limit strenuous activities to the early morning or evening. Take action when you experience symptoms of heat exhaustion and or heat stroke. Beat the heat and check the back seat. Do not leave young children or pets in unattended vehicles. Car interiors will reach lethal temperatures in a matter of minutes. The weather overview for the Bay Area and Central Coast: hazardous heat conditions persist inland. Never leave children or pets in unattended vehicles. Elevated fire weather conditions continue across the interior through Thursday. Temperatures cool closer to normal for the end of the week into next weekend. The extended forecast for the Bay Area and Central Coast: Thursday and Thursday night, mostly clear. Highs 70 to 100. Lows 55 to 75. Friday and Friday night, mostly clear. Highs 70 to 95. Lows 55 to 70. Saturday and Saturday night, mostly clear. Highs 65 to 85. Lows 50 to 60. Sunday and Sunday night, mostly clear. Highs 60 to 80. Lows 50 to 55. Columbus Day and Monday night, mostly clear. Highs 65 to 80. Lows 50 to 60. Sunrise, sunset, and tidal information for the San Francisco Bay Area for Monday, October 5. The sunrise today, 7:08 a.m. The sunset tonight, 6:48 p.m. Tidal data at the Golden Gate for today. Low tide, 1:42 a.m. at -09 feet. High tide, 09:04 a.m. at 4.95 feet. Low tide, 02:03 p.m. at 2.75 feet. High tide, 7:49 p.m. at 5.60 feet. Here are the buoy observations for 4 a.m. Pacific Daylight Time. An offshore buoy 6, winds west at 2 knots, water temperature 67, pressure 1023.8 millibars.
at offshore buoy 59, winds north at 12 knots, water temperature 66, pressure 1019.2 millibars. At Point Arena buoy, winds north 14 knots, water temperature 57, pressure 1014.8 millibars, seas 3 feet, every 15 seconds. At buoy 13 near Bodega Bay, winds northwest at 10 knots, pressure 1014.1 millibars. At Point Reyes Wave Rider buoy, water temperature 62, seas 5 feet, every 13 seconds. At San Francisco Bar buoy, water temperature 60, seas 3 feet, every 14 seconds. At San Francisco buoy, winds northwest at 8 knots, pressure 1013.7 millibars, swell 3 feet, every 16 seconds. At Half Moon Bay buoy, winds northwest 8 knots, water temperature 62, pressure 1014.7 millibars, seas 3 feet, every 7 seconds. At Monterey buoy, winds northwest at 8 knots, water temperature 63, pressure 1013.3 millibars. At Point Sur, Wave Rider buoy, water temperature 65, seas 4 feet, every 14 seconds. At Cape San Martin buoy, winds northwest 10 knots, water temperature 65, pressure 1013.5 millibars. Seas 4 feet, every 15 seconds. Synopsis for the Central California coast and bays, including the Monterey Bay, Greater Farallones, and Cordell Bank National Marine Sanctuaries: an extensive low stratus and fog layer is steadily advancing eastward across the coastal waters and will reach much of the coastline during the morning. Fog may be locally dense at times. A gentle to moderate breeze and slight to moderate wave heights persist into midweek. Winds increase and wave heights build, seas becoming rough across the outer waters, Friday into the weekend. The marine forecast for San Pablo Bay, Suisun Bay, the West Delta, and the San Francisco Bay north of the Bay Bridge. For today, southwest wind around 5 knots, rising to 5 to 10 knots late. For tonight, southwest wind around 5 knots. For Tuesday, southwest wind around 5 knots, rising to 5 to 10 knots in the afternoon. The marine forecast for Monterey Bay. For today, west wind around 5 knots. Seas around 2 feet or less, then around 3 feet this afternoon. Wave detail, northwest 2 feet at 7 seconds. For tonight, southwest wind around 5 knots, veering to north after midnight. Seas around 3 feet. Wave detail, northwest 2 feet at 7 seconds. Areas of fog possibly locally dense. For Tuesday, northwest wind around 5 knots, backing to west around 5 knots in the afternoon. Seas around 3 feet. Wave detail, northwest 2 feet at 7 seconds. The coastal waters forecast from Pigeon Point to Point Pinos out to 10 nautical miles. For today, northwest wind 5 to 10 knots. Seas 3 to 4 feet. Wave detail, northwest 3 feet at 8 seconds and southwest 2 feet at 14 seconds. Fog locally dense. For tonight, northwest wind 5 to 10 knots. Seas 3 to 4 feet. Wave detail, northwest 3 feet at 7 seconds. For Tuesday, northwest wind 5 to 10 knots. Seas 3 to 4 feet. Wave detail, northwest 3 feet at 7 seconds and southwest 2 feet at 14 seconds. The area forecast for the peninsula, North Bay, and East Bay. Heat advisory in effect until 10 p.m. Pacific Daylight Time Wednesday. For the rest of tonight, clear. Lows from the 50s to upper 60s. West winds up to 5 miles per hour. For Monday, mostly sunny in the morning, then becoming sunny. Highs around 80 at the coast, around 102 inland. West winds 5 to 10 miles per hour. For Monday night, clear. Lows from the upper 50s to mid 60s. West winds up to 5 miles per hour. And on Tuesday, mostly sunny in the morning, then becoming sunny. Highs around 80 at the coast, around 100.

5 to 10 miles per hour. For the Tuesday night, clear. Lows from the upper 50s to mid 60s. West winds up to 5 miles per hour. For Wednesday, mostly sunny in the morning, then becoming sunny. Highs from the upper 70s to lower 90s. For Wednesday night, clear. Lows from the mid 50s to lower 60s. Thursday through Friday night, mostly clear. Highs from the mid-70s to upper 80s. Lows from the mid-50s to lower 60s. Saturday through Sunday, mostly clear. Breezy. Highs from the mid-60s to upper 70s. Lows in the 50s. Low temperatures tonight and highs tomorrow for the selected cities. San Francisco, 61 and 80. San Francisco Airport, 62 and 84. Redwood City, 65 and 92, Oakland, 64 and 86, Fremont, 66 and 90, Concord, 66 and 101, Livermore, 67 and 102, San Rafael, 62 and 95, Santa Rosa, 59 and 99, Napa, 63 and 96, Fairfield, 67 and 101. These are the 4 a.m. Pacific Daylight Time observations for the San Francisco and Monterey Bay areas on Monday, October 5th. At San Francisco Airport, it was partly cloudy, temperature 62, dew point 58, relative humidity 86%, west wind at 9 miles an hour, pressure 29.93 inches and steady. At Oakland Airport, it was partly cloudy, temperature 64, dew point 61, relative humidity 90%, west wind at 5 miles an hour, pressure 29.93 inches and steady. At San Jose Airport, it was clear, temperature 69, dew point 53, relative humidity 56%, calm, pressure 29.92 inches and falling. At Santa Rosa, it was clear, temperature 58, southeast wind at 3, pressure 29.94 and steady. At Concord, it was clear, temperature 67, north wind at 5. At Livermore, it was clear, temperature 66, calm. At Monterey, it was clear, temperature 60, calm, pressure 29.93 and falling. At Salinas, it was clear, temperature 62, dew point 56, relative humidity 80%, calm. Here are some observations around California and western Nevada. It was clear, with a temperature of 64 at Sacramento, 78 at Los Angeles, 74 at San Diego, and 43 at Mammoth Lakes. It was partly cloudy, with a temperature of 43 at Truckee, 44 at South Lake Tahoe, and 68 at Blue Canyon. At Reno, it was mostly cloudy, with a temperature of 62. Local temperature reports around San Francisco Bay for 4 a.m. Downtown San Francisco was 62 degrees. Oakland Museum was 65 degrees. Redwood City was 64 degrees. San Rafael was 65 degrees. The area forecast for the South Bay, including the San Jose metro area and the Santa Clara Valley. Heat advisory in effect until 10 p.m. Pacific Daylight Time Wednesday. For the rest of tonight, clear. Lows from the 60s to lower 70s. Northwest winds up to 5 miles per hour. For Monday, sunny. Highs in the upper 80s by the bay to 94 to 100 inland. Northwest winds 5 to 10 miles per hour. For Monday night, clear. Lows in the 60s. Northwest winds up to 5 miles per hour until midnight, becoming light. And on Tuesday, mostly sunny in the morning, then becoming sunny. Highs in the upper 80s by the bay to 94 to 101 inland. Light winds, becoming northwest 5 to 10 miles per hour in the afternoon. For the Tuesday night, clear. Lows from the mid-60s to lower 70s. North winds up to 5 miles per hour. For Wednesday, mostly sunny in the morning, then becoming sunny. Highs mid-80s to 100. Wednesday night through Thursday night, clear. Lows from the upper 50s to mid-60s.

highs 80s and 90s. Friday, mostly sunny in the morning, then becoming sunny. Highs from the lower 80s to mid-90s Friday night, clear. Lows near 60. Saturday through Sunday, mostly clear. Highs from the lower 70s to mid-80s, lows in the mid-50s, low temperatures tonight and highs tomorrow for these selected cities: San Jose, 67 and 92, Mountain View, 65 and 87, Morgan Hill, 66 and 99. The area forecast for the Monterey Bay and Salinas Valley: heat advisory in effect until 10 p.m. Pacific Daylight Time Wednesday. For the rest of tonight, mostly clear. Lows from the lower to mid-60s. Northeast winds around 5 miles per hour. For Monday, mostly sunny in the morning, then becoming sunny. Highs in the upper 70s at the coast to the mid-90s inland. Light winds, becoming west 5 to 10 miles per hour in the afternoon. For Monday night, mostly clear. Lows from the lower to mid-60s. West winds up to 5 miles per hour until midnight, becoming light. And on Tuesday, mostly sunny in the morning, then becoming sunny. Highs in the upper 70s at the coast to the mid-90s inland. Light winds, becoming west 5 to 10 miles per hour in the afternoon. For the Tuesday night, mostly clear. Lows from the upper 50s to mid-60s. Southwest winds up to 5 miles per hour, becoming northeast after midnight. For Wednesday, mostly sunny in the morning, then becoming sunny. Highs from the lower 80s to mid-90s. Wednesday night through Friday night, mostly clear. Lows from the upper 50s to mid-60s. Highs from the mid-70s to lower 90s. Saturday, partly cloudy. Highs from the upper 60s to lower 80s. Saturday night, mostly clear until midnight, then becoming partly cloudy. Breezy. Lows in the lower 50s. Sunday, partly cloudy in the morning, then becoming mostly sunny. Highs from the 60s to mid-70s. Low temperatures tonight and highs tomorrow for the selected cities: Santa Cruz, 63 and 87, Monterey, 63 and 78, Salinas, 64 and 81, Hollister, 65 and 95, King City, 62 and 96. The following is an important weather message from the National Weather Service. Heat advisory remains in effect until 10 p.m. Pacific Daylight Time Wednesday. What? Hot conditions with maximum temperatures in the mid-90s to low 100s. Mild minimum temperatures and weak onshore flow will limit overnight relief. Where? The East Bay and San Francisco Bay shoreline, North Bay interior mountains and valleys, the Santa Clara Valley and Eastern Hills, the Santa Cruz Mountains, interior Monterey County and the Santa Lucia Range, most of San Benito County and the Chilame Hills in southeast Monterey County, and southern Salinas Valley, Arroyo Seco and Lake San Antonio. When? Until 10 p.m. Pacific Daylight Time Wednesday. Impacts. For the heat advisory, this level of heat affects anyone without effective cooling and or adequate hydration. Impacts likely in some health systems, heat-sensitive industries and infrastructure. Hydration is a critical piece to surviving the heat. Drink water, and if possible, take water to those who are vulnerable. Take extra precautions when outside. Wear lightweight and loose-fitting clothing. Try to limit strenuous activities to the early morning or evening. Take action when you experience symptoms of heat exhaustion and or heat stroke. Beat the heat and check the back seat. Do not leave young children or pets in unattended vehicles. Car interiors will reach lethal temperatures in a matter of minutes. The weather overview for the Bay Area and Central Coast: hazardous heat conditions persist inland. Never leave children or pets in unattended vehicles. Elevated fire weather conditions continue across the interior through Thursday. Temperatures cool closer to normal for the end of the week into next weekend. The extended forecast for the Bay Area and Central Coast: Thursday and Thursday night, mostly clear. Highs 70 to 100. Lows 55 to 75. Friday and Friday night.

mostly clear. Highs 70 to 95. Lows 55 to 70. Saturday and Saturday night, mostly clear. Highs 65 to 85. Lows 50 to 60. Sunday and Sunday night, mostly clear. Highs 60 to 80. Lows 50 to 55. Columbus Day and Monday night, mostly clear. Highs 65 to 80. Lows 50 to 60. 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This broadcast originates from the National Weather Service office located in Monterey, California, and serves the South Bay and Monterey Bay Area, including the cities of San Jose, Monterey, Salinas, and Santa Cruz. Sunrise, sunset, and tidal information for the San Francisco Bay Area for Monday, October 5. The sunrise today, 7:08 a.m. The sunset tonight, 6:48 p.m. Tidal data at the Golden Gate for today. Low tide, 1:42 a.m. at -09 feet. High tide, 09:04 a.m. at 4.95 feet. Low tide, 02:03 p.m. at 2.75 feet. High tide, 7:49 p.m. at 5.60 feet. Here are the buoy observations for 4 a.m. Pacific Daylight Time. An offshore buoy 6, winds west at 2 knots, water temperature 67, pressure 1,023.8 millibars. An offshore buoy 59, winds north at 12 knots, water temperature 66, pressure 1,019.2 millibars. At Point Arena buoy, winds north 14 knots, water temperature 57, pressure 1,014.8 millibars, seas 3 feet, every 15 seconds. At buoy 13 near Bodega Bay, winds northwest at 10 knots, pressure 1,014.1 millibars. At Point Reyes Wave Rider buoy, water temperature 62, seas 5 feet, every 13 seconds. At San Francisco Bar buoy, water temperature 60, seas 3 feet, every 14 seconds. At San Francisco buoy, winds northwest at 8 knots, pressure 1,013.7 millibars, swell 3 feet, every 16 seconds. At Half Moon Bay buoy, winds northwest 8 knots, water temperature 62, pressure 1,014.7 millibars, seas 3 feet, every 7 seconds. At Monterey buoy, winds northwest at 8 knots, water temperature 63, pressure 1,013.3 millibars. At Point Sur, Wave Rider buoy, water temperature 65, seas 4 feet, every 14 seconds. At Cape San Martin buoy, winds northwest 10 knots, water temperature 65, pressure 1,013.5 millibars. Seas 4 feet, every 15 seconds. Synopsis for the Central California coast and bays, including the Monterey Bay, Greater Farallones, and Cordell Bank National Marine Sanctuaries, an extensive low stratus and fog layer is steadily advancing eastward across the coastal waters and will reach much of the coastline during the morning. Fog may be locally dense at times. A gentle to moderate breeze and slight to moderate wave heights persist into midweek. Winds increase and wave heights build, seas becoming rough across the outer waters, Friday into the weekend. The marine forecast for San Pablo Bay, Suisun Bay, the West Delta, and the San Francisco Bay north of the Bay Bridge. For today, southwest wind around 5 knots, rising to 5 to 10 knots late. For tonight, southwest wind around 5 knots. For Tuesday, southwest wind around 5 knots, rising to 5 to 10 knots in the afternoon. The marine forecast for Monterey Bay. For today, west wind around 5 knots. Seas around 2 feet or less, then around 3 feet this afternoon. Wave detail, northwest 2 feet at 7 seconds. For tonight, southwest wind around 5 knots, veering to north after midnight. Seas around 3 feet. Wave detail, northwest 2 feet at 7 seconds. Areas of fog possibly locally dense. For Tuesday, northwest wind around

5 knots, backing to west around 5 knots in the afternoon. Seas around 3 feet. Wave detail, northwest 2 feet at 7 seconds. The coastal waters forecast from Pigeon Point to Point Pinos out to 10 nautical miles. For today, northwest wind 5 to 10 knots. Seas 3 to 4 feet. Wave detail, northwest 3 feet at 8 seconds and southwest 2 feet at 14 seconds. Fog locally dense. For tonight, northwest wind 5 to 10 knots. Seas 3 to 4 feet. Wave detail, northwest 3 feet at 7 seconds. For Tuesday, northwest wind 5 to 10 knots. Seas 3 to 4 feet. Wave detail, northwest 3 feet at 7 seconds and southwest 2 feet at 14 seconds. The area forecast for the peninsula, North Bay, and East Bay. Heat advisory in effect until 10 p.m. Pacific Daylight Time Wednesday. For the rest of tonight, clear. Lows from the 50s to upper 60s. West winds up to 5 miles per hour. For Monday, mostly sunny in the morning, then becoming sunny. Highs around 80 at the coast and around 102 inland. West winds 5 to 10 miles per hour. For Monday night, clear. Lows from the upper 50s to mid 60s. West winds up to 5 miles per hour. And on Tuesday, mostly sunny in the morning, then becoming sunny. Highs around 80 at the coast and around 102 inland. West winds 5 to 10 miles per hour. For the Tuesday night, clear. Lows from the upper 50s to mid 60s. West winds up to 5 miles per hour. For Wednesday, mostly sunny in the morning, then becoming sunny. Highs from the upper 70s to lower 90s. For Wednesday night, clear. Lows from the mid 50s to lower 60s. Thursday through Friday night, mostly clear. Highs from the mid 70s to upper 80s. Lows from the mid 50s to lower 60s. Saturday through Sunday, mostly clear. Breezy. Highs from the mid 60s to upper 70s. Lows in the 50s. Low temperatures tonight and highs tomorrow for these selected cities: San Francisco, 61 and 80, San Francisco Airport, 62 and 84, Redwood City, 65 and 92, Oakland, 64 and 86, Fremont, 66 and 90, Concord, 66 and 101, Livermore, 67 and 102, San Rafael, 62 and 95, Santa Rosa, 59 and 99, Napa, 63 and 96, Fairfield, 67 and 101. These are the 5 a.m. Pacific Daylight Time observations for the San Francisco and Monterey Bay areas on Monday, October 5th. At San Francisco Airport, it was partly cloudy, temperature 61, dew point 57, relative humidity 87%, west wind at 7 miles an hour, pressure 29.92 inches and falling. At Oakland Airport, it was partly cloudy, temperature 61, dew point 59, relative humidity 93%, calm, pressure 29.93 inches and steady. At San Jose Airport, it was clear, temperature 68, dew point 54, relative humidity 60%, calm, pressure 29.92 inches and steady. At Santa Rosa, it was clear, temperature 55, calm, pressure 29.94 and steady. At Concord, it was clear, temperature 65, calm. At Livermore, it was clear, temperature 66, calm. At Monterey, it was clear, temperature 61, calm, pressure 29.92 and falling. At Salinas, it was clear, temperature 60, dew point 55, relative humidity 83%, southeast wind at 3. Here are some observations around California and western Nevada. It was clear, with a temperature of 63 at Sacramento, 82 at Los Angeles, and 74 at San Diego. Under clear skies, Truckee reported 43, South Lake Tahoe reported 44, and Mammoth Lakes reported 37. At Reno, it was partly cloudy,

temperature of 60. At Blue Canyon, it was mostly cloudy, with a temperature of 68. Local temperature reports around San Francisco Bay for 4 a.m. Downtown San Francisco was 62 degrees. Oakland Museum was 65 degrees. Redwood City was 64 degrees. San Rafael was 65 degrees. The area forecast for the South Bay, including the San Jose metro area and the Santa Clara Valley. Heat advisory in effect until 10 p.m. Pacific Daylight Time Wednesday. For the rest of tonight, clear. Lows from the 60s to lower 70s. Northwest winds up to 5 miles per hour. For Monday, sunny. Highs in the upper 80s by the bay to 94 to 100 inland. Northwest winds 5 to 10 miles per hour. For Monday night, clear. Lows in the 60s. Northwest winds up to 5 miles per hour until midnight, becoming light. And on Tuesday, mostly sunny in the morning, then becoming sunny. Highs in the upper 80s by the bay to 94 to 101 inland. Light winds, becoming northwest 5 to 10 miles per hour in the afternoon. For the Tuesday night, clear. Lows from the mid-60s to lower 70s. North winds up to 5 miles per hour. For Wednesday, mostly sunny in the morning, then becoming sunny. Highs mid-80s to 100. Wednesday night through Thursday night, clear. Lows from the upper 50s to mid-60s. Highs 80s and 90s. Friday mostly sunny in the morning, then becoming sunny. Highs from the lower 80s to mid-90s Friday night, clear. Lows near 60. Saturday through Sunday, mostly clear. Highs from the lower 70s to mid-80s, lows in the mid-50s, low temperatures tonight and highs tomorrow for the selected cities, San Jose, 67 and 92, Mountain View, 65 and 87, Morgan Hill, 66 and 99. The area forecast for the Monterey Bay and Salinas Valley? Heat advisory in effect until 10 p.m. Pacific Daylight Time Wednesday. For the rest of tonight, mostly clear. Lows from the lower to mid-60s. Northeast winds around 5 miles per hour. For Monday, mostly sunny in the morning, then becoming sunny. Highs in the upper 70s at the coast to the mid-90s inland. Light winds, becoming west 5 to 10 miles per hour in the afternoon. For Monday night, mostly clear. Lows from the lower to mid-60s. West winds up to 5 miles per hour until midnight, becoming light. And on Tuesday, mostly sunny in the morning, then becoming sunny. Highs in the upper 70s at the coast to the mid-90s inland. Light winds, becoming west 5 to 10 miles per hour in the afternoon. For the Tuesday night, mostly clear. Lows from the upper 50s to mid-60s. Southwest winds up to 5 miles per hour, becoming northeast after midnight. For Wednesday, mostly sunny in the morning, then becoming sunny. Highs from the lower 80s to mid-90s. Wednesday night through Friday night, mostly clear. Lows from the upper 50s to mid-60s. Highs from the mid-70s to lower 90s. Saturday, partly cloudy. Highs from the upper 60s to lower 80s. Saturday night, mostly clear until midnight, then becoming partly cloudy. Breezy. Lows in the lower 50s. Sunday, partly cloudy in the morning, then becoming mostly sunny. Highs from the 60s to mid-70s. Low temperatures tonight and highs tomorrow for the selected cities, Santa Cruz, 63 and 87, Monterey, 63 and 78, Salinas, 64 and 81, Hollister, 65 and 95, King City, 62 and 96. The following is an important weather message from the National Weather Service. Heat advisory remains in effect until 10 p.m. Pacific Daylight Time Wednesday. What? Hot conditions with maximum temperatures in the mid-90s to low 100s. Mild minimum temperatures and weak onshore flow will limit overnight relief.

take water to those who are vulnerable. 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Wear lightweight and loose-fitting clothing. Try to limit strenuous activities to the early morning or evening. Take action when you experience symptoms of heat exhaustion and/or heat stroke. Beat the heat and check the back seat. Do not leave young children or pets in unattended vehicles. Car interiors will reach lethal temperatures in a matter of minutes. The weather overview for the Bay Area and Central Coast: hazardous heat conditions persist inland. Never leave children or pets in unattended vehicles. Elevated fire weather conditions continue across the interior through Thursday. Temperatures cool closer to normal for the end of the week into next weekend. The extended forecast for the Bay Area and Central Coast: Thursday and Thursday night, mostly clear. Highs 70 to 100. Lows 55 to 75. Friday and Friday night, mostly clear. Highs 70 to 95. Lows 55 to 70. Saturday and Saturday night, mostly clear. Highs 65 to 85. Lows 50 to 60. Sunday and Sunday night, mostly clear. Highs 60 to 80. Lows 50 to 55. Columbus Day and Monday night, mostly clear. Highs 65 to 80. Lows 50 to 60. Sunrise, sunset, and tidal information for the San Francisco Bay Area for Monday, October 5. The sunrise today, 7:08 a.m. The sunset tonight, 6:48 p.m. Tidal data at the Golden Gate for today. Low tide, 1:42 a.m. at -09 feet. High tide, 09:04 a.m. at 4.95 feet. Low tide, 02:03 p.m. at 2.75 feet. High tide, 7:49 p.m. at 5.60 feet. Here are the buoy observations for 5 a.m. Pacific Daylight Time. At buoy 6, winds northwest 2 knots, water temperature 67, pressure 1,023.7 millibars, seas 5, every 11. At offshore buoy 59, winds northeast 60 knots, water temperature 66, pressure 1,018.9 millibars, seas 5 feet, every 12 seconds. At Point Arena buoy, winds north 12 knots, water temperature 57, pressure 1,014.7 millibars, seas 3 feet, every 6 seconds. At buoy 13 near Bodega Bay, winds northwest at 8 knots, pressure 1,013.8 millibars, swell 4 feet, every 8 seconds. At Point Reyes Wave Rider buoy, water temperature 62, seas 5 feet, every 14 seconds. At San Francisco Bar buoy, water temperature 61, seas 3 feet, every 15 seconds. At San Francisco buoy, winds northwest at 6 knots, pressure 1,013.9 millibars, swell 3 feet, every 15 seconds. At Half Moon Bay buoy, winds northwest 8 knots, water temperature 62, pressure 1,014.4 millibars, seas 3 feet, every 8 seconds. At Monterey Bay buoy, winds northwest 12 knots, water temperature 63, pressure 1,013.6 millibars, seas 3 feet, every 15 seconds. At Point Sur, Wave Rider buoy, water temperature 65, seas 4 feet, every 14 seconds. At Cape San Martin buoy, winds northwest 12 knots, water temperature 65, pressure 1,013.6 millibars. Seas 4 feet, every 15 seconds. Synopsis for the Central California coast and bays, including the Monterey Bay, Greater Farallones, and Cordell Bank National Marine Sanctuaries: an extensive low stratus and fog layer is steadily advancing eastward across the coastal waters and will reach much of the coastline during the morning. Fog may be locally dense at times. A gentle to moderate breeze and slight to moderate wave heights persist into midweek. Winds increase and wave heights build, seas becoming rough across the outer waters, Friday into the weekend. The marine forecast for San Pablo Bay, Suisun Bay, the West Delta, and the San Francisco Bay north of the Bay Bridge. For today, southwest wind around 5 knots, rising to 5 to 10 knots.

tonight, southwest wind around 5 knots. For Tuesday, southwest wind around 5 knots, rising to 5 to 10 knots in the afternoon. The marine forecast for Monterey Bay. For today, west wind around 5 knots. Seas around 2 feet or less, then around 3 feet this afternoon. Wave detail, northwest 2 feet at 7 seconds. For tonight, southwest wind around 5 knots, veering to north after midnight. Seas around 3 feet. Wave detail, northwest 2 feet at 7 seconds. Areas of fog possibly locally dense. For Tuesday, northwest wind around 5 knots, backing to west around 5 knots in the afternoon. Seas around 3 feet. Wave detail, northwest 2 feet at 7 seconds. The coastal waters forecast from Pigeon Point to Point Pinos out to 10 nautical miles. For today, northwest wind 5 to 10 knots. Seas 3 to 4 feet. Wave detail, northwest 3 feet at 8 seconds and southwest 2 feet at 14 seconds. Fog locally dense. For tonight, northwest wind 5 to 10 knots. Seas 3 to 4 feet. Wave detail, northwest 3 feet at 7 seconds. For Tuesday, northwest wind 5 to 10 knots. Seas 3 to 4 feet. Wave detail, northwest 3 feet at 7 seconds and southwest 2 feet at 14 seconds. The area forecast for the peninsula, North Bay, and East Bay. Heat advisory in effect until 10 p.m. Pacific Daylight Time Wednesday. For the rest of tonight, clear. Lows from the 50s to upper 60s. West winds up to 5 miles per hour. For Monday, mostly sunny in the morning, then becoming sunny. Highs around 80 at the coast, around 102 inland. West winds 5 to 10 miles per hour. For Monday night, clear. Lows from the upper 50s to mid 60s. West winds up to 5 miles per hour. And on Tuesday, mostly sunny in the morning, then becoming sunny. Highs around 80 at the coast, around 102 inland. West winds 5 to 10 miles per hour. For the Tuesday night, clear. Lows from the upper 50s to mid 60s. West winds up to 5 miles per hour. For Wednesday, mostly sunny in the morning, then becoming sunny. Highs from the upper 70s to lower 90s. For Wednesday night, clear. Lows from the mid 50s to lower 60s. Thursday through Friday night, mostly clear. Highs from the mid 70s to upper 80s. Lows from the mid 50s to lower 60s. Saturday through Sunday, mostly clear. Breezy. Highs from the mid 60s to upper 70s. Lows in the 50s. Low temperatures tonight and highs tomorrow for these selected cities: San Francisco, 61 and 80, San Francisco Airport, 62 and 84, Redwood City, 65 and 92, Oakland, 64 and 86, Fremont, 66 and 90, Concord, 66 and 101, Livermore, 67 and 102, San Rafael, 62 and 95, Santa Rosa, 59 and 99, Napa, 63 and 96, Fairfield, 67 and 101. These are the 5 a.m. Pacific Daylight Time observations for the San Francisco and Monterey Bay areas on Monday, October 5th. At San Francisco Airport, it was partly cloudy, temperature 61, dew point 57, relative humidity 87%, west wind at 7 miles an hour, pressure 29.92 inches and falling. At Oakland Airport, it was partly cloudy, temperature 61, dew point 59, relative humidity 93%, calm, pressure 29.93 inches and steady. At San Jose Airport, it was clear, temperature 68, dew point 54, relative humidity 60%, calm, pressure 29.92 inches and steady. At Santa Rosa, it was clear, temperature 55, calm, pressure 29.94 and steady. At Concord, it was clear.

temperature 65, calm. At Livermore, it was clear, temperature 66, calm. At Monterey, it was clear, temperature 61, calm, pressure 29.92 and falling. At Salinas, it was clear, temperature 60, dew point 55, relative humidity 83%, southeast wind at 3. Here are some observations around California and western Nevada. It was clear, with a temperature of 63 at Sacramento, 82 at Los Angeles, and 74 at San Diego. Under clear skies, Truckee reported 43, South Lake Tahoe reported 44, and Mammoth Lakes reported 37. At Reno, it was partly cloudy, with a temperature of 60. At Blue Canyon, it was mostly cloudy, with a temperature of 68. Local temperature reports around San Francisco Bay for 5 a.m. Downtown San Francisco was 62 degrees. Oakland Museum was 65 degrees. Redwood City was 63 degrees. San Rafael was 64 degrees. The area forecast for the South Bay, including the San Jose metro area and the Santa Clara Valley. Heat advisory in effect until 10 p.m. Pacific Daylight Time Wednesday. For the rest of tonight, clear. Lows from the 60s to lower 70s. Northwest winds up to 5 miles per hour. For Monday, sunny. Highs in the upper 80s by the bay to 94 to 100 inland. Northwest winds 5 to 10 miles per hour. For Monday night, clear. Lows in the 60s. Northwest winds up to 5 miles per hour until midnight, becoming light. And on Tuesday, mostly sunny in the morning, then becoming sunny. Highs in the upper 80s by the bay to 94 to 101 inland. Light winds, becoming northwest 5 to 10 miles per hour in the afternoon. For the Tuesday night, clear. Lows from the mid-60s to lower 70s. North winds up to 5 miles per hour. For Wednesday, mostly sunny in the morning, then becoming sunny. Highs mid-80s to 100. Wednesday night through Thursday night, clear. Lows from the upper 50s to mid-60s. Highs 80s and 90s. Friday mostly sunny in the morning, then becoming sunny. Highs from the lower 80s to mid-90s Friday night, clear. Lows near 60. Saturday through Sunday, mostly clear. Highs from the lower 70s to mid-80s, lows in the mid-50s, low temperatures tonight and highs tomorrow for these selected cities: San Jose, 67 and 92, Mountain View, 65 and 87, Morgan Hill, 66 and 99. The area forecast for the Monterey Bay and Salinas Valley? Heat advisory in effect until 10 p.m. Pacific Daylight Time Wednesday. For the rest of tonight, mostly clear. Lows from the lower to mid-60s. Northeast winds around 5 miles per hour. For Monday, mostly sunny in the morning, then becoming sunny. Highs in the upper 70s at the coast to the mid-90s inland. Light winds, becoming west 5 to 10 miles per hour in the afternoon. For Monday night, mostly clear. Lows from the lower to mid-60s. West winds up to 5 miles per hour until midnight, becoming light. And on Tuesday, mostly sunny in the morning, then becoming sunny. Highs in the upper 70s at the coast to the mid-90s inland. Light winds, becoming west 5 to 10 miles per hour in the afternoon. For the Tuesday night, mostly clear. Lows from the upper 50s to mid-60s. Southwest winds up to 5 miles per hour, becoming northeast after midnight. For Wednesday, mostly sunny in the morning, then becoming sunny. Highs from the lower 80s to mid-90s. Wednesday night through Friday night, mostly clear. Lows from the upper 50s to mid-60s. Highs from the mid-70s to lower 90s. Saturday, partly cloudy. Highs from the upper 60s to lower 80s. Saturday night, mostly clear until midnight, then becoming partly cloudy. Breezy. Lows in the lower 50s.

partly cloudy in the morning, then becoming mostly sunny. Highs from the 60s to mid-70s. Low temperatures tonight and highs tomorrow for the selected cities: Santa Cruz, 63 and 87, Monterey, 63 and 78, Salinas, 64 and 81, Hollister, 65 and 95, King City, 62 and 96. 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This broadcast originates from the National Weather Service office located in Monterey, California, and serves the South Bay and Monterey Bay Area, including the city of San Jose, Monterey, Salinas, and Santa Cruz. The following is an important weather message from the National Weather Service. Heat advisory remains in effect until 10 p.m. Pacific Daylight Time Wednesday. What? Hot conditions with maximum temperatures in the mid-90s to low 100s. Mild minimum temperatures and weak onshore flow will limit overnight relief. Where? The East Bay and San Francisco Bay shoreline, North Bay interior mountains and valleys, the Santa Clara Valley and Eastern Hills, the Santa Cruz Mountains, interior Monterey County and the Santa Lucia Range, most of San Benito County and the Chilame Hills in southeast Monterey County, and southern Salinas Valley, Arroyo Seco and Lake San Antonio. When? Until 10 p.m. Pacific Daylight Time Wednesday. Impacts. For the heat advisory, this level of heat affects anyone without effective cooling and or adequate hydration. Impacts likely in some health systems, heat-sensitive industries and infrastructure. Hydration is a critical piece to surviving the heat. Drink water, and if possible, take water to those who are vulnerable. Take extra precautions when outside. Wear lightweight and loose-fitting clothing. Try to limit strenuous activities to the early morning or evening. Take action when you experience symptoms of heat exhaustion and or heat stroke. Beat the heat and check the back seat. Do not leave young children or pets in unattended vehicles. Car interiors will reach lethal temperatures in a matter of minutes. The weather overview for the Bay Area and Central Coast: hazardous heat conditions persist inland. Never leave children or pets in unattended vehicles. Elevated fire weather conditions continue across the interior through Thursday. Temperatures cool closer to normal for the end of the week into next weekend. The extended forecast for the Bay Area and Central Coast: Thursday and Thursday night, mostly clear. Highs 70 to 100. Lows 55 to 75. Friday and Friday night, mostly clear. Highs 70 to 95. Lows 55 to 70. Saturday and Saturday night, mostly clear. Highs 65 to 85. Lows 50 to 60. Sunday and Sunday night, mostly clear. Highs 60 to 80. Lows 50 to 55. Columbus Day and Monday night, mostly clear. Highs 65 to 80. Lows 50 to 60. Sunrise, sunset, and tidal information for the San Francisco Bay Area for Monday, October 5. The sunrise today, 7:08 a.m. The sunset tonight, 6:48 p.m. Tidal data at the Golden Gate for today. Low tide, 1:42 a.m. at -09 feet. High tide, 09:04 a.m. at 4.95 feet. Low tide, 02:03 p.m. at 2.75 feet. High tide, 7:49 p.m. at 5.60 feet. Here are the buoy observations for 5 a.m. Pacific Daylight Time. At buoy 6, winds northwest 2 knots, water temperature 67, pressure 1,023.7 millibars, seas 5, every 11. At offshore buoy 59, winds northeast 16 knots, water temperature 66, pressure 1,018.9 millibars, seas 5 feet, every 12 seconds. At Point Arena buoy, winds north 12 knots, water temperature 57, pressure 1,014.7 millibars, seas 3 feet, every 6 seconds. At buoy 13 near Bodega Bay, winds northwest at 8 knots, pressure 1,013.8 millibars,

swell 4 feet every 8 seconds. At Point Reyes Wave Rider Buoy, water temperature 62, seas 5 feet every 14 seconds. At San Francisco Bar Buoy, water temperature 61, seas 3 feet every 15 seconds. At San Francisco Buoy, winds northwest at 6 knots, pressure 1,013.9 millibars, swell 3 feet every 15 seconds. At Half Moon Bay Buoy, winds northwest 8 knots, water temperature 62, pressure 1,014.4 millibars, seas 3 feet every 8 seconds. At Monterey Bay Buoy, winds northwest 12 knots, water temperature 63, pressure 1,013.6 millibars, seas 3 feet every 15 seconds. At Point Sur, Wave Rider Buoy, water temperature 65, seas 4 feet every 14 seconds. At Cape San Martin Buoy, winds northwest 12 knots, water temperature 65, pressure 1,013.6 millibars. Seas 4 feet every 15 seconds. Synopsis for the Central California coast and bays, including the Monterey Bay, Greater Farallones, and Cordell Bank National Marine Sanctuaries: an extensive low stratus and fog layer is steadily advancing eastward across the coastal waters and will reach much of the coastline during the morning. Fog may be locally dense at times. A gentle to moderate breeze and slight to moderate wave heights persist into midweek. Winds increase and wave heights build, seas becoming rough across the outer waters Friday into the weekend. The marine forecast for San Pablo Bay, Suisun Bay, the West Delta, and the San Francisco Bay north of the Bay Bridge. For today, southwest wind around 5 knots, rising to 5 to 10 knots late. For tonight, southwest wind around 5 knots. For Tuesday, southwest wind around 5 knots, rising to 5 to 10 knots in the afternoon. The marine forecast for Monterey Bay. For today, west wind around 5 knots. Seas around 2 feet or less, then around 3 feet this afternoon. Wave detail, northwest 2 feet at 7 seconds. For tonight, southwest wind around 5 knots, veering to north after midnight. Seas around 3 feet. Wave detail, northwest 2 feet at 7 seconds. Areas of fog possibly locally dense. For Tuesday, northwest wind around 5 knots, backing to west around 5 knots in the afternoon. Seas around 3 feet. Wave detail, northwest 2 feet at 7 seconds. The coastal waters forecast from Pigeon Point to Point Pinos out to 10 nautical mile. Wave detail, northwest 2 feet at 7 seconds. The coastal waters forecast from Pigeon Point to Point Pinos out to 10 nautical miles. For today, northwest wind 5 to 10 knots. Seas 3 to 4 feet. Wave detail, northwest 3 feet at 8 seconds and southwest 2 feet at 14 seconds. Fog locally dense. For tonight, northwest wind 5 to 10 knots. Seas 3 to 4 feet. Wave detail, northwest 3 feet at 7 seconds. For Tuesday, northwest wind 5 to 10 knots. Seas 3 to 4 feet. Wave detail, northwest 3 feet at 7 seconds and southwest 2 feet at 14 seconds. The area forecast for the peninsula, North Bay, and East Bay. Heat advisory in effect until 10 p.m. Pacific Daylight Time Wednesday. For the rest of tonight, clear. Lows from the 50s to upper 60s. West winds up to 5 miles per hour. For Monday, mostly sunny in the morning, then becoming sunny. Highs around 80 at the coast, around 102 inland. West winds 5 to 10 miles per hour. For Monday night, clear. Lows from the upper 50s to mid 60s. West winds up to 5 miles per hour. And on Tuesday, mostly sunny in the morning, then becoming sunny. Highs around 80 at the coast, around 102 inland. West winds 5 to 10 miles per hour. For the Tuesday night, clear. Lows from the upper 50s to mid 60s. West winds up to 5 miles.

per hour. For Wednesday, mostly sunny in the morning, then becoming sunny. Highs from the upper 70s to lower 90s. For Wednesday night, clear. Lows from the mid-50s to lower 60s. Thursday through Friday night, mostly clear. Highs from the mid-70s to upper 80s. Lows from the mid-50s to lower 60s. Saturday through Sunday, mostly clear. Breezy. Highs from the mid-60s to upper 70s. Lows in the 50s. Low temperatures tonight and highs tomorrow for the selected cities. San Francisco, 61 and 80. San Francisco Airport, 62 and 84. Redwood City, 65 and 92. Oakland, 64 and 86. Fremont, 66 and 90. Concord, 66 and 101. Livermore, 67 and 102. San Rafael, 62 and 95. Santa Rosa, 59 and 99. Napa, 63 and 96. Fairfield, 67 and 101. These are the 5 a.m. Pacific Daylight Time observations for the San Francisco and Monterey Bay areas on Monday, October 5th. At San Francisco Airport, it was partly cloudy, temperature 61, dew point 57, relative humidity 87%, west wind at 7 miles an hour, pressure 29.92 inches and falling. At Oakland Airport, it was partly cloudy, temperature 61, dew point 59, relative humidity 93%, calm, pressure 29.93 inches and steady. At San Jose Airport, it was clear, temperature 68, dew point 54, relative humidity 60%, calm, pressure 29.92 inches and steady. At Santa Rosa, it was clear, temperature 55, calm, pressure 29.94 and steady. At Concord, it was clear, temperature 65, calm. At Livermore, it was clear, temperature 66, calm. At Monterey, it was clear, temperature 61, calm, pressure 29.92 and falling. At Salinas, it was clear, temperature 60, dew point 55, relative humidity 83%, southeast wind at 3. Here are some observations around California and western Nevada. It was clear, with a temperature of 63 at Sacramento, 82 at Los Angeles, and 74 at San Diego. Under clear skies, Truckee reported 43, South Lake Tahoe reported 44, and Mammoth Lakes reported 37. At Reno, it was partly cloudy, with a temperature of 60. At Blue Canyon, it was mostly cloudy, with a temperature of 68. Local temperature reports around San Francisco Bay for 5 a.m. Downtown San Francisco was 62 degrees. Oakland Museum was 65 degrees. Redwood City was 63 degrees. San Rafael was 64 degrees. The area forecast for the South Bay, including the San Jose metro area and the Santa Clara Valley. Heat advisory in effect until 10 p.m. Pacific Daylight Time Wednesday. For the rest of tonight, clear. Lows from the 60s to lower 70s. Northwest winds up to 5 miles per hour. For Monday, sunny. Highs in the upper 80s by the bay to 94 to 100 inland. Northwest winds 5 to 10 miles per hour. For Monday night, clear. Lows in the 60s. Northwest winds up to 5 miles per hour until midnight, becoming light. And on Tuesday, mostly sunny in the morning, then becoming sunny. Highs in the upper 80s by the bay to 94 to 101 inland. Light winds, becoming northwest 5 to 10 miles per hour in the afternoon. For the Tuesday night, clear. Lows from the mid-60s to lower 70s. North winds up to 5 miles per hour. For Wednesday, mostly sunny in the morning, then becoming sunny. Highs mid-80s to 100. Wednesday night through Thursday night, clear. Lows from the upper 50s to mid-60s. Highs 80s and 90s. Friday mostly sunny in the morning, then becoming sunny. Highs from the lower 80s to mid-90s Friday night, clear.
lows near 60. Saturday through Sunday, mostly clear. Highs from the lower 70s to mid 80s, lows in the mid 50s, low temperatures tonight and highs tomorrow for the selected cities: San Jose, 67 and 92, Mountain View, 65 and 87, Morgan Hill, 66 and 99. The area forecast for the Monterey Bay and Salinas Valley: heat advisory in effect until 10 p.m. Pacific Daylight Time Wednesday. For the rest of tonight, mostly clear. Lows from the lower to mid 60s. Northeast winds around 5 miles per hour. For Monday, mostly sunny in the morning, then becoming sunny. Highs in the upper 70s at the coast to the mid 90s inland. Light winds, becoming west 5 to 10 miles per hour in the afternoon. For Monday night, mostly clear. Lows from the lower to mid 60s. West winds up to 5 miles per hour until midnight, becoming light. And on Tuesday, mostly sunny in the morning, then becoming sunny. Highs in the upper 70s at the coast to the mid 90s inland. Light winds, becoming west 5 to 10 miles per hour in the afternoon. For the Tuesday night, mostly clear. Lows from the upper 50s to mid 60s. Southwest winds up to 5 miles per hour, becoming northeast after midnight. For Wednesday, mostly sunny in the morning, then becoming sunny. Highs from the lower 80s to mid 90s. Wednesday night through Friday night, mostly clear. Lows from the upper 50s to mid 60s. Highs from the mid 70s to lower 90s. Saturday, partly cloudy. Highs from the upper 60s to lower 80s. Saturday night, mostly clear until midnight, then becoming partly cloudy. Breezy. Lows in the lower 50s. Sunday, partly cloudy in the morning, then becoming mostly sunny. Highs from the 60s to mid 70s. Low temperatures tonight and highs tomorrow for the selected cities: Santa Cruz, 63 and 87, Monterey, 63 and 78, Salinas, 64 and 81, Hollister, 65 and 95, King City, 62 and 96. The following is an important weather message from the National Weather Service. Heat advisory remains in effect until 10 p.m. Pacific Daylight Time Wednesday. What? Hot conditions with maximum temperatures in the mid-90s to low 100s. Mild minimum temperatures and weak onshore flow will limit overnight relief. Where? The East Bay and San Francisco Bay shoreline, North Bay interior mountains and valleys, the Santa Clara Valley and Eastern Hills, the Santa Cruz Mountains, interior Monterey County and the Santa Lucia Range, most of San Benito County and the Chilame Hills in southeast Monterey County, and southern Salinas Valley, Arroyo Seco and Lake San Antonio. When? Until 10 p.m. Pacific Daylight Time Wednesday. Impacts. For the heat advisory, this level of heat affects anyone without effective cooling and or adequate hydration. Impacts likely in some health systems, heat-sensitive industries and infrastructure. Hydration is a critical piece to surviving the heat. Drink water, and if possible, take water to those who are vulnerable. Take extra precautions when outside. Wear lightweight and loose-fitting clothing. Try to limit strenuous activities to the early morning or evening. Take action when you experience symptoms of heat exhaustion and/or heat stroke. Beat the heat and check the back seat. Do not leave young children or pets in unattended vehicles. Car interiors will reach lethal temperatures in a matter of minutes. The weather overview for the Bay Area and Central Coast: hazardous heat conditions persist inland. Never leave children or pets in unattended vehicles. Elevated fire weather conditions continue across the interior through Thursday. Temperatures cool closer to normal for the end of the week into next weekend. The extended forecast for the Bay Area and Central Coast: Thursday and Thursday night, mostly clear. Highs 70 to 100. Lows 55 to 75. Friday and Friday night, mostly clear. Highs 70 to 95. Lows 55 to 70. Saturday and Saturday night, mostly clear.
High 16.

55 to 85. Lows 50 to 60. Sunday and Sunday night, mostly clear. High 60 to 80. Lows 50 to 55. Columbus Day and Monday night, mostly clear. High 65 to 80. Lows 50 to 60. Sunrise, sunset, and tidal information for the San Francisco Bay Area for Monday, October 5. The sunrise today, 7:08 a.m. The sunset tonight, 6:48 p.m. Tidal data at the Golden Gate for today. Low tide, 1:42 a.m. at -09 feet. High tide, 09:04 a.m. at 4.95 feet. Low tide, 02:03 p.m. at 2.75 feet. High tide, 7:49 p.m. at 5.60 feet. Here are the buoy observations for 5 a.m. Pacific Daylight Time. At buoy 6, winds northwest 2 knots, water temperature 67, pressure 1,023.7 millibars, seas 5, every 11. At offshore buoy 59, winds northeast 16 knots, water temperature 66, pressure 1,018.9 millibars, seas 5 feet, every 12 seconds. At Point Arena buoy, winds north 12 knots, water temperature 57, pressure 1,014.7 millibars, seas 3 feet, every 6 seconds. At buoy 13 near Bodega Bay, winds northwest at 8 knots, pressure 1,013.8 millibars, swell 4 feet, every 8 seconds. At Point Reyes Wave Rider buoy, water temperature 62, seas 5 feet, every 14 seconds. At San Francisco Bar buoy, water temperature 61, seas 3 feet, every 15 seconds. At San Francisco buoy, winds northwest at 6 knots, pressure 1,013.9 millibars, swell 3 feet, every 15 seconds. At Half Moon Bay buoy, winds northwest 8 knots, water temperature 62, pressure 1,014.4 millibars, seas 3 feet, every 8 seconds. At Monterey Bay buoy, winds northwest 12 knots, water temperature 63, pressure 1,013.6 millibars, seas 3 feet, every 15 seconds. At Point Sur, Wave Rider buoy, water temperature 65, seas 4 feet, every 14 seconds. At Cape San Martin buoy, winds northwest 12 knots, water temperature 65, pressure 1,013.6 millibars. Seas 4 feet, every 15 seconds. Synopsis for the Central California coast and bays, including the Monterey Bay, Greater Farallones, and Cordell Bank National Marine Sanctuaries, an extensive low stratus and fog layer is steadily advancing eastward across the coastal waters and will reach much of the coastline during the morning. Fog may be locally dense at times. A gentle to moderate breeze and slight to moderate wave heights persist into midweek. Winds increase and wave heights build, seas becoming rough across the outer waters, Friday into the weekend. The marine forecast for San Pablo Bay, Suisun Bay, the West Delta, and the San Francisco Bay north of the Bay Bridge. For today, southwest wind around 5 knots, rising to 5 to 10 knots late. For tonight, southwest wind around 5 knots. For Tuesday, southwest wind around 5 knots, rising to 5 to 10 knots in the afternoon. The marine forecast for Monterey Bay. For today, west wind around 5 knots. Seas around 2 feet or less, then around 3 feet this afternoon. Wave detail, northwest 2 feet at 7 seconds. For tonight, southwest wind around 5 knots, veering to north after midnight. Seas around 3 feet. Wave detail, northwest 2 feet at 7 seconds. Areas of fog possibly locally dense. For Tuesday, northwest wind around 5 knots, backing to west around 5 knots in the afternoon. Seas around 3 feet. Wave detail, northwest 2 feet at 7 seconds. The coastal waters forecast from Pigeon Point to Point Pinos out to 10 nautical miles. For today, northwest wind 5 to 10 knots. Seas 3 to 4 feet. Wave detail, northwest 3 feet at 8 seconds.

and southwest 2 feet at 14 seconds. Fog locally dense. For tonight, northwest wind 5 to 10 knots. Seas 3 to 4 feet. Wave detail, northwest 3 feet at 7 seconds. For Tuesday, northwest wind 5 to 10 knots. Seas 3 to 4 feet. Wave detail, northwest 3 feet at 7 seconds and southwest 2 feet at 14 seconds. The area forecast for the peninsula, North Bay, and East Bay. Heat advisory in effect until 10 p.m. Pacific Daylight Time Wednesday. For the rest of tonight, clear. Lows from the 50s to upper 60s. West winds up to 5 miles per hour. For Monday, mostly sunny in the morning, then becoming sunny. Highs around 80 at the coast and around 102 inland. West winds 5 to 10 miles per hour. For Monday night, clear. Lows from the upper 50s to mid 60s. West winds up to 5 miles per hour. And on Tuesday, mostly sunny in the morning, then becoming sunny. Highs around 80 at the coast and around 102 inland. West winds 5 to 10 miles per hour. For the Tuesday night, clear. Lows from the upper 50s to mid 60s. West winds up to 5 miles per hour. For Wednesday, mostly sunny in the morning, then becoming sunny. Highs from the upper 70s to lower 90s. For Wednesday night, clear. Lows from the mid 50s to lower 60s. Thursday through Friday night, mostly clear. Highs from the mid 70s to upper 80s. Lows from the mid 50s to lower 60s. Saturday through Sunday, mostly clear. Breezy. Highs from the mid 60s to upper 70s. Lows in the 50s. Low temperatures tonight and highs tomorrow for these selected cities: San Francisco, 61 and 80, San Francisco Airport, 62 and 84, Redwood City, 65 and 92, Oakland, 64 and 86, Fremont, 66 and 90, Concord, 66 and 101, Livermore, 67 and 102, San Rafael, 62 and 95, Santa Rosa, 59 and 99, Napa, 63 and 96, Fairfield, 67 and 101. These are the 5 a.m. Pacific Daylight Time observations for the San Francisco and Monterey Bay areas on Monday, October 5th. At San Francisco Airport, it was partly cloudy, temperature 61, dew point 57, relative humidity 87%, west wind at 7 miles an hour, pressure 29.92 inches and falling. At Oakland Airport, it was partly cloudy, temperature 61, dew point 59, relative humidity 93%, calm, pressure 29.93 inches and steady. At San Jose Airport, it was clear, temperature 68, dew point 54, relative humidity 60%, calm, pressure 29.92 inches and steady. At Santa Rosa, it was clear, temperature 55, calm, pressure 29.94 and steady. At Concord, it was clear, temperature 65, calm. At Livermore, it was clear, temperature 66, calm. At Monterey, it was clear, temperature 61, calm, pressure 29.92 and falling. At Salinas, it was clear, temperature 60, dew point 55, relative humidity 83%, southeast wind at 3. Here are some observations around California and western Nevada. It was clear, with a temperature of 63 at Sacramento, 82 at Los Angeles, and 74 at San Diego. Under clear skies, Truckee reported 43, South Lake Tahoe reported 44, and Mammoth Lakes reported 37. At Reno, it was partly cloudy, with a temperature of 60. At Blue Canyon, it was mostly cloudy, with a temperature of 68. 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This broadcast originates from the National Weather Service office located in Monterey, California, and serves the South Bay.

Monterey Bay Area, including the city of San Jose, Monterey, Salinas, and Santa Cruz. Local temperature reports around San Francisco Bay for 5 a.m. Downtown San Francisco was 62 degrees. Oakland Museum was 65 degrees. Redwood City was 63 degrees. San Rafael was 64 degrees. The area forecast for the South Bay, including the San Jose metro area and the Santa Clara Valley. Heat advisory in effect until 10 p.m. Pacific Daylight Time Wednesday. For the rest of tonight, clear. Lows from the 60s to lower 70s. Northwest winds up to 5 miles per hour. For Monday, sunny. Highs in the upper 80s by the bay to 94 to 100 inland. Northwest winds 5 to 10 miles per hour. For Monday night, clear. Lows in the 60s. Northwest winds up to 5 miles per hour until midnight, becoming light. And on Tuesday, mostly sunny in the morning, then becoming sunny. Highs in the upper 80s by the bay to 94 to 101 inland. Light winds, becoming northwest 5 to 10 miles per hour in the afternoon. For the Tuesday night, clear. Lows from the mid-60s to lower 70s. North winds up to 5 miles per hour. For Wednesday, mostly sunny in the morning, then becoming sunny. Highs mid-80s to 100. Wednesday night through Thursday night, clear. Lows from the upper 50s to mid-60s. Highs 80s and 90s. Friday mostly sunny in the morning, then becoming sunny. Highs from the lower 80s to mid-90s Friday night, clear. Lows near 60. Saturday through Sunday, mostly clear. Highs from the lower 70s to mid-80s, lows in the mid-50s, low temperatures tonight and highs tomorrow for these selected cities: San Jose, 67 and 92, Mountain View, 65 and 87, Morgan Hill, 66 and 99. The area forecast for the Monterey Bay and Salinas Valley: heat advisory in effect until 10 p.m. Pacific Daylight Time Wednesday. For the rest of tonight, mostly clear. Lows from the lower to mid-60s. Northeast winds around 5 miles per hour. For Monday, mostly sunny in the morning, then becoming sunny. Highs in the upper 70s at the coast to the mid-90s inland. Light winds, becoming west 5 to 10 miles per hour in the afternoon. For Monday night, mostly clear. Lows from the lower to mid-60s. West winds up to 5 miles per hour until midnight, becoming light. And on Tuesday, mostly sunny in the morning, then becoming sunny. Highs in the upper 70s at the coast to the mid-90s inland. Light winds, becoming west 5 to 10 miles per hour in the afternoon. For the Tuesday night, mostly clear. Lows from the upper 50s to mid-60s. Southwest winds up to 5 miles per hour, becoming northeast after midnight. For Wednesday, mostly sunny in the morning, then becoming sunny. Highs from the lower 80s to mid-90s. Wednesday night through Friday night, mostly clear. Lows from the upper 50s to mid-60s. Highs from the mid-70s to lower 90s. Saturday, partly cloudy. Highs from the upper 60s to lower 80s. Saturday night, mostly clear until midnight, then becoming partly cloudy. Breezy. Lows in the lower 50s. Sunday, partly cloudy in the morning, then becoming mostly sunny. Highs from the 60s to mid-70s. Low temperatures tonight and highs tomorrow for these selected cities: Santa Cruz, 63 and 87, Monterey, 63 and 78, Salinas, 64 and 81, Hollister, 65 and 95, King City, 62 and 96. The following is an important weather message from the National Weather Service. Heat advisory remains in effect until 10 p.m. Pacific Daylight Time Wednesday. What? Hot conditions with maximum temperatures in the mid-90s to low 100s. Mild minimum temperatures and weak onshore flow will limit overnight relief.

and San Francisco Bayshore Line, North Bay Interior Mountains and Valleys, the Santa Clara Valley and Eastern Hills, the Santa Cruz Mountains, Interior Monterey County and the Santa Lucia Range, most of San Benito County and the Chilean Hills in southeast Monterey County, and southern Salinas Valley, Arroyo Seco and Lake San Antonio. When, until 10 p.m. Pacific Daylight Time Wednesday. Impacts, for the heat advisory, this level of heat affects anyone without effective cooling and or adequate hydration. Impacts likely in some health systems, heat-sensitive industries and infrastructure. Hydration is a critical piece to surviving the heat. Drink water, and if possible, take water to those who are vulnerable. Take extra precautions when outside. Wear lightweight and loose-fitting clothing. Try to limit strenuous activities to the early morning or evening. Take action when you experience symptoms of heat exhaustion and/or heat stroke. Beat the heat and check the back seat. Do not leave young children or pets in unattended vehicles. Car interiors will reach lethal temperatures in a matter of minutes. The weather overview for the Bay Area and Central Coast, hazardous heat conditions persist inland, never leave children or pets in unattended vehicles. Elevated fire weather conditions continue across the interior through Thursday, temperatures cool closer to normal for the end of the week into next weekend. The extended forecast for the Bay Area and Central Coast, Thursday and Thursday night, mostly clear. Highs 70 to 100. Lows 55 to 75. Friday and Friday night, mostly clear. Highs 70 to 95. Lows 55 to 70. Saturday and Saturday night, mostly clear. Highs 65 to 85. Lows 50 to 60. Sunday and Sunday night, mostly clear. Highs 60 to 80. Lows 50 to 55. Columbus Day and Monday night, mostly clear. Highs 65 to 80. Lows 50 to 60. Sunrise, sunset, and tidal information for the San Francisco Bay Area for Monday, October 5. The sunrise today, 7:08 a.m. The sunset tonight, 6:48 p.m. Tidal data at the Golden Gate for today. Low tide, 1:42 a.m. at -09 feet. High tide, 09:04 a.m. at 4.95 feet. Low tide, 02:03 p.m. at 2.75 feet. High tide, 7:49 p.m. at 5.60 feet. Here are the buoy observations for 6 a.m. Pacific Daylight Time. An offshore buoy 6, winds west at 4 knots, water temperature 67, pressure 1,023.6 millibars. An offshore buoy 59, winds north at 14 knots, water temperature 66, pressure 1,018.9 millibars. At buoy 14 near Point Arena, winds north at 10 knots, water temperature 57, pressure 1,014.7 millibars. At buoy 13 near Bodega Bay, winds west at 10 knots, pressure 1,014.0 millibars. At Point Reyes, wave rider buoy, water temperature 62, seas 5 feet, every 7 seconds. At San Francisco Bar, buoy water temperature 61, seas 3 feet, every 15 seconds. At San Francisco Bay, winds northwest at 6 knots, water temperature 60, pressure 1,014.1 millibars. At Half Moon Bay, buoy winds northwest 6 knots, water temperature 62, pressure 1,014.6 millibars, seas 4 feet, every 8 seconds. At Monterey, buoy winds northwest at 12 knots, water temperature 63, pressure 1,013.7 millibars. At Point Sur, wave rider buoy water temperature 65, seas 4 feet, every 14 seconds. At Cape San Martin, buoy winds northwest at 12 knots, water temperature 65, pressure 1,013.8 millibars. Synopsis for the Central California coast and bays, including the Monterey Bay, Greater Farallones, and Cordell Bank National Marine Sanctuaries, an extensive low stratus and fog layer is steadily advancing eastward across the coastal waters and will reach much of the coastline during the morning. Fog may be locally dense at times.

A gentle to moderate breeze and slight to moderate wave heights persist into midweek. Winds increase and wave heights build, seas becoming rough across the outer waters, Friday into the weekend. The marine forecast for San Pablo Bay, Suisun Bay, the West Delta, and the San Francisco Bay north of the Bay Bridge. For today, southwest wind around 5 knots, rising to 5 to 10 knots late. For tonight, southwest wind around 5 knots. For Tuesday, southwest wind around 5 knots, rising to 5 to 10 knots in the afternoon. The marine forecast for Monterey Bay. For today, west wind around 5 knots. Seas around 2 feet or less, then around 3 feet this afternoon. Wave detail, northwest 2 feet at 7 seconds. For tonight, southwest wind around 5 knots, veering to north after midnight. Seas around 3 feet. Wave detail, northwest 2 feet at 7 seconds. Areas of fog possibly locally dense. For Tuesday, northwest wind around 5 knots, backing to west around 5 knots in the afternoon. Seas around 3 feet. Wave detail, northwest 2 feet at 7 seconds. The coastal waters forecast from Pigeon Point to Point Pinos out to 10 nautical miles. For today, northwest wind 5 to 10 knots. Seas 3 to 4 feet. Wave detail, northwest 3 feet at 8 seconds and southwest 2 feet at 14 seconds. Fog locally dense. For tonight, northwest wind 5 to 10 knots. Seas 3 to 4 feet. Wave detail, northwest 3 feet at 7 seconds. For Tuesday, northwest wind 5 to 10 knots. Seas 3 to 4 feet. Wave detail, northwest 3 feet at 7 seconds and southwest 2 feet at 14 seconds. The area forecast for the peninsula, North Bay, and East Bay. Heat advisory in effect until 10 p.m. Pacific Daylight Time Wednesday. For today, mostly sunny in the morning then becoming sunny. Highs around 80 at the coast to around 102 inland. West winds 5 to 10 miles per hour. For tonight, clear. Lows from the upper 50s to mid 60s. West winds up to 5 miles per hour. And on Tuesday, mostly sunny in the morning then becoming sunny. Highs around 80 at the coast to around 102 inland. West winds 5 to 10 miles per hour. For Tuesday night, clear. Lows from the upper 50s to mid 60s. West winds up to 5 miles per hour. For Wednesday, mostly sunny in the morning then becoming sunny. Highs in the upper 70s at the coast to around 100 inland. West winds 5 to 10 miles per hour. And on Wednesday night, clear. Lows from the mid-50s to lower 60s. Thursday through Friday night, mostly clear. Highs from the mid-70s to upper 80s. Lows from the mid-50s to lower 60s. Saturday through Sunday, mostly clear. Breezy. Highs from the mid-60s to upper 70s. Lows in the 50s. High temperatures today and lows tonight for the selected cities, San Francisco, 80 and 60, San Francisco Airport, 84 and 61, Redwood City, 92 and 64, Oakland, 86 and 63, Fremont, 90 and 65, Concord, 101 and 66, Livermore, 102 and 67, San Rafael, 95 and 62, Santa Rosa, 99 and 59, Napa, 96 and 63, Fairfield, 101 and 66. These are the 6 a.m. Pacific Daylight Time observations for the San Francisco and Monterey Bay areas on Monday, October 5th. At San Francisco Airport, it was partly cloudy, temperature 61, dew point 56, relative humidity 83%, northwest wind at 9 miles an hour, pressure 29.94 inches and rising. At Oakland Airport, it was partly cloudy, temperature 63, dew point 60, relative humidity 90%, northwest wind at 5 miles an hour, pressure 29.94.

relative humidity 81%, northwest wind at 3. Here are some observations around California and western Nevada. It was clear, with a temperature of 62 at Sacramento, 80 at Los Angeles, 74 at San Diego, and 41 at South Lake Tahoe. It was partly cloudy, with a temperature of 58 at Reno, 41 at Truckee, and 45 at Mammoth Lakes. At Blue Canyon, it was cloudy, with a temperature of 70. These are the 6 a.m. Pacific Daylight Time observations for the San Francisco and Monterey Bay areas, on Monday, October 5th. At San Francisco Airport, it was partly cloudy, temperature 61, dew point 56, relative humidity 83%, northwest wind at 9 miles an hour, pressure 29.94 inches and rising. At Oakland Airport, it was partly cloudy, temperature 63, dew point 60, relative humidity 90%, northwest wind at 5 miles an hour, pressure 29.94 inches and rising. At San Jose Airport, it was partly cloudy, temperature 68, dew point 60, relative humidity 75%, calm, pressure 29.93 inches and rising. At Santa Rosa, it was clear, temperature 56, calm, pressure 29.94 and steady. At Concord, it was clear, temperature 64, calm. At Livermore, it was clear, temperature 65, calm. At Monterey, it was clear, temperature 59, east wind at 3, pressure 29.95 and rising. At Salinas, it was clear, temperature 61, dew point 55, relative humidity 81%, northwest wind at 3. Here are some observations around California and western Nevada. It was clear, with a temperature of 62 at Sacramento, 80 at Los Angeles, 74 at San Diego, and 41 at South Lake Tahoe. It was partly cloudy, with a temperature of 58 at Reno, 41 at Truckee, and 45 at Mammoth Lakes. At Blue Canyon, it was mostly cloudy, with a temperature of 68. Local temperature reports around San Francisco Bay for 6 a.m. Downtown San Francisco was 61 degrees. Oakland Museum was 65 degrees. Redwood City was 62 degrees. San Rafael was 64 degrees. The area forecast for the South Bay, including the San Jose metro area and the Santa Clara Valley. Heat advisory in effect until 10 p.m. Pacific Daylight Time Wednesday. For today, sunny. Highs in the upper 80s by the bay to 94 to 100 inland. Northwest winds 5 to 10 miles per hour. For tonight, clear. Lows in the 60s. Northwest winds up to 5 miles per hour until midnight, becoming light. And on Tuesday, mostly sunny in the morning, then becoming sunny. Highs in the upper 80s by the bay to 94 to 101 inland. Light winds, becoming northwest 5 to 10 miles per hour in the afternoon. For Tuesday night, clear. Lows from the mid-60s to lower 70s. North winds up to 5 miles per hour. For Wednesday, mostly sunny in the morning, then becoming sunny. Highs in the mid-80s by the bay to 94 to 101 inland. Northeast winds up to 5 miles per hour, becoming northwest in the afternoon. And on Wednesday night, clear. Lows from the lower to mid-60s. Thursday and Thursday night, clear. Highs 80s and 90s, lows from the upper 50s to mid-60s for Friday. Mostly sunny in the morning, then becoming sunny. Highs from the lower 80s to mid-90s for Friday night, clear. Lows near 60. Saturday through Sunday, mostly clear. Highs from the lower 70s to mid-80s, lows in the mid-50s. High temperatures today and lows tonight for the selected cities: San Jose, 92 and 66, Mountain View, 87 and 65, Morgan Hill, 99 and 65. The area forecast for the Monterey Bay and Salinas Valley? Heat advisory in effect until 10 p.m. Pacific Daylight Time Wednesday. For today, mostly sunny in the morning, then becoming sunny. Highs in the upper 70s at the coast to the mid-90s inland. Light winds,

west 5 to 10 miles per hour in the afternoon. For tonight, mostly clear. Lows from the lower to mid 60s. West winds up to 5 miles per hour until midnight, becoming light. And on Tuesday, mostly sunny in the morning, then becoming sunny. Highs in the upper 70s at the coast to the mid 90s inland. Light winds, becoming west 5 to 10 miles per hour in the afternoon. For Tuesday night, mostly clear. Lows from the upper 50s to mid 60s. Southwest winds up to 5 miles per hour, becoming northeast after midnight. For Wednesday, mostly sunny in the morning, then becoming sunny. Highs in the lower 80s at the coast to the mid 90s inland. Northeast winds around 5 miles per hour, becoming west in the afternoon. And on Wednesday night, mostly clear. Lows from the upper 50s to mid 60s. Thursday through Friday night, mostly clear. Highs from the mid 70s to lower 90s. Lows in the upper 50s. Saturday, partly cloudy. Highs from the upper 60s to lower 80s. Saturday night, mostly clear until midnight, then becoming partly cloudy. Breezy. Lows in the lower 50s. Sunday, partly cloudy in the morning, then becoming mostly sunny. Highs from the 60s to mid 70s. High temperatures today and lows tonight for the selected cities: Santa Cruz, 87 and 62, Monterey, 78 and 62, Salinas, 81 and 63, Hollister, 95 and 64, King City, 96 and 60. The following is an important weather message from the National Weather Service. Heat advisory remains in effect until 10 p.m. Pacific Daylight Time Wednesday. What? Hot conditions with maximum temperatures in the mid-90s to low 100s. Mild minimum temperatures and weak onshore flow will limit overnight relief. Where? The East Bay and San Francisco Bay shoreline, North Bay interior mountains and valleys, the Santa Clara Valley and Eastern Hills, the Santa Cruz Mountains, interior Monterey County and the Santa Lucia Range, most of San Benito County and the Chilame Hills in southeast Monterey County, and southern Salinas Valley, Arroyo Seco and Lake San Antonio. When? Until 10 p.m. Pacific Daylight Time Wednesday. Impacts. For the heat advisory, this level of heat affects anyone without effective cooling and or adequate hydration. Impacts likely in some health systems, heat-sensitive industries and infrastructure. Hydration is a critical piece to surviving the heat. Drink water, and if possible, take water to those who are vulnerable. Take extra precautions when outside. Wear lightweight and loose-fitting clothing. Try to limit strenuous activities to the early morning or evening. Take action when you experience symptoms of heat exhaustion and or heat stroke. Beat the heat and check the back seat. Do not leave young children or pets in unattended vehicles. Car interiors will reach lethal temperatures in a matter of minutes. The weather overview for the Bay Area and Central Coast: hazardous heat conditions persist inland. Never leave children or pets in unattended vehicles. Elevated fire weather conditions continue across the interior through Thursday. Temperatures cool closer to normal for the end of the week into next weekend. The extended forecast for the Bay Area and Central Coast: Thursday and Thursday night, mostly clear. Highs 70 to 100. Lows 55 to 75. Friday and Friday night, mostly clear. Highs 70 to 95. Lows 55 to 70. Saturday and Saturday night, mostly clear. Highs 65 to 85. Lows 50 to 60. Sunday and Sunday night, mostly clear. Highs 60 to 80. Lows 50 to 55. Columbus Day and Monday night, mostly clear. Highs 65 to 80. Lows 50 to 60. Sunrise, sunset, and tidal information for the San Francisco Bay Area for Monday, October 5. The sunrise today, 7:08 a.m. The sunset tonight, 6:48 p.m. Tidal data at the Golden Gate for today. Low tide.

1, 42 a.m. at minus 0, 9 feet high tide. 09, 04 a.m. at 4.95 feet low tide. 02, 03 p.m. at 2.75 feet high tide. 7, 49 p.m. at 5.60 feet. Here are the buoy observations for 6 a.m. Pacific Daylight Time. At buoy 6, winds west 4 knots, water temperature 67, pressure 1,023.6 millibars, seas 5, every 11. At offshore buoy 59, winds north at 14 knots, water temperature 66, pressure 1,018.9 millibars. At Point Arena buoy, winds northwest 10 knots, water temperature 57, pressure 1,014.9 millibars, seas 5 feet, every 8 seconds. At buoy 13 near Bodega Bay, winds northwest at 12 knots, pressure 1,014.1 millibars, swell 4 feet, every 15 seconds. At Point Reyes Wave Rider buoy, water temperature 62, seas 5 feet, every 13 seconds. At San Francisco Bar buoy, water temperature 61, seas 3 feet, every 15 seconds. At San Francisco buoy, winds northwest 8 knots, water temperature 60, pressure 1,014.2 millibars, seas 3 feet, every 7 seconds. At Half Moon Bay buoy, winds northwest 6 knots, water temperature 62, pressure 1,014.6 millibars, seas 4 feet, every 8 seconds. At Monterey Bay buoy, winds northwest 10 knots, water temperature 63, pressure 1,013.9 millibars, seas 4 feet, every 15 seconds. At Point Sur, Wave Rider buoy, water temperature 65, seas 4 feet, every 14 seconds. At Cape San Martin buoy, winds northwest 12 knots, water temperature 65, pressure 1,013.9 millibars. Seas 4 feet, every 15 seconds. Synopsis for the Central California coast and bays, including the Monterey Bay, Greater Farallones, and Cordell Bank National Marine Sanctuaries, an extensive low stratus and fog layer is steadily advancing eastward across the coastal waters and will reach much of the coastline during the morning. Fog may be locally dense at times. A gentle to moderate breeze and slight to moderate wave heights persist into midweek. Winds increase and wave heights build, seas becoming rough across the outer waters, Friday into the weekend. The marine forecast for San Pablo Bay, Suisun Bay, the West Delta, and the San Francisco Bay north of the Bay Bridge. For today, southwest wind around 5 knots, rising to 5 to 10 knots late. For tonight, southwest wind around 5 knots. For Tuesday, southwest wind around 5 knots, rising to 5 to 10 knots in the afternoon. The marine forecast for Monterey Bay. For today, west wind around 5 knots. Seas around 2 feet or less, then around 3 feet this afternoon. Wave detail, northwest 2 feet at 7 seconds. For tonight, southwest wind around 5 knots, veering to north after midnight. Seas around 3 feet. Wave detail, northwest 2 feet at 7 seconds. Areas of fog possibly locally dense. For Tuesday, northwest wind around 5 knots, backing to west around 5 knots in the afternoon. Seas around 3 feet. Wave detail, northwest 2 feet at 7 seconds. The coastal waters forecast from Pigeon Point to Point Pinos out to 10 nautical miles. For today, northwest wind 5 to 10 knots. Seas 3 to 4 feet. Wave detail, northwest 3 feet at 8 seconds and southwest 2 feet at 14 seconds. Fog locally dense. For tonight, northwest wind 5 to 10 knots. Seas 3 to 4 feet. Wave detail, northwest 3 feet at 7 seconds. For Tuesday, northwest wind 5 to 10 knots. Seas 3 to 4 feet. Wave detail, northwest 3 feet at 7 seconds and southwest 2 feet at 14 seconds. 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

broadcast originates from the National Weather Service office located in Monterey, California, and serves the South Bay and Monterey Bay Area, including the cities of San Jose, Monterey, Salinas, and Santa Cruz. The area forecast for the peninsula, North Bay, and East Bay. Heat advisory in effect until 10 p.m. Pacific Daylight Time Wednesday. For today, mostly sunny in the morning, then becoming sunny. Highs around 80 at the coast, around 102 inland. West winds 5 to 10 miles per hour. For tonight, clear. Lows from the upper 50s to mid 60s. West winds up to 5 miles per hour. And on Tuesday, mostly sunny in the morning, then becoming sunny. Highs around 80 at the coast, around 102 inland. West winds 5 to 10 miles per hour. For Tuesday night, clear. Lows from the upper 50s to mid 60s. West winds up to 5 miles per hour. For Wednesday, mostly sunny in the morning, then becoming sunny. Highs in the upper 70s at the coast, around 100 inland. West winds 5 to 10 miles per hour. And on Wednesday night, clear. Lows from the mid-50s to lower 60s. Thursday through Friday night, mostly clear. Highs from the mid-70s to upper 80s. Lows from the mid-50s to lower 60s. Saturday through Sunday, mostly clear. Breezy. Highs from the mid-60s to upper 70s. Lows in the 50s. High temperatures today and lows tonight for the selected cities: San Francisco, 80 and 60, San Francisco Airport, 84 and 61, Redwood City, 92 and 64, Oakland, 86 and 63, Fremont, 90 and 65, Concord, 101 and 66, Livermore, 102 and 67, San Rafael, 95 and 62, Santa Rosa, 99 and 59, Napa, 96 and 63, Fairfield, 101 and 66. These are the 6 a.m. Pacific Daylight Time observations for the San Francisco and Monterey Bay Areas on Monday, October 5th. At San Francisco Airport, it was partly cloudy, temperature 61, dew point 56, relative humidity 83%, northwest wind at 9 miles an hour, pressure 29.94 inches and rising. At Oakland Airport, it was partly cloudy, temperature 63, dew point 60, relative humidity 90%, northwest wind at 5 miles an hour, pressure 29.94 inches and rising. At San Jose Airport, it was partly cloudy, temperature 68, dew point 60, relative humidity 75%, calm, pressure 29.93 inches and rising. At Santa Rosa, it was clear, temperature 56, calm, pressure 29.94 and steady. At Concord, it was clear, temperature 64, calm. At Livermore, it was clear, temperature 65, calm. At Monterey, it was clear, temperature 59, east wind at 3, pressure 29.95 and rising. At Salinas, it was clear, temperature 61, dew point 55, relative humidity 81%, northwest wind at 3. Here are some observations around California and western Nevada. It was clear, with a temperature of 62 at Sacramento, 80 at Los Angeles, 74 at San Diego, and 41 at South Lake Tahoe. It was partly cloudy, with a temperature of 58 at Reno, 41 at Truckee, and 45 at Mammoth Lakes. At Blue Canyon, it was mostly cloudy, with a temperature of 68. Local temperature reports around San Francisco Bay for 6 a.m. Downtown San Francisco was 61 degrees. Oakland Museum was 65 degrees. Redwood City was 62 degrees. San Rafael was 64 degrees. The area forecast for the South Bay, including the San Jose metro area and the Santa Clara Valley. Heat advisory in effect until 10 p.m. Pacific Daylight Time Wednesday. For today, sunny. Highs in the upper 80s by the bay to 94 to 100 inland. Northwest winds 5 to 10.

tonight, clear. Lows in the 60s. Northwest winds up to 5 miles per hour until midnight, becoming light. And on Tuesday, mostly sunny in the morning, then becoming sunny. Highs in the upper 80s by the bay to 94 to 101 inland. Light winds, becoming northwest 5 to 10 miles per hour in the afternoon. For Tuesday night, clear. Lows from the mid-60s to lower 70s. North winds up to 5 miles per hour. For Wednesday, mostly sunny in the morning, then becoming sunny. Highs in the mid-80s by the bay to 94 to 101 inland. Northeast winds up to 5 miles per hour, becoming northwest in the afternoon. And on Wednesday night, clear. Lows from the lower to mid-60s. Thursday and Thursday night, clear. Highs 80s and 90s, lows from the upper 50s to mid-60s for Friday. Mostly sunny in the morning, then becoming sunny. Highs from the lower 80s to mid-90s for Friday night, clear. Lows near 60. Saturday through Sunday, mostly clear. Highs from the lower 70s to mid-80s, lows in the mid-50s. High temperatures today and lows tonight for the selected cities: San Jose, 92 and 66, Mountain View, 87 and 65, Morgan Hill, 99 and 65. The area forecast for the Monterey Bay and Salinas Valley: heat advisory in effect until 10 p.m. Pacific Daylight Time Wednesday. For today, mostly sunny in the morning, then becoming sunny. Highs in the upper 70s at the coast to the mid-90s inland. Light winds, becoming west 5 to 10 miles per hour in the afternoon. For tonight, mostly clear. Lows from the lower to mid-60s. West winds up to 5 miles per hour until midnight, becoming light. And on Tuesday, mostly sunny in the morning, then becoming sunny. Highs in the upper 70s at the coast to the mid-90s inland. Light winds, becoming west 5 to 10 miles per hour in the afternoon. For Tuesday night, mostly clear. Lows from the upper 50s to mid-60s. South, becoming west 5 to 10 miles per hour in the afternoon. For Tuesday night, mostly clear. Lows from the upper 50s to mid-60s. Southwest winds up to 5 miles per hour, becoming northeast after midnight. For Wednesday, mostly sunny in the morning, then becoming sunny. Highs in the lower 80s at the coast to the mid-90s inland. Northeast winds around 5 miles per hour, becoming west in the afternoon. And on Wednesday night, mostly clear. Lows from the upper 50s to mid-60s. Thursday through Friday night, mostly clear. Highs from the mid-70s to lower 90s. Lows in the upper 50s. Saturday, partly cloudy. Highs from the upper 60s to lower 80s. Saturday night, mostly clear until midnight, then becoming partly cloudy. Breezy. Lows in the lower 50s. Sunday, partly cloudy in the morning, then becoming mostly sunny. Highs from the 60s to mid-70s. High temperatures today and lows tonight for the selected cities: Santa Cruz, 87 and 62, Monterey, 78 and 62, Salinas, 81 and 63, Hollister, 95 and 64, King City, 96 and 60. The following is an important weather message from the National Weather Service. Heat advisory remains in effect until 10 p.m. Pacific Daylight Time Wednesday. What? Hot conditions with maximum temperatures in the mid-90s to low 100s. Mild minimum temperatures and weak onshore flow will limit overnight relief. Where? The East Bay and San Francisco Bay shoreline, North Bay interior mountains and valleys, the Santa Clara Valley and Eastern Hills, the Santa Cruz Mountains, interior Monterey County and the Santa Lucia Range, most of San Benito County and the Chilean Hills in southeast Monterey County, and southern Salinas Valley, Arroyo Seco and Lake San Antonio. When? Until 10 p.m. Pacific Daylight Time Wednesday. Impacts, for the heat advisory: this level of heat affects anyone without effective cooling and or adequate

dehydration. Impacts likely in some health systems, heat-sensitive industries and infrastructure. Hydration is a critical piece to surviving the heat. Drink water, and if possible, take water to those who are vulnerable. Take extra precautions when outside. Wear lightweight and loose-fitting clothing. Try to limit strenuous activities to the early morning or evening. Take action when you experience symptoms of heat exhaustion and/or heat stroke. Beat the heat and check the back seat. Do not leave young children or pets in unattended vehicles. Car interiors will reach lethal temperatures in a matter of minutes. The weather overview for the Bay Area and Central Coast: hazardous heat conditions persist inland. Never leave children or pets in unattended vehicles. Elevated fire weather conditions continue across the interior through Thursday. Temperatures cool closer to normal for the end of the week into next weekend. The extended forecast for the Bay Area and Central Coast: Thursday and Thursday night, mostly clear. Highs 70 to 100. Lows 55 to 75. Friday and Friday night, mostly clear. Highs 70 to 95. Lows 55 to 70. Saturday and Saturday night, mostly clear. Highs 65 to 85. Lows 50 to 60. Sunday and Sunday night, mostly clear. Highs 60 to 80. Lows 50 to 55. Columbus Day and Monday night, mostly clear. Highs 65 to 80. Lows 50 to 60. Sunrise, sunset, and tidal information for the San Francisco Bay Area for Monday, October 5. The sunrise today, 7:08 a.m. The sunset tonight, 6:48 p.m. Tidal data at the Golden Gate for today. Low tide, 1:42 a.m. at -09 feet. High tide, 09:04 a.m. at 4.95 feet. Low tide, 02:03 p.m. at 2.75 feet. High tide, 7:49 p.m. at 5.60 feet. Here are the buoy observations for 6 a.m. Pacific Daylight Time. At buoy 6, winds west 4 knots, water temperature 67, pressure 1,023.6 millibars, seas 5, every 11. At offshore buoy 59, winds north at 14 knots, water temperature 66, pressure 1,018.9 millibars. At Point Arena buoy, winds northwest 10 knots, water temperature 57, pressure 1,014.9 millibars, seas 5 feet, every 8 seconds. At buoy 13 near Bodega Bay, winds northwest at 12 knots, pressure 1,014.1 millibars, swell 4 feet, every 15 seconds. At Point Reyes Wave Rider buoy, water temperature 62, seas 5 feet, every 13 seconds. At San Francisco Bar buoy, water temperature 61, seas 3 feet, every 15 seconds. At San Francisco buoy, winds northwest 8 knots, water temperature 60, pressure 1,014.2 millibars, seas 3 feet, every 7 seconds. At Half Moon Bay buoy, winds northwest 6 knots, water temperature 62, pressure 1,014.6 millibars, seas 4 feet, every 8 seconds. At Monterey Bay buoy, winds northwest 10 knots, water temperature 63, pressure 1,013.9 millibars, seas 4 feet, every 15 seconds. At Point Sur, Wave Rider buoy, water temperature 65, seas 4 feet, every 14 seconds. At Cape San Martin buoy, winds northwest 12 knots, water temperature 65, pressure 1,013.9 millibars. Seas 4 feet, every 15 seconds. Synopsis for the Central California coast and bays, including the Monterey Bay, Greater Farallones, and Cordell Bank National Marine Sanctuaries: an extensive low stratus and fog layer is steadily advancing eastward across the coastal waters and will reach much of the coastline during the morning. Fog may be locally dense at times. A gentle to moderate breeze and slight to moderate wave heights persist into midweek. Winds increase and wave heights build, seas becoming rough across the outer waters, Friday into the weekend. The marine forecast for San Pablo Bay,
Suisun Bay, the West Delta, and the San Francisco Bay north of the Bay Bridge. For today, southwest wind around 5 knots, rising to 5 to 10 knots late. For tonight, southwest wind around 5 knots. For Tuesday, southwest wind around 5 knots, rising to 5 to 10 knots in the afternoon. The marine forecast for Monterey Bay. For today, west wind around 5 knots. Seas around 2 feet or less, then around 3 feet this afternoon. Wave detail, northwest 2 feet at 7 seconds. For tonight, southwest wind around 5 knots, veering to north after midnight. Seas around 3 feet. Wave detail, northwest 2 feet at 7 seconds. Areas of fog possibly locally dense. For Tuesday, northwest wind around 5 knots, backing to west around 5 knots in the afternoon. Seas around 3 feet. Wave detail, northwest 2 feet at 7 seconds. The coastal waters forecast from Pigeon Point to Point Pinos out to 10 nautical miles. For today, northwest wind 5 to 10 knots. Seas 3 to 4 feet. Wave detail, northwest 3 feet at 8 seconds and southwest 2 feet at 14 seconds. Fog locally dense. For tonight, northwest wind 5 to 10 knots. Seas 3 to 4 feet. Wave detail, northwest 3 feet at 7 seconds. For Tuesday, northwest wind 5 to 10 knots. Seas 3 to 4 feet. Wave detail, northwest 3 feet at 7 seconds and southwest 2 feet at 14 seconds. The area forecast for the peninsula, North Bay, and East Bay. Heat advisory in effect until 10 p.m. Pacific Daylight Time Wednesday. For today, mostly sunny in the morning, then becoming sunny. Highs around 80 at the coast, around 102 inland. West winds 5 to 10 miles per hour. For tonight, clear. Lows from the upper 50s to mid 60s. West winds up to 5 miles per hour. And on Tuesday, mostly sunny in the morning, then becoming sunny. Highs around 80 at the coast, around 102 inland. West winds 5 to 10 miles per hour. For Tuesday night, clear. Lows from the upper 50s to mid 60s. West winds up to 5 miles per hour. For Wednesday, mostly sunny in the morning, then becoming sunny. Highs in the upper 70s at the coast, around 100 inland. West winds 5 to 10 miles per hour. And on Wednesday night, clear. Lows from the mid-50s to lower 60s. Thursday through Friday night, mostly clear. Highs from the mid-70s to upper 80s. Lows from the mid-50s to lower 60s. Saturday through Sunday, mostly clear. Breezy. Highs from the mid-60s to upper 70s. Lows in the 50s. High temperatures today and lows tonight for the selected cities, San Francisco, 80 and 60, San Francisco Airport, 84 and 61, Redwood City, 92 and 64, Oakland, 86 and 63, Fremont, 90 and 65, Concord, 101 and 66, Livermore, 102 and 67, San Rafael, 95 and 62, Santa Rosa, 99 and 59, Napa, 96 and 63, Fairfield, 101 and 66. These are the 6 a.m. Pacific Daylight Time observations for the San Francisco and Monterey Bay areas on Monday, October 5th. At San Francisco Airport, it was partly cloudy, temperature 61, dew point 56, relative humidity 83%, northwest wind at 9 miles an hour, pressure 29.94 inches and rising. At Oakland Airport, it was partly cloudy, temperature 63, dew point 60, relative humidity 90%, northwest wind at 5 miles an hour, pressure 29.94 inches and rising. At San Jose Airport, it was partly cloudy, temperature 68, dew point 60, relative humidity 75%, calm, pressure 29.93 inches and rising. At Santa Rosa,
It was clear.

Temperature 56, calm, pressure 29.94 and steady. At Concord, it was clear, temperature 64, calm. At Livermore, it was clear, temperature 65, calm. At Monterey, it was clear, temperature 59, east wind at 3, pressure 29.95 and rising. At Salinas, it was clear, temperature 61, dew point 55, relative humidity 81%, northwest wind at 3. Here are some observations around California and western Nevada. It was clear, with a temperature of 62 at Sacramento, 80 at Los Angeles, 74 at San Diego, and 41 at South Lake Tahoe. It was partly cloudy, with a temperature of 58 at Reno, 41 at Truckee, and 45 at Mammoth Lakes. At Blue Canyon, it was mostly cloudy, with a temperature of 68. Local temperature reports around San Francisco Bay for 6 a.m. Downtown San Francisco was 61 degrees. Oakland Museum was 65 degrees. Redwood City was 62 degrees. San Rafael was 64 degrees. The area forecast for the South Bay, including the San Jose metro area and the Santa Clara Valley. Heat advisory in effect until 10 p.m. Pacific Daylight Time Wednesday. For today, sunny. Highs in the upper 80s by the bay to 94 to 100 inland. Northwest winds 5 to 10 miles per hour. For tonight, clear. Lows in the 60s. Northwest winds up to 5 miles per hour until midnight, becoming light. And on Tuesday, mostly sunny in the morning, then becoming sunny. Highs in the upper 80s by the bay to 94 to 101 inland. Light winds, becoming northwest 5 to 10 miles per hour in the afternoon. For Tuesday night, clear. Lows from the mid-60s to lower 70s. North winds up to 5 miles per hour. For Wednesday, mostly sunny in the morning, then becoming sunny. Highs in the mid-80s by the bay to 94 to 101 inland. Northeast winds up to 5 miles per hour, becoming northwest in the afternoon. And on Wednesday night, clear. Lows from the lower to mid-60s. Thursday and Thursday night, clear. Highs 80s and 90s, lows from the upper 50s to mid-60s for Friday. Mostly sunny in the morning, then becoming sunny. Highs from the lower 80s to mid-90s for Friday night, clear. Lows near 60. Saturday through Sunday, mostly clear. Highs from the lower 70s to mid-80s, lows in the mid-50s. High temperatures today and lows tonight for the selected cities: San Jose, 92 and 66, Mountain View, 87 and 65, Morgan Hill, 99 and 65. The area forecast for the Monterey Bay and Salinas Valley: heat advisory in effect until 10 p.m. Pacific Daylight Time Wednesday. For today, mostly sunny in the morning, then becoming sunny. Highs in the upper 70s at the coast to the mid-90s inland. Light winds, becoming west 5 to 10 miles per hour in the afternoon. For tonight, mostly clear. Lows from the lower to mid-60s. West winds up to 5 miles per hour until midnight, becoming light. And on Tuesday, mostly sunny in the morning, then becoming sunny. Highs in the upper 70s at the coast to the mid-90s inland. Light winds, becoming west 5 to 10 miles per hour in the afternoon. For Tuesday night, mostly clear. Lows from the upper 50s to mid-60s. Southwest winds up to 5 miles per hour, becoming northeast after midnight. For Wednesday, mostly sunny in the morning, then becoming sunny. Highs in the lower 80s at the coast to the mid-90s inland. Northeast winds around 5 miles per hour, becoming west in the afternoon. And on Wednesday night, mostly clear. Lows from the upper 50s to mid-60s. Thursday through Friday night, mostly clear. Highs from the mid-70s to lower 90s. Lows in the upper 50s. Saturday, partly cloudy. Highs from the upper 60s to lower 80s. Saturday night, mostly clear until mid-

and becoming partly cloudy. Breezy. Lows in the lower 50s. Sunday. Partly cloudy in the morning, then becoming mostly sunny. Highs from the 60s to mid 70s. High temperatures today and lows tonight for the selected cities: Santa Cruz, 87 and 62, Monterey, 78 and 62, Salinas, 81 and 63, Hollister, 95 and 64, King City, 96 and 60. The following is an important weather message from the National Weather Service. Heat advisory remains in effect until 10 p.m. Pacific Daylight Time Wednesday. What? Hot conditions with maximum temperatures in the mid-90s to low 100s. Mild minimum temperatures and weak onshore flow will limit overnight relief. Where? The East Bay and San Francisco Bay shoreline, North Bay interior mountains and valleys, the Santa Clara Valley and Eastern Hills, the Santa Cruz Mountains, interior Monterey County and the Santa Lucia Range, most of San Benito County and the Chilean Hills in southeast Monterey County, and southern Salinas Valley, Arroyo Seco and Lake San Antonio. When? Until 10 p.m. Pacific Daylight Time Wednesday. Impacts. For the heat advisory, this level of heat affects anyone without effective cooling and or adequate hydration. Impacts likely in some health systems, heat-sensitive industries and infrastructure. Hydration is a critical piece to surviving the heat. Drink water, and if possible, take water to those who are vulnerable. Take extra precautions when outside. Wear lightweight and loose-fitting clothing. Try to limit strenuous activities to the early morning or evening. Take action when you experience symptoms of heat exhaustion and or heat stroke. Beat the heat and check the back seat. Do not leave young children or pets in unattended vehicles. Car interiors will reach lethal temperatures in a matter of minutes. The weather overview for the Bay Area and Central Coast: hazardous heat conditions persist inland. Never leave children or pets in unattended vehicles. Elevated fire weather conditions continue across the interior through Thursday. Temperatures cool closer to normal for the end of the week into next weekend. The extended forecast for the Bay Area and Central Coast: Thursday and Thursday night, mostly clear. Highs 70 to 100. Lows 55 to 75. Friday and Friday night, mostly clear. Highs 70 to 95. Lows 55 to 70. Saturday and Saturday night, mostly clear. Highs 65 to 85. Lows 50 to 60. Sunday and Sunday night, mostly clear. Highs 60 to 80. Lows 50 to 55. Columbus Day and Monday night, mostly clear. Highs 65 to 80. Lows 50 to 60. Sunrise, sunset, and tidal information for the San Francisco Bay Area for Monday, October 5. The sunrise today, 7:08 a.m. The sunset tonight, 6:48 p.m. Tidal data at the Golden Gate for today. Low tide, 1:42 a.m. at -09 feet. High tide, 09:04 a.m. at 4.95 feet. Low tide, 02:03 p.m. at 2.75 feet. High tide, 7:49 p.m. at 5.60 feet. 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This broadcast originates from the National Weather Service office located in Monterey, California, and serves the South Bay and Monterey Bay Area, including the cities of San Jose, Monterey, Salinas, and Santa Cruz. Here are the buoy observations for 6 a.m. Pacific Daylight Time. At buoy 6, winds west 4 knots, water temperature 67, pressure 1,023.6 millibars, seas 5, every 11. At offshore buoy 59, winds north at 14 knots, water temperature 66, pressure 1,018.9 millibars. At Point Arena buoy, winds northwest 10 knots, water temperature 57, pressure 1,014.9 millibars, seas 5 feet, every 8 seconds.
at buoy 13 near Bodega Bay, winds northwest at 12 knots, pressure 1014.1 millibars, swell 4 feet, every 15 seconds. At Point Reyes Wave Rider buoy water temperature 62, seas 5 feet, every 13 seconds. At San Francisco Bar buoy water temperature 61, seas 3 feet, every 15 seconds. At San Francisco buoy winds northwest 8 knots, water temperature 60, pressure 1014.2 millibars, seas 3 feet, every 7 seconds. At Half Moon Bay buoy winds northwest 6 knots, water temperature 62, pressure 1014.6 millibars, seas 4 feet, every 8 seconds. At Monterey Bay buoy winds northwest 10 knots, water temperature 63, pressure 1013.9 millibars, seas 4 feet, every 15 seconds. At Point Sur, Wave Rider buoy water temperature 65, seas 4 feet, every 14 seconds. At Cape San Martin buoy winds northwest 12 knots, water temperature 65, pressure 1013.9 millibars. Seas 4 feet, every 15 seconds. Synopsis for the Central California coast and bays including the Monterey Bay, Greater Farallones, and Cordell Bank National Marine Sanctuaries, an extensive low stratus and fog layer is steadily advancing eastward across the coastal waters and will reach much of the coastline during the morning. Fog may be locally dense at times. A gentle to moderate breeze and slight to moderate wave heights persist into midweek. Winds increase and wave heights build, seas becoming rough across the outer waters, Friday into the weekend. The marine forecast for San Pablo Bay, Suisun Bay, the West Delta, and the San Francisco Bay north of the Bay Bridge. For today, southwest wind around 5 knots, rising to 5 to 10 knots late. For tonight, southwest wind around 5 knots. For Tuesday, southwest wind around 5 knots, rising to 5 to 10 knots in the afternoon. The marine forecast for Monterey Bay. For today, west wind around 5 knots. Seas around 2 feet or less, then around 3 feet this afternoon. Wave detail, northwest 2 feet at 7 seconds. For tonight, southwest wind around 5 knots, veering to north after midnight. Seas around 3 feet. Wave detail, northwest 2 feet at 7 seconds. Areas of fog possibly locally dense. For Tuesday, northwest wind around 5 knots, backing to west around 5 knots in the afternoon. Seas around 3 feet. Wave detail, northwest 2 feet at 7 seconds. The coastal waters forecast from Pigeon Point to Point Pinos out to 10 nautical miles. For today, northwest wind 5 to 10 knots. Seas 3 to 4 feet. Wave detail, northwest 3 feet at 8 seconds and southwest 2 feet at 14 seconds. Fog locally dense. For tonight, northwest wind 5 to 10 knots. Seas 3 to 4 feet. Wave detail, northwest 3 feet at 7 seconds. For Tuesday, northwest wind 5 to 10 knots. Seas 3 to 4 feet. Wave detail, northwest 3 feet at 7 seconds and southwest 2 feet at 14 seconds. The area forecast for the peninsula, North Bay, and East Bay. Heat advisory in effect until 10 p.m. Pacific Daylight Time Wednesday. For today, mostly sunny in the morning then becoming sunny. Highs around 80 at the coast and around 102 inland. West winds 5 to 10 miles per hour. For tonight, clear. Lows from the upper 50s to mid 60s. West winds up to 5 miles per hour. And on Tuesday, mostly sunny in the morning then becoming sunny. Highs around 80 at the coast and around 102 inland. West winds 5 to 10 miles per hour. For Tuesday night, clear. Lows from the upper 50s to mid 60s. West winds up to 5 miles per hour. For Wednesday, mostly sunny in the morning then becoming sunny. Highs in the upper 70s at the coast and around 100 inland. West
winds 5 to 10 miles per hour.

and on Wednesday night, clear. Lows from the mid-50s to lower 60s. Thursday through Friday night, mostly clear. Highs from the mid-70s to upper 80s. Lows from the mid-50s to lower 60s. Saturday through Sunday, mostly clear. Breezy. Highs from the mid-60s to upper 70s. Lows in the 50s. High temperatures today and lows tonight for the selected cities. San Francisco, 80 and 60. San Francisco Airport, 84 and 61. Redwood City, 92 and 64. Oakland, 86 and 63. Fremont, 90 and 65. Concord, 101 and 66. Livermore, 102 and 67. San Rafael, 95 and 62. Santa Rosa, 99 and 59. Napa, 96 and 63. Fairfield, 101 and 66. These are the 6 a.m. Pacific Daylight Time observations for the San Francisco and Monterey Bay areas on Monday, October 5th. At San Francisco Airport, it was partly cloudy, temperature 61, dew point 56, relative humidity 83%, northwest wind at 9 miles an hour, pressure 29.94 inches and rising. At Oakland Airport, it was partly cloudy, temperature 63, dew point 60, relative humidity 90%, northwest wind at 5 miles an hour, pressure 29.94 inches and rising. At San Jose Airport, it was partly cloudy, temperature 68, dew point 60, relative humidity 75%, calm, pressure 29.93 inches and rising. At Santa Rosa, it was clear, temperature 56, calm, pressure 29.94 and steady. At Concord, it was clear, temperature 64, calm. At Livermore, it was clear, temperature 65, calm. At Monterey, it was clear, temperature 59, east wind at 3, pressure 29.95 and rising. At Salinas, it was clear, temperature 61, dew point 55, relative humidity 81%, northwest wind at 3. Here are some observations around California and western Nevada. It was clear, with a temperature of 62 at Sacramento, 80 at Los Angeles, 74 at San Diego, and 41 at South Lake Tahoe. It was partly cloudy, with a temperature of 58 at Reno, 41 at Truckee, and 45 at Mammoth Lakes. At Blue Canyon, it was mostly cloudy, with a temperature of 68. These are the 7 a.m. Pacific Daylight Time observations for the San Francisco and Monterey Bay areas on Monday, October 5th. At San Francisco Airport, it was mostly cloudy, temperature 59, dew point 56, relative humidity 89%, west wind at 12 miles an hour, pressure 29.94 inches and steady. At Oakland Airport, it was partly cloudy, temperature 62, dew point 59, relative humidity 90%, northwest wind at 6 miles an hour, pressure 29.95 inches and rising. At San Jose Airport, it was partly cloudy, temperature 67, dew point 62, relative humidity 84%, northwest wind at 5 miles an hour, pressure 29.94 inches and rising. At Santa Rosa, it was partly cloudy, temperature 55, south wind at 3, pressure 29.95 and rising. At Concord, it was clear, temperature 64, calm. At Livermore, it was clear, temperature 64, calm. At Monterey, it was clear, temperature 59, east wind at 5, pressure 29.96 and rising. At Salinas, it was clear, temperature 60, dew point 57, relative humidity 89%, west wind at 6. Here are some observations around California and western Nevada. Skies ranged from clear to partly cloudy. It was 61 at Sacramento, 80 at Los Angeles, 74 at San Diego, and 56 at Reno. Truckee reported 43, South Lake Tahoe reported 41, Blue Canyon reported 65, and Mammoth Lakes reported 39. Local temperature reports around San Francisco Bay for 6 a.m. Downtown San Francisco was 61 degrees.

Coliseum was 65 degrees. Redwood City was 62 degrees. San Rafael was 64 degrees. The area forecast for the South Bay, including the San Jose metro area and the Santa Clara Valley. Heat advisory in effect until 10 p.m. Pacific Daylight Time Wednesday. For today, sunny. Highs in the upper 80s by the bay to 94 to 100 inland. Northwest winds 5 to 10 miles per hour. For tonight, clear. Lows in the 60s. Northwest winds up to 5 miles per hour until midnight, becoming light. And on Tuesday, mostly sunny in the morning, then becoming sunny. Highs in the upper 80s by the bay to 94 to 101 inland. Light winds, becoming northwest 5 to 10 miles per hour in the afternoon. For Tuesday night, clear. Lows from the mid-60s to lower 70s. North winds up to 5 miles per hour. For Wednesday, mostly sunny in the morning, then becoming sunny. Highs in the mid-80s by the bay to 94 to 101 inland. Northeast winds up to 5 miles per hour, becoming northwest in the afternoon. And on Wednesday night, clear. Lows from the lower to mid-60s. Thursday and Thursday night, clear. Highs 80s and 90s, lows from the upper 50s to mid-60s for Friday. Mostly sunny in the morning, then becoming sunny. Highs from the lower 80s to mid-90s for Friday night, clear. Lows near 60. Saturday through Sunday, mostly clear. Highs from the lower 70s to mid-80s, lows in the mid-50s. High temperatures today and lows tonight for the selected cities: San Jose, 92 and 66, Mountain View, 87 and 65, Morgan Hill, 99 and 65. The area forecast for the Monterey Bay and Salinas Valley? Heat advisory in effect until 10 p.m. Pacific Daylight Time Wednesday. For today, mostly sunny in the morning, then becoming sunny. Highs in the upper 70s at the coast to the mid-90s inland. Light winds, becoming west 5 to 10 miles per hour in the afternoon. For tonight, mostly clear. Lows from the lower to mid-60s. West winds up to 5 miles per hour until midnight, becoming light. And on Tuesday, mostly sunny in the morning, then becoming sunny. Highs in the upper 70s at the coast to the mid-90s inland. Light winds, becoming west 5 to 10 miles per hour in the afternoon. For Tuesday night, mostly clear. Lows from the upper 50s to mid-60s. Southwest winds up to 5 miles per hour, becoming northeast after midnight. For Wednesday, mostly sunny in the morning, then becoming sunny. Highs in the lower 80s at the coast to the mid-90s inland. Northeast winds around 5 miles per hour, becoming west in the afternoon. And on Wednesday night, mostly clear. Lows from the upper 50s to mid-60s. Thursday through Friday night, mostly clear. Highs from the mid-70s to lower 90s. Lows in the upper 50s. Saturday, partly cloudy. Highs from the upper 60s to lower 80s. Saturday night, mostly clear until midnight, then becoming partly cloudy. Breezy. Lows in the lower 50s. Sunday, partly cloudy in the morning, then becoming mostly sunny. Highs from the 60s to mid-70s. High temperatures today and lows tonight for the selected cities: Santa Cruz, 87 and 62, Monterey, 78 and 62, Salinas, 81 and 63, Hollister, 95 and 64, King City, 96 and 60. The following is an important weather message from the National Weather Service. Heat advisory remains in effect until 10 p.m. Pacific Daylight Time Wednesday. What? Hot conditions with maximum temperatures in the mid-90s to low 100s. Mild minimum temperatures and weak onshore flow will limit overnight relief. Where? The East Bay and San Francisco Bay shoreline, North Bay interior mountains and valleys, the Santa Clara Valley and Eastern Hills, the Santa Cruz Mountains, interior Monterey County and the Santa Lucia Range.

when you experience symptoms of heat exhaustion and or heat stroke. Beat the heat and check the back seat. Do not leave young children or pets in unattended vehicles. Car interiors will reach lethal temperatures in a matter of minutes. The weather overview for the Bay Area and Central Coast, hazardous heat conditions persist inland, never leave children or pets in unattended vehicles. Elevated fire weather conditions continue across the interior through Thursday. Temperatures cool closer to normal for the end of the week into next weekend. The extended forecast for the Bay Area and Central Coast, Thursday and Thursday night, mostly clear. Highs 70 to 100. Lows 55 to 75. Friday and Friday night, mostly clear. Highs 70 to 95. Lows 55 to 70. Saturday and Saturday night, mostly clear. Highs 65 to 85. Lows 50 to 60. Sunday and Sunday night, mostly clear. Highs 60 to 80. Lows 50 to 55. Columbus Day and Monday night, mostly clear. Highs 65 to 80. Lows 50 to 60. Sunrise, sunset, and tidal information for the San Francisco Bay Area for Monday, October 5. The sunrise today, 7:08 a.m. The sunset tonight, 6:48 p.m. Tidal data at the Golden Gate for today. Low tide, 1:42 a.m. at -09 feet. High tide, 09:04 a.m. at 4.95 feet. Low tide, 02:03 p.m. at 2.75 feet. High tide, 7:49 p.m. at 5.60 feet. Here are the buoy observations for 7 a.m. Pacific Daylight Time. An offshore buoy 6, winds northwest at 6 knots, pressure 1,023.9 millibars, swell 5 feet, every 11 seconds. An offshore buoy 59, winds northeast at 60 knots, water temperature 66, pressure 1,018.9 millibars. At buoy 14 near Point Arena, winds northwest at 10 knots, water temperature 57, pressure 1,014.9 millibars. At buoy 13 near Bodega Bay, winds northwest at 10 knots, pressure 1,014.3 millibars. At Point Reyes Wave Rider buoy, water temperature 62, seas 5 feet, every 13 seconds. At San Francisco Bar buoy, water temperature 60, seas 3 feet, every 14 seconds. At San Francisco buoy, winds northwest at 6 knots, pressure 1,014.4 millibars, swell 3 feet, every 7 seconds. At Half Moon Bay buoy, winds northwest 6 knots, water temperature 62, pressure 1,014.6 millibars, seas 3 feet, every 7 seconds. At Monterey buoy, winds northwest at 12 knots, water temperature 63, pressure 1,013.9 millibars. At Pointer, Wave Rider buoy, water temperature 65, seas 4 feet, every 15 seconds. At Cape San Martin buoy, winds northwest at 12 knots, water temperature 65, pressure 1,014.1 millibars. Synopsis for the Central California coast and bays, including the Monterey Bay, Greater Farallones, and Cordell Bank National Marine Sanctuaries, an extensive low stratus and fog layer is steadily advancing eastward across the coastal waters and will reach much of the coastline during the morning. Fog may be locally dense at times. A gentle to moderate breeze and slight to moderate wave heights persist into midweek. Winds increase and wave heights build, seas becoming rough across the outer waters, Friday into the weekend. The marine forecast for San Pablo Bay, Suisun Bay, the West Delta, and the San Francisco Bay north of the Bay Bridge. For today, southwest wind around 5 knots, rising to 5 to 10 knots late. For tonight, southwest wind around 5 knots. For Tuesday, southwest wind around 5 knots, rising to 5 to 10 knots in the afternoon. The marine forecast for Monterey Bay. For today, west wind around 5 knots. Seas around 2 feet or less, then around 3 feet this afternoon. Wave detail, northwest 2 feet at 7 seconds. For tonight,

Southwest wind around 5 knots, veering to north after midnight. Seas around 3 feet. Wave detail, northwest 2 feet at 7 seconds. Areas of fog possibly locally dense. For Tuesday, northwest wind around 5 knots, backing to west around 5 knots in the afternoon. Seas around 3 feet. Wave detail, northwest 2 feet at 7 seconds. The coastal waters forecast from Pigeon Point to Point Pinos out to 10 nautical miles. For today, northwest wind 5 to 10 knots. Seas 3 to 4 feet. Wave detail, northwest 3 feet at 8 seconds and southwest 2 feet at 14 seconds. Fog locally dense. For tonight, northwest wind 5 to 10 knots. Seas 3 to 4 feet. Wave detail, northwest 3 feet at 7 seconds. For Tuesday, northwest wind 5 to 10 knots. Seas 3 to 4 feet. Wave detail, northwest 3 feet at 7 seconds and southwest 2 feet at 14 seconds. The area forecast for the peninsula, North Bay, and East Bay. Heat advisory in effect until 10 p.m. Pacific Daylight Time Wednesday. For today, mostly sunny in the morning, then becoming sunny. Highs around 80 at the coast, around 102 inland. West winds 5 to 10 miles per hour. For tonight, clear. Lows from the upper 50s to mid 60s. West winds up to 5 miles per hour. And on Tuesday, mostly sunny in the morning, then becoming sunny. Highs around 80 at the coast, around 102 inland. West winds 5 to 10 miles per hour. For Tuesday night, clear. Lows from the upper 50s to mid 60s. West winds up to 5 miles per hour. For Wednesday, mostly sunny in the morning, then becoming sunny. Highs in the upper 70s at the coast, around 100 inland. West winds 5 to 10 miles per hour. And on Wednesday night, clear. Lows from the mid-50s to lower 60s. Thursday through Friday night, mostly clear. Highs from the mid-70s to upper 80s. Lows from the mid-50s to lower 60s. Saturday through Sunday, mostly clear. Breezy. Highs from the mid-60s to upper 70s. Lows in the 50s. High temperatures today and lows tonight for the selected cities, San Francisco, 80 and 60, San Francisco Airport, 84 and 61, Redwood City, 92 and 64, Oakland, 86 and 63, Fremont, 90 and 65, Concord, 101 and 66, Livermore, 102 and 67, San Rafael, 95 and 62, Santa Rosa, 99 and 59, Napa, 96 and 63, Fairfield, 101 and 66. These are the 7 a.m. Pacific Daylight Time observations for the San Francisco and Monterey Bay areas on Monday, October 5th. At San Francisco Airport, it was mostly cloudy, temperature 59, dew point 56, relative humidity 89%, west wind at 12 miles an hour, pressure 29.94 inches and steady. At Oakland Airport, it was partly cloudy, temperature 62, dew point 59, relative humidity 90%, northwest wind at 6 miles an hour, pressure 29.95 inches and rising. At San Jose Airport, it was partly cloudy, temperature 67, dew point 62, relative humidity 84%, northwest wind at 5 miles an hour, pressure 29.94 inches and rising. At Santa Rosa, it was partly cloudy, temperature 55, south wind at 3, pressure 29.95 and rising. At Concord, it was clear, temperature 64, calm. At Livermore, it was clear, temperature 64, calm. At Monterey, it was clear, temperature 59, east wind at 5, pressure 29.96 and rising. At Salinas, it was clear, temperature 60, dew point 57, relative humidity 89%, west wind at 6. Here are some observations around California and western

highs ranged from clear to partly cloudy. It was 61 at Sacramento, 80 at Los Angeles, 74 at San Diego, and 56 at Reno. Truckee reported 43, South Lake Tahoe reported 41, Blue Canyon reported 65, and Mammoth Lakes reported 39. Local temperature reports around San Francisco Bay for 7 a.m. Downtown San Francisco was 61 degrees. Oakland Museum was 64 degrees. Redwood City was 61 degrees. San Rafael was 63 degrees. The area forecast for the South Bay, including the San Jose metro area and the Santa Clara Valley. Heat advisory in effect until 10 p.m. Pacific Daylight Time Wednesday. For today, sunny. Highs in the upper 80s by the bay to 94 to 100 inland. Northwest winds 5 to 10 miles per hour. For tonight, clear. Lows in the 60s. Northwest winds up to 5 miles per hour until midnight, becoming light. And on Tuesday, mostly sunny in the morning, then becoming sunny. Highs in the upper 80s by the bay to 94 to 101 inland. Light winds, becoming northwest 5 to 10 miles per hour in the afternoon. For Tuesday night, clear. Lows from the mid-60s to lower 70s. North winds up to 5 miles per hour. For Wednesday, mostly sunny in the morning, then becoming sunny. Highs in the mid-80s by the bay to 94 to 101 inland. Northeast winds up to 5 miles per hour, becoming northwest in the afternoon. And on Wednesday night, clear. Lows from the lower to mid-60s. Thursday and Thursday night, clear. Highs 80s and 90s, lows from the upper 50s to mid-60s for Friday. Mostly sunny in the morning, then becoming sunny. Highs from the lower 80s to mid-90s for Friday night, clear. Lows near 60. Saturday through Sunday, mostly clear. Highs from the lower 70s to mid-80s, lows in the mid-50s. High temperatures today and lows tonight for the selected cities: San Jose, 92 and 66, Mountain View, 87 and 65, Morgan Hill, 99 and 65. 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This broadcast originates from the National Weather Service office located in Monterey, California, and serves the South Bay and Monterey Bay Area, including the cities of San Jose, Monterey, Salinas, and Santa Cruz. The area forecast for the Monterey Bay and Salinas Valley? Heat advisory in effect until 10 p.m. Pacific Daylight Time Wednesday. For today, mostly sunny in the morning, then becoming sunny. Highs in the upper 70s at the coast to the mid-90s inland. Light winds, becoming west 5 to 10 miles per hour in the afternoon. For tonight, mostly clear. Lows from the lower to mid-60s. West winds up to 5 miles per hour until midnight, becoming light. And on Tuesday, mostly sunny in the morning, then becoming sunny. Highs in the upper 70s at the coast to the mid-90s inland. Light winds, becoming west 5 to 10 miles per hour in the afternoon. For Tuesday night, mostly clear. Lows from the upper 50s to mid-60s. Southwest winds up to 5 miles per hour, becoming northeast after midnight. For Wednesday, mostly sunny in the morning, then becoming sunny. Highs in the lower 80s at the coast to the mid-90s inland. Northeast winds around 5 miles per hour, becoming west in the afternoon. And on Wednesday night, mostly clear. Lows from the upper 50s to mid-60s. Thursday through Friday night, mostly clear. Highs from the mid-70s to lower 90s. Lows in the upper 50s. Saturday, partly cloudy. Highs from the upper 60s to lower 80s. Saturday night, mostly clear until midnight, then becoming partly cloudy. Breezy. Lows in the lower 50s. Sunday, partly cloudy in the morning, then becoming mostly sunny.

Highs from the 60s to mid-70s. High temperatures today and lows tonight for the selected cities. Santa Cruz, 87 and 62. Monterey, 78 and 62. Salinas, 81 and 63. Hollister, 95 and 64. King City, 96 and 60. The following is an important weather message from the National Weather Service. Heat advisory remains in effect until 10 p.m. Pacific Daylight Time Wednesday. What? Hot conditions with maximum temperatures in the mid-90s to low 100s. Mild minimum temperatures and weak onshore flow will limit overnight relief. Where? The East Bay and San Francisco Bay shoreline, North Bay interior mountains and valleys, the Santa Clara Valley and Eastern Hills, the Santa Cruz Mountains, interior Monterey County and the Santa Lucia Range, most of San Benito County and the Chulalongkorn Hills in southeast Monterey County, and southern Salinas Valley, Arroyo Seco and Lake San Antonio. When? Until 10 p.m. Pacific Daylight Time Wednesday. Impacts for the heat advisory. This level of heat affects anyone without effective cooling and or adequate hydration. Impacts likely in some health systems, heat-sensitive industries and infrastructure. Hydration is a critical piece to surviving the heat. Drink water, and if possible, take water to those who are vulnerable. Take extra precautions when outside. Wear lightweight and loose-fitting clothing. Try to limit strenuous activities to the early morning or evening. Take action when you experience symptoms of heat exhaustion and or heat stroke. Beat the heat and check the back seat. Do not leave young children or pets in unattended vehicles. Car interiors will reach lethal temperatures in a matter of minutes. The weather overview for the Bay Area and Central Coast, hazardous heat conditions persist inland, never leave children or pets in unattended vehicles. Elevated fire weather conditions continue across the interior through Thursday. Temperatures cool closer to normal for the end of the week into next weekend. The extended forecast for the Bay Area and Central Coast, Thursday and Thursday night, mostly clear. Highs 70 to 100. Lows 55 to 75. Friday and Friday night, mostly clear. Highs 70 to 95. Lows 55 to 70. Saturday and Saturday night, mostly clear. Highs 65 to 85. Lows 50 to 60. Sunday and Sunday night, mostly clear. Highs 60 to 80. Lows 50 to 55. Columbus Day and Monday night, mostly clear. Highs 65 to 80. Lows 50 to 60. Sunrise, sunset, and tidal information for the San Francisco Bay Area for Monday, October 5. The sunrise today, 7:08 a.m. The sunset tonight, 6:48 p.m. Tidal data at the Golden Gate for today. Low tide, 1:42 a.m. at -09 feet. High tide, 09:04 a.m. at 4.95 feet. Low tide, 02:03 p.m. at 2.75 feet. High tide, 7:49 p.m. at 5.60 feet. Here are the buoy observations for 7 a.m. Pacific Daylight Time. An offshore buoy 6, winds northwest at 6 knots, pressure 1,023.9 millibars, swell 5 feet, every 11 seconds. An offshore buoy 59, winds northeast at 60 knots, water temperature 66, pressure 1,018.9 millibars. At buoy 14 near Point Arena, winds northwest at 10 knots, water temperature 57, pressure 1,014.9 millibars. At buoy 13 near Bodega Bay, winds northwest at 10 knots, pressure 1,014.3 millibars. At Point Reyes Wave Rider buoy, water temperature 62, seas 5 feet, every 13 seconds. At San Francisco Bar buoy, water temperature 60, seas 3 feet, every 14 seconds. At San Francisco buoy, winds northwest at 6 knots, pressure 1,014.4 millibars, swell 3 feet, every 7 seconds. At Half Moon Bay buoy, winds northwest 6 knots, water temperature 62, pressure 1,014.6 millibars, seas 3 feet, every 7 seconds.

at Monterey, buoy winds northwest at 12 knots, water temperature 63, pressure 1013.9 millibars. Head point, sir, wave rider buoy water temperature 65, seas 4 feet, every 15 seconds. At Cape San Martin, buoy winds northwest at 12 knots, water temperature 65, pressure 1014.1 millibars. Synopsis for the Central California coast and bays, including the Monterey Bay, Greater Farallones, and Cordell Bank National Marine Sanctuaries, an extensive low stratus and fog layer is steadily advancing eastward across the coastal waters and will reach much of the coastline during the morning. Fog may be locally dense at times. A gentle to moderate breeze and slight to moderate wave heights persist into midweek. Winds increase and wave heights build, seas becoming rough across the outer waters, Friday into the weekend. The marine forecast for San Pablo Bay, Suisun Bay, the West Delta, and the San Francisco Bay north of the Bay Bridge. For today, southwest wind around 5 knots, rising to 5 to 10 knots late. For tonight, southwest wind around 5 knots. For Tuesday, southwest wind around 5 knots, rising to 5 to 10 knots in the afternoon. The marine forecast for Monterey Bay. For today, west wind around 5 knots. Seas around 2 feet or less, then around 3 feet this afternoon. Wave detail, northwest 2 feet at 7 seconds. For tonight, southwest wind around 5 knots, veering to north after midnight. Seas around 3 feet. For tonight, southwest wind around 5 knots, veering to north after midnight. Seas around 3 feet. Wave detail, northwest 2 feet at 7 seconds. Areas of fog possibly locally dense. For Tuesday, northwest wind around 5 knots, backing to west around 5 knots in the afternoon. Seas around 3 feet. Wave detail, northwest 2 feet at 7 seconds. The coastal waters forecast from Pigeon Point to Point Pinos out to 10 nautical miles. For today, northwest wind 5 to 10 knots. Seas 3 to 4 feet. Wave detail, northwest 3 feet at 8 seconds and southwest 2 feet at 14 seconds. Fog locally dense. For tonight, northwest wind 5 to 10 knots. Seas 3 to 4 feet. Wave detail, northwest 3 feet at 7 seconds. For Tuesday, northwest wind 5 to 10 knots. Seas 3 to 4 feet. Wave detail, northwest 3 feet at 7 seconds and southwest 2 feet at 14 seconds. The area forecast for the peninsula, North Bay, and East Bay. Heat advisory in effect until 10 p.m. Pacific Daylight Time Wednesday. For today, mostly sunny in the morning then becoming sunny. Highs around 80 at the coast and around 102 inland. West winds 5 to 10 miles per hour. For tonight, clear. Lows from the upper 50s to mid 60s. West winds up to 5 miles per hour. And on Tuesday, mostly sunny in the morning then becoming sunny. Highs around 80 at the coast and around 102 inland. West winds 5 to 10 miles per hour. For Tuesday night, clear. Lows from the upper 50s to mid 60s. West winds up to 5 miles per hour. For Wednesday, mostly sunny in the morning then becoming sunny. Highs in the upper 70s at the coast and around 100 inland. West winds 5 to 10 miles per hour. And on Wednesday night, clear. Lows from the mid 50s to lower 60s. Thursday through Friday night, mostly clear. Highs from the mid 70s to upper 80s. Lows from the mid-50s to lower 60s. Saturday through Sunday, mostly clear. Breezy. Highs from the mid-60s to upper 70s. Lows in the 50s. High temperatures today and lows tonight for the selected cities, San Francisco, 80 and 60, San Francisco Airport, 84 and 61, Redwood City, 92 and 64, Oakland, 86 and 63,

90 and 65, Concord, 101 and 66, Livermore, 102 and 67, San Rafael, 95 and 62, Santa Rosa, 99 and 59, Napa, 96 and 63, Fairfield, 101 and 66. These are the 7 a.m. Pacific Daylight Time observations for the San Francisco and Monterey Bay areas on Monday, October 5th. At San Francisco Airport, it was mostly cloudy, temperature 59, dew point 56, relative humidity 89%, west wind at 12 miles an hour, pressure 29.94 inches and steady. At Oakland Airport, it was partly cloudy, temperature 62, dew point 59, relative humidity 90%, northwest wind at 6 miles an hour, pressure 29.95 inches and rising. At San Jose Airport, it was partly cloudy, temperature 67, dew point 62, relative humidity 84%, northwest wind at 5 miles an hour, pressure 29.94 inches and rising. At Santa Rosa, it was partly cloudy, temperature 55, south wind at 3, pressure 29.95 and rising. At Concord, it was clear, temperature 64, calm. At Livermore, it was clear, temperature 64, calm. At Monterey, it was clear, temperature 59, east wind at 5, pressure 29.96 and rising. At Salinas, it was clear, temperature 60, dew point 57, relative humidity 89%, west wind at 6. Here are some observations around California and western Nevada. Skies ranged from clear to partly cloudy. It was 61 at Sacramento, 80 at Los Angeles, 74 at San Diego, and 56 at Reno. Truckee reported 43, South Lake Tahoe reported 41, Blue Canyon reported 65, and Mammoth Lakes reported 39. Local temperature reports around San Francisco Bay for 7 a.m. Downtown San Francisco was 61 degrees. Oakland Museum was 64 degrees. Redwood City was 61 degrees. San Rafael was 63 degrees. The area forecast for the South Bay, including the San Jose metro area and the Santa Clara Valley. Heat advisory in effect until 10 p.m. Pacific Daylight Time Wednesday. For today, sunny. Highs in the upper 80s by the bay to 94 to 100 inland. Northwest winds 5 to 10 miles per hour. For tonight, clear. Lows in the 60s. Northwest winds up to 5 miles per hour until midnight, becoming light. And on Tuesday, mostly sunny in the morning, then becoming sunny. Highs in the upper 80s by the bay to 94 to 101 inland. Light winds, becoming northwest 5 to 10 miles per hour in the afternoon. For Tuesday night, clear. Lows from the mid-60s to lower 70s. North winds up to 5 miles per hour. For Wednesday, mostly sunny in the morning, then becoming sunny. Highs in the mid-80s by the bay to 94 to 101 inland. Northeast winds up to 5 miles per hour, becoming northwest in the afternoon. And on Wednesday night, clear. Lows from the lower to mid-60s. Thursday and Thursday night, clear. Highs 80s and 90s, lows from the upper 50s to mid-60s for Friday, mostly sunny in the morning, then becoming sunny. Highs from the lower 80s to mid-90s for Friday night, clear. Lows near 60. Saturday through Sunday, mostly clear. Highs from the lower 70s to mid-80s, lows in the mid-50s, high temperatures today and lows tonight for the selected cities, San Jose, 92 and 66, Mountain View, 87 and 65, Morgan Hill, 99 and 65. The area forecast for the Monterey Bay and Salinas Valley? Heat advisory in effect until 10 p.m. Pacific Daylight Time Wednesday. For today? Mostly sunny in the morning, then becoming sunny. Highs in the upper 70s at the coast to the mid-90s inland. Light winds, becoming west 5 to 10 miles per hour in the afternoon. For tonight, mostly clear. Lows from the lower to mid-60s. West
up to 5 miles per hour until midnight, becoming light. And on Tuesday, mostly sunny in the morning, then becoming sunny. Highs in the upper 70s at the coast to the mid-90s inland. Light winds, becoming west 5 to 10 miles per hour in the afternoon. For Tuesday night, mostly clear. Lows from the upper 50s to mid-60s. Southwest winds up to 5 miles per hour, becoming northeast after midnight. For Wednesday, mostly sunny in the morning, then becoming sunny. Highs in the lower 80s at the coast to the mid-90s inland. Northeast winds around 5 miles per hour, becoming west in the afternoon. And on Wednesday night, mostly clear. Lows from the upper 50s to mid-60s. Thursday through Friday night, mostly clear. Highs from the mid-70s to lower 90s. Lows in the upper 50s. Saturday, partly cloudy. Highs from the upper 60s to lower 80s. Saturday night, mostly clear until midnight, then becoming partly cloudy. Breezy. Lows in the lower 50s. Sunday, partly cloudy in the morning, then becoming mostly sunny. Highs from the 60s to mid-70s. High temperatures today and lows tonight for the selected cities: Santa Cruz, 87 and 62, Monterey, 78 and 62, Salinas, 81 and 63, Hollister, 95 and 64, King City, 96 and 60. The following is an important weather message from the National Weather Service. Heat advisory remains in effect until 10 p.m. Pacific Daylight Time Wednesday. What? Hot conditions with maximum temperatures in the mid-90s to low 100s. Mild minimum temperatures and weak onshore flow will limit overnight relief. Where? The East Bay and San Francisco Bay shoreline, North Bay interior mountains and valleys, the Santa Clara Valley and Eastern Hills, the Santa Cruz Mountains, interior Monterey County and the Santa Lucia Range, most of San Benito County and the Chilame Hills in southeast Monterey County, and southern Salinas Valley, Arroyo Seco and Lake San Antonio. When? Until 10 p.m. Pacific Daylight Time Wednesday. Impacts. For the heat advisory, this level of heat affects anyone without effective cooling and or adequate hydration. Impacts likely in some health systems, heat-sensitive industries and infrastructure. Hydration is a critical piece to surviving the heat. Drink water, and if possible, take water to those who are vulnerable. Take extra precautions when outside. Wear lightweight and loose-fitting clothing. Try to limit strenuous activities to the early morning or evening. Take action when you experience symptoms of heat exhaustion and or heat stroke. Beat the heat and check the back seat. Do not leave young children or pets in unattended vehicles. Car interiors will reach lethal temperatures in a matter of minutes. The weather overview for the Bay Area and Central Coast: hazardous heat conditions persist inland. Never leave children or pets in unattended vehicles. Elevated fire weather conditions continue across the interior through Thursday. Temperatures cool closer to normal for the end of the week into next weekend. The extended forecast for the Bay Area and Central Coast: Thursday and Thursday night, mostly clear. Highs 70 to 100. Lows 55 to 75. Friday and Friday night, mostly clear. Highs 70 to 95. Lows 55 to 70. Saturday and Saturday night, mostly clear. Highs 65 to 85. Lows 50 to 60. Sunday and Sunday night, mostly clear. Highs 60 to 80. Lows 50 to 55. Columbus Day and Monday night, mostly clear. Highs 65 to 80. Lows 50 to 60. Sunrise, sunset, and tidal information for the San Francisco Bay Area for Monday, October 5. The sunrise today, 7:08 a.m. The sunset tonight, 6:48 p.m. Tidal data at the Golden Gate for today. Low tide, 1:42 a.m. at -09 feet. High tide, 09:04 a.m. at 4.95 feet. Low tide, 02.

3 p.m. at 2.75 feet high tide, 7:49 p.m. at 5.60 feet. Here are the buoy observations for 7 a.m. Pacific Daylight Time. An offshore buoy 6 winds northwest at 6 knots, pressure 1,023.9 millibars, swell 5 feet, every 11 seconds. An offshore buoy 59 winds northeast at 60 knots, water temperature 66, pressure 1,018.9 millibars. At buoy 14 near Point Arena winds northwest at 10 knots, water temperature 57, pressure 1,014.9 millibars. At buoy 13 near Bodega Bay winds northwest at 10 knots, pressure 1,014.3 millibars. At Point Reyes Wave Rider buoy water temperature 62, seas 5 feet, every 13 seconds. At San Francisco Bar buoy water temperature 60, seas 3 feet, every 14 seconds. At San Francisco Bay winds northwest at 6 knots, pressure 1,014.4 millibars, swell 3 feet, every 7 seconds. At Half Moon Bay buoy winds northwest 6 knots, water temperature 62, pressure 1,014.6 millibars, seas 3 feet, every 7 seconds. At Monterey buoy winds northwest at 12 knots, water temperature 63, pressure 1,013.9 millibars. At Pointer, Wave Rider buoy water temperature 65, seas 4 feet, every 15 seconds. At Cape San Martin buoy winds northwest at 12 knots, water temperature 65, pressure 1,014.1 millibars. Synopsis for the Central California coast and bays including the Monterey Bay, Greater Farallones, and Cordell Bank National Marine Sanctuaries, an extensive low stratus and fog layer is steadily advancing eastward across the coastal waters and will reach much of the coastline during the morning. Fog may be locally dense at times. A gentle to moderate breeze and slight to moderate wave heights persist into midweek. Winds increase and wave heights build, seas becoming rough across the outer waters, Friday into the weekend. The marine forecast for San Pablo Bay, Suisun Bay, the West Delta, and the San Francisco Bay north of the Bay Bridge. For today, southwest wind around 5 knots, rising to 5 to 10 knots late. For tonight, southwest wind around 5 knots. For Tuesday, southwest wind around 5 knots, rising to 5 to 10 knots in the afternoon. The marine forecast for Monterey Bay. For today, west wind around 5 knots. Seas around 2 feet or less, then around 3 feet this afternoon. Wave detail, northwest 2 feet at 7 seconds. For tonight, southwest wind around 5 knots, veering to north after midnight. Seas around 3 feet. Wave detail, northwest 2 feet at 7 seconds. Areas of fog possibly locally dense. For Tuesday, northwest wind around 5 knots, backing to west around 5 knots in the afternoon. Seas around 3 feet. Wave detail, northwest 2 feet at 7 seconds. The coastal waters forecast from Pigeon Point to Point Pinos out to 10 nautical miles. For today, northwest wind 5 to 10 knots. Seas 3 to 4 feet. Wave detail, northwest 3 feet at 8 seconds and southwest 2 feet at 14 seconds. Fog locally dense. For tonight, northwest wind 5 to 10 knots. Seas 3 to 4 feet. Wave detail, northwest 3 feet at 7 seconds. For Tuesday, northwest wind 5 to 10 knots. Seas 3 to 4 feet. Wave detail, northwest 3 feet at 7 seconds and southwest 2 feet at 14 seconds. The area forecast for the peninsula, North Bay, and East Bay. Heat advisory in effect until 10 p.m. Pacific Daylight Time Wednesday. For today, mostly sunny in the morning then becoming sunny. Highs around 80 at the coast and around 102 inland. West winds 5 to 10 miles per hour. For tonight, clear. Lows from the upper 50s to mid 60s. West winds up to 5 miles per hour. And on Tuesday,

mostly sunny in the morning, then becoming sunny. Highs around 80 at the coast and around 100 to inland. West winds 5 to 10 miles per hour. For Tuesday night, clear. Lows from the upper 50s to mid 60s. West winds up to 5 miles per hour. For Wednesday, mostly sunny in the morning, then becoming sunny. Highs in the upper 70s at the coast and around 100 inland. West winds 5 to 10 miles per hour. And on Wednesday night, clear. Lows from the mid-50s to lower 60s. Thursday through Friday night, mostly clear. Highs from the mid-70s to upper 80s. Lows from the mid-50s to lower 60s. Saturday through Sunday, mostly clear. Breezy. Highs from the mid-60s to upper 70s. Lows in the 50s. High temperatures today and lows tonight for the selected cities. San Francisco, 80 and 60. San Francisco Airport, 84 and 61. Redwood City, 92 and 64. Oakland, 86 and 63. Fremont, 90 and 65. Concord, 101 and 66. Livermore, 102 and 67. San Rafael, 95 and 62. Santa Rosa, 99 and 59. Napa, 96 and 63. Fairfield, 101 and 66. These are the 7 a.m. Pacific Daylight Time observations for the San Francisco and Monterey Bay areas on Monday, October 5th. At San Francisco Airport, it was mostly cloudy, temperature 59, dew point 56, relative humidity 89%, west wind at 12 miles an hour, pressure 29.94 inches and steady. At Oakland Airport, it was partly cloudy, temperature 62, dew point 59, relative humidity 90%, northwest wind at 6 miles an hour, pressure 29.95 inches and rising. At San Jose Airport, it was partly cloudy, temperature 67, dew point 62, relative humidity 84%, northwest wind at 5 miles an hour, pressure 29.94 inches and rising. At Santa Rosa, it was partly cloudy, temperature 55, south wind at 3, pressure 29.95 and rising. At Concord, it was clear, temperature 64, calm. At Livermore, it was clear, temperature 64, calm. At Monterey, it was clear, temperature 59, east wind at 5, pressure 29.96 and rising. At Salinas, it was clear, temperature 60, dew point 57, relative humidity 89%, west wind at 6. Here are some observations around California and western Nevada. Skies ranged from clear to partly cloudy. It was 61 at Sacramento, 80 at Los Angeles, 74 at San Diego, and 56 at Reno. Truckee reported 43, South Lake Tahoe reported 41, Blue Canyon reported 65, and Mammoth Lakes reported 39. 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This broadcast originates from the National Weather Service office located in Monterey, California, and serves the South Bay and Monterey Bay Area, including the cities of San Jose, Monterey, Salinas, and Santa Cruz. Local temperature reports around San Francisco Bay for 7 a.m. Downtown San Francisco was 61 degrees. Oakland Museum was 64 degrees. Redwood City was 61 degrees. San Rafael was 63 degrees. The area forecast for the South Bay, including the San Jose metro area and the Santa Clara Valley. Heat advisory in effect until 10 p.m. Pacific Daylight Time Wednesday. For today, sunny. Highs in the upper 80s by the bay to 94 to 100 inland. Northwest winds 5 to 10 miles per hour. For tonight, clear. Lows in the 60s. Northwest winds up to 5 miles per hour until midnight, becoming light. And on Tuesday, mostly sunny in the morning, then becoming sunny. Highs in the upper 80s by the bay to 94 to 101 inland.
light winds, becoming northwest 5 to 10 miles per hour in the afternoon. For Tuesday night, clear. Lows from the mid-60s to lower 70s. North winds up to 5 miles per hour. For Wednesday, mostly sunny in the morning, then becoming sunny. Highs in the mid-80s by the bay to 94 to 101 inland. Northeast winds up to 5 miles per hour, becoming northwest in the afternoon. And on Wednesday night, clear. Lows from the lower to mid-60s. Thursday and Thursday night, clear. Highs 80s and 90s, lows from the upper 50s to mid-60s for Friday. Mostly sunny in the morning, then becoming sunny. Highs from the lower 80s to mid-90s for Friday night, clear. Lows near 60. Saturday through Sunday, mostly clear. Highs from the lower 70s to mid-80s, lows in the mid-50s. High temperatures today and lows tonight for the selected cities: San Jose, 92 and 66, Mountain View, 87 and 65, Morgan Hill, 99 and 65. The area forecast for the Monterey Bay and Salinas Valley: heat advisory in effect until 10 p.m. Pacific Daylight Time Wednesday. For today, mostly sunny in the morning, then becoming sunny. Highs in the upper 70s at the coast to the mid-90s inland. Light winds, becoming west 5 to 10 miles per hour in the afternoon. For tonight, mostly clear. Lows from the lower to mid-60s. West winds up to 5 miles per hour until midnight, becoming light. And on Tuesday, mostly sunny in the morning, then becoming sunny. Highs in the upper 70s at the coast to the mid-90s inland. Light winds, becoming west 5 to 10 miles per hour in the afternoon. For Tuesday night, mostly clear. Lows from the upper 50s to mid-60s. Southwest winds up to 5 miles per hour, becoming northeast after midnight. For Wednesday, mostly sunny in the morning, then becoming sunny. Highs in the lower 80s at the coast to the mid-90s inland. Northeast winds around 5 miles per hour, becoming west in the afternoon. And on Wednesday night, mostly clear. Lows from the upper 50s to mid-60s. Thursday through Friday night, mostly clear. Highs from the mid-70s to lower 90s. Lows in the upper 50s. Saturday, partly cloudy. Highs from the upper 60s to lower 80s. Saturday night, mostly clear until midnight, then becoming partly cloudy. Breezy. Lows in the lower 50s. Sunday, partly cloudy in the morning, then becoming mostly sunny. Highs from the 60s to mid 70s. High temperatures today and lows tonight for the selected cities: Santa Cruz, 87 and 62, Monterey, 78 and 62, Salinas, 81 and 63, Hollister, 95 and 64, King City, 96 and 60. The following is an important weather message from the National Weather Service. Heat advisory remains in effect until 10 p.m. Pacific Daylight Time Wednesday. What? Hot conditions with maximum temperatures in the mid-90s to low 100s. Mild minimum temperatures and weak onshore flow will limit overnight relief. Where? The East Bay and San Francisco Bay shoreline, North Bay interior mountains and valleys, the Santa Clara Valley and Eastern Hills, the Santa Cruz Mountains, interior Monterey County and the Santa Lucia Range, most of San Benito County and the Chilame Hills in southeast Monterey County, and southern Salinas Valley, Arroyo Seco and Lake San Antonio. When? Until 10 p.m. Pacific Daylight Time Wednesday. Impacts, for the heat advisory, this level of heat affects anyone without effective cooling and or adequate hydration. Impacts likely in some health systems, heat-sensitive industries and infrastructure. Hydration is a critical piece to surviving the heat. Drink water, and if possible, take water to those who are vulnerable. Take extra precautions when outside. Wear lightweight and loose-fitting clothing. Try to limit strenuous activities to the early morning or evening. Take action when you experience symptoms of heat exhaustion and or heat stroke.

beep the heat and check the back seat. Do not leave young children or pets in unattended vehicles. Car interiors will reach lethal temperatures in a matter of minutes. The weather overview for the Bay Area and Central Coast, hazardous heat conditions persist inland. Never leave children or pets in unattended vehicles. Elevated fire weather conditions continue across the interior through Thursday. Temperatures cool closer to normal for the end of the week into next weekend. The extended forecast for the Bay Area and Central Coast, Thursday and Thursday night, mostly clear. Highs 70 to 100. Lows 55 to 75. Friday and Friday night, mostly clear. Highs 70 to 95. Lows 55 to 70. Saturday and Saturday night, mostly clear. Highs 65 to 85. Lows 50 to 60. Sunday and Sunday night, mostly clear. Highs 60 to 80. Lows 50 to 55. Columbus Day and Monday night, mostly clear. Highs 65 to 80. Lows 50 to 60. Sunrise, sunset, and tidal information for the San Francisco Bay Area for Monday, October 5. The sunrise today, 7:08 a.m. The sunset tonight, 6:48 p.m. Tidal data at the Golden Gate for today. Low tide, 1:42 a.m. at -09 feet. High tide, 09:04 a.m. at 4.95 feet. Low tide, 02:03 p.m. at 2.75 feet. High tide, 7:49 p.m. at 5.60 feet. Here are the buoy observations for 8 a.m. Pacific Daylight Time. An offshore buoy 6, winds northwest at 4 knots, water temperature 67, pressure 1,024.2 millibars. An offshore buoy 59, winds north at 16 knots, water temperature 66, pressure 1,019.3 millibars. At buoy 14 near Point Arena, winds northwest at 10 knots, water temperature 57, pressure 1,015.3 millibars. At buoy 13 near Bodega Bay, winds northwest at 8 knots, pressure 1,014.3 millibars. At Point Reyes, wave rider buoy, water temperature 62, seas 4 feet, every 13 seconds. At San Francisco Bar buoy, water temperature 60, seas 3 feet, every 14 seconds. At San Francisco buoy, winds northwest at 6 knots, water temperature 60, pressure 1,014.4 millibars. At Half Moon Bay buoy, winds northwest 6 knots, water temperature 62, pressure 1,014.9 millibars, seas 3 feet, every 7 seconds. At Monterey buoy, winds northwest at 10 knots, water temperature 63, pressure 1,014.2 millibars. At Point Sur, wave rider buoy, water temperature 65, seas 4 feet, every 8 seconds. At Cape San Martin buoy, winds northwest at 12 knots, water temperature 65, pressure 1,014.2 millibars. Synopsis for the Central California coast and bays, including the Monterey Bay, Greater Farallones, and Cordell Bank National Marine Sanctuaries. An extensive low stratus and fog layer is steadily advancing eastward across the coastal waters and will reach much of the coastline during the morning. Fog may be locally dense at times. A gentle to moderate breeze and slight to moderate wave heights persist into midweek. Winds increase and wave heights build, seas becoming rough across the outer waters, Friday into the weekend. The marine forecast for San Pablo Bay, Suisun Bay, the West Delta, and the San Francisco Bay north of the Bay Bridge. For today, southwest wind around 5 knots, rising to 5 to 10 knots late. For tonight, southwest wind around 5 knots. For Tuesday, southwest wind around 5 knots, rising to 5 to 10 knots in the afternoon. The marine forecast for Monterey Bay. For today, west wind around 5 knots. Seas around 2 feet or less, then around 3 feet this afternoon. Wave detail, northwest 2 feet at 7 seconds. For tonight, southwest wind around 5 knots, veering to north after midnight. Seas around 3 feet. Wave detail.

tail, northwest 2 feet at 7 seconds. Areas of fog possibly locally dense. For Tuesday, northwest wind around 5 knots, backing to west around 5 knots in the afternoon. Seas around 3 feet. Wave detail, northwest 2 feet at 7 seconds. The coastal waters forecast from Pigeon Point to Point Pinos out to 10 nautical miles. For today, northwest wind 5 to 10 knots. Seas 3 to 4 feet. Wave detail, northwest 3 feet at 8 seconds and southwest 2 feet at 14 seconds. Fog locally dense. For tonight, northwest wind 5 to 10 knots. Seas 3 to 4 feet. Wave detail, northwest 3 feet at 7 seconds. For Tuesday, northwest wind 5 to 10 knots. Seas 3 to 4 feet. Wave detail, northwest 3 feet at 7 seconds and southwest 2 feet at 14 seconds. The area forecast for the peninsula, North Bay, and East Bay. Heat advisory in effect until 10 p.m. Pacific Daylight Time Wednesday. For today, mostly sunny in the morning then becoming sunny. Highs around 80 at the coast around 102 inland. West winds 5 to 10 miles per hour. For tonight, clear. Lows from the upper 50s to mid 60s. West winds up to 5 miles per hour. And on Tuesday, mostly sunny in the morning then becoming sunny. Highs around 80 at the coast around 102 inland. West winds 5 to 10 miles per hour. For Tuesday night, clear. Lows from the upper 50s to mid 60s. West winds up to 5 miles per hour. For Wednesday, mostly sunny in the morning then becoming sunny. Highs in the upper 70s at the coast around 100 inland. West winds 5 to 10 miles per hour. And on Wednesday night, clear. Lows from the mid 50s to lower 60s. Thursday through Friday night, mostly clear. Highs from the mid 70s to upper 80s. Lows from the mid 50s to lower 60s. Saturday through Sunday, mostly clear. Breezy. Highs from the mid 60s to upper 70s. Lows in the 50s. High temperatures today and lows tonight for the selected cities, San Francisco, 80 and 60, San Francisco Airport, 84 and 61, Redwood City, 92 and 64, Oakland, 86 and 63, Fremont, 90 and 65, Concord, 101 and 66, Livermore, 102 and 67, San Rafael, 95 and 62, Santa Rosa, 99 and 59, Napa, 96 and 63, Fairfield, 101 and 66. These are the 8 a.m. Pacific Daylight Time observations for the San Francisco and Monterey Bay areas on Monday, October 5th. At San Francisco Airport, it was partly cloudy, temperature 61, dew point 57, relative humidity 87%, west wind at 6 miles an hour, pressure 29.95 inches and rising. At Oakland Airport, it was partly cloudy, temperature 63, dew point 59, relative humidity 87%, northwest wind at 3 miles an hour, pressure 29.95 inches and steady. At San Jose Airport, it was partly cloudy, temperature 67, dew point 61, relative humidity 81%, calm, pressure 29.95 inches and rising. At Santa Rosa, it was clear, temperature 56, calm, pressure 29.96 and rising. At Concord, it was clear, temperature 65, calm. At Livermore, it was clear, temperature 65, calm. At Monterey, it was clear, temperature 60, east wind at 5, pressure 29.97 and rising. At Salinas, it was partly cloudy, temperature 61, dew point 58, relative humidity 90%, calm. Here are some observations around California and western Nevada. It was sunny, with a temperature of 61 at Sacramento, 83 at Los Angeles, and 45 at Mammoth Lakes. It was mostly sunny, with a temperature of 70.

miles an hour, pressure 29.95 inches and steady. At San Jose Airport, it was partly cloudy, temperature 67, dew point 61, relative humidity 81%, calm, pressure 29.95 inches and rising. At Santa Rosa, it was clear, temperature 56, calm, pressure 29.96 and rising. At Concord, it was clear, temperature 65, calm. At Livermore, it was clear, temperature 65, calm. At Monterey, fog was reported, temperature 59, east wind at 5, pressure 29.97 and rising. At Salinas, it was partly cloudy, temperature 61, dew point 58, relative humidity 90%, calm. Here are some observations around California and western Nevada. It was sunny, with a temperature of 61 at Sacramento, 83 at Los Angeles, and 45 at Mammoth Lakes. It was mostly sunny, with a temperature of 78 at San Diego, 58 at Reno, 42 at South Lake Tahoe, and 68 at Blue Canyon. At Truckee, it was partly sunny, with a temperature of 46. Local temperature reports around San Francisco Bay for 8 a.m. Downtown San Francisco was 59 degrees. Oakland Museum was 63 degrees. Redwood City was 61 degrees. San Rafael was 63 degrees. The area forecast for the South Bay, including the San Jose metro area and the Santa Clara Valley. Heat advisory in effect until 10 p.m. Pacific Daylight Time Wednesday. For today, sunny. Highs in the upper 80s by the bay to 94 to 100 inland. Northwest winds 5 to 10 miles per hour. For tonight, clear. Lows in the 60s. Northwest winds up to 5 miles per hour until midnight, becoming light. And on Tuesday, mostly sunny in the morning, then becoming sunny. Highs in the upper 80s by the bay to 94 to 101 inland. Light winds, becoming northwest 5 to 10 miles per hour in the afternoon. For Tuesday night, clear. Lows from the mid-60s to lower 70s. North winds up to 5 miles per hour. For Wednesday, mostly sunny in the morning, then becoming sunny. Highs in the mid-80s by the bay to 94 to 101 inland. Northeast winds up to 5 miles per hour, becoming northwest in the afternoon. And on Wednesday night, clear. Lows from the lower to mid-60s. Thursday and Thursday night, clear. Highs 80s and 90s, lows from the upper 50s to mid-60s for Friday. Mostly sunny in the morning, then becoming sunny. Highs from the lower 80s to mid-90s for Friday night, clear. Lows near 60. Saturday through Sunday, mostly clear. Highs from the lower 70s to mid-80s, lows in the mid-50s. High temperatures today and lows tonight for these selected cities: San Jose, 92 and 66, Mountain View, 87 and 65, Morgan Hill, 99 and 65. The area forecast for the Monterey Bay and Salinas Valley. Heat advisory in effect until 10 p.m. Pacific Daylight Time Wednesday. For today, mostly sunny in the morning, then becoming sunny. Highs in the upper 70s at the coast to the mid-90s inland. Light winds, becoming west 5 to 10 miles per hour in the afternoon. For tonight, mostly clear. Lows from the lower to mid-60s. West winds up to 5 miles per hour until midnight, becoming light. And on Tuesday, mostly sunny in the morning, then becoming sunny. Highs in the upper 70s at the coast to the mid-90s inland. Light winds, becoming west 5 to 10 miles per hour in the afternoon. For Tuesday night, mostly clear. Lows from the upper 50s to mid-60s. Southwest winds up to 5 miles per hour, becoming northeast after midnight. For Wednesday, mostly sunny in the morning, then becoming sunny. Highs in the lower 80s at the coast to the mid-90s inland. Northeast winds around 5 miles per hour, becoming west in the afternoon. And on Wednesday night, mostly clear. Lows from the upper 50s to mid-90s.

Thursday through Friday night, mostly clear. Highs from the mid-70s to lower 90s. Lows in the upper 50s. Saturday, partly cloudy. Highs from the upper 60s to lower 80s. Saturday night, mostly clear until midnight, then becoming partly cloudy. Breezy. Lows in the lower 50s. Sunday, partly cloudy in the morning, then becoming mostly sunny. Highs from the 60s to mid-70s. High temperatures today and lows tonight for the selected cities: Santa Cruz, 87 and 62, Monterey, 78 and 62, Salinas, 81 and 63, Hollister, 95 and 64, King City, 96 and 60. The following is an important weather message from the National Weather Service. Heat advisory remains in effect until 10 p.m. Pacific Daylight Time Wednesday. What? Hot conditions with maximum temperatures in the mid-90s to low 100s. Mild minimum temperatures and weak onshore flow will limit overnight relief. Where? The East Bay and San Francisco Bay shoreline, North Bay interior mountains and valleys, the Santa Clara Valley and Eastern Hills, the Santa Cruz Mountains, interior Monterey County and the Santa Lucia Range, most of San Benito County and the Chilame Hills in southeast Monterey County, and southern Salinas Valley, Arroyo Seco and Lake San Antonio. When? Until 10 p.m. Pacific Daylight Time Wednesday. Impacts for the heat advisory. This level of heat affects anyone without effective cooling and or adequate hydration. Impacts likely in some health systems, heat-sensitive industries and infrastructure. Hydration is a critical piece to surviving the heat. Drink water, and if possible, take water to those who are vulnerable. Take extra precautions when outside. Wear lightweight and loose-fitting clothing. Try to limit strenuous activities to the early morning or evening. Take action when you experience symptoms of heat exhaustion and or heat stroke. Beat the heat and check the back seat. Do not leave young children or pets in unattended vehicles. Car interiors will reach lethal temperatures in a matter of minutes. The weather overview for the Bay Area and Central Coast: hazardous heat conditions persist inland. Never leave children or pets in unattended vehicles. Elevated fire weather conditions continue across the interior through Thursday. Temperatures cool closer to normal for the end of the week into next weekend. The extended forecast for the Bay Area and Central Coast: Thursday and Thursday night, mostly clear. Highs 70 to 100. Lows 55 to 75. Friday and Friday night, mostly clear. Highs 70 to 95. Lows 55 to 70. Saturday and Saturday night, mostly clear. Highs 65 to 85. Lows 50 to 60. Sunday and Sunday night, mostly clear. Highs 60 to 80. Lows 50 to 55. Columbus Day and Monday night, mostly clear. Highs 65 to 80. Lows 50 to 60. Sunrise, sunset, and tidal information for the San Francisco Bay Area for Monday, October 5. The sunrise today, 7:08 a.m. The sunset tonight, 6:48 p.m. Tidal data at the Golden Gate for today. Low tide, 1:42 a.m. at -09 feet. High tide, 09:04 a.m. at 4.95 feet. Low tide, 02:03 p.m. at 2.75 feet. High tide, 7:49 p.m. at 5.60 feet. Here are the buoy observations for 8 a.m. Pacific Daylight Time. At buoy 6, winds northwest 6 knots, water temperature 67, pressure 1,024.2 millibars, seas 5, every 11. At offshore buoy 59, winds north 14 knots, water temperature 66, pressure 1,019.4 millibars, seas 5 feet, every 12 seconds. At buoy 14 near Point Arena, winds northwest at 10 knots, water temperature 57, pressure 1,015.3 millibars. At buoy 13 near Bodega Bay, winds northwest at 8 knots, pressure 1,014.3 millibars.

point rays wave rider buoy water temperature 62, seas 5 feet, every 14 seconds. At San Francisco Bar buoy water temperature 60, seas 3 feet, every 14 seconds. At San Francisco buoy winds northwest at 8 knots, swell 4 feet, every 15 seconds. At Half Moon Bay buoy winds northwest 6 knots, water temperature 62, pressure 1014.9 millibars, seas 3 feet, every 7 seconds. At Monterey Bay buoy winds northwest 12 knots, water temperature 63, pressure 1014.3 millibars, seas 4 feet, every 15 seconds. At Pointer, wave rider buoy water temperature 65, seas 4 feet, every 8 seconds. At Cape San Martin buoy winds northwest 12 knots, water temperature 65, pressure 1014.2 millibars. Seas 4 feet, every 15 seconds. Synopsis for the Central California coast and bays including the Monterey Bay, Greater Farallones, and Cordell Bank National Marine Sanctuaries, an extensive low stratus and fog layer is steadily advancing eastward across the coastal waters and will reach much of the coastline throughout the morning and into the afternoon. A gentle to moderate breeze and slight to moderate wave heights persist into midweek. Winds increase and wave heights build, seas becoming rough across the outer waters, Friday into the weekend. The marine forecast for San Pablo Bay, Suisun Bay, the West Delta, and the San Francisco Bay north of the Bay Bridge. For today, southwest wind around 5 knots, rising to 5 to 10 knots late. For tonight, southwest wind around 5 knots. For Tuesday, southwest wind around 5 knots, rising to 5 to 10 knots in the afternoon. The marine forecast for Monterey Bay. For today, west wind around 5 knots. Seas around 2 feet or less, then around 3 feet this afternoon. Wave detail, northwest 2 feet at 7 seconds. For tonight, southwest wind around 5 knots, veering to north after midnight. Seas around 3 feet. Wave detail, northwest 2 feet at 7 seconds. For Tuesday, northwest wind around 5 knots, backing to west around 5 knots in the afternoon. Seas around 3 feet. Wave detail, northwest 2 feet at 7 seconds. The coastal waters forecast from Pigeon Point to Point Pinos out to 10 nautical miles. For today, northwest wind 5 to 10 knots. Seas 3 to 4 feet. Wave detail, northwest 3 feet at 8 seconds and southwest 2 feet at 14 seconds. For tonight, northwest wind 5 to 10 knots. Seas 3 to 4 feet. Wave detail, northwest 3 feet at 7 seconds. For Tuesday, northwest wind 5 to 10 knots. Seas 3 to 4 feet. Wave detail, northwest 3 feet at 7 seconds and southwest 2 feet at 14 seconds. 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This broadcast originates from the National Weather Service office located in Monterey, California, and serves the South Bay and Monterey Bay Area, including the cities of San Jose, Monterey, Salinas, and Santa Cruz. The area forecast for the Peninsula, North Bay, and East Bay. Heat advisory in effect until 10 p.m. Pacific Daylight Time Wednesday. For today, mostly sunny in the morning, then becoming sunny. Highs around 80 at the coast, around 102 inland. West winds 5 to 10 miles per hour. For tonight, clear. Lows from the upper 50s to mid 60s. West winds up to 5 miles per hour. And on Tuesday, mostly sunny in the morning, then becoming sunny. Highs around 80 at the coast, around 102 inland. West winds 5 to 10 miles per hour. For Tuesday night, clear. Lows from the upper 50s to mid 60s. West winds up to 5 miles per hour. For Wednesday, mostly sunny in the morning, then becoming sunny. Highs in the upper 70s.

close to around 100 inland. West winds 5 to 10 miles per hour. And on Wednesday night, clear. Lows from the mid-50s to lower 60s. Thursday through Friday night, mostly clear. Highs from the mid-70s to upper 80s. Lows from the mid-50s to lower 60s. Saturday through Sunday, mostly clear. Breezy. Highs from the mid-60s to upper 70s. Lows in the 50s. High temperatures today and lows tonight for the selected cities. San Francisco, 80 and 60. San Francisco Airport, 84 and 61. Redwood City, 92 and 64. Oakland, 86 and 63. Fremont, 90 and 65. Concord, 101 and 66. Livermore, 102 and 67. San Rafael, 95 and 62. Santa Rosa, 99 and 59. Napa, 96 and 63. Fairfield, 101 and 66. These are the 8 a.m. Pacific Daylight Time observations for the San Francisco and Monterey Bay areas on Monday, October 5th. At San Francisco Airport, it was partly cloudy, temperature 61, dew point 57, relative humidity 87%, west wind at 6 miles an hour, pressure 29.95 inches and rising. At Oakland Airport, it was partly cloudy, temperature 63, dew point 59, relative humidity 87%, northwest wind at 3 miles an hour, pressure 29.95 inches and steady. At San Jose Airport, it was partly cloudy, temperature 67, dew point 61, relative humidity 81%, calm, pressure 29.95 inches and rising. At Santa Rosa, it was clear, temperature 56, calm, pressure 29.96 and rising. At Concord, it was clear, temperature 65, calm. At Livermore, it was clear, temperature 65, calm. At Monterey, fog was reported, temperature 59, east wind at 5, pressure 29.97 and rising. At Salinas, it was partly cloudy, temperature 61, dew point 58, relative humidity 90%, calm. Here are some observations around California and western Nevada. It was sunny, with a temperature of 61 at Sacramento, 83 at Los Angeles, and 45 at Mammoth Lakes. It was mostly sunny, with a temperature of 78 at San Diego, 58 at Reno, 42 at South Lake Tahoe, and 68 at Blue Canyon. At Truckee, it was partly sunny, with a temperature of 46. Local temperature reports around San Francisco Bay for 8 a.m. Downtown San Francisco was 59 degrees. Oakland Museum was 63 degrees. Redwood City was 61 degrees. San Rafael was 63 degrees. The area forecast for the South Bay, including the San Jose metro area and the Santa Clara Valley. Heat advisory in effect until 10 p.m. Pacific Daylight Time Wednesday. For today, sunny. Highs in the upper 80s by the bay to 94 to 100 inland. Northwest winds 5 to 10 miles per hour. For tonight, clear. Lows in the 60s. Northwest winds up to 5 miles per hour until midnight, becoming light. And on Tuesday, mostly sunny in the morning, then becoming sunny. Highs in the upper 80s by the bay to 94 to 101 inland. Light winds, becoming northwest 5 to 10 miles per hour in the afternoon. For Tuesday night, clear. Lows from the mid-60s to lower 70s. North winds up to 5 miles per hour. For Wednesday, mostly sunny in the morning, then becoming sunny. Highs in the mid-80s by the bay to 94 to 101 inland. Northeast winds up to 5 miles per hour, becoming northwest in the afternoon. And on Wednesday night, clear. Lows from the lower to mid-60s. Thursday and Thursday night, clear. Highs 80s and 90s, lows from the upper 50s to mid-60s for Friday, mostly sunny in the morning, then becoming sunny. Highs from the lower 80s to mid-90s for Friday night, clear. Lows near 60. Saturday through Sunday.

mostly clear. Highs from the lower 70s to mid-80s, lows in the mid-50s, high temperatures today and lows tonight for the selected cities: San Jose, 92 and 66, Mountain View, 87 and 65, Morgan Hill, 99 and 65. The area forecast for the Monterey Bay and Salinas Valley: heat advisory in effect until 10 p.m. Pacific Daylight Time Wednesday. For today, mostly sunny in the morning, then becoming sunny. Highs in the upper 70s at the coast to the mid-90s inland. Light winds, becoming west 5 to 10 miles per hour in the afternoon. For tonight, mostly clear. Lows from the lower to mid-60s. West winds up to 5 miles per hour until midnight, becoming light. And on Tuesday, mostly sunny in the morning, then becoming sunny. Highs in the upper 70s at the coast to the mid-90s inland. Light winds, becoming west 5 to 10 miles per hour in the afternoon. For Tuesday night, mostly clear. Lows from the upper 50s to mid-60s. Southwest winds up to 5 miles per hour, becoming clear. Lows from the upper 50s to mid-60s. Southwest winds up to 5 miles per hour, becoming northeast after midnight. For Wednesday, mostly sunny in the morning, then becoming sunny. Highs in the lower 80s at the coast to the mid-90s inland. Northeast winds around 5 miles per hour, becoming west in the afternoon. And on Wednesday night, mostly clear. Lows from the upper 50s to mid-60s. Thursday through Friday night, mostly clear. Highs from the mid-70s to lower 90s. Lows in the upper 50s. Saturday, partly cloudy. Highs from the upper 60s to lower 80s. Saturday night, mostly clear until midnight, then becoming partly cloudy. Breezy. Lows in the lower 50s. Sunday, partly cloudy in the morning, then becoming mostly sunny. Highs from the 60s to mid-70s. High temperatures today and lows tonight for the selected cities: Santa Cruz, 87 and 62, Monterey, 78 and 62, Salinas, 81 and 63, Hollister, 95 and 64, King City, 96 and 60. The following is an important weather message from the National Weather Service. Heat advisory remains in effect until 10 p.m. Pacific Daylight Time Wednesday. What? Hot conditions with maximum temperatures in the mid-90s to low 100s. Mild minimum temperatures and weak onshore flow will limit overnight relief. Where? The East Bay and San Francisco Bay shoreline, North Bay interior mountains and valleys, the Santa Clara Valley and Eastern Hills, the Santa Cruz Mountains, interior Monterey County and the Santa Lucia Range, most of San Benito County and the Chilame Hills in southeast Monterey County, and southern Salinas Valley, Arroyo Seco and Lake San Antonio. When? Until 10 p.m. Pacific Daylight Time Wednesday. Impacts for the heat advisory: this level of heat affects anyone without effective cooling and or adequate hydration. Impacts likely in some health systems, heat-sensitive industries and infrastructure. Hydration is a critical piece to surviving the heat. Drink water, and if possible, take water to those who are vulnerable. Take extra precautions when outside. Wear lightweight and loose-fitting clothing. Try to limit strenuous activities to the early morning or evening. Take action when you experience symptoms of heat exhaustion and or heat stroke. Beat the heat and check the back seat. Do not leave young children or pets in unattended vehicles. Car interiors will reach lethal temperatures in a matter of minutes. The weather overview for the Bay Area and Central Coast: hazardous heat conditions persist inland. Never leave children or pets in unattended vehicles. Elevated fire weather conditions continue across the interior through Thursday. Temperatures cool closer to normal for the end of the week into next weekend. The extended forecast for the Bay Area and Central Coast: Thursday and Thursday night, mostly clear. Highs 70 to 100. Lows 55 to 75. Friday and Friday night, mostly clear. Highs 70 to

5. Lows 55 to 70. Saturday and Saturday night, mostly clear. High 65 to 85. Lows 50 to 60. Sunday and Sunday night, mostly clear. High 60 to 80. Lows 50 to 55. Columbus Day and Monday night, mostly clear. High 65 to 80. Lows 50 to 60. Sunrise, sunset, and tidal information for the San Francisco Bay Area for Monday, October 5. The sunrise today, 7:08 a.m. The sunset tonight, 6:48 p.m. Tidal data at the Golden Gate for today. Low tide, 1:42 a.m. at -09 feet. High tide, 09:04 a.m. at 4.95 feet. Low tide, 02:03 p.m. at 2.75 feet. High tide, 7:49 p.m. at 5.60 feet. Here are the buoy observations for 8 a.m. Pacific Daylight Time. At buoy 6, winds northwest 6 knots, water temperature 67, pressure 1,024.2 millibars, seas 5, every 11. At offshore buoy 59, winds north 14 knots, water temperature 66, pressure 1,019.4 millibars, seas 5 feet, every 12 seconds. At buoy 14 near Point Arena, winds northwest at 10 knots, water temperature 57, pressure 1,015.3 millibars. At buoy 13 near Bodega Bay, winds northwest at 8 knots, pressure 1,014.3 millibars. At Point Reyes Wave Rider buoy, water temperature 62, seas 5 feet, every 14 seconds. At San Francisco Bar buoy, water temperature 60, seas 3 feet, every 14 seconds. At San Francisco buoy, winds northwest at 8 knots, swell 4 feet, every 15 seconds. At Half Moon Bay buoy, winds northwest 6 knots, water temperature 62, pressure 1,014.9 millibars, seas 3 feet, every 7 seconds. At Monterey Bay buoy, winds northwest 12 knots, water temperature 63, pressure 1,014.3 millibars, seas 4 feet, every 15 seconds. At Point Sur, Wave Rider buoy, water temperature 65, seas 4 feet, every 8 seconds. At Cape San Martin buoy, winds northwest 12 knots, water temperature 65, pressure 1,014.2 millibars. Seas 4 feet, every 15 seconds. Synopsis for the Central California coast and bays, including the Monterey Bay, Greater Farallones, and Cordell Bank National Marine Sanctuaries, an extensive low stratus and fog layer is steadily advancing eastward across the coastal waters and will reach much of the coastline throughout the morning and into the afternoon. A gentle to moderate breeze and slight to moderate wave heights persist into midweek. Winds increase and wave heights build, seas becoming rough across the outer waters, Friday into the weekend. The marine forecast for San Pablo Bay, Suisun Bay, the West Delta, and the San Francisco Bay north of the Bay Bridge. For today, southwest wind around 5 knots, rising to 5 to 10 knots late. For tonight, southwest wind around 5 knots. For Tuesday, southwest wind around 5 knots, rising to 5 to 10 knots in the afternoon. The marine forecast for Monterey Bay. For today, west wind around 5 knots. Seas around 2 feet or less, then around 3 feet this afternoon. Wave detail, northwest 2 feet at 7 seconds. For tonight, southwest wind around 5 knots, veering to north after midnight. Seas around 3 feet. Wave detail, northwest 2 feet at 7 seconds. For Tuesday, northwest wind around 5 knots, backing to west around 5 knots in the afternoon. Seas around 3 feet. Wave detail, northwest 2 feet at 7 seconds. The coastal waters forecast from Pigeon Point to Point Pinos out to 10 nautical miles. For today, northwest wind 5 to 10 knots. Seas 3 to 4 feet. Wave detail, northwest 3 feet at 8 seconds and southwest 2 feet at 14 seconds. For tonight, northwest wind 5 to 10 knots.

to 4 feet. Wave detail, northwest 3 feet at 7 seconds. For Tuesday, northwest wind 5 to 10 knots. Seas 3 to 4 feet. Wave detail, northwest 3 feet at 7 seconds and southwest 2 feet at 14 seconds. The area forecast for the peninsula, North Bay, and East Bay. Heat advisory in effect until 10 p.m. Pacific Daylight Time Wednesday. For today, mostly sunny in the morning, then becoming sunny. Highs around 80 at the coast, around 102 inland. West winds 5 to 10 miles per hour. For tonight, clear. Lows from the upper 50s to mid 60s. West winds up to 5 miles per hour. And on Tuesday, mostly sunny in the morning, then becoming sunny. Highs around 80 at the coast, around 102 inland. West winds 5 to 10 miles per hour. For Tuesday night, clear. Lows from the upper 50s to mid 60s. West winds up to 5 miles per hour. For Wednesday, mostly sunny in the morning, then becoming sunny. Highs in the upper 70s at the coast, around 100 inland. West winds 5 to 10 miles per hour. And on Wednesday night, clear. Lows from the mid-50s to lower 60s. Thursday through Friday night, mostly clear. Highs from the mid-70s to upper 80s. Lows from the mid-50s to lower 60s. Saturday through Sunday, mostly clear. Breezy. Highs from the mid-60s to upper 70s. Lows in the 50s. High temperatures today and lows tonight for the selected cities: San Francisco, 80 and 60, San Francisco Airport, 84 and 61, Redwood City, 92 and 64, Oakland, 86 and 63, Fremont, 90 and 65, Concord, 101 and 66, Livermore, 102 and 67, San Rafael, 95 and 62, Santa Rosa, 99 and 59, Napa, 96 and 63, Fairfield, 101 and 66. These are the 8 a.m. Pacific Daylight Time observations for the San Francisco and Monterey Bay areas on Monday, October 5th. At San Francisco Airport, it was partly cloudy, temperature 61, dew point 57, relative humidity 87%, west wind at 6 miles an hour, pressure 29.95 inches and rising. At Oakland Airport, it was partly cloudy, temperature 63, dew point 59, relative humidity 87%, northwest wind at 3 miles an hour, pressure 29.95 inches and steady. At San Jose Airport, it was partly cloudy, temperature 67, dew point 61, relative humidity 81%, calm, pressure 29.95 inches and rising. At Santa Rosa, it was clear, temperature 56, calm, pressure 29.96 and rising. At Concord, it was clear, temperature 65, calm. At Livermore, it was clear, temperature 65, calm. At Monterey, fog was reported, temperature 59, east wind at 5, pressure 29.97 and rising. At Salinas, it was partly cloudy, temperature 61, dew point 58, relative humidity 90%, calm. Here are some observations around California and western Nevada. It was sunny, with a temperature of 61 at Sacramento, 83 at Los Angeles, and 45 at Mammoth Lakes. It was mostly sunny, with a temperature of 78 at San Diego, 58 at Reno, 42 at South Lake Tahoe, and 68 at Blue Canyon. At Truckee, it was partly sunny, with a temperature of 46. Local temperature reports around San Francisco Bay for 8 a.m. Downtown San Francisco was 59 degrees. Oakland Museum was 63 degrees. Redwood City was 61 degrees. San Rafael was 63 degrees. The area forecast for the South Bay, including the San Jose metro area and the Santa Clara Valley. Heat advisory in effect until 10 p.m. Pacific Daylight Time Wednesday. For today, sunny.
Highs in the upper 80s by the bay to 94 to 100 inland. Northwest winds 5 to 10 miles per hour. For tonight, clear. Lows in the 60s. Northwest winds up to 5 miles per hour until midnight, becoming light. And on Tuesday, mostly sunny in the morning, then becoming sunny. Highs in the upper 80s by the bay to 94 to 101 inland. Light winds, becoming northwest 5 to 10 miles per hour in the afternoon. For Tuesday night, clear. Lows from the mid-60s to lower 70s. North winds up to 5 miles per hour. For Wednesday, mostly sunny in the morning, then becoming sunny. Highs in the mid-80s by the bay to 94 to 101 inland. Northeast winds up to 5 miles per hour, becoming northwest in the afternoon. And on Wednesday night, clear. Lows from the lower to mid-60s. Thursday and Thursday night, clear. Highs 80s and 90s, lows from the upper 50s to mid-60s for Friday. Mostly sunny in the morning, then becoming sunny. Highs from the lower 80s to mid-90s for Friday night, clear. Lows near 60. Saturday through Sunday, mostly clear. Highs from the lower 70s to mid-80s, lows in the mid-50s. High temperatures today and lows tonight for the selected cities: San Jose, 92 and 66, Mountain View, 87 and 65, Morgan Hill, 99 and 65. The area forecast for the Monterey Bay and Salinas Valley: heat advisory in effect until 10 p.m. Pacific Daylight Time Wednesday. For today, mostly sunny in the morning, then becoming sunny. Highs in the upper 70s at the coast to the mid-90s inland. Light winds, becoming west 5 to 10 miles per hour in the afternoon. For tonight, mostly clear. Lows from the lower to mid-60s. West winds up to 5 miles per hour until midnight, becoming light. And on Tuesday, mostly sunny in the morning, then becoming sunny. Highs in the upper 70s at the coast to the mid-90s inland. Light winds, becoming west 5 to 10 miles per hour in the afternoon. For Tuesday night, mostly clear. Lows from the upper 50s to mid-60s. Southwest winds up to 5 miles per hour, becoming northeast after midnight. For Wednesday, mostly sunny in the morning, then becoming sunny. Highs in the lower 80s at the coast to the mid-90s inland. Northeast winds around 5 miles per hour, becoming west in the afternoon. And on Wednesday night, mostly clear. Lows from the upper 50s to mid-60s. Thursday through Friday night, mostly clear. Highs from the mid-70s to lower 90s. Lows in the upper 50s. Saturday, partly cloudy. Highs from the upper 60s to lower 80s. Saturday night, mostly clear until midnight, then becoming partly cloudy. Breezy. Lows in the lower 50s. Sunday, partly cloudy in the morning, then becoming mostly sunny. Highs from the 60s to mid-70s. High temperatures today and lows tonight for the selected cities: Santa Cruz, 87 and 62, Monterey, 78 and 62, Salinas, 81 and 63, Hollister, 95 and 64, King City, 96 and 60. The following is an important weather message from the National Weather Service. Heat advisory remains in effect until 10 p.m. Pacific Daylight Time Wednesday. What? Hot conditions with maximum temperatures in the mid-90s to low 100s. Mild minimum temperatures and weak onshore flow will limit overnight relief. Where? The East Bay and San Francisco Bay shoreline, North Bay interior mountains and valleys, the Santa Clara Valley and Eastern Hills, the Santa Cruz Mountains, interior Monterey County and the Santa Lucia Range, most of San Benito County and the Chilame Hills in southeast Monterey County, and southern Salinas Valley, Arroyo Seco and Lake San Antonio. When? Until 10 p.m. Pacific Daylight Time Wednesday. Impacts. For the heat advisory, this level of heat affects anyone without effective cooling and or adequate hydration. Impacts likely in some health systems: heat

sensitive industries and infrastructure. Hydration is a critical piece to surviving the heat. Drink water, and if possible, take water to those who are vulnerable. Take extra precautions when outside. Wear lightweight and loose-fitting clothing. Try to limit strenuous activities to the early morning or evening. 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Beat the heat and check the back seat. Do not leave young children or pets in unattended vehicles. Car interiors will reach lethal temperatures in a matter of minutes. The weather overview for the Bay Area and Central Coast: hazardous heat conditions persist inland. Never leave children or pets in unattended vehicles. Elevated fire weather conditions continue across the interior through Thursday. Temperatures cool closer to normal for the end of the week into next weekend. The extended forecast for the Bay Area and Central Coast: Thursday and Thursday night, mostly clear. Highs 70 to 100. Lows 55 to 75. Friday and Friday night, mostly clear. Highs 70 to 95. Lows 55 to 70. Saturday and Saturday night, mostly clear. Highs 65 to 85. Lows 50 to 60. Sunday and Sunday night, mostly clear. Highs 60 to 80. Lows 50 to 55. Columbus Day and Monday night, mostly clear. Highs 65 to 80. Lows 50 to 60. Sunrise, sunset, and tidal information for the San Francisco Bay Area for Monday, October 5. The sunrise today, 7:08 a.m. The sunset tonight, 6:48 p.m. Tidal data at the Golden Gate for today. Low tide, 1:42 a.m. at -09 feet. High tide, 09:04 a.m. at 4.95 feet. Low tide, 02:03 p.m. at 2.75 feet. High tide, 7:49 p.m. at 5.60 feet. 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This broadcast originates from the National Weather Service office located in Monterey, California, and serves the South Bay and Monterey Bay Area, including the city of San Jose, Monterey, Salinas, and Santa Cruz. Here are the buoy observations for 8 a.m. Pacific Daylight Time. At buoy 6, winds northwest 6 knots, water temperature 67, pressure 1,024.2 millibars, seas 5, every 11. At offshore buoy 59, winds north 14 knots, water temperature 66, pressure 1,019.4 millibars, seas 5 feet, every 12 seconds. At buoy 14 near Point Arena, winds northwest at 10 knots, water temperature 57, pressure 1,015.3 millibars. At buoy 13 near Bodega Bay, winds northwest at 8 knots, pressure 1,014.3 millibars. At Point Reyes Wave Rider buoy, water temperature 62, seas 5 feet, every 14 seconds. At San Francisco Bar buoy, water temperature 60, seas 3 feet, every 14 seconds. At San Francisco buoy, winds northwest at 8 knots, swell 4 feet, every 15 seconds. At Half Moon Bay buoy, winds northwest 6 knots, water temperature 62, pressure 1,014.9 millibars, seas 3 feet, every 7 seconds. At Monterey Bay buoy, winds northwest 12 knots, water temperature 63, pressure 1,014.3 millibars, seas 4 feet, every 15 seconds. At Point Sur, Wave Rider buoy, water temperature 65, seas 4 feet, every 8 seconds. At Cape San Martin buoy, winds northwest 12 knots, water temperature 65, pressure 1,014.2 millibars. Seas 4 feet, every 15 seconds. Synopsis for the Central California coast and bays, including the Monterey Bay, Greater Farallones, and Cordell Bank National Marine Sanctuaries: an extensive low stratus and fog layer is steadily advancing eastward across the coastal waters and will reach much of the coastline throughout the morning and into the afternoon.
A gentle to moderate breeze and slight to moderate wave heights persist into midweek. Winds increase and wave heights build, seas becoming rough across the outer waters, Friday into the weekend. The marine forecast for San Pablo Bay, Suisun Bay, the West Delta, and the San Francisco Bay north of the Bay Bridge. For today, southwest wind around 5 knots, rising to 5 to 10 knots late. For tonight, southwest wind around 5 knots. For Tuesday, southwest wind around 5 knots, rising to 5 to 10 knots in the afternoon. The marine forecast for Monterey Bay. For today, west wind around 5 knots. Seas around 2 feet or less, then around 3 feet this afternoon. Wave detail, northwest 2 feet at 7 seconds. For tonight, southwest wind around 5 knots, veering to north after midnight. Seas around 3 feet. Wave detail, northwest 2 feet at 7 seconds. For Tuesday, northwest wind around 5 knots, backing to west around 5 knots in the afternoon. Seas around 3 feet. Wave detail, northwest 2 feet at 7 seconds. The coastal waters forecast from Pigeon Point to Point Pinos out to 10 nautical miles. For today, northwest wind 5 to 10 knots. Seas 3 to 4 feet. Wave detail, northwest 3 feet at 8 seconds and southwest 2 feet at 14 seconds. For tonight, northwest wind 5 to 10 knots. Seas 3 to 4 feet. Wave detail, northwest 3 feet at 7 seconds. For Tuesday, northwest wind 5 to 10 knots. Seas 3 to 4 feet. Wave detail, northwest 3 feet at 7 seconds and southwest 2 feet at 14 seconds. The area forecast for the peninsula, North Bay, and East Bay. Heat advisory in effect until 10 p.m. Pacific Daylight Time Wednesday. For today, mostly sunny in the morning then becoming sunny. Highs around 80 at the coast and around 102 inland. West winds 5 to 10 miles per hour. For tonight, clear. Lows from the upper 50s to mid 60s. West winds up to 5 miles per hour. And on Tuesday, mostly sunny in the morning then becoming sunny. Highs around 80 at the coast and around 102 inland. West winds 5 to 10 miles per hour. For Tuesday night, clear. Lows from the upper 50s to mid 60s. West winds up to 5 miles per hour. For Wednesday, mostly sunny in the morning then becoming sunny. Highs in the upper 70s at the coast and around 100 inland. West winds 5 to 10 miles per hour. And on Wednesday night, clear. Lows from the mid-50s to lower 60s. Thursday through Friday night, mostly clear. Highs from the mid-70s to upper 80s. Lows from the mid-50s to lower 60s. Saturday through Sunday, mostly clear. Breezy. Highs from the mid-60s to upper 70s. Lows in the 50s. High temperatures today and lows tonight for the selected cities, San Francisco, 80 and 60, San Francisco Airport, 84 and 61, Redwood City, 92 and 64, Oakland, 86 and 63, Fremont, 90 and 65, Concord, 101 and 66, Livermore, 102 and 67, San Rafael, 95 and 62, Santa Rosa, 99 and 59, Napa, 96 and 63, Fairfield, 101 and 66. These are the 8 a.m. Pacific Daylight Time observations for the San Francisco and Monterey Bay areas on Monday, October 5th. At San Francisco Airport, it was partly cloudy, temperature 61, dew point 57, relative humidity 87%, west wind at 6 miles an hour, pressure 29.95 inches and rising. At Oakland Airport, it was partly cloudy, temperature 63, dew point 59, relative humidity 87%, northwest wind at 3 miles an hour, pressure 29.95 inches and steady. At San Jose Airport,
It was partly cloudy. Temperature 67, dew point 61, relative humidity

81%, calm, pressure 29.95 inches and rising. At Santa Rosa, it was clear, temperature 56, calm, pressure 29.96 and rising. At Concord, it was clear, temperature 65, calm. At Livermore, it was clear, temperature 65, calm. At Monterey, fog was reported, temperature 59, east wind at 5, pressure 29.97 and rising. At Salinas, it was partly cloudy, temperature 61, dew point 58, relative humidity 90%, calm. Here are some observations around California and western Nevada. It was sunny, with a temperature of 61 at Sacramento, 83 at Los Angeles, and 45 at Mammoth Lakes. It was mostly sunny, with a temperature of 78 at San Diego, 58 at Reno, 42 at South Lake Tahoe, and 68 at Blue Canyon. At Truckee, it was partly sunny, with a temperature of 46. These are the 9 a.m. Pacific Daylight Time observations for the San Francisco and Monterey Bay areas, on Monday, October 5th. At San Francisco Airport, it was mostly sunny, temperature 65, dew point 57, relative humidity 75%, northwest wind at 7 miles an hour, pressure 29.96 inches and rising. At Oakland Airport, it was mostly sunny, temperature 66, dew point 60, relative humidity 81%, northwest wind at 5 miles an hour, pressure 29.96 inches and rising. At San Jose Airport, it was mostly sunny, temperature 70, dew point 61, relative humidity 73%, calm, pressure 29.96 inches and rising. At Santa Rosa, it was sunny, temperature 62, calm, pressure 29.97 and rising. At Concord, it was sunny, temperature 69, calm. At Livermore, it was sunny, temperature 72, calm. At Monterey, fog was reported, reducing the visibility to 0.5 mile, temperature 60, calm, pressure 29.99 and rising. At Salinas, it was sunny, temperature 63, dew point 59, relative humidity 87%, calm. Here are some observations around California and western Nevada. It was sunny, with a temperature of 88 at Los Angeles, and 54 at Mammoth Lakes. It was mostly sunny, with a temperature of 72 at Sacramento, 85 at San Diego, 64 at Reno, 54 at South Lake Tahoe, and 70 at Blue Canyon. At Truckee, it was partly sunny, with a temperature of 52. Local temperature reports around San Francisco Bay for 8 a.m. Downtown San Francisco was 59 degrees. Oakland Museum was 63 degrees. Redwood City was 61 degrees. San Rafael was 63 degrees. The area forecast for the South Bay, including the San Jose metro area and the Santa Clara Valley. Heat advisory in effect until 10 p.m. Pacific Daylight Time Wednesday. For today, sunny. Highs in the upper 80s by the bay to 94 to 100 inland. Northwest winds 5 to 10 miles per hour. For tonight, clear. Lows in the 60s. Northwest winds up to 5 miles per hour until midnight, becoming light. And on Tuesday, mostly sunny in the morning, then becoming sunny. Highs in the upper 80s by the bay to 94 to 101 inland. Light winds, becoming northwest 5 to 10 miles per hour in the afternoon. For Tuesday night, clear. Lows from the mid-60s to lower 70s. North winds up to 5 miles per hour. For Wednesday, mostly sunny in the morning, then becoming sunny. Highs in the mid-80s by the bay to 94 to 101 inland. Northeast winds up to 5 miles per hour, becoming northwest in the afternoon. And on Wednesday night, clear. Lows from the lower to mid-60s. Thursday and Thursday night, clear. Highs 80s and 90s, lows from the upper 50s to mid-60s for Friday. Mostly sunny in the morning, then becoming sunny. Highs from the lower 80s to mid-90s for Friday night, clear. Lows near 60. Saturday through

Sunday? Mostly clear. Highs from the lower 70s to mid 80s, lows in the mid 50s, high temperatures today and lows tonight for the selected cities: San Jose, 92 and 66, Mountain View, 87 and 65, Morgan Hill, 99 and 65. The area forecast for the Monterey Bay and Salinas Valley? Heat advisory in effect until 10 p.m. Pacific Daylight Time Wednesday. For today? Mostly sunny in the morning, then becoming sunny. Highs in the upper 70s at the coast to the mid 90s inland. Light winds, becoming west 5 to 10 miles per hour in the afternoon. For tonight, mostly clear. Lows from the lower to mid 60s. West winds up to 5 miles per hour until midnight, becoming light. And on Tuesday? Mostly sunny in the morning, then becoming sunny. Highs in the upper 70s at the coast to the mid 90s inland. Light winds, becoming west 5 to 10 miles per hour in the afternoon. For Tuesday night, mostly clear. Lows from the upper 50s to mid 60s. Southwest winds up to 5 miles per hour, becoming northeast after midnight. For Wednesday, mostly sunny in the morning, then becoming sunny. Highs in the lower 80s at the coast to the mid 90s inland. Northeast winds around 5 miles per hour, becoming west in the afternoon. And on Wednesday night, mostly clear. Lows from the upper 50s to mid 60s. Thursday through Friday night, mostly clear. Highs from the mid 70s to lower 90s. Lows in the upper 50s. Saturday? Partly cloudy. Highs from the upper 60s to lower 80s. Saturday night, mostly clear until midnight, then becoming partly cloudy. Breezy. Lows in the lower 50s. Sunday? Partly cloudy in the morning, then becoming mostly sunny. Highs from the 60s to mid 70s. High temperatures today and lows tonight for the selected cities: Santa Cruz, 87 and 62, Monterey, 78 and 62, Salinas, 81 and 63, Hollister, 95 and 64, King City, 96 and 60. The following is an important weather message from the National Weather Service. Heat advisory remains in effect until 10 p.m. Pacific Daylight Time Wednesday. What? Hot conditions with maximum temperatures in the mid-90s to low 100s. Mild minimum temperatures and weak onshore flow will limit overnight relief. Where? The East Bay and San Francisco Bay shoreline, North Bay interior mountains and valleys, the Santa Clara Valley and Eastern Hills, the Santa Cruz Mountains, interior Monterey County and the Santa Lucia Range, most of San Benito County and the Chilean Hills in southeast Monterey County, and southern Salinas Valley, Arroyo Seco and Lake San Antonio. When? Until 10 p.m. Pacific Daylight Time Wednesday. Impacts. For the heat advisory, this level of heat affects anyone without effective cooling and or adequate hydration. Impacts likely in some health systems, heat-sensitive industries and infrastructure. Hydration is a critical piece to surviving the heat. Drink water, and if possible, take water to those who are vulnerable. Take extra precautions when outside. Wear lightweight and loose-fitting clothing. Try to limit strenuous activities to the early morning or evening. Take action when you experience symptoms of heat exhaustion and or heat stroke. Beat the heat and check the back seat. Do not leave young children or pets in unattended vehicles. Car interiors will reach lethal temperatures in a matter of minutes. The weather overview for the Bay Area and Central Coast: hazardous heat conditions persist inland. Never leave children or pets in unattended vehicles. Elevated fire weather conditions continue across the interior through Thursday. Temperatures cool closer to normal for the end of the week into next weekend. The extended forecast for the Bay Area and Central Coast, Thursday and Thursday night, mostly clear. Highs 70 to 100. Lows 55 to 75. Friday and Friday night, mostly clear. Highs 70 to 95. Lows 55 to 70. Saturday and Saturday night, mostly clear.

4 a.m. at 4.95 feet low tide, 02, 03 p.m. at 2.75 feet high tide, 7, 49 p.m. at 5.60 feet. Here are the buoy observations for 9 a.m. Pacific Daylight Time. At offshore buoy 6, winds northwest at 6 knots, pressure 1,024.4 millibars. At offshore buoy 59, winds northeast at 14 knots, water temperature 66, pressure 1,019.8 millibars. At buoy 14 near Point Arena, winds northwest at 10 knots, water temperature 57, pressure 1,015.5 millibars. At buoy 13 near Bodega Bay, winds north at 8 knots, pressure 1,014.6 millibars. At Point Reyes, wave rider buoy, water temperature 62, seas 5 feet, every 14 seconds. At San Francisco Bar, buoy water temperature 60, seas 3 feet, every 13 seconds. At San Francisco buoy, winds northwest at 8 knots, pressure 1,014.8 millibars, swell 4 feet, every 15 seconds. At Half Moon Bay buoy, winds northwest 8 knots, water temperature 62, pressure 1,014.9 millibars, seas 3 feet, every 8 seconds. At Monterey buoy, winds northwest at 10 knots, water temperature 62, pressure 1,014.7 millibars. At Point Sur, wave rider buoy, water temperature 65, seas 4 feet, every 14 seconds. At Cape San Martin buoy, winds north at 10 knots, water temperature 65, pressure 1,014.8 millibars. Synopsis for the Central California coast and bays, including the Monterey Bay, Greater Farallones, and Cordell Bank National Marine Sanctuaries: an extensive low stratus and fog layer is steadily advancing eastward across the coastal waters and will reach much of the coastline throughout the morning and into the afternoon. A gentle to moderate breeze and slight to moderate wave heights persist into midweek. Winds increase and wave heights build, seas becoming rough across the outer waters, Friday into the weekend. The marine forecast for San Pablo Bay, Suisun Bay, the West Delta, and the San Francisco Bay north of the Bay Bridge. For today, southwest wind around 5 knots, rising to 5 to 10 knots late. For tonight, southwest wind around 5 knots. For Tuesday, southwest wind around 5 knots, rising to 5 to 10 knots in the afternoon. The marine forecast for Monterey Bay. For today, west wind around 5 knots. Seas around 2 feet or less, then around 3 feet this afternoon. Wave detail, northwest 2 feet at 7 seconds. For tonight, southwest wind around 5 knots, veering to north after midnight. Seas around 3 feet. Wave detail, northwest 2 feet at 7 seconds. For Tuesday, northwest wind around 5 knots, backing to west around 5 knots in the afternoon. Seas around 3 feet. Wave detail, northwest 2 feet at 7 seconds. The coastal waters forecast from Pigeon Point to Point Pinos out to 10 nautical miles. For today, northwest wind 5 to 10 knots. Seas 3 to 4 feet. Wave detail, northwest 3 feet at 8 seconds and southwest 2 feet at 14 seconds. For tonight, northwest wind 5 to 10 knots. Seas 3 to 4 feet. Wave detail, northwest 3 feet at 7 seconds. For Tuesday, northwest wind 5 to 10 knots. Seas 3 to 4 feet. Wave detail, northwest 3 feet at 7 seconds and southwest 2 feet at 14 seconds. The area forecast for the peninsula, North Bay, and East Bay. Heat advisory in effect until 10 p.m. Pacific Daylight Time Wednesday. For today, mostly sunny in the morning, then becoming sunny. Highs around 80 at the coast and around 102 inland. West winds 5 to 10 miles per hour. For tonight, clear. Lows from the upper 50s to mid 60s. West winds up to 5 miles per hour. And on Tuesday, mostly sunny in the morning, then becoming sunny. Highs around 80 at the coast and around 100.

5 to 10 miles per hour. For Tuesday night, clear. Lows from the upper 50s to mid 60s. West winds up to 5 miles per hour. For Wednesday, mostly sunny in the morning, then becoming sunny. Highs in the upper 70s at the coast, around 100 inland. West winds 5 to 10 miles per hour. And on Wednesday night, clear. Lows from the mid-50s to lower 60s. Thursday through Friday night, mostly clear. Highs from the mid-70s to upper 80s. Lows from the mid-50s to lower 60s. Saturday through Sunday, mostly clear. Breezy. Highs from the mid-60s to upper 70s. Lows in the 50s. High temperatures today and lows tonight for the selected cities: San Francisco, 80 and 60, San Francisco Airport, 84 and 61, Redwood City, 92 and 64, Oakland, 86 and 63, Fremont, 90 and 65, Concord, 101 and 66, Livermore, 102 and 67, San Rafael, 95 and 62, Santa Rosa, 99 and 59, Napa, 96 and 63, Fairfield, 101 and 66. These are the 9 a.m. Pacific Daylight Time observations for the San Francisco and Monterey Bay areas on Monday, October 5th. At San Francisco Airport, it was mostly sunny, temperature 65, dew point 57, relative humidity 75%, northwest wind at 7 miles an hour, pressure 29.96 inches and rising. At Oakland Airport, it was mostly sunny, temperature 66, dew point 60, relative humidity 81%, northwest wind at 5 miles an hour, pressure 29.96 inches and rising. At San Jose Airport, it was mostly sunny, temperature 70, dew point 61, relative humidity 73%, calm, pressure 29.96 inches and rising. At Santa Rosa, it was sunny, temperature 62, calm, pressure 29.97 and rising. At Concord, it was sunny, temperature 69, calm. At Livermore, it was sunny, temperature 72, calm. At Monterey, fog was reported, reducing the visibility to 0.5 mile, temperature 60, calm, pressure 29.99 and rising. At Salinas, it was sunny, temperature 63, dew point 59, relative humidity 87%, calm. Here are some observations around California and western Nevada. It was sunny, with a temperature of 88 at Los Angeles and 54 at Mammoth Lakes. It was mostly sunny, with a temperature of 72 at Sacramento, 85 at San Diego, 64 at Reno, 54 at South Lake Tahoe, and 70 at Blue Canyon. At Truckee, it was partly sunny, with a temperature of 52. Local temperature reports around San Francisco Bay for 9 a.m. Downtown San Francisco was 60 degrees. Oakland Museum was 63 degrees. Redwood City was 62 degrees. San Rafael was 62 degrees. The area forecast for the South Bay, including the San Jose metro area and the Santa Clara Valley. Heat advisory in effect until 10 p.m. Pacific Daylight Time Wednesday. For today, sunny. Highs in the upper 80s by the bay to 94 to 100 inland. Northwest winds 5 to 10 miles per hour. For tonight, clear. Lows in the 60s. Northwest winds up to 5 miles per hour until midnight, becoming light. And on Tuesday, mostly sunny in the morning, then becoming sunny. Highs in the upper 80s by the bay to 94 to 101 inland. Light winds, becoming northwest 5 to 10 miles per hour in the afternoon. For Tuesday night, clear. Lows from the mid-60s to lower 70s. North winds up to 5 miles per hour. For Wednesday, mostly sunny in the morning, then becoming sunny. Highs in the mid-80s by the bay to 94 to 101 inland. Northeast winds up to 5 miles per hour, becoming northwest in the afternoon. And on Wednesday night, clear.

lows from the lower to mid 60s. Thursday and Thursday night, clear. Highs 80s and 90s, lows from the upper 50s to mid 60s for Friday, mostly sunny in the morning, then becoming sunny. Highs from the lower 80s to mid 90s for Friday night, clear. Lows near 60. Saturday through Sunday, mostly clear. Highs from the lower 70s to mid 80s, lows in the mid 50s. High temperatures today and lows tonight for the selected cities: San Jose, 92 and 66, Mountain View, 87 and 65, Morgan Hill, 99 and 65. The area forecast for the Monterey Bay and Salinas Valley: heat advisory in effect until 10 p.m. Pacific Daylight Time Wednesday. For today, mostly sunny in the morning, then becoming sunny. Highs in the upper 70s at the coast to the mid 90s inland. Light winds, becoming west 5 to 10 miles per hour in the afternoon. For tonight, mostly clear. Lows from the lower to mid 60s. West winds up to 5 miles per hour until midnight, becoming light. And on Tuesday, mostly sunny in the morning, then becoming sunny. Highs in the upper 70s at the coast to the mid 90s inland. Light winds, becoming west 5 to 10 miles per hour in the afternoon. For Tuesday night, mostly clear. Lows from the upper 50s to mid 60s. Southwest winds up to 5 miles per hour, becoming northeast after midnight. For Wednesday, mostly sunny in the morning, then becoming sunny. Highs in the lower 80s at the coast to the mid 90s inland. Northeast winds around 5 miles per hour, becoming west in the afternoon. And on Wednesday night, mostly clear. Lows from the upper 50s to mid 60s. Thursday through Friday night, mostly clear. Highs from the mid 70s to lower 90s. Lows in the upper 50s. Saturday, partly cloudy. Highs from the upper 60s to lower 80s. Saturday night, mostly clear until midnight, then becoming partly cloudy. Breezy. Lows in the lower 50s. Sunday, partly cloudy in the morning, then becoming mostly sunny. Highs from the 60s to mid 70s. High temperatures today and lows tonight for the selected cities: Santa Cruz, 87 and 62, Monterey, 78 and 62, Salinas, 81 and 63, Hollister, 95 and 64, King City, 96 and 60. 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This broadcast originates from the National Weather Service office located in Monterey, California, and serves the South Bay and Monterey Bay area, including the city of San Jose, Monterey, Salinas, and Santa Cruz. The following is an important weather message from the National Weather Service. Heat advisory remains in effect until 10 p.m. Pacific Daylight Time Wednesday. What? Hot conditions with maximum temperatures in the mid-90s to low 100s. Mild minimum temperatures and weak onshore flow will limit overnight relief. Where? The East Bay and San Francisco Bay shoreline, North Bay interior mountains and valleys, the Santa Clara Valley and Eastern Hills, the Santa Cruz Mountains, interior Monterey County and the Santa Lucia Range, most of San Benito County and the Chilame Hills in southeast Monterey County, and southern Salinas Valley, Arroyo Seco and Lake San Antonio. When? Until 10 p.m. Pacific Daylight Time Wednesday. Impacts. For the heat advisory, this level of heat affects anyone without effective cooling and or adequate hydration. Impacts likely in some health systems, heat-sensitive industries and infrastructure. Hydration is a critical piece to surviving the heat. Drink water, and if possible, take water to those who are vulnerable. Take extra precautions when outside. Wear lightweight and loose-fitting clothing. Try to limit strenuous activities to the early morning or evening. Take action when you experience symptoms of heat exhaustion and or heat stroke. Beat the heat and check the back seat. Do not leave young children or pets in unattended vehicles.

our interiors will reach lethal temperatures in a matter of minutes. The weather overview for the Bay Area and Central Coast: hazardous heat conditions persist inland. Never leave children or pets in unattended vehicles. Elevated fire weather conditions continue across the interior through Thursday. Temperatures cool closer to normal for the end of the week into next weekend. The extended forecast for the Bay Area and Central Coast: Thursday and Thursday night, mostly clear. Highs 70 to 100. Lows 55 to 75. Friday and Friday night, mostly clear. Highs 70 to 95. Lows 55 to 70. Saturday and Saturday night, mostly clear. Highs 65 to 85. Lows 50 to 60. Sunday and Sunday night, mostly clear. Highs 60 to 80. Lows 50 to 55. Columbus Day and Monday night, mostly clear. Highs 65 to 80. Lows 50 to 60. Sunrise, sunset, and tidal information for the San Francisco Bay Area for Monday, October 5. The sunrise today, 7:08 a.m. The sunset tonight, 6:48 p.m. Tidal data at the Golden Gate for today. Low tide, 1:42 a.m. at -09 feet. High tide, 09:04 a.m. at 4.95 feet. Low tide, 02:03 p.m. at 2.75 feet. High tide, 7:49 p.m. at 5.60 feet. Here are the buoy observations for 9 a.m. Pacific Daylight Time. An offshore buoy 6, winds northwest at 6 knots, pressure 1,024.4 millibars. An offshore buoy 59, winds northeast at 14 knots, water temperature 66, pressure 1,019.8 millibars. At buoy 14 near Point Arena, the following is an important weather message from the National Weather Service. Heat advisory now in effect until 10 p.m. Pacific Daylight Time Thursday. What? Hot conditions with maximum temperatures in the mid-90s to near 105. Mild minimum temperatures and weak onshore flow will limit overnight relief. Where? The East Bay and San Francisco Bay shoreline, North Bay interior mountains and valleys, the Santa Clara Valley and Eastern Hills, the Santa Cruz Mountains, interior Monterey County and the Santa Lucia Range, most of San Benito County and the Chilame Hills in southeast Monterey County, and southern Salinas Valley, Arroyo Seco and Lake San Antonio. When? Until 10 p.m. Pacific Daylight Time Thursday. Impacts: this level of heat affects anyone without effective cooling and or adequate hydration. Impacts likely in some health systems, heat-sensitive industries and infrastructure. Hydration is a critical piece to surviving the heat. Drink water, and if possible, take water to those who are vulnerable. Take extra precautions when outside. Wear lightweight and loose-fitting clothing. Try to limit strenuous activities to the early morning or evening. Take action when you experience symptoms of heat exhaustion and or heat stroke. Beat the heat and check the back seat. Do not leave young children or pets in unattended vehicles. Car interiors will reach lethal temperatures in a matter of minutes. Here are the buoy observations for 9 a.m. Pacific Daylight Time. An offshore buoy 6, winds northwest at 6 knots, pressure 1,024.4 millibars. An offshore buoy 59, winds northeast at 14 knots, water temperature 66, pressure 1,019.8 millibars. At buoy 14 near Point Arena, winds northwest at 10 knots, water temperature 57, pressure 1,015.5 millibars. At buoy 13 near Bodega Bay, winds north at 8 knots, pressure 1,014.6 millibars. At Point Reyes Wave Rider buoy, water temperature 62, seas 5 feet, every 14 seconds. At San Francisco Bar buoy, water temperature 60, seas 3 feet, every 13 seconds. At San Francisco buoy, winds northwest at 8 knots, pressure 1,014.8 millibars, swell 4 feet, every 15 seconds. At Half Moon Bay buoy, winds northwest 8 knots, water temperature 62, pressure 1,014.9 millibars, seas 3 feet, every 8 seconds.

at Monterey Bay, winds northwest at 10 knots. Water temperature 62, pressure 1014.7 millibars. Headpoint, sir. Wave rider buoy water temperature 65, seas 4 feet, every 14 seconds. At Cape San Martin buoy winds north at 10 knots, water temperature 65, pressure 1014.8 millibars. Synopsis for the Central California coast and bays including the Monterey Bay, Greater Farallones, and Cordell Bank National Marine Sanctuaries, an extensive low stratus and fog. Greater Farallones and Cordell Bank National Marine Sanctuaries, an extensive low stratus and fog layer is steadily advancing eastward across the coastal waters and will reach much of the coastline throughout the morning and into the afternoon. A gentle to moderate breeze and slight to moderate wave heights persist into midweek. Winds increase and wave heights build, seas becoming rough across the outer waters, Friday into the weekend. The marine forecast for San Pablo Bay, Suisun Bay, the West Delta, and the San Francisco Bay north of the Bay Bridge. For today, southwest wind around 5 knots, rising to 5 to 10 knots late. For tonight, southwest wind around 5 knots. For Tuesday, southwest wind around 5 knots, rising to 5 to 10 knots in the afternoon. The marine forecast for Monterey Bay. For today, west wind around 5 knots. Seas around 2 feet or less, then around 3 feet this afternoon. Wave detail, northwest 2 feet at 7 seconds. For tonight, southwest wind around 5 knots, veering to north after midnight. Seas around 3 feet. Wave detail, northwest 2 feet at 7 seconds. For Tuesday, northwest wind around 5 knots, backing to west around 5 knots in the afternoon. Seas around 3 feet. Wave detail, northwest 2 feet at 7 seconds. The coastal waters forecast from Pigeon Point to Point Pinos out to 10 nautical miles. For today, northwest wind 5 to 10 knots. Seas 3 to 4 feet. Wave detail, northwest 3 feet at 8 seconds and southwest 2 feet at 14 seconds. For tonight, northwest wind 5 to 10 knots. Seas 3 to 4 feet. Wave detail, northwest 3 feet at 7 seconds. For Tuesday, northwest wind 5 to 10 knots. Seas 3 to 4 feet. Wave detail, northwest 3 feet at 7 seconds and southwest 2 feet at 14 seconds. The area forecast for the peninsula, North Bay, and East Bay. Heat advisory in effect until 10 p.m. Pacific Daylight Time Wednesday. For today, mostly sunny in the morning then becoming sunny. Highs around 80 at the coast and around 102 inland. West winds 5 to 10 miles per hour. For tonight, clear. Lows from the upper 50s to mid 60s. West winds up to 5 miles per hour. And on Tuesday, mostly sunny in the morning then becoming sunny. Highs around 80 at the coast and around 102 inland. West winds 5 to 10 miles per hour. For Tuesday night, clear. Lows from the upper 50s to mid 60s. West winds up to 5 miles per hour. For Wednesday, mostly sunny in the morning then becoming sunny. Highs in the upper 70s at the coast and around 100 inland. West winds 5 to 10 miles per hour. And on Wednesday night, clear. Lows from the mid 50s to lower 60s. Thursday through Friday night, mostly clear. Highs from the mid-70s to upper 80s. Lows from the mid-50s to lower 60s. Saturday through Sunday, mostly clear. Breezy. Highs from the mid-60s to upper 70s. Lows in the 50s. High temperatures today and lows tonight for these selected cities: San Francisco, 80 and 60, San Francisco Airport, 84 and 61, Redwood City, 92 and 64, Oakland, 86 and 63, Fremont, 90 and 65, Concord, 101 and 66, Livermore, 102 and 67, San Rafael,

55 and 62, Santa Rosa, 99 and 59, Napa, 96 and 63, Fairfield, 101 and 66. These are the 9 a.m. Pacific Daylight Time observations for the San Francisco and Monterey Bay areas on Monday, October 5th. At San Francisco Airport, it was mostly sunny, temperature 65, dew point 57, relative humidity 75%, northwest wind at 7 miles an hour, pressure 29.96 inches and rising. At Oakland Airport, it was mostly sunny, temperature 66, dew point 60, relative humidity 81%, northwest wind at 5 miles an hour, pressure 29.96 inches and rising. At San Jose Airport, it was mostly sunny, temperature 70, dew point 61, relative humidity 73%, calm, pressure 29.96 inches and rising. At Santa Rosa, it was sunny, temperature 62, calm, pressure 29.97 and rising. At Concord, it was sunny, temperature 69, calm. At Livermore, it was sunny, temperature 72, calm. At Monterey, fog was reported, reducing the visibility to 0.5 mile, temperature 60, calm, pressure 29.99 and rising. At Salinas, it was sunny, temperature 63, dew point 59, relative humidity 87%, calm. Here are some observations around California and western Nevada. It was sunny, with a temperature of 88 at Los Angeles, and 54 at Mammoth Lakes. It was mostly sunny, with a temperature of 72 at Sacramento, 85 at San Diego, 64 at Reno, 54 at South Lake Tahoe, and 70 at Blue Canyon. At Truckee, it was partly sunny, with a temperature of 52. Local temperature reports around San Francisco Bay for 9 a.m. Downtown San Francisco was 60 degrees. Oakland Museum was 63 degrees. Redwood City was 62 degrees. San Rafael was 62 degrees. The area forecast for the South Bay, including the San Jose metro area and the Santa Clara Valley. Heat advisory in effect until 10 p.m. Pacific Daylight Time Wednesday. For today, sunny. Highs in the upper 80s by the bay to 94 to 100 inland. Northwest winds 5 to 10 miles per hour. For tonight, clear. Lows in the 60s. Northwest winds up to 5 miles per hour until midnight, becoming light. And on Tuesday, mostly sunny in the morning, then becoming sunny. Highs in the upper 80s by the bay to 94 to 101 inland. Light winds, becoming northwest 5 to 10 miles per hour in the afternoon. For Tuesday night, clear. Lows from the mid-60s to lower 70s. North winds up to 5 miles per hour. For Wednesday, mostly sunny in the morning, then becoming sunny. Highs in the mid-80s by the bay to 94 to 101 inland. Northeast winds up to 5 miles per hour, becoming northwest in the afternoon. And on Wednesday night, clear. Lows from the lower to mid-60s. Thursday and Thursday night, clear. Highs 80s and 90s, lows from the upper 50s to mid-60s for Friday, mostly sunny in the morning, then becoming sunny. Highs from the lower 80s to mid-90s for Friday night, clear. Lows near 60. Saturday through Sunday, mostly clear. Highs from the lower 70s to mid-80s, lows in the mid-50s. High temperatures today and lows tonight for the selected cities: San Jose, 92 and 66, Mountain View, 87 and 65, Morgan Hill, 99 and 65. The area forecast for the Monterey Bay and Salinas Valley: heat advisory in effect until 10 p.m. Pacific Daylight Time Wednesday. For today, mostly sunny in the morning, then becoming sunny. Highs in the upper 70s at the coast to the mid-90s inland. Light winds, becoming west 5 to 10 miles per hour in the afternoon. For tonight, mostly clear. Lows from the lower to mid-60s. West winds up to 5 miles per hour until midnight, becoming light. And on Tuesday, mostly sunny in the

becoming sunny. Highs in the upper 70s at the coast to the mid-90s inland. Light winds, becoming west 5 to 10 miles per hour in the afternoon. For Tuesday night, mostly clear. Lows from the upper 50s to mid-60s. Southwest winds up to 5 miles per hour, becoming northeast after midnight. For Wednesday, mostly sunny in the morning, then becoming sunny. Highs in the lower 80s at the coast to the mid-90s inland. Northeast winds around 5 miles per hour, becoming west in the afternoon. And on Wednesday night, mostly clear. Lows from the upper 50s to mid-60s. Thursday through Friday night, mostly clear. Highs from the mid-70s to lower 90s. Lows in the upper 50s. Saturday, partly cloudy. Highs from the upper 60s to lower 80s. Saturday night, mostly clear until midnight, then becoming partly cloudy. Breezy. Lows in the lower 50s. Sunday, partly cloudy in the morning, then becoming mostly sunny. Highs from the 60s to mid-70s. High temperatures today and lows tonight for the selected cities: Santa Cruz, 87 and 62, Monterey, 78 and 62, Salinas, 81 and 63, Hollister, 95 and 64, King City, 96 and 60. The following is an important weather message from the National Weather Service. Heat advisory now in effect until 10 p.m. Pacific Daylight Time Thursday. What? Hot conditions with maximum temperatures in the mid-90s to near 105. Mild minimum temperatures and weak onshore flow will limit overnight relief. Where? The East Bay and San Francisco Bay shoreline, North Bay interior mountains and valleys, the Santa Clara Valley and Eastern Hills, the Santa Cruz Mountains, interior Monterey County and the Santa Lucia Range, most of San Benito County and the Chilame Hills in southeast Monterey County, and southern Salinas Valley, Arroyo Seco and Lake San Antonio. When? Until 10 p.m. Pacific Daylight Time Thursday. Impacts. This level of heat affects anyone without effective cooling and or adequate hydration. Impacts likely in some health systems, heat-sensitive industries and infrastructure. Hydration is a critical piece to surviving the heat. Drink water, and if possible, take water to those who are vulnerable. Take extra precautions when outside. Wear lightweight and loose-fitting clothing. Try to limit strenuous activities to the early morning or evening. Take action when you experience symptoms of heat exhaustion and or heat stroke. Beat the heat and check the back seat. Do not leave young children or pets in unattended vehicles. Car interiors will reach lethal temperatures in a matter of minutes. The weather overview for the Bay Area and Central Coast: hazardous heat conditions persist inland. Never leave children or pets in unattended vehicles. Elevated fire weather conditions continue across the interior through Thursday. Temperatures cool closer to normal for the end of the week into next weekend. The extended forecast for the Bay Area and Central Coast: Wednesday and Wednesday night, mostly clear. Highs 65 to 100. Lows 50 to 75. Thursday and Thursday night, mostly clear. Highs 65 to 100. Lows 55 to 75. Friday and Friday night, mostly clear. Highs 65 to 95. Lows 55 to 65. Saturday and Saturday night, mostly clear. Highs 60 to 85. Lows 50 to 60. Sunday, sunny. Highs 60 to 80. Sunrise, sunset, and tidal information for the San Francisco Bay Area for Monday, October 5. The sunrise today, 7:08 a.m. The sunset tonight, 6:48 p.m. Tidal data at the Golden Gate for today. Low tide, 1:42 a.m. at -09 feet. High tide, 09:04 a.m. at 4.95 feet. Low tide, 02:03 p.m. at 2.75 feet. High tide, 7:49 p.m. at 5.60 feet. Here are the buoy observations for 9 a.m. Pacific Daylight Time. At
Offshore buoy 6 winds northwest at 6 knots. Pressure 1,024.4 millibars. An offshore buoy 59 winds northeast at 14 knots. Water temperature 66. Pressure 1,019.8 millibars. At buoy 14 near Point Arena, winds northwest at 10 knots. Water temperature 57. Pressure 1,015.5 millibars. At buoy 13 near Bodega Bay, winds north at 8 knots. Pressure 1,014.6 millibars. At Point Reyes, wave rider buoy water temperature 62, seas 5 feet, every 14 seconds. At San Francisco Bar, buoy water temperature 60, seas 3 feet, every 13 seconds. At San Francisco, buoy winds northwest at 8 knots, pressure 1,014.8 millibars, swell 4 feet, every 15 seconds. At Half Moon Bay, buoy winds northwest 8 knots, water temperature 62, pressure 1,014.9 millibars, seas 3 feet, every 8 seconds. At Monterey, buoy winds northwest at 10 knots, water temperature 62, pressure 1,014.7 millibars. At Point Sur, wave rider buoy water temperature 65, seas 4 feet, every 14 seconds. At Cape San Martin, buoy winds north at 10 knots, water temperature 65, pressure 1,014.8 millibars. Synopsis for the Central California coast and bays, including the Monterey Bay, Greater Farallones, and Cordell Bank National Marine Sanctuaries, an extensive low stratus and fog layer is steadily advancing eastward across the coastal waters and will reach much of the coastline throughout the morning and into the afternoon. A gentle to moderate breeze and slight to moderate wave heights persist into midweek. Winds increase and wave heights build, seas becoming rough across the outer waters, Friday into the weekend. The marine forecast for San Pablo Bay, Suisun Bay, the West Delta, and the San Francisco Bay north of the Bay Bridge. For today, southwest wind around 5 knots, rising to 5 to 10 knots late. For tonight, southwest wind around 5 knots. For Tuesday, southwest wind around 5 knots, rising to 5 to 10 knots in the afternoon. The marine forecast for Monterey Bay. For today, west wind around 5 knots. Seas around 2 feet or less, then around 3 feet this afternoon. Wave detail, northwest 2 feet at 7 seconds. For tonight, southwest wind around 5 knots, veering to north after midnight. Seas around 3 feet. Wave detail, northwest 2 feet at 7 seconds. For Tuesday, northwest wind around 5 knots, backing to west around 5 knots in the afternoon. Seas around 3 feet. Wave detail, northwest 2 feet at 7 seconds. The coastal waters forecast from Pigeon Point to Point Pinos out to 10 nautical miles. For today, northwest wind 5 to 10 knots. Seas 3 to 4 feet. Wave detail, northwest 3 feet at 8 seconds and southwest 2 feet at 14 seconds. For tonight, northwest wind 5 to 10 knots. Seas 3 to 4 feet. Wave detail, northwest 3 feet at 7 seconds. For Tuesday, northwest wind 5 to 10 knots. Seas 3 to 4 feet. Wave detail, northwest 3 feet at 7 seconds and southwest 2 feet at 14 seconds. The area forecast for the peninsula, North Bay, and East Bay. Heat advisory in effect until 10 p.m. Pacific Daylight Time Wednesday. For today, mostly sunny in the morning, then becoming sunny. Highs around 80 at the coast, around 102 inland. West winds 5 to 10 miles per hour. For tonight, clear. Lows from the upper 50s to mid 60s. West winds up to 5 miles per hour. And on Tuesday, mostly sunny in the morning, then becoming sunny. Highs around 80 at the coast, around 102 inland. West winds 5 to 10 miles per hour. For Tuesday night, clear. Lows from the upper 50s to mid 60s. West winds up to 5 miles per hour. For Wednesday, mostly sunny in the morning.

becoming sunny. Highs in the upper 70s at the coast and around 100 inland. West winds 5 to 10 miles per hour. And on Wednesday night, clear. Lows from the mid-50s to lower 60s. Thursday through Friday night, mostly clear. Highs from the mid-70s to upper 80s. Lows from the mid-50s to lower 60s. Saturday through Sunday, mostly clear. Breezy. Highs from the mid-60s to upper 70s. Lows in the 50s. High temperatures today and lows tonight for the selected cities. San Francisco, 80 and 60. San Francisco Airport, 84 and 61. Redwood City, 92 and 64. Oakland, 86 and 63. Fremont, 90 and 65. Concord, 101 and 66. Livermore, 102 and 67. San Rafael, 95 and 62. Santa Rosa, 99 and 59. Napa, 96 and 63. Fairfield, 101 and 66. These are the 9 a.m. Pacific Daylight Time observations for the San Francisco and Monterey Bay areas on Monday, October 5th. At San Francisco Airport, it was mostly sunny, temperature 65, dew point 57, relative humidity 75%, northwest wind at 7 miles an hour, pressure 29.96 inches and rising. At Oakland Airport, it was mostly sunny, temperature 66, dew point 60, relative humidity 81%, northwest wind at 5 miles an hour, pressure 29.96 inches and rising. At San Jose Airport, it was mostly sunny, temperature 70, dew point 61, relative humidity 73%, calm, pressure 29.96 inches and rising. At Santa Rosa, it was sunny, temperature 62, calm, pressure 29.97 and rising. At Concord, it was sunny, temperature 69, calm. At Livermore, it was sunny, temperature 72, calm. At Monterey, fog was reported, reducing the visibility to 0.5 mile, temperature 60, calm, pressure 29.99 and rising. At Salinas, it was sunny, temperature 63, dew point 59, relative humidity 87%, calm. Here are some observations around California and western Nevada. It was sunny, with a temperature of 88 at Los Angeles, and 54 at Mammoth Lakes. It was mostly sunny, with a temperature of 72 at Sacramento, 85 at San Diego, 64 at Reno, 54 at South Lake Tahoe, and 70 at Blue Canyon. At Truckee, it was partly sunny, with a temperature of 52. 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This broadcast originates from the National Weather Service office located in Monterey, California, and serves the South Bay and Monterey Bay Area, including the cities of San Jose, Monterey, Salinas, and Santa Cruz. Local temperature reports around San Francisco Bay for 9 a.m. Downtown San Francisco was 60 degrees. Oakland Museum was 63 degrees. Redwood City was 62 degrees. San Rafael was 62 degrees. The area forecast for the South Bay, including the San Jose metro area and the Santa Clara Valley. Heat advisory in effect until 10 p.m. Pacific Daylight Time Wednesday. For today, sunny. Highs in the upper 80s by the bay to 94 to 100 inland. Northwest winds 5 to 10 miles per hour. For tonight, clear. Lows in the 60s. Northwest winds up to 5 miles per hour until midnight, becoming light. And on Tuesday, mostly sunny in the morning, then becoming sunny. Highs in the upper 80s by the bay to 94 to 101 inland. Light winds, becoming northwest 5 to 10 miles per hour in the afternoon. For Tuesday night, clear. Lows from the mid-60s to lower 70s. North winds up to 5 miles per hour. For Wednesday, mostly sunny in the morning, then becoming sunny. Highs in the mid-80s by the bay to 94 to 101 inland.
northeast winds up to 5 miles per hour, becoming northwest in the afternoon. And on Wednesday night, clear. Lows from the lower to mid-60s. Thursday and Thursday night, clear. Highs 80s and 90s, lows from the upper 50s to mid-60s for Friday. Mostly sunny in the morning, then becoming sunny. Highs from the lower 80s to mid-90s for Friday night, clear. Lows near 60. Saturday through Sunday, mostly clear. Highs from the lower 70s to mid-80s, lows in the mid-50s. High temperatures today and lows tonight for the selected cities: San Jose, 92 and 66, Mountain View, 87 and 65, Morgan Hill, 99 and 65. The area forecast for the Monterey Bay and Salinas Valley: heat advisory in effect until 10 p.m. Pacific Daylight Time Wednesday. For today, mostly sunny in the morning, then becoming sunny. Highs in the upper 70s at the coast to the mid-90s inland. Light winds, becoming west 5 to 10 miles per hour in the afternoon. For tonight, mostly clear. Lows from the lower to mid-60s. West winds up to 5 miles per hour until midnight, becoming light. And on Tuesday, mostly sunny in the morning, then becoming sunny. Highs in the upper 70s at the coast to the mid-90s inland. Light winds, becoming west 5 to 10 miles per hour in the afternoon. For Tuesday night, mostly clear. Lows from the upper 50s to mid-60s. Southwest winds up to 5 miles per hour, becoming northeast after midnight. For Wednesday, mostly sunny in the morning, then becoming sunny. Highs in the lower 80s at the coast to the mid-90s inland. Northeast winds around 5 miles per hour, becoming west in the afternoon. And on Wednesday night, mostly clear. Lows from the upper 50s to mid-60s. Thursday through Friday night, mostly clear. Highs from the mid-70s to lower 90s. Lows in the upper 50s. Saturday, partly cloudy. Highs from the upper 60s to lower 80s. Saturday night, mostly clear until midnight, then becoming partly cloudy. Breezy. Lows in the lower 50s. Sunday, partly cloudy in the morning, then becoming mostly sunny. Highs from the 60s to mid-70s. High temperatures today and lows tonight for the selected cities: Santa Cruz, 87 and 62, Monterey, 78 and 62, Salinas, 81 and 63, Hollister, 95 and 64, King City, 96 and 60. The following is an important weather message from the National Weather Service. Heat advisory now in effect until 10 p.m. Pacific Daylight Time Thursday. What? Hot conditions with maximum temperatures in the mid-90s to near 105. Mild minimum temperatures and weak onshore flow will limit overnight relief. Where? The East Bay and San Francisco Bay shoreline, North Bay interior mountains and valleys, the Santa Clara Valley and Eastern Hills, the Santa Cruz Mountains, interior Monterey County and the Santa Lucia Range, most of San Benito County and the Chulame Hills in southeast Monterey County, and southern Salinas Valley, Arroyo Seco and Lake San Antonio. When? Until 10 p.m. Pacific Daylight Time Thursday. Impacts. This level of heat affects anyone without effective cooling and or adequate hydration. Impacts likely in some health systems, heat-sensitive industries and infrastructure. Hydration is a critical piece to surviving the heat. Drink water, and if possible, take water to those who are vulnerable. Take extra precautions when outside. Wear lightweight and loose-fitting clothing. Try to limit strenuous activities to the early morning or evening. Take action when you experience symptoms of heat exhaustion and or heat stroke. Beat the heat and check the back seat. Do not leave young children or pets in unattended vehicles. Car interiors will reach lethal temperatures in a matter of minutes. The weather overview for the Bay Area and Central Coast: hazardous heat conditions persist inland. Never leave children or pets in unattended vehicles. Elevated fire weather conditions continue across the interior through Thursday.

Day temperatures cool closer to normal for the end of the week into next weekend. The extended forecast for the Bay Area and Central Coast, Wednesday and Wednesday night, mostly clear. Highs 65 to 100. Lows 50 to 75. Thursday and Thursday night, mostly clear. Highs 65 to 100. Lows 55 to 75. Friday and Friday night, mostly clear. Highs 65 to 95. Lows 55 to 65. Saturday and Saturday night, mostly clear. Highs 60 to 85. Lows 50 to 60. Sunday, sunny. Highs 60 to 80. Sunrise, sunset, and tidal information for the San Francisco Bay Area for Monday, October 5. The sunrise today, 7:08 a.m. The sunset tonight, 6:48 p.m. Tidal data at the Golden Gate for today. Low tide, 1:42 a.m. at -09 feet. High tide, 09:04 a.m. at 4.95 feet. Low tide, 02:03 p.m. at 2.75 feet. High tide, 7:49 p.m. at 5.60 feet. Here are the buoy observations for 10 a.m. Pacific Daylight Time. At offshore buoy 6, winds north at 4 knots, water temperature 67, pressure 1,024.9 millibars. At offshore buoy 59, winds northeast at 14 knots, water temperature 66, pressure 1,020.4 millibars. At buoy 14 near Point Arena, winds northwest at 10 knots, water temperature 57, pressure 1,015.6 millibars. At buoy 13 near Bodega Bay, winds north at 6 knots, pressure 1,015.0 millibars. At Point Reyes Wave Rider buoy, water temperature 62, seas 5 feet, every 8 seconds. At San Francisco Bar buoy, water temperature 60, seas 3 feet, every 15 seconds. At San Francisco buoy, winds northwest at 4 knots, water temperature 60, pressure 1,015.1 millibars. At Half Moon Bay buoy, winds northwest 10 knots, water temperature 62, pressure 1,015.2 millibars, seas 3 feet, every 7 seconds. At Monterey buoy, winds northwest at 12 knots, water temperature 62, pressure 1,014.9 millibars. At Point Sur, Wave Rider buoy, water temperature 65, seas 4 feet, every 13 seconds. At Cape San Martin buoy, winds northwest at 10 knots, water temperature 65, pressure 1,014.9 millibars. Synopsis for the Central California coast and bays, including the Monterey Bay, Greater Farallones, and Cordell Bank National Marine Sanctuaries: an extensive low stratus and fog layer is steadily advancing eastward across the coastal waters and will reach much of the coastline throughout the morning and into the afternoon. A gentle to moderate breeze and slight to moderate wave heights persist into midweek. Winds increase and wave heights build, seas becoming rough across the outer waters, Friday into the weekend. The marine forecast for San Pablo Bay, Suisun Bay, the West Delta, and the San Francisco Bay north of the Bay Bridge. For today, southwest wind around 5 knots, rising to 5 to 10 knots late. For tonight, southwest wind around 5 knots. For Tuesday, southwest wind around 5 knots, rising to 5 to 10 knots in the afternoon. The marine forecast for Monterey Bay. For today, west wind around 5 knots. Seas around 2 feet or less, then around 3 feet this afternoon. Wave detail, northwest 2 feet at 7 seconds. For tonight, southwest wind around 5 knots, veering to north after midnight. Seas around 3 feet. Wave detail, northwest 2 feet at 7 seconds. For Tuesday, northwest wind around 5 knots, backing to west around 5 knots in the afternoon. Seas around 3 feet. Wave detail, northwest 2 feet at 7 seconds. The coastal waters forecast from Pigeon Point to Point Pinos out to 10 nautical miles. For today, northwest wind 5 to 10 knots. Seas 3 to 4 feet. Wave detail.

northwest 3 feet at 8 seconds and southwest 2 feet at 14 seconds. For tonight, northwest wind 5 to 10 knots. Seas 3 to 4 feet. Wave detail, northwest 3 feet at 7 seconds. For Tuesday, northwest wind 5 to 10 knots. Seas 3 to 4 feet. Wave detail, northwest 3 feet at 7 seconds and southwest 2 feet at 14 seconds. The area forecast for the peninsula, North Bay, and East Bay. Heat advisory in effect until 10 p.m. Pacific Daylight Time Wednesday. For today, mostly sunny in the morning then becoming sunny. Highs around 80 at the coast and around 102 inland. West winds 5 to 10 miles per hour. For tonight, clear. Lows from the upper 50s to mid 60s. West winds up to 5 miles per hour. And on Tuesday, mostly sunny in the morning then becoming sunny. Highs around 80 at the coast and around 102 inland. West winds 5 to 10 miles per hour. For Tuesday night, clear. Lows from the upper 50s to mid 60s. West winds up to 5 miles per hour. For Wednesday, mostly sunny in the morning then becoming sunny. Highs in the upper 70s at the coast and around 100 inland. West winds 5 to 10 miles per hour. And on Wednesday night, clear. Lows from the mid-50s to lower 60s. Thursday through Friday night, mostly clear. Highs from the mid-70s to upper 80s. Lows from the mid-50s to lower 60s. Saturday through Sunday, mostly clear. Breezy. Highs from the mid-60s to upper 70s. Lows in the 50s. High temperatures today and lows tonight for these selected cities. San Francisco, 80 and 60. San Francisco Airport, 84 and 61. Redwood City, 92 and 64. Oakland, 86 and 63. Fremont, 90 and 65. Concord, 101 and 66. Livermore, 102 and 67. San Rafael, 95 and 62. Santa Rosa, 99 and 59. Napa, 96 and 63. Fairfield, 101 and 66. These are the 10 a.m. Pacific Daylight Time observations for the San Francisco and Monterey Bay areas on Monday, October 5th. At San Francisco Airport, it was mostly sunny, temperature 68, dew point 57, relative humidity 68%, northwest wind at 5 miles an hour, pressure 29.97 inches and rising. At Oakland Airport, it was mostly sunny, temperature 70, dew point 58, relative humidity 65%, west wind at 6 miles an hour, pressure 29.97 inches and rising. At San Jose Airport, it was mostly sunny, temperature 74, dew point 61, relative humidity 63%, calm, pressure 29.96 inches and steady. At Santa Rosa, it was sunny, temperature 70, calm, pressure 29.97 and steady. At Concord, it was sunny, temperature 76, calm. At Livermore, it was sunny, temperature 78, calm. At Monterey, it was mostly sunny, temperature 64, calm, pressure 29.99 and steady. At Salinas, it was sunny, temperature 68, dew point 57, relative humidity 68%, calm. Here are some observations around California and western Nevada. It was sunny, with a temperature of 78 at Sacramento, and 63 at Mammoth Lakes. It was mostly sunny, with a temperature of 93 at Los Angeles, 90 at San Diego, 59 at Truckee, and 74 at Blue Canyon. It was partly sunny, with a temperature of 72 at Reno, and 61 at South Lake Tahoe. These are the 10 a.m. Pacific Daylight Time observations for the San Francisco and Monterey Bay areas, on Monday, October 5th. At San Francisco Airport, it was mostly sunny, temperature 68, dew point 57, relative humidity 68%, northwest wind at 5 miles an hour, pressure 29.97 inches and rising. At Oakland Airport, it was mostly sunny.

pressure 29.99 and steady. At Salinas, it was sunny, temperature 69, dew point 57, relative humidity 65%, calm. Here are some observations around California and western Nevada. It was sunny, with a temperature of 78 at Sacramento, and 63 at Mammoth Lakes. It was mostly sunny, with a temperature of 93 at Los Angeles, 90 at San Diego, 59 at Truckee, and 74 at Blue Canyon. It was partly sunny, with a temperature of 72 at Reno, and 61 at South Lake Tahoe. Local temperature reports around San Francisco Bay for 10 a.m. Downtown San Francisco was 62 degrees. Oakland Museum was 66 degrees. Redwood City was 68 degrees. San Rafael was 68 degrees. The area forecast for the South Bay, including the San Jose metro area and the Santa Clara Valley. Heat advisory in effect until 10 p.m. Pacific Daylight Time Wednesday. For today, sunny. Highs in the upper 80s by the bay to 94 to 100 inland. Northwest winds 5 to 10 miles per hour. For tonight, clear. Lows in the 60s. Northwest winds up to 5 miles per hour until midnight, becoming light. And on Tuesday, mostly sunny in the morning, then becoming sunny. Highs in the upper 80s by the bay to 94 to 101 inland. Light winds, becoming northwest 5 to 10 miles per hour in the afternoon. For Tuesday night, clear. Lows from the mid-60s to lower 70s. North winds up to 5 miles per hour. For Wednesday, mostly sunny in the morning, then becoming sunny. Highs in the mid-80s by the bay to 94 to 101 inland. Northeast winds up to 5 miles per hour, becoming northwest in the afternoon. And on Wednesday night, clear. Lows from the lower to mid-60s. Thursday and Thursday night, clear. Highs 80s and 90s, lows from the upper 50s to mid-60s for Friday. Mostly sunny in the morning, then becoming sunny. Highs from the lower 80s to mid-90s for Friday night, clear. Lows near 60. Saturday through Sunday, mostly clear. Highs from the lower 70s to mid-80s, lows in the mid-50s. High temperatures today and lows tonight for these selected cities: San Jose, 92 and 66, Mountain View, 87 and 65, Morgan Hill, 99 and 65. The area forecast for the Monterey Bay and Salinas Valley? Heat advisory in effect until 10 p.m. Pacific Daylight Time Wednesday. For today, mostly sunny in the morning, then becoming sunny. Highs in the upper 70s at the coast to the mid-90s inland. Light winds, becoming west 5 to 10 miles per hour in the afternoon. For tonight, mostly clear. Lows from the lower to mid-60s. West winds up to 5 miles per hour until midnight, becoming light. And on Tuesday, mostly sunny in the morning, then becoming sunny. Highs in the upper 70s at the coast to the mid-90s inland. Light winds, becoming west 5 to 10 miles per hour in the afternoon. For Tuesday night, mostly clear. Lows from the upper 50s to mid-60s. Southwest winds up to 5 miles per hour, becoming northeast after midnight. For Wednesday, mostly sunny in the morning, then becoming sunny. Highs in the lower 80s at the coast to the mid-90s inland. Northeast winds around 5 miles per hour, becoming west in the afternoon. And on Wednesday night, mostly clear. Lows from the upper 50s to mid-60s. Thursday through Friday night, mostly clear. Highs from the mid-70s to lower 90s. Lows in the upper 50s. Saturday, partly cloudy. Highs from the upper 60s to lower 80s. Saturday night, mostly clear until midnight, then becoming partly cloudy. Breezy. Lows in the lower 50s. Sunday, partly cloudy in the morning, then becoming mostly sunny. Highs from the 60s to mid-70s. High temperatures today and lows tonight for the selected cities: Santa Cruz, 80.

67 and 62, Monterey, 78 and 62, Salinas, 81 and 63, Hollister, 95 and 64, King City, 96 and 60. The following is an important weather message from the National Weather Service. Heat advisory now in effect until 10 p.m. Pacific Daylight Time Thursday. What? Hot conditions with maximum temperatures in the mid-90s to near 105. Mild minimum temperatures and weak onshore flow will limit overnight relief. Where? The East Bay and San Francisco Bay shoreline, North Bay interior mountains and valleys, the Santa Clara Valley and Eastern Hills, the Santa Cruz Mountains, interior Monterey County and the Santa Lucia Range, most of San Benito County and the Chilame Hills in southeast Monterey County, and southern Salinas Valley, Arroyo Seco and Lake San Antonio. When? Until 10 p.m. Pacific Daylight Time Thursday. Impacts. This level of heat affects anyone without effective cooling and or adequate hydration. Impacts likely in some health systems, heat-sensitive industries and infrastructure. Hydration is a critical piece to surviving the heat. Drink water, and if possible, take water to those who are vulnerable. Take extra precautions when outside. Wear lightweight and loose-fitting clothing. Try to limit strenuous activities to the early morning or evening. Take action when you experience symptoms of heat exhaustion and or heat stroke. Beat the heat and check the back seat. Do not leave young children or pets in unattended vehicles. Car interiors will reach lethal temperatures in a matter of minutes. The weather overview for the Bay Area and Central Coast, hazardous heat conditions persist inland, never leave children or pets in unattended vehicles. Elevated fire weather conditions continue across the interior through Thursday. Temperatures cool closer to normal for the end of the week into next weekend. The extended forecast for the Bay Area and Central Coast, Wednesday and Wednesday night, mostly clear. Highs 65 to 100. Lows 50 to 75. Thursday and Thursday night, mostly clear. Highs 65 to 100. Lows 55 to 75. Friday and Friday night, mostly clear. Highs 65 to 95. Lows 55 to 65. Saturday and Saturday night, mostly clear. Highs 60 to 85. Lows 50 to 60. Sunday, sunny. Highs 60 to 80. Sunrise, sunset, and tidal information for the San Francisco Bay Area for Monday, October 5. The sunrise today, 7:08 a.m. The sunset tonight, 6:48 p.m. Tidal data at the Golden Gate for today. Low tide, 1:42 a.m. at -09 feet. High tide, 09:04 a.m. at 4.95 feet. Low tide, 02:03 p.m. at 2.75 feet. High tide, 7:49 p.m. at 5.60 feet. Here are the buoy observations for 10 a.m. Pacific Daylight Time. An offshore buoy 6, winds north at 4 knots, water temperature 67, pressure 1,024.9 millibars. An offshore buoy 59, winds northeast 14 knots, water temperature 66, pressure 1,020.4 millibars, seas 5 feet, every 12 seconds. At Point Arena buoy, winds northwest 10 knots, water temperature 57, pressure 1,015.5 millibars, seas 5 feet, every 7 seconds. At buoy 13 near Bodega Bay, winds north at 6 knots, pressure 1,015.0 millibars. At Point Reyes Wave Rider buoy, water temperature 62, seas 5 feet, every 13 seconds. At San Francisco Bar buoy, water temperature 60, seas 3 feet, every 15 seconds. At San Francisco buoy, winds west 4 knots, water temperature 60, pressure 1,015.1 millibars, seas 3 feet, every 8 seconds. At Half Moon Bay buoy, winds northwest 10 knots, water temperature 62, pressure 1,015.2 millibars, seas 3 feet, every 7 seconds. At Monterey Bay buoy, winds northwest 10 knots, water temperature 62, pressure 1,014.9 millibars, seas 4 feet,

15 seconds. Head point, sir. Wave rider buoy water temperature 65, seas 4 feet, every 13 seconds. At Cape San Martin buoy winds northwest at 10 knots, water temperature 65, pressure 1014.9 millibars. Synopsis for the Central California coast and bays including the Monterey Bay, Greater Farallones, and Cordell Bank National Marine Sanctuaries, an extensive low stratus and fog layer is steadily advancing eastward across the coastal waters and will reach much of the coastline throughout the morning and into the afternoon. A gentle to moderate breeze and slight to moderate wave heights persist into midweek. Winds increase and wave heights build, seas becoming rough across the outer waters, Friday into the weekend. The marine forecast for San Pablo Bay, Suisun Bay, the West Delta, and the San Francisco Bay north of the Bay Bridge. For today, southwest wind around 5 knots, rising to 5 to 10 knots late. For tonight, southwest wind around 5 knots. For Tuesday, southwest wind around 5 knots, rising to 5 to 10 knots in the afternoon. The marine forecast for Monterey Bay. For today, west wind around 5 knots. Seas around 2 feet or less, then around 3 feet this afternoon. Wave detail, northwest 2 feet at 7 seconds. For tonight, southwest wind around 5 knots, veering to north after midnight. Seas around 3 feet. Wave detail, northwest 2 feet at 7 seconds. For Tuesday, northwest wind around 5 knots, backing to west around 5 knots in the afternoon. Seas around 3 feet. Wave detail, northwest 2 feet at 7 seconds. The coastal waters forecast from Pigeon Point to Point Pinos out to 10 nautical miles. For today, northwest wind 5 to 10 knots. Seas 3 to 4 feet. Wave detail, northwest 3 feet at 8 seconds and southwest 2 feet at 14 seconds. For tonight, northwest wind 5 to 10 knots. Seas 3 to 4 feet. Wave detail, northwest 3 feet at 7 seconds. For Tuesday, northwest wind 5 to 10 knots. Seas 3 to 4 feet. Wave detail, northwest 3 feet at 7 seconds and southwest 2 feet at 14 seconds. 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This broadcast originates from the National Weather Service office located in Monterey, California, and serves the South Bay and Monterey Bay Area, including the city of San Jose, Monterey, Salinas, and Santa Cruz. The area forecast for the peninsula, North Bay, and East Bay. Heat advisory in effect until 10 p.m. Pacific Daylight Time Wednesday. For today, mostly sunny in the morning, then becoming sunny. Highs around 80 at the coast, around 102 inland. West winds 5 to 10 miles per hour. For tonight, clear. Lows from the upper 50s to mid 60s. West winds up to 5 miles per hour. And on Tuesday, mostly sunny in the morning, then becoming sunny. Highs around 80 at the coast, around 102 inland. West winds 5 to 10 miles per hour. For Tuesday night, clear. Lows from the upper 50s to mid 60s. West winds up to 5 miles per hour. For Wednesday, mostly sunny in the morning, then becoming sunny. Highs in the upper 70s at the coast, around 100 inland. West winds 5 to 10 miles per hour. And on Wednesday night, clear. Lows from the mid 50s to lower 60s. Thursday through Friday night, mostly clear. Highs from the mid 70s to upper 80s. Lows from the mid 50s to lower 60s. Saturday through Sunday, mostly clear. Breezy. Highs from the mid 60s to upper 70s. Lows in the 50s. High temperatures today and lows tonight for the selected cities: San Francisco, 80 and 60, San Francisco Airport, 84 and 61, Redwood City, 90.

2 and 64, Oakland, 86 and 63, Fremont, 90 and 65, Concord, 101 and 66, Livermore, 102 and 67, San Rafael, 95 and 62, Santa Rosa, 99 and 59, Napa, 96 and 63, Fairfield, 101 and 66. These are the 10 a.m. Pacific Daylight Time observations for the San Francisco and Monterey Bay areas on Monday, October 5th. At San Francisco Airport, it was mostly sunny, temperature 68, dew point 57, relative humidity 68%, northwest wind at 5 miles an hour, pressure 29.97 inches and rising. At Oakland Airport, it was mostly sunny, temperature 70, dew point 58, relative humidity 65%, west wind at 6 miles an hour, pressure 29.97 inches and rising. At San Jose Airport, it was mostly sunny, temperature 74, dew point 61, relative humidity 63%, calm, pressure 29.96 inches and steady. At Santa Rosa, it was sunny, temperature 70, calm, pressure 29.97 and steady. At Concord, it was sunny, temperature 76, calm. At Livermore, it was sunny, temperature 78, calm. At Monterey, it was mostly sunny, temperature 64, calm, pressure 29.99 and steady. At Salinas, it was sunny, temperature 69, dew point 57, relative humidity 65%, calm. Here are some observations around California and western Nevada. It was sunny, with a temperature of 78 at Sacramento, and 63 at Mammoth Lakes. It was mostly sunny, with a temperature of 93 at Los Angeles, 90 at San Diego, 59 at Truckee, and 74 at Blue Canyon. It was partly sunny, with a temperature of 72 at Reno, and 61 at South Lake Tahoe. Local temperature reports around San Francisco Bay for 10 a.m. Downtown San Francisco was 62 degrees. Oakland Museum was 66 degrees. Redwood City was 68 degrees. San Rafael was 68 degrees. The area forecast for the South Bay, including the San Jose metro area and the Santa Clara Valley. Heat advisory in effect until 10 p.m. Pacific Daylight Time Wednesday. For today, sunny. Highs in the upper 80s by the bay to 94 to 100 inland. Northwest winds 5 to 10 miles per hour. For tonight, clear. Lows in the 60s. Northwest winds up to 5 miles per hour until midnight, becoming light. And on Tuesday, mostly sunny in the morning, then becoming sunny. Highs in the upper 80s by the bay to 94 to 101 inland. Light winds, becoming northwest 5 to 10 miles per hour in the afternoon. For Tuesday night, clear. Lows from the mid-60s to lower 70s. North winds up to 5 miles per hour. For Wednesday, mostly sunny in the morning, then becoming sunny. Highs in the mid-80s by the bay to 94 to 101 inland. Northeast winds up to 5 miles per hour, becoming northwest in the afternoon. And on Wednesday night, clear. Lows from the lower to mid-60s. Thursday and Thursday night, clear. Highs 80s and 90s, lows from the upper 50s to mid-60s for Friday, mostly sunny in the morning, then becoming sunny. Highs from the lower 80s to mid-90s for Friday night, clear. Lows near 60. Saturday through Sunday, mostly clear. Highs from the lower 70s to mid-80s, lows in the mid-50s, high temperatures today and lows tonight for the selected cities, San Jose, 92 and 66, Mountain View, 87 and 65, Morgan Hill, 99 and 65. The area forecast for the Monterey Bay and Salinas Valley? Heat advisory in effect until 10 p.m. Pacific Daylight Time Wednesday. For today? Mostly sunny in the morning, then becoming sunny. Highs in the upper 70s at the coast to the mid-90s inland. Light winds, becoming west 5 to 10 miles per hour in the afternoon. For tonight, mostly clear. Lows from the low

mid-60s. Month. Light winds, becoming west 5 to 10 miles per hour in the afternoon. For tonight, mostly clear. Lows from the lower to mid-60s. West winds up to 5 miles per hour until midnight, becoming light. And on Tuesday? Mostly sunny in the morning, then becoming sunny. Highs in the upper 70s at the coast to the mid-90s inland. Light winds, becoming west 5 to 10 miles per hour in the afternoon. For Tuesday night, mostly clear. Lows from the upper 50s to mid-60s. Southwest winds up to 5 miles per hour, becoming northeast after midnight. For Wednesday, mostly sunny in the morning, then becoming sunny. Highs in the lower 80s at the coast to the mid-90s inland. Northeast winds around 5 miles per hour, becoming west in the afternoon. And on Wednesday night, mostly clear. Lows from the upper 50s to mid-60s. Thursday through Friday night, mostly clear. Highs from the mid-70s to lower 90s. Lows in the upper 50s. Saturday? Partly cloudy. Highs from the upper 60s to lower 80s. Saturday night, mostly clear until midnight, then becoming partly cloudy. Breezy. Lows in the lower 50s. Sunday? Partly cloudy in the morning, then becoming mostly sunny. Highs from the 60s to mid-70s. High temperatures today and lows tonight for the selected cities: Santa Cruz, 87 and 62, Monterrey, 78 and 62, Salinas, 81 and 63, Hollister, 95 and 64, King City, 96 and 60. The following is an important weather message from the National Weather Service. Heat advisory now in effect until 10 p.m. Pacific Daylight Time Thursday. What? Hot conditions with maximum temperatures in the mid-90s to near 105. Mild minimum temperatures and weak onshore flow will limit overnight relief. Where? The East Bay and San Francisco Bay shoreline, North Bay interior mountains and valleys, the Santa Clara Valley and Eastern Hills, the Santa Cruz Mountains, interior Monterey County and the Santa Lucia Range, most of San Benito County and the Chilame Hills in southeast Monterey County, and southern Salinas Valley, Arroyo Seco and Lake San Antonio. When? Until 10 p.m. Pacific Daylight Time Thursday. Impacts. This level of heat affects anyone without effective cooling and or adequate hydration. Impacts likely in some health systems, heat-sensitive industries and infrastructure. Hydration is a critical piece to surviving the heat. Drink water, and if possible, take water to those who are vulnerable. Take extra precautions when outside. Wear lightweight and loose-fitting clothing. Try to limit strenuous activities to the early morning or evening. Take action when you experience symptoms of heat exhaustion and or heat stroke. Beat the heat and check the back seat. Do not leave young children or pets in unattended vehicles. Car interiors will reach lethal temperatures in a matter of minutes. The weather overview for the Bay Area and Central Coast: hazardous heat conditions persist inland. Never leave children or pets in unattended vehicles. Elevated fire weather conditions continue across the interior through Thursday. Temperatures cool closer to normal for the end of the week into next weekend. The extended forecast for the Bay Area and Central Coast: Wednesday and Wednesday night, mostly clear. Highs 65 to 100. Lows 50 to 75. Thursday and Thursday night, mostly clear. Highs 65 to 100. Lows 55 to 75. Friday and Friday night, mostly clear. Highs 65 to 95. Lows 55 to 65. Saturday and Saturday night, mostly clear. Highs 60 to 85. Lows 50 to 60. Sunday, sunny. High 60 to 80. Sunrise, sunset, and tidal information for the San Francisco Bay Area for Monday, October 5. The sunrise today, 7:08 a.m. The sunset tonight, 6:48 p.m. Tidal data at the Golden Gate for today. Low tide.

1:42 a.m. at -09 feet high tide. 09:04 a.m. at 4.95 feet low tide. 02:03 p.m. at 2.75 feet high tide. 7:49 p.m. at 5.60 feet. Here are the buoy observations for 10 a.m. Pacific Daylight Time. At offshore buoy 6, winds north at 4 knots, water temperature 67, pressure 1,024.9 millibars. At offshore buoy 59, winds northeast 14 knots, water temperature 66, pressure 1,020.4 millibars, seas 5 feet, every 12 seconds. At Point Arena buoy, winds northwest 10 knots, water temperature 57, pressure 1,015.5 millibars, seas 5 feet, every 7 seconds. At buoy 13 near Bodega Bay, winds north at 6 knots, pressure 1,015.0 millibars. At Point Reyes Wave Rider buoy, water temperature 62, seas 5 feet, every 13 seconds. At San Francisco Bar buoy, water temperature 60, seas 3 feet, every 15 seconds. At San Francisco buoy, winds west 4 knots, water temperature 60, pressure 1,015.1 millibars, seas 3 feet, every 8 seconds. At Half Moon Bay buoy, winds northwest 10 knots, water temperature 62, pressure 1,015.2 millibars, seas 3 feet, every 7 seconds. At Monterey Bay buoy, winds northwest 10 knots, water temperature 62, pressure 1,014.9 millibars, seas 4 feet, every 15 seconds. At Point Sur, Wave Rider buoy, water temperature 65, seas 4 feet, every 13 seconds. At Cape San Martin buoy, winds northwest at 10 knots, water temperature 65, pressure 1,014.9 millibars. Synopsis for the Central California coast and bays, including the Monterey Bay, Greater Farallones, and Cordell Bank National Marine Sanctuaries: an extensive low stratus and fog layer is steadily advancing eastward across the coastal waters and will reach much of the coastline throughout the morning and into the afternoon. A gentle to moderate breeze and slight to moderate wave heights persist into midweek. Winds increase and wave heights build, seas becoming rough across the outer waters, Friday into the weekend. The marine forecast for San Pablo Bay, Suisun Bay, the West Delta, and the San Francisco Bay north of the Bay Bridge. For today, southwest wind around 5 knots, rising to 5 to 10 knots late. For tonight, southwest wind around 5 knots. For Tuesday, southwest wind around 5 knots, rising to 5 to 10 knots in the afternoon. The marine forecast for Monterey Bay. For today, west wind around 5 knots. Seas around 2 feet or less, then around 3 feet this afternoon. Wave detail, northwest 2 feet at 7 seconds. For tonight, southwest wind around 5 knots, veering to north after midnight. Seas around 3 feet. Wave detail, northwest 2 feet at 7 seconds. For Tuesday, northwest wind around 5 knots, backing to west around 5 knots in the afternoon. Seas around 3 feet. Wave detail, northwest 2 feet at 7 seconds. The coastal waters forecast from Pigeon Point to Point Pinos out to 10 nautical miles. For today, northwest wind 5 to 10 knots. Seas 3 to 4 feet. Wave detail, northwest 3 feet at 8 seconds and southwest 2 feet at 14 seconds. For tonight, northwest wind 5 to 10 knots. Seas 3 to 4 feet. Wave detail, northwest 3 feet at 7 seconds. For Tuesday, northwest wind 5 to 10 knots. Seas 3 to 4 feet. Wave detail, northwest 3 feet at 7 seconds and southwest 2 feet at 14 seconds. Synopsis for the Central California coast and bays, including the Monterey Bay, Greater Farallones, and Cordell Bank National Marine Sanctuaries: an extensive low stratus and fog layer is steadily advancing eastward across the coastal waters and will reach much of the coastline throughout the morning and into the afternoon. A gentle to moderate breeze and slight to moderate wave heights persist into midweek.

ice increase and wave heights build, seas becoming rough across the outer waters, Friday into the weekend. The marine forecast for San Pablo Bay, Suisun Bay, the West Delta, and the San Francisco Bay north of the Bay Bridge. For today, southwest wind around 5 knots, rising to 5 to 10 knots late. For tonight, southwest wind around 5 knots. For Tuesday, southwest wind around 5 knots, rising to 5 to 10 knots in the afternoon. The marine forecast for Monterey Bay. For today, west wind around 5 knots. Seas around 2 feet or less, then around 3 feet this afternoon. Wave detail, northwest 2 feet at 7 seconds. For tonight, southwest wind around 5 knots, veering to north after midnight. Seas around 3 feet. Wave detail, northwest 2 feet at 7 seconds. For Tuesday, northwest wind around 5 knots, backing to west around 5 knots in the afternoon. Seas around 3 feet. Wave detail, northwest 2 feet at 7 seconds. The coastal waters forecast from Pigeon Point to Point Pinos out to 10 nautical miles. For today, northwest wind 5 to 10 knots. Seas 3 to 4 feet. Wave detail, northwest 3 feet at 8 seconds and southwest 2 feet at 14 seconds. For tonight, northwest wind 5 to 10 knots. Seas 3 to 4 feet. Wave detail, northwest 3 feet at 7 seconds. For Tuesday, northwest wind 5 to 10 knots. Seas 3 to 4 feet. Wave detail, northwest 3 feet at 7 seconds and southwest 2 feet at 14 seconds. The area forecast for the peninsula, North Bay, and East Bay. Heat advisory in effect until 10 p.m. Pacific Daylight Time Wednesday. For today, mostly sunny in the morning then becoming sunny. Highs around 80 at the coast and around 102 inland. West winds 5 to 10 miles per hour. For tonight, clear. Lows from the upper 50s to mid 60s. West winds up to 5 miles per hour. And on Tuesday, mostly sunny in the morning then becoming sunny. Highs around 80 at the coast and around 102 inland. West winds 5 to 10 miles per hour. For Tuesday night, clear. Lows from the upper 50s to mid 60s. West winds up to 5 miles per hour. For Wednesday, mostly sunny in the morning then becoming sunny. Highs in the upper 70s at the coast and around 100 inland. West winds 5 to 10 miles per hour. And on Wednesday night, clear. Lows from the mid-50s to lower 60s. Thursday through Friday night, mostly clear. Highs from the mid-70s to upper 80s. Lows from the mid-50s to lower 60s. Saturday through Sunday, mostly clear. Breezy. Highs from the mid-60s to upper 70s. Lows in the 50s. High temperatures today and lows tonight for the selected cities, San Francisco, 80 and 60, San Francisco Airport, 84 and 61, Redwood City, 92 and 64, Oakland, 86 and 63, Fremont, 90 and 65, Concord, 101 and 66, Livermore, 102 and 67, San Rafael, 95 and 62, Santa Rosa, 99 and 59, Napa, 96 and 63, Fairfield, 101 and 66. These are the 10 a.m. Pacific Daylight Time observations for the San Francisco and Monterey Bay areas on Monday, October 5th. At San Francisco Airport, it was mostly sunny, temperature 68, dew point 57, relative humidity 68%, northwest wind at 5 miles an hour, pressure 29.97 inches and rising. At Oakland Airport, it was mostly sunny, temperature 70, dew point 58, relative humidity 65%, west wind at 6 miles an hour, pressure 29.97 inches and rising. At San Jose Airport, it was mostly sunny, temperature 74, dew point 61, relative humidity 63%, calm,
pressure 29.96 inches and steady. At Santa Rosa, it was sunny, temperature 70, calm, pressure 29.97 and steady. At Concord, it was sunny, temperature 76, calm. At Livermore, it was sunny, temperature 78, calm. At Monterey, it was mostly sunny, temperature 64, calm, pressure 29.99 and steady. At Salinas, it was sunny, temperature 69, dew point 57, relative humidity 65%, calm. Here are some observations around California and western Nevada. It was sunny, with a temperature of 78 at Sacramento, and 63 at Mammoth Lakes. It was mostly sunny, with a temperature of 93 at Los Angeles, 90 at San Diego, 59 at Truckee, and 74 at Blue Canyon. It was partly sunny, with a temperature of 72 at Reno, and 61 at South Lake Tahoe. Local temperature reports around San Francisco Bay for 10 a.m. Downtown San Francisco was 62 degrees. Oakland Museum was 66 degrees. Redwood City was 68 degrees. San Rafael was 68 degrees. The area forecast for the South Bay, including the San Jose metro area and the Santa Clara Valley. Heat advisory in effect until 10 p.m. Pacific Daylight Time Wednesday. For today, sunny. Highs in the upper 80s by the bay to 94 to 100 inland. Northwest winds 5 to 10 miles per hour. For tonight, clear. Lows in the 60s. Northwest winds up to 5 miles per hour until midnight, becoming light. And on Tuesday, mostly sunny in the morning, then becoming sunny. Highs in the upper 80s by the bay to 94 to 101 inland. Light winds, becoming northwest 5 to 10 miles per hour in the afternoon. For Tuesday night, clear. Lows from the mid-60s to lower 70s. North winds up to 5 miles per hour. For Wednesday, mostly sunny in the morning, then becoming sunny. Highs in the mid-80s by the bay to 94 to 101 inland. Northeast winds up to 5 miles per hour, becoming northwest in the afternoon. And on Wednesday night, clear. Lows from the lower to mid-60s. Thursday and Thursday night, clear. Highs 80s and 90s, lows from the upper 50s to mid-60s for Friday. Mostly sunny in the morning, then becoming sunny. Highs from the lower 80s to mid-90s for Friday night, clear. Lows near 60. Saturday through Sunday, mostly clear. Highs from the lower 70s to mid-80s, lows in the mid-50s. High temperatures today and lows tonight for the selected cities: San Jose, 92 and 66, Mountain View, 87 and 65, Morgan Hill, 99 and 65. The area forecast for the Monterey Bay and Salinas Valley? Heat advisory in effect until 10 p.m. Pacific Daylight Time Wednesday. For today, mostly sunny in the morning, then becoming sunny. Highs in the upper 70s at the coast to the mid-90s inland. Light winds, becoming west 5 to 10 miles per hour in the afternoon. For tonight, mostly clear. Lows from the lower to mid-60s. West winds up to 5 miles per hour until midnight, becoming light. And on Tuesday, mostly sunny in the morning, then becoming sunny. Highs in the upper 70s at the coast to the mid-90s inland. Light winds, becoming west 5 to 10 miles per hour in the afternoon. For Tuesday night, mostly clear. Lows from the upper 50s to mid-60s. Southwest winds up to 5 miles per hour, becoming northeast after midnight. For Wednesday, mostly sunny in the morning, then becoming sunny. Highs in the lower 80s at the coast to the mid-90s inland. Northeast winds around 5 miles per hour, becoming west in the afternoon. And on Wednesday night, mostly clear. Lows from the upper 50s to mid-60s. Thursday through Friday night, mostly clear. Highs from the mid-70s to lower 90s. Lows in the upper 50s. Saturday, partly cloudy.
highs from the upper 60s to lower

Saturday night, mostly clear until midnight, then becoming partly cloudy. Breezy. Lows in the lower 50s. Sunday. Partly cloudy in the morning, then becoming mostly sunny. Highs from the 60s to mid 70s. High temperatures today and lows tonight for the selected cities: Santa Cruz, 87 and 62, Monterey, 78 and 62, Salinas, 81 and 63, Hollister, 95 and 64, King City, 96 and 60. The following is an important weather message from the National Weather Service. Heat advisory now in effect until 10 p.m. Pacific Daylight Time Thursday. What? Hot conditions with maximum temperatures in the mid-90s to near 105. Mild minimum temperatures and weak onshore flow will limit overnight relief. Where? The East Bay and San Francisco Bay shoreline, North Bay interior mountains and valleys, the Santa Clara Valley and Eastern Hills, the Santa Cruz Mountains, interior Monterey County and the Santa Lucia Range, most of San Benito County and the Chilame Hills in southeast Monterey County, and southern Salinas Valley, Arroyo Seco and Lake San Antonio. When? Until 10 p.m. Pacific Daylight Time Thursday. Impacts. This level of heat affects anyone without effective cooling and or adequate hydration. Impacts likely in some health systems, heat-sensitive industries and infrastructure. Hydration is a critical piece to surviving the heat. Drink water, and if possible, take water to those who are vulnerable. Take extra precautions when outside. Wear lightweight and loose-fitting clothing. Try to limit strenuous activities to the early morning or evening. Take action when you experience symptoms of heat exhaustion and or heat stroke. Beat the heat and check the back seat. Do not leave young children or pets in unattended vehicles. Car interiors will reach lethal temperatures in a matter of minutes. You're listening to NOAA Weather Radio, station KEC 49, broadcasting on a frequency of 162.55 MHz from atop McQueen's Ridge. This broadcast originates from the National Weather Service office located in Monterey, California, and serves the South Bay and Monterey Bay Area, including the cities of San Jose, Monterey, Salinas, and Santa Cruz. The weather overview for the Bay Area and Central Coast: hazardous heat conditions persist inland. Never leave children or pets in unattended vehicles. Elevated fire weather conditions continue across the interior through Thursday. Temperatures cool closer to normal for the end of the week into next weekend. The extended forecast for the Bay Area and Central Coast: Wednesday and Wednesday night, mostly clear. Highs 65 to 100. Lows 50 to 75. Thursday and Thursday night, mostly clear. Highs 65 to 100. Lows 55 to 75. Friday and Friday night, mostly clear. Highs 65 to 95. Lows 55 to 65. Saturday and Saturday night, mostly clear. Highs 60 to 85. Lows 50 to 60. Sunday, sunny. Highs 60 to 80. Sunrise, sunset, and tidal information for the San Francisco Bay Area for Monday, October 5. The sunrise today, 7:08 a.m. The sunset tonight, 6:48 p.m. Tidal data at the Golden Gate for today. Low tide, 1:42 a.m. at minus 09 feet. High tide, 09:04 a.m. at 4.95 feet. Low tide, 02:03 p.m. at 2.75 feet. High tide, 7:49 p.m. at 5.60 feet. Here are the buoy observations for 10 a.m. Pacific Daylight Time. An offshore buoy 6, winds north at 4 knots, water temperature 67, pressure 1,024.9 millibars. An offshore buoy 59, winds northeast 14 knots, water temperature 66, pressure 1,020.4 millibars, seas 5 feet, every 12 seconds. At Point Arena buoy, winds northwest 10 knots, water temperature 57, pressure 1,015.5 millibars, seas 5 feet, every 7 seconds.
Head buoy 13 near Bodega Bay, winds north at 6 knots, pressure 1,015.0 millibars. At Point Reyes, wave rider buoy water temperature 62, seas 5 feet, every 13 seconds. At San Francisco Bar, buoy water temperature 60, seas 3 feet, every 15 seconds. At San Francisco buoy winds west 4 knots, water temperature 60, pressure 1,015.1 millibars, seas 3 feet, every 8 seconds. At Half Moon Bay buoy winds northwest 10 knots, water temperature 62, pressure 1,015.2 millibars, seas 3 feet, every 7 seconds. At Monterey Bay buoy winds northwest 10 knots, water temperature 62, pressure 1,014.9 millibars, seas 4 feet, every 15 seconds. At Point Sur, wave rider buoy water temperature 65, seas 4 feet, every 13 seconds. At Cape San Martin buoy winds northwest at 10 knots, water temperature 65, pressure 1,014.9 millibars. Synopsis for the Central California coast and bays including the Monterey Bay, Greater Farallones, and Cordell Bank National Marine Sanctuaries, an extensive low stratus and fog layer is steadily advancing eastward across the coastal waters and will reach much of the coastline throughout the morning and into the afternoon. A gentle to moderate breeze and slight to moderate wave heights persist into midweek. Winds increase and wave heights build, seas becoming rough across the outer waters, Friday into the weekend. The marine forecast for San Pablo Bay, Suisun Bay, the West Delta, and the San Francisco Bay north of the Bay Bridge. For today, southwest wind around 5 knots, rising to 5 to 10 knots late. For tonight, southwest wind around 5 knots. For Tuesday, southwest wind around 5 knots, rising to 5 to 10 knots in the afternoon. The marine forecast for Monterey Bay. For today, west wind around 5 knots. Seas around 2 feet or less, then around 3 feet this afternoon. Wave detail, northwest 2 feet at 7 seconds. For tonight, southwest wind around 5 knots, veering to north after midnight. Seas around 3 feet. Wave detail, northwest 2 feet at 7 seconds. For Tuesday, northwest wind around 5 knots, backing to west around 5 knots in the afternoon. Seas around 3 feet. Wave detail, northwest 2 feet at 7 seconds. The coastal waters forecast from Pigeon Point to Point Pinos out to 10 nautical miles. For today, northwest wind 5 to 10 knots. Seas 3 to 4 feet. Wave detail, northwest 3 feet at 8 seconds and southwest 2 feet at 14 seconds. For tonight, northwest wind 5 to 10 knots. Seas 3 to 4 feet. Wave detail, northwest 3 feet at 7 seconds. For Tuesday, northwest wind 5 to 10 knots. Seas 3 to 4 feet. Wave detail, northwest 3 feet at 7 seconds and southwest 2 feet at 14 seconds. The area forecast for the peninsula, North Bay, and East Bay. Heat advisory in effect until 10 p.m. Pacific Daylight Time Wednesday. For today, mostly sunny in the morning then becoming sunny. Highs around 80 at the coast, around 102 inland. West winds 5 to 10 miles per hour. For tonight, clear. Lows from the upper 50s to mid 60s. West winds up to 5 miles per hour. And on Tuesday, mostly sunny in the morning then becoming sunny. Highs around 80 at the coast, around 102 inland. West winds 5 to 10 miles per hour. For Tuesday night, clear. Lows from the upper 50s to mid 60s. West winds up to 5 miles per hour. For Wednesday, mostly sunny in the morning then becoming sunny. Highs in the upper 70s at the coast, around 100 inland. West winds 5 to 10 miles per hour. And on Wednesday night, clear. Lows from the mid 50s to lower 60s. Thursday through Friday night, mostly clear.
Highs from the mid-70s to upper 80s. Lows from the

to lower 60s. Saturday through Sunday, mostly clear, breezy. Highs from the mid-60s to upper 70s. Lows in the 50s. High temperatures today and lows tonight for these selected cities. San Francisco, 80 and 60. San Francisco Airport, 84 and 61. Redwood City, 92 and 64. Oakland, 86 and 63. Fremont, 90 and 65. Concord, 101 and 66. Livermore, 102 and 67. San Rafael, 95 and 62. Santa Rosa, 99 and 59. Napa, 96 and 63. Fairfield, 101 and 66. These are the 11 a.m. Pacific Daylight Time observations for the San Francisco and Monterey Bay areas on Monday, October 5th. At San Francisco Airport, it was mostly sunny, temperature 71, dew point 58, relative humidity 63%, northwest wind at 6 miles an hour, pressure 29.96 inches and falling. At Oakland Airport, it was mostly sunny, temperature 72, dew point 59, relative humidity 63%, west wind at 8 miles an hour, pressure 29.96 inches and falling. At San Jose Airport, it was mostly sunny, temperature 80, dew point 60, relative humidity 50%, calm, pressure 29.96 inches and steady. At Santa Rosa, it was sunny, temperature 79, west wind at 3, pressure 29.96 and falling. At Concord, it was sunny, temperature 83, calm. At Livermore, it was sunny, temperature 85, southwest wind at 5. At Monterey, it was sunny, temperature 69, calm, pressure 29.98 and falling. At Salinas, it was sunny, temperature 74, dew point 56, relative humidity 53%, calm. Here are some observations around California and western Nevada. It was sunny, with a temperature of 83 at Sacramento, and 68 at Mammoth Lakes. It was mostly sunny, with a temperature of 98 at Los Angeles, 93 at San Diego, 66 at Truckee, and 77 at Blue Canyon. It was partly sunny, with a temperature of 76 at Reno, and 64 at South Lake Tahoe. Local temperature reports around San Francisco Bay for 10 a.m. Downtown San Francisco was 62 degrees. Oakland Museum was 66 degrees. Redwood City was 68 degrees. San Rafael was 68 degrees. The area forecast for the South Bay, including the San Jose metro area and the Santa Clara Valley. Heat advisory in effect until 10 p.m. Pacific Daylight Time Thursday. For the rest of today, sunny. Highs in the upper 80s by the bay to 94 to 100 inland. Light winds, becoming northwest 5 to 10 miles per hour in the afternoon. For tonight, clear. Lows in the 60s. Northwest winds up to 5 miles per hour until midnight, becoming light. And on Tuesday, mostly sunny in the morning then becoming sunny. Highs in the upper 80s by the bay to 94 to 101 inland. Light winds, becoming northwest 5 to 10 miles per hour in the afternoon. For the Tuesday night, clear. Lows from the mid-60s to lower 70s. North winds up to 5 miles per hour. For Wednesday, mostly sunny in the morning then becoming sunny. Highs in the mid-80s by the bay to 94 to 101 inland. Northeast winds up to 5 miles per hour, becoming northwest in the afternoon. And on Wednesday night, clear. Lows from the lower to mid-60s. Thursday and Thursday night, clear. Highs 80s and 90s, lows from the upper 50s to mid-60s for the Friday, mostly sunny in the morning then becoming sunny. Highs from the lower 80s to mid-90s for Friday night, clear. Lows near 60. Saturday through Sunday, mostly clear. Highs from the lower 70s to mid-80s, lows in the mid-50s, high temperatures today and lows tonight for the selected cities, San Jose, 92 and 66, Mountain View, 87 and 65, Morgan Hill, 99 and 66.

55. The area forecast for the Monterey Bay and Salinas Valley. Heat advisory in effect until 10 p.m. Pacific Daylight Time Thursday. For the rest of today, sunny. Highs in the upper 70s at the coast to the mid-90s inland. Light winds, becoming west 5 to 10 miles per hour in the afternoon. For tonight, mostly clear. Lows from the lower to mid-60s. West winds up to 5 miles per hour until midnight, becoming light. And on Tuesday, mostly sunny in the morning, then becoming sunny. Highs in the upper 70s at the coast to the mid-90s inland. Light winds, becoming west 5 to 10 miles per hour in the afternoon. For the Tuesday night, mostly clear. Lows from the upper 50s to mid-60s. Southwest winds up to 5 miles per hour, becoming northeast after midnight. For Wednesday, mostly sunny in the morning, then becoming sunny. Highs in the lower 80s at the coast to the mid-90s inland. Northeast winds around 5 miles per hour, becoming west in the afternoon. And on Wednesday night, mostly clear. Lows from the upper 50s to mid-60s. Thursday through Friday night, mostly clear. Highs from the mid-70s to lower 90s. Lows in the upper 50s. Saturday, partly cloudy. Highs from the upper 60s to lower 80s. Saturday night, mostly clear until midnight, then becoming partly cloudy. Breezy. Lows in the lower 50s. Sunday, partly cloudy in the morning, then becoming mostly sunny. Highs from the 60s to mid-70s. High temperatures today and lows tonight for the selected cities: Santa Cruz, 87 and 62, Monterey, 78 and 62, Salinas, 81 and 63, Hollister, 95 and 64, King City, 96 and 60. The following is an important weather message from the National Weather Service. Heat advisory now in effect until 10 p.m. Pacific Daylight Time Thursday. What? Hot conditions with maximum temperatures in the mid-90s to near 105. Mild minimum temperatures and weak onshore flow will limit overnight relief. Where? The East Bay and San Francisco Bay shoreline, North Bay interior mountains and valleys, the Santa Clara Valley and Eastern Hills, the Santa Cruz Mountains, interior Monterey County and the Santa Lucia Range, most of San Benito County and the Chilame Hills in southeast Monterey County, and southern Salinas Valley, Arroyo Seco and Lake San Antonio. When? Until 10 p.m. Pacific Daylight Time Thursday. Impacts. This level of heat affects anyone without effective cooling and or adequate hydration. Impacts likely in some health systems, heat-sensitive industries and infrastructure. Hydration is a critical piece to surviving the heat. Drink water, and if possible, take water to those who are vulnerable. Take extra precautions when outside. Wear lightweight and loose-fitting clothing. Try to limit strenuous activities to the early morning or evening. Take action when you experience symptoms of heat exhaustion and or heat stroke. Beat the heat and check the back seat. Do not leave young children or pets in unattended vehicles. Car interiors will reach lethal temperatures in a matter of minutes. The weather overview for the Bay Area and Central Coast: hazardous heat conditions persist inland. Never leave children or pets in unattended vehicles. Elevated fire weather conditions continue across the interior through Thursday. Temperatures cool closer to normal for the end of the week into next weekend. The extended forecast for the Bay Area and Central Coast: Wednesday and Wednesday night, mostly clear. Highs 65 to 100. Lows 50 to 75. Thursday and Thursday night, mostly clear. Highs 65 to 100. Lows 55 to 75. Friday and Friday night, mostly clear. Highs 65 to 95. Lows 55 to 65. Saturday and Saturday night, mostly clear. Highs 60 to 85. Lows 50 to 60. Sunday, sunny. High 60 to 80. Sunrise, sunset, and tide.

59, winds northeast at 14 knots, water temperature 66, pressure 1,020.6 millibars. At Point Arena buoy, winds northwest 12 knots, water temperature 57, pressure 1,015.9 millibars, seas 5 feet, every 7 seconds. At buoy 13 near Bodega Bay, winds northwest at 8 knots, pressure 1,015.4 millibars. At Point Reyes Wave Rider buoy, water temperature 62, seas 5 feet, every 12 seconds. At San Francisco Bar buoy, water temperature 60, seas 3 feet, every 15 seconds. At San Francisco buoy, winds northwest 8 knots, water temperature 60, pressure 1,015.3 millibars, seas 3 feet, every 14 seconds. At Half Moon Bay buoy, winds northwest 8 knots, water temperature 62, pressure 1,015.6 millibars, seas 3 feet, every 10 seconds. At Monterey Bay buoy, winds northwest 8 knots, water temperature 62, pressure 1,015.2 millibars, seas 4 feet, every 15 seconds. At Point Sur, Wave Rider buoy, water temperature 65, seas 4 feet, every 13 seconds. At Cape San Martin buoy, winds northwest 12 knots, water temperature 65, pressure 1,015.0 millibars. Seas 4 feet, every 13 seconds. Synopsis for the Central California coast and bays, including the Monterey Bay, Greater Farallones, and Cordell Bank National Marine Sanctuaries, an extensive low stratus and fog layer is steadily advancing eastward across the coastal waters and will reach much of the coastline throughout the morning and into the afternoon. A gentle to moderate breeze and slight to moderate wave heights persist into midweek. Winds increase and wave heights build, seas becoming rough across the outer waters, Friday into the weekend. The marine forecast for San Pablo Bay, Suisun Bay, the West Delta, and the San Francisco Bay north of the Bay Bridge. For today, southwest wind around 5 knots, rising to 5 to 10 knots late. For tonight, southwest wind around 5 knots. For Tuesday, southwest wind around 5 knots, rising to 5 to 10 knots in the afternoon. The marine forecast for Monterey Bay. For today, west wind around 5 knots. Seas around 2 feet or less, then around 3 feet this afternoon. Wave detail, northwest 2 feet at 7 seconds. For tonight, southwest wind around 5 knots, veering to north after midnight. Seas around 3 feet. Wave detail, northwest 2 feet at 7 seconds. For Tuesday, northwest wind around 5 knots, backing to west around 5 knots in the afternoon. Seas around 3 feet. Wave detail, northwest 2 feet at 7 seconds. The coastal waters forecast from Pigeon Point to Point Pinos out to 10 nautical miles. For today, northwest wind 5 to 10 knots. Seas 3 to 4 feet. Wave detail, northwest 3 feet at 8 seconds and southwest 2 feet at 14 seconds. For tonight, northwest wind 5 to 10 knots. Seas 3 to 4 feet. Wave detail, northwest 3 feet at 7 seconds. For Tuesday, northwest wind 5 to 10 knots. Seas 3 to 4 feet. Wave detail, northwest 3 feet at 7 seconds and southwest 2 feet at 14 seconds. The area forecast for the peninsula, North Bay, and East Bay. Heat advisory in effect until 10 p.m. Pacific Daylight Time Thursday. For the rest of today, sunny. Highs around 80 at the coast, around 102 inland. Northwest winds 5 to 10 miles per hour. For tonight, clear. Lows from the upper 50s to mid 60s. West winds up to 5 miles per hour. And on Tuesday, mostly sunny in the morning, then becoming sunny. Highs around 80 at the coast, around 102 inland. West winds 5 to 10 miles per hour. For the Tuesday night, clear. Lows from the upper 50s to mid 60s. West winds up to 5 miles per hour. For Wednesday, mostly

sunny in the morning, then becoming sunny. Highs in the upper 70s at the coast, around 100 inland. West winds 5 to 10 miles per hour. And on Wednesday night, clear. Lows from the mid-50s to lower 60s. Thursday through Friday night, mostly clear. Highs from the mid-70s to upper 80s. Lows from the mid-50s to lower 60s. Saturday through Sunday, mostly clear. Breezy. Highs from the mid-60s to upper 70s. Lows in the 50s. High temperatures today and lows tonight for the selected cities. San Francisco, 80 and 60. San Francisco Airport, 84 and 61. Redwood City, 92 and 64. Oakland, 86 and 63. Fremont, 90 and 65. Concord, 101 and 66. Livermore, 102 and 67. San Rafael, 95 and 62. Santa Rosa, 99 and 59. Napa, 96 and 63. Fairfield, 101 and 66. These are the 11 a.m. Pacific Daylight Time observations for the San Francisco and Monterey Bay areas on Monday, October 5th. At San Francisco Airport, it was mostly sunny, temperature 71, dew point 58, relative humidity 63%, northwest wind at 6 miles an hour, pressure 29.96 inches and falling. At Oakland Airport, it was mostly sunny, temperature 72, dew point 59, relative humidity 63%, west wind at 8 miles an hour, pressure 29.96 inches and falling. At San Jose Airport, it was mostly sunny, temperature 80, dew point 60, relative humidity 50%, calm, pressure 29.96 inches and steady. At Santa Rosa, it was sunny, temperature 79, west wind at 3, pressure 29.96 and falling. At Concord, it was sunny, temperature 83, calm. At Livermore, it was sunny, temperature 85, southwest wind at 5. At Monterey, it was sunny, temperature 69, calm, pressure 29.98 and falling. At Salinas, it was sunny, temperature 74, dew point 56, relative humidity 53%, calm. Here are some observations around California and western Nevada. It was sunny, with a temperature of 83 at Sacramento, and 68 at Mammoth Lakes. It was mostly sunny, with a temperature of 98 at Los Angeles, 93 at San Diego, 66 at Truckee, and 77 at Blue Canyon. It was partly sunny, with a temperature of 76 at Reno, and 64 at South Lake Tahoe. Local temperature reports around San Francisco Bay for 11 a.m. Downtown San Francisco was 64 degrees. Oakland Museum was 69 degrees. Redwood City was 73 degrees. San Rafael was 73 degrees. The area forecast for the South Bay, including the San Jose metro area and the Santa Clara Valley. Heat advisory in effect until 10 p.m. Pacific Daylight Time Thursday. For the rest of today, sunny. Highs in the upper 80s by the bay to 94 to 100 inland. Light winds, becoming northwest 5 to 10 miles per hour in the afternoon. For tonight, clear. Lows in the 60s. Northwest winds up to 5 miles per hour until midnight, becoming light. And on Tuesday, mostly sunny in the morning, then becoming sunny. Highs in the upper 80s by the bay to 94 to 101 inland. Light winds, becoming northwest 5 to 10 miles per hour in the afternoon. For the Tuesday night, clear. Lows from the mid-60s to lower 70s. North winds up to 5 miles per hour. For Wednesday, mostly sunny in the morning, then becoming sunny. Highs in the mid-80s by the bay to 94 to 101 inland. Northeast winds up to 5 miles per hour, becoming northwest in the afternoon. And on Wednesday night, clear. Lows from the lower to mid-60s. Thursday and Thursday night, clear. Highs 80s and 90s, lows from the upper 50s to mid-60s for the Friday, mostly sunny in the morning, then becoming sunny.

Highs from the lower 80s to mid-90s for Friday night, clear. Lows near 60. Saturday through Sunday, mostly clear. Highs from the lower 70s to mid-80s, lows in the mid-50s, high temperatures today and lows tonight for the selected cities, San Jose, 92 and 66, Mountain View, 87 and 65, Morgan Hill, 99 and 65. 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This broadcast originates from the National Weather Service office located in Monterey, California, and serves the South Bay and Monterey Bay Area, including the cities of San Jose, Monterey, Salinas, and Santa Cruz. The area forecast for the Monterey Bay and Salinas Valley? Heat advisory in effect until 10 p.m. Pacific Daylight Time Thursday. For the rest of today? Sunny. Highs in the upper 70s at the coast to the mid-90s inland. Light winds, becoming west 5 to 10 miles per hour in the afternoon. For tonight, mostly clear. Lows from the lower to mid-60s. West winds up to 5 miles per hour until midnight, becoming light. And on Tuesday, mostly sunny in the morning, then becoming sunny. Highs in the upper 70s at the coast to the mid-90s inland. Light winds, becoming west 5 to 10 miles per hour in the afternoon. For the Tuesday night, mostly clear. Lows from the upper 50s to mid-60s. Southwest winds up to 5 miles per hour, becoming northeast after midnight. For Wednesday, mostly sunny in the morning, then becoming sunny. Highs in the lower 80s at the coast to the mid-90s inland. Northeast winds around 5 miles per hour, becoming west in the afternoon. And on Wednesday night, mostly clear. Lows from the upper 50s to mid-60s. Thursday through Friday night, mostly clear. Highs from the mid-70s to lower 90s. Lows in the upper 50s. Saturday, partly cloudy. Highs from the upper 60s to lower 80s. Saturday night, mostly clear until midnight, then becoming partly cloudy. Breezy. Lows in the lower 50s. Sunday, partly cloudy in the morning, then becoming mostly sunny. Highs from the 60s to mid-70s. High temperatures today and lows tonight for the selected cities, Santa Cruz, 87 and 62, Monterey, 78 and 62, Salinas, 81 and 63, Hollister, 95 and 64, King City, 96 and 60. The following is an important weather message from the National Weather Service. Heat advisory now in effect until 10 p.m. Pacific Daylight Time Thursday. What? Hot conditions with maximum temperatures in the mid-90s to near 105. Mild minimum temperatures and weak onshore flow will limit overnight relief. Where? The East Bay and San Francisco Bay shoreline, North Bay interior mountains and valleys, the Santa Clara Valley and Eastern Hills, the Santa Cruz Mountains, interior Monterey County and the Santa Lucia Range, most of San Benito County and the Chilean Hills in southeast Monterey County, and southern Salinas Valley, Arroyo Seco and Lake San Antonio. When? Until 10 p.m. Pacific Daylight Time Thursday. Impacts. This level of heat affects anyone without effective cooling and or adequate hydration. Impacts likely in some health systems, heat-sensitive industries and infrastructure. Hydration is a critical piece to surviving the heat. Drink water, and if possible, take water to those who are vulnerable. Take extra precautions when outside. Wear lightweight and loose-fitting clothing. Try to limit strenuous activities to the early morning or evening. Take action when you experience symptoms of heat exhaustion and or heat stroke. Beat the heat and check the back seat. Do not leave young children or pets in unattended vehicles. Car interiors will reach lethal temperatures in a matter of minutes. The weather overview for the Bay Area and Central Coast, hazardous heat conditions persist inland, never leave children or pets in unattended vehicles. Elevated fire weather conditions continue.

across the interior through Thursday. Temperatures cool closer to normal for the end of the week into next weekend. The extended forecast for the Bay Area and Central Coast, Wednesday and Wednesday night, mostly clear. Highs 65 to 100. Lows 50 to 75. Thursday and Thursday night, mostly clear. Highs 65 to 100. Lows 55 to 75. Friday and Friday night, mostly clear. Highs 65 to 95. Lows 55 to 65. Saturday and Saturday night, mostly clear. Highs 60 to 85. Lows 50 to 60. Sunday, sunny. Highs 60 to 80. Sunrise, sunset, and tidal information for the San Francisco Bay Area for Monday, October 5. The sunrise today, 7:08 a.m. The sunset tonight, 6:48 p.m. Tidal data at the Golden Gate for today. Low tide, 1:42 a.m. at -09 feet. High tide, 09:04 a.m. at 4.95 feet. Low tide, 02:03 p.m. at 2.75 feet. High tide, 7:49 p.m. at 5.60 feet. Here are the buoy observations for 11 a.m. Pacific Daylight Time. At buoy 6, winds northwest 2 knots, water temperature 67, pressure 1,025.2 millibars, seas 5, every 11. At offshore buoy 59, winds northeast at 14 knots, water temperature 66, pressure 1,020.6 millibars. At Point Arena buoy, winds northwest 12 knots, water temperature 57, pressure 1,015.9 millibars, seas 5 feet, every 7 seconds. At buoy 13 near Bodega Bay, winds northwest at 8 knots, pressure 1,015.4 millibars. At Point Reyes Wave Rider buoy, water temperature 62, seas 5 feet, every 12 seconds. At San Francisco Bar buoy, water temperature 60, seas 3 feet, every 15 seconds. At San Francisco buoy, winds northwest 8 knots, water temperature 60, pressure 1,015.3 millibars, seas 3 feet, every 14 seconds. At Half Moon Bay buoy, winds northwest 8 knots, water temperature 62, pressure 1,015.6 millibars, seas 3 feet, every 10 seconds. At Monterey Bay buoy, winds northwest 8 knots, water temperature 62, pressure 1,015.2 millibars, seas 4 feet, every 15 seconds. At Point Sur, Wave Rider buoy, water temperature 65, seas 4 feet, every 13 seconds. At Cape San Martin buoy, winds northwest 12 knots, water temperature 65, pressure 1,015.0 millibars. Seas 4 feet, every 13 seconds. Synopsis for the Central California coast and bays, including the Monterey Bay, Greater Farallones, and Cordell Bank National Marine Sanctuaries, an extensive low stratus and fog layer is steadily advancing eastward across the coastal waters and will reach much of the coastline throughout the morning and into the afternoon. A gentle to moderate breeze and slight to moderate wave heights persist into midweek. Winds increase and wave heights build, seas becoming rough across the outer waters, Friday into the weekend. The marine forecast for San Pablo Bay, Suisun Bay, the West Delta, and the San Francisco Bay north of the Bay Bridge. For today, southwest wind around 5 knots, rising to 5 to 10 knots late. For tonight, southwest wind around 5 knots. For Tuesday, southwest wind around 5 knots, rising to 5 to 10 knots in the afternoon. The marine forecast for Monterey Bay. For Tuesday, southwest wind around 5 knots, rising to 5 to 10 knots in the afternoon. The marine forecast for Monterey Bay. For today, west wind around 5 knots. Seas around 2 feet or less, then around 3 feet this afternoon. Wave detail, northwest 2 feet at 7 seconds. For tonight, southwest wind around 5 knots, veering to north after midnight. Seas around 3 feet. Wave detail, northwest 2 feet at 7 seconds. For Tuesday, northwest

5 knots, backing to west around 5 knots in the afternoon. Seas around 3 feet. Wave detail, northwest 2 feet at 7 seconds. The coastal waters forecast from Pigeon Point to Point Pinos out to 10 nautical miles. For today, northwest wind 5 to 10 knots. Seas 3 to 4 feet. Wave detail, northwest 3 feet at 8 seconds and southwest 2 feet at 14 seconds. For tonight, northwest wind 5 to 10 knots. Seas 3 to 4 feet. Wave detail, northwest 3 feet at 7 seconds. For Tuesday, northwest wind 5 to 10 knots. Seas 3 to 4 feet. Wave detail, northwest 3 feet at 7 seconds and southwest 2 feet at 14 seconds. The area forecast for the peninsula, North Bay, and East Bay. Heat advisory in effect until 10 p.m. Pacific Daylight Time Thursday. For the rest of today, sunny. Highs around 80 at the coast, around 102 inland. Northwest winds 5 to 10 miles per hour. For tonight, clear. Lows from the upper 50s to mid 60s. West winds up to 5 miles per hour. And on Tuesday, mostly sunny in the morning, then becoming sunny. Highs around 80 at the coast, around 102 inland. West winds 5 to 10 miles per hour. For the Tuesday night, clear. Lows from the upper 50s to mid 60s. West winds up to 5 miles per hour. For Wednesday, mostly sunny in the morning, then becoming sunny. Highs in the upper 70s at the coast, around 100 inland. West winds 5 to 10 miles per hour. And on Wednesday night, clear. Lows from the mid-50s to lower 60s. Thursday through Friday night, mostly clear. Highs from the mid-70s to upper 80s. Lows from the mid-50s to lower 60s. Saturday through Sunday, mostly clear. Breezy. Highs from the mid-60s to upper 70s. Lows in the 50s. High temperatures today and lows tonight for the selected cities, San Francisco, 80 and 60, San Francisco Airport, 84 and 61, Redwood City, 92 and 64, Oakland, 86 and 63, Fremont, 90 and 65, Concord, 101 and 66, Livermore, 102 and 67, San Rafael, 95 and 62, Santa Rosa, 99 and 59, Napa, 96 and 63, Fairfield, 101 and 66. These are the 11 a.m. Pacific Daylight Time observations for the San Francisco and Monterey Bay areas on Monday, October 5th. At San Francisco Airport, it was mostly sunny, temperature 71, dew point 58, relative humidity 63%, northwest wind at 6 miles an hour, pressure 29.96 inches and falling. At Oakland Airport, it was mostly sunny, temperature 72, dew point 59, relative humidity 63%, west wind at 8 miles an hour, pressure 29.96 inches and falling. At San Jose Airport, it was mostly sunny, temperature 80, dew point 60, relative humidity 50%, calm, pressure 29.96 inches and steady. At Santa Rosa, it was sunny, temperature 79, west wind at 3, pressure 29.96 and falling. At Concord, it was sunny, temperature 83, calm. At Livermore, it was sunny, temperature 85, southwest wind at 5. At Monterey, it was sunny, temperature 69, calm, pressure 29.98 and falling. At Salinas, it was sunny, temperature 74, dew point 56, relative humidity 53%, calm. Here are some observations around California and western Nevada. It was sunny, with a temperature of 83 at Sacramento, and 68 at Mammoth Lakes. It was mostly sunny, with a temperature of 98 at Los Angeles, 93 at San Diego, 66 at Truckee, and 77 at Blue Canyon. It was partly sunny, with a temperature of 76 at Reno, and 64 at South Lake Tahoe.

Local temperature reports around San Francisco Bay for 11 a.m. Downtown San Francisco was 64 degrees. Oakland Museum was 69 degrees. Redwood City was 73 degrees. San Rafael was 73 degrees. The area forecast for the South Bay, including the San Jose metro area and the Santa Clara Valley. Heat advisory in effect until 10 p.m. Pacific Daylight Time Thursday. For the rest of today, sunny. Highs in the upper 80s by the bay to 94 to 100 inland. Light winds, becoming northwest 5 to 10 miles per hour in the afternoon. For tonight, clear. Lows in the 60s. Northwest winds up to 5 miles per hour until midnight, becoming light. And on Tuesday, mostly sunny in the morning, then becoming sunny. Highs in the upper 80s by the bay to 94 to 101 inland. Light winds, becoming northwest 5 to 10 miles per hour in the afternoon. For the Tuesday night, clear. Lows from the mid-60s to lower 70s. North winds up to 5 miles per hour. For Wednesday, mostly sunny in the morning, then becoming sunny. Highs in the mid-80s by the bay to 94 to 101 inland. Northeast winds up to 5 miles per hour, becoming northwest in the afternoon. And on Wednesday night, clear. Lows from the lower to mid-60s. Thursday and Thursday night, clear. Highs 80s and 90s, lows from the upper 50s to mid-60s for the Friday. Mostly sunny in the morning, then becoming sunny. Highs from the lower 80s to mid-90s for Friday night, clear. Lows near 60. Saturday through Sunday, mostly clear. Highs from the lower 70s to mid-80s, lows in the mid-50s. High temperatures today and lows tonight for the selected cities: San Jose, 92 and 66, Mountain View, 87 and 65, Morgan Hill, 99 and 65. The area forecast for the Monterey Bay and Salinas Valley? Heat advisory in effect until 10 p.m. Pacific Daylight Time Thursday. For the rest of today, sunny. Highs in the upper 70s at the coast to the mid-90s inland. Light winds, becoming west 5 to 10 miles per hour in the afternoon. For tonight, mostly clear. Lows from the lower to mid-60s. West winds up to 5 miles per hour until midnight, becoming light. And on Tuesday, mostly sunny in the morning, then becoming sunny. Highs in the upper 70s at the coast to the mid-90s inland. Light winds, becoming west 5 to 10 miles per hour in the afternoon. For the Tuesday night, mostly clear. Lows from the upper 50s to mid-60s. Southwest winds up to 5 miles per hour, becoming northeast after midnight. For Wednesday, mostly sunny in the morning, then becoming sunny. Highs in the lower 80s at the coast to the mid-90s inland. Northeast winds around 5 miles per hour, becoming west in the afternoon. And on Wednesday night, mostly clear. Lows from the upper 50s to mid-60s. Thursday through Friday night, mostly clear. Highs from the mid-70s to lower 90s. Lows in the upper 50s. Saturday, partly cloudy. Highs from the upper 60s to lower 80s. Saturday night, mostly clear until midnight, then becoming partly cloudy. Breezy. Lows in the lower 50s. Sunday, partly cloudy in the morning, then becoming mostly sunny. Highs from the 60s to mid-70s. High temperatures today and lows tonight for the selected cities: Santa Cruz, 87 and 62, Monterey, 78 and 62, Salinas, 81 and 63, Hollister, 95 and 64, King City, 96 and 60. The following is an important weather message from the National Weather Service. Heat advisory now in effect until 10 p.m. Pacific Daylight Time Thursday. What? Hot conditions with maximum temperatures in the mid-90s to near 105. Mild minimum temperatures and weak onshore flow will limit overnight relief. Where? The East Bay and San Francisco Bay Shore.

Interior Mountains and Valleys, the Santa Clara Valley and Eastern Hills, the Santa Cruz Mountains, Interior Monterey County and the Santa Lucia Range, most of San Benito County and the Chilame Hills in southeast Monterey County, and southern Salinas Valley, Arroyo Seco and Lake San Antonio. When, until 10 p.m. Pacific Daylight Time Thursday. Impacts. This level of heat affects anyone without effective cooling and or adequate hydration. Impacts likely in some health systems, heat-sensitive industries and infrastructure. Hydration is a critical piece to surviving the heat. Drink water, and if possible, take water to those who are vulnerable. Take extra precautions when outside. Wear lightweight and loose-fitting clothing. Try to limit strenuous activities to the early morning or evening. Take action when you experience symptoms of heat exhaustion and or heat stroke. Beat the heat and check the back seat. Do not leave young children or pets in unattended vehicles. Car interiors will reach lethal temperatures in a matter of minutes. The weather overview for the Bay Area and Central Coast, hazardous heat conditions persist inland, never leave children or pets in unattended vehicles. Elevated fire weather conditions continue across the interior through Thursday. Temperatures cool closer to normal for the end of the week into next weekend. The extended forecast for the Bay Area and Central Coast, Wednesday and Wednesday night, mostly clear. Highs 65 to 100. Lows 50 to 75. Thursday and Thursday night, mostly clear. Highs 65 to 100. Lows 55 to 75. Friday and Friday night, mostly clear. Highs 65 to 95. Lows 55 to 65. Saturday and Saturday night, mostly clear. Highs 60 to 85. Lows 50 to 60. Sunday, sunny. Highs 60 to 80. Sunrise, sunset, and tidal information for the San Francisco Bay Area for Monday, October 5. The sunrise today, 7:08 a.m. The sunset tonight, 6:48 p.m. Tidal data at the Golden Gate for today. Low tide, 1:42 a.m. at -09 feet. High tide, 09:04 a.m. at 4.95 feet. Low tide, 02:03 p.m. at 2.75 feet. High tide, 7:49 p.m. at 5.60 feet. Here are the buoy observations for 11 a.m. Pacific Daylight Time. At buoy 6, winds northwest 2 knots, water temperature 67, pressure 1,025.2 millibars, seas 5, every 11. At offshore buoy 59, winds northeast at 14 knots, water temperature 66, pressure 1,020.6 millibars. At Point Arena buoy, winds northwest 12 knots, water temperature 57, pressure 1,015.9 millibars, seas 5 feet, every 7 seconds. At buoy 13 near Bodega Bay, winds northwest at 8 knots, pressure 1,015.4 millibars. At Point Reyes Wave Rider buoy, water temperature 62, seas 5 feet, every 12 seconds. At San Francisco Bar buoy, water temperature 60, seas 3 feet, every 15 seconds. At San Francisco Bay, winds northwest 8 knots, water temperature 60, pressure 1,015.3 millibars, seas 3 feet, every 14 seconds. At Half Moon Bay buoy, winds northwest 8 knots, water temperature 62, pressure 1,015.6 millibars, seas 3 feet, every 10 seconds. At Monterey Bay buoy, winds northwest 8 knots, water temperature 62, pressure 1,015.2 millibars, seas 4 feet, every 15 seconds. At Point Sur, Wave Rider buoy, water temperature 65, seas 4 feet, every 13 seconds. At Cape San Martin buoy, winds northwest 12 knots, water temperature 65, pressure 1,015.0 millibars. Seas 4 feet, every 13 seconds. Synopsis for the Central California coast and bays, including the Monterey Bay, Greater Farallones, and Cordell Bank National Marine Sanctuaries,
An extensive low stratus and fog layer is steadily advancing eastward across the coastal waters and will reach much of the coastline throughout the morning and into the afternoon. A gentle to moderate breeze and slight to moderate wave heights persist into midweek. Winds increase and wave heights build, seas becoming rough across the outer waters, Friday into the weekend. The marine forecast for San Pablo Bay, Suisun Bay, the West Delta, and the San Francisco Bay north of the Bay Bridge. For today, southwest wind around 5 knots, rising to 5 to 10 knots late. For tonight, southwest wind around 5 knots. For Tuesday, southwest wind around 5 knots, rising to 5 to 10 knots in the afternoon. The marine forecast for Monterey Bay. For today, west wind around 5 knots. Seas around 2 feet or less, then around 3 feet this afternoon. Wave detail, northwest 2 feet at 7 seconds. For tonight, southwest wind around 5 knots, veering to north after midnight. Seas around 3 feet. Wave detail, northwest 2 feet at 7 seconds. For Tuesday, northwest wind around 5 knots, backing to west around 5 knots in the afternoon. Seas around 3 feet. Wave detail, northwest 2 feet at 7 seconds. The coastal waters forecast from Pigeon Point to Point Pinos out to 10 nautical miles. For today, northwest wind 5 to 10 knots. Seas 3 to 4 feet. Wave detail, northwest 3 feet at 8 seconds and southwest 2 feet at 14 seconds. For tonight, northwest wind 5 to 10 knots. Seas 3 to 4 feet. Wave detail, northwest 3 feet at 7 seconds. For Tuesday, northwest wind 5 to 10 knots. Seas 3 to 4 feet. Wave detail, northwest 3 feet at 7 seconds and southwest 2 feet at 14 seconds. The area forecast for the peninsula, North Bay, and East Bay. Heat advisory in effect until 10 p.m. Pacific Daylight Time Thursday. For the rest of today, sunny. Highs around 80 at the coast, around 102 inland. Northwest winds 5 to 10 miles per hour. For tonight, clear. Lows from the upper 50s to mid 60s. West winds up to 5 miles per hour. And on Tuesday, mostly sunny in the morning, then becoming sunny. Highs around 80 at the coast, around 102 inland. West winds 5 to 10 miles per hour. For the Tuesday night, clear. Lows from the upper 50s to mid 60s. West winds up to 5 miles per hour. For Wednesday, mostly sunny in the morning, then becoming sunny. Highs in the upper 70s at the coast, around 100 inland. West winds 5 to 10 miles per hour. And on Wednesday night, clear. Lows from the mid-50s to lower 60s. Thursday through Friday night, mostly clear. Highs from the mid-70s to upper 80s. Lows from the mid-50s to lower 60s. Saturday through Sunday, mostly clear. Breezy. Highs from the mid-60s to upper 70s. Lows in the 50s. High temperatures today and lows tonight for the selected cities, San Francisco, 80 and 60, San Francisco Airport, 84 and 61, Redwood City, 92 and 64, Oakland, 86 and 63, Fremont, 90 and 65, Concord, 101 and 66, Livermore, 102 and 67, San Rafael, 95 and 62, Santa Rosa, 99 and 59, Napa, 96 and 63, Fairfield, 101 and 66. These are the 11 a.m. Pacific Daylight Time observations for the San Francisco and Monterey Bay areas on Monday, October 5th. At San Francisco Airport, it was mostly sunny, temperature 71, dew point 58, relative humidity 63%, northwest wind at 6 miles an hour, pressure 29.96 inches and falling. At Oakland Airport, it was mostly sunny, temperature 72,
dew point 59, relative humidity 63%, west wind at 8 miles an hour, pressure 29.96 inches and falling.

San Jose Airport. It was mostly sunny. Temperature 80, dew point 60. Relative humidity 50%. Calm. Pressure 29.96 inches and steady. At Santa Rosa, it was sunny. Temperature 79. West wind at 3. Pressure 29.96 and falling. At Concord, it was sunny. Temperature 83. Calm. At Livermore, it was sunny. Temperature 85. Southwest wind at 5. At Monterey, it was sunny. Temperature 69. Calm. Pressure 29.98 and falling. At Salinas, it was sunny. Temperature 74. Dew point 56. Relative humidity 53%. Calm. Here are some observations around California and western Nevada. It was sunny, with a temperature of 83 at Sacramento, and 68 at Mammoth Lakes. It was mostly sunny, with a temperature of 98 at Los Angeles, 93 at San Diego, 66 at Truckee, and 77 at Blue Canyon. It was partly sunny, with a temperature of 76 at Reno, and 64 at South Lake Tahoe. 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This broadcast originates from the National Weather Service office located in Monterey, California, and serves the South Bay and Monterey Bay Area, including the city of San Jose, Monterey, Salinas, and Santa Cruz. Local temperature reports around San Francisco Bay for 11 a.m. Downtown San Francisco was 64 degrees. Oakland Museum was 69 degrees. Redwood City was 73 degrees. San Rafael was 73 degrees. The area forecast for the South Bay, including the San Jose metro area and the Santa Clara Valley. Heat advisory in effect until 10 p.m. Pacific Daylight Time Thursday. For the rest of today, sunny. Highs in the upper 80s by the bay to 94 to 100 inland. Light winds, becoming northwest 5 to 10 miles per hour in the afternoon. For tonight, clear. Lows in the 60s. Northwest winds up to 5 miles per hour until midnight, becoming light. And on Tuesday, mostly sunny in the morning, then becoming sunny. Highs in the upper 80s by the bay to 94 to 101 inland. Light winds, becoming northwest 5 to 10 miles per hour in the afternoon. For the Tuesday night, clear. Lows from the mid-60s to lower 70s. North winds up to 5 miles per hour. For Wednesday, mostly sunny in the morning, then becoming sunny. Highs in the mid-80s by the bay to 94 to 101 inland. Northeast winds up to 5 miles per hour, becoming northwest in the afternoon. And on Wednesday night, clear. Lows from the lower to mid-60s. Thursday and Thursday night, clear. Highs 80s and 90s, lows from the upper 50s to mid-60s for the Friday. Mostly sunny in the morning, then becoming sunny. Highs from the lower 80s to mid-90s for Friday night, clear. Lows near 60. Saturday through Sunday, mostly clear. Highs from the lower 70s to mid-80s, lows in the mid-50s. High temperatures today and lows tonight for the selected cities: San Jose, 92 and 66, Mountain View, 87 and 65, Morgan Hill, 99 and 65. The area forecast for the Monterey Bay and Salinas Valley: heat advisory in effect until 10 p.m. Pacific Daylight Time Thursday. For the rest of today, sunny. Highs in the upper 70s at the coast to the mid-90s inland. Light winds, becoming west 5 to 10 miles per hour in the afternoon. For tonight, mostly clear. Lows from the lower to mid-60s. West winds up to 5 miles per hour until midnight, becoming light. And on Tuesday, mostly sunny in the morning, then becoming sunny. Highs in the upper 70s at the coast to the mid-90s inland. Light winds, becoming west 5 to 10 miles per hour in the afternoon. For the Tuesday night, mostly clear. Lows from the upper 50s to mid-60s. Southwest winds up to 5 miles per hour,
becoming northeast after midnight. For Wednesday, mostly sunny in the morning, then becoming sunny. Highs in the lower 80s at the coast to the mid-90s inland. Northeast winds around 5 miles per hour, becoming west in the afternoon. And on Wednesday night, mostly clear. Lows from the upper 50s to mid-60s. Thursday through Friday night, mostly clear. Highs from the mid-70s to lower 90s. Lows in the upper 50s. Saturday, partly cloudy. Highs from the upper 60s to lower 80s. Saturday night, mostly clear until midnight, then becoming partly cloudy. Breezy. Lows in the lower 50s. Sunday, partly cloudy in the morning, then becoming mostly sunny. Highs from the 60s to mid-70s. High temperatures today and lows tonight for the selected cities: Santa Cruz, 87 and 62, Monterey, 78 and 62, Salinas, 81 and 63, Hollister, 95 and 64, King City, 96 and 60. The following is an important weather message from the National Weather Service. Heat advisory now in effect until 10 p.m. Pacific Daylight Time Thursday. What? Hot conditions with maximum temperatures in the mid-90s to near 105. Mild minimum temperatures and weak onshore flow will limit overnight relief. Where? The East Bay and San Francisco Bay shoreline, North Bay interior mountains and valleys, the Santa Clara Valley and Eastern Hills, the Santa Cruz Mountains, interior Monterey County and the Santa Lucia Range, most of San Benito County and the Chilean Hills in southeast Monterey County, and southern Salinas Valley, Arroyo Seco and Lake San Antonio. When? Until 10 p.m. Pacific Daylight Time Thursday. Impacts. This level of heat affects anyone without effective cooling and or adequate hydration. Impacts likely in some health systems, heat-sensitive industries and infrastructure. Hydration is a critical piece to surviving the heat. Drink water, and if possible, take water to those who are vulnerable. Take extra precautions when outside. Wear lightweight and loose-fitting clothing. Try to limit strenuous activities to the early morning or evening. Take action when you experience symptoms of heat exhaustion and or heat stroke. Beat the heat and check the back seat. Do not leave young children or pets in unattended vehicles. Car interiors will reach lethal temperatures in a matter of minutes. The weather overview for the Bay Area and Central Coast: hazardous heat conditions persist inland. Never leave children or pets in unattended vehicles. Elevated fire weather conditions continue across the interior through Thursday. Temperatures cool closer to normal for the end of the week into next weekend. The extended forecast for the Bay Area and Central Coast: Wednesday and Wednesday night, mostly clear. Highs 65 to 100. Lows 50 to 75. Thursday and Thursday night, mostly clear. Highs 65 to 100. Lows 55 to 75. Friday and Friday night, mostly clear. High 65 to 95. Lows 55 to 65. Saturday and Saturday night, mostly clear. High 60 to 85. Lows 50 to 60. Sunday, sunny. High 60 to 80. Sunrise, sunset, and tidal information for the San Francisco Bay Area for Monday, October 5. The sunrise today, 7:08 a.m. The sunset tonight, 6:48 p.m. Tidal data at the Golden Gate for today. Low tide, 1:42 a.m. at -09 feet. High tide, 09:04 a.m. at 4.95 feet. Low tide, 02:03 p.m. at 2.75 feet. High tide, 7:49 p.m. at 5.60 feet. Here are the buoy observations for noon Pacific Daylight Time. An offshore buoy 6, winds calm, water temperature 67, pressure 1,025.1 millibars. An offshore buoy 59, winds northeast at 14 knots, water temperature 66, pressure 1,020.7 millibars.
At buoy 14 near Point Arena, winds northwest at 14 knots. Water temperature

57, pressure 1,015.9 millibars. Head buoy 13 near Bodega Bay, winds northwest at 8 knots, pressure 1,015.4 millibars. At Point Reyes wave rider buoy water temperature 62, seas 5 feet, every 12 seconds. At San Francisco bar buoy water temperature 61, seas 3 feet, every 15 seconds. At San Francisco buoy winds northwest at 6 knots, water temperature 60, pressure 1,015.3 millibars. At Half Moon Bay buoy winds northwest 6 knots, water temperature 62, pressure 1,015.8 millibars, seas 3 feet, every 10 seconds. At Monterey buoy winds northwest at 10 knots, water temperature 62, pressure 1,014.8 millibars. At Pointer, wave rider buoy water temperature 66, seas 4 feet, every 15 seconds. At Cape San Martin buoy winds northwest at 12 knots, water temperature 65, pressure 1,014.9 millibars. Synopsis for the Central California coast and bays including the Monterey Bay, Greater Farallones, and Cordell Bank National Marine Sanctuaries, an extensive low stratus and fog layer is steadily advancing eastward across the coastal waters and will reach much of the coastline throughout the morning and into the afternoon. A gentle to moderate breeze and slight to moderate wave heights persist into midweek. Winds increase and wave heights build, seas becoming rough across the outer waters, Friday into the weekend. The marine forecast for San Pablo Bay, Suisun Bay, the West Delta, and the San Francisco Bay north of the Bay Bridge. For today, southwest wind around 5 knots, rising to 5 to 10 knots late. For tonight, southwest wind around 5 knots. For Tuesday, southwest wind around 5 knots, rising to 5 to 10 knots in the afternoon. The marine forecast for Monterey Bay. For today, west wind around 5 knots. Seas around 2 feet or less, then around 3 feet this afternoon. Wave detail, northwest 2 feet at 7 seconds. For tonight, southwest wind around 5 knots, veering to north after midnight. Seas around 3 feet. Wave detail, northwest 2 feet at 7 seconds. For Tuesday, northwest wind around 5 knots, backing to west around 5 knots in the afternoon. Seas around 3 feet. Wave detail, northwest 2 feet at 7 seconds. The coastal waters forecast from Pigeon Point to Point Pinos out to 10 nautical miles. For today, northwest wind 5 to 10 knots. Seas 3 to 4 feet. Wave detail, northwest 3 feet at 8 seconds and southwest 2 feet at 14 seconds. For tonight, northwest wind 5 to 10 knots. Seas 3 to 4 feet. Wave detail, northwest 3 feet at 7 seconds. For Tuesday, northwest wind 5 to 10 knots. Seas 3 to 4 feet. Wave detail, northwest 3 feet at 7 seconds and southwest 2 feet at 14 seconds. The area forecast for the peninsula, North Bay, and East Bay. Heat advisory in effect until 10 p.m. Pacific Daylight Time Thursday. For the rest of today, sunny. Highs around 80 at the coast, around 102 inland. Northwest winds 5 to 10 miles per hour. For tonight, clear. Lows from the upper 50s to mid 60s. West winds up to 5 miles per hour. And on Tuesday, mostly sunny in the morning, then becoming sunny. Highs around 80 at the coast, around 102 inland. West winds 5 to 10 miles per hour. For the Tuesday night, clear. Lows from the upper 50s to mid 60s. West winds up to 5 miles per hour. For Wednesday, mostly sunny in the morning, then becoming sunny. Highs in the upper 70s at the coast, around 100 inland. West winds 5 to 10 miles per hour. And on Wednesday night, clear. Lows from the mid 50s to lower 60s. Thursday through Friday night, mostly clear. Highs from the mid-70s to upper 80s.

from the mid-50s to lower 60s. Saturday through Sunday, mostly clear, breezy. Highs from the mid-60s to upper 70s. Lows in the 50s. High temperatures today and lows tonight for the selected cities: San Francisco, 80 and 60, San Francisco Airport, 84 and 61, Redwood City, 92 and 64, Oakland, 86 and 63, Fremont, 90 and 65, Concord, 101 and 66, Livermore, 102 and 67, San Rafael, 95 and 62, Santa Rosa, 99 and 59, Napa, 96 and 63, Fairfield, 101 and 66. These are the noon Pacific Daylight Time observations for the San Francisco and Monterey Bay areas on Monday, October 5th. At San Francisco Airport, it was mostly sunny, temperature 74, dew point 60, relative humidity 61%, north wind at 7 miles an hour, pressure 29.95 inches and falling. At Oakland Airport, it was mostly sunny, temperature 75, dew point 57, relative humidity 53%, northwest wind at 8 miles an hour, pressure 29.96 inches and steady. At San Jose Airport, it was mostly sunny, temperature 84, dew point 59, relative humidity 42%, north wind at 3 miles an hour, pressure 29.94 inches and falling. At Santa Rosa, it was sunny, temperature 84, south wind at 5, pressure 29.95 and falling. At Concord, it was sunny, temperature 88, variable wind at 5. At Livermore, it was sunny, temperature 91, northwest wind at 5. At Monterey, it was sunny, temperature 68, northwest wind at 6, pressure 29.97 and falling. At Salinas, it was sunny, temperature 81, dew point 56, relative humidity 42%, calm. Here are some observations around California and western Nevada. It was sunny, with a temperature of 87 at Sacramento, and 70 at Mammoth Lakes. It was mostly sunny, with a temperature of 101 at Los Angeles, 96 at San Diego, 73 at Truckee, and 78 at Blue Canyon. It was partly sunny, with a temperature of 77 at Reno, and 70 at South Lake Tahoe. These are the noon Pacific Daylight Time observations for the San Francisco and Monterey Bay areas on Monday, October 5th. At San Francisco Airport, it was mostly sunny, temperature 74, dew point 60, relative humidity 61%, north wind at 7 miles an hour, pressure 29.95 inches and falling. At Oakland Airport, it was mostly sunny, temperature 75, dew point 57, relative humidity 53%, northwest wind at 8 miles an hour, pressure 29.96 inches and steady. At San Jose Airport, it was mostly sunny, temperature 84, dew point 59, relative humidity 42%, north wind at 3 miles an hour, pressure 29.94 inches and falling. At Santa Rosa, it was sunny, temperature 84, south wind at 5, pressure 29.95 and falling. At Concord, it was sunny, temperature 88, variable wind at 5. At Livermore, it was sunny, temperature 91, northwest wind at 5. At Monterey, it was sunny, temperature 68, northwest wind at 6, pressure 29.97 and falling. At Salinas, it was sunny, temperature 81, dew point 56, relative humidity 42%, calm. Here are some observations around California and western Nevada. It was sunny, with a temperature of 87 at Sacramento, and 70 at Mammoth Lakes. It was mostly sunny, with a temperature of 101 at Los Angeles, 96 at San Diego, 73 at Truckee, and 78 at Blue Canyon. It was partly sunny, with a temperature of 77 at Reno, and 70 at South Lake Tahoe. Local temperature reports around San Francisco Bay for 12 p.m. Downtown San Francisco was 68 degrees. Oakland Museum was 73 degrees. Redwood City was 77 degrees. San Rafael was 77 degrees.

light winds, becoming northwest 5 to 10 miles per hour in the afternoon. For the Tuesday night, clear. Lows from the mid-60s to lower 70s. North winds up to 5 miles per hour. For Wednesday, mostly sunny in the morning, then becoming sunny. Highs in the mid-80s by the bay to 94 to 101 inland. Northeast winds up to 5 miles per hour, becoming northwest in the afternoon. And on Wednesday night, clear. Lows from the lower to mid-60s. Thursday and Thursday night, clear. Highs 80s and 90s, lows from the upper 50s to mid-60s for the Friday, mostly sunny in the morning, then becoming sunny. Highs from the lower 80s to mid-90s for Friday night, clear. Lows near 60. Saturday through Sunday, mostly clear. Highs from the lower 70s to mid-80s, lows in the mid-50s, high temperatures today and lows tonight for the selected cities, San Jose, 92 and 66, Mountain View, 87 and 65, Morgan Hill, 99 and 65. The area forecast for the Monterey Bay and Salinas Valley? Heat advisory in effect until 10 p.m. Pacific Daylight Time Thursday. For the rest of today? Sunny. Highs in the upper 70s at the coast to the mid-90s inland. Light winds, becoming west 5 to 10 miles per hour in the afternoon. For tonight, mostly clear. Lows from the lower to mid-60s. West winds up to 5 miles per hour until midnight, becoming light. And on Tuesday, mostly sunny in the morning, then becoming sunny. Highs in the upper 70s at the coast to the mid-90s inland. Light winds, becoming west 5 to 10 miles per hour in the afternoon. For the Tuesday night, mostly clear. Lows from the upper 50s to mid-60s. Southwest winds up to 5 miles per hour, becoming northeast after midnight. For Wednesday, mostly sunny in the morning, then becoming sunny. Highs in the lower 80s at the coast to the mid-90s inland. Northeast winds around 5 miles per hour, becoming west in the afternoon. And on Wednesday night, mostly clear. Lows from the upper 50s to mid-60s. Thursday through Friday night, mostly clear. Highs from the mid-70s to lower 90s. Lows in the upper 50s. Saturday? Partly cloudy. Highs from the upper 60s to lower 80s. Saturday night, mostly clear until midnight, then becoming partly cloudy. Breezy. Lows in the lower 50s. Sunday? Partly cloudy in the morning, then becoming mostly sunny. Highs from the 60s to mid-70s. High temperatures today and lows tonight for the selected cities, Santa Cruz, 87 and 62, Monterey, 78 and 62, Salinas, 81 and 63, Hollister, 95 and 64, King City, 96 and 60. The following is an important weather message from the National Weather Service. Heat advisory now in effect until 10 p.m. Pacific Daylight Time Thursday. What? Hot conditions with maximum temperatures in the mid-90s to near 105. Mild minimum temperatures and weak onshore flow will limit overnight relief. Where? The East Bay and San Francisco Bay shoreline, North Bay interior mountains and valleys, the Santa Clara Valley and Eastern Hills, the Santa Cruz Mountains, interior Monterey County and the Santa Lucia Range, most of San Benito County and the Chilame Hills in southeast Monterey County, and southern Salinas Valley, Arroyo Seco and Lake San Antonio. When? Until 10 p.m. Pacific Daylight Time Thursday. Impacts. This level of heat affects anyone without effective cooling and or adequate hydration. Impacts likely in some health systems, heat-sensitive industries and infrastructure. Hydration is a critical piece to surviving the heat. Drink water, and if possible, take water to those who are vulnerable. Take extra precautions when outside. Wear lightweight and loose-fitting clothing. Try to limit strenuous activities to the early morning or evening. Take action when you experience symptoms of heat exhaustion and or heat stroke. Beat the heat and check the back seat. Do not

leave young children or pets in unattended vehicles. Car interiors will reach lethal temperatures in a matter of minutes. The weather overview for the Bay Area and Central Coast, hazardous heat conditions persist inland. Never leave children or pets in unattended vehicles. Elevated fire weather conditions continue across the interior through Thursday. Temperatures cool closer to normal for the end of the week into next weekend. The extended forecast for the Bay Area and Central Coast, Wednesday and Wednesday night, mostly clear. Highs 65 to 100. Lows 50 to 75. Thursday and Thursday night, mostly clear. Highs 65 to 100. Lows 55 to 75. Friday and Friday night, mostly clear. Highs 65 to 95. Lows 55 to 65. Saturday and Saturday night, mostly clear. Highs 60 to 85. Lows 50 to 60. Sunday, sunny. High 60 to 80. Sunrise, sunset, and tidal information for the San Francisco Bay Area for Monday, October 5. The sunrise today, 7:08 a.m. The sunset tonight, 6:48 p.m. Tidal data at the Golden Gate for today. Low tide, 1:42 a.m. at -09 feet. High tide, 09:04 a.m. at 4.95 feet. Low tide, 02:03 p.m. at 2.75 feet. High tide, 7:49 p.m. at 5.60 feet. Here are the buoy observations for noon Pacific Daylight Time. An offshore buoy 6 winds south at 2 knots, pressure 1,025.4 millibars. An offshore buoy 59 winds northeast at 14 knots, water temperature 66, pressure 1,020.7 millibars. At buoy 14 near Point Arena, winds northwest at 14 knots, water temperature 57, pressure 1,015.9 millibars. At buoy 13 near Bodega Bay, winds northwest at 8 knots, pressure 1,015.4 millibars. At Point Reyes Wave Rider buoy, water temperature 62, seas 5 feet, every 13 seconds. At San Francisco Bar buoy, water temperature 61, seas 3 feet, every 15 seconds. At San Francisco buoy, winds northwest at 6 knots, pressure 1,015.3 millibars, swell 3 feet, every 15 seconds. At Half Moon Bay buoy, winds northwest 6 knots, water temperature 62, pressure 1,015.8 millibars, seas 3 feet, every 10 seconds. At Monterey buoy, winds at knots, pressure 1,014.7 millibars, swell 4 feet, every 15 seconds. At Point Sur, Wave Rider buoy, water temperature 66, seas 4 feet, every 15 seconds. At Cape San Martin buoy, winds northwest at 12 knots, water temperature 65, pressure 1,014.9 millibars. Synopsis for the Central California coast and bays, including the Monterey Bay, Greater Farallones, and Cordell Bank National Marine Sanctuaries. An extensive low stratus and fog layer is steadily advancing eastward across the coastal waters and will reach much of the coastline throughout the morning and into the afternoon. A gentle to moderate breeze and slight to moderate wave heights persist into midweek. Winds increase and wave heights build, seas becoming rough across the outer waters, Friday into the weekend. The marine forecast for San Pablo Bay, Suisun Bay, the West Delta, and the San Francisco Bay north of the Bay Bridge. For today, southwest wind around 5 knots, rising to 5 to 10 knots late. For tonight, southwest wind around 5 knots. For Tuesday, southwest wind around 5 knots, rising to 5 to 10 knots in the afternoon. The marine forecast for Monterey Bay. For today, west wind around 5 knots. Seas around 2 feet or less, then around 3 feet this afternoon. Wave detail, northwest 2 feet at 7 seconds. For tonight, southwest wind around 5 knots, veering to north after midnight. Seas around 3 feet. Wave detail, northwest 2 feet at 7 seconds. For Tuesday, northwest wind around 5 knots, backing to west around 5 knots.

knots in the afternoon. Seas around 3 feet. Wave detail, northwest 2 feet at 7 seconds. The coastal waters forecast from Pigeon Point to Point Pinos out to 10 nautical miles. For today, northwest wind 5 to 10 knots. Seas 3 to 4 feet. Wave detail, northwest 3 feet at 8 seconds and southwest 2 feet at 14 seconds. For tonight, northwest wind 5 to 10 knots. Seas 3 to 4 feet. Wave detail, northwest 3 feet at 7 seconds. For Tuesday, northwest wind 5 to 10 knots. Seas 3 to 4 feet. Wave detail, northwest 3 feet at 7 seconds and southwest 2 feet at 14 seconds. 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This broadcast originates from the National Weather Service office located in Monterey, California, and serves the South Bay and Monterey Bay Area, including the cities of San Jose, Monterey, Salinas, and Santa Cruz. The area forecast for the Peninsula, North Bay, and East Bay. Heat advisory in effect until 10 p.m. Pacific Daylight Time Thursday. For the rest of today, sunny. Highs around 80 at the coast, around 102 inland. Northwest winds 5 to 10 miles per hour. For tonight, clear. Lows from the upper 50s to mid 60s. West winds up to 5 miles per hour. And on Tuesday, mostly sunny in the morning, then becoming sunny. Highs around 80 at the coast, around 102 inland. West winds 5 to 10 miles per hour. For the Tuesday night, clear. Lows from the upper 50s to mid 60s. West winds up to 5 miles per hour. For Wednesday, mostly sunny in the morning, then becoming sunny. Highs in the upper 70s at the coast, around 100 inland. West winds 5 to 10 miles per hour. And on Wednesday night, clear. Lows from the mid 50s to lower 60s. Thursday through Friday night, mostly clear. Highs from the mid-70s to upper 80s. Lows from the mid-50s to lower 60s. Saturday through Sunday, mostly clear. Breezy. Highs from the mid-60s to upper 70s. Lows in the 50s. High temperatures today and lows tonight for the selected cities: San Francisco, 80 and 60, San Francisco Airport, 84 and 61, Redwood City, 92 and 64, Oakland, 86 and 63, Fremont, 90 and 65, Concord, 101 and 66, Livermore, 102 and 67, San Rafael, 95 and 62, Santa Rosa, 99 and 59, Napa, 96 and 63, Fairfield, 101 and 66. These are the noon Pacific Daylight Time observations for the San Francisco and Monterey Bay areas on Monday, October 5th. At San Francisco Airport, it was mostly sunny, temperature 74, dew point 60, relative humidity 61%, north wind at 7 miles an hour, pressure 29.95 inches and falling. At Oakland Airport, it was mostly sunny, temperature 75, dew point 57, relative humidity 53%, northwest wind at 8 miles an hour, pressure 29.96 inches and steady. At San Jose Airport, it was mostly sunny, temperature 84, dew point 59, relative humidity 42%, north wind at 3 miles an hour, pressure 29.94 inches and falling. At Santa Rosa, it was sunny, temperature 84, south wind at 5, pressure 29.95 and falling. At Concord, it was sunny, temperature 88, variable wind at 5. At Livermore, it was sunny, temperature 91, northwest wind at 5. At Monterey, it was sunny, temperature 68, northwest wind at 6, pressure 29.97 and falling. At Salinas, it was sunny, temperature 81, dew point 56, relative humidity 42%, calm. Here are some observations around California.

California and western Nevada. It was sunny, with a temperature of 87 at Sacramento and 70 at Mammoth Lakes. It was mostly sunny, with a temperature of 101 at Los Angeles, 96 at San Diego, 73 at Truckee, and 78 at Blue Canyon. It was partly sunny, with a temperature of 77 at Reno, and 70 at South Lake Tahoe. Local temperature reports around San Francisco Bay for 12 p.m. Downtown San Francisco was 68 degrees. Oakland Museum was 73 degrees. Redwood City was 77 degrees. San Rafael was 77 degrees. The area forecast for the South Bay, including the San Jose metro area and the Santa Clara Valley. Heat advisory in effect until 10 p.m. Pacific Daylight Time Thursday. For the rest of today, sunny. Highs in the upper 80s by the bay to 94 to 100 inland. Light winds, becoming northwest 5 to 10 miles per hour in the afternoon. For tonight, clear. Lows in the 60s. Northwest winds up to 5 miles per hour until midnight, becoming light. And on Tuesday, mostly sunny in the morning, then becoming sunny. Highs in the upper 80s by the bay to 94 to 101 inland. Light winds, becoming northwest 5 to 10 miles per hour in the afternoon. For the Tuesday night, clear. Lows from the mid-60s to lower 70s. North winds up to 5 miles per hour. For Wednesday, mostly sunny in the morning, then becoming sunny. Highs in the mid-80s by the bay to 94 to 101 inland. Northeast winds up to 5 miles per hour, becoming northwest in the afternoon. And on Wednesday night, clear. Lows from the lower to mid-60s. Thursday and Thursday night, clear. Highs 80s and 90s, lows from the upper 50s to mid-60s for the Friday, mostly sunny in the morning, then becoming sunny. Highs from the lower 80s to mid-90s for Friday night, clear. Lows near 60. Saturday through Sunday, mostly clear. Highs from the lower 70s to mid-80s, lows in the mid-50s, high temperatures today and lows tonight for the selected cities, San Jose, 92 and 66, Mountain View, 87 and 65, Morgan Hill, 99 and 65. The area forecast for the Monterey Bay and Salinas Valley? Heat advisory in effect until 10 p.m. Pacific Daylight Time Thursday. For the rest of today? Sunny. Highs in the upper 70s at the coast to the mid-90s inland. Light winds, becoming west 5 to 10 miles per hour in the afternoon. For tonight, mostly clear. Lows from the lower to mid-60s. West winds up to 5 miles per hour until midnight, becoming light. And on Tuesday, mostly sunny in the morning, then becoming sunny. Highs in the upper 70s at the coast to the mid-90s inland. Light winds, becoming west 5 to 10 miles per hour in the afternoon. For the Tuesday night, mostly clear. Lows from the upper 50s to mid-60s. Southwest winds up to 5 miles per hour, becoming northeast, mostly clear. Lows from the upper 50s to mid-60s. Southwest winds up to 5 miles per hour, becoming northeast after midnight. For Wednesday, mostly sunny in the morning, then becoming sunny. Highs in the lower 80s at the coast to the mid-90s inland. Northeast winds around 5 miles per hour, becoming west in the afternoon. And on Wednesday night, mostly clear. Lows from the upper 50s to mid-60s. Thursday through Friday night, mostly clear. Highs from the mid-70s to lower 90s. Lows in the upper 50s. Saturday, partly cloudy. Highs from the upper 60s to lower 80s. Saturday night, mostly clear until midnight, then becoming partly cloudy. Breezy. Lows in the lower 50s. Sunday, partly cloudy in the morning, then becoming mostly sunny. Highs from the 60s to mid-70s. High temperatures today and lows tonight for the selected cities, Santa Cruz, 87 and 62, Monterey,

62, Salinas, 81 and 63, Hollister, 95 and 64, King City, 96 and 60. The following is an important weather message from the National Weather Service. Heat advisory now in effect until 10 p.m. Pacific Daylight Time Thursday. What? Hot conditions with maximum temperatures in the mid-90s to near 105. Mild minimum temperatures and weak onshore flow will limit overnight relief. Where? The East Bay and San Francisco Bay shoreline, North Bay interior mountains and valleys, the Santa Clara Valley and Eastern Hills, the Santa Cruz Mountains, interior Monterey County and the Santa Lucia Range, most of San Benito County and the Chilean Hills in southeast Monterey County, and southern Salinas Valley, Arroyo Seco and Lake San Antonio. When? Until 10 p.m. Pacific Daylight Time Thursday. Impacts. This level of heat affects anyone without effective cooling and or adequate hydration. Impacts likely in some health systems, heat-sensitive industries and infrastructure. Hydration is a critical piece to surviving the heat. Drink water, and if possible, take water to those who are vulnerable. Take extra precautions when outside. Wear lightweight and loose-fitting clothing. Try to limit strenuous activities to the early morning or evening. Take action when you experience symptoms of heat exhaustion and or heat stroke. Beat the heat and check the back seat. Do not leave young children or pets in unattended vehicles. Car interiors will reach lethal temperatures in a matter of minutes. The weather overview for the Bay Area and Central Coast, hazardous heat conditions persist inland, never leave children or pets in unattended vehicles. Elevated fire weather conditions continue across the interior through Thursday. Temperatures cool closer to normal for the end of the week into next weekend. The extended forecast for the Bay Area and Central Coast, Wednesday and Wednesday night, mostly clear. Highs 65 to 100. Lows 50 to 75. Thursday and Thursday night, mostly clear. Highs 65 to 100. Lows 55 to 75. Friday and Friday night, mostly clear. Highs 65 to 95. Lows 55 to 65. Saturday and Saturday night, mostly clear. Highs 60 to 85. Lows 50 to 60. Sunday, sunny. Highs 60 to 80. Sunrise, sunset, and tidal information for the San Francisco Bay Area for Monday, October 5. The sunrise today, 7:08 a.m. The sunset tonight, 6:48 p.m. Tidal data at the Golden Gate for today. Low tide, 1:42 a.m. at -09 feet. High tide, 09:04 a.m. at 4.95 feet. Low tide, 02:03 p.m. at 2.75 feet. High tide, 7:49 p.m. at 5.60 feet. Here are the buoy observations for noon Pacific Daylight Time. An offshore buoy 6 winds south at 2 knots, pressure 1,025.4 millibars. An offshore buoy 59 winds northeast at 14 knots, water temperature 66, pressure 1,020.7 millibars. At buoy 14 near Point Arena winds northwest at 14 knots, water temperature 57, pressure 1,015.9 millibars. At buoy 13 near Bodega Bay winds northwest at 8 knots, pressure 1,015.4 millibars. At Point Reyes wave rider buoy water temperature 62, seas 5 feet, every 13 seconds. At San Francisco Bar buoy water temperature 61, seas 3 feet, every 15 seconds. At San Francisco buoy winds northwest at 6 knots, pressure 1,015.3 millibars, swell 3 feet, every 15 seconds. At Half Moon Bay buoy winds northwest 6 knots, water temperature 62, pressure 1,015.8 millibars, seas 3 feet, every 10 seconds. At Monterey buoy winds at knots, pressure 1,014.7 millibars, swell 4 feet, every 15 seconds. At Point Sur, wave rider buoy water temperature 66, seas 4 feet, every 15 seconds. At Cape San Martin buoy winds northwest at 12 knots,

water temperature 65, pressure 1014.9 millibars. Synopsis for the Central California coast and bays, including the Monterey Bay, Greater Farallones, and Cordell Bank National Marine Sanctuaries, an extensive low stratus and fog layer is steadily advancing eastward across the coastal waters and will reach much of the coastline throughout the morning and into the afternoon. A gentle to moderate breeze and slight to moderate wave heights persist into midweek. Winds increase and wave heights build, seas becoming rough across the outer waters, Friday into the weekend. The marine forecast for San Pablo Bay, Suisun Bay, the West Delta, and the San Francisco Bay north of the Bay Bridge. For today, southwest wind around 5 knots, rising to 5 to 10 knots late. For tonight, southwest wind around 5 knots. For Tuesday, southwest wind around 5 knots, rising to 5 to 10 knots in the afternoon. The marine forecast for Monterey Bay. For today, west wind around 5 knots. Seas around 2 feet or less, then around 3 feet this afternoon. Wave detail, northwest 2 feet at 7 seconds. For tonight, southwest wind around 5 knots, veering to north after midnight. Seas around 3 feet. Wave detail, northwest 2 feet at 7 seconds. For Tuesday, northwest wind around 5 knots, backing to west around 5 knots in the afternoon. Seas around 3 feet. Wave detail, northwest 2 feet at 7 seconds. The coastal waters forecast from Pigeon Point to Point Pinos out to 10 nautical miles. For today, northwest wind 5 to 10 knots. Seas 3 to 4 feet. Wave detail, northwest 3 feet at 8 seconds and southwest 2 feet at 14 seconds. For tonight, northwest wind 5 to 10 knots. Seas 3 to 4 feet. Wave detail, northwest 3 feet at 7 seconds. For Tuesday, northwest wind 5 to 10 knots. Seas 3 to 4 feet. Wave detail, northwest 3 feet at 7 seconds and southwest 2 feet at 14 seconds. The area forecast for the peninsula, North Bay, and East Bay. Heat advisory in effect until 10 p.m. Pacific Daylight Time Thursday. For the rest of today, sunny. Highs around 80 at the coast, around 102 inland. Northwest winds 5 to 10 miles per hour. For tonight, clear. Lows from the upper 50s to mid 60s. West winds up to 5 miles per hour. And on Tuesday, mostly sunny in the morning, then becoming sunny. Highs around 80 at the coast, around 102 inland. West winds 5 to 10 miles per hour. For the Tuesday night, clear. Lows from the upper 50s to mid 60s. West winds up to 5 miles per hour. For Wednesday, mostly sunny in the morning, then becoming sunny. Highs in the upper 70s at the coast, around 100 inland. West winds 5 to 10 miles per hour. And on Wednesday night, clear. Lows from the mid-50s to lower 60s. Thursday through Friday night, mostly clear. Highs from the mid-70s to upper 80s. Lows from the mid-50s to lower 60s. Saturday through Sunday, mostly clear. Breezy. Highs from the mid-60s to upper 70s. Lows in the 50s. High temperatures today and lows tonight for the selected cities, San Francisco, 80 and 60, San Francisco Airport, 84 and 61, Redwood City, 92 and 64, Oakland, 86 and 63, Fremont, 90 and 65, Concord, 101 and 66, Livermore, 102 and 67, San Rafael, 95 and 62, Santa Rosa, 99 and 59, Napa, 96 and 63, Fairfield, 101 and 66. These are the noon Pacific Daylight Time observations for the San Francisco and Monterey Bay areas on Monday, October 5th. At San Francisco Airport, it was mostly sunny, temperature 74, dew point 60, relative humidity 61%,

7 miles an hour, pressure 29.95 inches and falling. At Oakland Airport, it was mostly sunny, temperature 75, dew point 57, relative humidity 53%, northwest wind at 8 miles an hour, pressure 29.96 inches and steady. At San Jose Airport, it was mostly sunny, temperature 84, dew point 59, relative humidity 42%, north wind at 3 miles an hour, pressure 29.94 inches and falling. At Santa Rosa, it was sunny, temperature 84, south wind at 5, pressure 29.95 and falling. At Concord, it was sunny, temperature 88, variable wind at 5. At Livermore, it was sunny, temperature 91, northwest wind at 5. At Monterey, it was sunny, temperature 68, northwest wind at 6, pressure 29.97 and falling. At Salinas, it was sunny, temperature 81, dew point 56, relative humidity 42%, calm. Here are some observations around California and western Nevada. It was sunny, with a temperature of 87 at Sacramento, and 70 at Mammoth Lakes. It was mostly sunny, with a temperature of 101 at Los Angeles, 96 at San Diego, 73 at Truckee, and 78 at Blue Canyon. It was partly sunny, with a temperature of 77 at Reno, and 70 at South Lake Tahoe. Local temperature reports around San Francisco Bay for 12 p.m. Downtown San Francisco was 68 degrees. Oakland Museum was 73 degrees. Redwood City was 77 degrees. San Rafael was 77 degrees. The area forecast for the South Bay, including the San Jose metro area and the Santa Clara Valley. Heat advisory in effect until 10 p.m. Pacific Daylight Time Thursday. For the rest of today, sunny. Highs in the upper 80s by the bay to 94 to 100 inland. Light winds, becoming northwest 5 to 10 miles per hour in the afternoon. For tonight, clear. Lows in the 60s. Northwest winds up to 5 miles per hour until midnight, becoming light. And on Tuesday, mostly sunny in the morning, then becoming sunny. Highs in the upper 80s by the bay to 94 to 101 inland. Light winds, becoming northwest 5 to 10 miles per hour in the afternoon. For the Tuesday night, clear. Lows from the mid-60s to lower 70s. North winds up to 5 miles per hour. For Wednesday, mostly sunny in the morning, then becoming sunny. Highs in the mid-80s by the bay to 94 to 101 inland. Northeast winds up to 5 miles per hour, becoming northwest in the afternoon. And on Wednesday night, clear. Lows from the lower to mid-60s. Thursday and Thursday night, clear. Highs 80s and 90s, lows from the upper 50s to mid-60s for the Friday, mostly sunny in the morning, then becoming sunny. Highs from the lower 80s to mid-90s for Friday night, clear. Lows near 60. Saturday through Sunday, mostly clear. Highs from the lower 70s to mid-80s, lows in the mid-50s, high temperatures today and lows tonight for the selected cities, San Jose, 92 and 66, Mountain View, 87 and 65, Morgan Hill, 99 and 65. The area forecast for the Monterey Bay and Salinas Valley? Heat advisory in effect until 10 p.m. Pacific Daylight Time Thursday. For the rest of today? Sunny. Highs in the upper 70s at the coast to the mid-90s inland. Light winds, becoming west 5 to 10 miles per hour in the afternoon. For tonight, mostly clear. Lows from the lower to mid-60s. West winds up to 5 miles per hour until midnight, becoming light. And on Tuesday, mostly sunny in the morning, then becoming sunny. Highs in the upper 70s at the coast to the mid-90s inland. Light winds, becoming west 5 to 10 miles per hour in the afternoon. For the Tuesday night, mostly clear. Lows from the upper 50s to mid-60s. Southwest winds up to 5 miles per hour, becoming northeast after midnight. For Wednesday,
mostly sunny in the morning, then becoming sunny. Highs in the lower 80s at the coast to the mid-90s inland. Northeast winds around 5 miles per hour, becoming west in the afternoon. And on Wednesday night, mostly clear. Lows from the upper 50s to mid-60s. Thursday through Friday night, mostly clear. Highs from the mid-70s to lower 90s. Lows in the upper 50s. Saturday? Partly cloudy. Highs from the upper 60s to lower 80s. Saturday night, mostly clear until midnight, then becoming partly cloudy. Breezy. Lows in the lower 50s. Sunday? Partly cloudy in the morning, then becoming mostly sunny. Highs from the 60s to mid-70s. High temperatures today and lows tonight for the selected cities: Santa Cruz, 87 and 62, Monterey, 78 and 62, Salinas, 81 and 63, Hollister, 95 and 64, King City, 96 and 60. The following is an important weather message from the National Weather Service. Heat advisory now in effect until 10 p.m. Pacific Daylight Time Thursday. What? Hot conditions with maximum temperatures in the mid-90s to near 105. Mild minimum temperatures and weak onshore flow will limit overnight relief. Where? The East Bay and San Francisco Bay shoreline, North Bay interior mountains and valleys, the Santa Clara Valley and Eastern Hills, the Santa Cruz Mountains, interior Monterey County and the Santa Lucia Range, most of San Benito County and the Chilean Hills in southeast Monterey County, and southern Salinas Valley, Arroyo Seco and Lake San Antonio. When? Until 10 p.m. Pacific Daylight Time Thursday. Impacts. This level of heat affects anyone without effective cooling and or adequate hydration. Impacts likely in some health systems, heat-sensitive industries and infrastructure. Hydration is a critical piece to surviving the heat. Drink water, and if possible, take water to those who are vulnerable. Take extra precautions when outside. Wear lightweight and loose-fitting clothing. Try to limit strenuous activities to the early morning or evening. Take action when you experience symptoms of heat exhaustion and or heat stroke. Beat the heat and check the back seat. Do not leave young children or pets in unattended vehicles. Car interiors will reach lethal temperatures in a matter of minutes. The weather overview for the Bay Area and Central Coast: hazardous heat conditions inland persist through Thursday. Never leave children or pets in unattended vehicles. Elevated fire weather conditions persist in the interior through Thursday. Cooler temperatures possible late this week. The extended forecast for the Bay Area and Central Coast: Wednesday and Wednesday night, mostly clear. Highs 65 to 100. Lows 50 to 75. Thursday and Thursday night, mostly clear. Highs 70 to 100. Lows 55 to 75. Friday and Friday night, mostly clear. Highs 65 to 95. Lows 55 to 65. Saturday and Saturday night, mostly clear. Highs 65 to 85. Lows 50 to 60. Sunday, sunny. High 60 to 80. Sunrise, sunset, and tidal information for the San Francisco Bay Area for Monday, October 5. The sunrise today, 7:08 a.m. The sunset tonight, 6:48 p.m. Tidal data at the Golden Gate for today. Low tide, 1:42 a.m. at -09 feet. High tide, 09:04 a.m. at 4.95 feet. Low tide, 02:03 p.m. at 2.75 feet. High tide, 7:49 p.m. at 5.60 feet. Here are the buoy observations for noon Pacific Daylight Time. An offshore buoy 6, wind south at 2 knots, pressure 1,025.4 millibars. An offshore buoy 59, winds northeast at 14 knots, water temperature 66, pressure 1,020.7 millibars. At buoy 14 near Point Arena, winds northwest at 14 knots, water temperature 57, pressure 1,015.9 millibars. At buoy 13.

Hurricane near Bodega Bay, winds northwest at 8 knots, pressure 1,015.4 millibars. At Point Reyes, wave rider buoy water temperature 62, seas 5 feet, every 13 seconds. At San Francisco Bar, buoy water temperature 61, seas 3 feet, every 15 seconds. At San Francisco Bay, winds northwest at 6 knots, pressure 1,015.3 millibars, swell 3 feet, every 15 seconds. At Half Moon Bay, buoy winds northwest 6 knots, water temperature 62, pressure 1,015.8 millibars, seas 3 feet, every 10 seconds. At Monterey, buoy winds at knots, pressure 1,014.7 millibars, swell 4 feet, every 15 seconds. At Pointer, wave rider buoy water temperature 66, seas 4 feet, every 15 seconds. At Cape San Martin, buoy winds northwest at 12 knots, water temperature 65, pressure 1,014.9 millibars. 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This broadcast originates from the National Weather Service office located in Monterey, California, and serves the South Bay and Monterey Bay Area, including the cities of San Jose, Monterey, Salinas, and Santa Cruz. Synopsis for the Central California coast and bays, including the Monterey Bay, Greater Farallones, and Cordell Bank National Marine Sanctuaries, an extensive low stratus and fog layer is steadily advancing eastward across the coastal waters and will reach much of the coastline throughout the morning and into the afternoon. A gentle to moderate breeze and slight to moderate wave heights persist into midweek. Winds increase and wave heights build, seas becoming rough across the outer waters, Friday into the weekend. The marine forecast for San Pablo Bay, Suisun Bay, the West Delta, and the San Francisco Bay north of the Bay Bridge. For today, southwest wind around 5 knots, rising to 5 to 10 knots late. For tonight, southwest wind around 5 knots. For Tuesday, southwest wind around 5 knots, rising to 5 to 10 knots in the afternoon. The marine forecast for Monterey Bay. For today, west wind around 5 knots. Seas around 2 feet or less, then around 3 feet this afternoon. Wave detail, northwest 2 feet at 7 seconds. For tonight, southwest wind around 5 knots, veering to north after midnight. Seas around 3 feet. Wave detail, northwest 2 feet at 7 seconds. For Tuesday, northwest wind around 5 knots, backing to west around 5 knots in the afternoon. Seas around 3 feet. Wave detail, northwest 2 feet at 7 seconds. The coastal waters forecast from Pigeon Point to Point Pinos out to 10 nautical miles. For today, northwest wind 5 to 10 knots. Seas 3 to 4 feet. Wave detail, northwest 3 feet at 8 seconds and southwest 2 feet at 14 seconds. For tonight, northwest wind 5 to 10 knots. Seas 3 to 4 feet. Wave detail, northwest 3 feet at 7 seconds. For Tuesday, northwest wind 5 to 10 knots. Seas 3 to 4 feet. Wave detail, northwest 3 feet at 7 seconds and southwest 2 feet at 14 seconds. The area forecast for the peninsula, North Bay, and East Bay. Heat advisory in effect until 10 p.m. Pacific Daylight Time Thursday. For the rest of today, sunny. Highs around 80 at the coast, around 102 inland. Northwest winds 5 to 10 miles per hour. For tonight, clear. Lows from the upper 50s to mid 60s. West winds up to 5 miles per hour. And on Tuesday, mostly sunny in the morning, then becoming sunny. Highs around 80 at the coast, around 102 inland. West winds 5 to 10 miles per hour. For the Tuesday night, clear. Lows from the upper 50s to mid 60s. West winds up to 5 miles per hour. For Wednesday, mostly sunny in the morning, then becoming sunny.

highs in the upper 70s at the coast to around 100 inland. West winds 5 to 10 miles per hour. And on Wednesday night, clear. Lows from the mid-50s to lower 60s. Thursday through Friday night, mostly clear. Highs from the mid-70s to upper 80s. Lows from the mid-50s to lower 60s. Saturday through Sunday, mostly clear. Breezy. Highs from the mid-60s to upper 70s. Lows in the 50s. High temperatures today and lows tonight for the selected cities. San Francisco, 80 and 60. San Francisco Airport, 84 and 61. Redwood City, 92 and 64. Oakland, 86 and 63. Fremont, 90 and 65. Concord, 101 and 66. Livermore, 102 and 67. San Rafael, 95 and 62. Santa Rosa, 99 and 59. Napa, 96 and 63. Fairfield, 101 and 66. These are the noon Pacific Daylight Time observations for the San Francisco and Monterey Bay areas on Monday, October 5th. At San Francisco Airport, it was mostly sunny, temperature 74, dew point 60, relative humidity 61%, north wind at 7 miles an hour, pressure 29.95 inches and falling. At Oakland Airport, it was mostly sunny, temperature 75, dew point 57, relative humidity 53%, northwest wind at 8 miles an hour, pressure 29.96 inches and steady. At San Jose Airport, it was mostly sunny, temperature 84, dew point 59, relative humidity 42%, north wind at 3 miles an hour, pressure 29.94 inches and falling. At Santa Rosa, it was sunny, temperature 84, south wind at 5, pressure 29.95 and falling. At Concord, it was sunny, temperature 88, variable wind at 5. At Livermore, it was sunny, temperature 91, northwest wind at 5. At Monterey, it was sunny, temperature 68, northwest wind at 6, pressure 29.97 and falling. At Salinas, it was sunny, temperature 81, dew point 56, relative humidity 42%, calm. Here are some observations around California and western Nevada. It was sunny, with a temperature of 87 at Sacramento, and 70 at Mammoth Lakes. It was mostly sunny, with a temperature of 101 at Los Angeles, 96 at San Diego, 73 at Truckee, and 78 at Blue Canyon. It was partly sunny, with a temperature of 77 at Reno, and 70 at South Lake Tahoe. Local temperature reports around San Francisco Bay for 12 p.m. Downtown San Francisco was 68 degrees. Oakland Museum was 73 degrees. Redwood City was 77 degrees. San Rafael was 77 degrees. The area forecast for the South Bay, including the San Jose metro area and the Santa Clara Valley. Heat advisory in effect until 10 p.m. Pacific Daylight Time Thursday. For the rest of today, sunny. Highs in the upper 80s by the bay to 94 to 100 inland. Light winds, becoming northwest 5 to 10 miles per hour in the afternoon. For tonight, clear. Lows in the 60s. Northwest winds up to 5 miles per hour until midnight, becoming light. And on Tuesday, mostly sunny in the morning then becoming sunny. Highs in the upper 80s by the bay to 94 to 101 inland. Light winds, becoming northwest 5 to 10 miles per hour in the afternoon. For the Tuesday night, clear. Lows from the mid-60s to lower 70s. North winds up to 5 miles per hour. For Wednesday, mostly sunny in the morning then becoming sunny. Highs in the mid-80s by the bay to 94 to 101 inland. Northeast winds up to 5 miles per hour, becoming northwest in the afternoon. And on Wednesday night, clear. Lows from the lower to mid-60s. Thursday and Thursday night, clear. Highs 80s and 90s, lows from the upper 50s to mid-60s for the Friday, mostly sunny in the morning then becoming sunny.
Highs from the lower 80s to mid-90s for Friday night, clear. Lows near 60. Saturday through Sunday, mostly clear. Highs from the lower 70s to mid-80s, lows in the mid-50s, high temperatures today and lows tonight for the selected cities, San Jose, 92 and 66, Mountain View, 87 and 65, Morgan Hill, 99 and 65. The area forecast for the Monterey Bay and Salinas Valley? Heat advisory in effect until 10 p.m. Pacific Daylight Time Thursday. For the rest of today? Sunny. Highs in the upper 70s at the coast to the mid-90s inland. Light winds, becoming west 5 to 10 miles per hour in the afternoon. For tonight, mostly clear. Lows from the lower to mid-60s. West winds up to 5 miles per hour until midnight, becoming light. And on Tuesday, mostly sunny in the morning, then becoming sunny. Highs in the upper 70s at the coast to the mid-90s inland. Light winds, becoming west 5 to 10 miles per hour in the afternoon. For the Tuesday night, mostly clear. Lows from the upper 50s to mid-60s. Southwest winds up to 5 miles per hour, becoming northeast after midnight. For Wednesday, mostly sunny in the morning, then becoming sunny. Highs in the lower 80s at the coast to the mid-90s inland. Northeast winds around 5 miles per hour, becoming west in the afternoon. And on Wednesday night, mostly clear. Lows from the upper 50s to mid-60s. Thursday through Friday night, mostly clear. Highs from the mid-70s to lower 90s. Lows in the upper 50s. Saturday? Partly cloudy. Highs from the upper 60s to lower 80s. Saturday night, mostly clear until midnight, then becoming partly cloudy. Breezy. Lows in the lower 50s. Sunday? Partly cloudy in the morning, then becoming mostly sunny. Highs from the 60s to mid-70s. High temperatures today and lows tonight for the selected cities, Santa Cruz, 87 and 62, Monterey, 78 and 62, Salinas, 81 and 63, Hollister, 95 and 64, King City, 96 and 60. The following is an important weather message from the National Weather Service. Heat advisory now in effect until 10 p.m. Pacific Daylight Time Thursday. What? Hot conditions with maximum temperatures in the mid-90s to near 105. Mild minimum temperatures and weak onshore flow will limit overnight relief. Where? The East Bay and San Francisco Bay shoreline, North Bay interior mountains and valleys, the Santa Clara Valley and Eastern Hills, the Santa Cruz Mountains, interior Monterey County and the Santa Lucia Range, most of San Benito County and the Chilean Hills in southeast Monterey County, and southern Salinas Valley, Arroyo Seco and Lake San Antonio. When? Until 10 p.m. Pacific Daylight Time Thursday. Impacts. This level of heat affects anyone without effective cooling and or adequate hydration. Impacts likely in some health systems, heat-sensitive industries and infrastructure. Hydration is a critical piece to surviving the heat. Drink water, and if possible, take water to those who are vulnerable. Take extra precautions when outside. Wear lightweight and loose-fitting clothing. Try to limit strenuous activities to the early morning or evening. Take action when you experience symptoms of heat exhaustion and or heat stroke. Beat the heat and check the back seat. Do not leave young children or pets in unattended vehicles. Car interiors will reach lethal temperatures in a matter of minutes. The weather overview for the Bay Area and Central Coast, hazardous heat conditions inland persist through Thursday. Never leave children or pets in unattended vehicles. Elevated fire weather conditions persist in the interior through Thursday. Cooler temperatures possible late this week. The extended forecast for the Bay Area and Central Coast, Wednesday and Wednesday night, mostly clear. Highs 65 to 100. Lows 50 to 75. Thursday and Thursday night, mostly clear. Highs 70 to 100. Lows 55 to 75. Friday and

Friday night, mostly clear. High 65 to 95. Lows 55 to 65. Saturday and Saturday night, mostly clear. High 65 to 85. Lows 50 to 60. Sunday, sunny. High 60 to 80. Sunrise, sunset, and tidal information for the San Francisco Bay Area for Monday, October 5. The sunset tonight, 6:46 p.m. The sunrise tomorrow, 7:10 a.m. The sunset tomorrow, 6:45 p.m. Tidal data at the Golden Gate for the afternoon and evening hours today and the morning hours of tomorrow. Low tide, 02:03 p.m. at 2.75 feet. High tide, 7:49 p.m. at 5.60 feet. Low tide, 2:38 a.m. at minus 06 feet. High tide, 9:44 a.m. at 5.25 feet. Here are the buoy observations for 1 p.m. Pacific Daylight Time. An offshore buoy 6 winds east at 6 knots, pressure 1,025.1 millibars. An offshore buoy 59 winds northeast at 14 knots, water temperature 66, pressure 1,020.8 millibars. At buoy 14 near Point Arena, winds northwest at 10 knots, water temperature 57, pressure 1,015.9 millibars. At buoy 13 near Bodega Bay, winds northwest at 10 knots, pressure 1,015.6 millibars. At Point Reyes Wave Rider Buoy, water temperature 62, seas 5 feet, every 13 seconds. At San Francisco Bar Buoy, water temperature 61, seas 3 feet, every 14 seconds. At San Francisco Buoy, winds northwest at 8 knots, pressure 1,015.1 millibars, swell 3 feet, every 15 seconds. At Half Moon Bay Buoy, winds northwest 6 knots, water temperature 62, pressure 1,016.0 millibars, seas 3 feet, every 8 seconds. At Monterey Buoy, winds northwest at 12 knots, water temperature 63, pressure 1,014.5 millibars. At Point Sur, Wave Rider Buoy, water temperature 66, seas 4 feet, every 14 seconds. At Cape San Martin Buoy, winds northwest at 10 knots, water temperature 65, pressure 1,014.8 millibars. Synopsis for the Central California coast and bays, including the Monterey Bay, Greater Farallones, and Cordell Bank National Marine Sanctuaries, an extensive low stratus and fog layer is steadily advancing eastward across the coastal waters and will reach much of the coastline throughout the morning and into the afternoon. A gentle to moderate breeze and slight to moderate wave heights persist into midweek. Winds increase and wave heights build, seas becoming rough across the outer waters, Friday into the weekend. The marine forecast for San Pablo Bay, Suisun Bay, the West Delta, and the San Francisco Bay north of the Bay Bridge. For today, southwest wind around 5 knots, rising to 5 to 10 knots late. For tonight, southwest wind around 5 knots. For Tuesday, southwest wind around 5 knots, rising to 5 to 10 knots in the afternoon. The marine forecast for Monterey Bay. For today, west wind around 5 knots. Seas around 2 feet or less, then around 3 feet this afternoon. Wave detail, northwest 2 feet at 7 seconds. For tonight, southwest wind around 5 knots, veering to north after midnight. Seas around 3 feet. Wave detail, northwest 2 feet at 7 seconds. For Tuesday, northwest wind around 5 knots, backing to west around 5 knots in the afternoon. Seas around 3 feet. Wave detail, northwest 2 feet at 7 seconds. The coastal waters forecast from Pigeon Point to Point Pinos out to 10 nautical miles. For today, northwest wind 5 to 10 knots. Seas 3 to 4 feet. Wave detail, northwest 3 feet at 8 seconds and southwest 2 feet at 14 seconds. For tonight, northwest wind 5 to 10 knots. Seas 3 to 4 feet. Wave detail, northwest 3 feet at 7 seconds.

mostly sunny in the morning, then becoming sunny. Highs around 80 at the coast, around 100 to inland. West winds 5 to 10 miles per hour. For the Tuesday night, clear. Lows from the upper 50s to mid 60s. West winds up to 5 miles per hour. For Wednesday, mostly sunny in the morning, then becoming sunny. Highs in the upper 70s at the coast, around 100 inland. West winds 5 to 10 miles per hour. And on Wednesday night, clear. Lows from the mid-50s to lower 60s. Thursday through Friday night, mostly clear. Highs from the mid-70s to upper 80s. Lows from the mid-50s to lower 60s. Saturday through Sunday, mostly clear. Breezy. Highs from the mid-60s to upper 70s. Lows in the 50s. High temperatures today and lows tonight for the selected cities: San Francisco, 80 and 60, San Francisco Airport, 84 and 61, Redwood City, 92 and 64, Oakland, 86 and 63, Fremont, 90 and 65, Concord, 101 and 66, Livermore, 102 and 67, San Rafael, 95 and 62, Santa Rosa, 99 and 59, Napa, 96 and 63, Fairfield, 101 and 66. These are the 1 p.m. Pacific Daylight Time observations for the San Francisco and Monterey Bay areas on Monday, October 5th. At San Francisco Airport, it was mostly sunny, temperature 74, dew point 58, relative humidity 57%, northwest wind at 12 miles an hour, pressure 29.94 inches and falling. At Oakland Airport, it was mostly sunny, temperature 79, dew point 58, relative humidity 48%, northwest wind at 8 miles an hour, pressure 29.94 inches and falling. At San Jose Airport, it was mostly sunny, temperature 88, dew point 59, relative humidity 37%, variable wind at 5 miles an hour, pressure 29.93 inches and falling. At Santa Rosa, it was sunny, temperature 89, south wind at 6, pressure 29.93 and falling. At Concord, it was sunny, temperature 92, north wind at 6. At Livermore, it was sunny, temperature 96, west wind at 7. At Monterey, it was sunny, temperature 67, northwest wind at 5, pressure 29.96 and falling. At Salinas, it was sunny, temperature 87, dew point 53, relative humidity 31%, west wind at 8. Here are some observations around California and western Nevada. At Sacramento, it was sunny, with a temperature of 91. It was mostly sunny, with a temperature of 92 at Los Angeles, 95 at San Diego, 82 at Reno, 75 at Truckee, and 74 at South Lake Tahoe. At Blue Canyon, it was partly sunny, with a temperature of 80. Local temperature reports around San Francisco Bay for 1 p.m. Downtown San Francisco was 71 degrees. Oakland Museum was 76 degrees. Redwood City was 80 degrees. San Rafael was 83 degrees. The area forecast for the South Bay, including the San Jose metro area and the Santa Clara Valley. Heat advisory in effect until 10 p.m. Pacific Daylight Time Thursday. For the rest of today, sunny. Highs in the upper 80s by the bay to 94 to 100 inland. Light winds, becoming northwest 5 to 10 miles per hour in the afternoon. For tonight, clear. Lows in the 60s. Northwest winds up to 5 miles per hour until midnight, becoming light. And on Tuesday, mostly sunny in the morning, then becoming sunny. Highs in the upper 80s by the bay to 94 to 101 inland. Light winds, becoming northwest 5 to 10 miles per hour in the afternoon. For the Tuesday night, clear. Lows from the mid-60s to lower 70s. North winds up to 5 miles per hour. For Wednesday, mostly sunny in the morning, then becoming sunny. Highs in the mid

5 abate and 94 to 100, 1 inland. Northeast winds up to 5 miles per hour, becoming northwest in the afternoon. And on Wednesday night, clear. Lows from the lower to mid-60s. Thursday and Thursday night, clear. Highs 80s and 90s, lows from the upper 50s to mid-60s for the Friday. Mostly sunny in the morning, then becoming sunny. Highs from the lower 80s to mid-90s for Friday night, clear. Lows near 60. Saturday through Sunday, mostly clear. Highs from the lower 70s to mid-80s, lows in the mid-50s. High temperatures today and lows tonight for the selected cities: San Jose, 92 and 66, Mountain View, 87 and 65, Morgan Hill, 99 and 65. The area forecast for the Monterey Bay and Salinas Valley: heat advisory in effect until 10 p.m. Pacific Daylight Time Thursday. For the rest of today, sunny. Highs in the upper 70s at the coast to the mid-90s inland. Light winds, becoming west 5 to 10 miles per hour in the afternoon. For tonight, mostly clear. Lows from the lower to mid-60s. West winds up to 5 miles per hour until midnight, becoming light. And on Tuesday, mostly sunny in the morning, then becoming sunny. Highs in the upper 70s at the coast to the mid-90s inland. Light winds, becoming west 5 to 10 miles per hour in the afternoon. For the Tuesday night, mostly clear. Lows from the upper 50s to mid-60s. Southwest winds up to 5 miles per hour, becoming northeast after midnight. For Wednesday, mostly sunny in the morning, then becoming sunny. Highs in the lower 80s at the coast to the mid-90s inland. Northeast winds around 5 miles per hour, becoming west in the afternoon. And on Wednesday night, mostly clear. Lows from the upper 50s to mid-60s. Thursday through Friday night, mostly clear. Highs from the mid-70s to lower 90s. Lows in the upper 50s. Saturday, partly cloudy. Highs from the upper 60s to lower 80s. Saturday night, mostly clear until midnight, then becoming partly cloudy. Breezy. Lows in the lower 50s. Sunday, partly cloudy in the morning, then becoming mostly sunny. Highs from the 60s to mid-70s. High temperatures today and lows tonight for the selected cities: Santa Cruz, 87 and 62, Monterey, 78 and 62, Salinas, 81 and 63, Hollister, 95 and 64, King City, 96 and 60. The following is an important weather message from the National Weather Service. Heat advisory now in effect until 10 p.m. Pacific Daylight Time Thursday. What? Hot conditions with maximum temperatures in the mid-90s to near 105. Mild minimum temperatures and weak onshore flow will limit overnight relief. Where? The East Bay and San Francisco Bay shoreline, North Bay interior mountains and valleys, the Santa Clara Valley and Eastern Hills, the Santa Cruz Mountains, interior Monterey County and the Santa Lucia Range, most of San Benito County and the Chulalongkorn Hills in southeast Monterey County, and southern Salinas Valley, Arroyo Seco and Lake San Antonio. When? Until 10 p.m. Pacific Daylight Time Thursday. Impacts. This level of heat affects anyone without effective cooling and or adequate hydration. Impacts likely in some health systems, heat-sensitive industries and infrastructure. Hydration is a critical piece to surviving the heat. Drink water, and if possible, take water to those who are vulnerable. Take extra precautions when outside. Wear lightweight and loose-fitting clothing. Try to limit strenuous activities to the early morning or evening. Take action when you experience symptoms of heat exhaustion and or heat stroke. Beat the heat and check the back seat. Do not leave young children or pets in unattended vehicles. Car interiors will reach lethal temperatures in a matter of minutes. You are listening to NOAA Weather Radio, station KEC 49, broadcasting on a frequency of 162.55 MHz from atop McQueen's Ridge. This broadcast

originates from the National Weather Service office located in Monterey, California, and serves the South Bay and Monterey Bay Area, including the cities of San Jose, Monterey, Salinas, and Santa Cruz. The weather overview for the Bay Area and Central Coast: hazardous heat conditions inland persist through Thursday. Never leave children or pets in unattended vehicles. Elevated fire weather conditions persist in the interior through Thursday. Cooler temperatures possible late this week. The extended forecast for the Bay Area and Central Coast: Wednesday and Wednesday night, mostly clear. Highs 65 to 100. Lows 50 to 75. Thursday and Thursday night, mostly clear. Highs 70 to 100. Lows 55 to 75. Friday and Friday night, mostly clear. Highs 65 to 95. Lows 55 to 65. Saturday and Saturday night, mostly clear. Highs 65 to 85. Lows 50 to 60. Sunday, sunny. Highs 60 to 80. Sunrise, sunset, and tidal information for the San Francisco Bay Area for Monday, October 5. The sunset tonight, 6:46 p.m. The sunrise tomorrow, 7:10 a.m. The sunset tomorrow, 6:45 p.m. Tidal data at the Golden Gate for the afternoon and evening hours today and the morning hours of tomorrow. Low tide, 02:03 p.m. at 2.75 feet. High tide, 7:49 p.m. at 5.60 feet. Low tide, 2:38 a.m. at minus 06 feet. High tide, 9:44 a.m. at 5.25 feet. Here are the buoy observations for 1 p.m. Pacific Daylight Time. An offshore buoy 6, winds east at 6 knots, pressure 1,025.1 millibars. An offshore buoy 59, winds northeast at 14 knots, water temperature 66, pressure 1,020.8 millibars. At buoy 14 near Point Arena, winds northwest at 10 knots, water temperature 57, pressure 1,015.9 millibars. At buoy 13 near Bodega Bay, winds northwest at 10 knots, pressure 1,015.6 millibars. At Point Reyes Wave Rider buoy, water temperature 62, seas 5 feet, every 13 seconds. At San Francisco Bar buoy, water temperature 61, seas 3 feet, every 14 seconds. At San Francisco buoy, winds northwest at 8 knots, pressure 1,015.1 millibars, swell 3 feet, every 15 seconds. At Half Moon Bay buoy, winds northwest 6 knots, water temperature 62, pressure 1,016.0 millibars, seas 3 feet, every 8 seconds. At Monterey buoy, winds northwest at 12 knots, water temperature 63, pressure 1,014.5 millibars. At Point Sur, Wave Rider buoy, water temperature 66, seas 4 feet, every 14 seconds. At Cape San Martin buoy, winds northwest at 10 knots, water temperature 65, pressure 1,014.8 millibars. Synopsis for the Central California coast and bays, including the Monterey Bay, Greater Farallones, and Cordell Bank National Marine Sanctuaries: an extensive low stratus and fog layer is steadily advancing eastward across the coastal waters and will reach much of the coastline throughout the morning and into the afternoon. A gentle to moderate breeze and slight to moderate wave heights persist into midweek. Winds increase and wave heights build, seas becoming rough across the outer waters, Friday into the weekend. The marine forecast for San Pablo Bay, Suisun Bay, the West Delta, and the San Francisco Bay north of the Bay Bridge. For today, southwest wind around 5 knots, rising to 5 to 10 knots late. For tonight, southwest wind around 5 knots. For Tuesday, southwest wind around 5 knots, rising to 5 to 10 knots in the afternoon. The marine forecast for Monterey Bay. For today, west wind around 5 knots. Seas around 2 feet or less, then around 3 feet this afternoon. Wave detail, northwest 2 feet at 7 seconds. For tonight, southwest wind around 5 knots, veering to north after midnight.

seas around 3 feet. Wave detail, northwest 2 feet at 7 seconds. For Tuesday, northwest wind around 5 knots, backing to west around 5 knots in the afternoon. Seas around 3 feet. Wave detail, northwest 2 feet at 7 seconds. The coastal waters forecast from Pigeon Point to Point Pinos out to 10 nautical miles. For today, northwest wind 5 to 10 knots. Seas 3 to 4 feet. Wave detail, northwest 3 feet at 8 seconds and southwest 2 feet at 14 seconds. For tonight, northwest wind 5 to 10 knots. Seas 3 to 4 feet. Wave detail, northwest 3 feet at 7 seconds. For Tuesday, northwest wind 5 to 10 knots. Seas 3 to 4 feet. Wave detail, northwest 3 feet at 7 seconds and southwest 2 feet at 14 seconds. The area forecast for the peninsula, North Bay, and East Bay. Heat advisory in effect until 10 p.m. Pacific Daylight Time Thursday. For the rest of today, sunny. Highs around 80 at the coast, around 102 inland. Northwest winds 5 to 10 miles per hour. For tonight, clear. Lows from the upper 50s to mid 60s. West winds up to 5 miles per hour. And on Tuesday, mostly sunny in the morning, then becoming sunny. Highs around 80 at the coast, around 102 inland. West winds 5 to 10 miles per hour. For the Tuesday night, clear. Lows from the upper 50s to mid 60s. West winds up to 5 miles per hour. For Wednesday, mostly sunny in the morning, then becoming sunny. Highs in the upper 70s at the coast, around 100 inland. West winds 5 to 10 miles per hour. And on Wednesday night, clear. Lows from the mid-50s to lower 60s. Thursday through Friday night, mostly clear. Highs from the mid-70s to upper 80s. Lows from the mid-50s to lower 60s. Saturday through Sunday, mostly clear. Breezy. Highs from the mid-60s to upper 70s. Lows in the 50s. High temperatures today and lows tonight for the selected cities, San Francisco, 80 and 60, San Francisco Airport, 84 and 61, Redwood City, 92 and 64, Oakland, 86 and 63, Fremont, 90 and 65, Concord, 101 and 66, Livermore, 102 and 67, San Rafael, 95 and 62, Santa Rosa and 63, Fremont, 90 and 65, Concord, 101 and 66, Livermore, 102 and 67, San Rafael, 95 and 62, Santa Rosa, 99 and 59, Napa, 96 and 63, Fairfield, 101 and 66. These are the 1 p.m. Pacific Daylight Time observations for the San Francisco and Monterey Bay areas on Monday, October 5th. At San Francisco Airport, it was mostly sunny, temperature 74, dew point 58, relative humidity 57%, northwest wind at 12 miles an hour, pressure 29.94 inches and falling. At Oakland Airport, it was mostly sunny, temperature 79, dew point 58, relative humidity 48%, northwest wind at 8 miles an hour, pressure 29.94 inches and falling. At San Jose Airport, it was mostly sunny, temperature 88, dew point 59, relative humidity 37%, variable wind at 5 miles an hour, pressure 29.93 inches and falling. At Santa Rosa, it was sunny, temperature 89, south wind at 6, pressure 29.93 and falling. At Concord, it was sunny, temperature 92, north wind at 6. At Livermore, it was sunny, temperature 96, west wind at 7. At Monterey, it was sunny, temperature 67, northwest wind at 5, pressure 29.96 and falling. At Salinas, it was sunny, temperature 87, dew point 53, relative humidity 31%, west wind at 8. Here are some observations.

around California and western Nevada. At Sacramento, it was sunny, with a temperature of 91. It was mostly sunny, with a temperature of 92 at Los Angeles, 95 at San Diego, 82 at Reno, 75 at Truckee, and 74 at South Lake Tahoe. At Blue Canyon, it was partly sunny, with a temperature of 80. Local temperature reports around San Francisco Bay for 1 p.m. Downtown San Francisco was 71 degrees. Oakland Museum was 76 degrees. Redwood City was 80 degrees. San Rafael was 83 degrees. The area forecast for the South Bay, including the San Jose metro area and the Santa Clara Valley. Heat advisory in effect until 10 p.m. Pacific Daylight Time Thursday. For the rest of today, sunny. Highs in the upper 80s by the bay to 94 to 100 inland. Light winds, becoming northwest 5 to 10 miles per hour in the afternoon. For tonight, clear. Lows in the 60s. Northwest winds up to 5 miles per hour until midnight, becoming light. And on Tuesday, mostly sunny in the morning, then becoming sunny. Highs in the upper 80s by the bay to 94 to 101 inland. Light winds, becoming northwest 5 to 10 miles per hour in the afternoon. For the Tuesday night, clear. Lows from the mid-60s to lower 70s. North winds up to 5 miles per hour. For Wednesday, mostly sunny in the morning, then becoming sunny. Highs in the mid-80s by the bay to 94 to 101 inland. Northeast winds up to 5 miles per hour, becoming northwest in the afternoon. And on Wednesday night, clear. Lows from the lower to mid-60s. Thursday and Thursday night, clear. Highs 80s and 90s, lows from the upper 50s to mid-60s for the Friday. Mostly sunny in the morning, then becoming sunny. Highs from the lower 80s to mid-90s for Friday night, clear. Lows near 60. Saturday through Sunday, mostly clear. Highs from the lower 70s to mid-80s, lows in the mid-50s. High temperatures today and lows tonight for the selected cities: San Jose, 92 and 66, Mountain View, 87 and 65, Morgan Hill, 99 and 65. The area forecast for the Monterey Bay and Salinas Valley? Heat advisory in effect until 10 p.m. Pacific Daylight Time Thursday. For the rest of today, sunny. Highs in the upper 70s at the coast to the mid-90s inland. Light winds, becoming west 5 to 10 miles per hour in the afternoon. For tonight, mostly clear. Lows from the lower to mid-60s. West winds up to 5 miles per hour until midnight, becoming light. And on Tuesday, mostly sunny in the morning, then becoming sunny. Highs in the upper 70s at the coast to the mid-90s inland. Light winds, becoming west 5 to 10 miles per hour in the afternoon. For the Tuesday night, mostly clear. Lows from the upper 50s to mid-60s. Southwest winds up to 5 miles per hour, becoming northeast after midnight. For Wednesday, mostly sunny in the morning, then becoming sunny. Highs in the lower 80s at the coast to the mid-90s inland. Northeast winds around 5 miles per hour, becoming west in the afternoon. And on Wednesday night, mostly clear. Lows from the upper 50s to mid-60s. Thursday through Friday night, mostly clear. Highs from the mid-70s to lower 90s. Lows in the upper 50s. Saturday, partly cloudy. Highs from the upper 60s to lower 80s. Saturday night, mostly clear until midnight, then becoming partly cloudy. Breezy. Lows in the lower 50s. Sunday, partly cloudy in the morning, then becoming mostly sunny. Highs from the 60s to mid-70s. High temperatures today and lows tonight for the selected cities: Santa Cruz, 87 and 62, Monterey, 78 and 62, Salinas, 81 and 63, Hollister, 95 and 64, King City, 96 and 60.

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Heat advisory now in effect until 10 p.m. Pacific Daylight Time Thursday. What? Hot conditions with maximum temperatures in the mid-90s to near 105. Mild minimum temperatures and weak onshore flow will limit overnight relief. Where? The East Bay and San Francisco Bay shoreline, North Bay interior mountains and valleys, the Santa Clara Valley and Eastern Hills, the Santa Cruz Mountains, interior Monterey County and the Santa Lucia Range, most of San Benito County and the Chulalongkorn Hills in southeast Monterey County, and southern Salinas Valley, Arroyo Seco and Lake San Antonio. When? Until 10 p.m. Pacific Daylight Time Thursday. Impacts. This level of heat affects anyone without effective cooling and or adequate hydration. Impacts likely in some health systems, heat-sensitive industries and infrastructure. Hydration is a critical piece to surviving the heat. Drink water, and if possible, take water to those who are vulnerable. Take extra precautions when outside. Wear lightweight and loose-fitting clothing. Try to limit strenuous activities to the early morning or evening. Take action when you experience symptoms of heat exhaustion and or heat stroke. Beat the heat and check the back seat. Do not leave young children or pets in unattended vehicles. Car interiors will reach lethal temperatures in a matter of minutes. The weather overview for the Bay Area and Central Coast, hazardous heat conditions inland persist through Thursday. Never leave children or pets in unattended vehicles. Elevated fire weather conditions persist in the interior through Thursday. Cooler temperatures possible late this week. The extended forecast for the Bay Area and Central Coast, Wednesday and Wednesday night, mostly clear. Highs 65 to 100. Lows 50 to 75. Thursday and Thursday night, mostly clear. Highs 70 to 100. Lows 55 to 75. Friday and Friday night, mostly clear. Highs 65 to 95. Lows 55 to 65. Saturday and Saturday night, mostly clear. Highs 65 to 85. Lows 50 to 60. Sunday, sunny. Highs 60 to 80. Sunrise, sunset, and tidal information for the San Francisco Bay Area for Monday, October 5. The sunset tonight, 6:46 p.m. The sunrise tomorrow, 7:10 a.m. The sunset tomorrow, 6:45 p.m. Tidal data at the Golden Gate for the afternoon and evening hours today and the morning hours of tomorrow. Low tide, 02:03 p.m. at 2.75 feet. High tide, 7:49 p.m. at 5.60 feet. Low tide, 2:38 a.m. at -06 feet. High tide, 9:44 a.m. at 5.25 feet. Here are the buoy observations for 1 p.m. Pacific Daylight Time. An offshore buoy 6 winds east at 6 knots, pressure 1,025.1 millibars. An offshore buoy 59 winds northeast at 14 knots, water temperature 66, pressure 1,020.8 millibars. At buoy 14 near Point Arena, winds northwest at 10 knots, water temperature 57, pressure 1,015.9 millibars. At buoy 13 near Bodega Bay, winds northwest at 10 knots, pressure 1,015.6 millibars. At Point Reyes, Wave Rider buoy, water temperature 62, seas 5 feet, every 13 seconds. At San Francisco Bar buoy, water temperature 61, seas 3 feet, every 14 seconds. At San Francisco buoy, winds northwest at 8 knots, pressure 1,015.1 millibars, swell 3 feet, every 15 seconds. At Half Moon Bay buoy, winds northwest 6 knots, water temperature 62, pressure 1,016.0 millibars, seas 3 feet, every 8 seconds. At Monterey buoy, winds northwest at 12 knots, water temperature 63, pressure 1,014.5 millibars. At Point Sur, Wave Rider buoy, water temperature 66, seas 4 feet, every 14 seconds. At Cape San Martin buoy, winds northwest at 10 knots, water temperature 65, pressure 1,014.5.

millibars. Synopsis for the Central California coast and bays, including the Monterey Bay, Greater Farallones, and Cordell Bank National Marine Sanctuaries, an extensive low stratus and fog layer is steadily advancing eastward across the coastal waters and will reach much of the coastline throughout the morning and into the afternoon. A gentle to moderate breeze and slight to moderate wave heights persist into midweek. Winds increase and wave heights build, seas becoming rough across the outer waters, Friday into the weekend. The marine forecast for San Pablo Bay, Suisun Bay, the West Delta, and the San Francisco Bay north of the Bay Bridge. For today, southwest wind around 5 knots, rising to 5 to 10 knots late. For tonight, southwest wind around 5 knots. For Tuesday, southwest wind around 5 knots, rising to 5 to 10 knots in the afternoon. The marine forecast for Monterey Bay. For today, west wind around 5 knots. Seas around 2 feet or less, then around 3 feet this afternoon. Wave detail, northwest 2 feet at 7 seconds. For tonight, southwest wind around 5 knots, veering to north after midnight. Seas around 3 feet. Wave detail, northwest 2 feet at 7 seconds. For Tuesday, northwest wind around 5 knots, backing to west around 5 knots in the afternoon. Seas around 3 feet. Wave detail, northwest 2 feet at 7 seconds. The coastal waters forecast from Pigeon Point to Point Pinos out to 10 nautical miles. For today, northwest wind 5 to 10 knots. Seas 3 to 4 feet. Wave detail, northwest 3 feet at 8 seconds and southwest 2 feet at 14 seconds. For tonight, northwest wind 5 to 10 knots. Seas 3 to 4 feet. Wave detail, northwest 3 feet at 7 seconds. For Tuesday, northwest wind 5 to 10 knots. Seas 3 to 4 feet. Wave detail, northwest 3 feet at 7 seconds and southwest 2 feet at 14 seconds. The area forecast for the peninsula, North Bay, and East Bay. Heat advisory in effect until 10 p.m. Pacific Daylight Time Thursday. For the rest of today, sunny. Highs around 80 at the coast, around 102 inland. Northwest winds 5 to 10 miles per hour. For tonight, clear. Lows from the upper 50s to mid 60s. West winds up to 5 miles per hour. And on Tuesday, mostly sunny in the morning, then becoming sunny. Highs around 80 at the coast, around 102 inland. West winds 5 to 10 miles per hour. For the Tuesday night, clear. Lows from the upper 50s to mid 60s. West winds up to 5 miles per hour. For Wednesday, mostly sunny in the morning, then becoming sunny. Highs in the upper 70s at the coast, around 100 inland. West winds 5 to 10 miles per hour. And on Wednesday night, clear. Lows from the mid 50s to lower 60s. Thursday through Friday night, mostly clear. Highs from the mid 70s to upper 80s. Lows from the mid 50s to lower 60s. Saturday through Sunday, mostly clear. Breezy. Highs from the mid 60s to upper 70s. Lows in the 50s. High temperatures today and lows tonight for these selected cities: San Francisco, 80 and 60, San Francisco Airport, 84 and 61, Redwood City, 92 and 64, Oakland, 86 and 63, Fremont, 90 and 65, Concord, 101 and 66, Livermore, 102 and 67, San Rafael, 95 and 62, Santa Rosa, 99 and 59, Napa, 96 and 63, Fairfield, 101 and 66. These are the 1 p.m. Pacific Daylight Time observations for the San Francisco and Monterey Bay areas on Monday, October 5th. At San Francisco Airport, it was mostly sunny, temperature 74,
dew point 58, relative humidity 57%, northwest wind at 12 miles an hour, pressure 29.94 inches and falling. At Oakland Airport, it was mostly sunny, temperature 79, dew point 58, relative humidity 48%, northwest wind at 8 miles an hour, pressure 29.94 inches and falling. At San Jose Airport, it was mostly sunny, temperature 88, dew point 59, relative humidity 37%, variable wind at 5 miles an hour, pressure 29.93 inches and falling. At Santa Rosa, it was sunny, temperature 89, south wind at 6, pressure 29.93 and falling. At Concord, it was sunny, temperature 92, north wind at 6. At Livermore, it was sunny, temperature 96, west wind at 7. At Monterey, it was sunny, temperature 67, northwest wind at 5, pressure 29.96 and falling. At Salinas, it was sunny, temperature 87, dew point 53, relative humidity 31%, west wind at 8. Here are some observations around California and western Nevada. At Sacramento, it was sunny, with a temperature of 91. It was mostly sunny, with a temperature of 92 at Los Angeles, 95 at San Diego, 82 at Reno, 75 at Truckee, and 74 at South Lake Tahoe. At Blue Canyon, it was partly sunny, with a temperature of 80. Local temperature reports around San Francisco Bay for 1 p.m. Downtown San Francisco was 71 degrees. Oakland Museum was 76 degrees. Redwood City was 80 degrees. San Rafael was 83 degrees. The area forecast for the South Bay, including the San Jose metro area and the Santa Clara Valley. Heat advisory in effect until 10 p.m. Pacific Daylight Time Thursday. For the rest of today, sunny. Highs in the upper 80s by the bay to 94 to 100 inland. Light winds, becoming northwest 5 to 10 miles per hour in the afternoon. For tonight, clear. Lows in the 60s. Northwest winds up to 5 miles per hour until midnight, becoming light. And on Tuesday, mostly sunny in the morning, then becoming sunny. Highs in the upper 80s by the bay to 94 to 101 inland. Light winds, becoming northwest 5 to 10 miles per hour in the afternoon. For the Tuesday night, clear. Lows from the mid-60s to lower 70s. North winds up to 5 miles per hour. For Wednesday, mostly sunny in the morning, then becoming sunny. Highs in the mid-80s by the bay to 94 to 101 inland. Northeast winds up to 5 miles per hour, becoming northwest in the afternoon. And on Wednesday night, clear. Lows from the lower to mid-60s. Thursday and Thursday night, clear. Highs 80s and 90s, lows from the upper 50s to mid-60s for the Friday, mostly sunny in the morning, then becoming sunny. Highs from the lower 80s to mid-90s for Friday night, clear. Lows near 60. Saturday through Sunday, mostly clear. Highs from the lower 70s to mid-80s, lows in the mid-50s. High temperatures today and lows tonight for the selected cities: San Jose, 92 and 66, Mountain View, 87 and 65, Morgan Hill, 99 and 65. The area forecast for the Monterey Bay and Salinas Valley? Heat advisory in effect until 10 p.m. Pacific Daylight Time Thursday. For the rest of today? Sunny. Highs in the upper 70s at the coast to the mid-90s inland. Light winds, becoming west 5 to 10 miles per hour in the afternoon. For tonight, mostly clear. Lows from the lower to mid-60s. West winds up to 5 miles per hour until midnight, becoming light. And on Tuesday, mostly sunny in the morning, then becoming sunny. Highs in the upper 70s at the coast to the mid-90s inland. Light winds, becoming west 5 to 10 miles per hour in the afternoon. For the Tuesday night, mostly clear. Lows from the upper 50s to mid-60s. Southwest winds up to 5 miles per hour,
becoming northeast after midnight. For Wednesday, mostly sunny in the morning, then becoming sunny.

is in the lower 80s at the coast to the mid-90s inland. Northeast winds around 5 miles per hour, becoming west in the afternoon. And on Wednesday night, mostly clear. Lows from the upper 50s to mid-60s. Thursday through Friday night, mostly clear. Highs from the mid-70s to lower 90s. Lows in the upper 50s. Saturday? Partly cloudy. Highs from the upper 60s to lower 80s. Saturday night, mostly clear until midnight, then becoming partly cloudy. Breezy. Lows in the lower 50s. Sunday? Partly cloudy in the morning, then becoming mostly sunny. Highs from the 60s to mid-70s. High temperatures today and lows tonight for the selected cities: Santa Cruz, 87 and 62, Monterey, 78 and 62, Salinas, 81 and 63, Hollister, 95 and 64, King City, 96 and 60. 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This broadcast originates from the National Weather Service office located in Monterey, California, and serves the South Bay and Monterey Bay Area, including the city of San Jose, Monterey, Salinas, and Santa Cruz. The following is an important weather message from the National Weather Service. Heat advisory now in effect until 10 p.m. Pacific Daylight Time Thursday. What? Hot conditions with maximum temperatures in the mid-90s to near 105. Mild minimum temperatures and weak onshore flow will limit overnight relief. Where? The East Bay and San Francisco Bay shoreline, North Bay interior mountains and valleys, the Santa Clara Valley and Eastern Hills, the Santa Cruz Mountains, interior Monterey County and the Santa Lucia Range, most of San Benito County and the Chilean Hills in southeast Monterey County, and southern Salinas Valley, Arroyo Seco and Lake San Antonio. When? Until 10 p.m. Pacific Daylight Time Thursday. Impacts. This level of heat affects anyone without effective cooling and or adequate hydration. Impacts likely in some health systems, heat-sensitive industries and infrastructure. Hydration is a critical piece to surviving the heat. Drink water, and if possible, take water to those who are vulnerable. Take extra precautions when outside. Wear lightweight and loose-fitting clothing. Try to limit strenuous activities to the early morning or evening. Take action when you experience symptoms of heat exhaustion and or heat stroke. Beat the heat and check the back seat. Do not leave young children or pets in unattended vehicles. Car interiors will reach lethal temperatures in a matter of minutes. The weather overview for the Bay Area and Central Coast: hazardous heat conditions inland persist through Thursday. Never leave children or pets in unattended vehicles. Elevated fire weather conditions persist in the interior through Thursday. Cooler temperatures possible late this week. The extended forecast for the Bay Area and Central Coast: Wednesday and Wednesday night, mostly clear. Highs 65 to 100. Lows 50 to 75. Thursday and Thursday night, mostly clear. Highs 70 to 100. Lows 55 to 75. Friday and Friday night, mostly clear. Highs 65 to 95. Lows 55 to 65. Saturday and Saturday night, mostly clear. Highs 65 to 85. Lows 50 to 60. Sunday, sunny. High 60 to 80. Sunrise, sunset, and tidal information for the San Francisco Bay Area for Monday, October 5. The sunset tonight, 6:46 p.m. The sunrise tomorrow, 7:10 a.m. The sunset tomorrow, 6:45 p.m. Tidal data at the Golden Gate for the afternoon and evening hours today and the morning hours of tomorrow. Low tide, 02:03 p.m. at 2.75 feet. High tide, 7:49 p.m. at 5.60 feet. Low tide, 2:38 a.m. at minus 06 feet. High tide, 9:44 a.m. at 5.25 feet.

observations for 1 p.m. Pacific Daylight Time. An offshore buoy 6 winds east at 6 knots, pressure 1,025.1 millibars. An offshore buoy 59 winds northeast at 14 knots, water temperature 66, pressure 1,020.8 millibars. At buoy 14 near Point Arena, winds northwest at 10 knots, water temperature 57, pressure 1,015.9 millibars. At buoy 13 near Bodega Bay, winds northwest at 10 knots, pressure 1,015.6 millibars. At Point Reyes, wave rider buoy water temperature 62, seas 5 feet, every 13 seconds. At San Francisco Bar, buoy water temperature 61, seas 3 feet, every 14 seconds. At San Francisco buoy winds northwest at 8 knots, pressure 1,015.1 millibars, swell 3 feet, every 15 seconds. At Half Moon Bay buoy winds northwest 6 knots, water temperature 62, pressure 1,016.0 millibars, seas 3 feet, every 8 seconds. At Monterey buoy winds northwest at 12 knots, water temperature 63, pressure 1,014.5 millibars. At Point Sur, wave rider buoy water temperature 66, seas 4 feet, every 14 seconds. At Cape San Martin buoy winds northwest at 10 knots, water temperature 65, pressure 1,014.8 millibars. Here are the buoy observations for 2 p.m. Pacific Daylight Time. At offshore buoy 6 winds east at 4 knots, water temperature 67, pressure 1,024.9 millibars. At offshore buoy 59 winds northeast at 12 knots, water temperature 66, pressure 1,020.8 millibars. At buoy 14 near Point Arena winds northwest at 10 knots, water temperature 57, pressure 1,015.6 millibars. At buoy 13 near Bodega Bay winds northwest at 12 knots, pressure 1,015.0 millibars. At Point Reyes wave rider buoy water temperature 62, seas 5 feet, every 13 seconds. At San Francisco Bar buoy water temperature 61, seas 3 feet, every 15 seconds. At San Francisco buoy winds northwest at 10 knots, water temperature 61, pressure 1,014.8 millibars. At Half Moon Bay buoy winds northwest 8 knots, water temperature 62, pressure 1,015.8 millibars, seas 3 feet, every 9 seconds. At Monterey buoy winds northwest at 14 knots, water temperature 63, pressure 1,013.9 millibars. At Point Sur, wave rider buoy water temperature 66, seas 4 feet, every 14 seconds. At Cape San Martin buoy winds northwest at 10 knots, water temperature 65, pressure 1,014.3 millibars. Synopsis for the Central California coast and bays including the Monterey Bay, Greater Farallones, and Cordell Bank National Marine Sanctuaries, an extensive low stratus and fog layer is steadily advancing eastward across the coastal waters and will reach much of the coastline throughout the morning and into the afternoon. A gentle to moderate breeze and slight to moderate wave heights persist into midweek. Winds increase and wave heights build, seas becoming rough across the outer waters, Friday into the weekend. The marine forecast for San Pablo Bay, Suisun Bay, the West Delta, and the San Francisco Bay north of the Bay Bridge. For today, southwest wind around 5 knots, rising to 5 to 10 knots late. For tonight, southwest wind around 5 knots. For Tuesday, southwest wind around 5 knots, rising to 5 to 10 knots in the afternoon. The marine forecast for Monterey Bay. For today, west wind around 5 knots. Seas around 2 feet or less, then around 3 feet this afternoon. Wave detail, northwest 2 feet at 7 seconds. For tonight, southwest wind around 5 knots, veering to north after midnight. Seas around 3 feet. Wave detail, northwest 2 feet at 7 seconds. For Tuesday, northwest wind around 5 knots, backing to west around 5 knots in the afternoon. Seas around 3 feet.
Wave detail, northwest 2 feet at 7 seconds. The coastal waters forecast from Pigeon Point to Point Pinos out to 10 nautical miles. For today, northwest wind 5 to 10 knots. Seas 3 to 4 feet. Wave detail, northwest 3 feet at 8 seconds and southwest 2 feet at 14 seconds. For tonight, northwest wind 5 to 10 knots. Seas 3 to 4 feet. Wave detail, northwest 3 feet at 7 seconds. For Tuesday, northwest wind 5 to 10 knots. Seas 3 to 4 feet. Wave detail, northwest 3 feet at 7 seconds and southwest 2 feet at 14 seconds. The area forecast for the peninsula, North Bay, and East Bay. Heat advisory in effect until 10 p.m. Pacific Daylight Time Thursday. For the rest of today, sunny. Highs around 80 at the coast and around 102 inland. Northwest winds 5 to 10 miles per hour. For tonight, clear. Lows from the upper 50s to mid 60s. West winds up to 5 miles per hour. And on Tuesday, mostly sunny in the morning, then becoming sunny. Highs around 80 at the coast and around 102 inland. West winds 5 to 10 miles per hour. For the Tuesday night, clear. Lows from the upper 50s to mid 60s. West winds up to 5 miles per hour. For Wednesday, mostly sunny in the morning, then becoming sunny. Highs in the upper 70s at the coast and around 100 inland. West winds 5 to 10 miles per hour. And on Wednesday night, clear. Lows from the mid 50s to lower 60s. Thursday through Friday night, mostly clear. Highs from the mid 70s to upper 80s. Lows from the mid 50s to lower 60s. Saturday through Sunday, mostly clear. Breezy. Highs from the mid 60s to upper 70s. Lows in the 50s. High temperatures today and lows tonight for the selected cities: San Francisco, 80 and 60, San Francisco Airport, 84 and 61, Redwood City, 92 and 64, Oakland, 86 and 63, Fremont, 90 and 65, Concord, 101 and 66, Livermore, 102 and 67, San Rafael, 95 and 62, Santa Rosa, 99 and 59, Napa, 96 and 63, Fairfield, 101 and 66. These are the 2 p.m. Pacific Daylight Time observations for the San Francisco and Monterey Bay areas on Monday, October 5th. At San Francisco Airport, it was mostly sunny, temperature 75, dew point 58, relative humidity 55%, northwest wind at 14 miles an hour, pressure 29.92 inches and falling. At Oakland Airport, it was mostly sunny, temperature 80, dew point 58, relative humidity 46%, northwest wind at 12 miles an hour, pressure 29.92 inches and falling. At San Jose Airport, it was mostly sunny, temperature 91, dew point 54, relative humidity 28%, north wind at 8 miles an hour, pressure 29.91 inches and falling. At Santa Rosa, it was sunny, temperature 94, southwest wind at 9, pressure 29.91 and falling. At Concord, it was sunny, temperature 93, variable wind at 5. At Livermore, it was sunny, temperature 99, west wind at 7. At Monterey, it was sunny, temperature 67, northwest wind at 6, pressure 29.94 and falling. At Salinas, it was sunny, temperature 82, dew point 61, relative humidity 48%, northwest wind at 13. Here are some observations around California and western Nevada. It was sunny, with a temperature of 95 at Sacramento, and 75 at Mammoth Lakes. It was mostly sunny, with a temperature of 89 at Los Angeles, 93 at San Diego, 85 at Reno, and 76 at Blue Canyon. It was partly sunny, with a temperature of 70 at Truckee, and 71 at South Lake Tahoe.
Local temperature reports around San Francisco Bay for 2 p.m.

Downtown San Francisco was 71 degrees. Oakland Museum was 79 degrees. Redwood City was 81 degrees. San Rafael was 93 degrees. The area forecast for the South Bay, including the San Jose metro area and the Santa Clara Valley. Heat advisory in effect until 10 p.m. Pacific Daylight Time Thursday. For the rest of today, sunny. Highs in the upper 80s by the bay to 94 to 100 inland. Light winds, becoming northwest 5 to 10 miles per hour in the afternoon. For tonight, clear. Lows in the 60s. Northwest winds up to 5 miles per hour until midnight, becoming light. And on Tuesday, mostly sunny in the morning, then becoming sunny. Highs in the upper 80s by the bay to 94 to 101 inland. Light winds, becoming northwest 5 to 10 miles per hour in the afternoon. For the Tuesday night, clear. Lows from the mid-60s to lower 70s. North winds up to 5 miles per hour. For Wednesday, mostly sunny in the morning, then becoming sunny. Highs in the mid-80s by the bay to 94 to 101 inland. Northeast winds up to 5 miles per hour, becoming northwest in the afternoon. And on Wednesday night, clear. Lows from the lower to mid-60s. Thursday and Thursday night, clear. Highs 80s and 90s, lows from the upper 50s to mid-60s for the Friday, mostly sunny in the morning, then becoming sunny. Highs from the lower 80s to mid-90s for Friday night, clear. Lows near 60. Saturday through Sunday, mostly clear. Highs from the lower 70s to mid-80s, lows in the mid-50s. High temperatures today and lows tonight for the selected cities: San Jose, 92 and 66, Mountain View, 87 and 65, Morgan Hill, 99 and 65. The area forecast for the Monterey Bay and Salinas Valley: heat advisory in effect until 10 p.m. Pacific Daylight Time Thursday. For the rest of today, sunny. Highs in the upper 70s at the coast to the mid-90s inland. Light winds, becoming west 5 to 10 miles per hour in the afternoon. For tonight, mostly clear. Lows from the lower to mid-60s. West winds up to 5 miles per hour until midnight, becoming light. And on Tuesday, mostly sunny in the morning, then becoming sunny. Highs in the upper 70s at the coast to the mid-90s inland. Light winds, becoming west 5 to 10 miles per hour in the afternoon. For the Tuesday night, mostly clear. Lows from the upper 50s to mid-60s. Southwest winds up to 5 miles per hour, becoming northeast after midnight. For Wednesday, mostly sunny in the morning, then becoming sunny. Highs in the lower 80s at the coast to the mid-90s inland. Northeast winds around 5 miles per hour, becoming west in the afternoon. And on Wednesday night, mostly clear. Lows from the upper 50s to mid-60s. Thursday through Friday night, mostly clear. Highs from the mid-70s to lower 90s. Lows in the upper 50s. Saturday, partly cloudy. Highs from the upper 60s to lower 80s. Saturday night, mostly clear until midnight, then becoming partly cloudy. Breezy. Lows in the lower 50s. Sunday, partly cloudy in the morning, then becoming mostly sunny. Highs from the 60s to mid-70s. High temperatures today and lows tonight for the selected cities: Santa Cruz, 87 and 62, Monterey, 78 and 62, Salinas, 81 and 63, Hollister, 95 and 64, King City, 96 and 60. The following is an important weather message from the National Weather Service. Heat advisory now in effect until 10 p.m. Pacific Daylight Time Thursday. What? Hot conditions with maximum temperatures in the mid-90s to near 105. Mild minimum temperatures and weak onshore flow will limit overnight relief. Where? The East Bay and San Francisco Bay shoreline, North Bay interior mountains and valleys, the Santa Clara Valley and Eastern Hills.

Symptoms of heat exhaustion and or heat stroke. Beat the heat and check the back seat. Do not leave young children or pets in unattended vehicles. Car interiors will reach lethal temperatures in a matter of minutes. The weather overview for the Bay Area and Central Coast, hazardous heat conditions inland persist through Thursday. Never leave children or pets in unattended vehicles. Elevated fire weather conditions persist in the interior through Thursday. Cooler temperatures possible late this week. The extended forecast for the Bay Area and Central Coast, Wednesday and Wednesday night, mostly clear. Highs 65 to 100. Lows 50 to 75. Thursday and Thursday night, mostly clear. Highs 70 to 100. Lows 55 to 75. Friday and Friday night, mostly clear. Highs 65 to 95. Lows 55 to 65. Saturday and Saturday night, mostly clear. Highs 65 to 85. Lows 50 to 60. Sunday, sunny. High 60 to 80. Sunrise, sunset, and tidal information for the San Francisco Bay Area for Monday, October 5. The sunset tonight, 6:46 p.m. The sunrise tomorrow, 7:10 a.m. The sunset tomorrow, 6:45 p.m. Tidal data at the Golden Gate for the afternoon and evening hours today and the morning hours of tomorrow. Low tide, 02:03 p.m. at 2.75 feet. High tide, 7:49 p.m. at 5.60 feet. Low tide, 2:38 a.m. at minus 06 feet. High tide, 9:44 a.m. at 5.25 feet. Here are the buoy observations for 2 p.m. Pacific Daylight Time. At buoy 6, wind southeast 4 knots, water temperature 67, pressure 1,024.8 millibars, seas 5, every 11. At offshore buoy 59, winds northeast 12 knots, water temperature 66, pressure 1,020.6 millibars, seas 5 feet, every 11 seconds. At Point Arena buoy, winds northwest 10 knots, water temperature 57, pressure 1,015.7 millibars, seas 5 feet, every 13 seconds. At buoy 13 near Bodega Bay, winds northwest at 12 knots, pressure 1,015.0 millibars. At Point Reyes Wave Rider buoy, water temperature 62, seas 5 feet, every 13 seconds. At San Francisco Bar buoy, water temperature 61, seas 3 feet, every 15 seconds. At San Francisco buoy, winds northwest 10 knots, water temperature 61, pressure 1,014.7 millibars, seas 3 feet, every 14 seconds. At Half Moon Bay buoy, winds northwest 8 knots, water temperature 62, pressure 1,015.8 millibars, seas 3 feet, every 9 seconds. At Monterey Bay buoy, winds northwest 14 knots, water temperature 63, pressure 1,013.8 millibars, seas 4 feet, every 15 seconds. At Point Sur, Wave Rider buoy, water temperature 66, seas 4 feet, every 14 seconds. At Cape San Martin buoy, winds northwest 10 knots, water temperature 65, pressure 1,014.2 millibars. Seas 4 feet, every 13 seconds. Synopsis for the Central California coast and bays, including the Monterey Bay, Greater Farallones, and Cordell Bank National Marine Sanctuaries, an extensive low stratus and fog layer is steadily advancing eastward across the coastal waters and will reach much of the coastline throughout the morning and into the afternoon. A gentle to moderate breeze and slight to moderate wave heights persist into midweek. Winds increase and wave heights build, seas becoming rough across the outer waters, Friday into the weekend. The marine forecast for San Pablo Bay, Suisun Bay, the West Delta, and the San Francisco Bay north of the Bay Bridge. For today, southwest wind around 5 knots, rising to 5 to 10 knots late. For tonight, southwest wind around 5 knots. For Tuesday, southwest wind around 5 knots, rising to 5 to 10 knots in the afternoon. The marine forecast for Monterey Bay. For today,

5 knots. Seas around 2 feet or less, then around 3 feet this afternoon. Wave detail, northwest 2 feet at 7 seconds. For tonight, southwest wind around 5 knots, veering to north after midnight. Seas around 3 feet. Wave detail, northwest 2 feet at 7 seconds. For Tuesday, northwest wind around 5 knots, backing to west around 5 knots in the afternoon. Seas around 3 feet. Wave detail, northwest 2 feet at 7 seconds. The coastal waters forecast from Pigeon Point to Point Pinos out to 10 nautical miles. For today, northwest wind 5 to 10 knots. Seas 3 to 4 feet. Wave detail, northwest 3 feet at 8 seconds and southwest 2 feet at 14 seconds. For tonight, northwest wind 5 to 10 knots. Seas 3 to 4 feet. Wave detail, northwest 3 feet at 7 seconds. For Tuesday, northwest wind 5 to 10 knots. Seas 3 to 4 feet. Wave detail, northwest 3 feet at 7 seconds and southwest 2 feet at 14 seconds. The area forecast for the peninsula, North Bay, and East Bay. Heat advisory in effect until 10 p.m. Pacific Daylight Time Thursday. For the rest of today, sunny. Highs around 80 at the coast, around 102 inland. Northwest winds 5 to 10 miles per hour. For tonight, clear. Lows from the upper 50s to mid 60s. West winds up to 5 miles per hour. And on Tuesday, mostly sunny in the morning, then becoming sunny. Highs around 80 at the coast, around 102 inland. West winds 5 to 10 miles per hour. For the Tuesday night, clear. Lows from the upper 50s to mid 60s. West winds up to 5 miles per hour. For Wednesday, mostly sunny in the morning, then becoming sunny. Highs in the upper 70s at the coast, around 100 inland. West winds 5 to 10 miles per hour. And on Wednesday night, clear. Lows from the mid-50s to lower 60s. Thursday through Friday night, mostly clear. Highs from the mid-70s to upper 80s. Lows from the mid-50s to lower 60s. Saturday through Sunday, mostly clear. Breezy. Highs from the mid-60s to upper 70s. Lows in the 50s. High temperatures today and lows tonight for the selected cities, San Francisco, 80 and 60, San Francisco Airport, 84 and 61, Redwood City, 92 and 64, Oakland, 86 and 63, Fremont, 90 and 65, Concord, 101 and 66, Livermore, 102 and 67, San Rafael, 95 and 62, Santa Rosa, 99 and 59, Napa, 96 and 63, Fairfield, 101 and 66. 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This broadcast originates from the National Weather Service office located in Monterey, California, and serves the South Bay and Monterey Bay Area, including the cities of San Jose, Monterey, Salinas, and Santa Cruz. These are the 2 p.m. Pacific Daylight Time observations for the San Francisco and Monterey Bay Areas on Monday, October 5th. At San Francisco Airport, it was mostly sunny, temperature 75, dew point 58, relative humidity 55%, northwest wind at 14 miles an hour, pressure 29.92 inches and falling. At Oakland Airport, it was mostly sunny, temperature 80, dew point 58, relative humidity 46%, northwest wind at 12 miles an hour, pressure 29.92 inches and falling. At San Jose Airport, it was mostly sunny, temperature 91, dew point 54, relative humidity 28%, north wind at 8 miles an hour, pressure 29.91 inches and falling. At Santa Rosa, it was sunny, temperature 94, southwest wind at 9, pressure 29.91 and falling.

At Concord, it was sunny, temperature 93, variable wind at 5. At Livermore, it was sunny, temperature 99, west wind at 7. At Monterey, it was sunny, temperature 67, northwest wind at 6, pressure 29.94 and falling. At Salinas, it was sunny, temperature 82, dew point 61, relative humidity 48%, northwest wind at 13. Here are some observations around California and western Nevada. It was sunny, with a temperature of 95 at Sacramento, and 75 at Mammoth Lakes. It was mostly sunny, with a temperature of 89 at Los Angeles, 93 at San Diego, 85 at Reno, and 76 at Blue Canyon. It was partly sunny, with a temperature of 70 at Truckee, and 71 at South Lake Tahoe. Local temperature reports around San Francisco Bay for 2 p.m. Downtown San Francisco was 71 degrees. Oakland Museum was 79 degrees. Redwood City was 81 degrees. San Rafael was 93 degrees. The area forecast for the South Bay, including the San Jose metro area and the Santa Clara Valley. Heat advisory in effect until 10 p.m. Pacific Daylight Time Thursday. For the rest of today, sunny. Highs in the upper 80s by the bay to 94 to 100 inland. Light winds, becoming northwest 5 to 10 miles per hour in the afternoon. For tonight, clear. Lows in the 60s. Northwest winds up to 5 miles per hour until midnight, becoming light. And on Tuesday, mostly sunny in the morning, then becoming sunny. Highs in the upper 80s by the bay to 94 to 101 inland. Light winds, becoming northwest 5 to 10 miles per hour in the afternoon. For the Tuesday night, clear. Lows from the mid-60s to lower 70s. North winds up to 5 miles per hour. For Wednesday, mostly sunny in the morning, then becoming sunny. Highs in the mid-80s by the bay to 94 to 101 inland. Northeast winds up to 5 miles per hour, becoming northwest in the afternoon. And on Wednesday night, clear. Lows from the lower to mid-60s. Thursday and Thursday night, clear. Highs 80s and 90s, lows from the upper 50s to mid-60s for the Friday, mostly sunny in the morning, then becoming sunny. Highs from the lower 80s to mid-90s for Friday night, clear. Lows near 60. Saturday through Sunday, mostly clear. Highs from the lower 70s to mid-80s, lows in the mid-50s. High temperatures today and lows tonight for these selected cities: San Jose, 92 and 66, Mountain View, 87 and 65, Morgan Hill, 99 and 65. The area forecast for the Monterey Bay and Salinas Valley? Heat advisory in effect until 10 p.m. Pacific Daylight Time Thursday. For the rest of today, sunny. Highs in the upper 70s at the coast to the mid-90s inland. Light winds, becoming west 5 to 10 miles per hour in the afternoon. For tonight, mostly clear. Lows from the lower to mid-60s. West winds up to 5 miles per hour until midnight, becoming light. And on Tuesday, mostly sunny in the morning, then becoming sunny. Highs in the upper 70s at the coast to the mid-90s inland. Light winds, becoming west 5 to 10 miles per hour in the afternoon. For the Tuesday night, mostly clear. Lows from the upper 50s to mid-60s. Southwest winds up to 5 miles per hour, becoming northeast after midnight. For Wednesday, mostly sunny in the morning, then becoming sunny. Highs in the lower 80s at the coast to the mid-90s inland. Northeast winds around 5 miles per hour, becoming west in the afternoon. And on Wednesday night, mostly clear. Lows from the upper 50s to mid-60s. Thursday through Friday night, mostly clear. Highs from the mid-70s to lower 90s. Lows in the upper 50s. Saturday, partly cloudy. Highs from the upper 60s to lower 80s. Saturday night, mostly clear until midnight, then becoming partly

cloudy, breezy, lows in the lower 50s. Sunday, partly cloudy in the morning, then becoming mostly sunny. Highs from the 60s to mid 70s. High temperatures today and lows tonight for the selected cities: Santa Cruz, 87 and 62, Monterey, 78 and 62, Salinas, 81 and 63, Hollister, 95 and 64, King City, 96 and 60. The following is an important weather message from the National Weather Service. Heat advisory now in effect until 10 p.m. Pacific Daylight Time Thursday. What? Hot conditions with maximum temperatures in the mid-90s to near 105. Mild minimum temperatures and weak onshore flow will limit overnight relief. Where? The East Bay and San Francisco Bay shoreline, North Bay interior mountains and valleys, the Santa Clara Valley and Eastern Hills, the Santa Cruz Mountains, interior Monterey County and the Santa Lucia Range, most of San Benito County and the Chulalongkorn Hills in southeast Monterey County, and southern Salinas Valley, Arroyo Seco and Lake San Antonio. When? Until 10 p.m. Pacific Daylight Time Thursday. Impacts. This level of heat affects anyone without effective cooling and or adequate hydration. Impacts likely in some health systems, heat-sensitive industries and infrastructure. Hydration is a critical piece to surviving the heat. Drink water, and if possible, take water to those who are vulnerable. Take extra precautions when outside. Wear lightweight and loose-fitting clothing. Try to limit strenuous activities to the early morning or evening. Take action when you experience symptoms of heat exhaustion and or heat stroke. Beat the heat and check the back seat. Do not leave young children or pets in unattended vehicles. Car interiors will reach lethal temperatures in a matter of minutes. The weather overview for the Bay Area and Central Coast: hazardous heat conditions inland persist through Thursday. Never leave children or pets in unattended vehicles. Elevated fire weather conditions persist in the interior through Thursday. Cooler temperatures possible late this week. The extended forecast for the Bay Area and Central: pets in unattended vehicles. Elevated fire weather conditions persist in the interior through Thursday. Cooler temperatures possible late this week. The extended forecast for the Bay Area and Central Coast: Wednesday and Wednesday night, mostly clear. Highs 65 to 100. Lows 50 to 75. Thursday and Thursday night, mostly clear. Highs 70 to 100. Lows 55 to 75. Friday and Friday night, mostly clear. Highs 65 to 95. Lows 55 to 65. Saturday and Saturday night, mostly clear. Highs 65 to 85. Lows 50 to 60. Sunday, sunny. Highs 60 to 80. Sunrise, sunset, and tidal information for the San Francisco Bay Area for Monday, October 5. The sunset tonight, 6:46 p.m. The sunrise tomorrow, 7:10 a.m. The sunset tomorrow, 6:45 p.m. Tidal data at the Golden Gate for the afternoon and evening hours today and the morning hours of tomorrow. Low tide, 02:03 p.m. at 2.75 feet. High tide, 7:49 p.m. at 5.60 feet. Low tide, 2:38 a.m. at -06 feet. High tide, 9:44 a.m. at 5.25 feet. Here are the buoy observations for 2 p.m. Pacific Daylight Time. At buoy 6, wind southeast 4 knots, water temperature 67, pressure 1,024.8 millibars, seas 5, every 11. At offshore buoy 59, winds northeast 12 knots, water temperature 66, pressure 1,020.6 millibars, seas 5 feet, every 11 seconds. At Point Arena buoy, winds northwest 10 knots, water temperature 57, pressure 1,015.7 millibars, seas 5 feet, every 13 seconds. At buoy 13 near Bodega Bay, winds northwest at 12 knots, pressure 1,015.0 millibars. At Point Reyes Wave Rider buoy, water temperature 62, seas 5 feet.

every 13 seconds. At San Francisco, bar buoy water temperature 61, seas 3 feet every 15 seconds. At San Francisco, buoy winds northwest 10 knots, water temperature 61, pressure 1014.7 millibars, seas 3 feet every 14 seconds. At Half Moon Bay, buoy winds northwest 8 knots, water temperature 62, pressure 1015.8 millibars, seas 3 feet every 9 seconds. At Monterey Bay, buoy winds northwest 14 knots, water temperature 63, pressure 1013.8 millibars, seas 4 feet every 15 seconds. At Point Sur, wave rider buoy water temperature 66, seas 4 feet every 14 seconds. At Cape San Martin, buoy winds northwest 10 knots, water temperature 65, pressure 1014.2 millibars. Seas 4 feet every 13 seconds. Synopsis for the Central California coast and bays, including the Monterey Bay, Greater Farallones, and Cordell Bank National Marine Sanctuaries: an extensive low stratus and fog layer is steadily advancing eastward across the coastal waters and will reach much of the coastline throughout the morning and into the afternoon. A gentle to moderate breeze and slight to moderate wave heights persist into midweek. Winds increase and wave heights build, seas becoming rough across the outer waters, Friday into the weekend. The marine forecast for San Pablo Bay, Suisun Bay, the West Delta, and the San Francisco Bay north of the Bay Bridge. For today, southwest wind around 5 knots, rising to 5 to 10 knots late. For tonight, southwest wind around 5 knots. For Tuesday, southwest wind around 5 knots, rising to 5 to 10 knots in the afternoon. The marine forecast for Monterey Bay. For today, west wind around 5 knots. Seas around 2 feet or less, then around 3 feet this afternoon. Wave detail, northwest 2 feet at 7 seconds. For tonight, southwest wind around 5 knots, veering to north after midnight. Seas around 3 feet. Wave detail, northwest 2 feet at 7 seconds. For Tuesday, northwest wind around 5 knots, backing to west around 5 knots in the afternoon. Seas around 3 feet. Wave detail, northwest 2 feet at 7 seconds. The coastal waters forecast from Pigeon Point to Point Pinos out to 10 nautical miles. For today, northwest wind 5 to 10 knots. Seas 3 to 4 feet. Wave detail, northwest 3 feet at 8 seconds and southwest 2 feet at 14 seconds. For tonight, northwest wind 5 to 10 knots. Seas 3 to 4 feet. Wave detail, northwest 3 feet at 7 seconds. For Tuesday, northwest wind 5 to 10 knots. Seas 3 to 4 feet. Wave detail, northwest 3 feet at 7 seconds and southwest 2 feet at 14 seconds. The area forecast for the peninsula, North Bay, and East Bay. Heat advisory in effect until 10 p.m. Pacific Daylight Time Thursday. For the rest of today, sunny. Highs around 80 at the coast and around 102 inland. Northwest winds 5 to 10 miles per hour. For tonight, clear. Lows from the upper 50s to mid 60s. West winds up to 5 miles per hour. And on Tuesday, mostly sunny in the morning, then becoming sunny. Highs around 80 at the coast and around 102 inland. West winds 5 to 10 miles per hour. For the Tuesday night, clear. Lows from the upper 50s to mid 60s. West winds up to 5 miles per hour. For Wednesday, mostly sunny in the morning, then becoming sunny. Highs in the upper 70s at the coast and around 100 inland. West winds 5 to 10 miles per hour. And on Wednesday night, clear. Lows from the mid-50s to lower 60s. Thursday through Friday night, mostly clear. Highs from the mid-70s to upper 80s. Lows from the mid-50s to lower 60s. Saturday through Sunday, mostly clear. Breezy.

Highs from the mid-60s to upper 70s. Lows in the 50s. High temperatures today and lows tonight for the selected cities. San Francisco, 80 and 60. San Francisco Airport, 84 and 61. Redwood City, 92 and 64. Oakland, 86 and 63. Fremont, 90 and 65. Concord, 101 and 66. Livermore, 102 and 67. San Rafael, 95 and 62. Santa Rosa, 99 and 59. Napa, 96 and 63. Fairfield, 101 and 66. These are the 2 p.m. Pacific Daylight Time observations for the San Francisco and Monterey Bay areas on Monday, October 5th. At San Francisco Airport, it was mostly sunny, temperature 75, dew point 58, relative humidity 55%, northwest wind at 14 miles an hour, pressure 29.92 inches and falling. At Oakland Airport, it was mostly sunny, temperature 80, dew point 58, relative humidity 46%, northwest wind at 12 miles an hour, pressure 29.92 inches and falling. At San Jose Airport, it was mostly sunny, temperature 91, dew point 54, relative humidity 28%, north wind at 8 miles an hour, pressure 29.91 inches and falling. At Santa Rosa, it was sunny, temperature 94, southwest wind at 9, pressure 29.91 and falling. At Concord, it was sunny, temperature 93, variable wind at 5. At Livermore, it was sunny, temperature 99, west wind at 7. At Monterey, it was sunny, temperature 67, northwest wind at 6, pressure 29.94 and falling. At Salinas, it was sunny, temperature 82, dew point 61, relative humidity 48%, northwest wind at 13. Here are some observations around California and western Nevada. It was sunny, with a temperature of 95 at Sacramento, and 75 at Mammoth Lakes. It was mostly sunny, with a temperature of 89 at Los Angeles, 93 at San Diego, 85 at Reno, and 76 at Blue Canyon. It was partly sunny, with a temperature of 70 at Truckee, and 71 at South Lake Tahoe. Local temperature reports around San Francisco Bay for 2 p.m. Downtown San Francisco was 71 degrees. Oakland Museum was 79 degrees. Redwood City was 81 degrees. San Rafael was 93 degrees. The area forecast for the South Bay, including the San Jose metro area and the Santa Clara Valley. Heat advisory in effect until 10 p.m. Pacific Daylight Time Thursday. For the rest of today, sunny. Highs in the upper 80s by the bay to 94 to 100 inland. Light winds, becoming northwest 5 to 10 miles per hour in the afternoon. For tonight, clear. Lows in the 60s. Northwest winds up to 5 miles per hour until midnight, becoming light. And on Tuesday, mostly sunny in the morning then becoming sunny. Highs in the upper 80s by the bay to 94 to 101 inland. Light winds, becoming northwest 5 to 10 miles per hour in the afternoon. For the Tuesday night, clear. Lows from the mid-60s to lower 70s. North winds up to 5 miles per hour. For Wednesday, mostly sunny in the morning then becoming sunny. Highs in the mid-80s by the bay to 94 to 101 inland. Northeast winds up to 5 miles per hour, becoming northwest in the afternoon. And on Wednesday night, clear. Lows from the lower to mid-60s. Thursday and Thursday night, clear. Highs 80s and 90s, lows from the upper 50s to mid-60s for the Friday, mostly sunny in the morning then becoming sunny. Highs from the lower 80s to mid-90s for Friday night, clear. Lows near 60. Saturday through Sunday, mostly clear. Highs from the lower 70s to mid-80s, lows in the mid-50s, high temperatures today and lows tonight for the selected cities, San Jose, 92 and 66, Mountain View, 87 and 65, Morgan Hill, 99 and 65. The area forecast for the Monterey

Mojave and Salinas Valley. Heat advisory in effect until 10 p.m. Pacific Daylight Time Thursday. For the rest of today, sunny. Highs in the upper 70s at the coast to the mid-90s inland. Light winds, becoming west 5 to 10 miles per hour in the afternoon. For tonight, mostly clear. Lows from the lower to mid-60s. West winds up to 5 miles per hour until midnight, becoming light. And on Tuesday, mostly sunny in the morning, then becoming sunny. Highs in the upper 70s at the coast to the mid-90s inland. Light winds, becoming west 5 to 10 miles per hour in the afternoon. For the Tuesday night, mostly clear. Lows from the upper 50s to mid-60s. Southwest winds up to 5 miles per hour, becoming northeast after midnight. For Wednesday, mostly sunny in the morning, then becoming sunny. Highs in the lower 80s at the coast to the mid-90s inland. Northeast winds around 5 miles per hour, becoming west in the afternoon. And on Wednesday night, mostly clear. Lows from the upper 50s to mid-60s. Thursday through Friday night, mostly clear. Highs from the mid-70s to lower 90s. Lows in the upper 50s. Saturday, partly cloudy. Highs from the upper 60s to lower 80s. Saturday night, mostly clear until midnight, then becoming partly cloudy. Breezy. Lows in the lower 50s. Sunday, partly cloudy in the morning, then becoming mostly sunny. Highs from the 60s to mid-70s. High temperatures today and lows tonight for the selected cities: Santa Cruz, 87 and 62, Monterey, 78 and 62, Salinas, 81 and 63, Hollister, 95 and 64, King City, 96 and 60. The following is an important weather message from the National Weather Service. Heat advisory now in effect until 10 p.m. Pacific Daylight Time Thursday. What? Hot conditions with maximum temperatures in the mid-90s to near 105. Mild minimum temperatures and weak onshore flow will limit overnight relief. Where? The East Bay and San Francisco Bay shoreline, North Bay interior mountains and valleys, the Santa Clara Valley and Eastern Hills, the Santa Cruz Mountains, interior Monterey County and the Santa Lucia Range, most of San Benito County and the Chulalongkorn Hills in southeast Monterey County, and southern Salinas Valley, Arroyo Seco and Lake San Antonio. When? Until 10 p.m. Pacific Daylight Time Thursday. Impacts. This level of heat affects anyone without effective cooling and or adequate hydration. Impacts likely in some health systems, heat-sensitive industries and infrastructure. Hydration is a critical piece to surviving the heat. Drink water, and if possible, take water to those who are vulnerable. Take extra precautions when outside. Wear lightweight and loose-fitting clothing. Try to limit strenuous activities to the early morning or evening. Take action when you experience symptoms of heat exhaustion and or heat stroke. Beat the heat and check the back seat. Do not leave young children or pets in unattended vehicles. Car interiors will reach lethal temperatures in a matter of minutes. The weather overview for the Bay Area and Central Coast: hazardous heat conditions inland persist through Thursday. Never leave children or pets in unattended vehicles. Elevated fire weather conditions persist in the interior through Thursday. Cooler temperatures possible late this week. The extended forecast for the Bay Area and Central Coast: Wednesday and Wednesday night, mostly clear. Highs 65 to 100. Lows 50 to 75. Thursday and Thursday night, mostly clear. Highs 70 to 100. Lows 55 to 75. Friday and Friday night, mostly clear. Highs 65 to 95. Lows 55 to 65. Saturday and Saturday night, mostly clear. Highs 65 to 85. Lows 50 to 60. Sunday, sunny. High 60 to 80. Sunrise, sunset, and tidal information for the San Francisco Bay Area for Monday, October 5. The sunset.

6:46 p.m. The sunrise tomorrow, 7:10 a.m. The sunset tomorrow, 6:45 p.m. Tidal data at the Golden Gate for the afternoon and evening hours today and the morning hours of tomorrow. Low tide, 02:03 p.m. at 2.75 feet. High tide, 7:49 p.m. at 5.60 feet. Low tide, 2:38 a.m. at -06 feet. High tide, 9:44 a.m. at 5.25 feet. Here are the buoy observations for 2 p.m. Pacific Daylight Time. At buoy 6, wind southeast 4 knots, water temperature 67, pressure 1,024.8 millibars, seas 5, every 11. At offshore buoy 59, winds northeast 12 knots, water temperature 66, pressure 1,020.6 millibars, seas 5 feet, every 11 seconds. At Point Arena buoy, winds northwest 10 knots, water temperature 57, pressure 1,015.7 millibars, seas 5 feet, every 13 seconds. At buoy 13 near Bodega Bay, winds northwest at 12 knots, pressure 1,015.0 millibars. At Point Reyes Wave Rider buoy, water temperature 62, seas 5 feet, every 13 seconds. At San Francisco Bar buoy, water temperature 61, seas 3 feet, every 15 seconds. At San Francisco buoy, winds northwest 10 knots, water temperature 61, pressure 1,014.7 millibars, seas 3 feet, every 14 seconds. At Half Moon Bay buoy, winds northwest 8 knots, water temperature 62, pressure 1,015.8 millibars, seas 3 feet, every 9 seconds. At Monterey Bay buoy, winds northwest 14 knots, water temperature 63, pressure 1,013.8 millibars, seas 4 feet, every 15 seconds. At Point Sur, Wave Rider buoy, water temperature 66, seas 4 feet, every 14 seconds. At Cape San Martin buoy, winds northwest 10 knots, water temperature 65, pressure 1,014.2 millibars. Seas 4 feet, every 13 seconds. Synopsis for the Central California coast and bays, including the Monterey Bay, Greater Farallones, and Cordell Bank National Marine Sanctuaries. Gentle to moderate northwesterly breezes and slight to moderate wave heights persist into midweek. Winds increase and wave heights build, seas becoming rough across the outer waters, Friday into the weekend. Additionally, increased southerly swell will impact the coastal waters beginning Tuesday night and into the upcoming weekend. The marine forecast for San Pablo Bay, Suisun Bay, the West Delta, and the San Francisco Bay north of the Bay Bridge. For tonight, southwest wind around 5 knots. For Tuesday, southwest wind around 5 knots, rising to 5 to 10 knots in the afternoon. For Tuesday night, southwest wind 5 to 10 knots, easing to around 5 knots after midnight. The marine forecast for Monterey Bay. For tonight, southwest wind around 5 knots, veering to northwest late this evening and overnight. Seas around 3 feet. Wave detail, northwest 2 feet at 7 seconds. For Tuesday, northwest wind around 5 knots. Seas around 3 feet. Wave detail, northwest 2 feet at 7 seconds. For Tuesday night, southwest wind around 5 knots, veering to north after midnight. Seas around 3 feet. Wave detail, west 3 feet at 10 seconds. The coastal waters forecast from Pigeon Point to Point Pinos out to 10 nautical miles. For tonight, northwest wind 5 to 10 knots. Seas 3 to 4 feet. Wave detail, northwest 4 feet at 7 seconds. For Tuesday, northwest wind around 5 knots, rising to 10 to 15 knots in the afternoon. Seas 3 to 4 feet. Wave detail, northwest 3 feet at 7 seconds and south 2 feet at 14 seconds. For Tuesday night, northwest wind 10 to 15 knots, easing to 5 to 10 knots after midnight. Seas 3 to 4 feet. Wave detail, northwest 4 feet at 10 seconds and southwest 2 feet at 13 seconds.

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This broadcast originates from the National Weather Service office located in Monterey, California, and serves the South Bay and Monterey Bay Area, including the city of San Jose, Monterey, Salinas, and Santa Cruz. The area forecast for the peninsula, North Bay, and East Bay. Heat advisory in effect until 10 p.m. Pacific Daylight Time Thursday. For the rest of today, sunny. Highs around 80 at the coast and around 102 inland. Northwest winds 5 to 10 miles per hour. For tonight, clear. Lows from the upper 50s to mid 60s. West winds up to 5 miles per hour. And on Tuesday, mostly sunny in the morning, then becoming sunny. Highs around 80 at the coast and around 102 inland. West winds 5 to 10 miles per hour. For the Tuesday night, clear. Lows from the upper 50s to mid 60s. West winds up to 5 miles per hour. For Wednesday, mostly sunny in the morning, then becoming sunny. Highs in the upper 70s at the coast and around 100 inland. West winds 5 to 10 miles per hour. And on Wednesday night, clear. Lows from the mid 50s to lower 60s. Thursday through Friday night, mostly clear. Highs from the mid 70s to upper 80s. Lows from the mid 50s to lower 60s. Saturday through Sunday, mostly clear. Breezy. Highs from the mid-60s to upper 70s. Lows in the 50s. High temperatures today and lows tonight for the selected cities. San Francisco, 80 and 60. San Francisco Airport, 84 and 61. Redwood City, 92 and 64. Oakland, 86 and 63. Fremont, 90 and 65. Concord, 101 and 66. Livermore, 102 and 67. San Rafael, 95 and 62, Santa Rosa, 99 and 59, Napa, 96 and 63, Fairfield, 101 and 66. These are the 2 p.m. Pacific Daylight Time observations for the San Francisco and Monterey Bay Areas on Monday, October 5th. At San Francisco Airport, it was mostly sunny, temperature 75, dew point 58, relative humidity 55%, northwest wind at 14 miles an hour, pressure 29.92 inches and falling. At Oakland Airport, it was mostly sunny, temperature 80, dew point 58, relative humidity 46%, northwest wind at 12 miles an hour, pressure 29.92 inches and falling. At San Jose Airport, it was mostly sunny, temperature 91, dew point 54, relative humidity 28%, north wind at 8 miles an hour, pressure 29.91 inches and falling. At Santa Rosa, it was sunny, temperature 94, southwest wind at 9, pressure 29.91 and falling. At Concord, it was sunny, temperature 93, variable wind at 5. At Livermore, it was sunny, temperature 99, west wind at 7. At Monterey, it was sunny, temperature 67, northwest wind at 6, pressure 29.94 and falling. At Salinas, it was sunny, temperature 82, dew point 61, relative humidity 48%, northwest wind at 13. Here are some observations around California and western Nevada. It was sunny, with a temperature of 95 at Sacramento, and 75 at Mammoth Lakes. It was mostly sunny, with a temperature of 89 at Los Angeles, 93 at San Diego, 85 at Reno, and 76 at Blue Canyon. It was partly sunny, with a temperature of 70 at Truckee, and 71 at South Lake Tahoe. Local temperature reports around San Francisco Bay for 2 p.m. Downtown San Francisco was 71 degrees. Oakland Museum was 79 degrees. Redwood City was 81 degrees. San Rafael was 93 degrees. The area forecast for the South Bay, including the San Jose metro area and the Santa Clara Valley,

heat advisory in effect until 10 p.m. Pacific Daylight Time Thursday. For the rest of today, sunny. Highs in the upper 80s by the bay to 94 to 100 inland. Light winds becoming northwest 5 to 10 miles per hour in the afternoon. For tonight, clear. Lows in the 60s. Northwest winds up to 5 miles per hour until midnight, becoming light. And on Tuesday, mostly sunny in the morning, then becoming sunny. Highs in the upper 80s by the bay to 94 to 101 inland. Light winds becoming northwest 5 to 10 miles per hour in the afternoon. For the Tuesday night, clear. Lows from the mid-60s to lower 70s. North winds up to 5 miles per hour. For Wednesday, mostly sunny in the morning, then becoming sunny. Highs in the mid-80s by the bay to 94 to 101 inland. Northeast winds up to 5 miles per hour, becoming northwest in the afternoon. And on Wednesday night, clear. Lows from the lower to mid-60s. Thursday and Thursday night, clear. Highs 80s and 90s, lows from the upper 50s to mid-60s for the Friday. Mostly sunny in the morning, then becoming sunny. Highs from the lower 80s to mid-90s for Friday night, clear. Lows near 60. Saturday through Sunday, mostly clear. Highs from the lower 70s to mid-80s, lows in the mid-50s. High temperatures today and lows tonight for the selected cities: San Jose, 92 and 66, Mountain View, 87 and 65, Morgan Hill, 99 and 65. The area forecast for the Monterey Bay and Salinas Valley: heat advisory in effect until 10 p.m. Pacific Daylight Time Thursday. For the rest of today, sunny. Highs in the upper 70s at the coast to the mid-90s inland. Light winds becoming west 5 to 10 miles per hour in the afternoon. For tonight, mostly clear. Lows from the lower to mid-60s. West winds up to 5 miles per hour until midnight, becoming light. And on Tuesday, mostly sunny in the morning, then becoming sunny. Highs in the upper 70s at the coast to the mid-90s inland. Light winds becoming west 5 to 10 miles per hour in the afternoon. For the Tuesday night, mostly clear. Lows from the upper 50s to mid-60s. Southwest winds up to 5 miles per hour, becoming northeast after midnight. For Wednesday, mostly sunny in the morning, then becoming sunny. Highs in the lower 80s at the coast to the mid-90s inland. Northeast winds around 5 miles per hour, becoming west in the afternoon. And on Wednesday night, mostly clear. Lows from the upper 50s to mid-60s. Thursday through Friday night, mostly clear. Highs from the mid-70s to lower 90s. Lows in the upper 50s. Saturday, partly cloudy. Highs from the upper 60s to lower 80s. Saturday night, mostly clear until midnight, then becoming partly cloudy. Breezy. Lows in the lower 50s. Sunday, partly cloudy in the morning, then becoming mostly sunny. Highs from the 60s to mid-70s. High temperatures today and lows tonight for the selected cities: Santa Cruz, 87 and 62, Monterey, 78 and 62, Salinas, 81 and 63, Hollister, 95 and 64, King City, 96 and 60. The area forecast for the Monterey Bay and Salinas Valley: heat advisory in effect until 10 p.m. Pacific Daylight Time Thursday. For the rest of today, sunny. Highs in the lower 80s at the coast and around 100 inland. West winds 5 to 10 miles per hour. For tonight, mostly clear. Lows in the lower 60s. West winds up to 5 miles per hour until midnight, becoming light. And on Tuesday, mostly sunny in the morning, then becoming sunny. Highs in the upper 70s at the coast to the upper 90s inland. Light winds becoming west 5 to 10 miles per hour in the afternoon. For the Tuesday night, mostly clear.
Lows from the upper 50s to mid-60s. West winds up to 5 miles per hour, becoming northeast after midnight. For Wednesday, mostly sunny in the morning, then becoming sunny. Highs around 80 at the coast to the upper 90s inland. Northeast winds around 5 miles per hour, becoming west in the afternoon. And on Wednesday night, mostly clear. Lows near 60. Thursday and Thursday night, mostly clear. Highs from the upper 70s to mid-90s, lows in the upper 50s Friday and Friday night, mostly clear. Highs from the mid-70s to upper 80s, lows in the mid-50s Saturday and Saturday night, partly cloudy. Breezy. Highs from the upper 60s to lower 80s, lows in the lower 50s for the Sunday. Partly cloudy in the morning, then becoming mostly sunny. Highs from the 60s to mid-70s, high temperatures today and lows tonight for the selected cities: Santa Cruz, 90 and 61, Monterey, 81 and 61, Salinas, 87 and 61, Hollister, 97 and 62, King City, 160. The following is an important weather message from the National Weather Service. Heat advisory now in effect until 10 p.m. Pacific Daylight Time Thursday. What? Hot conditions with maximum temperatures in the mid-90s to near 105. Mild minimum temperatures and weak onshore flow will limit overnight relief. Where? The East Bay and San Francisco Bay shoreline, North Bay interior mountains and valleys, the Santa Clara Valley and Eastern Hills, the Santa Cruz Mountains, interior Monterey County and the Santa Lucia Range, most of San Benito County and the Chilean Hills in southeast Monterey County, and southern Salinas Valley, Arroyo Seco and Lake San Antonio. When? Until 10 p.m. Pacific Daylight Time Thursday. Impacts. This level of heat affects anyone without effective cooling and or adequate hydration. Impacts likely in some health systems, heat-sensitive industries and infrastructure. Hydration is a critical piece to surviving the heat. Drink water, and if possible, take water to those who are vulnerable. Take extra precautions when outside. Wear lightweight and loose-fitting clothing. Try to limit strenuous activities to the early morning or evening. Take action when you experience symptoms of heat exhaustion and or heat stroke. Beat the heat and check the back seat. Do not leave young children or pets in unattended vehicles. Car interiors will reach lethal temperatures in a matter of minutes. The weather overview for the Bay Area and Central Coast: hazardous heat conditions inland persist through Thursday. Never leave children or pets in unattended vehicles. Elevated fire weather conditions persist in the interior through Thursday. Cooler temperatures possible late this week. The extended forecast for the Bay Area and Central Coast: Wednesday and Wednesday night, mostly clear. Highs 65 to 100. Lows 50 to 75. Thursday and Thursday night, mostly clear. Highs 70 to 100. Lows 55 to 75. Friday and Friday night, mostly clear. Highs 65 to 95. Lows 55 to 65. Saturday and Saturday night, mostly clear. Highs 65 to 85. Lows 50 to 60. Sunday, sunny. High 60 to 80. Sunrise, sunset, and tidal information for the San Francisco Bay Area for Monday, October 5. The sunset tonight, 6:46 p.m. The sunrise tomorrow, 7:10 a.m. The sunset tomorrow, 6:45 p.m. Tidal data at the Golden Gate for the afternoon and evening hours today and the morning hours of tomorrow. Low tide, 02:03 p.m. at 2.75 feet. High tide, 7:49 p.m. at 5.60 feet. Low tide, 2:38 a.m. at minus 06 feet. High tide, 9:44 a.m. at 5.25 feet. Here are the buoy observations for 3 p.m. Pacific Daylight Time. An offshore buoy, 6 winds east at 4 knots, water temperature 68, pressure 1024.5 millibars.
at offshore buoy 59, winds northeast at 14 knots, water temperature 66, pressure 1020.1.

buoy 14 near Point Arena, winds northwest at 10 knots. Water temperature 57, pressure 1015.5 millibars. Head buoy 13 near Bodega Bay, winds northwest at 12 knots, pressure 1014.4 millibars. At Point Reyes, wave rider buoy, water temperature 62, seas 6 feet, every 13 seconds. At San Francisco Bar buoy, water temperature 61, seas 3 feet, every 13 seconds. At San Francisco buoy, winds northwest at 12 knots, pressure 1014.0 millibars. At Half Moon Bay buoy, winds northwest 10 knots, water temperature 62, pressure 1015.5 millibars, seas 3 feet, every 10 seconds. At Monterey buoy, winds northwest at 60 knots, water temperature 63, pressure 1013.3 millibars. At Point Sur, wave rider buoy, water temperature 65, seas 4 feet, every 13 seconds. At Cape San Martin buoy, winds northwest at 12 knots, water temperature 65, pressure 1013.8 millibars. Here are the buoy observations for 3 p.m. Pacific Daylight Time. At buoy 6, winds east 4 knots, water temperature 67, pressure 1024.4 millibars, seas 5, every 10. At offshore buoy 59, winds north 14 knots, water temperature 66, pressure 1020.0 millibars, seas 5 feet, every 11 seconds. At Point Arena buoy, winds northwest 12 knots, water temperature 57, pressure 1015.5 millibars, seas 5 feet, every 8 seconds. At buoy 13 near Bodega Bay, winds northwest at 12 knots, pressure 1014.4 millibars. At Point Reyes, wave rider buoy, water temperature 62, seas 5 feet, every 13 seconds. At San Francisco Bar buoy, water temperature 61, seas 3 feet, every 13 seconds. At San Francisco buoy, winds northwest at 12 knots, pressure 1013.7 millibars, swell 3 feet, every 13 seconds. At Half Moon Bay buoy, winds northwest 10 knots, water temperature 62, pressure 1015.5 millibars, seas 3 feet, every 10 seconds. At Monterey Bay buoy, winds northwest 14 knots, water temperature 63, pressure 1013.2 millibars, seas 4 feet, every 14 seconds. At Point Sur, wave rider buoy, water temperature 65, seas 4 feet, every 13 seconds. At Cape San Martin buoy, winds northwest 12 knots, water temperature 65, pressure 1013.6 millibars. Seas 4 feet, every 14 seconds. Synopsis for the Central California coast and bays, including the Monterey Bay, Greater Farallones, and Cordell Bank National Marine Sanctuaries. Gentle to moderate northwesterly breezes and slight to moderate wave heights persist into midweek. Winds increase and wave heights build, seas becoming rough across the outer waters, Friday into the weekend. Additionally, increased southerly swell will impact the coastal waters beginning Tuesday night and into the upcoming weekend. The marine forecast for San Pablo Bay, Suisun Bay, the West Delta, and the San Francisco Bay north of the Bay Bridge. For tonight, southwest wind around 5 knots. For Tuesday, southwest wind around 5 knots, rising to 5 to 10 knots in the afternoon. For Tuesday night, southwest wind 5 to 10 knots, easing to around 5 knots after midnight. The marine forecast for Monterey Bay. For tonight, southwest wind around 5 knots, veering to northwest late this evening and overnight. Seas around 3 feet. Wave detail, northwest 2 feet at 7 seconds. For Tuesday, northwest wind around 5 knots. Seas around 3 feet. Wave detail, northwest 2 feet at 7 seconds. For Tuesday night, southwest wind around 5 knots, veering to north after midnight. Seas around 3 feet. Wave detail, west 3 feet at 10 seconds. The coastal waters forecast from Pigeon Point to Point Pinos out to 10 nautical miles. For tonight, northwest wind 5 to 10 knots,

Pacific Daylight Time Thursday. For the rest of today, sunny. Highs around 80 at the coast and around 100 to inland. West winds 5 to 10 miles per hour. For tonight, clear. Lows from the upper 50s to mid 60s. West winds up to 5 miles per hour. And on Tuesday, mostly sunny in the morning, then becoming sunny. Highs in the lower 80s at the coast and around 101 inland. West winds 5 to 10 miles per hour. For the Tuesday night, clear. Lows from the upper 50s to mid 60s. West winds up to 5 miles per hour. For Wednesday, mostly sunny in the morning, then becoming sunny. Highs in the upper 70s at the coast to the upper 90s inland. West winds 5 to 10 miles per hour. And on Wednesday night, mostly clear. Lows from the mid 50s to lower 60s. Thursday through Friday night, mostly clear. High 70s and 80s. Lows from the mid 50s to lower 60s. Saturday through Sunday, mostly clear. Breezy. Highs from the mid 60s to upper 70s. Lows in the 50s. High temperatures today and lows tonight for the selected cities: San Francisco, 83 and 60, San Francisco Airport, 84 and 61, Redwood City, 92 and 63, Oakland, 86 and 62, Fremont, 91 and 64, Concord, 101 and 65, Livermore, 102 and 65, San Rafael, 95 and 61, Santa Rosa, 99 and 58, Napa, 96 and 62, Fairfield, 101 and 66. These are the 3 p.m. Pacific Daylight Time observations for the San Francisco and Monterey Bay areas on Monday, October 5th. At San Francisco Airport, it was mostly sunny, temperature 73, dew point 57, relative humidity 57%, northwest wind at 17 miles an hour, pressure 29.89 inches and falling. At Oakland Airport, it was mostly sunny, temperature 75, dew point 58, relative humidity 55%, northwest wind at 15 miles an hour, pressure 29.90 inches and falling. At San Jose Airport, it was mostly sunny, temperature 90, dew point 56, relative humidity 31%, northwest wind at 9 miles an hour, pressure 29.88 inches and falling. At Santa Rosa, it was sunny, temperature 95, south wind at 10, pressure 29.89 and falling. At Concord, it was sunny, temperature 94, northwest wind at 9. At Livermore, it was sunny, temperature 99, west wind at 6. At Monterey, it was sunny, temperature 69, north wind at 6, pressure 29.93 and falling. At Salinas, it was sunny, temperature 76, dew point 59, relative humidity 55%, northwest wind at 15. Here are some observations around California and western Nevada. It was sunny, with a temperature of 97 at Sacramento, and 76 at Blue Canyon. It was mostly sunny, with a temperature of 87 at Los Angeles, 92 at San Diego, 73 at South Lake Tahoe, and 73 at Mammoth Lakes. It was partly sunny, with a temperature of 82 at Reno, and 77 at Truckee. Local temperature reports around San Francisco Bay for 3 p.m. Downtown San Francisco was 70 degrees. Oakland Museum was 80 degrees. Redwood City was 83 degrees. San Rafael was 96 degrees. The area forecast for the South Bay, including the San Jose metro area and the Santa Clara Valley. Heat advisory in effect until 10 p.m. Pacific Daylight Time Thursday. For the rest of today, sunny. Highs in the upper 80s by the bay to 94 to 103 inland. Northwest winds 5 to 10 miles per hour. For tonight, clear. Lows in the 60s. Northwest winds up to 5 miles per hour until midnight, becoming light. And on Tuesday, mostly sunny in the morning, then becoming sunny. Highs in the upper 80s by

to the 90s inland. Light winds becoming northwest 5 to 10 miles per hour in the afternoon. For the Tuesday night, mostly clear. Lows in the 60s. North winds up to 5 miles per hour. For Wednesday, mostly sunny in the morning, then becoming sunny. Highs in the mid-80s by the bay to the 90s inland. North winds up to 5 miles per hour, becoming northwest in the afternoon. And on Wednesday night, clear. Lows from the lower to mid-60s. Thursday and Thursday night, clear. Highs 80s and 90s, lows from the upper 50s to mid-60s for the Friday, mostly sunny in the morning, then becoming sunny. Highs from the upper 70s to lower 90s for Friday night, clear. Lows from the mid-50s to lower 60s Saturday and Saturday night, mostly clear. Breezy. Highs from the lower 70s to mid-80s, lows from the lower to mid-50s, and on Sunday, mostly sunny. Highs in the 70s, high temperatures today and lows tonight for the selected cities, San Jose, 93 and 65, Mountain View, 87 and 63, Morgan Hill, 101 and 63. The area forecast for the Monterey Bay and Salinas Valley? Heat advisory in effect until 10 p.m. Pacific Daylight Time Thursday. For the rest of today? Sunny. Highs in the lower 80s at the coast to around 100 inland. West winds 5 to 10 miles per hour. For tonight, mostly clear. Lows in the lower 60s. West winds up to 5 miles per hour until midnight, becoming light. And on Tuesday, mostly sunny in the morning, then becoming sunny. Highs in the upper 70s at the coast to the upper 90s inland. Light winds becoming west 5 to 10 miles per hour in the afternoon. For the Tuesday night, mostly clear. Lows from the upper 50s to mid 60s. West winds up to 5 miles per hour, becoming northeast after midnight. For Wednesday, mostly sunny in the morning, then becoming sunny. Highs around 80 at the coast to the upper 90s inland. Northeast winds around 5 miles per hour, becoming west in the afternoon. And on Wednesday night, mostly clear. Lows near 60. Thursday and Thursday night, mostly clear. Highs from the upper 70s to mid-90s, lows in the upper 50s Friday and Friday night, mostly clear. Highs from the mid-70s to upper 80s, lows in the mid-50s Saturday and Saturday night, partly cloudy. Breezy. Highs from the upper 60s to lower 80s, lows in the lower 50s for the Sunday. Partly cloudy in the morning, then becoming mostly sunny. Highs from the 60s to mid-70s, high temperatures today and lows tonight for the selected cities, Santa Cruz, 90 and 61, Monterey, 81 and 61, Salinas, 87 and 61, Hollister, 97 and 62, King City, 160. 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This broadcast originates from the National Weather Service office located in Monterey, California, and serves the South Bay and Monterey Bay Area, including the city of San Jose, Monterey, Salinas, and Santa Cruz. The following is an important weather message from the National Weather Service. Heat advisory now in effect until 10 p.m. Pacific Daylight Time Thursday. What? Hot conditions with maximum temperatures in the mid-90s to near 105. Mild minimum temperatures and weak onshore flow will limit overnight relief. Where? The East Bay and San Francisco Bay shoreline, North Bay interior mountains and valleys, the Santa Clara Valley and Eastern Hills, the Santa Cruz Mountains, interior Monterey County and the Santa Lucia Range, most of San Benito County and the Chilean Hills in southeast Monterey County, and southern Salinas Valley, Arroyo Seco and Lake San Antonio. When? Until 10 p.m. Pacific Daylight Time Thursday. Impacts. This level of heat affects anyone without effective cooling and or adequate hydration. Impacts likely in some health systems, heat-sensitive industries and infrastructure. Hydration is a critical piece to surviving the heat. Drink water.

possible, take water to those who are vulnerable. 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Wear lightweight and loose-fitting clothing. Try to limit strenuous activities to the early morning or evening. 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Beat the heat and check the back seat. Do not leave young children or pets in unattended vehicles. Car interiors will reach lethal temperatures in a matter of minutes. The weather overview for the Bay Area and Central Coast: hazardous heat conditions inland persist through Thursday. Never leave children or pets in unattended vehicles. Elevated fire weather conditions persist in the interior through Thursday. Cooler temperatures possible late this week. The extended forecast for the Bay Area and Central Coast: Wednesday and Wednesday night, mostly clear. Highs 65 to 100. Lows 50 to 75. Thursday and Thursday night, mostly clear. Highs 70 to 100. Lows 55 to 75. Friday and Friday night, mostly clear. Highs 65 to 95. Lows 55 to 65. Saturday and Saturday night, mostly clear. Highs 65 to 85. Lows 50 to 60. Sunday, sunny. High 60 to 80. Sunrise, sunset, and tidal information for the San Francisco Bay Area for Monday, October 5. The sunset tonight, 6:46 p.m. The sunrise tomorrow, 7:10 a.m. The sunset tomorrow, 6:45 p.m. Tidal data at the Golden Gate for the afternoon and evening hours today and the morning hours of tomorrow. Low tide, 02:03 p.m. at 2.75 feet. High tide, 7:49 p.m. at 5.60 feet. Low tide, 2:38 a.m. at minus 06 feet. High tide, 9:44 a.m. at 5.25 feet. Here are the buoy observations for 3 p.m. Pacific Daylight Time. At buoy 6, wind ceased 4 knots, water temperature 67, pressure 1,024.4 millibars, seas 5, every 10. At offshore buoy 59, winds north 14 knots, water temperature 66, pressure 1,020.0 millibars, seas 5 feet, every 11 seconds. At Point Arena buoy, winds northwest 12 knots, water temperature 57, pressure 1,015.5 millibars, seas 5 feet, every 8 seconds. At buoy 13 near Bodega Bay, winds northwest at 12 knots, pressure 1,014.4 millibars. At Point Reyes Wave Rider buoy, water temperature 62, seas 5 feet, every 13 seconds. At San Francisco Bar buoy, water temperature 61, seas 3 feet, every 13 seconds. At San Francisco buoy, winds northwest at 12 knots, pressure 1,013.7 millibars, swell 3 feet, every 13 seconds. At Half Moon Bay buoy, winds northwest 10 knots, water temperature 62, pressure 1,015.5 millibars, seas 3 feet, every 10 seconds. At Monterey Bay buoy, winds northwest 14 knots, water temperature 63, pressure 1,013.2 millibars, seas 4 feet, every 14 seconds. At Point Sur, Wave Rider buoy, water temperature 65, seas 4 feet, every 13 seconds. At Cape San Martin buoy, winds northwest 12 knots, water temperature 65, pressure 1,013.6 millibars. Seas 4 feet, every 14 seconds. Synopsis for the Central California coast and bays, including the Monterey Bay, Greater Farallones, and Cordell Bank National Marine Sanctuaries: gentle to moderate northwesterly breezes and slight to moderate wave heights persist into midweek. Winds increase and wave heights build, seas becoming rough across the outer waters, Friday into the weekend. Additionally, increased southerly swell will impact the coastal waters beginning Tuesday night and into the upcoming weekend. The marine forecast for San Pablo Bay, Suisun Bay, the West Delta, and the San Francisco Bay north of the Bay Bridge. For tonight, southwest wind around 5 knots. For Tuesday, southwest wind around 5 knots, rising to 5 to 10 knots.

in the afternoon. For Tuesday night, southwest wind 5 to 10 knots, easing to around 5 knots after midnight. The marine forecast for Monterey Bay. For tonight, southwest wind around 5 knots, veering to northwest late this evening and overnight. Seas around 3 feet. Wave detail, northwest 2 feet at 7 seconds. For Tuesday, northwest wind around 5 knots. Seas around 3 feet. Wave detail, northwest 2 feet at 7 seconds. For Tuesday night, southwest wind around 5 knots, veering to north after midnight. Seas around 3 feet. Wave detail, west 3 feet at 10 seconds. The coastal waters forecast from Pigeon Point to Point Pinos out to 10 nautical miles. For tonight, northwest wind 5 to 10 knots. Seas 3 to 4 feet. Wave detail, northwest 4 feet at 7 seconds. For Tuesday, northwest wind around 5 knots, rising to 10 to 15 knots in the afternoon. Seas 3 to 4 feet. Wave detail, northwest 3 feet at 7 seconds and south 2 feet at 14 seconds. For Tuesday night, northwest wind 10 to 15 knots, easing to 5 to 10 knots after midnight. Seas 3 to 4 feet. Wave detail, northwest 4 feet at 10 seconds and southwest 2 feet at 13 seconds. The area forecast for the peninsula, North Bay, and East Bay. Heat advisory in effect until 10 p.m. Pacific Daylight Time Thursday. For the rest of today, sunny. Highs around 80. Heat advisory in effect until 10 p.m. Pacific Daylight Time Thursday. For the rest of today, sunny. Highs around 80 at the coast to around 102 inland. West winds 5 to 10 miles per hour. For tonight, clear. Lows from the upper 50s to mid 60s. West winds up to 5 miles per hour. And on Tuesday, mostly sunny in the morning, then becoming sunny. Highs in the lower 80s at the coast to around 101 inland. West winds 5 to 10 miles per hour. For the Tuesday night, clear. Lows from the upper 50s to mid 60s. West winds up to 5 miles per hour. For Wednesday, mostly sunny in the morning, then becoming sunny. Highs in the upper 70s at the coast to the upper 90s inland. West winds 5 to 10 miles per hour. And on Wednesday night, mostly clear. Lows from the mid-50s to lower 60s. Thursday through Friday night, mostly clear. High 70s and 80s. Lows from the mid-50s to lower 60s. Saturday through Sunday, mostly clear. Breezy. Highs from the mid-60s to upper 70s. Lows in the 50s. High temperatures today and lows tonight for the selected cities, San Francisco, 83 and 60, San Francisco Airport, 84 and 61, Redwood City, 92 and 63, Oakland, 86 and 62, Fremont, 91 and 64, Concord, 101 and 65, Livermore, 102 and 65, San Rafael, 95 and 61, Santa Rosa, 99 and 58, Napa, 96 and 62, Fairfield, 101 and 66. These are the 3 p.m. Pacific Daylight Time observations for the San Francisco and Monterey Bay areas on Monday, October 5th. At San Francisco Airport, it was mostly sunny, temperature 73, dew point 57, relative humidity 57%, northwest wind at 17 miles an hour, pressure 29.89 inches and falling. At Oakland Airport, it was mostly sunny, temperature 75, dew point 58, relative humidity 55%, northwest wind at 15 miles an hour, pressure 29.90 inches and falling. At San Jose Airport, it was mostly sunny, temperature 90, dew point 56, relative humidity 31%, northwest wind at 9 miles an hour, pressure 29.88 inches and falling. At Santa Rosa, it was sunny, temperature 95, south wind at 10, pressure 29.89 and falling.

Concord, it was sunny, temperature 94, northwest wind at 9. At Livermore, it was sunny, temperature 99, west wind at 6. At Monterey, it was sunny, temperature 69, north wind at 6, pressure 29.93 and falling. At Salinas, it was sunny, temperature 76, dew point 59, relative humidity 55%, northwest wind at 15. Here are some observations around California and western Nevada. It was sunny, with a temperature of 97 at Sacramento, and 76 at Blue Canyon. It was mostly sunny, with a temperature of 87 at Los Angeles, 92 at San Diego, 73 at South Lake Tahoe, and 73 at Mammoth Lakes. It was partly sunny, with a temperature of 82 at Reno, and 77 at Truckee. Local temperature reports around San Francisco Bay for 3 p.m. Downtown San Francisco was 70 degrees. Oakland Museum was 80 degrees. Redwood City was 83 degrees. San Rafael was 96 degrees. The area forecast for the South Bay, including the San Jose metro area and the Santa Clara Valley. Heat advisory in effect until 10 p.m. Pacific Daylight Time Thursday. For the rest of today, sunny. Highs in the upper 80s by the bay to 94 to 103 inland. Northwest winds 5 to 10 miles per hour. For tonight, clear. Lows in the 60s. Northwest winds up to 5 miles per hour until midnight, becoming light. And on Tuesday, mostly sunny in the morning, then becoming sunny. Highs in the upper 80s by the bay to the 90s inland. Light winds, becoming northwest 5 to 10 miles per hour in the afternoon. For the Tuesday night, mostly clear. Lows in the 60s. North winds up to 5 miles per hour. For Wednesday, mostly sunny in the morning, then becoming sunny. Highs in the mid-80s by the bay to the 90s inland. North winds up to 5 miles per hour, becoming northwest in the afternoon. And on Wednesday night, clear. Lows from the lower to mid-60s. Thursday and Thursday night, clear. Highs 80s and 90s, lows from the upper 50s to mid-60s for the Friday. Mostly sunny in the morning, then becoming sunny. Highs from the upper 70s to lower 90s for Friday night, clear. Lows from the mid-50s to lower 60s Saturday and Saturday night, mostly clear. Breezy. Highs from the lower 70s to mid-80s, lows from the lower to mid-50s, and on Sunday, mostly sunny. Highs in the 70s, high temperatures today and lows tonight for these selected cities: San Jose, 93 and 65, Mountain View, 87 and 63, Morgan Hill, 101 and 63. The area forecast for the Monterey Bay and Salinas Valley: heat advisory in effect until 10 p.m. Pacific Daylight Time Thursday. For the rest of today, sunny. Highs in the lower 80s at the coast to around 100 inland. West winds 5 to 10 miles per hour. For tonight, mostly clear. Lows in the lower 60s. West winds up to 5 miles per hour until midnight, becoming light. And on Tuesday, mostly sunny in the morning, then becoming sunny. Highs in the upper 70s at the coast to the upper 90s inland. Light winds, becoming west 5 to 10 miles per hour in the afternoon. For the Tuesday night, mostly clear. Lows from the upper 50s to mid 60s. West winds up to 5 miles per hour, becoming northeast after midnight. For Wednesday, mostly sunny in the morning, then becoming sunny. Highs around 80 at the coast to the upper 90s inland. Northeast winds around 5 miles per hour, becoming west in the afternoon. And on Wednesday night, mostly clear. Lows near 60. Thursday and Thursday night, mostly clear. Highs from the upper 70s to mid-90s, lows in the upper 50s Friday and Friday night, mostly clear. Highs from the mid-70s to upper 80s, lows in the mid-50s Saturday and Saturday night, partly cloudy. Breezy. Highs from the upper 60s to lower 80s, lows in the lower 50s for the Sunday.

partly cloudy in the morning, then becoming mostly sunny. Highs from the 60s to mid-70s, high temperatures today and lows tonight for the selected cities: Santa Cruz, 90 and 61, Monterey, 81 and 61, Salinas, 87 and 61, Hollister, 97 and 62, King City, 160. The following is an important weather message from the National Weather Service. Heat advisory now in effect until 10 p.m. Pacific Daylight Time Thursday. What? Hot conditions with maximum temperatures in the mid-90s to near 105. Mild minimum temperatures and weak onshore flow will limit overnight relief. Where? The East Bay and San Francisco Bay shoreline, North Bay interior mountains and valleys, the Santa Clara Valley and Eastern Hills, the Santa Cruz Mountains, interior Monterey County and the Santa Lucia Range, most of San Benito County and the Chulainn Hills in southeast Monterey County, and southern Salinas Valley, Arroyo Seco and Lake San Antonio. When? Until 10 p.m. Pacific Daylight Time Thursday. Impacts. This level of heat affects anyone without effective cooling and or adequate hydration. Impacts likely in some health systems, heat-sensitive industries and infrastructure. Hydration is a critical piece to surviving the heat. Drink water, and if possible, take water to those who are vulnerable. Take extra precautions when outside. Wear lightweight and loose-fitting clothing. Try to limit strenuous activities to the early morning or evening. Take action when you experience symptoms of heat exhaustion and or heat stroke. Beat the heat and check the back seat. Do not leave young children or pets in unattended vehicles. Car interiors will reach lethal temperatures in a matter of minutes. The weather overview for the Bay Area and Central Coast: hazardous heat conditions inland persist through Thursday. Never leave children or pets in unattended vehicles. Elevated fire weather conditions persist in the interior through Thursday. Cooler temperatures possible late this week. The extended forecast for the Bay Area and Central Coast: Wednesday and Wednesday night, mostly clear. Highs 65 to 100. Lows 50 to 75. Thursday and Thursday night, mostly clear. Highs 70 to 100. Lows 55 to 75. Friday and Friday night, mostly clear. Highs 65 to 95. Lows 55 to 65. Saturday and Saturday night, mostly clear. Highs 65 to 85. Lows 50 to 60. Sunday, sunny. Highs 60 to 80. Sunrise, sunset, and tidal information for the San Francisco Bay Area for Monday, October 5. The sunset tonight, 6:46 p.m. The sunrise tomorrow, 7:10 a.m. The sunset tomorrow, 6:45 p.m. Tidal data at the Golden Gate for the afternoon and evening hours today and the morning hours of tomorrow. Low tide, 02:03 p.m. at 2.75 feet. High tide, 7:49 p.m. at 5.60 feet. Low tide, 2:38 a.m. at -06 feet. High tide, 9:44 a.m. at 5.25 feet. Here are the buoy observations for 3 p.m. Pacific Daylight Time. At buoy 6, winds east 4 knots, water temperature 67, pressure 1,024.4 millibars, seas 5, every 10. At offshore buoy 59, winds north 14 knots, water temperature 66, pressure 1,020.0 millibars, seas 5 feet, every 11 seconds. At Point Arena buoy, winds northwest 12 knots, water temperature 57, pressure 1,015.5 millibars, seas 5 feet, every 8 seconds. At buoy 13 near Bodega Bay, winds northwest at 12 knots, pressure 1,014.4 millibars. At Point Reyes Wave Rider buoy, water temperature 62, seas 5 feet, every 13 seconds. At San Francisco Bar buoy, water temperature 61, seas 3 feet, every 13 seconds. At San Francisco buoy, winds northwest at 12 knots, pressure 1,013.7 millibars, swell 3 feet, every 13 seconds. At Half Moon Bay buoy, winds northwest.

Water temperature 62, pressure 1,015.5 millibars, seas 3 feet, every 10 seconds. At Monterey Bay Buoy, winds northwest 14 knots, water temperature 63, pressure 1,013.2 millibars, seas 4 feet, every 14 seconds. At Pointer, Wave Rider Buoy, water temperature 65, seas 4 feet, every 13 seconds. At Cape San Martin Buoy, winds northwest 12 knots, water temperature 65, pressure 1,013.6 millibars. Seas 4 feet, every 14 seconds. Synopsis for the Central California coast and bays, including the Monterey Bay, Greater Farallones, and Cordell Bank National Marine Sanctuaries. Gentle to moderate northwesterly breezes and slight to moderate wave heights persist into midweek. Winds increase and wave heights build, seas becoming rough across the outer waters, Friday into the weekend. Additionally, increased southerly swell will impact the coastal waters beginning Tuesday night and into the upcoming weekend. The marine forecast for San Pablo Bay, Suisun Bay, the West Delta, and the San Francisco Bay north of the Bay Bridge. For tonight, southwest wind around 5 knots. For Tuesday, southwest wind around 5 knots, rising to 5 to 10 knots in the afternoon. For Tuesday night, southwest wind 5 to 10 knots, easing to around 5 knots after midnight. The marine forecast for Monterey Bay. For tonight, southwest wind around 5 knots, veering to northwest late this evening and overnight. Seas around 3 feet. Wave detail, northwest 2 feet at 7 seconds. For Tuesday, northwest wind around 5 knots. Seas around 3 feet. Wave detail, northwest 2 feet at 7 seconds. For Tuesday night, southwest wind around 5 knots, veering to north after midnight. Seas around 3 feet. Wave detail, west 3 feet at 10 seconds. The coastal waters forecast from Pigeon Point to Point Pinos out to 10 nautical miles. For tonight, northwest wind 5 to 10 knots. Seas 3 to 4 feet. Wave detail, northwest 4 feet at 7 seconds. For Tuesday, northwest wind around 5 knots, rising to 10 to 15 knots in the afternoon. Seas 3 to 4 feet. Wave detail, northwest 3 feet at 7 seconds and south 2 feet at 14 seconds. For Tuesday night, northwest wind 10 to 15 knots, easing to 5 to 10 knots after midnight. Seas 3 to 4 feet. Wave detail, northwest 4 feet at 10 seconds and southwest 2 feet at 13 seconds. The area forecast for the peninsula, North Bay, and East Bay. Heat advisory in effect until 10 p.m. Pacific Daylight Time Thursday. For the rest of today, sunny. Highs around 80 at the coast and around 102 inland. West winds 5 to 10 miles per hour. For tonight, clear. Lows from the upper 50s to mid 60s. West winds up to 5 miles per hour. And on Tuesday, mostly sunny in the morning, then becoming sunny. Highs in the lower 80s at the coast and around 101 inland. West winds 5 to 10 miles per hour. For the Tuesday night, clear. Lows from the upper 50s to mid 60s. West winds up to 5 miles per hour. For Wednesday, mostly sunny in the morning, then becoming sunny. Highs in the upper 70s at the coast to the upper 90s inland. West winds 5 to 10 miles per hour. And on Wednesday night, mostly clear. Lows from the mid 50s to lower 60s. Thursday through Friday night, mostly clear. High 70s and 80s. Lows from the mid 50s to lower 60s. Saturday through Sunday, mostly clear. Breezy. Highs from the mid 60s to upper 70s. Lows in the 50s. High temperatures today and lows tonight for the selected cities: San Francisco, 83 and 60, San Francisco Airport, 84 and 61, Redwood City, 92 and 63, Oakland, 86 and 62, Fremont, 91 and 64.

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Livermore, 102 and 65. San Rafael, 95 and 61. Santa Rosa, 99 and 58. Napa, 96 and 62. Fairfield, 101 and 66. These are the 3 p.m. Pacific Daylight Time observations for the San Francisco and Monterey Bay areas on Monday, October 5th. At San Francisco Airport, it was mostly sunny, temperature 73, dew point 57, relative humidity 57%, northwest wind at 17 miles an hour, pressure 29.89 inches and falling. At Oakland Airport, it was mostly sunny, temperature 75, dew point 58, relative humidity 55%, northwest wind at 15 miles an hour, pressure 29.90 inches and falling. At San Jose Airport, it was mostly sunny, temperature 90, dew point 56, relative humidity 31%, northwest wind at 9 miles an hour, pressure 29.88 inches and falling. At Santa Rosa, it was sunny, temperature 95, south wind at 10, pressure 29.89 and falling. At Concord, it was sunny, temperature 94, northwest wind at 9. At Livermore, it was sunny, temperature 99, west wind at 6. At Monterey, it was sunny, temperature 69, north wind at 6, pressure 29.93 and falling. At Salinas, it was sunny, temperature 76, dew point 59, relative humidity 55%, northwest wind at 15. Here are some observations around California and western Nevada. It was sunny, with a temperature of 97 at Sacramento, and 76 at Blue Canyon. It was mostly sunny, with a temperature of 87 at Los Angeles, 92 at San Diego, 73 at South Lake Tahoe, and 73 at Mammoth Lakes. It was partly sunny, with a temperature of 82 at Reno, and 77 at Truckee. Local temperature reports around San Francisco Bay for 3 p.m. Downtown San Francisco was 70 degrees. Oakland Museum was 80 degrees. Redwood City was 83 degrees. San Rafael was 96 degrees. The area forecast for the South Bay, including the San Jose metro area and the Santa Clara Valley. Heat advisory in effect until 10 p.m. Pacific Daylight Time Thursday. For the rest of today, sunny. Highs in the upper 80s by the bay to 94 to 103 inland. Northwest winds 5 to 10 miles per hour. For tonight, clear. Lows in the 60s. Northwest winds up to 5 miles per hour until midnight, becoming light. And on Tuesday, mostly sunny in the morning, then becoming sunny. Highs in the upper 80s by the bay to the 90s inland. Light winds, becoming northwest 5 to 10 miles per hour in the afternoon. For the Tuesday night, mostly clear. Lows in the 60s. North winds up to 5 miles per hour. For Wednesday, mostly sunny in the morning, then becoming sunny. Highs in the mid-80s by the bay to the 90s inland. North winds up to 5 miles per hour, becoming northwest in the afternoon. And on Wednesday night, clear. Lows from the lower to mid-60s. Thursday and Thursday night, clear. Highs 80s and 90s, lows from the upper 50s to mid-60s for the Friday, mostly sunny in the morning, then becoming sunny. Highs from the upper 70s to lower 90s for Friday night, clear. Lows from the mid-50s to lower 60s Saturday and Saturday night, mostly clear. Breezy. Highs from the lower 70s to mid-80s, lows from the lower to mid-50s, and on Sunday, mostly sunny. Highs in the 70s, high temperatures today and lows tonight for the selected cities, San Jose, 93 and 65, Mountain View, 87 and 63, Morgan Hill, 101 and 63. 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This broadcast originates from the National Weather Service office located in Monterey, California, and serves the South Bay and Monterey Bay Area, including the city of San Jose.

Jose, Monterey, Salinas, and Santa Cruz. The area forecast for the Monterey Bay and Salinas Valley. Heat advisory in effect until 10 p.m. Pacific Daylight Time Thursday. For the rest of today, sunny. Highs in the lower 80s at the coast to around 100 inland. West winds 5 to 10 miles per hour. For tonight, mostly clear. Lows in the lower 60s. West winds up to 5 miles per hour until midnight, becoming light. And on Tuesday, mostly sunny in the morning, then becoming sunny. Highs in the upper 70s at the coast to the upper 90s inland. Light winds, becoming west 5 to 10 miles per hour in the afternoon. For the Tuesday night, mostly clear. Lows from the upper 50s to mid 60s. West winds up to 5 miles per hour, becoming northeast after midnight. For Wednesday, mostly sunny in the morning, then becoming sunny. Highs around 80 at the coast to the upper 90s inland. Northeast winds around 5 miles per hour, becoming west in the afternoon. And on Wednesday night, mostly clear. Lows near 60. Thursday and Thursday night, mostly clear. Highs from the upper 70s to mid 90s, lows in the upper 50s. Friday and Friday night, mostly clear. Highs from the mid 70s to upper 80s, lows in the mid 50s. Saturday and Saturday night, partly cloudy, breezy. Highs from the upper 60s to lower 80s, lows in the lower 50s. For the Sunday, partly cloudy in the morning, then becoming mostly sunny. Highs from the 60s to mid 70s, high temperatures today and lows tonight for the selected cities: Santa Cruz, 90 and 61, Monterey, 81 and 61, Salinas, 87 and 61, Hollister, 97 and 62, King City, 160. The following is an important weather message from the National Weather Service. Heat advisory now in effect until 10 p.m. Pacific Daylight Time Thursday. What? Hot conditions with maximum temperatures in the mid-90s to near 105. Mild minimum temperatures and weak onshore flow will limit overnight relief. Where? The East Bay and San Francisco Bay shoreline, North Bay interior mountains and valleys, the Santa Clara Valley and Eastern Hills, the Santa Cruz Mountains, interior Monterey County and the Santa Lucia Range, most of San Benito County and the Chilame Hills in southeast Monterey County, and southern Salinas Valley, Arroyo Seco and Lake San Antonio. When? Until 10 p.m. Pacific Daylight Time Thursday. Impacts. This level of heat affects anyone without effective cooling and or adequate hydration. Impacts likely in some health systems, heat-sensitive industries and infrastructure. Hydration is a critical piece to surviving the heat. Drink water, and if possible, take water to those who are vulnerable. Take extra precautions when outside. Wear lightweight and loose-fitting clothing. Try to limit strenuous activities to the early morning or evening. Take action when you experience symptoms of heat exhaustion and or heat stroke. Beat the heat and check the back seat. Do not leave young children or pets in unattended vehicles. Car interiors will reach lethal temperatures in a matter of minutes. The weather overview for the Bay Area and Central Coast: hazardous heat conditions inland persist through Thursday. Never leave children or pets in unattended vehicles. Elevated fire weather conditions persist in the interior through Thursday. Cooler temperatures possible late this week. The extended forecast for the Bay Area and Central Coast: Wednesday and Wednesday night, mostly clear. Highs 65 to 100. Lows 50 to 75. Thursday and Thursday night, mostly clear. Highs 70 to 100. Lows 55 to 75. Friday and Friday night, mostly clear. Highs 65 to 95. Lows 55 to 65. Saturday and Saturday night, mostly clear. Highs 65 to 85. Lows 50 to 60. Sunday, sunny. Highs 60 to 80. Sunrise, sunset, and tidal information for the San Francisco Bay Area for Monday, October 5. The sunset tonight, 6:46 p.m.

The sunset tomorrow, 6:45 p.m. Tidal data at the Golden Gate for the afternoon and evening hours today and the morning hours of tomorrow. Low tide, 02:03 p.m. at 2.75 feet. High tide, 7:49 p.m. at 5.60 feet. Low tide, 2:38 a.m. at -06 feet. High tide, 9:44 a.m. at 5.25 feet. Here are the buoy observations for 4 p.m. Pacific Daylight Time. An offshore buoy 6, winds east at 2 knots, water temperature 67, pressure 1,023.9 millibars. An offshore buoy 59, winds northeast at 14 knots, water temperature 66, pressure 1,019.6 millibars. At buoy 14 near Point Arena, winds northwest at 12 knots, water temperature 57, pressure 1,015.1 millibars. At buoy 13 near Bodega Bay, winds northwest at 14 knots, pressure 1,013.6 millibars. At Point Reyes Wave Rider buoy, water temperature 62, seas 6 feet, every 13 seconds. At San Francisco Bar buoy, water temperature 62, seas 3 feet, every 13 seconds. At San Francisco buoy, winds northwest at 14 knots, water temperature 61, pressure 1,013.3 millibars. At Half Moon Bay buoy, winds northwest 12 knots, water temperature 63, pressure 1,014.7 millibars, seas 3 feet, every 9 seconds. At Monterey buoy, winds northwest at 16 knots, water temperature 63, pressure 1,012.7 millibars. At Point Sur, Wave Rider buoy, water temperature 65, seas 4 feet, every 14 seconds. At Cape San Martin buoy, winds northwest at 10 knots, water temperature 65, pressure 1,013.5 millibars. Synopsis for the Central California coast and bays, including the Monterey Bay, Greater Farallones, and Cordell Bank National Marine Sanctuaries. Gentle to moderate northwesterly breezes and slight to moderate wave heights persist into midweek. Winds increase and wave heights build, seas becoming rough across the outer waters, Friday into the weekend. Additionally, increased southerly swell will impact the coastal waters beginning Tuesday night and into the upcoming weekend. The marine forecast for San Pablo Bay, Suisun Bay, the West Delta, and the San Francisco Bay north of the Bay Bridge. For tonight, southwest wind around 5 knots. For Tuesday, southwest wind around 5 knots, rising to 5 to 10 knots in the afternoon. For Tuesday night, southwest wind 5 to 10 knots, easing to around 5 knots after midnight. The marine forecast for Monterey Bay. For tonight, southwest wind around 5 knots, veering to northwest late this evening and overnight. Seas around 3 feet. Wave detail, northwest 2 feet at 7 seconds. For Tuesday, northwest wind around 5 knots. Seas around 3 feet. Wave detail, northwest 2 feet at 7 seconds. For Tuesday night, southwest wind around 5 knots, veering to north after midnight. Seas around 3 feet. Wave detail, west 3 feet at 10 seconds. The coastal waters forecast from Pigeon Point to Point Pinos out to 10 nautical miles. For tonight, northwest wind 5 to 10 knots. Seas 3 to 4 feet. Wave detail, northwest 4 feet at 7 seconds. For Tuesday, northwest wind around 5 knots, rising to 10 to 15 knots in the afternoon. Seas 3 to 4 feet. Wave detail, northwest 3 feet at 7 seconds and south 2 feet at 14 seconds. For Tuesday night, northwest wind 10 to 15 knots, easing to 5 to 10 knots after midnight. Seas 3 to 4 feet. Wave detail, northwest 4 feet at 10 seconds and southwest 2 feet at 13 seconds. The area forecast for the peninsula, North Bay, and East Bay. Heat advisory in effect until 10 p.m. Pacific Daylight Time Thursday. For the rest of today, sunny. Highs around 80 at the coast and around 102 inland. West wind.
winds 5 to 10 miles per hour. For tonight, clear. Lows from the upper 50s to mid 60s. West winds up to 5 miles per hour. And on Tuesday, mostly sunny in the morning, then becoming sunny. Highs in the lower 80s at the coast and around 101 inland. West winds 5 to 10 miles per hour. For the Tuesday night, clear. Lows from the upper 50s to mid 60s. West winds up to 5 miles per hour. For Wednesday, mostly sunny in the morning, then becoming sunny. Highs in the upper 70s at the coast to the upper 90s inland. West winds 5 to 10 miles per hour. And on Wednesday night, mostly clear. Lows from the mid 50s to lower 60s. Thursday through Friday night, mostly clear. High 70s and 80s. Lows from the mid 50s to lower 60s. Saturday through Sunday, mostly clear. Breezy. Highs from the mid 60s to upper 70s. Lows in the 50s. High temperatures today and lows tonight for the selected cities: San Francisco, 83 and 60, San Francisco Airport, 84 and 61, Redwood City, 92 and 63, Oakland, 86 and 62, Fremont, 91 and 64, Concord, 101 and 65, Livermore, 102 and 65, San Rafael, 95 and 61, Santa Rosa, 99 and 58, Napa, 96 and 62, Fairfield, 101 and 66. These are the 4 p.m. Pacific Daylight Time observations for the San Francisco and Monterey Bay areas on Monday, October 5th. At San Francisco Airport, it was mostly sunny, temperature 72, dew point 56, relative humidity 57%, northwest wind at 16 miles an hour, pressure 29.88 inches and falling. At Oakland Airport, it was mostly sunny, temperature 77, dew point 60, relative humidity 55%, northwest wind at 12 miles an hour, pressure 29.88 inches and falling. At San Jose Airport, it was mostly sunny, temperature 89, dew point 51, relative humidity 27%, north wind at 9 miles an hour, pressure 29.87 inches and falling. At Santa Rosa, it was sunny, temperature 95, southeast wind at 9, pressure 29.88 and falling. At Concord, it was sunny, temperature 97, northwest wind at 8. At Livermore, it was sunny, temperature 99, southwest wind at 9. At Monterey, it was sunny, temperature 68, north wind at 6, pressure 29.92 and falling. At Salinas, it was sunny, temperature 72, dew point 59, relative humidity 63%, northwest wind at 13. Here are some observations around California and western Nevada. At Sacramento, it was sunny, with a temperature of 99. It was mostly sunny, with a temperature of 85 in Los Angeles, 89 at San Diego, 72 at South Lake Tahoe, 79 at Blue Canyon, and 72 at Mammoth Lakes. It was partly sunny, with a temperature of 81 at Reno, and 77 at Truckee. Local temperature reports around San Francisco Bay for 4 p.m. Downtown San Francisco was 69 degrees. Oakland Museum was 80 degrees. Redwood City was 83 degrees. San Rafael was 98 degrees. The area forecast for the South Bay, including the San Jose metro area and the Santa Clara Valley. Heat advisory in effect until 10 p.m. Pacific Daylight Time Thursday. For the rest of today, sunny. Highs in the upper 80s by the bay to 94 to 103 inland. Northwest winds 5 to 10 miles per hour. For tonight, clear. Lows in the 60s. Northwest winds up to 5 miles per hour until midnight, becoming light. And on Tuesday, mostly sunny in the morning, then becoming sunny. Highs in the upper 80s by the bay to the 90s inland. Light winds, becoming northwest 5 to 10 miles per hour in the afternoon. For the Tuesday night, mostly

in the 60s. North winds up to 5 miles per hour. For Wednesday, mostly sunny in the morning, then becoming sunny. Highs in the mid-80s by the bay to the 90s inland. North winds up to 5 miles per hour, becoming northwest in the afternoon. And on Wednesday night, clear. Lows from the lower to mid-60s. Thursday and Thursday night, clear. Highs 80s and 90s, lows from the upper 50s to mid-60s for the Friday. Mostly sunny in the morning, then becoming sunny. Highs from the upper 70s to lower 90s for Friday night, clear. Lows from the mid-50s to lower 60s Saturday and Saturday night, mostly clear. Breezy. Highs from the lower 70s to mid-80s, lows from the lower to mid-50s, and on Sunday, mostly sunny. Highs in the 70s, high temperatures today and lows tonight for the selected cities, San Jose, 93 and 65, Mountain View, 87 and 63, Morgan Hill, 101 and 63. The area forecast for the Monterey Bay and Salinas Valley? Heat advisory in effect until 10 p.m. Pacific Daylight Time Thursday. For the rest of today? Sunny. Highs in the lower 80s at the coast to around 100 inland. West winds 5 to 10 miles per hour. For tonight, mostly clear. Lows in the lower 60s. West winds up to 5 miles per hour until midnight, becoming light. And on Tuesday, mostly sunny in the morning, then becoming sunny. Highs in the upper 70s at the coast to the upper 90s inland. Light winds, becoming west 5 to 10 miles per hour in the afternoon. For the Tuesday night, mostly clear. Lows from the upper 50s to mid 60s. West winds up to 5 miles per hour, becoming northeast after midnight. For Wednesday, mostly sunny in the morning, then becoming sunny. Highs around 80 at the coast to the upper 90s inland. Northeast winds around 5 miles per hour, becoming west in the afternoon. And on Wednesday night, mostly clear. Lows near 60. Thursday and Thursday night, mostly clear. Highs from the upper 70s to mid-90s, lows in the upper 50s Friday and Friday night, mostly clear. Highs from the mid-70s to upper 80s, lows in the mid-50s Saturday and Saturday night, partly cloudy. Breezy. Highs from the upper 60s to lower 80s, lows in the lower 50s for the Sunday. Partly cloudy in the morning, then becoming mostly sunny. Highs from the 60s to mid-70s, high temperatures today and lows tonight for the selected cities, Santa Cruz, 90 and 61, Monterey, 81 and 61, Salinas, 87 and 61, Hollister, 97 and 62, King City, 160. The following is an important weather message from the National Weather Service. Heat advisory now in effect until 10 p.m. Pacific Daylight Time Thursday. What? Hot conditions with maximum temperatures in the mid-90s to near 105. Mild minimum temperatures and weak onshore flow will limit overnight relief. Where? The East Bay and San Francisco Bay shoreline, North Bay interior mountains and valleys, the Santa Clara Valley and Eastern Hills, the Santa Cruz Mountains, interior Monterey County and the Santa Lucia Range, most of San Benito County and the Chilean Hills in southeast Monterey County, and southern Salinas Valley, Arroyo Seco and Lake San Antonio. When? Until 10 p.m. Pacific Daylight Time Thursday. Impacts. This level of heat affects anyone without effective cooling and or adequate hydration. Impacts likely in some health systems, heat-sensitive industries and infrastructure. Hydration is a critical piece to surviving the heat. Drink water, and if possible, take water to those who are vulnerable. Take extra precautions when outside. Wear lightweight and loose-fitting clothing. Try to limit strenuous activities to the early morning or evening. Take action when you experience symptoms of heat exhaustion and or heat stroke. Beat the heat and check the back seat. Do not leave young children or pets in unattended vehicles. Car interiors will reach lethal temperatures in a matter of minutes. The weather overview for the Bay Area and Central Coast, hazardous heat conditions.

Sunday, sunny. High 60 to 80. Sunrise, sunset, and tidal information for the San Francisco Bay Area for Monday, October 5. The sunset tonight, 6:46 p.m. The sunrise tomorrow, 7:10 a.m. The sunset tomorrow, 6:45 p.m. Tidal data at the Golden Gate for the afternoon and evening hours today and the morning hours of tomorrow. Low tide, 02:03 p.m. at 2.75 feet. High tide, 7:49 p.m. at 5.60 feet. Low tide, 2:38 a.m. at -06 feet. High tide, 9:44 a.m. at 5.25 feet. Here are the buoy observations for 4 p.m. Pacific Daylight Time. At buoy 6, winds east 2 knots, water temperature 67, pressure 1,023.8 millibars, seas 5, every 10. At offshore buoy 59, winds north 14 knots, water temperature 66, pressure 1,019.4 millibars, seas 5 feet, every 11 seconds. At Point Arena buoy, winds northwest 12 knots, water temperature 57, pressure 1,015.2 millibars, seas 5 feet, every 7 seconds. At buoy 13 near Bodega Bay, winds northwest at 14 knots, pressure 1,013.6 millibars. At Point Reyes Wave Rider buoy, water temperature 62, seas 6 feet, every 13 seconds. At San Francisco Bar buoy, water temperature 62, seas 3 feet, every 13 seconds. At San Francisco buoy, winds northwest 14 knots, water temperature 61, pressure 1,013.2 millibars, seas 3 feet, every 13 seconds. At Half Moon Bay buoy, winds northwest 12 knots, water temperature 63, pressure 1,014.7 millibars, seas 3 feet, every 9 seconds. At Monterey Bay buoy, winds northwest 17 knots, water temperature 63, pressure 1,012.7 millibars, seas 4 feet, every 15 seconds. At Point Sur, Wave Rider buoy, water temperature 65, seas 4 feet, every 14 seconds. At Cape San Martin buoy, winds northwest at 10 knots, water temperature 65, pressure 1,013.5 millibars. Synopsis for the Central California coast and bays, including the Monterey Bay, Greater Farallones, and Cordell Bank National Marine Sanctuaries. Gentle to moderate northwesterly breezes and slight to moderate wave heights persist into midweek. Winds increase and wave heights build, seas becoming rough across the outer waters, Friday into the weekend. Additionally, increased southerly swell will impact the coastal waters beginning Tuesday night and into the upcoming weekend. The marine forecast for San Pablo Bay, Suisun Bay, the West Delta, and the San Francisco Bay north of the Bay Bridge. For tonight, southwest wind around 5 knots. For Tuesday, southwest wind around 5 knots, rising to 5 to 10 knots in the afternoon. For Tuesday night, southwest wind 5 to 10 knots, easing to around 5 knots after midnight. The marine forecast for Monterey Bay. For tonight, southwest wind around 5 knots, veering to northwest late this evening and overnight. Seas around 3 feet. Wave detail, northwest 2 feet at 7 seconds. For Tuesday, northwest wind around 5 knots. Seas around 3 feet. Wave detail, northwest 2 feet at 7 seconds. For Tuesday night, southwest wind around 5 knots, veering to north after midnight. Seas around 3 feet. Wave detail, west 3 feet at 10 seconds. The coastal waters forecast from Pigeon Point to Point Pinos out to 10 nautical miles. For tonight, northwest wind 5 to 10 knots. Seas 3 to 4 feet. Wave detail, northwest 4 feet at 7 seconds. For Tuesday, northwest wind around 5 knots, rising to 10 to 15 knots in the afternoon. Seas 3 to 4 feet. Wave detail, northwest 3 feet at 7 seconds and south 2 feet at 14 seconds. For Tuesday night, northwest wind 10 to 15 knots, easing to 5 to 10 knots after midnight.

4 feet. Wave detail, northwest 4 feet at 10 seconds and southwest 2 feet at 13 seconds. The area forecast for the peninsula, North Bay, and East Bay. Heat advisory in effect until 10 p.m. Pacific Daylight Time Thursday. For the rest of today, sunny. Highs around 80 at the coast and around 102 inland. West winds 5 to 10 miles per hour. For tonight, clear. Lows from the upper 50s to mid 60s. West winds up to 5 miles per hour. And on Tuesday, mostly sunny in the morning, then becoming sunny. Highs in the lower 80s at the coast and around 101 inland. West winds 5 to 10 miles per hour. For the Tuesday night, clear. Lows from the upper 50s to mid 60s. West winds up to 5 miles per hour. For Wednesday, mostly sunny in the morning, then becoming sunny. Highs in the upper 70s at the coast to the upper 90s inland. West winds 5 to 10 miles per hour. And on Wednesday night, mostly clear. Lows from the mid 50s to lower 60s. Thursday through Friday night, mostly clear. High 70s and 80s. Lows from the mid 50s to lower 60s. Saturday through Sunday, mostly clear. Breezy. Highs from the mid 60s to upper 70s. Lows in the 50s. High temperatures today and lows tonight for the selected cities: San Francisco, 83 and 60. San Francisco Airport, 84 and 61. Redwood City, 92 and 63. Oakland, 86 and 62. Fremont, 91 and 64. 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Livermore, 102 and 65. San Rafael, 95 and 61. Santa Rosa, 99 and 58. Napa, 96 and 62. Fairfield, 101 and 66. 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This broadcast originates from the National Weather Service office located in Monterey, California, and serves the South Bay and Monterey Bay Area, including the city of San Jose, Monterey, Salinas, and Santa Cruz. These are the 4 p.m. Pacific Daylight Time observations for the San Francisco and Monterey Bay areas on Monday, October 5th. At San Francisco Airport, it was mostly sunny, temperature 72, dew point 56, relative humidity 57%, northwest wind at 16 miles an hour, pressure 29.88 inches and falling. At Oakland Airport, it was mostly sunny, temperature 77, dew point 60, relative humidity 55%, northwest wind at 12 miles an hour, pressure 29.88 inches and falling. At San Jose Airport, it was mostly sunny, temperature 89, dew point 51, relative humidity 27%, north wind at 9 miles an hour, pressure 29.87 inches and falling. At Santa Rosa, it was sunny, temperature 95, southeast wind at 9, pressure 29.88 and falling. At Concord, it was sunny, temperature 97, northwest wind at 8. At Livermore, it was sunny, temperature 99, southwest wind at 9. At Monterey, it was sunny, temperature 68, north wind at 6, pressure 29.92 and falling. At Salinas, it was sunny, temperature 72, dew point 59, relative humidity 63%, northwest wind at 13. Here are some observations around California and western Nevada. At Sacramento, it was sunny, with a temperature of 99. It was mostly sunny, with a temperature of 85 in Los Angeles, 89 at San Diego, 72 at South Lake Tahoe, 79 at Blue Canyon, and 72 at Mammoth Lakes. It was partly sunny, with a temperature of 81 at Reno, and 77 at Truckee. Local temperature reports around San Francisco Bay for 4 p.m. Downtown San Francisco was 69 degrees. Oakland Museum was 80 degrees. Redwood City was 83 degrees. San Rafael.

area forecast for the South Bay, including the San Jose metro area and the Santa Clara Valley. Heat advisory in effect until 10 p.m. Pacific Daylight Time Thursday. For the rest of today, sunny. Highs in the upper 80s by the bay to 94 to 103 inland. Northwest winds 5 to 10 miles per hour. For tonight, clear. Lows in the 60s. Northwest winds up to 5 miles per hour until midnight, becoming light. And on Tuesday, mostly sunny in the morning, then becoming sunny. Highs in the upper 80s by the bay to the 90s inland. Light winds, becoming northwest 5 to 10 miles per hour in the afternoon. For the Tuesday night, mostly clear. Lows in the 60s. North winds up to 5 miles per hour. For Wednesday, mostly sunny in the morning, then becoming sunny. Highs in the mid-80s by the bay to the 90s inland. North winds up to 5 miles per hour, becoming northwest in the afternoon. And on Wednesday night, clear. Lows from the lower to mid-60s. Thursday and Thursday night, clear. Highs 80s and 90s, lows from the upper 50s to mid-60s for the Friday, mostly sunny in the morning, then becoming sunny. Highs from the upper 70s to lower 90s for Friday night, clear. Lows from the mid-50s to lower 60s Saturday and Saturday night, mostly clear. Breezy. Highs from the lower 70s to mid-80s, lows from the lower to mid-50s, and on Sunday, mostly sunny. Highs in the 70s, high temperatures today and lows tonight for the selected cities, San Jose, 93 and 65, Mountain View, 87 and 63, Morgan Hill, 101 and 63. The area forecast for the Monterey Bay and Salinas Valley? Heat advisory in effect until 10 p.m. Pacific Daylight Time Thursday. For the rest of today, sunny. Highs in the lower 80s at the coast to around 100 inland. West winds 5 to 10 miles per hour. For tonight, mostly clear. Lows in the lower 60s. West winds up to 5 miles per hour until midnight, becoming light. And on Tuesday, mostly sunny in the morning, then becoming sunny. Highs in the upper 70s at the coast to the upper 90s inland. Light winds, becoming west 5 to 10 miles per hour in the afternoon. For the Tuesday night, mostly clear. Lows from the upper 50s to mid-60s. West winds up to 5 miles per hour, becoming northeast after midnight. For Wednesday, mostly sunny in the morning, then becoming sunny. Highs around 80 at the coast to the upper 90s inland. Northeast winds around 5 miles per hour, becoming west in the afternoon. And on Wednesday night, mostly clear. Lows near 60. Thursday and Thursday night, mostly clear. Highs from the upper 70s to mid-90s, lows in the upper 50s Friday and Friday night, mostly clear. Highs from the mid-70s to upper 80s, lows in the mid-50s Saturday and Saturday night, partly cloudy. Breezy. Highs from the upper 60s to lower 80s, lows in the lower 50s for the Sunday. Partly cloudy in the morning, then becoming mostly sunny. Highs from the 60s to mid-70s, high temperatures today and lows tonight for the selected cities, Santa Cruz, 90 and 61, Monterey, 81 and 61, Salinas, 87 and 61, Hollister, 97 and 62, King City, 160. The following is an important weather message from the National Weather Service. Heat advisory now in effect until 10 p.m. Pacific Daylight Time Thursday. What? Hot conditions with maximum temperatures in the mid-90s to near 105. Mild minimum temperatures and weak onshore flow will limit overnight relief. Where? The East Bay and San Francisco Bay shoreline, North Bay interior mountains and valleys, the Santa Clara Valley and Eastern Hills, the Santa Cruz Mountains, interior Monterey County and the Santa Lucia Range, most of San Benito County and the Chilean Hills in southeast Monterey County, and southern Salinas Valley, Arroyo Seco and Lake San Antonio. When? Until 10 p.m. Pacific Daylight Time Thursday.

effects. This level of heat affects anyone without effective cooling and or adequate hydration. Impacts likely in some health systems, heat-sensitive industries and infrastructure. Hydration is a critical piece to surviving the heat. Drink water, and if possible, take water to those who are vulnerable. Take extra precautions when outside. Wear lightweight and loose-fitting clothing. Try to limit strenuous activities to the early morning or evening. Take action when you experience symptoms of heat exhaustion and or heat stroke. Beat the heat and check the back seat. Do not leave young children or pets in unattended vehicles. Car interiors will reach lethal temperatures in a matter of minutes. The weather overview for the Bay Area and Central Coast, hazardous heat conditions inland persist through Thursday. Never leave children or pets in unattended vehicles. Elevated fire weather conditions persist in the interior through Thursday. Cooler temperatures possible late this week. The extended forecast for the Bay Area and Central Coast, Wednesday and Wednesday night, mostly clear. Through Thursday, cooler temperatures possible late this week. The extended forecast for the Bay Area and Central Coast, Wednesday and Wednesday night, mostly clear. Highs 65 to 100. Lows 50 to 75. Thursday and Thursday night, mostly clear. Highs 70 to 100. Lows 55 to 75. Friday and Friday night, mostly clear. Highs 65 to 95. Lows 55 to 65. Saturday and Saturday night, mostly clear. Highs 65 to 85. Lows 50 to 60. Sunday, sunny. Highs 60 to 80. Sunrise, sunset, and tidal information for the San Francisco Bay Area for Monday, October 5. The sunset tonight, 6:46 p.m. The sunrise tomorrow, 7:10 a.m. The sunset tomorrow, 6:45 p.m. Tidal data at the Golden Gate for the afternoon and evening hours today and the morning hours of tomorrow. Low tide, 02:03 p.m. at 2.75 feet. High tide, 7:49 p.m. at 5.60 feet. Low tide, 2:38 a.m. at minus 06 feet. High tide, 9:44 a.m. at 5.25 feet. Here are the buoy observations for 4 p.m. Pacific Daylight Time. At buoy 6, winds east 2 knots, water temperature 67, pressure 1023.8 millibars, seas 5, every 10. At offshore buoy 59, winds north 14 knots, water temperature 66, pressure 1019.4 millibars, seas 5 feet, every 11 seconds. At Point Arena buoy, winds northwest 12 knots, water temperature 57, pressure 1015.2 millibars, seas 5 feet, every 7 seconds. At buoy 13 near Bodega Bay, winds northwest at 14 knots, pressure 1013.6 millibars. At Point Reyes Wave Rider buoy, water temperature 62, seas 6 feet, every 13 seconds. At San Francisco Bar buoy, water temperature 62, seas 3 feet, every 13 seconds. At San Francisco buoy, winds northwest 14 knots, water temperature 61, pressure 1013.2 millibars, seas 3 feet, every 13 seconds. At Half Moon Bay buoy, winds northwest 12 knots, water temperature 63, pressure 1014.7 millibars, seas 3 feet, every 9 seconds. At Monterey Bay buoy, winds northwest 70 knots, water temperature 63, pressure 1012.7 millibars, seas 4 feet, every 15 seconds. At Point Sur, Wave Rider buoy, water temperature 65, seas 4 feet, every 14 seconds. At Cape San Martin buoy, winds northwest at 10 knots, water temperature 65, pressure 1013.5 millibars. Synopsis for the Central California Coast and Bays, including the Monterey Bay, Greater Farallones, and Cordell Bank National Marine Sanctuaries, gentle to moderate northwesterly breezes and slight to moderate wave heights persist into midweek. Winds increase and wave heights build, seas becoming rough across the outer waters, Friday into the weekend,

Additionally, increased southerly swell will impact the coastal waters beginning Tuesday night and into the upcoming weekend. The marine forecast for San Pablo Bay, Suisun Bay, the West Delta, and the San Francisco Bay north of the Bay Bridge. For tonight, southwest wind around 5 knots. For Tuesday, southwest wind around 5 knots, rising to 5 to 10 knots in the afternoon. For Tuesday night, southwest wind 5 to 10 knots, easing to around 5 knots after midnight. The marine forecast for Monterey Bay. For tonight, southwest wind around 5 knots, veering to northwest late this evening and overnight. Seas around 3 feet. Wave detail, northwest 2 feet at 7 seconds. For Tuesday, northwest wind around 5 knots. Seas around 3 feet. Wave detail, northwest 2 feet at 7 seconds. For Tuesday night, southwest wind around 5 knots, veering to north after midnight. Seas around 3 feet. Wave detail, west 3 feet at 10 seconds. The coastal waters forecast from Pigeon Point to Point Pinos out to 10 nautical miles. For tonight, northwest wind 5 to 10 knots. Seas 3 to 4 feet. Wave detail, northwest 4 feet at 7 seconds. For Tuesday, northwest wind around 5 knots, rising to 10 to 15 knots in the afternoon. Seas 3 to 4 feet. Wave detail, northwest 3 feet at 7 seconds and south 2 feet at 14 seconds. For Tuesday night, northwest wind 10 to 15 knots, easing to 5 to 10 knots after midnight. Seas 3 to 4 feet. Wave detail, northwest 4 feet at 10 seconds and southwest 2 feet at 13 seconds. The area forecast for the peninsula, North Bay, and East Bay. Heat advisory in effect until 10 p.m. Pacific Daylight Time Thursday. For the rest of today, sunny. Highs around 80 at the coast and around 102 inland. West winds 5 to 10 miles per hour. For tonight, clear. Lows from the upper 50s to mid 60s. West winds up to 5 miles per hour. And on Tuesday, mostly sunny in the morning then becoming sunny. Highs in the lower 80s at the coast and around 101 inland. West winds 5 to 10 miles per hour. For the Tuesday night, clear. Lows from the upper 50s to mid 60s. West winds up to 5 miles per hour. For Wednesday, mostly sunny in the morning then becoming sunny. Highs in the upper 70s at the coast to the upper 90s inland. West winds 5 to 10 miles per hour. And on Wednesday night, mostly clear. Lows from the mid 50s to lower 60s. Thursday through Friday night, mostly clear. High 70s and 80s. Lows from the mid 50s to lower 60s. Saturday through Sunday, mostly clear. Breezy. Highs from the mid 60s to upper 70s. Lows in the 50s. High temperatures today and lows tonight for the selected cities, San Francisco, 83 and 60, San Francisco Airport, 84 and 61, Redwood City, 92 and 63, Oakland, 86 and 62, Fremont, 91 and 64, Concord, 101 and 65, Livermore, 102 and 65, San Rafael, 95 and 61, Santa Rosa, 99 and 58, Napa, 96 and 62, Fairfield, 101 and 66. These are the 4 p.m. Pacific Daylight Time observations for the San Francisco and Monterey Bay areas on Monday, October 5th. At San Francisco Airport, it was mostly sunny, temperature 72, dew point 56, relative humidity 57%, northwest wind at 16 miles an hour, pressure 29.88 inches and falling. At Oakland Airport, it was mostly sunny, temperature 77, dew point 60, relative humidity 55%, northwest wind at 12 miles an hour, pressure 29.88 inches and falling. At San Jose Airport, it was mostly sunny, temperature 89, dew point 51, relative humidity 27%.

7.87 inches and falling. At Santa Rosa, it was sunny, temperature 95, southeast wind at 9, pressure 29.88 and falling. At Concord, it was sunny, temperature 97, northwest wind at 8. At Livermore, it was sunny, temperature 99, southwest wind at 9. At Monterey, it was sunny, temperature 68, north wind at 6, pressure 29.92 and falling. At Salinas, it was sunny, temperature 72, dew point 59, relative humidity 63%, northwest wind at 13. Here are some observations around California and western Nevada. At Sacramento, it was sunny, with a temperature of 99. It was mostly sunny, with a temperature of 85 in Los Angeles, 89 at San Diego, 72 at South Lake Tahoe, 79 at Blue Canyon, and 72 at Mammoth Lakes. It was partly sunny, with a temperature of 81 at Reno, and 77 at Truckee. Local temperature reports around San Francisco Bay for 4 p.m. Downtown San Francisco was 69 degrees. Oakland Museum was 80 degrees. Redwood City was 83 degrees. San Rafael was 98 degrees. The area forecast for the South Bay, including the San Jose metro area and the Santa Clara Valley. Heat advisory in effect until 10 p.m. Pacific Daylight Time Thursday. For the rest of today, sunny. Highs in the upper 80s by the bay to 94 to 103 inland. Northwest winds 5 to 10 miles per hour. For tonight, clear. Lows in the 60s. Northwest winds up to 5 miles per hour until midnight, becoming light. And on Tuesday, mostly sunny in the morning, then becoming sunny. Highs in the upper 80s by the bay to the 90s inland. Light winds, becoming northwest 5 to 10 miles per hour in the afternoon. For the Tuesday night, mostly clear. Lows in the 60s. North winds up to 5 miles per hour. For Wednesday, mostly sunny in the morning, then becoming sunny. Highs in the mid-80s by the bay to the 90s inland. North winds up to 5 miles per hour, becoming northwest in the afternoon. And on Wednesday night, clear. Lows from the lower to mid-60s. Thursday and Thursday night, clear. Highs 80s and 90s, lows from the upper 50s to mid-60s for the Friday, mostly sunny in the morning, then becoming sunny. Highs from the upper 70s to lower 90s for Friday night, clear. Lows from the mid-50s to lower 60s Saturday and Saturday night, mostly clear. Breezy. Highs from the lower 70s to mid-80s, lows from the lower to mid-50s, and on Sunday, mostly sunny. Highs in the 70s, high temperatures today and lows tonight for the selected cities, San Jose, 93 and 65, Mountain View, 87 and 63, Morgan Hill, 101 and 63. The area forecast for the Monterey Bay and Salinas Valley? Heat advisory in effect until 10 p.m. Pacific Daylight Time Thursday. For the rest of today? Sunny. Highs in the lower 80s at the coast around 100 inland. West winds 5 to 10 miles per hour. For tonight, mostly clear. Lows in the lower 60s. West winds up to 5 miles per hour until midnight, becoming light. And on Tuesday, mostly sunny in the morning, then becoming sunny. Highs in the upper 70s at the coast to the upper 90s inland. Light winds, becoming west 5 to 10 miles per hour in the afternoon. For the Tuesday night, mostly clear. Lows from the upper 50s to mid-60s. West winds up to 5 miles per hour, becoming northeast after midnight. For Wednesday, mostly sunny in the morning, then becoming sunny. Highs around 80 at the coast to the upper 90s inland. Northeast winds around 5 miles per hour, becoming west in the afternoon. And on Wednesday night, mostly clear. Lows near 60. Thursday and Thursday night, mostly clear. Highs from the upper 70s to mid-90s, lows in the upper 50s Friday and Friday night, mostly clear.
Highs from the mid-70s to upper 80s, lows in the mid-50s Saturday and Saturday night, partly cloudy. Breezy. Highs from the upper 60s to lower 80s, lows in the lower 50s for the Sunday. Partly cloudy in the morning, then becoming mostly sunny. Highs from the 60s to mid-70s, high temperatures today and lows tonight for the selected cities, Santa Cruz, 90 and 61, Monterey, 81 and 61, Salinas, 87 and 61, Hollister, 97 and 62, King City, 160. The following is an important weather message from the National Weather Service. Heat advisory now in effect until 10 p.m. Pacific Daylight Time Thursday. What? Hot conditions with maximum temperatures in the mid-90s to near 105. Mild minimum temperatures and weak onshore flow will limit overnight relief. Where? The East Bay and San Francisco Bay shoreline, North Bay interior mountains and valleys, the Santa Clara Valley and Eastern Hills, the Santa Cruz Mountains, interior Monterey County and the Santa Lucia Range, most of San Benito County and the Chilame Hills in southeast Monterey County, and southern Salinas Valley, Arroyo Seco and Lake San Antonio. When? Until 10 p.m. Pacific Daylight Time Thursday. Impacts. This level of heat affects anyone without effective cooling and or adequate hydration. Impacts likely in some health systems, heat-sensitive industries and infrastructure. Hydration is a critical piece to surviving the heat. Drink water, and if possible, take water to those who are vulnerable. Take extra precautions when outside. Wear lightweight and loose-fitting clothing. Try to limit strenuous activities to the early morning or evening. Take action when you experience symptoms of heat exhaustion and or heat stroke. Beat the heat and check the back seat. Do not leave young children or pets in unattended vehicles. Car interiors will reach lethal temperatures in a matter of minutes. The weather overview for the Bay Area and Central Coast, hazardous heat conditions inland persist through Thursday, never leave children or pets in unattended vehicles. Elevated fire weather conditions persist in the interior through Thursday, cooler temperatures possible late this week. The extended forecast for the Bay Area and Central Coast, Wednesday and Wednesday night, mostly clear. Highs 65 to 100. Lows 50 to 75. Thursday and Thursday night, mostly clear. Highs 70 to 100. Lows 55 to 75. Friday and Friday night, mostly clear. Highs 65 to 95. Lows 55 to 65. Saturday and Saturday night, mostly clear. Highs 65 to 85. Lows 50 to 60. Sunday, sunny. High 60 to 80. Sunrise, sunset, and tidal information for the San Francisco Bay Area for Monday, October 5. The sunset tonight, 6:46 p.m. The sunrise tomorrow, 7:10 a.m. The sunset tomorrow, 6:45 p.m. Tidal data at the Golden Gate for the afternoon and evening hours today and the morning hours of tomorrow. Low tide, 02:03 p.m. at 2.75 feet. High tide, 7:49 p.m. at 5.60 feet. Low tide, 2:38 a.m. at -0.6 feet. High tide, 9:44 a.m. at 5.25 feet. Here are the buoy observations for 4 p.m. Pacific Daylight Time. At buoy 6, wind seas 2 knots, water temperature 67, pressure 1,023.8 millibars, seas 5, every 10. At offshore buoy 59, winds north 14 knots, water temperature 66, pressure 1,019.4 millibars, seas 5 feet, every 11 seconds. At Point Arena buoy, winds northwest 12 knots, water temperature 57, pressure 1,015.2 millibars, seas 5 feet, every 7 seconds. At buoy 13 near Bodega Bay, winds northwest at 14 knots, pressure 1,013.6 millibars. At Point Reyes Wave Rider buoy, water temperature 62, seas 6 feet, every 13 seconds. At San Francisco Bar buoy, water temperature 62,

every 13 seconds. At San Francisco Bay, winds northwest 14 knots, water temperature 61, pressure 1013.2 millibars, seas 3 feet, every 13 seconds. At Half Moon Bay, Bay, winds northwest 12 knots, water temperature 63, pressure 1014.7 millibars, seas 3 feet, every 9 seconds. At Monterey Bay, Bay, winds northwest 17 knots, water temperature 63, pressure 1012.7 millibars, seas 4 feet, every 15 seconds. At Point Sur, Wave Rider Buoy, water temperature 65, seas 4 feet, every 14 seconds. At Cape San Martin Buoy, winds northwest at 10 knots, water temperature 65, pressure 1013.5 millibars. Synopsis for the Central California coast and bays, including the Monterey Bay, Greater Farallones, and Cordell Bank National Marine Sanctuaries. Gentle to moderate northwesterly breezes and slight to moderate wave heights persist into midweek. Winds increase and wave heights build, seas becoming rough across the outer waters, Friday into the weekend. Additionally, increased southerly swell will impact the coastal waters beginning Tuesday night and into the upcoming weekend. The marine forecast for San Pablo Bay, Suisun Bay, the West Delta, and the San Francisco Bay north of the Bay Bridge. For tonight, southwest wind around 5 knots. For Tuesday, southwest wind around 5 knots, rising to 5 to 10 knots in the afternoon. For Tuesday night, southwest wind 5 to 10 knots, easing to around 5 knots after midnight. The marine forecast for Monterey Bay. For tonight, southwest wind around 5 knots, veering to northwest late this evening and overnight. Seas around 3 feet. Wave detail, northwest 2 feet at 7 seconds. For Tuesday, northwest wind around 5 knots. Seas around 3 feet. Wave detail, northwest 2 feet at 7 seconds. For Tuesday night, southwest wind around 5 knots, veering to north after midnight. Seas around 3 feet. Wave detail, west 3 feet at 10 seconds. The coastal waters forecast from Pigeon Point to Point Pinos out to 10 nautical miles. For tonight, northwest wind 5 to 10 knots. Seas 3 to 4 feet. Wave detail, northwest 4 feet at 7 seconds. For Tuesday, northwest wind around 5 knots, rising to 10 to 15 knots in the afternoon. Seas 3 to 4 feet. Wave detail, northwest 3 feet at 7 seconds and south 2 feet at 14 seconds. For Tuesday night, northwest wind 10 to 15 knots, easing to 5 to 10 knots after midnight. Seas 3 to 4 feet. Wave detail, northwest 4 feet at 10 seconds and southwest 2 feet at 13 seconds. 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This broadcast originates from the National Weather Service office located in Monterey, California, and serves the South Bay and Monterey Bay Area, including the cities of San Jose, Monterey, Salinas, and Santa Cruz. The area forecast for the Peninsula, North Bay, and East Bay. Heat advisory in effect until 10 p.m. Pacific Daylight Time Thursday. For the rest of today, sunny. Highs around 80 at the coast and around 102 inland. West winds 5 to 10 miles per hour. For tonight, clear. Lows from the upper 50s to mid 60s. West winds up to 5 miles per hour. And on Tuesday, mostly sunny in the morning, then becoming sunny. Highs in the lower 80s at the coast and around 101 inland. West winds 5 to 10 miles per hour. For the Tuesday night, clear. Lows from the upper 50s to mid 60s. West winds up to 5 miles per hour. For Wednesday, mostly sunny in the morning, then becoming sunny. Highs in the upper 70s at the coast to the upper 90s inland. West winds 5 to 10 miles per hour. And on Wednesday night, mostly clear. Lows

50s to lower 60s. Thursday through Friday night, mostly clear. High 70s and 80s. Lows from the mid 50s to lower 60s. Saturday through Sunday, mostly clear. Breezy. Highs from the mid 60s to upper 70s. Lows in the 50s. High temperatures today and lows tonight for the selected cities: San Francisco, 83 and 60, San Francisco Airport, 84 and 61, Redwood City, 92 and 63, Oakland, 86 and 62, Fremont, 91 and 64, Concord, 101 and 65, Livermore, 102 and 65, San Rafael, 95 and 61, Santa Rosa, 99 and 58, Napa, 96 and 62, Fairfield, 101 and 66. These are the 4 p.m. Pacific Daylight Time observations for the San Francisco and Monterey Bay areas on Monday, October 5th. At San Francisco Airport, it was mostly sunny, temperature 72, dew point 56, relative humidity 57%, northwest wind at 16 miles an hour, pressure 29.88 inches and falling. At Oakland Airport, it was mostly sunny, temperature 77, dew point 60, relative humidity 55%, northwest wind at 12 miles an hour, pressure 29.88 inches and falling. At San Jose Airport, it was mostly sunny, temperature 89, dew point 51, relative humidity 27%, north wind at 9 miles an hour, pressure 29.87 inches and falling. At Santa Rosa, it was sunny, temperature 95, southeast wind at 9, pressure 29.88 and falling. At Concord, it was sunny, temperature 97, northwest wind at 8. At Livermore, it was sunny, temperature 99, southwest wind at 9. At Monterey, it was sunny, temperature 68, north wind at 6, pressure 29.92 and falling. At Salinas, it was sunny, temperature 72, dew point 59, relative humidity 63%, northwest wind at 13. Here are some observations around California and western Nevada. At Sacramento, it was sunny, with a temperature of 99. It was mostly sunny, with a temperature of 85 at Los Angeles, 89 at San Diego, 72 at South Lake Tahoe, 79 at Blue Canyon, and 72 at Mammoth Lakes. It was partly sunny, with a temperature of 81 at Reno, and 77 at Truckee. Local temperature reports around San Francisco Bay for 4 p.m. Downtown San Francisco was 69 degrees. Oakland Museum was 80 degrees. Redwood City was 83 degrees. San Rafael was 98 degrees. The area forecast for the South Bay, including the San Jose metro area and the Santa Clara Valley. Heat advisory in effect until 10 p.m. Pacific Daylight Time Thursday. For the rest of today, sunny. Highs in the upper 80s by the bay to 94 to 103 inland. Northwest winds 5 to 10 miles per hour. For tonight, clear. Lows in the 60s. Northwest winds up to 5 miles per hour until midnight, becoming light. And on Tuesday, mostly sunny in the morning, then becoming sunny. Highs in the upper 80s by the bay to the 90s inland. Light winds, becoming northwest 5 to 10 miles per hour in the afternoon. For the Tuesday night, mostly clear. Lows in the 60s. North winds up to 5 miles per hour. For Wednesday, mostly sunny in the morning, then becoming sunny. Highs in the mid-80s by the bay to the 90s inland. North winds up to 5 miles per hour, becoming northwest in the afternoon. And on Wednesday night, clear. Lows from the lower to mid-60s. Thursday and Thursday night, clear. Highs 80s and 90s, lows from the upper 50s to mid-60s for the Friday. Mostly sunny in the morning, then becoming sunny. Highs from the upper 70s to lower 90s for Friday night, clear. Lows from the mid-50s to lower 60s Saturday and Saturday night, mostly clear. Breezy. Highs from the lower 70s to mid 80s, lows from the lower to mid